in effect from Saturday morning through Monday afternoon. For the rest of today, mostly sunny. Highs in the upper 60s at the coast to the upper 80s inland. West winds 5 to 15 miles per hour. For tonight, partly cloudy. Patchy drizzle. Lows in the 50s. Southwest winds 5 to 15 miles per hour. And on Saturday, partly cloudy in the morning, then becoming mostly sunny. Highs around 60 at the coast and around 70 inland. West winds 10 to 20 miles per hour. For the Saturday night, mostly clear. Lows from the 40s to mid 50s. Southwest winds 10 to 20 miles per hour. For Sunday, partly cloudy in the morning, then becoming mostly sunny. Highs in the lower 60s at the coast to the lower 70s inland. West winds 5 to 10 miles per hour. And on Sunday night, mostly clear. Breezy. Lows from the 40s to mid 50s. Columbus Day through Wednesday night, mostly clear. Highs 60s and 70s. Lows from the 40s to upper 50s. Thursday, mostly sunny. Highs from the lower 70s to mid 80s. High temperatures today and lows tonight for the selected cities: San Francisco, 68 and 56, San Francisco Airport, 72 and 57, Redwood City, 80 and 57, Oakland, 72 and 57, Fremont, 78 and 57, Concord, 84 and 56, Livermore, 87 and 55, San Rafael, 78 and 54, Santa Rosa, 85 and 47, Napa, 79 and 52, Fairfield, 84 and 56. These are the 5 p.m. Pacific Daylight Time observations for the San Francisco and Monterey Bay areas on Friday, October 9th. The report from San Francisco Airport was not available. At Oakland Airport, it was mostly sunny, temperature 65, dew point 56, relative humidity 72%, west wind at 15 miles an hour, pressure 29.74 inches and falling. At San Jose Airport, it was mostly sunny, temperature 72, dew point 57, relative humidity 59%, northwest wind at 13 miles an hour, pressure 29.72 inches and falling. At Santa Rosa, it was sunny, temperature 62, south wind at 12, pressure 29.72 and steady. At Concord, it was sunny, temperature 75, south wind at 13. At Livermore, it was sunny, temperature 72, west wind at 15. At Monterey, it was partly sunny, temperature 64, southwest wind at 9, pressure 29.78 and falling. At Salinas, it was cloudy, temperature 65, dew point 57, relative humidity 75%, northwest wind at 12. Here are some observations around California and western Nevada. At Sacramento, it was sunny, with a temperature of 80. It was mostly sunny, with a temperature of 73 at Los Angeles, 77 at San Diego, 73 at Truckee, 72 at South Lake Tahoe, and 74 at Blue Canyon. At Mammoth Lakes, it was partly sunny, with a temperature of 70. Local temperature reports around San Francisco Bay for 4 p.m. Downtown San Francisco was 63 degrees. Oakland Museum was 67 degrees. Redwood City was 71 degrees. San Rafael was 75 degrees. Local temperature reports around San Francisco Bay for 5 p.m. Downtown San Francisco was 62 degrees. Oakland Museum was 66 degrees. Redwood City was 77 degrees. San Rafael was 76 degrees. The following is an important beach hazard message from the National Weather Service. Issued at 3:16 p.m. Pacific Daylight Time. Beach hazard statement now in effect from Saturday morning through Monday evening. What? Increased risk of rip currents and sneaker waves expected with breaking waves up to 16 feet. Where? Coastal North Bay, including Point Reyes National Seashore and San Francisco Peninsula Coast Counties. When? From Saturday.

morning through Monday evening. Impacts, dangerous conditions are forecast along the shoreline. Hazards include sneaker waves, strong wind currents, and large breaking waves. 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Remain out of the water to avoid hazardous surf and never turn your back on the ocean. Monitor local weather, surf and tide forecasts at www.weather.gov/mtr. The area forecast for the South Bay, including the San Jose metro area and the Santa Clara Valley. Coastal flood advisory in effect until 3 p.m. Pacific Daylight Time Tuesday. For the rest of today, sunny. Highs in the mid-70s by the bay to the mid-80s inland. Northwest winds 5 to 10 miles per hour. For tonight, mostly clear until midnight, then becoming partly cloudy. Lows in the 50s. South winds 5 to 10 miles per hour. And on Saturday, partly cloudy in the morning, then becoming mostly sunny. Highs in the mid-60s by the bay to the lower 70s inland. West winds 5 to 15 miles per hour. For the Saturday night, mostly clear until midnight, then becoming partly cloudy. Lows from the mid-40s to lower 50s. West winds 5 to 10 miles per hour. For Sunday, partly cloudy in the morning, then becoming mostly sunny. Highs from the 60s to lower 70s. Southwest winds 5 to 10 miles per hour. And on Sunday night, mostly clear until midnight, then becoming partly cloudy. Lows from the mid-40s to lower 50s. Columbus Day, mostly sunny. Highs from the mid-60s to lower 70s. Monday night and Tuesday, mostly clear. Patchy fog, lows from the mid-40s to lower 50s. Highs from the upper 60s to mid-70s for the Tuesday night, clear. Lows near 50. For Wednesday, mostly sunny in the morning, then becoming sunny. Highs from the 70s to lower 80s Wednesday night and Thursday clear. Lows from the upper 40s to mid 50s. Highs from the mid 70s to upper 80s. High temperatures today and lows tonight for the selected cities: San Jose, 81 and 57, Mountain View, 76 and 57, Morgan Hill, 83 and 53. The area forecast for the Monterey Bay and Salinas Valley. Coastal flood advisory in effect until 3 p.m. Pacific Daylight Time Tuesday. Beach hazards statement in effect from Saturday morning through Monday afternoon. For the rest of today, partly cloudy. Highs in the upper 60s at the coast to the mid-80s inland. West winds 10 to 15 miles per hour. For tonight, mostly cloudy. Patchy drizzle. Lows in the lower 50s. West winds 5 to 10 miles per hour. And on Saturday, mostly cloudy in the morning, then becoming mostly sunny. Patchy drizzle in the morning. Highs in the lower 60s at the coast to the lower 70s inland. West winds 5 to 10 miles per hour, increasing to 10 to 20 miles per hour in the afternoon. For the Saturday night, mostly clear until midnight, then becoming partly cloudy. Lows from the mid-40s to lower 50s. West winds 10 to 20 miles per hour. For Sunday, partly cloudy in the morning, then becoming mostly sunny. Highs in the lower 60s at the coast to the upper 60s inland. West winds 5 to 15 miles per hour. And on Sunday night, partly cloudy. A slight chance of showers. Lows from the mid-40s to lower 50s. Columbus Day, partly cloudy in the morning, then becoming mostly sunny. A slight chance of showers. Highs in the 60s. Monday night through Tuesday night, mostly clear. Lows from the mid-40s to lower 50s. Highs from the 60s to lower 70s. Wednesday and Wednesday night, mostly clear. Highs from the 60s to upper 70s, lows near 50. Thursday, mostly sunny. Highs from the lower 70s to mid 80s. High temperatures today and lows tonight for the selected cities: Santa Cruz, 70 and 53, Monterey, 68 and 55, Salinas, 69 and 54, Hollister, 78 and 52.

King City, 85 and 52. The weather overview for the Bay Area and Central Coast, sharp cool down this weekend and early next week, coastal flooding during high tides through midweek, beach hazard Saturday morning until Monday evening, light rain possible north central coast early next week. The extended forecast for the Bay Area and Central Coast, Sunday and Sunday night, partly cloudy. Highs 55 to 75. Lows 45 to 55. Columbus Day and Monday night, mostly clear. Patchy fog after midnight. Highs 55 to 75. Lows 45 to 55. Tuesday and Tuesday night, mostly clear. Patchy fog in the morning. Highs 60 to 75. Lows 45 to 55. Wednesday and Wednesday night, mostly clear. Highs 65 to 80. Lows 45 to 60. Thursday, sunny, warmer. Highs 65 to 90. Sunrise, sunset, and tidal information for the San Francisco Bay Area for Friday, October 9. The sunset tonight, 6:40 p.m. The sunrise tomorrow, 7:13 a.m. The sunset tomorrow, 6:39 p.m. Tidal data at the Golden Gate for the afternoon and evening hours today and the morning hours of tomorrow. Low tide, 5:23 p.m. at 0.45 feet. High tide, 11:49 p.m. at 5.26 feet. Low tide, 5:19 a.m. at 1.22 feet. High tide, 11:50 a.m. at 6.6 feet. Here are the buoy observations for 5 p.m. Pacific Daylight Time. At buoy 6, winds west 14 knots, water temperature 67, pressure 1,022.7 millibars, seas 5, every 11. At offshore buoy 59, winds north 17 knots, gusting to 23, water temperature 66, pressure 1,017.1 millibars, seas 7 feet, every 9 seconds. At Point Arena buoy, winds northwest 17 knots, gusting to 23, water temperature 57, pressure 1,007.2 millibars, seas 7 feet, every 9 seconds. At buoy 13 near Bodega Bay, winds northwest at 10 knots, pressure 1,007.1 millibars, swell 8 feet, every 10 seconds. At Point Reyes Wave Rider buoy, water temperature 62, seas 10 feet, every 12 seconds. At San Francisco Bar buoy, water temperature 60, seas 6 feet, every 13 seconds. At San Francisco buoy, winds southwest at 6 knots, swell 6 feet, every 11 seconds. At Half Moon Bay buoy, winds southwest 8 knots, water temperature 61, pressure 1009.0 millibars, seas 6 feet, every 11 seconds. At Monterey Bay buoy, winds west 4 knots, water temperature 66, pressure 1008.1 millibars, seas 8 feet, every 11 seconds. At Point Sur, Wave Rider buoy, water temperature 70, seas 10 feet, every 13 seconds. At Cape San Martin buoy, winds west 8 knots, water temperature 64, pressure 1009.1 millibars, seas 7 feet, every 12 seconds. Synopsis for the Central California coast and bays, including the Monterey Bay, Greater Farallones, and Cordell Bank National Marine Sanctuaries, strong northerly breezes will continue to spread into the northern waters with frequent gale force gusts expected by late tonight. These winds will continue to spread southward into Saturday, leading to widespread hazardous conditions through at least Sunday morning. Seas will build in response and become rough to very rough seas through Sunday before slowly subsiding to moderate late Monday into Tuesday. A long-period southerly swell will collide with long-period northwesterly swell on Sunday, creating a confused sea state. The marine forecast for San Pablo Bay, Suisun Bay, the West Delta, and the San Francisco Bay north of the Bay Bridge. Small craft advisory in effect through Sunday morning. For tonight, southwest wind 15 to 20 knots, rising to 20 to 25 knots late this evening, easing to 15 to 20 knots after midnight. For Saturday, southwest wind 15 to 20 knots. For Saturday night, southwest wind 10 to 20 knots.

rising to 20 to 25 knots after midnight. Seas 5 to 7 feet. Wave detail, northwest 6 feet at 8 seconds. The coastal waters forecast from Pigeon Point to Point Pinos out to 10 nautical miles. Small craft advisory in effect from Saturday morning through Sunday morning. For tonight, west wind 5 to 10 knots. Seas 5 to 6 feet, building to 5 to 8 feet after midnight. Wave detail, northwest 6 feet at 10 seconds and south 3 feet at 13 seconds. Patchy drizzle after midnight. For Saturday, northwest wind 15 to 20 knots. Seas 7 to 10 feet. Wave detail, northwest 8 feet at 11 seconds and south 3 feet at 14 seconds. For Saturday night, northwest wind 20 to 25 knots. Seas 8 to 11 feet. Wave detail, northwest 10 feet at 11 seconds and south 2 feet at 17 seconds. The following is an important weather message from the National Weather Service. Issued at 3:16 p.m. Pacific Daylight Time. Coastal flood advisory remains in effect until 3 p.m. Pacific Daylight Time Tuesday. Beach hazards statement now in effect from Saturday morning through Monday evening. What? For the coastal flood advisory, up to 1.4 feet of inundation above ground level is possible in low-lying areas near shorelines and tidal waterways. For the beach hazard statement, increased risk of rip currents and sneaker waves expected with breaking waves up to 16 feet. Where? San Francisco, northern Monterey Bay and southern Monterey Bay and Big Sur Coast counties. When? For the coastal flood advisory, until 3 p.m. Pacific Daylight Time Tuesday. For the beach hazard statement, from Saturday morning through Monday evening. Impacts, flooding of lots, parks, and roads with only isolated road closures expected. High tides will result in flooding along coastal trail, cut off access to some low-lying beaches and coastal areas, and bring water and waves farther up the beach than typical. Dangerous conditions are forecast along the shoreline. Hazards include sneaker waves, strong rip currents, and large breaking waves. Additional details, at the San Francisco tidal gauge, high tide is expected to be 1.4 feet above normal 7.3 feet mean lower low water at 11:50 a.m. Saturday, October 10th, 1.4 feet above normal 7.3 feet mean lower low water at 12:18 p.m. Sunday, October 11th, 1.2 feet above normal 7.1 foot mean lower low water at 12:46 p.m. Monday 10/12, and 1.1 foot above normal 7.0 feet mean lower low water at 1:14 p.m. Tuesday, October 13th. These predictions included up to 1.2 feet of surge that will enhance the astronomical tide and flooding threat. High tide varies up to 90 minutes earlier or later along the Pacific coast and through the San Francisco Bay, respectively. If travel is required, allow extra time as some roads may be closed. Do not drive around barricades or through water of unknown depth. Take the necessary actions to protect flood-prone property. Stay off of jetties, piers, rocks, and other waterside infrastructure. Remain out of the water to avoid hazardous surf and never turn your back on the ocean. Monitor local weather, surf and tide forecast at www.weather.gov/mtr. The following is an important weather message from the National Weather Service. Issued at 3:16 p.m. Pacific Daylight Time. Coastal flood advisory remains in effect until 3 p.m. Pacific Daylight Time Tuesday. What? Up to 1.4 feet of inundation above ground level is possible in low-lying areas near shorelines and tidal waterways. Where? Bayshore locations along the San Francisco and Monterey Bays. When? From 9 a.m. Friday to 3 p.m. Pacific Daylight Time Tuesday. Impacts, flooding of lots, parks, and roads with only isolated road closures expected. High tides will result in flooding along coastal trail, cut off access to some low-lying beaches and coastal areas, and bring water and waves farther up the beach than typical. Additional details, at the San Francisco tidal gauge, high tide is expected to be 1.4 feet above normal.

7.3 feet mean lower low water at 11:50 a.m. Saturday, October 10th. 1.4 feet above normal. 7.3 feet mean lower low water at 12:18 p.m. Sunday, October 11th. 1.2 feet above normal. 7.1 foot mean lower low water at 12:46 p.m. Monday, October 12th. And 1.1 foot above normal. 7.0 feet mean lower low water at 1:14 p.m. Tuesday, October 13th. These predictions included up to 1.2 feet of surge that will enhance the astronomical tide and flooding threat. High tide varies up to 90 minutes earlier or later along the Pacific coast and through the San Francisco Bay, respectively. If travel is required, allow extra time as some roads may be closed. Do not drive around barricades or through water of unknown depth. Take the necessary actions to protect flood-prone property. The area forecast for the peninsula, North Bay, and East Bay. Coastal flood advisory in effect until 4 p.m. Pacific Daylight Time Wednesday. Beach hazards statement in effect from Saturday morning through Monday afternoon, for the rest of today. Mostly sunny. Highs in the upper 60s at the coast to the upper 80s inland. West winds 5 to 15 miles per hour. For tonight, partly cloudy. Patchy drizzle. Lows in the 50s. Southwest winds 5 to 15 miles per hour. And on Saturday, partly cloudy in the morning, then becoming mostly sunny. Highs around 60 at the coast and around 70 inland. West winds 10 to 20 miles per hour. For the Saturday night, mostly clear. Lows from the 40s to mid 50s. Southwest winds 10 to 20 miles per hour. For Sunday, partly cloudy in the morning, then becoming mostly sunny. Highs in the lower 60s at the coast to the lower 70s inland. West winds 5 to 10 miles per hour. And on Sunday night, mostly clear. Breezy. Lows from the 40s to mid 50s. Columbus Day through Wednesday night, mostly clear. Highs 60s and 70s. Lows from the 40s to upper 50s. Thursday, mostly sunny. Highs from the lower 70s to mid 80s. High temperatures today and lows tonight for the selected cities: San Francisco, 68 and 56, San Francisco Airport, 72 and 57, Redwood City, 80 and 57, Oakland, 72 and 57, Fremont, 78 and 57, Concord, 84 and 56, Livermore, 87 and 55, San Rafael, 78 and 54, Santa Rosa, 85 and 47, Napa, 79 and 52, Fairfield, 84 and 56. 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This broadcast originates from the National Weather Service office located in Monterey, California, and serves the South Bay and Monterey Bay Area, including the cities of San Jose, Monterey, Salinas, and Santa Cruz. These are the 5 p.m. Pacific Daylight Time observations for the San Francisco and Monterey Bay areas on Friday, October 9th. At San Francisco Airport, it was mostly sunny, temperature 66, dew point 55, relative humidity 67%, northwest wind at 16 miles an hour, pressure 29.72 inches and falling. At Oakland Airport, it was mostly sunny, temperature 65, dew point 56, relative humidity 72%, west wind at 15 miles an hour, pressure 29.74 inches and falling. At San Jose Airport, it was mostly sunny, temperature 72, dew point 57, relative humidity 59%, northwest wind at 13 miles an hour, pressure 29.72 inches and falling. At Santa Rosa, it was sunny, temperature 62, south wind at 12, pressure 29.72 and steady. At Concord, it was sunny, temperature 75, south wind at 13. At Livermore, it was sunny, temperature 72, west wind at 15. At Monterey, it was partly sunny, temperature 64.

southwest wind at 9, pressure 29.78 and falling. At Salinas, it was cloudy, temperature 65, dew point 57, relative humidity 75%, northwest wind at 12. Here are some observations around California and western Nevada. At Sacramento, it was sunny, with a temperature of 80. It was mostly sunny, with a temperature of 73 at Los Angeles, 77 at San Diego, and 83 at Reno. Under mostly sunny skies, Truckee reported 73, South Lake Tahoe reported 72, and Blue Canyon reported 74. At Mammoth Lakes, it was partly sunny, with a temperature of 70. Local temperature reports around San Francisco Bay for 5 p.m. Downtown San Francisco was 62 degrees. Oakland Museum was 66 degrees. Redwood City was 77 degrees. San Rafael was 76 degrees. The following is an important beach hazard message from the National Weather Service. Issued at 3:16 p.m. Pacific Daylight Time. Beach hazards statement now in effect from Saturday morning through Monday evening. What? Increased risk of rip currents and sneaker waves expected with breaking waves up to 16 feet. Where? Coastal North Bay including Point Reyes National Seashore and San Francisco Peninsula Coast Counties. When? From Saturday morning through Monday evening. Impacts. Dangerous conditions are forecast along the shoreline. Hazards include sneaker waves, strong rip currents, and large breaking waves. Stay off of jetties, piers, rocks, and other waterside infrastructure. Remain out of the water to avoid hazardous surf and never turn your back on the ocean. Monitor local weather, surf and tide forecast at www.weather.gov/mtr. The area forecast for the South Bay, including the San Jose metro area and the Santa Clara Valley. Coastal flood advisory in effect until 3 p.m. Pacific Daylight Time Tuesday. For the rest of today, sunny. Highs in the mid-70s by the bay to the mid-80s inland. Northwest winds 5 to 10 miles per hour. For tonight, mostly clear until midnight, then becoming partly cloudy. Lows in the 50s. South winds 5 to 10 miles per hour. And on Saturday, partly cloudy in the morning, then becoming mostly sunny. Highs in the mid-60s by the bay to the lower 70s inland. West winds 5 to 15 miles per hour. For the Saturday night, mostly clear until midnight, then becoming partly cloudy. Lows from the mid-40s to lower 50s. West winds 5 to 10 miles per hour. For Sunday, partly cloudy in the morning, then becoming mostly sunny. Highs from the 60s to lower 70s. Southwest winds 5 to 10 miles per hour. And on Sunday night, mostly clear until midnight, then becoming partly cloudy. Lows from the mid-40s to lower 50s. Columbus Day, mostly sunny. Highs from the mid-60s to lower 70s. Monday night and Tuesday, mostly clear. Patchy fog, lows from the mid-40s to lower 50s, highs from the upper 60s to mid-70s for the Tuesday night, clear. Lows near 50. For Wednesday, mostly sunny in the morning, then becoming sunny. Highs from the 70s to lower 80s Wednesday night and Thursday clear. Lows from the upper 40s to mid 50s, highs from the mid 70s to upper 80s, high temperatures today and lows tonight for the selected cities, San Jose, 81 and 57, Mountain View, 76 and 57, Morgan Hill, 83 and 53. The area forecast for the Monterey Bay and Salinas Valley? Coastal flood advisory in effect until 3 p.m. Pacific Daylight Time Tuesday. Beach hazards statement in effect from Saturday morning through Monday afternoon. For the rest of today, partly cloudy. Highs in the upper 60s at the coast of the mid-80s inland. West winds 10 to 15 miles per hour. For tonight, mostly cloudy. Patchy drizzle. Lows in the lower 50s. West winds 5 to 10 miles per hour. And on Saturday, mostly cloudy in the morning, then becoming mostly sunny.

lower 60s at the coast to the lower 70s inland. West winds 5 to 10 miles per hour, increasing to 10 to 20 miles per hour in the afternoon. For the Saturday night, mostly clear until midnight, then becoming partly cloudy. Lows from the mid 40s to lower 50s. West winds 10 to 20 miles per hour. For Sunday, then becoming partly cloudy. Lows from the mid 40s to lower 50s. West winds 10 to 20 miles per hour. For Sunday, partly cloudy in the morning, then becoming mostly sunny. Highs in the lower 60s at the coast to the upper 60s inland. West winds 5 to 15 miles per hour. And on Sunday night, partly cloudy. A slight chance of showers. Lows from the mid 40s to lower 50s. Columbus Day, partly cloudy in the morning, then becoming mostly sunny. A slight chance of showers. Highs in the 60s. Monday night through Tuesday night, mostly clear. Lows from the mid 40s to lower 50s. Highs from the 60s to lower 70s. Wednesday and Wednesday night, mostly clear. Highs from the 60s to upper 70s, lows near 50. Thursday, mostly sunny. Highs from the lower 70s to mid 80s, high temperatures today and lows tonight for the selected cities: Santa Cruz, 70 and 53, Monterey, 68 and 55, Salinas, 69 and 54, Hollister, 78 and 52, King City, 85 and 52. The weather overview for the Bay Area and Central Coast: sharp cool down this weekend and early next week, coastal flooding during high tides through midweek, beach hazard Saturday morning until Monday evening, light rain possible north central coast early next week. The extended forecast for the Bay Area and Central Coast: Sunday and Sunday night, partly cloudy. Highs 55 to 75. Lows 45 to 55. Columbus Day and Monday night, mostly clear. Patchy fog after midnight. Highs 55 to 75. Lows 45 to 55. Tuesday and Tuesday night, mostly clear. Patchy fog in the morning. Highs 60 to 75. Lows 45 to 55. Wednesday and Wednesday night, mostly clear. High 65 to 80. Lows 45 to 60. Thursday, sunny, warmer. High 65 to 90. Sunrise, sunset, and tidal information for the San Francisco Bay Area for Friday, October 9. The sunset tonight, 6:40 p.m. The sunrise tomorrow, 7:13 a.m. The sunset tomorrow, 6:39 p.m. Tidal data at the Golden Gate for the afternoon and evening hours today and the morning hours of tomorrow. Low tide, 5:23 p.m. at 0.45 feet. High tide, 11:49 p.m. at 5.26 feet. Low tide, 5:19 a.m. at 1.22 feet. High tide, 11:50 a.m. at 6.6 feet. Here are the buoy observations for 5 p.m. Pacific Daylight Time. At buoy 6, winds west 14 knots, water temperature 67, pressure 1,022.7 millibars, seas 5, every 11. At offshore buoy 59, winds north 17 knots, gusting to 23, water temperature 66, pressure 1,017.1 millibars, seas 7 feet, every 9 seconds. At Point Arena buoy, winds northwest 17 knots, gusting to 23, water temperature 57, pressure 1,007.2 millibars, sea 7 feet, every 9 seconds. At buoy 13 near Bodega Bay, winds northwest at 10 knots, pressure 1,007.1 millibars, swell 8 feet, every 10 seconds. At Point Reyes Wave Rider buoy, water temperature 62, seas 10 feet, every 12 seconds. At San Francisco Bar buoy, water temperature 60, seas 6 feet, every 13 seconds. At San Francisco buoy, winds southwest at 6 knots, swell 6 feet, every 11 seconds. At Half Moon Bay buoy, winds southwest 8 knots, water temperature 61, pressure 1009.0.

seconds. At Monterey Bay Buoy, winds west 4 knots, water temperature 66, pressure 1008.1 millibars, seas 8 feet, every 11 seconds. Endpoint, sir. Wave rider buoy water temperature 70, seas 10 feet, every 13 seconds. At Cape San Martin Buoy, winds west 8 knots, water temperature 64, pressure 1009.1 millibars. Seas 7 feet, every 12 seconds. Synopsis for the Central California coast and bays, including the Monterey Bay, Greater Farallones, and Cordell Bank National Marine Sanctuaries. Strong northerly breezes will continue to spread into the northern waters with frequent gale force gusts expected by late tonight. These winds will continue to spread southward into Saturday, leading to widespread hazardous conditions through at least Sunday morning. Seas will build in response and become rough to very rough seas through Sunday before slowly subsiding to moderate late Monday into Tuesday. A long-period southerly swell will collide with long-period northwesterly swell on Sunday, creating a confused sea state. The marine forecast for San Pablo Bay, Suisun Bay, the West Delta, and the San Francisco Bay north of the Bay Bridge. Small craft advisory in effect through Sunday morning. For tonight, southwest wind 15 to 20 knots, rising to 20 to 25 knots late this evening, easing to 15 to 20 knots after midnight. For Saturday, southwest wind 15 to 20 knots. For Saturday night, southwest wind 10 to 15 knots. The marine forecast for Monterey Bay. Small craft advisory in effect from Saturday morning through Sunday morning. For tonight, west wind 5 to 10 knots, rising to 10 to 15 knots after midnight. Seas 3 to 5 feet. Wave detail, northwest 4 feet at 9 seconds and south 2 feet at 14 seconds. Patchy drizzle. For Saturday, west wind 15 to 20 knots, rising to 20 to 25 knots with gusts up to 35 knots in the afternoon. Seas 4 to 6 feet. Wave detail, northwest 6 feet at 11 seconds and south 2 feet at 14 seconds. Patchy drizzle in the morning. For Saturday night, northwest wind 15 to 20 knots, rising to 20 to 25 knots after midnight. Seas 5 to 7 feet. Wave detail, northwest 6 feet at 8 seconds. The coastal waters forecast from Pigeon Point to Point Pinos out to 10 nautical miles. Small craft advisory in effect from Saturday morning through Sunday morning. For tonight, west wind 5 to 10 knots. Seas 5 to 6 feet, building to 5 to 8 feet after midnight. Wave detail, northwest 6 feet at 10 seconds and south 3 feet at 13 seconds. Patchy drizzle after midnight. For Saturday, northwest wind 15 to 20 knots. Seas 7 to 10 feet. Wave detail, northwest 8 feet at 11 seconds and south 3 feet at 14 seconds. For Saturday night, northwest wind 20 to 25 knots. Seas 8 to 11 feet. Wave detail, northwest 10 feet at 11 seconds and south 2 feet at 17 seconds. The following is an important weather message from the National Weather Service. Issued at 3:16 p.m. Pacific Daylight Time. Coastal flood advisory remains in effect until 3 p.m. Pacific Daylight Time Tuesday. Beach hazards statement now in effect from Saturday morning through Monday evening. What? For the coastal flood advisory, up to 1.4 feet of inundation above ground level is possible in low-lying areas near shorelines and tidal waterways. For the beach hazard statement, increased risk of rip currents and sneaker waves expected with breaking waves up to 16 feet. Where? San Francisco, northern Monterey Bay and southern Monterey Bay and Big Sur Coast counties. When? For the coastal flood advisory, until 3 p.m. Pacific Daylight Time Tuesday. For the beach hazard statement, from Saturday morning through Monday evening. Impacts, flooding of lots, parks, and roads with only isolated road closures expected. High tides will result in flooding along coastal trail, cut off access to some low-lying beaches and coastal areas, and bring water and waves farther up.

dangerous conditions are forecast along the shoreline. Hazards include sneaker waves, strong wind currents, and large breaking waves. Additional details, at the San Francisco tidal gauge, high tide is expected to be 1.4 feet above normal, 7.3 feet mean lower low water at 11:50 a.m. Saturday, October 10th, 1.4 feet above normal, 7.3 feet mean lower low water at 12:18 p.m. Sunday, October 11th, 1.2 feet above normal, 7.1 foot mean lower low water at 12:46 p.m. Monday, 10/12, and 1.1 foot above normal, 7.0 feet mean lower low water at 1:14 p.m. Tuesday, October 13th. These predictions included up to 1.2 feet of surge that will enhance the astronomical tide and flooding threat. High tide varies up to 90 minutes earlier or later along the Pacific coast and through the San Francisco Bay, respectively. If travel is required, allow extra time as some roads may be closed. Do not drive around barricades or through water of unknown depth. 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The following is an important weather message from the National Weather Service. Issued at 3:16 p.m. Pacific Daylight Time. Coastal flood advisory remains in effect until 3 p.m. Pacific Daylight Time Tuesday. What? Up to 1.4 feet of inundation above ground level is possible in low-lying areas near shorelines and tidal waterways. Where? Bayshore locations along the San Francisco and Monterey Bays. When? From 9 a.m. Friday to 3 p.m. Pacific Daylight Time Tuesday. Impacts, flooding of lots, parks, and roads with only isolated road closures expected. High tides will result in flooding along coastal trail, cut off access to some low-lying beaches and coastal areas, and bring water and waves farther up the beach than typical. Additional details, at the San Francisco tidal gauge, high tide is expected to be 1.4 feet above normal, 7.3 feet mean lower low water at 11:50 a.m. Saturday, October 10th, 1.4 feet above normal, 7.3 feet mean lower low water at 12:18 p.m. Sunday, October 11th, 1.2 feet above normal, 7.1 foot mean lower low water at 12:46 p.m. Monday, October 12th, and 1.1 foot above normal, 7.0 feet mean lower low water at 1:14 p.m. Tuesday, October 13th. These predictions included up to 1.2 feet of surge that will enhance the astronomical tide and flooding threat. High tide varies up to 90 minutes earlier or later along the Pacific coast and through the San Francisco Bay, respectively. If travel is required, allow extra time as some roads may be closed. Do not drive around barricades or through water of unknown depth. Take the necessary actions to protect flood-prone property. The area forecast for the peninsula, North Bay, and East Bay. Coastal flood advisory in effect until 4 p.m. Pacific Daylight Time Wednesday. Beach hazards statement in effect from Saturday morning through Monday afternoon. For the rest of today, mostly sunny. Highs in the upper 60s at the coast to the upper 80s inland. West winds 5 to 15 miles per hour. For tonight, partly cloudy. Patchy drizzle. Lows in the 50s. Southwest winds 5 to 15 miles per hour. And on Saturday, partly cloudy in the morning, then becoming mostly sunny. Highs around 60 at the coast and around 70 inland. West winds 10 to 20 miles per hour. For the Saturday night, mostly clear. Lows from the 40s to mid 50s. Southwest winds 10 to 20 miles per hour. For Sunday, partly cloudy in the morning, then becoming mostly sunny. Highs in the lower 60s at the coast to the lower 70s inland. West winds 5 to 10 miles per hour. And on Sunday night, mostly clear. Breezy. Lows from the 40s to mid 50s.
Columbus Day through Wednesday night, mostly clear. Highs 60s and 70s. Lows from the 40s to upper 50s. Thursday, mostly sunny. Highs from the lower 70s to mid 80s. High temperatures today and lows tonight for the selected cities: San Francisco, 68 and 56, San Francisco Airport, 72 and 57, Redwood City, 80 and 57, Oakland, 72 and 57, Fremont, 78 and 57, Concord, 84 and 56, Livermore, 87 and 55, San Rafael, 78 and 54, Santa Rosa, 85 and 47, Napa, 79 and 52, Fairfield, 84 and 56. These are the 5 p.m. Pacific Daylight Time observations for the San Francisco and Monterey Bay areas on Friday, October 9th. At San Francisco Airport, it was mostly sunny, temperature 66, dew point 55, relative humidity 67%, northwest wind at 16 miles an hour, pressure 29.72 inches and falling. At Oakland Airport, it was mostly sunny, temperature 65, dew point 56, relative humidity 72%, west wind at 15 miles an hour, pressure 29.74 inches and falling. At San Jose Airport, it was mostly sunny, temperature 72, dew point 57, relative humidity 59%, northwest wind at 13 miles an hour, pressure 29.72 inches and falling. At Santa Rosa, it was sunny, temperature 62, south wind at 12, pressure 29.72 and steady. At Concord, it was sunny, temperature 75, south wind at 13. At Livermore, it was sunny, temperature 72, west wind at 15. At Monterey, it was partly sunny, temperature 64, southwest wind at 9, pressure 29.78 and falling. At Salinas, it was cloudy, temperature 65, dew point 57, relative humidity 75%, northwest wind at 12. Here are some observations around California and western Nevada. At Sacramento, it was sunny, with a temperature of 80. It was mostly sunny, with a temperature of 73 at Los Angeles, 77 at San Diego, and 83 at Reno. Under mostly sunny skies, Truckee reported 73, South Lake Tahoe reported 72, and Blue Canyon reported 74. At Mammoth Lakes, it was partly sunny, with a temperature of 70. Local temperature reports around San Francisco Bay for 5 p.m. Downtown San Francisco was 62 degrees. Oakland Museum was 66 degrees. Redwood City was 77 degrees. San Rafael was 76 degrees. The following is an important beach hazard message from the National Weather Service. Issued at 3:16 p.m. Pacific Daylight Time. Beach hazards statement now in effect from Saturday morning through Monday evening. What? Increased risk of rip currents and sneaker waves expected with breaking waves up to 16 feet. Where? Coastal North Bay, including Point Reyes National Seashore and San Francisco Peninsula Coast Counties. When? From Saturday morning through Monday evening. Impacts. Dangerous conditions are forecast along the shoreline. Hazards include sneaker waves, strong rip currents, and large breaking waves. Stay off of jetties, piers, rocks, and other waterside infrastructure. Remain out of the water to avoid hazardous surf and never turn your back on the ocean. Monitor local weather, surf and tide forecast at www.weather.gov/mtr. The area forecast for the South Bay, including the San Jose metro area and the Santa Clara Valley. Coastal flood advisory in effect until 3 p.m. Pacific Daylight Time Tuesday. For the rest of today, sunny. Highs in the mid-70s by the bay to the mid-80s inland. Northwest winds 5 to 10 miles per hour. For tonight, mostly clear until midnight, then becoming partly cloudy. Lows in the 50s. South winds 5 to 10 miles per hour. And on Saturday, partly cloudy in the morning, then becoming mostly

highs in the mid-60s by the bay to the lower 70s inland. West winds 5 to 15 miles per hour. For the Saturday night, mostly clear until midnight, then becoming partly cloudy. Lows from the mid-40s to lower 50s. West winds 5 to 10 miles per hour. For Sunday, partly cloudy in the morning, then becoming mostly sunny. Highs from the 60s to lower 70s. Southwest winds 5 to 10 miles per hour. And on Sunday night, mostly clear until midnight, then becoming partly cloudy. Lows from the mid-40s to lower 50s. Columbus Day, mostly sunny. Highs from the mid-60s to lower 70s. Monday night and Tuesday, mostly clear. Patchy fog, lows from the mid-40s to lower 50s. Highs from the upper 60s to mid-70s for the Tuesday night, clear. Lows near 50. For Wednesday, mostly sunny in the morning, then becoming sunny. Highs from the 70s to lower 80s Wednesday night and Thursday clear. Lows from the upper 40s to mid 50s. Highs from the mid 70s to upper 80s. High temperatures today and lows tonight for the selected cities: San Jose, 81 and 57, Mountain View, 76 and 57, Morgan Hill, 83 and 53. 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This broadcast originates from the National Weather Service office located in Monterey, California, and serves the South Bay and Monterey Bay Area, including the cities of San Jose, Monterey, Salinas, and Santa Cruz. The area forecast for the Monterey Bay and Salinas Valley: coastal flood advisory in effect until 3 p.m. Pacific Daylight Time Tuesday. Beach hazards statement in effect from Saturday morning through Monday afternoon. For the rest of today, partly cloudy. Highs in the upper 60s at the coast of the mid-80s inland. West winds 10 to 15 miles per hour. For tonight, mostly cloudy. Patchy drizzle. Lows in the lower 50s. West winds 5 to 10 miles per hour. And on Saturday, mostly cloudy in the morning, then becoming mostly sunny. Patchy drizzle in the morning. Highs in the lower 60s at the coast to the lower 70s inland. West winds 5 to 10 miles per hour, increasing to 10 to 20 miles per hour in the afternoon. For the Saturday night, mostly clear until midnight, then becoming partly cloudy. Lows from the mid-40s to lower 50s. West winds 10 to 20 miles per hour. For Sunday, partly cloudy in the morning, then becoming mostly sunny. Highs in the lower 60s at the coast to the upper 60s inland. West winds 5 to 15 miles per hour. And on Sunday night, partly cloudy. A slight chance of showers. Lows from the mid-40s to lower 50s. Columbus Day, partly cloudy in the morning, then becoming mostly sunny. A slight chance of showers. Highs in the 60s. Monday night through Tuesday night, mostly clear. Lows from the mid-40s to lower 50s. Highs from the 60s to lower 70s. Wednesday and Wednesday night, mostly clear. Highs from the 60s to upper 70s, lows near 50. Thursday, mostly sunny. Highs from the lower 70s to mid-80s. High temperatures today and lows tonight for the selected cities: Santa Cruz, 70 and 53, Monterey, 68 and 55, Salinas, 69 and 54, Hollister, 78 and 52, King City, 85 and 52. The weather overview for the Bay Area and Central Coast: sharp cool down this weekend and early next week. Coastal flooding during high tides through midweek. Beach hazard Saturday morning until Monday evening. Light rain possible north central coast early next week. The extended forecast for the Bay Area and Central Coast: Sunday and Sunday night, partly cloudy. Highs 55 to 75. Lows 45 to 55. Columbus Day and Monday night, mostly clear. Patchy fog after midnight. Highs 55 to 75. Lows 45 to 55. Tuesday and Tuesday night, mostly clear.

patchy fog in the morning. High 60 to 75. Lows 45 to 55. Wednesday and Wednesday night, mostly clear. High 65 to 80. Lows 45 to 60. Thursday, sunny, warm. High 65 to 90. Sunrise, sunset, and tidal information for the San Francisco Bay Area for Friday, October 9. The sunset tonight, 6:40 p.m. The sunrise tomorrow, 7:13 a.m. The sunset tomorrow, 6:39 p.m. Tidal data at the Golden Gate for the afternoon and evening hours today and the morning hours of tomorrow. Low tide, 5:23 p.m. at 0.45 feet. High tide, 11:49 p.m. at 5.26 feet. Low tide, 5:19 a.m. at 1.22 feet. High tide, 11:50 a.m. at 6.6 feet. Here are the buoy observations for 5 p.m. Pacific Daylight Time. At buoy 6, winds west 14 knots, water temperature 67, pressure 1,022.7 millibars, seas 5, every 11. At offshore buoy 59, winds north 17 knots, gusting to 23, water temperature 66, pressure 1,017.1 millibars, sea 7 feet, every 9 seconds. At Point Arena buoy, winds northwest 17 knots, gusting to 23, water temperature 57, pressure 1,007.2 millibars, sea 7 feet, every 9 seconds. At buoy 13 near Bodega Bay, winds northwest at 10 knots, pressure 1,007.1 millibars, swell 8 feet, every 10 seconds. At Point Reyes Wave Rider buoy, water temperature 62, seas 10 feet, every 12 seconds. At San Francisco Bar buoy, water temperature 60, seas 6 feet, every 13 seconds. At San Francisco buoy, winds southwest at 6 knots, swell 6 feet, every 11 seconds. At Half Moon Bay buoy, winds southwest 8 knots, water temperature 61, pressure 1009.0 millibars, seas 6 feet, every 11 seconds. At Monterey Bay buoy, winds west 4 knots, water temperature 66, pressure 1008.1 millibars, seas 8 feet, every 11 seconds. At Point Sur, Wave Rider buoy, water temperature 70, seas 10 feet, every 13 seconds. At Cape San Martin buoy, winds west 8 knots, water temperature 64, pressure 1009.1 millibars, seas 7 feet, every 12 seconds. Synopsis for the Central California coast and bays, including the Monterey Bay, Greater Farallones, and Cordell Bank National Marine Sanctuaries. Strong northerly breezes will continue to spread into the northern waters with frequent gale force gusts expected by late tonight. These winds will continue to spread southward into Saturday, leading to widespread hazardous conditions through at least Sunday morning. Seas will build in response and become rough to very rough seas through Sunday before slowly subsiding to moderate late Monday into Tuesday. A long period southerly swell will collide with long period northwesterly swell on Sunday, creating a confused sea state. The marine forecast for San Pablo Bay, Suisun Bay, the West Delta, and the San Francisco Bay north of the Bay Bridge. Small craft advisory in effect through Sunday morning. For tonight, southwest wind 15 to 20 knots, rising to 20 to 25 knots late this evening, easing to 15 to 20 knots after midnight. For Saturday, southwest wind 15 to 20 knots. For Saturday night, southwest wind 10 to 15 knots. The marine forecast for Monterey Bay. Small craft advisory in effect from Saturday morning through Sunday morning. For tonight, west wind 5 to 10 knots, rising to 10 to 15 knots after midnight. Seas 3 to 5 feet. Wave detail, northwest 4 feet at 9 seconds and south 2 feet at 14 seconds. Patchy drizzle. For Saturday, west wind 15 to 20 knots, rising to 20 to 25 knots with gusts up to 35 knots in the afternoon. Seas 4 to 6 feet. Wave detail, northwest 6 feet at 11 seconds and south 2 feet at 14 seconds.

patchy drizzle in the morning. For Saturday night, northwest wind 15 to 20 knots, rising to 20 to 25 knots after midnight. Seas 5 to 7 feet. Wave detail, northwest 6 feet at 8 seconds. The coastal waters forecast from Pigeon Point to Point Pinos out to 10 nautical miles. Small craft advisory in effect from Saturday morning through Sunday morning. For tonight, west wind 5 to 10 knots. Seas 5 to 6 feet, building to 5 to 8 feet after midnight. Wave detail, northwest 6 feet at 10 seconds and south 3 feet at 13 seconds. Patchy drizzle after midnight. For Saturday, northwest wind 15 to 20 knots. Seas 7 to 10 feet. Wave detail, northwest 8 feet at 11 seconds and south 3 feet at 14 seconds. For Saturday night, northwest wind 20 to 25 knots. Seas 8 to 11 feet. Wave detail, northwest 10 feet at 11 seconds and south 2 feet at 17 seconds. The following is an important weather message from the National Weather Service. Issued at 3:16 p.m. Pacific Daylight Time. Coastal flood advisory remains in effect until 3 p.m. Pacific Daylight Time Tuesday. Beach hazards statement now in effect from Saturday morning through Monday evening. What? For the coastal flood advisory, up to 1.4 feet of inundation above ground level is possible in low-lying areas near shorelines and tidal waterways. For the beach hazard statement, increased risk of rip currents and sneaker waves expected with breaking waves up to 16 feet. Where? San Francisco, northern Monterey Bay and southern Monterey Bay and Big Sur Coast counties. When? For the coastal flood advisory, until 3 p.m. Pacific Daylight Time Tuesday. For the beach hazard statement, from Saturday morning through Monday evening. Impacts, flooding of lots, parks, and roads with only isolated road closures expected. High tides will result in flooding along coastal trail, cut off access to some low-lying beaches and coastal areas, and bring water and waves farther up the beach than typical. Dangerous conditions are forecast along the shoreline. Hazards include sneaker waves, strong rip currents, and large breaking waves. Additional details, at the San Francisco tidal gauge, high tide is expected to be 1.4 feet above normal 7.3 feet mean lower low water at 11:50 a.m. Saturday, October 10th, 1.4 feet above normal 7.3 feet mean lower low water at 12:18 p.m. Sunday, October 11th, 1.2 feet above normal 7.1 foot mean lower low water at 12:46 p.m. Monday 10/12, and 1.1 foot above normal 7.0 feet mean lower low water at 1:14 p.m. Tuesday, October 13th. These predictions included up to 1.2 feet of surge that will enhance the astronomical tide and flooding threat. High tide varies up to 90 minutes earlier or later along the Pacific coast and through the San Francisco Bay, respectively. If travel is required, allow extra time as some roads may be closed. Do not drive around barricades or through water of unknown depth. 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Stay off of jetties, piers, rocks, and other waterside infrastructure. Remain out of the water to avoid hazardous surf and never turn your back on the ocean. Monitor local weather, surf and tide forecast at www.weather.gov/NTR. The following is an important weather message from the National Weather Service. Issued at 3:16 p.m. Pacific Daylight Time. Coastal flood advisory remains in effect until 3 p.m. Pacific Daylight Time Tuesday. What? Up to 1.4 feet of inundation above ground level is possible in low-lying areas near shorelines and tidal waterways. Where? Bayshore locations along the San Francisco and Monterey Bays. When? From 9 a.m. Friday to 3 p.m. Pacific Daylight Time Tuesday. Impacts, flooding of lots, parks, and roads with only isolated road closures expected. High tides will result in flooding along coastal trail, cut off access to some low-lying beaches and coastal areas, and bring water and waves farther up the beach than typical. Additional
all details at the San Francisco tidal gauge. High tide is expected to be 1.4 feet above normal, 7.3 feet mean lower low water at 11:50 a.m. Saturday, October 10th. 1.4 feet above normal, 7.3 feet mean lower low water at 12:18 p.m. Sunday, October 11th. 1.2 feet above normal, 7.1 foot mean lower low water at 12:46 p.m. Monday, October 12th. And 1.1 foot above normal, 7.0 feet mean lower low water at 1:14 p.m. Tuesday, October 13th. These predictions included up to 1.2 feet of surge that will enhance the astronomical tide and flooding threat. High tide varies up to 90 minutes earlier or later along the Pacific coast and through the San Francisco Bay, respectively. If travel is required, allow extra time as some roads may be closed. Do not drive around barricades or through water of unknown depth. Take the necessary actions to protect flood-prone property. The area forecast for the peninsula, North Bay, and East Bay. Coastal flood advisory in effect until 4 p.m. Pacific Daylight Time Wednesday. Beach hazards statement in effect from Saturday morning through Monday evening. For tonight, partly cloudy. Patchy drizzle. Lows in the 50s. Southwest winds 5 to 15 miles per hour. For Saturday, partly cloudy in the morning, then becoming mostly sunny. Highs around 60 at the coast, around 70 inland. West winds 10 to 20 miles per hour. For Saturday night, mostly clear until midnight, then becoming partly cloudy. Lows from the 40s to mid 50s. Southwest winds 10 to 20 miles per hour. And on Sunday, partly cloudy in the morning, then becoming mostly sunny. Highs in the lower 60s at the coast to the lower 70s inland. West winds 5 to 10 miles per hour. For Sunday night, mostly clear. Lows from the 40s to mid 50s. Southwest winds 5 to 10 miles per hour, becoming south after midnight. Columbus Day, mostly sunny. Highs from the upper 50s to mid 70s. Monday night through Wednesday night, mostly clear. Lows from the 40s to upper 50s. Highs 60s and 70s. Thursday, mostly sunny. Highs from the lower 70s to mid 80s. Thursday night, clear. Lows from the 50s to lower 60s. Friday, mostly sunny in the morning, then becoming sunny. High 70s and 80s low temperatures tonight and highs tomorrow for the selected cities, San Francisco, 56 and 60, San Francisco Airport, 57 and 64, Redwood City, 57 and 69, Oakland, 57 and 64, Fremont, 57 and 66, Concord, 56 and 70, Livermore, 55 and 70, San Rafael, 54 and 69, Santa Rosa, 47 and 74, Napa, 52 and 65, Fairfield, 56 and 70. These are the 6 p.m. Pacific Daylight Time observations for the San Francisco and Monterey Bay areas on Friday, October 9th. At San Francisco Airport, it was mostly cloudy, temperature 64, dew point 55, relative humidity 72%, northwest wind at 16 miles an hour, pressure 29.72 inches and steady. At Oakland Airport, it was partly cloudy, temperature 63, dew point 56, relative humidity 78%, west wind at 15 miles an hour, pressure 29.72 inches and falling. At San Jose Airport, it was partly cloudy, temperature 69, dew point 57, relative humidity 65%, northwest wind at 9 miles an hour, pressure 29.71 inches and falling. At Santa Rosa, it was partly cloudy, temperature 59, southeast wind at 13, pressure 29.71 and falling. At Concord, it was clear, temperature 69, southwest wind at 15. At Livermore, it was clear, temperature 68, west wind at 12. At Monterey, it was mostly cloudy, temperature 63, southwest wind at 8, pressure 29.77 and falling. At Salinas, it was cloudy, temperature 64.

2.56. Relative humidity 75%. Northwest wind at 13. Here are some observations around California and western Nevada. Skies ranged from clear to partly cloudy. It was 74 at Sacramento, 72 at Los Angeles, 74 at San Diego, and 80 at Reno. Truckee reported 72, South Lake Tahoe reported 68, Blue Canyon reported 71, and Mammoth Lakes reported 66. Local temperature reports around San Francisco Bay for 6 p.m. Downtown San Francisco was 62 degrees. Oakland Museum was 65 degrees. Redwood City was 78 degrees. San Rafael was 76 degrees. The following is an important beach hazard message from the National Weather Service. Issued at 3:16 p.m. Pacific Daylight Time. Beach hazards statement now in effect from Saturday morning through Monday evening. What? Increased risk of rip currents and sneaker waves expected with breaking waves up to 16 feet. Where? Coastal North Bay, including Point Reyes National Seashore and San Francisco Peninsula Coast Counties. When? From Saturday morning through Monday evening. Impacts. Dangerous conditions are forecast along the shoreline. Hazards include sneaker waves, strong rip currents, and large breaking waves. Stay off of jetties, piers, rocks, and other waterside infrastructure. Remain out of the water to avoid hazardous surf and never turn your back on the ocean. Monitor local weather, surf and tide forecast at www.weather.gov/mtr. The area forecast for the South Bay, including the San Jose metro area and the Santa Clara Valley. Coastal flood advisory in effect until 3 p.m. Pacific Daylight Time Tuesday. For tonight, mostly clear until midnight, then becoming partly cloudy. Lows in the 50s. South winds 5 to 10 miles per hour. For Saturday, partly cloudy in the morning, then becoming mostly sunny. Highs in the mid-60s by the bay to the lower 70s inland. West winds 5 to 15 miles per hour. For Saturday night, mostly clear until midnight, then becoming partly cloudy. Lows from the mid-40s to lower 50s. West winds 5 to 10 miles per hour. And on Sunday? Partly cloudy in the morning, then becoming mostly sunny. Highs from the 60s to lower 70s. Southwest winds 5 to 10 miles per hour. For Sunday night, mostly clear until midnight, then becoming partly cloudy. Lows from the mid-40s to lower 50s. Southwest winds 5 to 10 miles per hour, becoming southeast 10 to 15 miles per hour after midnight. Columbus Day, mostly sunny. Highs from the mid-60s to lower 70s. Monday night and Tuesday, mostly clear. Patchy fog, lows from the mid-40s to lower 50s, highs from the upper 60s to mid-70s for Tuesday night, clear. Lows near 50. For Wednesday, mostly sunny in the morning, then becoming sunny. Highs from the 70s to lower 80s Wednesday night through Friday, clear. Lows from the 40s to upper 50s, highs from the upper 70s to lower 90s, low temperatures tonight and highs tomorrow for these selected cities: San Jose, 57 and 69, Mountain View, 57 and 65, Morgan Hill, 53 and 72. The area forecast for the Monterey Bay and Salinas Valley? Coastal flood advisory in effect until 3 p.m. Pacific Daylight Time Tuesday. Beach hazards statement in effect from Saturday morning through Monday evening. For tonight, mostly cloudy. Patchy drizzle. Lows in the lower 50s. West winds 5 to 10 miles per hour. For Saturday, mostly cloudy in the morning, then becoming mostly sunny. Patchy drizzle in the morning. Highs in the lower 60s at the coast to the lower 70s inland. West winds 5 to 10 miles per hour, increasing to 10 to 20 miles per hour in the afternoon. For Saturday night, mostly clear until midnight, then becoming partly cloudy. Lows from the mid-40s to lower 50s. West winds 10 to 20 miles per hour. And on Sunday, partly cloudy in the morning, then becoming

Highs from the 60s to lower 70s. Wednesday and Wednesday night, mostly clear. Highs from the 60s to upper 70s, lows near 50. Thursday through Friday, mostly clear. High 70s and 80s, lows in the 50s, low temperatures tonight and highs tomorrow for the selected cities, Santa Cruz, 53 and 66, Monterey, 55 and 62, Salinas, 54 and 61, Hollister, 52 and 67, King City, 52 and 71. The weather overview for the Bay Area and Central Coast, sharp cool down this weekend and early next week, coastal flooding during high tides through midweek, beach hazard Saturday morning until Monday evening, light rain possible north central coast early next week. The extended forecast for the Bay Area and Central Coast, Sunday and Sunday night, partly cloudy. Highs 55 to 75. Lows 45 to 55. Columbus Day and Monday night, mostly clear. Patchy fog after midnight. Highs 55 to 75. Lows 45 to 55. Tuesday and Tuesday night, mostly clear. Patchy fog in the morning. Highs 60 to 75. Lows 45 to 55. Wednesday and Wednesday night, mostly clear. Highs 65 to 80. Lows 45 to 60. Thursday, sunny, warmer. Highs 65 to 90. Sunrise, sunset, and tidal information for the San Francisco Bay Area for Friday, October 9. The sunset tonight, 6:40 p.m. The sunrise tomorrow, 7:13 a.m. The sunset tomorrow, 6:39 p.m. Tidal data at the Golden Gate for the afternoon and evening hours today and the morning hours of tomorrow. Low tide, 5:23 p.m. at 0.45 feet. High tide, 11:49 p.m. at 5.26 feet. Low tide, 5:19 a.m. at 1.22 feet. High tide, 11:50 a.m. at 6.6 feet. Here are the buoy observations for 6 p.m. Pacific Daylight Time. At buoy 6, winds west 16 knots, water temperature 67, pressure 1,022.1 millibars, seas 5, every 13. At offshore buoy 59, winds north 17 knots, gusting to 21, water temperature 66, pressure 1,016.8 millibars, seas 5 feet, every 11 seconds. At Point Arena buoy, winds northwest 17 knots, water temperature 57, pressure 1,006.5 millibars, seas 8 feet, every 9 seconds. At buoy 13 near Bodega Bay, winds northwest at 10 knots, pressure 1,006.5 millibars, swell 8 feet, every 10 seconds. At Point Reyes Wave Rider buoy, water temperature 62, seas 11 feet, every 13 seconds. At San Francisco Bar buoy, water temperature 60, seas 7 feet, every 13 seconds. At San Francisco buoy, winds west at 8 knots, pressure 1,007.1 millibars, swell 6 feet, every 13 seconds. At Half Moon Bay buoy, winds southwest 6 knots, water temperature 61, pressure 1,008.7 millibars, seas 7 feet, every 12 seconds. At Monterey Bay buoy, winds west 6 knots, water temperature 66, pressure 1,007.6 millibars, seas 8 feet, every 11 seconds. At Pointzer, Wave Rider buoy, water temperature 70, seas 10 feet, every 13 seconds. At Cape San Martin buoy, winds west 8 knots, water temperature 64, pressure 1,008.5 millibars, seas 7 feet, every 14 seconds. Synopsis for the Central California coast and bays, including the Monterey Bay, Greater Farallones, and Cordell Bank National Marine Sanctuaries, strong northerly breezes will continue to spread into the northern waters with frequent gale force gusts expected by late tonight. These winds will continue to spread southward into Saturday, leading to widespread hazardous conditions through at least Sunday morning. Seas will build in response and become rough to very rough seas through Sunday before slowly subsiding to moderate late Monday into Tuesday. A long period southerly swell will collide with long period northwesterly swell on Sunday, creating

the marine forecast for San Pablo Bay, Suisun Bay, the West Delta, and the San Francisco Bay north of the Bay Bridge. Small craft advisory in effect through Sunday morning. For tonight, southwest wind 15 to 20 knots, rising to 20 to 25 knots late this evening, easing to 15 to 20 knots after midnight. For Saturday, southwest wind 15 to 20 knots. For Saturday night, southwest wind 10 to 15 knots. The marine forecast for Monterey Bay. Small craft advisory in effect from Saturday morning through Sunday morning. For tonight, west wind 5 to 10 knots, rising to 10 to 15 knots after midnight. Seas 3 to 5 feet. Wave detail, northwest 4 feet at 9 seconds and south 2 feet at 14 seconds. Patchy drizzle. For Saturday, west wind 15 to 20 knots, rising to 20 to 25 knots with gusts up to 35 knots in the afternoon. Seas 4 to 6 feet. Wave detail, northwest 6 feet at 11 seconds and south 2 feet at 14 seconds. Patchy drizzle in the morning. For Saturday night, northwest wind 15 to 20 knots, rising to 20 to 25 knots after midnight. Seas 5 to 7 feet. Wave detail, northwest 6 feet at 8 seconds. The coastal waters forecast from Pigeon Point to Point Pinos out to 10 nautical miles. Small craft advisory in effect from Saturday morning through Sunday morning. For tonight, west wind 5 to 10 knots. Seas 5 to 6 feet, building to 5 to 8 feet after midnight. Wave detail, northwest 6 feet at 10 seconds and south 3 feet at 13 seconds. Patchy drizzle after midnight. For Saturday, northwest wind 15 to 20 knots. Seas 7 to 10 feet. Wave detail, northwest 8 feet at 11 seconds and south 3 feet at 14 seconds. For Saturday night, northwest wind 20 to 25 knots. Seas 8 to 11 feet. Wave detail, northwest 10 feet at 11 seconds and south 2 feet at 17 seconds. 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This broadcast originates from the National Weather Service office located in Monterey, California, and serves the South Bay and Monterey Bay Area, including the city of San Jose, Monterey, Salinas, and Santa Cruz. The following is an important weather message from the National Weather Service, issued at 3:16 p.m. Pacific Daylight Time. Coastal flood advisory remains in effect until 3 p.m. Pacific Daylight Time Tuesday. Beach hazards statement now in effect from Saturday morning through Monday evening. What? For the coastal flood advisory, up to 1.4 feet of inundation above ground level is possible in low-lying areas near shorelines and tidal waterways. For the beach hazard statement, increased risk of rip currents and sneaker waves expected with breaking waves up to 16 feet. Where? San Francisco, northern Monterey Bay and southern Monterey Bay and Big Sur Coast counties. When? For the coastal flood advisory, until 3 p.m. Pacific Daylight Time Tuesday. For the beach hazard statement, from Saturday morning through Monday evening. Impacts, flooding of lots, parks, and roads with only isolated road closures expected. High tides will result in flooding along coastal trail, cut off access to some low-lying beaches and coastal areas, and bring water and waves farther up the beach than typical. Dangerous conditions are forecast along the shoreline. Hazards include sneaker waves, strong rip currents, and large breaking waves. Additional details, at the San Francisco tidal gauge, high tide is expected to be 1.4 feet above normal 7.3 feet mean lower low water at 11:50 a.m. Saturday, October 10th, 1.4 feet above normal 7.3 feet mean lower low water at 12:18 p.m. Sunday, October 11th, 1.2 feet above normal 7.1 foot mean lower low water at 12:46 p.m. Monday 10/12, and 1.1 foot above normal 7.0 feet mean lower low water at 1:14 p.m. Tuesday, October 13th.

predictions included up to 1.2 feet of surge that will enhance the astronomical tide and flooding threat. High tide varies up to 90 minutes earlier or later along the Pacific coast and through the San Francisco Bay, respectively. If travel is required, allow extra time as some roads may be closed. Do not drive around barricades or through water of unknown depth. Take the necessary actions to protect flood-prone property. Stay off of jetties, piers, rocks, and other waterside infrastructure. Remain out of the water to avoid hazardous surf and never turn your back on the ocean. Monitor local weather, surf and tide forecast at www.weather.gov/mtr. The following is an important weather message from the National Weather Service. Issued at 3:16 p.m. Pacific Daylight Time. Coastal flood advisory remains in effect until 3 p.m. Pacific Daylight Time Tuesday. Up to 1.4 feet of inundation above ground level is possible in low-lying areas near shorelines and tidal waterways. Where? Bayshore locations along the San Francisco and Monterey Bays. When? From 9 a.m. Friday to 3 p.m. Pacific Daylight Time Tuesday. Impacts, flooding of lots, parks, and roads with only isolated road closures expected. High tides will result in flooding along coastal trail, cut off access to some low-lying beaches and coastal areas, and bring water and waves farther up the beach than typical. Additional details, at the San Francisco tidal gauge, high tide is expected to be 1.4 feet above normal 7.3 feet mean lower low water at 11:50 a.m. Saturday, October 10th, 1.4 feet above normal 7.3 feet mean lower low water at 12:18 p.m. Sunday, October 11th, 1.2 feet above normal 7.1 foot mean lower low water at 12:46 p.m. Monday, October 12th, and 1.1 foot above normal 7.0 feet mean lower low water at 1:14 p.m. Tuesday, October 13th. These predictions included up to 1.2 feet of surge that will enhance the astronomical tide and flooding threat. High tide varies up to 90 minutes earlier or later along the Pacific coast and through the San Francisco Bay, respectively. If travel is required, allow extra time as some roads may be closed. Do not drive around barricades or through water of unknown depth. Take the necessary actions to protect flood-prone property. The area forecast for the peninsula, North Bay, and East Bay. Coastal flood advisory in effect until 4 p.m. Pacific Daylight Time Wednesday. Beach hazards statement in effect from Saturday morning through Monday evening. For tonight, partly cloudy. Patchy drizzle. Lows in the 50s. Southwest winds 5 to 15 miles per hour. For Saturday, partly cloudy in the morning then becoming mostly sunny. Highs around 60 at the coast and around 70 inland. West winds 10 to 20 miles per hour. For Saturday night, mostly clear until midnight then becoming partly cloudy. Lows from the 40s to mid 50s. Southwest winds 10 to 20 miles per hour. And on Sunday? Partly cloudy in the morning then becoming mostly sunny. Highs in the lower 60s at the coast to the lower 70s inland. West winds 5 to 10 miles per hour. For Sunday night, mostly clear. Lows from the 40s to mid 50s. Southwest winds 5 to 10 miles per hour, becoming south after midnight. Columbus Day, mostly sunny. Highs from the upper 50s to mid 70s. Monday night through Wednesday night, mostly clear. Lows from the 40s to upper 50s. Highs 60s and 70s. Thursday, mostly sunny. Highs from the lower 70s to mid 80s. Thursday night, clear. Lows from the 50s to lower 60s. Friday, mostly sunny in the morning then becoming sunny. High 70s and 80s low temperatures tonight and highs tomorrow for these selected cities, San Francisco, 56 and 60, San Francisco Airport, 57 and 64, Redwood highs tomorrow for these selected cities, San Francisco, 56 and 60, San Francisco Airport, 57 and 64, Redwood

59, Oakland, 57 N64, Fremont, 57 N66, Concord, 56 and 70, Livermore, 55 and 70, San Rafael, 54 and 69, Santa Rosa, 47 and 74, Napa, 52 and 65, Fairfield, 56 and 70. These are the 6 p.m. Pacific Daylight Time observations for the San Francisco and Monterey Bay areas on Friday, October 9th. At San Francisco Airport, it was mostly cloudy, temperature 64, dew point 55, relative humidity 72%, northwest wind at 16 miles an hour, pressure 29.72 inches and steady. At Oakland Airport, it was partly cloudy, temperature 63, dew point 56, relative humidity 78%, west wind at 15 miles an hour, pressure 29.72 inches and falling. At San Jose Airport, it was partly cloudy, temperature 69, dew point 57, relative humidity 65%, northwest wind at 9 miles an hour, pressure 29.71 inches and falling. At Santa Rosa, it was partly cloudy, temperature 59, southeast wind at 13, pressure 29.71 and falling. At Concord, it was clear, temperature 69, southwest wind at 15. At Livermore, it was clear, temperature 68, west wind at 12. At Monterey, it was mostly cloudy, temperature 63, southwest wind at 8, pressure 29.77 and falling. At Salinas, it was cloudy, temperature 64, dew point 56, relative humidity 75%, northwest wind at 13. Here are some observations around California and western Nevada. Skies ranged from clear to partly cloudy. It was 74 at Sacramento, 72 at Los Angeles, 74 at San Diego, and 80 at Reno. Truckee reported 72, South Lake Tahoe reported 68, Blue Canyon reported 71, and Mammoth Lakes reported 66. Local temperature reports around San Francisco Bay for 6 p.m. Downtown San Francisco was 62 degrees. Oakland Museum was 65 degrees. Redwood City was 78 degrees. San Rafael was 76 degrees. The following is an important beach hazard message from the National Weather Service. Issued at 3:16 p.m. Pacific Daylight Time. Beach hazard statement now in effect from Saturday morning through Monday evening. What? Increased risk of rip currents and sneaker waves expected with breaking waves up to 16 feet. Where? Coastal North Bay, including Point Reyes National Seashore and San Francisco Peninsula Coast Counties. When? From Saturday morning through Monday evening. Impacts. Dangerous conditions are forecast along the shoreline. Hazards include sneaker waves, strong rip currents, and large breaking waves. 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Remain out of the water to avoid hazardous surf and never turn your back on the ocean. Monitor local weather, surf and tide forecast at www.weather.gov/mtr. The area forecast for the South Bay, including the San Jose metro area and the Santa Clara Valley. Coastal flood advisory in effect until 3 p.m. Pacific Daylight Time Tuesday. For tonight, mostly clear until midnight, then becoming partly cloudy. Lows in the 50s. South winds 5 to 10 miles per hour. For Saturday, partly cloudy in the morning, then becoming mostly sunny. Highs in the mid-60s by the bay to the lower 70s inland. West winds 5 to 15 miles per hour. For Saturday night, mostly clear until midnight, then becoming partly cloudy. Lows from the mid-40s to lower 50s. West winds 5 to 10 miles per hour. And on Sunday? Partly cloudy in the morning, then becoming mostly sunny. Highs from the 60s to lower 70s. Southwest winds 5 to 10 miles per hour. For Sunday night, mostly clear until midnight, then becoming partly cloudy. Lows from the mid-40s to lower 50s. Southwest winds 5 to 10.

southeast 10 to 15 miles per hour after midnight. Columbus Day, mostly sunny. Highs from the mid-60s to lower 70s. Monday night and Tuesday, mostly clear. Patchy fog, lows from the mid-40s to lower 50s, highs from the upper 60s to mid-70s for Tuesday night, clear. Lows near 50. For Wednesday, mostly sunny in the morning, then becoming sunny. Highs from the 70s to lower 80s Wednesday night through Friday, clear. Lows from the 40s to upper 50s, highs from the upper 70s to lower 90s, low temperatures tonight and highs tomorrow for these selected cities: San Jose, 57 and 69, Mountain View, 57 and 65, Morgan Hill, 53 and 72. The area forecast for the Monterey Bay and Salinas Valley: coastal flood advisory in effect until 3 p.m. Pacific Daylight Time Tuesday. Beach hazards statement in effect from Saturday morning through Monday evening. For tonight, mostly cloudy. Patchy drizzle. Lows in the lower 50s. West winds 5 to 10 miles per hour. For Saturday, mostly cloudy in the morning, then becoming mostly sunny. Patchy drizzle in the morning. Highs in the lower 60s at the coast to the lower 70s inland. West winds 5 to 10 miles per hour, increasing to 10 to 20 miles per hour in the afternoon. For Saturday night, mostly clear until midnight, then becoming partly cloudy. Lows from the mid-40s to lower 50s. West winds 10 to 20 miles per hour. And on Sunday, partly cloudy in the morning, then becoming mostly sunny. Highs in the lower 60s at the coast to the upper 60s inland. West winds 5 to 15 miles per hour. For Sunday night, partly cloudy. A slight chance of showers after midnight. Lows from the mid-40s to lower 50s. Southwest winds 5 to 15 miles per hour, becoming southeast 10 to 20 miles per hour after midnight. Columbus Day, partly cloudy in the morning, then becoming mostly sunny. A slight chance of showers. Highs in the 60s. Monday night through Tuesday night, mostly clear. Lows from the mid-40s to lower 50s. Highs from the 60s to lower 70s. Wednesday and Wednesday night, mostly clear. Highs from the 60s to upper 70s, lows near 50. Thursday through Friday, mostly clear. High 70s and 80s, lows in the 50s, low temperatures tonight and highs tomorrow for these selected cities: Santa Cruz, 53 and 66, Monterey, 55 and 62, Salinas, 54 and 61, Hollister, 52 and 67, King City, 52 and 71. The weather overview for the Bay Area and Central Coast: sharp cool down this weekend and early next week, coastal flooding during high tides through midweek, beach hazard Saturday morning until Monday evening, light rain possible north central coast early next week. The extended forecast for the Bay Area and Central Coast: Sunday and Sunday night, partly cloudy. Highs 55 to 75. Lows 45 to 55. Columbus Day and Monday night, mostly clear. Patchy fog after midnight. Highs 55 to 75. Lows 45 to 55. Tuesday and Tuesday night, mostly clear. Patchy fog in the morning. Highs 60 to 75. Lows 45 to 55. Wednesday and Wednesday night, mostly clear. Highs 65 to 80. Lows 45 to 60. Thursday, sunny, warmer. Highs 65 to 90. Sunrise, sunset, and tidal information for the San Francisco Bay Area for Friday, October 9. The sunset tonight, 6:40 p.m. The sunrise tomorrow, 7:13 a.m. The sunset tomorrow, 6:39 p.m. Tidal data at the Golden Gate for the afternoon and evening hours today and the morning hours of tomorrow. Low tide, 5:23 p.m. at 0.45 feet. High tide, 11:49 p.m. at 5.26 feet. Low tide, 5:19 a.m. at 1.22 feet. High tide, 11:50 a.m. at 6.00.

for the buoy observations for 6 p.m. Pacific Daylight Time. At buoy 6, winds west 16 knots, water temperature 67, pressure 1,022.1 millibars, seas 5, every 13. At offshore buoy 59, winds north 17 knots, gusting to 21, water temperature 66, pressure 1,016.8 millibars, seas 5 feet, every 11 seconds. At Point Arena buoy, winds northwest 17 knots, water temperature 57, pressure 1,006.5 millibars, seas 8 feet, every 9 seconds. At buoy 13 near Bodega Bay, winds northwest at 10 knots, pressure 1,006.5 millibars, swell 8 feet, every 10 seconds. At Point Reyes Wave Rider buoy, water temperature 62, seas 11 feet, every 13 seconds. At San Francisco Bar buoy, water temperature 60, seas 7 feet, every 13 seconds. At San Francisco buoy, winds west at 8 knots, pressure 1,007.1 millibars, swell 6 feet, every 13 seconds. At Half Moon Bay buoy, winds southwest 6 knots, water temperature 61, pressure 1,008.7 millibars, seas 7 feet, every 12 seconds. At Monterey Bay buoy, winds west 6 knots, water temperature 66, pressure 1,007.6 millibars, seas 8 feet, every 11 seconds. At Point Sur, Wave Rider buoy, water temperature 70, seas 10 feet, every 13 seconds. At Cape San Martin buoy, winds west 8 knots, water temperature 64, pressure 1,008.5 millibars, seas 7 feet, every 14 seconds. Synopsis for the Central California coast and bays, including the Monterey Bay, Greater Farallones, and Cordell Bank National Marine Sanctuaries, strong northerly breezes will continue to spread into the northern waters with frequent gale force gusts expected by late tonight. These winds will continue to spread southward into Saturday, leading to widespread hazardous conditions through at least Sunday morning. Seas will build in response and become rough to very rough seas through Sunday before slowly subsiding to moderate late Monday into Tuesday. A long period southerly swell will collide with long period northwesterly swell on Sunday, creating a confused sea state. The marine forecast for San Pablo Bay, Suisun Bay, the West Delta, and the San Francisco Bay north of the Bay Bridge. Small craft advisory in effect through Sunday morning. For tonight, southwest wind 15 to 20 knots, rising to 20 to 25 knots late this evening, easing to 15 to 20 knots after midnight. For Saturday, southwest wind 15 to 20 knots. For Saturday night, southwest wind 10 to 15 knots. The marine forecast for Monterey Bay. Small craft advisory in effect from Saturday morning through Sunday morning. For tonight, west wind 5 to 10 knots, rising to 10 to 15 knots after midnight. Seas 3 to 5 feet. Wave detail, northwest 4 feet at 9 seconds and south 2 feet at 14 seconds. Patchy drizzle. For Saturday, west wind 15 to 20 knots, rising to 20 to 25 knots with gusts up to 35 knots in the afternoon. Seas 4 to 6 feet. Wave detail, northwest 6 feet at 11 seconds and south 2 feet at 14 seconds. Patchy drizzle in the morning. For Saturday night, northwest wind 15 to 20 knots, rising to 20 to 25 knots after midnight. Seas 5 to 7 feet. Wave detail, northwest 6 feet at 8 seconds. The coastal waters forecast from Pigeon Point to Point Pinos out to 10 nautical miles. Small craft advisory in effect from Saturday morning through Sunday morning. For tonight, west wind 5 to 10 knots. Seas 5 to 6 feet, building to 5 to 8 feet after midnight. Wave detail, northwest 6 feet at 10 seconds and south 3 feet at 13 seconds. Patchy drizzle after midnight. For Saturday, northwest wind 15 to 20 knots. Seas 7 to 10 feet. Wave detail, northwest 8 feet at 11 seconds and south 3 feet at 14 seconds. For Saturday night, northwest wind 20 to 25 knots. Seas 8 to 11 feet.
11 seconds himself 2 feet at 17 seconds. The following is an important weather message from the National Weather Service. Issued at 3:16 p.m. Pacific Daylight Time. Coastal flood advisory remains in effect until 3 p.m. Pacific Daylight Time Tuesday. Beach hazards statement now in effect from Saturday morning through Monday evening. What? For the coastal flood advisory, up to 1.4 feet of inundation above ground level is possible in low-lying areas near shorelines and tidal waterways. For the beach hazard statement, increased risk of rip currents and sneaker waves expected with breaking waves up to 16 feet. Where? San Francisco, northern Monterey Bay and southern Monterey Bay and Big Sur Coast counties. When? For the coastal flood advisory, until 3 p.m. Pacific Daylight Time Tuesday. For the beach hazard statement, from Saturday morning through Monday evening. Impacts, flooding of lots, parks, and roads with only isolated road closures expected. High tides will result in flooding along coastal trail, cut off access to some low-lying beaches and coastal areas, and bring water and wave farther up the beach than typical. Dangerous conditions are forecast along the shoreline. Hazards include sneaker waves, strong rip currents, and large breaking waves. Additional details, at the San Francisco tidal gauge, high tide is expected to be 1.4 feet above normal 7.3 feet mean lower low water at 11:50 a.m. Saturday, October 10th, 1.4 feet above normal 7.3 feet mean lower low water at 12:18 p.m. Sunday, October 11th, 1.2 feet above normal 7.1 foot mean lower low water at 12:46 p.m. Monday 10/12, and 1.1 foot above normal 7.0 feet mean lower low water at 1:14 p.m. Tuesday, October 13th. These predictions included up to 1.2 feet of surge that will enhance the astronomical tide and flooding threat. High tide varies up to 90 minutes earlier or later along the Pacific coast and through the San Francisco Bay, respectively. If travel is required, allow extra time as some roads may be closed. Do not drive around barricades or through water of unknown depth. Take the necessary actions to protect flood-prone property. Stay off of jetties, piers, rocks, and other waterside infrastructure. Remain out of the water to avoid hazardous surf and never turn your back on the ocean. Monitor local weather, surf and tide forecast at www.weather.gov/mtr. The following is an important weather message from the National Weather Service. Issued at 3:16 p.m. Pacific Daylight Time. Coastal flood advisory remains in effect until 3 p.m. Pacific Daylight Time Tuesday. What? Up to 1.4 feet of inundation above ground level is possible in low-lying areas near shorelines and tidal waterways. Where? Bayshore locations along the San Francisco and Monterey Bays. When? From 9 a.m. Friday to 3 p.m. Pacific Daylight Time Tuesday. Impacts, flooding of lots, parks, and roads with only isolated road closures expected. High tides will result in flooding along coastal trail, cut off access to some low-lying beaches and coastal areas, and bring water and waves farther up the beach than typical. Additional details, at the San Francisco tidal gauge, high tide is expected to be 1.4 feet above normal 7.3 feet mean lower low water at 11:50 a.m. Saturday, October 10th, 1.4 feet above normal 7.3 feet mean lower low water at 12:18 p.m. Sunday, October 11th, 1.2 feet above normal 7.1 foot mean lower low water at 12:46 p.m. Monday, October 12th. And 1.1 foot above normal 7.0 feet mean lower low water at 1:14 p.m. Tuesday, October 13th. These predictions included up to 1.2 feet of surge that will enhance the astronomical tide and flooding threat. High tide varies up to 90 minutes earlier or later along the Pacific coast and through the San Francisco Bay, respectively. If travel is required, allow extra time as some roads may be closed. Do not drive around barricades or through water of unknown depth. Take the necessary actions to protect flood-prone property.

area forecast for the peninsula, North Bay, and East Bay. Coastal flood advisory in effect until 4 p.m. Pacific Daylight Time Wednesday. Beach hazard statement in effect from Saturday morning through Monday evening. For tonight, partly cloudy. Patchy drizzle. Lows in the 50s. Southwest winds 5 to 15 miles per hour. For Saturday, partly cloudy in the morning, then becoming mostly sunny. Highs around 60 at the coast and around 70 inland. West winds 10 to 20 miles per hour. For Saturday night, mostly clear until midnight, then becoming partly cloudy. Lows from the 40s to mid 50s. Southwest winds 10 to 20 miles per hour. And on Sunday, partly cloudy in the morning, then becoming mostly sunny. Highs in the lower 60s at the coast to the lower 70s inland. West winds 5 to 10 miles per hour. For Sunday night, mostly clear. Lows from the 40s to mid 50s. Southwest winds 5 to 10 miles per hour, becoming south after midnight. Columbus Day, mostly sunny. Highs from the upper 50s to mid 70s. Monday night through Wednesday night, mostly clear. Lows from the 40s to upper 50s. Highs 60s and 70s. Thursday, mostly sunny. Highs from the lower 70s to mid 80s. Thursday night, clear. Lows from the 50s to lower 60s. Friday, mostly sunny in the morning, then becoming sunny. High 70s and 80s low temperatures tonight and highs tomorrow for the selected cities. San Francisco, 56 and 60. San Francisco Airport, 57 and 64. Redwood City, 57 and 69. Oakland, 57 and 64. Fremont, 57 and 66. Concord, 56 and 70. Livermore, 55 and 70. San Rafael, 54 and 69. Santa Rosa, 47 and 74. Napa, 52 and 65. Fairfield, 56 and 70. 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This broadcast originates from the National Weather Service office located in Monterey, California, and serves the South Bay and Monterey Bay Area, including the cities of San Jose, Monterey, Salinas, and Santa Cruz. These are the 6 p.m. Pacific Daylight Time observations for the San Francisco and Monterey Bay areas on Friday, October 9th. At San Francisco Airport, it was mostly cloudy, temperature 64, dew point 55, relative humidity 72%, northwest wind at 16 miles an hour, pressure 29.72 inches and steady. At Oakland Airport, it was partly cloudy, temperature 63, dew point 56, relative humidity 78%, west wind at 15 miles an hour, pressure 29.72 inches and falling. At San Jose Airport, it was partly cloudy, temperature 69, dew point 57, relative humidity 65%, northwest wind at 9 miles an hour, pressure 29.71 inches and falling. At Santa Rosa, it was partly cloudy, temperature 59, southeast wind at 13, pressure 29.71 and falling. At Concord, it was clear, temperature 69, southwest wind at 15. At Livermore, it was clear, temperature 68, west wind at 12. At Monterey, it was mostly cloudy, temperature 63, southwest wind at 8, pressure 29.77 and falling. At Salinas, it was cloudy, temperature 64, dew point 56, relative humidity 75%, northwest wind at 13. Here are some observations around California and western Nevada. Skies ranged from clear to partly cloudy. It was 74 at Sacramento, 72 at Los Angeles, 74 at San Diego, and 80 at Reno. Truckee reported 72, South Lake Tahoe reported 68, Blue Canyon reported 71, and Mammoth Lakes reported 66. Local temperature reports around San Francisco Bay for 6 p.m. Downtown San Francisco was 62 degrees.

Coliseum was 65 degrees. Redwood City was 78 degrees. San Rafael was 76 degrees. The following is an important beach hazard message from the National Weather Service. Issued at 3:16 p.m. Pacific Daylight Time. Beach hazard statement now in effect from Saturday morning through Monday evening. What? Increased risk of rip currents and sneaker waves expected with breaking waves up to 16 feet. Where? Coastal North Bay, including Point Reyes National Seashore and San Francisco Peninsula Coast Counties. When? From Saturday morning through Monday evening. Impacts. Dangerous conditions are forecast along the shoreline. Hazards include sneaker waves, strong rip currents, and large breaking waves. Stay off of jetties, piers, rocks, and other waterside infrastructure. Remain out of the water to avoid hazardous surf and never turn your back on the ocean. Monitor local weather, surf and tide forecast at www.weather.gov/mtr. The area forecast for the South Bay, including the San Jose metro area and the Santa Clara Valley. Coastal flood advisory in effect until 3 p.m. Pacific Daylight Time Tuesday. For tonight, mostly clear until midnight, then becoming partly cloudy. Lows in the 50s. South winds 5 to 10 miles per hour. For Saturday, partly cloudy in the morning, then becoming mostly sunny. Highs in the mid-60s by the bay to the lower 70s inland. West winds 5 to 15 miles per hour. For Saturday night, mostly clear until midnight, then becoming partly cloudy. Lows from the mid-40s to lower 50s. West winds 5 to 10 miles per hour. And on Sunday? Partly cloudy in the morning, then becoming mostly sunny. Highs from the 60s to lower 70s. Southwest winds 5 to 10 miles per hour. For Sunday night, mostly clear until midnight, then becoming partly cloudy. Lows from the mid-40s to lower 50s. Southwest winds 5 to 10 miles per hour, becoming southeast 10 to 15 miles per hour after midnight. Columbus Day, mostly sunny. Highs from the mid-60s to lower 70s. Monday night and Tuesday, mostly clear. Patchy fog, lows from the mid-40s to lower 50s, highs from the upper 60s to mid-70s for Tuesday night, clear. Lows near 50. For Wednesday, mostly sunny in the morning, then becoming sunny. Highs from the 70s to lower 80s Wednesday night through Friday, clear. Lows from the 40s to upper 50s, highs from the upper 70s to lower 90s, low temperatures tonight and highs tomorrow for the selected cities, San Jose, 57 and 69, Mountain View, 57 and 65, Morgan Hill, 53 and 72. The area forecast for the Monterey Bay and Salinas Valley? Coastal flood advisory in effect until 3 p.m. Pacific Daylight Time Tuesday. Beach hazard statement in effect from Saturday morning through Monday evening. For tonight, mostly cloudy. Patchy drizzle. Lows in the lower 50s. West winds 5 to 10 miles per hour. For Saturday, mostly cloudy in the morning, then becoming mostly sunny. Patchy drizzle in the morning. Highs in the lower 60s at the coast to the lower 70s inland. West winds 5 to 10 miles per hour, increasing to 10 to 20 miles per hour in the afternoon. For Saturday night, mostly clear until midnight, then becoming partly cloudy. Lows from the mid-40s to lower 50s. West winds 10 to 20 miles per hour. And on Sunday? Partly cloudy in the morning, then becoming mostly sunny. Highs in the lower 60s at the coast to the upper 60s inland. West winds 5 to 15 miles per hour. For Sunday night, partly cloudy. A slight chance of showers after midnight. Lows from the mid-40s to lower 50s. Southwest winds 5 to 15 miles per hour, becoming southeast 10 to 20 miles per hour after midnight. Columbus Day, partly cloudy in the morning, then becoming mostly sunny. A slight chance of showers. Highs in the 60s. Monday night through Tuesday night, mostly clear.

Lows from the mid-40s to lower 50s. Highs from the 60s to lower 70s. Wednesday and Wednesday night, mostly clear. Highs from the 60s to upper 70s, lows near 50. Thursday through Friday, mostly clear. High 70s and 80s, lows in the 50s, low temperatures tonight and highs tomorrow for the selected cities, Santa Cruz, 53 and 66, Monterey, 55 and 62, Salinas, 54 and 61, Hollister, 52 and 67, King City, 52 and 71. The weather overview for the Bay Area and Central Coast, sharp cool down this weekend and early next week, coastal flooding during high tides through midweek, beach hazard Saturday morning until Monday evening, light rain possible north central coast early next week. The extended forecast for the Bay Area and Central Coast, Sunday and Sunday night, partly cloudy. Highs 55 to 75. Lows 45 to 55. Columbus Day and Monday night, mostly clear. Patchy fog after midnight. Highs 55 to 75. Lows 45 to 55. Tuesday and Tuesday night, mostly clear. Patchy fog in the morning. Highs 60 to 75. Lows 45 to 55. Wednesday and Wednesday night, mostly clear. Highs 65 to 80. Lows 45 to 60. Thursday, sunny, warmer. Highs 65 to 90. Sunrise, sunset, and tidal information for the San Francisco Bay Area for Friday, October 9. The sunset tonight, 6:40 p.m. The sunrise tomorrow, 7:13 a.m. The sunset tomorrow, 6:39 p.m. Tidal data at the Golden Gate for the afternoon and evening hours today and the morning hours of tomorrow. Low tide, 5:23 p.m. at 0.45 feet. High tide, 11:49 p.m. at 5.26 feet. Low tide, 5:19 a.m. at 1.22 feet. High tide, 11:50 a.m. at 6.6 feet. Here are the buoy observations for 7 p.m. Pacific Daylight Time. An offshore buoy 6, winds west at 16 knots, gusting to 21, water temperature 67, pressure 1,021.7 millibars. An offshore buoy 59, winds north at 17 knots, gusting to 21, water temperature 66, pressure 1,016.6 millibars. At buoy 14 near Point Arena, winds north at 19 knots, gusting to 23, water temperature 57, pressure 1,006.3 millibars. At buoy 13 near Bodega Bay, winds northwest at 14 knots, pressure 1,005.9 millibars. At Point Reyes Wave Rider buoy, water temperature 62, seas 11 feet, every 10 seconds. At San Francisco Bar buoy, water temperature 60, seas 6 feet, every 11 seconds. At San Francisco buoy, winds west at 8 knots, water temperature 61, pressure 1,006.8 millibars. At Half Moon Bay buoy, winds southwest 8 knots, water temperature 61, pressure 1,008.2 millibars, sea 7 feet, every 11 seconds. At Monterey buoy, winds west at 6 knots, water temperature 65, pressure 1,007.6 millibars. At Point Sur, Wave Rider buoy, water temperature 70, seas 10 feet, every 13 seconds. At Cape San Martin buoy, winds west at 8 knots, water temperature 64, pressure 1,008.0 millibars. Synopsis for the Central California coast and bays, including the Monterey Bay, Greater Farallones, and Cordell Bank National Marine Sanctuaries, strong northerly breezes will continue to spread into the northern waters with frequent gale force gusts expected by late tonight. These winds will continue to spread southward into Saturday, leading to widespread hazardous conditions through at least Sunday morning. Seas will build in response and become rough to very rough seas through Sunday before slowly subsiding to moderate late Monday into Tuesday. A long-period southerly swell will collide with long-period northwesterly swell on Sunday, creating a confused sea state. The marine forecast for San Pablo Bay, Suisun Bay, the West Delta, and the San Francisco Bay north of the Bay Bridge,

craft advisory in effect through Sunday morning. For tonight, southwest wind 15 to 20 knots, rising to 20 to 25 knots late this evening, easing to 15 to 20 knots after midnight. For Saturday, southwest wind 15 to 20 knots. For Saturday night, southwest wind 10 to 15 knots. The marine forecast for Monterey Bay. Small craft advisory in effect from Saturday morning through Sunday morning. For tonight, west wind 5 to 10 knots, rising to 10 to 15 knots after midnight. Seas 3 to 5 feet. Wave detail, northwest 4 feet at 9 seconds and south 2 feet at 14 seconds. Patchy drizzle. For Saturday, west wind 15 to 20 knots, rising to 20 to 25 knots with gusts up to 35 knots in the afternoon. Seas 4 to 6 feet. Wave detail, northwest 6 feet at 11 seconds and south 2 feet at 14 seconds. Patchy drizzle in the morning. For Saturday night, northwest wind 15 to 20 knots, rising to 20 to 25 knots after midnight. Seas 5 to 7 feet. Wave detail, northwest 6 feet at 8 seconds. The coastal waters forecast from Pigeon Point to Point Pinos out to 10 nautical miles. Small craft advisory in effect from Saturday morning through Sunday morning. For tonight, west wind 5 to 10 knots. Seas 5 to 6 feet, building to 5 to 8 feet after midnight. Wave detail, northwest 6 feet at 10 seconds and south 3 feet at 13 seconds. Patchy drizzle after midnight. For Saturday, northwest wind 15 to 20 knots. Seas 7 to 10 feet. Wave detail, northwest 8 feet at 11 seconds and south 3 feet at 14 seconds. For Saturday night, northwest wind 20 to 25 knots. Seas 8 to 11 feet. Wave detail, northwest 10 feet at 11 seconds and south 2 feet at 17 seconds. The following is an important weather message from the National Weather Service. Issued at 3:16 p.m. Pacific Daylight Time. Coastal flood advisory remains in effect until 3 p.m. Pacific Daylight Time Tuesday. Beach hazards statement now in effect from Saturday morning through Monday evening. What? For the coastal flood advisory, up to 1.4 feet of inundation above ground level is possible in low-lying areas near shorelines and tidal waterways. For the beach hazard statement, increased risk of rip currents and sneaker waves expected with breaking waves up to 16 feet. Where? San Francisco, northern Monterey Bay and southern Monterey Bay and Big Sur Coast counties. When? For the coastal flood advisory, until 3 p.m. Pacific Daylight Time Tuesday. For the beach hazard statement, from Saturday morning through Monday evening. Impacts, flooding of lots, parks, and roads with only isolated road closures expected. High tides will result in flooding along coastal trail, cut off access to some low-lying beaches and coastal areas, and bring water and waves farther up the beach than typical. Dangerous conditions are forecast along the shoreline. Hazards include sneaker waves, strong rip currents, and large breaking waves. Additional details, at the San Francisco tidal gauge, high tide is expected to be 1.4 feet above normal 7.3 feet mean lower low water at 11:50 a.m. Saturday, October 10th, 1.4 feet above normal 7.3 feet mean lower low water at 12:18 p.m. Sunday, October 11th, 1.2 feet above normal 7.1 foot mean lower low water at 12:46 p.m. Monday 10/12, and 1.1 foot above normal 7.0 feet mean lower low water at 1:14 p.m. Tuesday, October 13th. These predictions included up to 1.2 feet of surge that will enhance the astronomical tide and flooding threat. High tide varies up to 90 minutes earlier or later along the Pacific coast and through the San Francisco Bay, respectively. If travel is required, allow extra time as some roads may be closed. Do not drive around barricades or through water of unknown depth. 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

avoid hazardous surf and never turn your back on the ocean. 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The following is an important weather message from the National Weather Service. 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Coastal flood advisory remains in effect until 3 p.m. Pacific Daylight Time Tuesday. What? Up to 1.4 feet of inundation above ground level is possible in low-lying areas near shorelines and tidal waterways. Where? Bayshore locations along the San Francisco and Monterey Bays. When? From 9 a.m. Friday to 3 p.m. Pacific Daylight Time Tuesday. Impacts, flooding of lots, parks, and roads with only isolated road closures expected. High tides will result in flooding along coastal trail, cut off access to some low-lying beaches and coastal areas, and bring water and waves farther up the beach than typical. Additional details, at the San Francisco tidal gauge, high tide is expected to be 1.4 feet above normal 7.3 feet mean lower low water at 11:50 a.m. Saturday, October 10th, 1.4 feet above normal 7.3 feet mean lower low water at 12:18 p.m. Sunday, October 11th, 1.2 feet above normal 7.1 foot mean lower low water at 12:46 p.m. Monday, October 12th. And 1.1 foot above normal 7.0 feet mean lower low water at 1:14 p.m. Tuesday, October 13th. These predictions included up to 1.2 feet of surge that will enhance the astronomical tide and flooding threat. High tide varies up to 90 minutes earlier or later along the Pacific coast and through the San Francisco Bay, respectively. If travel is required, allow extra time as some roads may be closed. Do not drive around barricades or through water of unknown depth. Take the necessary actions to protect flood-prone property. The area forecast for the peninsula, North Bay, and East Bay. Coastal flood advisory in effect until 4 p.m. Pacific Daylight Time Wednesday. Beach hazards statement in effect from Saturday morning through Monday evening. For tonight, partly cloudy. Patchy drizzle. Lows in the 50s. Southwest winds 5 to 15 miles per hour. For Saturday, partly cloudy in the morning then becoming mostly sunny. Highs around 60 at the coast and around 70 inland. West winds 10 to 20 miles per hour. For Saturday night, mostly clear until midnight then becoming partly cloudy. Lows from the 40s to mid 50s. Southwest winds 10 to 20 miles per hour. And on Sunday? Partly cloudy in the morning then becoming mostly sunny. Highs in the lower 60s at the coast to the lower 70s inland. West winds 5 to 10 miles per hour. For Sunday night, mostly clear. Lows from the 40s to mid 50s. Southwest winds 5 to 10 miles per hour, becoming south after midnight. Columbus Day, mostly sunny. Highs from the upper 50s to mid 70s. Monday night through Wednesday night, mostly clear. Lows from the 40s to upper 50s. Highs 60s and 70s. Thursday, mostly sunny. Highs from the lower 70s to mid 80s. Thursday night, clear. Lows from the 50s to lower 60s. Friday, mostly sunny in the morning then becoming sunny. High 70s and 80s low temperatures tonight and highs tomorrow for these selected cities, San Francisco, 56 and 60, San Francisco Airport, 57 and 64, Redwood City, 57 and 69, Oakland, 57 and 64, Fremont, 57 and 66, Concord, 56 and 70, Livermore, 55 and 70, San Rafael, 54 and 69, Santa Rosa, 47 and 74, Napa, 52 and 65, Fairfield, 56 and 70. These are the 7 p.m. Pacific Daylight Time observations for the San Francisco and Monterey Bay areas on Friday, October 9th. At San Francisco Airport, it was partly cloudy, temperature 62, dew point 54, relative humidity 74%, west wind at 10 miles an hour, pressure 29.71 inches.

at Monterey, it was cloudy, temperature 63, variable wind at 7, pressure 29.76 and falling. At Salinas, it was cloudy, temperature 63, dew point 56, relative humidity 78%, west wind at 10. Here are some observations around California and western Nevada. It was clear, with a temperature of 69 at Sacramento, and 65 at Blue Canyon. It was partly cloudy, with a temperature of 71 at Los Angeles, 72 at San Diego, 77 at Reno, and 63 at Mammoth Lakes. At South Lake Tahoe, it was mostly cloudy, with a temperature of 65. Local temperature reports around San Francisco Bay for 7 p.m. Downtown San Francisco was 61 degrees. Oakland Museum was 64 degrees. Redwood City was 78 degrees. San Rafael was 74 degrees. The following is an important beach hazard message from the National Weather Service. Issued at 3:16 p.m. Pacific Daylight Time. Beach hazards statement now in effect from Saturday morning through Monday evening. What? Increased risk of rip currents and sneaker waves expected with breaking waves up to 16 feet. Where? Coastal North Bay, including Point Reyes National Seashore and San Francisco Peninsula Coast Counties. When? From Saturday morning through Monday evening. Impacts. Dangerous conditions are forecast along the shoreline. Hazards include sneaker waves, strong rip currents, and large breaking waves. 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Remain out of the water to avoid hazardous surf and never turn your back on the ocean. Monitor local weather, surf and tide forecast at www.weather.gov/mtr. The area forecast for the South Bay, including the San Jose metro area and the Santa Clara Valley. Coastal flood advisory in effect until 3 p.m. Pacific Daylight Time Tuesday. For tonight, mostly clear until midnight, then becoming partly cloudy. Lows in the 50s. South winds 5 to 10 miles per hour. For Saturday, partly cloudy in the morning, then becoming mostly sunny. Highs in the mid-60s by the bay to the lower 70s inland. West winds 5 to 15 miles per hour. For Saturday night, mostly clear until midnight, then becoming partly cloudy. Lows from the mid-40s to lower 50s. West winds 5 to 10 miles per hour. And on Sunday? Partly cloudy in the morning, then becoming mostly sunny. Highs from the 60s to lower 70s. Southwest winds 5 to 10 miles per hour. For Sunday night, mostly clear until midnight, then becoming partly cloudy. Lows from the mid-40s to lower 50s. Southwest winds 5 to 10 miles per hour, becoming southeast 10 to 15 miles per hour after midnight. Columbus Day, mostly sunny. Highs from the mid-60s to lower 70s. Monday night and Tuesday, mostly clear. Patchy fog, lows from the mid-40s to lower 50s, highs from the upper 60s to mid-70s for Tuesday night, clear. Lows near 50. For Wednesday, mostly sunny in the morning, then becoming sunny. Highs from the 70s to lower 80s Wednesday night through Friday, clear. Lows from the 40s to upper 50s, highs from the upper 70s to lower 90s. Low temperatures tonight and highs tomorrow for these selected cities: San Jose, 57 and 69, Mountain View, 57 and 65, Morgan Hill, 53 and 72. Area forecast for the Monterey Bay and Salinas Valley. Coastal flood advisory in effect until 3 p.m. Pacific Daylight Time Tuesday. Beach hazards statement in effect from Saturday morning through Monday evening. For tonight, mostly cloudy. Patchy drizzle. Lows in the lower 50s. West winds 5 to 10 miles per hour. For Saturday, mostly cloudy in the morning, then becoming mostly sunny. Patchy drizzle in the morning. Highs in the lower 60s at the coast to the lower 70s inland. West winds 5 to 10 miles per hour, increasing to 10 to 20 miles per hour in the afternoon. For Saturday night,

mostly clear until midnight, then becoming partly cloudy. Lows from the mid-40s to lower 50s. West winds 10 to 20 miles per hour. And on Sunday? Partly cloudy in the morning, then becoming mostly sunny. Highs in the lower 60s at the coast to the upper 60s inland. West winds 5 to 15 miles per hour. For Sunday night, partly cloudy. A slight chance of showers after midnight. Lows from the mid-40s to lower 50s. Southwest winds 5 to 15 miles per hour, becoming southeast 10 to 20 miles per hour after midnight. Columbus Day, partly cloudy in the morning, then becoming mostly sunny. A slight chance of showers. Highs in the 60s. Monday night through Tuesday night, mostly clear. Lows from the mid-40s to lower 50s. Highs from the 60s to lower 70s. Wednesday and Wednesday night, mostly clear. Highs from the 60s to upper 70s, lows near 50. Thursday through Friday, mostly clear. High 70s and 80s, lows in the 50s, low temperatures tonight and highs tomorrow for the selected cities, Santa Cruz, 53 and 66, Monterey, 55 and 62, Salinas, 54 and 61, Hollister, 52 and 67, King City, 52 and 71. 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This broadcast originates from the National Weather Service office located in Monterey, California, and serves the South Bay and Monterey Bay Area, including the city of San Jose, Monterey, Salinas, and Santa Cruz. The weather overview for the Bay Area and Central Coast, sharp cool down this weekend and early next week, coastal flooding during high tides through midweek, beach hazard Saturday morning until Monday evening, light rain possible North Central Coast early next week. The extended forecast for the Bay Area and Central Coast, Sunday and Sunday night, partly cloudy. Highs 55 to 75. Lows 45 to 55. Columbus Day and Monday night, mostly clear. Patchy fog after midnight. Highs 55 to 75. Lows 45 to 55. Tuesday and Tuesday night, mostly clear. Patchy fog in the morning. Highs 60 to 75. Lows 45 to 55. Wednesday and Wednesday night, mostly clear. Highs 65 to 80. Lows 45 to 60. Thursday, sunny, warmer. Highs 65 to 90. Sunrise, sunset, and tidal information for the San Francisco Bay Area for Friday, October 9. The sunset tonight, 6:40 p.m. The sunrise tomorrow, 7:13 a.m. The sunset tomorrow, 6:39 p.m. Tidal data at the Golden Gate for the afternoon and evening hours today and the morning hours of tomorrow. Low tide, 5:23 p.m. at 0.45 feet. High tide, 11:49 p.m. at 5.26 feet. Low tide, 5:19 a.m. at 1.22 feet. High tide, 11:50 a.m. at 6.6 feet. Here are the buoy observations for 7 p.m. Pacific Daylight Time. At buoy 6, winds west 70 knots, water temperature 67, pressure 1,021.6 millibars, seas 5, every 10. At offshore buoy 59, winds north at 70 knots, gusting to 21, water temperature 66, pressure 1,016.6 millibars. At Point Arena buoy, winds north 21 knots, gusting to 27, water temperature 57, pressure 1,006.4 millibars, seas 8 feet, every 9 seconds. At buoy 13 near Bodega Bay, winds northwest at 12 knots, pressure 1,005.8 millibars, swell 9 feet, every 10 seconds. At Point Reyes Wave Rider buoy, water temperature 62, seas 11 feet, every 11 seconds. At San Francisco Bar buoy, water temperature 60, seas 6 feet, every 11 seconds. At San Francisco buoy, winds west 8 knots, water temperature 61, pressure 1,006.8 millibars.

7 feet every 14 seconds. 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At Monterey Bay buoy winds west 6 knots, water temperature 65, pressure 1007.5 millibars, seas 8 feet every 10 seconds. At Pointer, wave rider buoy water temperature 70, seas 10 feet every 13 seconds. At Cape San Martin buoy winds west 8 knots, water temperature 64, pressure 1008.0 millibars. Sea 7 feet every 14 seconds. Synopsis for the Central California coast and bays including the Monterey Bay, Greater Farallones, and Cordell Bank National Marine Sanctuaries. Strong northerly breezes will continue to spread into the northern waters with frequent gale force gusts expected by late tonight. These winds will continue to spread southward into Saturday, leading to widespread hazardous conditions through at least Sunday morning. Seas will build in response and become rough to very rough seas through Sunday before slowly subsiding to moderate late Monday into Tuesday. A long-period southerly swell will collide with long-period northwesterly swell on Sunday, creating a confused sea state. The marine forecast for San Pablo Bay, Suisun Bay, the West Delta, and the San Francisco Bay north of the Bay Bridge. Small craft advisory in effect through Sunday morning. For tonight, southwest wind 15 to 20 knots, rising to 20 to 25 knots late this evening, easing to 15 to 20 knots after midnight. For Saturday, southwest wind 15 to 20 knots. For Saturday night, southwest wind 10 to 15 knots. The marine forecast for Monterey Bay. Small craft advisory in effect from Saturday morning through Sunday morning. For tonight, west wind 5 to 10 knots, rising to 10 to 15 knots after midnight. Seas 3 to 5 feet. Wave detail, northwest 4 feet at 9 seconds and south 2 feet at 14 seconds. Patchy drizzle. For Saturday, west wind 15 to 20 knots, rising to 20 to 25 knots with gusts up to 35 knots in the afternoon. Seas 4 to 6 feet. Wave detail, northwest 6 feet at 11 seconds and south 2 feet at 14 seconds. Patchy drizzle in the morning. For Saturday night, northwest wind 15 to 20 knots, rising to 20 to 25 knots after midnight. Seas 5 to 7 feet. Wave detail, northwest 6 feet at 8 seconds. The coastal waters forecast from Pigeon Point to Point Pinos out to 10 nautical miles. Small craft advisory in effect from Saturday morning through Sunday morning. For tonight, west wind 5 to 10 knots. Seas 5 to 6 feet, building to 5 to 8 feet after midnight. Wave detail, northwest 6 feet at 10 seconds and south 3 feet at 13 seconds. Patchy drizzle after midnight. For Saturday, northwest wind 15 to 20 knots. Seas 7 to 10 feet. Wave detail, northwest 8 feet at 11 seconds and south 3 feet at 14 seconds. For Saturday night, northwest wind 20 to 25 knots. Seas 8 to 11 feet. Wave detail, northwest 10 feet at 11 seconds and south 2 feet at 17 seconds. The following is an important weather message from the National Weather Service. 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Coastal flood advisory remains in effect until 3 p.m. The Weather Service. Issued at 3:16 p.m. Pacific Daylight Time. Coastal flood advisory remains in effect until 3 p.m. Pacific Daylight Time Tuesday. Beach hazards statement now in effect from Saturday morning through Monday evening. What? For the coastal flood advisory, up to 1.4 feet of inundation above ground level is possible in low-lying areas near shorelines and tidal waterways. For the beach hazard statement, increased risk of rip currents and sneaker waves expected with breaking waves up to 16 feet. Where? San Francisco, northern Monterey Bay and southern Monterey Bay and Big Sur Coast counties. When? For the coastal flood advisory, until 3 p.m. Pacific Daylight Time Tuesday. For the beach

Hazard Statement from Saturday morning through Monday evening. Impacts, flooding of lots, parks, and roads with only isolated road closures expected. High tides will result in flooding along coastal trail, cut off access to some low-lying beaches and coastal areas, and bring water and waves farther up the beach than typical. Dangerous conditions are forecast along the shoreline. Hazards include sneaker waves, strong wind currents, and large breaking waves. Additional details, at the San Francisco tidal gauge, high tide is expected to be 1.4 feet above normal 7.3 feet mean lower low water at 11:50 a.m. Saturday, October 10th, 1.4 feet above normal 7.3 feet mean lower low water at 12:18 p.m. Sunday, October 11th, 1.2 feet above normal 7.1 foot mean lower low water at 12:46 p.m. Monday 10/12, and 1.1 foot above normal 7.0 feet mean lower low water at 1:14 p.m. Tuesday, October 13th. These predictions included up to 1.2 feet of surge that will enhance the astronomical tide and flooding threat. High tide varies up to 90 minutes earlier or later along the Pacific coast and through the San Francisco Bay, respectively. If travel is required, allow extra time as some roads may be closed. Do not drive around barricades or through water of unknown depth. 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Stay off of jetties, piers, rocks, and other waterside infrastructure. Remain out of the water to avoid hazardous surf and never turn your back on the ocean. Monitor local weather, surf and tide forecast at www.weather.gov/NTR. The following is an important weather message from the National Weather Service. Issued at 3:16 p.m. Pacific Daylight Time. Coastal flood advisory remains in effect until 3 p.m. Pacific Daylight Time Tuesday. What? Up to 1.4 feet of inundation above ground level is possible in low-lying areas near shorelines and tidal waterways. Where? Bayshore locations along the San Francisco and Monterey Bays. When? From 9 a.m. Friday to 3 p.m. Pacific Daylight Time Tuesday. Impacts, flooding of lots, parks, and roads with only isolated road closures expected. High tides will result in flooding along coastal trail, cut off access to some low-lying beaches and coastal areas, and bring water and wave farther up the beach than typical. Additional details, at the San Francisco tidal gauge, high tide is expected to be 1.4 feet above normal 7.3 feet mean lower low water at 11:50 a.m. Saturday, October 10th, 1.4 feet above normal 7.3 feet mean lower low water at 12:18 p.m. Sunday, October 11th, 1.2 feet above normal 7.1 foot mean lower low water at 12:46 p.m. Monday, October 12th, and 1.1 foot above normal 7.0 feet mean lower low water at 1:14 p.m. Tuesday, October 13th. These predictions included up to 1.2 feet of surge that will enhance the astronomical tide and flooding threat. High tide varies up to 90 minutes earlier or later along the Pacific coast and through the San Francisco Bay, respectively. If travel is required, allow extra time as some roads may be closed. Do not drive around barricades or through water of unknown depth. Take the necessary actions to protect flood-prone property. The area forecast for the peninsula, North Bay, and East Bay. Coastal flood advisory in effect until 4 p.m. Pacific Daylight Time Wednesday. Beach hazards statement in effect from Saturday morning through Monday evening. For tonight, partly cloudy. Patchy drizzle. Lows in the 50s. Southwest winds 5 to 15 miles per hour. For Saturday, partly cloudy in the morning then becoming mostly sunny. Highs around 60 at the coast and around 70 inland. West winds 10 to 20 miles per hour. For Saturday night, mostly clear until midnight then becoming partly cloudy. Lows from the 40s to mid 50s. Southwest winds 10 to 20 miles per hour. And on Sunday? Partly cloudy in the morning then becoming mostly sunny. Highs in the lower 60s at the coast to the lower 70s inland. West
5 to 10 miles per hour. For Sunday night, mostly clear. Lows from the 40s to mid-50s. Southwest winds 5 to 10 miles per hour, becoming south after midnight. Columbus Day, mostly sunny. Highs from the upper 50s to mid-70s. Monday night through Wednesday night, mostly clear. Lows from the 40s to upper 50s. Highs 60s and 70s. Thursday, mostly sunny. Highs from the lower 70s to mid 80s. Thursday night, clear. Lows from the 50s to lower 60s. Friday, mostly sunny in the morning, then becoming sunny. High 70s and 80s low temperatures tonight and highs tomorrow for the selected cities, San Francisco, 56 and 60, San Francisco Airport, 57 and 64, Redwood City, 57 and 69, Oakland, 57 and 64, Fremont, 57 and 66, Concord, 56 and 70, Livermore, 55 and 70, San Rafael, 54 and 69, Santa Rosa, 47 and 74, Napa, 52 and 65, Fairfield, 56 and 70. These are the 7 p.m. Pacific Daylight Time observations from San Francisco and Monterey Bay areas on Friday, October 9th. At San Francisco Airport, it was partly cloudy, temperature 62, dew point 54, relative humidity 74%, west wind at 10 miles an hour, pressure 29.71 inches and falling. At Oakland Airport, it was partly cloudy, temperature 62, dew point 56, relative humidity 80%, west wind at 18 miles an hour, pressure 29.72 inches and steady. At San Jose Airport, it was partly cloudy, temperature 66, dew point 57, relative humidity 72%, northwest wind at 8 miles an hour, pressure 29.71 inches and steady. At Santa Rosa, it was mostly cloudy, temperature 57, south wind at 10, pressure 29.70 and falling. At Concord, it was clear, temperature 64, south wind at 14. At Livermore, it was clear, temperature 64, west wind at 14. At Monterey, it was cloudy, temperature 63, variable wind at 7, pressure 29.76 and falling. At Salinas, it was cloudy, temperature 63, dew point 56, relative humidity 78%, west wind at 10. Here are some observations around California and western Nevada. It was clear, with a temperature of 69 at Sacramento, and 65 at Blue Canyon. It was partly cloudy, with a temperature of 71 at Los Angeles, 72 at San Diego, 77 at Reno, and 63 at Mammoth Lakes. At South Lake Tahoe, it was mostly cloudy, with a temperature of 65. Local temperature reports around San Francisco Bay for 7 p.m. Downtown San Francisco was 61 degrees. Oakland Museum was 64 degrees. Redwood City was 78 degrees. San Rafael was 74 degrees. The following is an important beach hazard message from the National Weather Service. Issued at 3:16 p.m. Pacific Daylight Time. Beach hazards statement now in effect from Saturday morning through Monday evening. What? Increased risk of rip currents and sneaker waves expected with breaking waves up to 16 feet. Where? Coastal North Bay, including Point Reyes National Seashore and San Francisco Peninsula Coast Counties. When? From Saturday morning through Monday evening. Impacts. Dangerous conditions are forecast along the shoreline. Hazards include sneaker waves, strong rip currents, and large breaking waves. Stay off of jetties, piers, rocks, and other waterside infrastructure. Remain out of the water to avoid hazardous surf and never turn your back on the ocean. Monitor local weather, surf and tide forecast at www.weather.gov/mtr. The area forecast for the South Bay, including the San Jose metro area and the Santa Clara Valley. Coastal flood advisory in effect until 3 p.m. Pacific Daylight Time Tuesday. For tonight, mostly clear until midnight.

south winds 5 to 10 miles per hour. For Saturday, partly cloudy in the morning, then becoming mostly sunny. Highs in the mid-60s by the bay to the lower 70s inland. West winds 5 to 15 miles per hour. For Saturday night, mostly clear until midnight, then becoming partly cloudy. Lows from the mid-40s to lower 50s. West winds 5 to 10 miles per hour. And on Sunday? Partly cloudy in the morning, then becoming mostly sunny. Highs from the 60s to lower 70s. Southwest winds 5 to 10 miles per hour. For Sunday night, mostly clear until midnight, then becoming partly cloudy. Lows from the mid-40s to lower 50s. Southwest winds 5 to 10 miles per hour, becoming southeast 10 to 15 miles per hour after midnight. Columbus Day, mostly sunny. Highs from the mid-60s to lower 70s. Monday night and Tuesday, mostly clear. Patchy fog, lows from the mid-40s to lower 50s, highs from the upper 60s to mid-70s for Tuesday night, clear. Lows near 50. For Wednesday, mostly sunny in the morning, then becoming sunny. Highs from the 70s to lower 80s Wednesday night through Friday, clear. Lows from the 40s to upper 50s, highs from the upper 70s to lower 90s, low temperatures tonight and highs tomorrow for the selected cities, San Jose, 57 and 69, Mountain View, 57 and 65, Morgan Hill, 53 and 72. The area forecast for the Monterey Bay and Salinas Valley? Coastal flood advisory in effect until 3 p.m. Pacific Daylight Time Tuesday. Beach hazards statement in effect from Saturday morning through Monday evening. For tonight, mostly cloudy. Patchy drizzle. Lows in the lower 50s. West winds 5 to 10 miles per hour. For Saturday, mostly cloudy in the morning, then becoming mostly sunny. Patchy drizzle in the morning. Highs in the lower 60s at the coast to the lower 70s inland. West winds 5 to 10 miles per hour, increasing to 10 to 20 miles per hour in the afternoon. For Saturday night, mostly clear until midnight, then becoming partly cloudy. Lows from the mid-40s to lower 50s. West winds 10 to 20 miles per hour. And on Sunday? Partly cloudy in the morning, then becoming mostly sunny. Highs in the lower 60s at the coast to the upper 60s inland. West winds 5 to 15 miles per hour. For Sunday night, partly cloudy. A slight chance of showers after midnight. Lows from the mid-40s to lower 50s. Southwest winds 5 to 15 miles per hour, becoming southeast 10 to 20 miles per hour after midnight. Columbus Day, partly cloudy in the morning, then becoming mostly sunny. A slight chance of showers. Highs in the 60s. Monday night through Tuesday night, mostly clear. Lows from the mid-40s to lower 50s. Highs from the 60s to lower 70s. Wednesday and Wednesday night, mostly clear. Highs from the 60s to upper 70s, lows near 50. Thursday through Friday, mostly clear. High 70s and 80s, lows in the 50s, low temperatures tonight and highs tomorrow for the selected cities, Santa Cruz, 53 and 66, Monterey, 55 and 62, Salinas, 54 and 61, Hollister, 52 and 67, King City, 52 and 71. The weather overview for the Bay Area and Central Coast, sharp cool down this weekend and early next week, coastal flooding during high tides through midweek, beach hazard Saturday morning until Monday evening, light rain possible north central coast early next week. The extended forecast for the Bay Area and Central Coast, Sunday and Sunday night, partly cloudy. Highs 55 to 75. Lows 45 to 55. Columbus Day and Monday night, mostly clear. Patchy fog after midnight. Highs 55 to 75. Lows 45 to 55. Tuesday and Tuesday night, mostly clear. Patchy fog in the morning. Highs 60 to 75. Lows 45 to 55. Wednesday and Wednesday night, mostly clear. High 65 to 80. Lows
lows 45 to 60. Thursday, sunny, warm. Highs 65 to 90. Sunrise, sunset, and tidal information for the San Francisco Bay Area for Friday, October 9. The sunset tonight, 6:40 p.m. The sunrise tomorrow, 7:13 a.m. The sunset tomorrow, 6:39 p.m. Tidal data at the Golden Gate for the afternoon and evening hours today and the morning hours of tomorrow. Low tide, 5:23 p.m. at 0.45 feet. High tide, 11:49 p.m. at 5.26 feet. Low tide, 5:19 a.m. at 1.22 feet. High tide, 11:50 a.m. at 6.6 feet. Here are the buoy observations for 7 p.m. Pacific Daylight Time. At buoy 6, winds west 70 knots, water temperature 67, pressure 1,021.6 millibars, seas 5, every 10. At offshore buoy 59, winds north at 70 knots, gusting to 21, water temperature 66, pressure 1,016.6 millibars. At Point Arena buoy, winds north 21 knots, gusting to 27, water temperature 57, pressure 1,006.4 millibars, seas 8 feet, every 9 seconds. At buoy 13 near Bodega Bay, winds northwest at 12 knots, pressure 1,005.8 millibars, swell 9 feet, every 10 seconds. At Point Reyes Wave Rider buoy, water temperature 62, seas 11 feet, every 11 seconds. At San Francisco Bar buoy, water temperature 60, seas 6 feet, every 11 seconds. At San Francisco buoy, winds west 8 knots, water temperature 61, pressure 1,006.8 millibars, seas 7 feet, every 14 seconds. At Half Moon Bay buoy, winds southwest 8 knots, water temperature 61, pressure 1,008.2 millibars, seas 7 feet, every 11 seconds. At Monterey Bay buoy, winds west 6 knots, water temperature 65, pressure 1,007.5 millibars, seas 8 feet, every 10 seconds. At Point Sur, Wave Rider buoy, water temperature 70, seas 10 feet, every 13 seconds. At Cape San Martin buoy, winds west 8 knots, water temperature 64, pressure 1,008.0 millibars. Seas 7 feet, every 14 seconds. Synopsis for the Central California coast and bays, including the Monterey Bay, Greater Farallones, and Cordell Bank National Marine Sanctuaries. Strong northerly breezes will continue to spread into the northern waters with frequent gale force gusts expected by late tonight. These winds will continue to spread southward into Saturday, leading to widespread hazardous conditions through at least Sunday morning. Seas will build in response and become rough to very rough seas through Sunday before slowly subsiding to moderate late Monday into Tuesday. A long period southerly swell will collide with long period northwesterly swell on Sunday, creating a confused sea state. The marine forecast for San Pablo Bay, Suisun Bay, the West Delta, and the San Francisco Bay north of the Bay Bridge. Small craft advisory in effect through Sunday morning. For tonight, southwest wind 15 to 20 knots, rising to 20 to 25 knots late this evening, easing to 15 to 20 knots after midnight. For Saturday, southwest wind 15 to 20 knots. For Saturday night, southwest wind 10 to 15 knots. The marine forecast for Monterey Bay. Small craft advisory in effect from Saturday morning through Sunday morning. For tonight, west wind 5 to 10 knots, rising to 10 to 50 knots after midnight. Seas 3 to 5 feet. Wave detail, northwest 4 feet at 9 seconds and south 2 feet at 14 seconds. Patchy drizzle. For Saturday, west wind 15 to 20 knots, rising to 20 to 25 knots with gusts up to 35 knots in the afternoon. Seas 4 to 6 feet. Wave detail, northwest 6 feet at 11 seconds and south 2 feet at 14 seconds. Patchy drizzle in the morning. For Saturday night, northwest wind 15 to 20 knots, rising to 20 to 25 knots after midnight.

height of 7 feet. Wave detail, northwest 60 to 8 seconds. The coastal waters forecast from Pigeon Point to Point Pinos out to 10 nautical miles. Small craft advisory in effect from Saturday morning through Sunday morning. For tonight, west wind 5 to 10 knots. Seas 5 to 6 feet, building to 5 to 8 feet after midnight. Wave detail, northwest 6 feet at 10 seconds and south 3 feet at 13 seconds. Patchy drizzle after midnight. For Saturday, northwest wind 15 to 20 knots. Seas 7 to 10 feet. Wave detail, northwest 8 feet at 11 seconds and south 3 feet at 14 seconds. For Saturday night, northwest wind 20 to 25 knots. Seas 8 to 11 feet. Wave detail, northwest 10 feet at 11 seconds and south 2 feet at 17 seconds. 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This broadcast originates from the National Weather Service office located in Monterey, California, and serves the South Bay and Monterey Bay Area, including the city of San Jose, Monterey, Salinas, and Santa Cruz. The following is an important weather message from the National Weather Service. Issued at 3:16 p.m. Pacific Daylight Time. Coastal flood advisory remains in effect until 3 p.m. Pacific Daylight Time Tuesday. Beach hazards statement now in effect from Saturday morning through Monday evening. What? For the coastal flood advisory, up to 1.4 feet of inundation above ground level is possible in low-lying areas near shorelines and tidal waterways. For the beach hazard statement, increased risk of rip currents and sneaker waves expected with breaking waves up to 16 feet. Where? San Francisco, northern Monterey Bay and southern Monterey Bay and Big Sur Coast counties. When? For the coastal flood advisory, until 3 p.m. Pacific Daylight Time Tuesday. For the beach hazard statement, from Saturday morning through Monday evening. Impacts, flooding of lots, parks, and roads with only isolated road closures expected. High tides will result in flooding along coastal trail, cut off access to some low-lying beaches and coastal areas, and bring water and wave farther up the beach than typical. Dangerous conditions are forecast along the shoreline. Hazards include sneaker waves, strong rip currents, and large breaking waves. Additional details, at the San Francisco tidal gauge, high tide is expected to be 1.4 feet above normal 7.3 feet mean lower low water at 11:50 a.m. Saturday, October 10th, 1.4 feet above normal 7.3 feet mean lower low water at 12:18 p.m. Sunday, October 11th, 1.2 feet above normal 7.1 foot mean lower low water at 12:46 p.m. Monday 10/12, and 1.1 foot above normal 7.0 feet mean lower low water at 1:14 p.m. Tuesday, October 13th. These predictions included up to 1.2 feet of surge that will enhance the astronomical tide and flooding threat. High tide varies up to 90 minutes earlier or later along the Pacific coast and through the San Francisco Bay, respectively. If travel is required, allow extra time as some roads may be closed. Do not drive around barricades or through water of unknown depth. Take the necessary actions to protect flood-prone property. Stay off of jetties, piers, rocks, and other waterside infrastructure. Remain out of the water to avoid hazardous surf and never turn your back on the ocean. Monitor local weather, surf and tide forecasts at www.weather.gov/mtr. The following is an important weather message from the National Weather Service. Issued at 3:16 p.m. Pacific Daylight Time. Coastal flood advisory remains in effect until 3 p.m. Pacific Daylight Time Tuesday. What? Up to 1.4 feet of inundation above ground level is possible in low-lying areas near shorelines and tidal waterways. Where? Bayshore locations along the San Francisco and Monterey Bays. When? From 9 a.m. Friday to 3 p.m. Pacific Daylight Time Tuesday. Impacts, flooding.

banks and roads with only isolated road closures expected. High tides will result in flooding along coastal trail, cut off access to some low-lying beaches and coastal areas, and bring water and waves farther up the beach than typical. Additional details, at the San Francisco tidal gauge, high tide is expected to be 1.4 feet above normal 7.3 feet mean lower low water at 11:50 a.m. Saturday, October 10th, 1.4 feet above normal 7.3 feet mean lower low water at 12:18 p.m. Sunday, October 11th, 1.2 feet above normal 7.1 foot mean lower low water at 12:46 p.m. Monday, October 12th, and 1.1 foot above normal 7.0 feet mean lower low water at 1:14 p.m. Tuesday, October 13th. These predictions included up to 1.2 feet of surge that will enhance the astronomical tide and flooding threat. High tide varies up to 90 minutes earlier or later along the Pacific coast and through the San Francisco Bay, respectively. If travel is required, allow extra time as some roads may be closed. Do not drive around barricades or through water of unknown depth. Take the necessary actions to protect flood-prone property. The area forecast for the peninsula, North Bay, and East Bay. Coastal flood advisory in effect until 4 p.m. Pacific Daylight Time Wednesday. Beach hazards statement in effect from Saturday morning through Monday evening. For tonight, partly cloudy. Patchy drizzle. Lows in the 50s. Southwest winds 5 to 15 miles per hour. For Saturday, partly cloudy in the morning then becoming mostly sunny. Highs around 60 at the coast and around 70 inland. West winds 10 to 20 miles per hour. For Saturday night, mostly clear until midnight then becoming partly cloudy. Lows from the 40s to mid 50s. Southwest winds 10 to 20 miles per hour. And on Sunday? Partly cloudy in the morning then becoming mostly sunny. Highs in the lower 60s at the coast to the lower 70s inland. West winds 5 to 10 miles per hour. For Sunday night, mostly clear. Lows from the 40s to mid 50s. Southwest winds 5 to 10 miles per hour, becoming south after midnight. Columbus Day, mostly sunny. Highs from the upper 50s to mid 70s. Monday night through Wednesday night, mostly clear. Lows from the 40s to upper 50s. Highs 60s and 70s. Thursday, mostly sunny. Highs from the lower 70s to mid 80s. Thursday night, clear. Lows from the 50s to lower 60s. Friday, mostly sunny in the morning then becoming sunny. High 70s and 80s low temperatures tonight and highs tomorrow for these selected cities, San Francisco, 56 and 60, San Francisco Airport, 57 and 64, Redwood City, 57 and 69, Oakland, 57 and 64, Fremont, 57 and 66, Concord, 56 and 70, Livermore, 55 and 70, San Rafael, 54 and 69, Santa Rosa, 47 and 74, Napa, 52 and 65, Fairfield, 56 and 70. These are the 8 p.m. Pacific Daylight Time observations for the San Francisco and Monterey Bay areas on Friday, October 9th. At San Francisco Airport, it was mostly cloudy, temperature 61, dew point 54, relative humidity 77%, west wind at 8 miles an hour, pressure 29.72 inches and rising. At Oakland Airport, it was partly cloudy, temperature 61, dew point 56, relative humidity 83%, west wind at 16 miles an hour, pressure 29.73 inches and rising. At San Jose Airport, it was partly cloudy, temperature 65, dew point 56, relative humidity 72%, northwest wind at 6 miles an hour, pressure 29.72 inches and rising. At Santa Rosa, it was cloudy, temperature 56, south wind at 6, pressure 29.71 and rising. At Concord, it was clear, temperature 62, southwest wind at 16. At Livermore, it was clear, temperature 61.

gust wind at 14. At Monterey, it was cloudy, temperature 63, west wind at 7, pressure 29.76 and steady. At Salinas, it was cloudy, temperature 63, dew point 56, relative humidity 78%, northwest wind at 8. Here are some observations around California and western Nevada. Skies ranged from clear to partly cloudy. It was 65 at Sacramento, 71 at Los Angeles, 72 at San Diego, and 75 at Reno. Truckee reported 57, South Lake Tahoe reported 59, Blue Canyon reported 65, and Mammoth Lakes reported 63. Local temperature reports around San Francisco Bay for 7 p.m. Downtown San Francisco was 61 degrees. Oakland Museum was 64 degrees. Redwood City was 78 degrees. San Rafael was 74 degrees. The following is an important beach hazard message from the National Weather Service. Issued at 3:16 p.m. Pacific Daylight Time. Beach hazard statement now in effect from Saturday morning through Monday evening. What? Increased risk of rip currents and sneaker waves expected with breaking waves up to 16 feet. Where? Coastal North Bay, including Point Reyes National Seashore and San Francisco Peninsula Coast Counties. When? From Saturday morning through Monday evening. Impacts. Dangerous conditions are forecast along the shoreline. Hazards include sneaker waves, strong rip currents, and large breaking waves. Stay off of jetties, piers, rocks, and other waterside infrastructure. Remain out of the water to avoid hazardous surf and never turn your back on the ocean. Monitor local weather, surf and tide forecasts at www.weather.gov/mtr. The area forecast for the South Bay, including the San Jose metro area and the Santa Clara Valley. Coastal flood advisory in effect until 3 p.m. Pacific Daylight Time Tuesday. For tonight, mostly clear until midnight, then becoming partly cloudy. Lows in the 50s. South winds 5 to 10 miles per hour. For Saturday, partly cloudy in the morning, then becoming mostly sunny. Highs in the mid-60s by the bay to the lower 70s inland. West winds 5 to 15 miles per hour. For Saturday night, mostly clear until midnight, then becoming partly cloudy. Lows from the mid-40s to lower 50s. West winds 5 to 10 miles per hour. And on Sunday? Partly cloudy in the morning, then becoming mostly sunny. Highs from the 60s to lower 70s. Southwest winds 5 to 10 miles per hour. For Sunday night, mostly clear until midnight, then becoming partly cloudy. Lows from the mid-40s to lower 50s. Southwest winds 5 to 10 miles per hour, becoming southeast 10 to 15 miles per hour after midnight. Columbus Day, mostly sunny. Highs from the mid-60s to lower 70s. Monday night and Tuesday, mostly clear. Patchy fog, lows from the mid-40s to lower 50s, highs from the upper 60s to mid-70s for Tuesday night, clear. Lows near 50. For Wednesday, mostly sunny in the morning, then becoming sunny. Highs from the 70s to lower 80s Wednesday night through Friday, clear. Lows from the 40s to upper 50s, highs from the upper 70s to lower 90s, low temperatures tonight and highs tomorrow for these selected cities: San Jose, 57 and 69, Mountain View, 57 and 65, Morgan Hill, 53 and 72. The area forecast for the Monterey Bay and Salinas Valley? Coastal flood advisory in effect until 3 p.m. Pacific Daylight Time Tuesday. Beach hazard statement in effect from Saturday morning through Monday evening. For tonight, mostly cloudy. Patchy drizzle. Lows in the lower 50s. West winds 5 to 10 miles per hour. For Saturday, mostly cloudy in the morning, then becoming mostly sunny. Patchy drizzle in the morning. Highs in the lower 60s at the coast to the lower 70s inland. West winds 5 to 10 miles per hour, increasing to 10 to 20 miles per hour in the afternoon. For Saturday night,

mostly clear until midnight, then becoming partly cloudy. Lows from the mid-40s to lower 50s. West winds 10 to 20 miles per hour. And on Sunday? Partly cloudy in the morning, then becoming mostly sunny. Highs in the lower 60s at the coast to the upper 60s inland. West winds 5 to 15 miles per hour. For Sunday night, partly cloudy. A slight chance of showers after midnight. Lows from the mid-40s to lower 50s. Southwest winds 5 to 15 miles per hour, becoming southeast 10 to 20 miles per hour after midnight. Columbus Day, partly cloudy in the morning, then becoming mostly sunny. A slight chance of showers. Highs in the 60s. Monday night through Tuesday night, mostly clear. Lows from the mid-40s to lower 50s. Highs from the 60s to lower 70s. Wednesday and Wednesday night, mostly clear. Highs from the 60s to upper 70s, lows near 50. Thursday through Friday, mostly clear. High 70s and 80s, lows in the 50s, low temperatures tonight and highs tomorrow for the selected cities, Santa Cruz, 53 and 66, Monterey, 55 and 62, Salinas, 54 and 61, Hollister, 52 and 67, King City, 52 and 71. The weather overview for the Bay Area and Central Coast, sharp cool down this weekend and early next week, coastal flooding during high tides through midweek, beach hazard Saturday morning until Monday evening, light rain possible North Central Coast early next week. The extended forecast for the Bay Area and Central Coast, Sunday and Sunday night, partly cloudy. Highs 55 to 75. Lows 45 to 55. Columbus Day and Monday night, mostly clear. Patchy fog after midnight. Highs 55 to 75. Lows 45 to 55. Tuesday and Tuesday night, mostly clear. Patchy fog in the morning. Highs 60 to 75. Lows 45 to 55. Wednesday and Wednesday night, mostly clear. Highs 65 to 80. Lows 45 to 60. Thursday, sunny, warmer. Highs 65 to 90. Sunrise, sunset, and tidal information for the San Francisco Bay Area for Friday, October 9. The sunset tonight, 6:40 p.m. The sunrise tomorrow, 7:13 a.m. The sunset tomorrow, 6:39 p.m. Tidal data at the Golden Gate for the afternoon and evening hours today and the morning hours of tomorrow. Low tide, 5:23 p.m. at 0.45 feet. High tide, 11:49 p.m. at 5.26 feet. Low tide, 5:19 a.m. at 1.22 feet. High tide, 11:50 a.m. at 6.6 feet. Here are the buoy observations for 8 p.m. Pacific Daylight Time. At buoy 6, winds west 17 knots, gusting to 21, water temperature 67, pressure 1021.5 millibars, seas 5, every 12. At offshore buoy 59, winds north 17 knots, gusting to 21, water temperature 66, pressure 1016.7 millibars, seas 7 feet, every 12 seconds. At Point Arena buoy, winds north 21 knots, gusting to 27, water temperature 57, pressure 1006.6 millibars, seas 5 feet, every 12 seconds. At buoy 13 near Bodega Bay, winds northwest at 12 knots, pressure 1005.8 millibars, swell 9 feet, every 10 seconds. At Point Reyes Wave Rider buoy, water temperature 62, seas 11 feet, every 11 seconds. At San Francisco Bar buoy, water temperature 60, seas 6 feet, every 14 seconds. At San Francisco buoy, winds west at 8 knots, water temperature 61, swell 7 feet, every 12 seconds. At Half Moon Bay buoy, winds southwest 6 knots, water temperature 62, pressure 1007.9 millibars, seas 7 feet, every 10 seconds. At Monterey Bay buoy, winds west 4 knots, water temperature 65, pressure 1007.5 millibars, seas 8 feet, every 10 seconds.

Headpoint, sir. Wave rider buoy water temperature 70. Seas 10 feet. Every 13 seconds. At Cape San Martin buoy winds northwest 8 knots. Water temperature 64. Pressure 1008.5 millibars. Seas 7 feet. Every 10 seconds. Synopsis for the Central California coast and bays, including the Monterey Bay, Greater Farallones, and Cordell Bank National Marine Sanctuaries, strong northerly breezes will continue to spread into the northern waters with frequent gale force gusts expected by late tonight. These winds will continue to spread southward into Saturday, leading to widespread hazardous conditions through at least Sunday morning. Seas will build in response and become rough to very rough seas through Sunday before slowly subsiding to moderate late Monday into Tuesday. A long period southerly swell will collide with long period northwesterly swell on Sunday, creating a confused sea state. The marine forecast for San Pablo Bay, Suisun Bay, the West Delta, and the San Francisco Bay north of the Bay Bridge. Small craft advisory in effect through Sunday morning. For tonight, southwest wind 15 to 20 knots, rising to 20 to 25 knots late this evening, easing to 15 to 20 knots after midnight. For Saturday, southwest wind 15 to 20 knots. For Saturday night, southwest wind 10 to 15 knots. The marine forecast for Monterey Bay. Small craft advisory in effect from Saturday morning through Sunday morning. For tonight, west wind 5 to 10 knots, rising to 10 to 15 knots after midnight. Seas 3 to 5 feet. Wave detail, northwest 4 feet at 9 seconds and south 2 feet at 14 seconds. Patchy drizzle. For Saturday, west wind 15 to 20 knots, rising to 20 to 25 knots with gusts up to 35 knots in the afternoon. Seas 4 to 6 feet. Wave detail, northwest 6 feet at 11 seconds and south 2 feet at 14 seconds. Patchy drizzle in the morning. For Saturday night, northwest wind 15 to 20 knots, rising to 20 to 25 knots after midnight. Seas 5 to 7 feet. Wave detail, northwest 6 feet at 8 seconds. The coastal waters forecast from Pigeon Point to Point Pinos out to 10 nautical miles. Small craft advisory in effect from Saturday morning through Sunday morning. For tonight, west wind 5 to 10 knots. Seas 5 to 6 feet, building to 5 to 8 feet after midnight. Wave detail, northwest 6 feet at 10 seconds and south 3 feet at 13 seconds. Patchy drizzle after midnight. For Saturday, northwest wind 15 to 20 knots. Seas 7 to 10 feet. Wave detail, northwest 8 feet at 11 seconds and south 3 feet at 14 seconds. For Saturday night, northwest wind 20 to 25 knots. Seas 8 to 11 feet. Wave detail, northwest 10 feet at 11 seconds and south 2 feet at 17 seconds. The following is an important weather message from the National Weather Service. Issued at 3:16 p.m. Pacific Daylight Time. Coastal flood advisory remains in effect until 3 p.m. Pacific Daylight Time Tuesday. Beach hazard statement now in effect from Saturday morning through Monday evening. What? For the coastal flood advisory, up to 1.4 feet of inundation above ground level is possible in low-lying areas near shorelines and tidal waterways. For the beach hazard statement, increased risk of rip currents and sneaker waves expected with breaking waves up to 16 feet. Where? San Francisco, northern Monterey Bay and southern Monterey Bay and Big Sur Coast counties. When? For the coastal flood advisory, until 3 p.m. Pacific Daylight Time Tuesday. For the beach hazard statement, from Saturday morning through Monday evening. Impacts, flooding of lots, parks, and roads with only isolated road closures expected. High tides will result in flooding along coastal trail, cut off access to some low-lying beaches and coastal areas, and bring water and waves farther up the beach than typical. Dangerous conditions are forecast along the shoreline. Hazards include sneaker waves, strong rip currents, and large breaking waves. Additional details at the San Francisco

travel is required, allow extra time as some roads may be closed. 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The following is an important weather message from the National Weather Service. Issued at 3:16 p.m. Pacific Daylight Time. Coastal flood advisory remains in effect until 3 p.m. Pacific Daylight Time Tuesday. What? Up to 1.4 feet of inundation above ground level is possible in low-lying areas near shorelines and tidal waterways. Where? Bayshore locations along the San Francisco and Monterey Bays. When? From 9 a.m. Friday to 3 p.m. Pacific Daylight Time Tuesday. Impacts, flooding of lots, parks, and roads with only isolated road closures expected. High tides will result in flooding along coastal trail, cut off access to some low-lying beaches and coastal areas, and bring water and waves farther up the beach than typical. Additional details, at the San Francisco tidal gauge, high tide is expected to be 1.4 feet above normal 7.3 feet mean lower low water at 11:50 a.m. Saturday, October 10th, 1.4 feet above normal 7.3 feet mean lower low water at 12:18 p.m. Sunday, October 11th, 1.2 feet above normal 7.1 foot mean lower low water at 12:46 p.m. Monday, October 12th. And 1.1 foot above normal 7.0 feet mean lower low water at 1:14 p.m. Tuesday, October 13th. These predictions included up to 1.2 feet of surge that will enhance the astronomical tide and flooding threat. High tide varies up to 90 minutes earlier or later along the Pacific coast and through the San Francisco Bay, respectively. If travel is required, allow extra time as some roads may be closed. Do not drive around barricades or through water of unknown depth. Take the necessary actions to protect flood-prone property. The area forecast for the peninsula, North Bay, and East Bay. Coastal flood advisory in effect until 4 p.m. Pacific Daylight Time Wednesday. Beach hazards statement in effect from Saturday morning through Monday evening. For tonight, partly cloudy. Patchy drizzle. Lows in the 50s. Southwest winds 5 to 15 miles per hour. For Saturday, partly cloudy in the morning then becoming mostly sunny. Highs around 60 at the coast and around 70 inland. West winds 10 to 20 miles per hour. For Saturday night, mostly clear until midnight then becoming partly cloudy. Lows from the 40s to mid 50s. Southwest winds 10 to 20 miles per hour. And on Sunday? Partly cloudy in the morning then becoming mostly sunny. Highs in the lower 60s at the coast to the lower 70s inland. West winds 5 to 10 miles per hour. For Sunday night, mostly clear. Lows from the 40s to mid 50s. Southwest winds 5 to 10 miles per hour, becoming south after midnight. Columbus Day, mostly sunny. Highs from the upper 50s to mid 70s. Monday night through Wednesday night, mostly clear. Lows from the 40s to upper 50s. Highs 60s and 70s. Thursday, mostly sunny. Highs from the lower 70s to mid 80s. Thursday night, clear. Lows from the 50s to lower 60s. Friday, mostly sunny in the morning then becoming sunny. High 70s and 80s low temperatures tonight and highs tomorrow for these selected cities, San Francisco, 56 and 60, San Francisco Airport, 57 and 64, Redwood City, 57 and 69, Oakland, 57 and 64, Fremont, 57 and 66, Concord, 56 and 70, Livermore, 55 and 70, San Rafael, 54 and 69, Santa Rosa, 47 and 74, Napa, 52 and 65, Fairfield, 56 and 70. 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

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This broadcast originates from the National Weather Service office located in Monterey, California, and serves the South Bay and Monterey Bay Area, including the cities of San Jose, Monterey, Salinas, and Santa Cruz. These are the 8 p.m. Pacific Daylight Time observations for the San Francisco and Monterey Bay Areas on Friday, October 9th. At San Francisco Airport, it was mostly cloudy, temperature 61, dew point 54, relative humidity 77%, west wind at 8 miles an hour, pressure 29.72 inches and rising. At Oakland Airport, it was partly cloudy, temperature 61, dew point 56, relative humidity 83%, west wind at 16 miles an hour, pressure 29.73 inches and rising. At San Jose Airport, it was partly cloudy, temperature 65, dew point 56, relative humidity 72%, northwest wind at 6 miles an hour, pressure 29.72 inches and rising. At Santa Rosa, it was cloudy, temperature 56, south wind at 6, pressure 29.71 and rising. At Concord, it was clear, temperature 62, southwest wind at 16. At Livermore, it was clear, temperature 61, northwest wind at 14. At Monterey, it was cloudy, temperature 63, west wind at 7, pressure 29.76 and steady. At Salinas, it was cloudy, temperature 63, dew point 56, relative humidity 78%, northwest wind at 8. Here are some observations around California and western Nevada. Skies ranged from clear to partly cloudy. It was 65 at Sacramento, 71 at Los Angeles, 72 at San Diego, and 75 at Reno. Truckee reported 57, South Lake Tahoe reported 59, Blue Canyon reported 65, and Mammoth Lakes reported 63. Local temperature reports around San Francisco Bay for 8 p.m. Downtown San Francisco was 61 degrees. Oakland Museum was 62 degrees. Redwood City was 72 degrees. San Rafael was 68 degrees. The following is an important beach hazard message from the National Weather Service. Issued at 3:16 p.m. Pacific Daylight Time. Beach hazards statement now in effect from Saturday morning through Monday evening. What? Increased risk of rip currents and sneaker waves expected with breaking waves up to 16 feet. Where? Coastal North Bay including Point Reyes National Seashore and San Francisco Peninsula Coast Counties. When? From Saturday morning through Monday evening. Impacts. Dangerous conditions are forecast along the shoreline. Hazards include sneaker waves, strong rip currents, and large breaking waves. Stay off of jetties, piers, rocks, and other waterside infrastructure. Remain out of the water to avoid hazardous surf and never turn your back on the ocean. Monitor local weather, surf and tide forecast at www.weather.gov/mtr. The area forecast for the South Bay, including the San Jose metro area and the Santa Clara Valley. Coastal flood advisory in effect until 3 p.m. Pacific Daylight Time Tuesday. For tonight, mostly clear until midnight, then becoming partly cloudy. Lows in the 50s. South winds 5 to 10 miles per hour. For Saturday, partly cloudy in the morning, then becoming mostly sunny. Highs in the mid-60s by the bay to the lower 70s inland. West winds 5 to 15 miles per hour. For Saturday night, mostly clear until midnight, then becoming partly cloudy. Lows from the mid-40s to lower 50s. West winds 5 to 10 miles per hour. And on Sunday? Partly cloudy in the morning, then becoming mostly sunny. Highs from the 60s to lower 70s. Southwest winds 5 to 10 miles per hour. For Sunday night, mostly clear until midnight, then becoming partly cloudy. Lows from the mid-40s to lower 50s. Southwest winds 5 to 10 miles per hour.

southeast 10 to 15 miles per hour after midnight. Columbus Day, mostly sunny. Highs from the mid-60s to lower 70s. Monday night and Tuesday, mostly clear. Patchy fog, lows from the mid-40s to lower 50s, highs from the upper 60s to mid-70s for Tuesday night, clear. Lows near 50. For Wednesday, mostly sunny in the morning, then becoming sunny. Highs from the 70s to lower 80s Wednesday night through Friday, clear. Lows from the 40s to upper 50s, highs from the upper 70s to lower 90s, low temperatures tonight and highs tomorrow for the selected cities, San Jose, 57 and 69, Mountain View, 57 and 65, Morgan Hill, 53 and 72. The area forecast for the Monterey Bay and Salinas Valley. Coastal flood advisory in effect until 3 p.m. Pacific Daylight Time Tuesday. Beach hazards statement in effect from Saturday morning through Monday evening. For tonight, mostly cloudy. Patchy drizzle. Lows in the lower 50s. West winds 5 to 10 miles per hour. For Saturday, mostly cloudy in the morning, then becoming mostly sunny. Patchy drizzle in the morning. Highs in the lower 60s at the coast to the lower 70s inland. West winds 5 to 10 miles per hour, increasing to 10 to 20 miles per hour in the afternoon. For Saturday night, mostly clear until midnight, then becoming partly cloudy. Lows from the mid-40s to lower 50s. West winds 10 to 20 miles per hour. And on Sunday? Partly cloudy in the morning, then becoming mostly sunny. Highs in the lower 60s at the coast to the upper 60s inland. West winds 5 to 15 miles per hour. For Sunday night, partly cloudy. A slight chance of showers after midnight. Lows from the mid-40s to lower 50s. Southwest winds 5 to 15 miles per hour, becoming southeast 10 to 20 miles per hour after midnight. Columbus Day, partly cloudy in the morning, then becoming mostly sunny. A slight chance of showers. Highs in the 60s. Monday night through Tuesday night, mostly clear. Lows from the mid-40s to lower 50s. Highs from the 60s to lower 70s. Wednesday and Wednesday night, mostly clear. Highs from the 60s to upper 70s, lows near 50. Thursday through Friday, mostly clear. High 70s and 80s, lows in the 50s, low temperatures tonight and highs tomorrow for the selected cities, Santa Cruz, 53 and 66, Monterey, 55 and 62, Salinas, 54 and 61, Hollister, 52 and 67, King City, 52 and 71. The weather overview for the Bay Area and Central Coast, sharp cool down this weekend and early next week, coastal flooding during high tides through midweek, beach hazard Saturday morning until Monday evening, light rain possible North Central Coast early next week. The extended forecast for the Bay Area and Central Coast, Sunday and Sunday night, beach hazard Saturday morning until Monday evening, light rain possible North Central Coast early next week. The extended forecast for the Bay Area and Central Coast, Sunday and Sunday night, partly cloudy. Highs 55 to 75. Lows 45 to 55. Columbus Day and Monday night, mostly clear. Patchy fog after midnight. Highs 55 to 75. Lows 45 to 55. Tuesday and Tuesday night, mostly clear. Patchy fog in the morning. Highs 60 to 75. Lows 45 to 55. Wednesday and Wednesday night, mostly clear. High 65 to 80. Lows 45 to 60. Thursday, sunny, warmer. High 65 to 90. Sunrise, sunset, and tidal information for the San Francisco Bay Area for Friday, October 9. The sunset tonight, 6:40 p.m. The sunrise tomorrow, 7:13 a.m. The sunset tomorrow, 6:39 p.m. Tidal data at the Golden Gate for the afternoon and evening hours today and the morning hours of tomorrow. Low tide, 5:23 p.m. at 0.45 feet. High tide, 11:49 p.m. at 5.26 feet.

5, 19 a.m. at 1.22 feet. High tide, 11:50 a.m. at 6 feet. Here are the buoy observations for 8 p.m. Pacific Daylight Time. At buoy 6, winds west 17 knots, gusting to 21, water temperature 67, pressure 1,021.5 millibars, seas 5, every 12. At offshore buoy 59, winds north 17 knots, gusting to 21, water temperature 66, pressure 1,016.7 millibars, sea 7 feet, every 12 seconds. At Point Arena buoy, winds north 21 knots, gusting to 27, water temperature 57, pressure 1,006.6 millibars, seas 5 feet, every 12 seconds. At buoy 13 near Bodega Bay, winds northwest at 12 knots, pressure 1,005.8 millibars, swell 9 feet, every 10 seconds. At Point Reyes Wave Rider buoy, water temperature 62, seas 11 feet, every 11 seconds. At San Francisco Bar buoy, water temperature 60, seas 6 feet, every 14 seconds. At San Francisco buoy, winds west at 8 knots, water temperature 61, swell 7 feet, every 12 seconds. At Half Moon Bay buoy, winds southwest 6 knots, water temperature 62, pressure 1,007.9 millibars, sea 7 feet, every 10 seconds. At Monterey Bay buoy, winds west 4 knots, water temperature 65, pressure 1,007.5 millibars, seas 8 feet, every 10 seconds. At Point Sur, Wave Rider buoy, water temperature 70, seas 10 feet, every 13 seconds. At Cape San Martin buoy, winds northwest 8 knots, water temperature 64, pressure 1,008.5 millibars, seas 7 feet, every 10 seconds. Synopsis for the Central California coast and bays, including the Monterey Bay, Greater Farallones, and Cordell Bank National Marine Sanctuaries. Strong northerly breezes will continue to spread into the northern waters with frequent gale force gusts expected by late tonight. These winds will continue to spread southward into Saturday, leading to widespread hazardous conditions through at least Sunday morning. Seas will build in response and become rough to very rough seas through Sunday before slowly subsiding to moderate late Monday into Tuesday. A long-period southerly swell will collide with long-period northwesterly swell on Sunday, creating a confused sea state. The marine forecast for San Pablo Bay, Suisun Bay, the West Delta, and the San Francisco Bay north of the Bay Bridge. Small craft advisory in effect through Sunday morning. For tonight, southwest wind 15 to 20 knots, rising to 20 to 25 knots late this evening, easing to 15 to 20 knots after midnight. For Saturday, southwest wind 15 to 20 knots. For Saturday night, southwest wind 10 to 15 knots. The marine forecast for Monterey Bay. Small craft advisory in effect from Saturday morning through Sunday morning. For tonight, west wind 5 to 10 knots, rising to 10 to 15 knots after midnight. Seas 3 to 5 feet. Wave detail, northwest 4 feet at 9 seconds and south 2 feet at 14 seconds. Patchy drizzle. For Saturday, west wind 15 to 20 knots, rising to 20 to 25 knots with gusts up to 35 knots in the afternoon. Seas 4 to 6 feet. Wave detail, northwest 6 feet at 11 seconds and south 2 feet at 14 seconds. Patchy drizzle in the morning. For Saturday night, northwest wind 15 to 20 knots, rising to 20 to 25 knots after midnight. Seas 5 to 7 feet. Wave detail, northwest 6 feet at 8 seconds. The coastal waters forecast from Pigeon Point to Point Pinos out to 10 nautical miles. Small craft advisory in effect from Saturday morning through Sunday morning. For tonight, west wind 5 to 10 knots. Seas 5 to 6 feet, building to 5 to 8 feet after midnight. Wave detail, northwest 6 feet at 10 seconds and south 3 feet at 13 seconds. Patchy drizzle after midnight. For Saturday, northwest wind 15 to 20 knots. Seas 7 to 10 feet. Wave detail, northwest.
west 8 feet at 11 seconds and south 3 feet at 14 seconds. For Saturday night, northwest wind 20 to 25 knots. Seas 8 to 11 feet. Wave detail, northwest 10 feet at 11 seconds and south 2 feet at 17 seconds. The following is an important weather message from the National Weather Service. Issued at 3:16 p.m. Pacific Daylight Time. Coastal flood advisory remains in effect until 3 p.m. Pacific Daylight Time Tuesday. Beach hazards statement now in effect from Saturday morning through Monday evening. What? For the coastal flood advisory, up to 1.4 feet of inundation above ground level is possible in low-lying areas near shorelines and tidal waterways. For the beach hazard statement, increased risk of rip currents and sneaker waves expected with breaking waves up to 16 feet. Where? San Francisco, northern Monterey Bay and southern Monterey Bay and Big Sur Coast counties. When? For the coastal flood advisory, until 3 p.m. Pacific Daylight Time Tuesday. For the beach hazard statement, from Saturday morning through Monday evening. Impacts, flooding of lots, parks, and roads with only isolated road closures expected. High tides will result in flooding along coastal trail, cut off access to some low-lying beaches and coastal areas, and bring water and wave farther up the beach than typical. Dangerous conditions are forecast along the shoreline. Hazards include sneaker waves, strong rip currents, and large breaking waves. Additional details, at the San Francisco tidal gauge, high tide is expected to be 1.4 feet above normal 7.3 feet mean lower low water at 11:50 a.m. Saturday, October 10th, 1.4 feet above normal 7.3 feet mean lower low water at 12:18 p.m. Sunday, October 11th, 1.2 feet above normal 7.1 foot mean lower low water at 12:46 p.m. Monday 10/12, and 1.1 foot above normal 7.0 feet mean lower low water at 1:14 p.m. Tuesday, October 13th. These predictions included up to 1.2 feet of surge that will enhance the astronomical tide and flooding threat. High tide varies up to 90 minutes earlier or later along the Pacific coast and through the San Francisco Bay, respectively. If travel is required, allow extra time as some roads may be closed. Do not drive around barricades or through water of unknown depth. Take the necessary actions to protect flood-prone property. Stay off of jetties, piers, rocks, and other waterside infrastructure. Remain out of the water to avoid hazardous surf and never turn your back on the ocean. Monitor local weather, surf and tide forecasts at www.weather.gov/mtr. The following is an important weather message from the National Weather Service. Issued at 3:16 p.m. Pacific Daylight Time. Coastal flood advisory remains in effect until 3 p.m. Pacific Daylight Time Tuesday. What? Up to 1.4 feet of inundation above ground level is possible in low-lying areas near shorelines and tidal waterways. Where? Bayshore locations along the San Francisco and Monterey Bays. When? From 9 a.m. Friday to 3 p.m. Pacific Daylight Time Tuesday. Impacts, flooding of lots, parks, and roads with only isolated road closures expected. High tides will result in flooding along coastal trail, cut off access to some low-lying beaches and coastal areas, and bring water and wave farther up the beach than typical. Additional details, at the San Francisco tidal gauge, high tide is expected to be 1.4 feet above normal 7.3 feet mean lower low water at 11:50 a.m. Saturday, October 10th, 1.4 feet above normal 7.3 feet mean lower low water at 12:18 p.m. Sunday, October 11th, 1.2 feet above normal 7.1 foot mean lower low water at 12:46 p.m. Monday, October 12th, and 1.1 foot above normal 7.0 feet mean lower low water at 1:14 p.m. Tuesday, October 13th. These predictions included up to 1.2 feet of surge that will enhance the astronomical tide and flooding threat. High tide varies up to 90 minutes earlier or later along the Pacific coast and through the San Francisco Bay, respectively. If travel is required, allow extra

Some roads may be closed. Do not drive around barricades or through water of unknown depth. Take the necessary actions to protect flood-prone property. The area forecast for the peninsula, North Bay, and East Bay. Coastal flood advisory in effect until 4 p.m. Pacific Daylight Time Wednesday. Beach hazards statement in effect from Saturday morning through Monday evening. For tonight, partly cloudy. Patchy drizzle. Lows in the 50s. Southwest winds 5 to 15 miles per hour. For Saturday, partly cloudy in the morning, then becoming mostly sunny. Highs around 60 at the coast and around 70 inland. West winds 10 to 20 miles per hour. For Saturday night, mostly clear until midnight, then becoming partly cloudy. Lows from the 40s to mid 50s. Southwest winds 10 to 20 miles per hour. And on Sunday, partly cloudy in the morning, then becoming mostly sunny. Highs in the lower 60s at the coast to the lower 70s inland. West winds 5 to 10 miles per hour. For Sunday night, mostly clear. Lows from the 40s to mid 50s. Southwest winds 5 to 10 miles per hour, becoming south after midnight. Columbus Day, mostly sunny. Highs from the upper 50s to mid 70s. Monday night through Wednesday night, mostly clear. Lows from the 40s to upper 50s. Highs 60s and 70s. Thursday, mostly sunny. Highs from the lower 70s to mid 80s. Thursday night, clear. Lows from the 50s to lower 60s. Friday, mostly sunny in the morning, then becoming sunny. High 70s and 80s low temperatures tonight and highs tomorrow for these selected cities. San Francisco, 56 and 60. San Francisco Airport, 57 and 64. Redwood City, 57 and 69. Oakland, 57 and 64. Fremont, 57 and 66. Concord, 56 and 70. Livermore, 55 and 70. San Rafael, 54 and 69. Santa Rosa, 47 and 74. Napa, 52 and 65. Fairfield, 56 and 70. These are the 8 p.m. Pacific Daylight Time observations for the San Francisco and Monterey Bay areas on Friday, October 9th. At San Francisco Airport, it was mostly cloudy, temperature 61, dew point 54, relative humidity 77%, west wind at 8 miles an hour, pressure 29.72 inches and rising. At Oakland Airport, it was partly cloudy, temperature 61, dew point 56, relative humidity 83%, west wind at 16 miles an hour, pressure 29.73 inches and rising. At San Jose Airport, it was partly cloudy, temperature 65, dew point 56, relative humidity 72%, northwest wind at 6 miles an hour, pressure 29.72 inches and rising. At Santa Rosa, it was cloudy, temperature 56, south wind at 6, pressure 29.71 and rising. At Concord, it was clear, temperature 62, southwest wind at 16. At Livermore, it was clear, temperature 61, northwest wind at 14. At Monterey, it was cloudy, temperature 63, west wind at 7, pressure 29.76 and steady. At Salinas, it was cloudy, temperature 63, dew point 56, relative humidity 78%, northwest wind at 8. Here are some observations around California and western Nevada. Skies ranged from clear to partly cloudy. It was 65 at Sacramento, 71 at Los Angeles, 72 at San Diego, and 75 at Reno. Truckee reported 57, South Lake Tahoe reported 59, Blue Canyon reported 65, and Mammoth Lakes reported 63. Local temperature reports around San Francisco Bay for 8 p.m. Downtown San Francisco was 61 degrees. Oakland Museum was 62 degrees. Redwood City was 72 degrees. San Rafael was 68 degrees. The following is an important beach hazard message from the National Weather Service.
issued at 3:16 p.m. Pacific Daylight Time. Beach hazards statement now in effect from Saturday morning through Monday evening. What? Increased risk of rip currents and sneaker waves expected with breaking waves up to 16 feet. Where? Coastal North Bay, including Point Reyes National Seashore and San Francisco Peninsula Coast Counties. When? From Saturday morning through Monday evening. Impacts. Dangerous conditions are forecast along the shoreline. Hazards include sneaker waves, strong rip currents, and large breaking waves. Stay off of jetties, piers, rocks, and other waterside infrastructure. Remain out of the water to avoid hazard to surf and never turn your back on the ocean. Monitor local weather, surf and tide forecast at www.weather.gov/mtr. The area forecast for the South Bay, including the San Jose metro area and the Santa Clara Valley. Coastal flood advisory in effect until 3 p.m. Pacific Daylight Time Tuesday. For tonight, mostly clear until midnight, then becoming partly cloudy. Lows in the 50s. South winds 5 to 10 miles per hour. For Saturday, partly cloudy in the morning, then becoming mostly sunny. Highs in the mid-60s by the bay to the lower 70s inland. West winds 5 to 15 miles per hour. For Saturday night, mostly clear until midnight, then becoming partly cloudy. Lows from the mid-40s to lower 50s. West winds 5 to 10 miles per hour. And on Sunday? Partly cloudy in the morning, then becoming mostly sunny. Highs from the 60s to lower 70s. Southwest winds 5 to 10 miles per hour. For Sunday night, mostly clear until midnight, then becoming partly cloudy. Lows from the mid-40s to lower 50s. Southwest winds 5 to 10 miles per hour, becoming southeast 10 to 15 miles per hour after midnight. Columbus Day, mostly sunny. Highs from the mid-60s to lower 70s. Monday night and Tuesday, mostly clear. Patchy fog, lows from the mid-40s to lower 50s, highs from the upper 60s to mid-70s for Tuesday night, clear. Lows near 50. For Wednesday, mostly sunny in the morning, then becoming sunny. Highs from the 70s to lower 80s Wednesday night through Friday, clear. Lows from the 40s to upper 50s, highs from the upper 70s to lower 90s, low temperatures tonight and highs tomorrow for the selected cities, San Jose, 57 and 69, Mountain View, 57 and 65, Morgan Hill, 53 and 72. The area forecast for the Monterey Bay and Salinas Valley? Coastal flood advisory in effect until 3 p.m. Pacific Daylight Time Tuesday. Beach hazards statement in effect from Saturday morning through Monday evening. For tonight, mostly cloudy. Patchy drizzle. Lows in the lower 50s. West winds 5 to 10 miles per hour. For Saturday, mostly cloudy in the morning, then becoming mostly sunny. Patchy drizzle in the morning. Highs in the lower 60s at the coast to the lower 70s inland. West winds 5 to 10 miles per hour, increasing to 10 to 20 miles per hour in the afternoon. For Saturday night, mostly clear until midnight, then becoming partly cloudy. Lows from the mid-40s to lower 50s. West winds 10 to 20 miles per hour. And on Sunday? Partly cloudy in the morning, then becoming mostly sunny. Highs in the lower 60s at the coast to the upper 60s inland. West winds 5 to 15 miles per hour. For Sunday night, partly cloudy. A slight chance of showers after midnight. Lows from the mid-40s to lower 50s. Southwest winds 5 to 15 miles per hour, becoming southeast 10 to 20 miles per hour after midnight. Columbus Day, partly cloudy in the morning, then becoming mostly sunny. A slight chance of showers. Highs in the 60s. Monday night through Tuesday night, mostly clear. Lows from the mid-40s to lower 50s. Highs from the 60s to lower 70s. Wednesday and Wednesday night, mostly clear. Highs from the 60s to upper 70s, lows near 50.
Thursday through Friday mostly clear.

high 70s and 80s, lows in the 50s, low temperatures tonight and highs tomorrow for the selected cities, Santa Cruz, 53 and 66, Monterey, 55 and 62, Salinas, 54 and 61, Hollister, 52 and 67, King City, 52 and 71. 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This broadcast originates from the National Weather Service office located in Monterey, California, and serves the South Bay and Monterey Bay Area, including the city of San Jose, Monterey, Salinas, and Santa Cruz. The weather overview for the Bay Area and Central Coast: sharp cool down this weekend and early next week, coastal flooding during high tides through midweek, beach hazard Saturday morning until Monday evening, light rain possible north central coast early next week. The extended forecast for the Bay Area and Central Coast: Sunday and Sunday night, partly cloudy. Highs 55 to 75. Lows 45 to 55. Columbus Day and Monday night, mostly clear. Patchy fog after midnight. Highs 55 to 75. Lows 45 to 55. Tuesday and Tuesday night, mostly clear. Patchy fog in the morning. Highs 60 to 75. Lows 45 to 55. Wednesday and Wednesday night, mostly clear. Highs 65 to 80. Lows 45 to 60. Thursday, sunny, warmer. Highs 65 to 90. Sunrise, sunset, and tidal information for the San Francisco Bay Area for Friday, October 9. The sunset tonight, 6:40 p.m. The sunrise tomorrow, 7:13 a.m. The sunset tomorrow, 6:39 p.m. Tidal data at the Golden Gate for the afternoon and evening hours today and the morning hours of tomorrow. Low tide, 5:23 p.m. at 0.45 feet. High tide, 11:49 p.m. at 5.26 feet. Low tide, 5:19 a.m. at 1.22 feet. High tide, 11:50 a.m. at 6.6 feet. Here are the buoy observations for 8 p.m. Pacific Daylight Time. At buoy 6, winds west 17 knots, gusting to 21, water temperature 67, pressure 1,021.5 millibars, seas 5, every 12. At offshore buoy 59, winds north 17 knots, gusting to 21, water temperature 66, pressure 1,016.7 millibars, seas 7 feet, every 12 seconds. At Point Arena buoy, winds north 21 knots, gusting to 27, water temperature 57, pressure 1,006.6 millibars, seas 5 feet, every 12 seconds. At buoy 13 near Bodega Bay, winds northwest at 12 knots, pressure 1,005.8 millibars, swell 9 feet, every 10 seconds. At Point Reyes Wave Rider buoy, water temperature 62, seas 11 feet, every 11 seconds. At San Francisco Bar buoy, water temperature 60, seas 6 feet, every 14 seconds. At San Francisco buoy, winds west at 8 knots, water temperature 61, swell 7 feet, every 12 seconds. At Half Moon Bay buoy, winds southwest 6 knots, water temperature 62, pressure 1,007.9 millibars, seas 7 feet, every 10 seconds. At Monterey Bay buoy, winds west 4 knots, water temperature 65, pressure 1,007.5 millibars, seas 8 feet, every 10 seconds. At Point Sur, Wave Rider buoy, water temperature 70, seas 10 feet, every 13 seconds. At Cape San Martin buoy, winds northwest 8 knots, water temperature 64, pressure 1,008.5 millibars, seas 7 feet, every 10 seconds. Synopsis for the Central California coast and bays, including the Monterey Bay, Greater Farallones, and Cordell Bank National Marine Sanctuaries: conditions are dangerous across the coastal waters this weekend. Strong northwest winds have arrived in the northwestern outer waters and will spread south through the night as a cold front moves through. Frequent gale force gusts are expected in exposed

rough to very rough seas will build in response to the strong winds. On top of the hazardous winds and rough wind waves, two sets of swell arrived this weekend, from both the south and west. The significant wave heights will reach 15 feet on the outer waters. The marine forecast for San Pablo Bay, Susan Bay, the West Delta, and the San Francisco Bay north of the Bay Bridge. Small craft advisory in effect through Sunday afternoon. For tonight, southwest wind 15 to 20 knots, rising to 20 to 25 knots late this evening and early morning, easing to 15 to 20 knots late. For Saturday, southwest wind 15 to 20 knots. For Saturday night, southwest wind 10 to 15 knots, easing to 5 to 10 knots after midnight. The marine forecast for Monterey Bay. Small craft advisory in effect from Saturday morning through Sunday morning. For tonight, west wind 5 to 10 knots, rising to 10 to 15 knots after midnight, easing to 5 to 10 knots late. Seas 3 to 5 feet. Wave detail, northwest 4 feet at 9 seconds and south 2 feet at 14 seconds. Patchy drizzle. For Saturday, northwest wind 10 to 15 knots, becoming west 15 to 20 knots in the afternoon. Seas 4 to 6 feet. Wave detail, northwest 6 feet at 11 seconds and south 2 feet at 14 seconds. Patchy drizzle in the morning. For Saturday night, northwest wind 15 to 20 knots, rising to 20 to 25 knots after midnight. Seas 5 to 7 feet. Wave detail, northwest 6 feet at 8 seconds. The coastal waters forecast from Pigeon Point to Point Pinos out to 10 nautical miles. Small craft advisory in effect from Saturday morning through Sunday afternoon. For tonight, west wind 5 to 10 knots, becoming northwest 10 to 15 knots late. Seas 5 to 6 feet, building to 5 to 8 feet after midnight. Wave detail, northwest 6 feet at 10 seconds and south 3 feet at 13 seconds. Patchy drizzle after midnight. For Saturday, northwest wind 15 to 20 knots. Seas 7 to 10 feet. Wave detail, northwest 8 feet at 11 seconds and south 3 feet at 14 seconds. For Saturday night, northwest wind 20 to 25 knots. Seas 8 to 11 feet. Wave detail, northwest 10 feet at 11 seconds and south 2 feet at 17 seconds. The following is an important weather message from the National Weather Service. Issued at 3:16 p.m. Pacific Daylight Time. Coastal flood advisory remains in effect until 3 p.m. Pacific Daylight Time Tuesday. Beach hazards statement now in effect from Saturday morning through Monday evening. What? For the coastal flood advisory, up to 1.4 feet of inundation above ground level is possible in low-lying areas near shorelines and tidal waterways. For the beach hazard statement, increased risk of rip currents and sneaker waves expected with breaking waves up to 16 feet. Where? San Francisco, northern Monterey Bay and southern Monterey Bay and Big Sur Coast counties. When? For the coastal flood advisory, until 3 p.m. Pacific Daylight Time Tuesday. For the beach hazard statement, from Saturday morning through Monday evening. Impacts, flooding of lots, parks, and roads with only isolated road closures expected. High tides will result in flooding along coastal trail, cut off access to some low-lying beaches and coastal areas, and bring water and waves farther up the beach than typical. Dangerous conditions are forecast along the shoreline. Hazards include sneaker waves, strong rip currents, and large breaking waves. Additional details, at the San Francisco tidal gauge, high tide is expected to be 1.4 feet above normal 7.3 feet mean lower low water at 11:50 a.m. Saturday, October 10th, 1.4 feet above normal 7.3 feet mean lower low water at 12:18 p.m. Sunday, October 11th, 1.2 feet above normal 7.1 foot mean lower low water at 12:46 p.m. Monday 10/12, and 1.1 foot above normal 7.0 feet mean lower low water at 1:14 p.m. Tuesday, October 13th.
These predictions included up to 1.2 feet of surge that will enhance the astronomical tide and flooding threat. High tide varies up to 90 minutes earlier or later along the Pacific coast and through the San Francisco Bay, respectively. If travel is required, allow extra time as some roads may be closed. Do not drive around barricades or through water of unknown depth. Take the necessary actions to protect flood-prone property. Stay off of jetties, piers, rocks, and other waterside infrastructure. Remain out of the water to avoid hazardous surf and never turn your back on the ocean. Monitor local weather, surf and tide forecasts at www.weather.gov/mtr. The following is an important weather message from the National Weather Service. Issued at 3:16 p.m. Pacific Daylight Time. Coastal flood advisory remains in effect until 3 p.m. Pacific Daylight Time Tuesday. What? Up to 1.4 feet of inundation above ground level is possible in low-lying areas near shorelines and tidal waterways. Where? Bayshore locations along the San Francisco and Monterey Bays. When? From 9 a.m. Friday to 3 p.m. Pacific Daylight Time Tuesday. Impacts, flooding of lots, parks, and roads with only isolated road closures expected. High tides will result in flooding along coastal trail, cut off access to some low-lying beaches and coastal areas, and bring water and waves farther up the beach than typical. Additional details, at the San Francisco tidal gauge, high tide is expected to be 1.4 feet above normal 7.3 feet mean lower low water at 11:50 a.m. Saturday, October 10th, 1.4 feet above normal 7.3 feet mean lower low water at 12:18 p.m. Sunday, October 11th, 1.2 feet above normal 7.1 foot mean lower low water at 12:46 p.m. Monday, October 12th. And 1.1 foot above normal 7.0 feet mean lower low water at 1:14 p.m. Tuesday, October 13th. These predictions included up to 1.2 feet of surge that will enhance the astronomical tide and flooding threat. High tide varies up to 90 minutes earlier or later along the Pacific coast and through the San Francisco Bay, respectively. If travel is required, allow extra time as some roads may be closed. Do not drive around barricades or through water of unknown depth. Take the necessary actions to protect flood-prone property. The area forecast for the peninsula, North Bay, and East Bay. Coastal flood advisory in effect until 4 p.m. Pacific Daylight Time Wednesday. Beach hazards statement in effect from 7 a.m. Pacific Daylight Time Saturday through Monday evening. For the rest of tonight, partly cloudy. Patchy drizzle. Lows in the 50s. Southwest winds 10 to 15 miles per hour. For Saturday, partly cloudy in the morning then becoming mostly sunny. Highs around 60 at the coast and around 70 inland. West winds 10 to 20 miles per hour. For Saturday night, mostly clear until midnight then becoming partly cloudy. Lows from the 40s to mid 50s. Southwest winds 5 to 15 miles per hour. And on Sunday? Partly cloudy in the morning then becoming mostly sunny. Highs in the lower 60s at the coast to the lower 70s inland. West winds 5 to 10 miles per hour. For the Sunday night, mostly clear. Lows from the 40s to mid 50s. Southwest winds 5 to 10 miles per hour, becoming south after midnight. Columbus Day, mostly sunny. Highs from the upper 50s to mid 70s. Monday night through Wednesday night, mostly clear. Lows from the 40s to upper 50s. Highs 60s and 70s. Thursday, mostly sunny. Highs from the lower 70s to mid 80s. Thursday night, clear. Lows from the 50s to lower 60s. Friday mostly sunny in the morning then becoming sunny. High 70s and 80s low temperatures tonight and highs tomorrow for these selected cities. San Francisco, 56 and 60. San Francisco Airport, 57 and 64. Redwood City, 57 and 69. Oakland, 57.
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55 and 70, San Rafael, 54 and 69, Santa Rosa, 47 and 74, Napa, 52 and 65, Fairfield, 56 and 70. These are the 9 p.m. Pacific Daylight Time observations for the San Francisco and Monterey Bay areas on Friday, October 9th. At San Francisco Airport, it was partly cloudy, temperature 61, dew point 54, relative humidity 77%, calm, pressure 29.73 inches and rising. At Oakland Airport, it was partly cloudy, temperature 61, dew point 56, relative humidity 83%, west wind at 13 miles an hour, pressure 29.73 inches and steady. At San Jose Airport, it was partly cloudy, temperature 63, dew point 56, relative humidity 78%, north wind at 6 miles an hour, pressure 29.73 inches and rising. At Santa Rosa, it was cloudy, temperature 57, south wind at 5, pressure 29.71 and steady. At Concord, it was clear, temperature 62, south wind at 16. At Livermore, it was clear, temperature 60, west wind at 12. At Monterey, it was cloudy, temperature 62, west wind at 6, pressure 29.77 and rising. At Salinas, it was cloudy, temperature 63, dew point 55, relative humidity 75%, northwest wind at 8. Here are some observations around California and western Nevada. It was clear, with a temperature of 63 at Sacramento, 72 at Reno, 56 at South Lake Tahoe, 65 at Blue Canyon, and 61 at Mammoth Lakes. It was partly cloudy, with a temperature of 71 at Los Angeles, and 72 at San Diego. These are the 9 p.m. Pacific Daylight Time observations for the San Francisco and Monterey Bay areas, on Friday, October 9th. At San Francisco Airport, it was partly cloudy, temperature 61, dew point 54, relative humidity 77%, calm, pressure 29.73 inches and rising. At Oakland Airport, it was partly cloudy, temperature 61, dew point 56, relative humidity 83%, west wind at 13 miles an hour, pressure 29.73 inches and steady. At San Jose Airport, it was partly cloudy, temperature 63, dew point 56, relative humidity 78%, north wind at 6 miles an hour, pressure 29.73 inches and rising. At Santa Rosa, it was cloudy, temperature 57, south wind at 5, pressure 29.71 and steady. At Concord, it was clear, temperature 62, south wind at 16. At Livermore, it was clear, temperature 60, west wind at 12. At Monterey, it was cloudy, temperature 62, west wind at 6, pressure 29.77 and rising. At Salinas, it was cloudy, temperature 63, dew point 55, relative humidity 75%, northwest wind at 8. Here are some observations around California and western Nevada. Skies ranged from clear to partly cloudy. It was 63 at Sacramento, 71 at Los Angeles, 72 at San Diego, and 72 at Reno. Truckee reported 50, South Lake Tahoe reported 56, Blue Canyon reported 65, and Mammoth Lakes reported 61. Local temperature reports around San Francisco Bay for 9 p.m. Downtown San Francisco was 60 degrees. Oakland Museum was 61 degrees. Redwood City was 66 degrees. San Rafael was 61 degrees. The following is an important beach hazard message from the National Weather Service. Issued at 3:16 p.m. Pacific Daylight Time. Beach hazard statement now in effect from Saturday morning through Monday evening. What? Increased risk of rip currents and sneaker waves expected with breaking waves up to 16 feet. Where? Coastal North Bay, including Point Reyes National Seashore and San Francisco Peninsula Coast Counties. When? From Saturday morning through Monday evening. Impacts. Dangerous conditions are forecast along the shoreline. Hazards include sneaker waves, strong rip currents,

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The area forecast for the South Bay, including the San Jose metro area and the Santa Clara Valley. Coastal flood advisory in effect until 3 p.m. Pacific Daylight Time Tuesday. For the rest of tonight, mostly clear until midnight, then becoming partly cloudy. Lows in the 50s. South winds 5 to 10 miles per hour. For Saturday, partly cloudy in the morning, then becoming mostly sunny. Highs in the mid-60s by the bay to the lower 70s inland. West winds 5 to 15 miles per hour. For Saturday night, mostly clear until midnight, then becoming partly cloudy. Lows from the mid-40s to lower 50s. West winds 5 to 10 miles per hour, becoming south after midnight. And on Sunday, partly cloudy in the morning, then becoming mostly sunny. Highs from the 60s to lower 70s. South winds around 5 miles per hour, becoming west in the afternoon. For the Sunday night, mostly clear until midnight, then becoming partly cloudy. Lows from the mid-40s to lower 50s. Southwest winds 5 to 10 miles per hour, becoming southeast 10 to 20 miles per hour after midnight. Columbus Day, mostly sunny. Highs from the mid-60s to lower 70s. Monday night and Tuesday mostly clear. Patchy fog, lows from the mid-40s to lower 50s. Highs from the upper 60s to mid-70s for Tuesday night, clear. Lows near 50. For Wednesday, mostly sunny in the morning, then becoming sunny. Highs from the 70s to lower 80s Wednesday night through Friday, clear. Lows from the 40s to upper 50s, highs from the upper 70s to lower 90s, low temperatures tonight and highs tomorrow for the selected cities, San Jose, 57 and 69, Mountain View, 57 and 65, Morgan Hill, 53 and 72. The area forecast for the Monterey Bay and Salinas Valley? Coastal flood advisory in effect until 3 p.m. Pacific Daylight Time Tuesday. Beach hazards statement in effect from 7 a.m. Pacific Daylight Time Saturday through Monday evening. For the rest of tonight, mostly cloudy. Patchy drizzle. Lows in the lower 50s. West winds 5 to 10 miles per hour. For Saturday, mostly cloudy in the morning, then becoming mostly sunny. Patchy drizzle in the morning. Highs in the lower 60s at the coast to the lower 70s inland. West winds 5 to 10 miles per hour, increasing to 10 to 20 miles per hour in the afternoon. For Saturday night, mostly clear until midnight, then becoming partly cloudy. Lows from the mid-40s to lower 50s. West winds 10 to 20 miles per hour. And on Sunday, partly cloudy in the morning, then becoming mostly sunny. Highs in the lower 60s at the coast to the upper 60s inland. West winds 5 to 15 miles per hour. For the Sunday night, partly cloudy. A slight chance of showers after midnight. Lows from the mid-40s to lower 50s. Southwest winds 5 to 15 miles per hour, becoming south 10 to 20 miles per hour after midnight. Columbus Day, partly cloudy in the morning, then becoming mostly sunny. A slight chance of showers. Highs in the 60s. Monday night through Tuesday night, mostly clear. Lows from the mid-40s to lower 50s. Highs from the 60s to lower 70s. Wednesday and Wednesday night, mostly clear. Highs from the 60s to upper 70s, lows near 50. Thursday through Friday, mostly clear. High 70s and 80s, lows in the 50s, low temperatures tonight and highs tomorrow for the selected cities, Santa Cruz, 53 and 66, Monterey, 55 and 62, Salinas, 54 and 61, Hollister, 52 and 67, King City, 52 and 71. The weather overview for the Bay Area and Central Coast, sharp cool down this weekend and early next week, coastal flooding during high

High 65 to 80. Lows 45 to 60. Thursday, sunny, warmer. High 65 to 90. Sunrise, sunset, and tidal information for the San Francisco Bay Area for Friday, October 9. The sunset tonight, 6:40 p.m. The sunrise tomorrow, 7:13 a.m. The sunset tomorrow, 6:39 p.m. Tidal data at the Golden Gate for the afternoon and evening hours today and the morning hours of tomorrow. Low tide, 5:23 p.m. at 0.45 feet. High tide, 11:49 p.m. at 5.26 feet. Low tide, 5:19 a.m. at 1.22 feet. High tide, 11:50 a.m. at 6.6 feet. Here are the buoy observations for 9 p.m. Pacific Daylight Time. At buoy 6, winds northwest 19 knots, gusting to 23, water temperature 67, pressure 1021.7 millibars, seas 5, every 16. At offshore buoy 59, winds north 16 knots, water temperature 66, pressure 1016.7 millibars, seas 5 feet, every 9 seconds. At Point Arena buoy, winds northwest 25 knots, gusting to 31, water temperature 57, pressure 1006.4 millibars, seas 8 feet, every 9 seconds. At buoy 13 near Bodega Bay, winds northwest at 14 knots, pressure 1005.6 millibars, swell 9 feet, every 10 seconds. At Point Reyes Wave Rider buoy, water temperature 62, seas 11 feet, every 9 seconds. At San Francisco Bar buoy, water temperature 60, seas 6 feet, every 11 seconds. At San Francisco buoy, winds west at 8 knots, water temperature 61, pressure 1006.7 millibars, swell 7 feet, every 11 seconds. At Half Moon Bay buoy, winds southwest 6 knots, water temperature 62, pressure 1007.8 millibars, sea 7 feet, every 10 seconds. At Monterey Bay buoy, winds west 6 knots, water temperature 65, pressure 1007.5 millibars, seas 9 feet, every 10 seconds. At Point Sur, Wave Rider buoy, water temperature 70, seas 10 feet, every 13 seconds. At Cape San Martin buoy, winds northwest 6 knots, water temperature 64, pressure 1008.4 millibars, seas 7 feet, every 12 seconds. Synopsis for the Central California coast and bays, including the Monterey Bay, Greater Farallones, and Cordell Bank National Marine Sanctuaries, conditions are dangerous across the coastal waters this weekend. Strong northwest winds have arrived in the northwestern outer waters and will spread south through the night as a cold front moves through. Frequent gale force gusts are expected in exposed waters. Rough to very rough seas will build in response to the strong winds. On top of the hazardous winds and rough wind waves, two sets of swell arrive this weekend, from both the south and west. The significant wave heights will reach 15 feet on the outer waters. The marine forecast for San Pablo Bay, Suisun Bay, the West Delta, and the San Francisco Bay north of the Bay Bridge. Small craft advisory in effect through Sunday afternoon. For tonight, southwest wind 15 to 20 knots, rising to 20 to 25 knots late this evening and early morning, easing to 15 to 20 knots late. For Saturday, southwest wind 15 to 20 knots. For Saturday night, southwest wind 10 to 15 knots, easing to 5 to 10 knots after midnight. The marine forecast for Monterey Bay. Small craft advisory in effect from Saturday morning through Sunday morning. For tonight, west wind 5 to 10 knots, rising to 10 to 15 knots after midnight, easing to 5 to 10 knots late. Seas 3 to 5 feet. Wave detail, northwest 4 feet at 9 seconds and south 2 feet at 14 seconds. Patchy drizzle. For Saturday, northwest wind 10 to 15 knots, becoming west 15 to 20 knots in the afternoon. Seas 4 to 6 feet. Wave detail, northwest 6 feet at 11 seconds and south 2 feet at 14 seconds. Patchy drizzle in the morning.

Saturday night, northwest wind 15 to 20 knots, rising to 20 to 25 knots after midnight. Seas 5 to 7 feet. Wave detail, northwest 6 feet at 8 seconds. The coastal waters forecast from Pigeon Point to Point Pinos out to 10 nautical miles. Small craft advisory in effect from Saturday morning through Sunday afternoon. For tonight, west wind 5 to 10 knots, becoming northwest 10 to 15 knots late. Seas 5 to 6 feet, building to 5 to 8 feet after midnight. Wave detail, northwest 6 feet at 10 seconds and south 3 feet at 13 seconds. Patchy drizzle after midnight. For Saturday, northwest wind 15 to 20 knots. Seas 7 to 10 feet. Wave detail, northwest 8 feet at 11 seconds and south 3 feet at 14 seconds. For Saturday night, northwest wind 20 to 25 knots. Seas 8 to 11 feet. Wave detail, northwest 10 feet at 11 seconds and south 2 feet at 17 seconds. 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This broadcast originates from the National Weather Service office located in Monterey, California, and serves the South Bay and Monterey Bay Area, including the cities of San Jose, Monterey, Salinas, and Santa Cruz. The following is an important weather message from the National Weather Service. Issued at 3:16 p.m. Pacific Daylight Time. Coastal flood advisory remains in effect until 3 p.m. Pacific Daylight Time Tuesday. Beach hazard statement now in effect from Saturday morning through Monday evening. What? For the coastal flood advisory, up to 1.4 feet of inundation above ground level is possible in low-lying areas near shorelines and tidal waterways. For the beach hazard statement, increased risk of rip currents and sneaker waves expected with breaking waves up to 16 feet. Where? San Francisco, northern Monterey Bay and southern Monterey Bay and Big Sur Coast counties. When? For the coastal flood advisory, until 3 p.m. Pacific Daylight Time Tuesday. For the beach hazard statement, from Saturday morning through Monday evening. Impacts, flooding of lots, parks, and roads with only isolated road closures expected. High tides will result in flooding along coastal trail, cut off access to some low-lying beaches and coastal areas, and bring water and waves farther up the beach than typical. Dangerous conditions are forecast along the shoreline. Hazards include sneaker waves, strong rip currents, and large breaking waves. Additional details, at the San Francisco tidal gauge, high tide is expected to be 1.4 feet above normal 7.3 feet mean lower low water at 11:50 a.m. Saturday, October 10th, 1.4 feet above normal 7.3 feet mean lower low water at 12:18 p.m. Sunday, October 11th, 1.2 feet above normal 7.1 foot mean lower low water at 12:46 p.m. Monday 10/12, and 1.1 foot above normal 7.0 feet mean lower low water at 1:14 p.m. Tuesday, October 13th. These predictions included up to 1.2 feet of surge that will enhance the astronomical tide and flooding threat. High tide varies up to 90 minutes earlier or later along the Pacific coast and through the San Francisco Bay, respectively. If travel is required, allow extra time as some roads may be closed. Do not drive around barricades or through water of unknown depth. 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Stay off of jetties, piers, rocks, and other waterside infrastructure. Remain out of the water to avoid hazardous surf and never turn your back on the ocean. Monitor local weather, surf and tide forecast at www.weather.gov/mtr. The following is an important weather message from the National Weather Service. Issued at 3:16 p.m. Pacific Daylight Time. Coastal flood advisory remains in effect until 3 p.m. Pacific Daylight Time Tuesday. What? Up to 1.4 feet of inundation above ground level is possible in low-lying areas near shorelines and tidal waterways. Where? Bayshore location.

along the San Francisco and Monterey Bays. When, from 9 a.m. Friday to 3 p.m. Pacific Daylight Time Tuesday. Impacts, flooding of lots, parks, and roads with only isolated road closures expected. High tides will result in flooding along coastal trail, cut off access to some low-lying beaches and coastal areas, and bring water and waves farther up the beach than typical. Additional details, at the San Francisco tidal gauge, high tide is expected to be 1.4 feet above normal 7.3 feet mean lower low water at 11:50 a.m. Saturday, October 10th, 1.4 feet above normal 7.3 feet mean lower low water at 12:18 p.m. Sunday, October 11th, 1.2 feet above normal 7.1 foot mean lower low water at 12:46 p.m. Monday, October 12th, and 1.1 foot above normal 7.0 feet mean lower low water at 1:14 p.m. Tuesday, October 13th. These predictions included up to 1.2 feet of surge that will enhance the astronomical tide and flooding threat. High tide varies up to 90 minutes earlier or later along the Pacific coast and through the San Francisco Bay, respectively. If travel is required, allow extra time as some roads may be closed. Do not drive around barricades or through water of unknown depth. Take the necessary actions to protect flood-prone property. The area forecast for the peninsula, North Bay, and East Bay. Coastal flood advisory in effect until 4 p.m. Pacific Daylight Time Wednesday. Beach hazards statement in effect from 7 a.m. Pacific Daylight Time Saturday through Monday evening. For the rest of tonight, partly cloudy. Patchy drizzle. Lows in the 50s. Southwest winds 10 to 15 miles per hour. For Saturday, partly cloudy in the morning, then becoming mostly sunny. Highs around 60 at the coast and around 70 inland. West winds 10 to 20 miles per hour. For Saturday night, mostly clear until midnight, then becoming partly cloudy. Lows from the 40s to mid 50s. Southwest winds 5 to 15 miles per hour. And on Sunday, partly cloudy in the morning, then becoming mostly sunny. Highs in the lower 60s at the coast to the lower 70s inland. West winds 5 to 10 miles per hour. For the Sunday night, mostly clear. Lows from the 40s to mid 50s. Southwest winds 5 to 10 miles per hour, becoming south after midnight, mostly clear. Lows from the 40s to mid 50s. Southwest winds 5 to 10 miles per hour, becoming south after midnight. Columbus Day, mostly sunny. Highs from the upper 50s to mid 70s. Monday night through Wednesday night, mostly clear. Lows from the 40s to upper 50s. Highs 60s and 70s. Thursday, mostly sunny. Highs from the lower 70s to mid 80s. Thursday night, clear. Lows from the 50s to lower 60s. Friday, mostly sunny in the morning, then becoming sunny. High 70s and 80s low temperatures tonight and highs tomorrow for the selected cities, San Francisco, 56 and 60, San Francisco Airport, 57 and 64, Redwood City, 57 and 69, Oakland, 57 and 64, Fremont, 57 and 66, Concord, 56 and 70, Livermore, 55 and 70, San Rafael, 54 and 69, Santa Rosa, 47 and 74, Napa, 52 and 65, Fairfield, 56 and 70. These are the 9 p.m. Pacific Daylight Time observations for the San Francisco and Monterey Bay areas on Friday, October 9th. At San Francisco Airport, it was partly cloudy, temperature 61, dew point 54, relative humidity 77%, calm, pressure 29.73 inches and rising. At Oakland Airport, it was partly cloudy, temperature 61, dew point 56, relative humidity 83%, west wind at 13 miles an hour, pressure 29.73 inches and steady. At San Jose Airport, it was partly cloudy, temperature 63, dew point 56, relative humidity 78%, north wind at 6 miles an hour, pressure 29.73 inches.

and Santa Rosa, it was cloudy, temperature 57, south wind at 5, pressure 29.71 and steady. At Concord, it was clear, temperature 62, south wind at 16. At Livermore, it was clear, temperature 60, west wind at 12. At Monterey, it was cloudy, temperature 62, west wind at 6, pressure 29.77 and rising. At Salinas, it was cloudy, temperature 63, dew point 55, relative humidity 75%, northwest wind at 8. Here are some observations around California and western Nevada. Skies ranged from clear to partly cloudy. It was 63 at Sacramento, 71 at Los Angeles, 72 at San Diego, and 72 at Reno. Truckee reported 50, South Lake Tahoe reported 56, Blue Canyon reported 65, and Mammoth Lakes reported 61. Local temperature reports around San Francisco Bay for 9 p.m. Downtown San Francisco was 60 degrees. Oakland Museum was 61 degrees. Redwood City was 66 degrees. San Rafael was 61 degrees. The following is an important beach hazard message from the National Weather Service. Issued at 3:16 p.m. Pacific Daylight Time. Beach hazards statement now in effect from Saturday morning through Monday evening. What? Increased risk of rip currents and sneaker waves expected with breaking waves up to 16 feet. Where? Coastal North Bay, including Point Reyes National Seashore and San Francisco Peninsula Coast Counties. When? From Saturday morning through Monday evening. Impacts. Dangerous conditions are forecast along the shoreline. Hazards include sneaker waves, strong rip currents, and large breaking waves. Stay off of jetties, piers, rocks, and other waterside infrastructure. Remain out of the water to avoid hazardous surf and never turn your back on the ocean. Monitor local weather, surf and tide forecasts at www.weather.gov/mtr. The area forecast for the South Bay, including the San Jose metro area and the Santa Clara Valley. Coastal flood advisory in effect until 3 p.m. Pacific Daylight Time Tuesday. For the rest of tonight, mostly clear until midnight, then becoming partly cloudy. Lows in the 50s. South winds 5 to 10 miles per hour. For Saturday, partly cloudy in the morning, then becoming mostly sunny. Highs in the mid-60s by the bay to the lower 70s inland. West winds 5 to 15 miles per hour. For Saturday night, mostly clear until midnight, then becoming partly cloudy. Lows from the mid-40s to lower 50s. West winds 5 to 10 miles per hour, becoming south after midnight. And on Sunday? Partly cloudy in the morning, then becoming mostly sunny. Highs from the 60s to lower 70s. South winds around 5 miles per hour, becoming west in the afternoon. For the Sunday night, mostly clear until midnight, then becoming partly cloudy. Lows from the mid-40s to lower 50s. Southwest winds 5 to 10 miles per hour, becoming southeast 10 to 20 miles per hour after midnight. Columbus Day, mostly sunny. Highs from the mid-60s to lower 70s. Monday night and Tuesday, mostly clear. Patchy fog, lows from the mid-40s to lower 50s, highs from the upper 60s to mid-70s for Tuesday night, clear. Lows near 50. For Wednesday, mostly sunny in the morning, then becoming sunny. Highs from the 70s to lower 80s Wednesday night through Friday, clear. Lows from the 40s to upper 50s, highs from the upper 70s to lower 90s, low temperatures tonight and highs tomorrow for these selected cities: San Jose, 57 and 69, Mountain View, 57 and 65, Morgan Hill, 53 and 72. The area forecast for the Monterey Bay and Salinas Valley? Coastal flood advisory in effect until 3 p.m. Pacific Daylight Time Tuesday. Beach hazards statement in effect from 7 a.m. Pacific Daylight Time Saturday through Monday evening. For the rest of tonight, mostly cloudy. Patchy drizzle. Lows in the lower 50s.
West winds 5 to 10 miles per hour. For Saturday, mostly cloudy in the morning, then becoming mostly sunny. Patchy drizzle in the morning. Highs in the lower 60s at the coast to the lower 70s inland. West winds 5 to 10 miles per hour, increasing to 10 to 20 miles per hour in the afternoon. For Saturday night, mostly clear until midnight, then becoming partly cloudy. Lows from the mid-40s to lower 50s. West winds 10 to 20 miles per hour. And on Sunday? Partly cloudy in the morning, then becoming mostly sunny. Highs in the lower 60s at the coast to the upper 60s inland. West winds 5 to 15 miles per hour. For the Sunday night, partly cloudy. A slight chance of showers after midnight. Lows from the mid-40s to lower 50s. Southwest winds 5 to 15 miles per hour, becoming south 10 to 20 miles per hour after midnight. Columbus Day, partly cloudy in the morning, then becoming mostly sunny. A slight chance of showers. Highs in the 60s. Monday night through Tuesday night, mostly clear. Lows from the mid-40s to lower 50s. Highs from the 60s to lower 70s. Wednesday and Wednesday night, mostly clear. Highs from the 60s to upper 70s, lows near 50. Thursday through Friday, mostly clear. High 70s and 80s, lows in the 50s, low temperatures tonight and highs tomorrow for these selected cities: Santa Cruz, 53 and 66, Monterey, 55 and 62, Salinas, 54 and 61, Hollister, 52 and 67, King City, 52 and 71. The weather overview for the Bay Area and Central Coast: sharp cool down this weekend and early next week, coastal flooding during high tides through midweek, beach hazard Saturday morning until Monday evening, light rain possible North Central Coast early next week. The extended forecast for the Bay Area and Central Coast: Columbus Day and Monday night, mostly clear. Patchy fog after midnight. Highs 55 to 75. Lows 45 to 55. Tuesday and Tuesday night, mostly clear. Patchy fog in the morning. Highs 55 to 75. Lows 45 to 55. Wednesday and Wednesday night, mostly clear. Highs 60 to 80. Lows 45 to 60. Thursday and Thursday night, clear. Highs 65 to 90. Lows 50 to 70. Friday and Friday night, clear. Highs 65 to 95. Lows 50 to 70. Sunrise, sunset, and tidal information for the San Francisco Bay Area for Friday, October 9. The sunset tonight, 6:40 p.m. The sunrise tomorrow, 7:13 a.m. The sunset tomorrow, 6:39 p.m. Tidal data at the Golden Gate for the afternoon and evening hours today and the morning hours of tomorrow. Low tide, 5:23 p.m. at 0.45 feet. High tide, 11:49 p.m. at 5.26 feet. Low tide, 5:19 a.m. at 1.22 feet. High tide, 11:50 a.m. at 6.6 feet. Here are the buoy observations for 9 p.m. Pacific Daylight Time. At buoy 6, winds northwest 19 knots, gusting to 23, water temperature 67, pressure 1,021.7 millibars, seas 5, every 16. At offshore buoy 59, winds north 16 knots, water temperature 66, pressure 1,016.7 millibars, seas 5 feet, every 9 seconds. At Point Arena buoy, winds northwest 25 knots, gusting to 31, water temperature 57, pressure 1,006.4 millibars, seas 8 feet, every 9 seconds. At buoy 13 near Bodega Bay, winds northwest at 14 knots, pressure 1,005.6 millibars, swell 9 feet, every 10 seconds. At Point Reyes Wave Rider buoy, water temperature 62, seas 11 feet, every 9 seconds. At San Francisco Bar buoy, water temperature 60, seas 6 feet, every 11 seconds. At San Francisco buoy, winds west at 8 knots, water temperature 61.

1,006.7 millibars, swell 7 feet, every 11 seconds. 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At Monterey Bay buoy winds west 6 knots, water temperature 65, pressure 1,007.5 millibars, seas 9 feet, every 10 seconds. At Pointer, wave rider buoy water temperature 70, seas 10 feet, every 13 seconds. At Cape San Martin buoy winds northwest 6 knots, water temperature 64, pressure 1,008.4 millibars, seas 7 feet, every 12 seconds. Synopsis for the Central California coast and bays, including the Monterey Bay, Greater Farallones, and Cordell Bank National Marine Sanctuaries, conditions are dangerous across the coastal waters this weekend. Strong northwest winds have arrived in the northwestern outer waters and will spread south through the night as a cold front moves through. Frequent gale force gusts are expected in exposed waters. Rough to very rough seas will build in response to the strong winds. On top of the hazardous winds and rough wind waves, two sets of swell arrive this weekend, from both the south and west. The significant wave heights will reach 15 feet on the outer waters. The marine forecast for San Pablo Bay, Suisun Bay, the West Delta, and the San Francisco Bay north of the Bay Bridge. Small craft advisory in effect through Sunday afternoon, for tonight. Southwest wind 15 to 20 knots, rising to 20 to 25 knots late this evening and early morning, easing to 15 to 20 knots late. For Saturday, southwest wind 15 to 20 knots. For Saturday night, southwest wind 10 to 15 knots, easing to 5 to 10 knots after midnight. The marine forecast for Monterey Bay. Small craft advisory in effect from Saturday morning through Sunday morning. For tonight, west wind 5 to 10 knots, rising to 10 to 15 knots after midnight, easing to 5 to 10 knots late. Seas 3 to 5 feet. Wave detail, northwest 4 feet at 9 seconds and south 2 feet at 14 seconds. High sea drizzle. For Saturday, northwest wind 10 to 15 knots, becoming west 15 to 20 knots in the afternoon. Seas 4 to 6 feet. Wave detail, northwest 6 feet at 11 seconds and south 2 feet at 14 seconds. High sea drizzle in the morning. For Saturday night, northwest wind 15 to 20 knots, rising to 20 to 25 knots after midnight. Seas 5 to 7 feet. Wave detail, northwest 6 feet at 8 seconds. The coastal waters forecast from Pigeon Point to Point Pinos out to 10 nautical miles. Small craft advisory in effect from Saturday morning through Sunday afternoon. For tonight, west wind 5 to 10 knots, becoming northwest 10 to 15 knots late. Seas 5 to 6 feet, building to 5 to 8 feet after midnight. Wave detail, northwest 6 feet at 10 seconds and south 3 feet at 13 seconds. High sea drizzle after midnight. For Saturday, northwest wind 15 to 20 knots. Seas 7 to 10 feet. Wave detail, northwest 8 feet at 11 seconds and south 3 feet at 14 seconds. For Saturday night, northwest wind 20 to 25 knots. Seas 8 to 11 feet. Wave detail, northwest 10 feet at 11 seconds and south 2 feet at 17 seconds. The following is an important weather message from the National Weather Service. Issued at 3:16 p.m. Pacific Daylight Time. Coastal flood advisory remains in effect until 3 p.m. Pacific Daylight Time Tuesday. Beach hazards statement now in effect from Saturday morning through Monday evening. What? For the coastal flood advisory, up to 1.4 feet of inundation above ground level is possible in low-lying areas near shorelines and tidal waterways. For the beach hazard statement, increased risk of rip currents and sneaker waves expected with breaking waves up to 16 feet. Where? San Francisco, northern Monterey Bay and southern Monterey Bay and Big Sur Coast counties. When? For the coastal flood advisory, until 3 p.m. Pacific Daylight Time Tuesday. For the
the beach hazard statement from Saturday morning through Monday evening. Impacts, flooding of lots, parks, and roads with only isolated road closures expected. High tides will result in flooding along coastal trail, cut off access to some low-lying beaches and coastal areas, and bring water and waves farther up the beach than typical. Dangerous conditions are forecast along the shoreline. Hazards include sneaker waves, strong rip currents, and large breaking waves. Additional details, at the San Francisco tidal gauge, high tide is expected to be 1.4 feet above normal 7.3 feet mean lower low water at 11:50 a.m. Saturday, October 10th, 1.4 feet above normal 7.3 feet mean lower low water at 12:18 p.m. Sunday, October 11th, 1.2 feet above normal 7.1 foot mean lower low water at 12:46 p.m. Monday 10/12, and 1.1 foot above normal 7.0 feet mean lower low water at 1:14 p.m. Tuesday, October 13th. These predictions included up to 1.2 feet of surge that will enhance the astronomical tide and flooding threat. High tide varies up to 90 minutes earlier or later along the Pacific coast and through the San Francisco Bay, respectively. If travel is required, allow extra time as some roads may be closed. Do not drive around barricades or through water of unknown depth. 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Remain out of the water to avoid hazardous surf and never turn your back on the ocean. Monitor local weather, surf, and tide forecasts at www.weather.gov/mtr. The following is an important weather message from the National Weather Service. Issued at 3:16 p.m. Pacific Daylight Time. Coastal flood advisory remains in effect until 3 p.m. Pacific Daylight Time Tuesday. What? Up to 1.4 feet of inundation above ground level is possible in low-lying areas near shorelines and tidal waterways. Where? Bayshore locations along the San Francisco and Monterey Bays. When? From 9 a.m. Friday to 3 p.m. Pacific Daylight Time Tuesday. Impacts, flooding of lots, parks, and roads with only isolated road closures expected. High tides will result in flooding along coastal trail, cut off access to some low-lying beaches and coastal areas, and bring water and waves farther up the beach than typical. Additional details, at the San Francisco tidal gauge, high tide is expected to be 1.4 feet above normal 7.3 feet mean lower low water at 11:50 a.m. Saturday, October 10th, 1.4 feet above normal 7.3 feet mean lower low water at 12:18 p.m. Sunday, October 11th, 1.2 feet above normal 7.1 foot mean lower low water at 12:46 p.m. Monday, October 12th. And 1.1 foot above normal 7.0 feet mean lower low water at 1:14 p.m. Tuesday, October 13th. These predictions included up to 1.2 feet of surge that will enhance the astronomical tide and flooding threat. High tide varies up to 90 minutes earlier or later along the Pacific coast and through the San Francisco Bay, respectively. If travel is required, allow extra time as some roads may be closed. Do not drive around barricades or through water of unknown depth. Take the necessary actions to protect flood-prone property. 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This broadcast originates from the National Weather Service office located in Monterey, California, and serves the South Bay and Monterey Bay Area, including the cities of San Jose, Monterey, Salinas, and Santa Cruz. The area forecast for the Peninsula, North Bay, and East Bay. Coastal flood advisory in effect until 4 p.m. Pacific Daylight Time Wednesday. Beach hazard statement in effect from 7 a.m. Pacific Daylight Time Saturday through Monday evening. For the rest of tonight, partly cloudy. Patchy drizzle. Lows in the 50s. Southwest winds 10 to 15 miles per hour. For Saturday, partly cloudy in the morning, then becoming mostly sunny. Highs

to around 70 inland. West winds 10 to 20 miles per hour. For Saturday night, mostly clear until midnight, then becoming partly cloudy. Lows from the 40s to mid 50s. Southwest winds 5 to 15 miles per hour. And on Sunday? Partly cloudy in the morning, then becoming mostly sunny. Highs in the lower 60s at the coast to the lower 70s inland. West winds 5 to 10 miles per hour. For the Sunday night, mostly clear. Lows from the 40s to mid 50s. Southwest winds 5 to 10 miles per hour, becoming south after midnight. Columbus Day, mostly sunny. Highs from the upper 50s to mid 70s. Monday night through Wednesday night, mostly clear. Lows from the 40s to upper 50s. Highs 60s and 70s. Thursday, mostly sunny. Highs from the lower 70s to mid 80s. Thursday night, clear. Lows from the 50s to lower 60s. Friday, mostly sunny in the morning, then becoming sunny. High 70s and 80s low temperatures tonight and highs tomorrow for the selected cities: San Francisco, 56 and 60, San Francisco Airport, 57 and 64, Redwood City, 57 and 69, Oakland, 57 and 64, Fremont, 57 and 66, Concord, 56 and 70, Livermore, 55 and 70, San Rafael, 54 and 69, Santa Rosa, 47 and 74, Napa, 52 and 65, Fairfield, 56 and 70. These are the 9 p.m. Pacific Daylight Time observations for the San Francisco and Monterey Bay areas on Friday, October 9th. At San Francisco Airport, it was partly cloudy, temperature 61, dew point 54, relative humidity 77%, calm, pressure 29.73 inches and rising. At Oakland Airport, it was partly cloudy, temperature 61, dew point 56, relative humidity 83%, west wind at 13 miles an hour, pressure 29.73 inches and steady. At San Jose Airport, it was partly cloudy, temperature 63, dew point 56, relative humidity 78%, north wind at 6 miles an hour, pressure 29.73 inches and rising. At Santa Rosa, it was cloudy, temperature 57, south wind at 5, pressure 29.71 and steady. At Concord, it was clear, temperature 62, south wind at 16. At Livermore, it was clear, temperature 60, west wind at 12. At Monterey, it was cloudy, temperature 62, west wind at 6, pressure 29.77 and rising. At Salinas, it was cloudy, temperature 63, dew point 55, relative humidity 75%, northwest wind at 8. Here are some observations around California and western Nevada. Skies ranged from clear to partly cloudy. It was 63 at Sacramento, 71 at Los Angeles, 72 at San Diego, and 72 at Reno. Truckee reported 50, South Lake Tahoe reported 56, Blue Canyon reported 65, and Mammoth Lakes reported 61. Local temperature reports around San Francisco Bay for 9 p.m. Downtown San Francisco was 60 degrees. Oakland Museum was 61 degrees. Redwood City was 66 degrees. San Rafael was 61 degrees. The following is an important beach hazard message from the National Weather Service. Issued at 3:16 p.m. Pacific Daylight Time. Beach hazards statement now in effect from Saturday morning through Monday evening. What? Increased risk of rip currents and sneaker waves expected with breaking waves up to 16 feet. Where? Coastal North Bay, including Point Reyes National Seashore and San Francisco Peninsula Coast Counties. When? From Saturday morning through Monday evening. Impacts. Dangerous conditions are forecast along the shoreline. Hazards include sneaker waves, strong rip currents, and large breaking waves. Stay off of jetties, piers, rocks, and other waterside infrastructure. Remain out of the water to avoid hazard to surf and never turn your back on the ocean.

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The area forecast for the South Bay, including the San Jose metro area and the Santa Clara Valley. Coastal flood advisory in effect until 3 p.m. Pacific Daylight Time Tuesday. For the rest of tonight, mostly clear until midnight, then becoming partly cloudy. Lows in the 50s. South winds 5 to 10 miles per hour. For Saturday, partly cloudy in the morning, then becoming mostly sunny. Highs in the mid-60s by the bay to the lower 70s inland. West winds 5 to 15 miles per hour. For Saturday night, mostly clear until midnight, then becoming partly cloudy. Lows from the mid-40s to lower 50s. West winds 5 to 10 miles per hour, becoming south after midnight. And on Sunday, partly cloudy in the morning, then becoming mostly sunny. Highs from the 60s to lower 70s. South winds around 5 miles per hour, becoming west in the afternoon. For the Sunday night, mostly clear until midnight, then becoming partly cloudy. Lows from the mid-40s to lower 50s. Southwest winds 5 to 10 miles per hour, becoming southeast 10 to 20 miles per hour after midnight. Columbus Day, mostly sunny. Highs from the mid-60s to lower 70s. Monday night and Tuesday mostly clear. Patchy fog, lows from the mid-40s to lower 50s. Highs from the upper 60s to mid-70s for Tuesday night, clear. Lows near 50. For Wednesday, mostly sunny in the morning, then becoming sunny. Highs from the 70s to lower 80s Wednesday night through Friday clear. Lows from the 40s to upper 50s. Highs from the upper 70s to lower 90s. Low temperatures tonight and highs tomorrow for the selected cities: San Jose, 57 and 69, Mountain View, 57 and 65, Morgan Hill, 53 and 72. The area forecast for the Monterey Bay and Salinas Valley. Coastal flood advisory in effect until 3 p.m. Pacific Daylight Time Tuesday. Beach hazard statement in effect from 7 a.m. Pacific Daylight Time Saturday through Monday evening. For the rest of tonight, mostly cloudy. Patchy drizzle. Lows in the lower 50s. West winds 5 to 10 miles per hour. For Saturday, mostly cloudy in the morning, then becoming mostly sunny. Patchy drizzle in the morning. Highs in the lower 60s at the coast to the lower 70s inland. West winds 5 to 10 miles per hour, increasing to 10 to 20 miles per hour in the afternoon. For Saturday night, mostly clear until midnight, then becoming partly cloudy. Lows from the mid-40s to lower 50s. West winds 10 to 20 miles per hour. And on Sunday, partly cloudy in the morning, then becoming mostly sunny. Highs in the lower 60s at the coast to the upper 60s inland. West winds 5 to 15 miles per hour. For the Sunday night, partly cloudy. A slight chance of showers after midnight. Lows from the mid-40s to lower 50s. Southwest winds 5 to 15 miles per hour, becoming south 10 to 20 miles per hour after midnight. Columbus Day, partly cloudy in the morning, then becoming mostly sunny. A slight chance of showers. Highs in the 60s. Monday night through Tuesday night, mostly clear. Lows from the mid-40s to lower 50s. Highs from the 60s to lower 70s. Wednesday and Wednesday night, mostly clear. Highs from the 60s to upper 70s, lows near 50. Thursday through Friday, mostly clear. High 70s and 80s, lows in the 50s. Low temperatures tonight and highs tomorrow for the selected cities: Santa Cruz, 53 and 66, Monterey, 55 and 62, Salinas, 54 and 61, Hollister, 52 and 67, King City, 52 and 71. The weather overview for the Bay Area and Central Coast: sharp cool down this weekend and early next week, coastal flooding during high tides through midweek, beach hazard Saturday morning until Monday evening, light rain possible north central coast early next week. The extended forecast for the Bay Area and Central Coast: Columbus Day and Monday night, mostly clear. Patchy
patchy fog after midnight. Highs 55 to 75. Lows 45 to 55. Tuesday and Tuesday night, mostly clear. Patchy fog in the morning. Highs 55 to 75. Lows 45 to 55. Wednesday and Wednesday night, mostly clear. Highs 60 to 80. Lows 45 to 60. Thursday and Thursday night, clear. Highs 65 to 90. Lows 50 to 70. Friday and Friday night, clear. Highs 65 to 95. Lows 50 to 70. Sunrise, sunset, and tidal information for the San Francisco Bay Area for Friday, October 9. The sunset tonight, 6:40 p.m. The sunrise tomorrow, 7:13 a.m. The sunset tomorrow, 6:39 p.m. Tidal data at the Golden Gate for the afternoon and evening hours today and the morning hours of tomorrow. Low tide, 5:23 p.m. at 0.45 feet. High tide, 11:49 p.m. at 5.26 feet. Low tide, 5:19 a.m. at 1.22 feet. High tide, 11:50 a.m. at 6.6 feet. Here are the buoy observations for 10 p.m. Pacific Daylight Time. An offshore buoy 6 winds north at 19 knots, gusting to 25, water temperature 67, pressure 1,021.8 millibars. An offshore buoy 59 winds north at 17 knots, water temperature 66, pressure 1,016.7 millibars. At buoy 14 near Point Arena winds northwest at 25 knots, gusting to 31, water temperature 57, pressure 1,006.5 millibars, swell 12 feet, every 9 seconds. At buoy 13 near Bodega Bay winds northwest at 12 knots, pressure 1,005.5 millibars, swell 9 feet, every 11 seconds. At Point Reyes Wave Rider buoy water temperature 62, seas 12 feet, every 10 seconds. At San Francisco Bar buoy water temperature 60, seas 6 feet, every 12 seconds. At San Francisco buoy winds west at 10 knots, water temperature 61, pressure 1,006.6 millibars. At Half Moon Bay buoy winds west 6 knots, water temperature 62, pressure 1,007.8 millibars, seas 7 feet, every 10 seconds. At Monterey buoy winds west at 8 knots, water temperature 65, pressure 1,007.6 millibars, swell 8 feet, every 11 seconds. At Point Sur, Wave Rider buoy water temperature 70, seas 10 feet, every 12 seconds. At Cape San Martin buoy winds northwest at 6 knots, water temperature 64, pressure 1,008.4 millibars, swell 8 feet, every 11 seconds. Synopsis for the Central California coast and bays including the Monterey Bay, Greater Farallones, and Cordell Bank National Marine Sanctuaries, conditions are dangerous across the coastal waters this weekend. Strong northwest winds have arrived in the northwestern outer waters and will spread south through the night as a cold front moves through. Frequent gale force gusts are expected in exposed waters. Rough to very rough seas will build in response to the strong winds. On top of the hazardous winds and rough wind waves, two sets of swell arrived this weekend, from both the south and west. The significant wave heights will reach 15 feet on the outer waters. The marine forecast for San Pablo Bay, Suisun Bay, the West Delta, and the San Francisco Bay north of the Bay Bridge. Small craft advisory in effect through Sunday afternoon. For tonight, southwest wind 15 to 20 knots, rising to 20 to 25 knots late this evening and early morning, easing to 15 to 20 knots late. For Saturday, southwest wind 15 to 20 knots. For Saturday night, southwest wind 10 to 15 knots, easing to 5 to 10 knots after midnight. The marine forecast for Monterey Bay. Small craft advisory in effect from Saturday morning through Sunday morning. For tonight, west wind 5 to 10 knots, rising to 10 to 15 knots after midnight, easing to 5 to 10 knots late. Seas 3 to 5 feet.

Wave detail, northwest 4 feet at 9 seconds and south 2 feet at 14 seconds. Patchy drizzle. For Saturday, northwest wind 10 to 50 knots, becoming west 15 to 20 knots in the afternoon. Seas 4 to 6 feet. Wave detail, northwest 6 feet at 11 seconds and south 2 feet at 14 seconds. Patchy drizzle in the morning. For Saturday night, northwest wind 15 to 20 knots, rising to 20 to 25 knots after midnight. Seas 5 to 7 feet. Wave detail, northwest 6 feet at 8 seconds. The coastal waters forecast from Pigeon Point to Point Pinos out to 10 nautical miles. Small craft advisory in effect from Saturday morning through Sunday afternoon. For tonight, west wind 5 to 10 knots, becoming northwest 10 to 15 knots late. Seas 5 to 6 feet, building to 5 to 8 feet after midnight. Wave detail, northwest 6 feet at 10 seconds and south 3 feet at 13 seconds. Patchy drizzle after midnight. For Saturday, northwest wind 15 to 20 knots. Seas 7 to 10 feet. Wave detail, northwest 8 feet at 11 seconds and south 3 feet at 14 seconds. For Saturday night, northwest wind 20 to 25 knots. Seas 8 to 11 feet. Wave detail, northwest 10 feet at 11 seconds and south 2 feet at 17 seconds. The following is an important weather message from the National Weather Service. Issued at 3:16 p.m. Pacific Daylight Time. Coastal flood advisory remains in effect until 3 p.m. Pacific Daylight Time Tuesday. Beach hazards statement now in effect from Saturday morning through Monday evening. What? For the coastal flood advisory, up to 1.4 feet of inundation above ground level is possible in low-lying areas near shorelines and tidal waterways. For the beach hazard statement, increased risk of rip currents and sneaker waves expected with breaking waves up to 16 feet. Where? San Francisco, northern Monterey Bay and southern Monterey Bay and Big Sur Coast counties. When? For the coastal flood advisory, until 3 p.m. Pacific Daylight Time Tuesday. For the beach hazard statement, from Saturday morning through Monday evening. Impacts, flooding of lots, parks, and roads with only isolated road closures expected. High tides will result in flooding along coastal trail, cut off access to some low-lying beaches and coastal areas, and bring water and wave farther up the beach than typical. Dangerous conditions are forecast along the shoreline. Hazards include sneaker waves, strong rip currents, and large breaking waves. Additional details, at the San Francisco tidal gauge, high tide is expected to be 1.4 feet above normal 7.3 feet mean lower low water at 11:50 a.m. Saturday, October 10th, 1.4 feet above normal 7.3 feet mean lower low water at 12:18 p.m. Sunday, October 11th, 1.2 feet above normal 7.1 foot mean lower low water at 12:46 p.m. Monday 10/12, and 1.1 foot above normal 7.0 feet mean lower low water at 1:14 p.m. Tuesday, October 13th. These predictions included up to 1.2 feet of surge that will enhance the astronomical tide and flooding threat. High tide varies up to 90 minutes earlier or later along the Pacific coast and through the San Francisco Bay, respectively. If travel is required, allow extra time as some roads may be closed. Do not drive around barricades or through water of unknown depth. Take the necessary actions to protect flood-prone property. Stay off of jetties, piers, rocks, and other waterside infrastructure. Remain out of the water to avoid hazardous surf and never turn your back on the ocean. Monitor local weather, surf and tide forecast at www.weather.gov/mtr. The following is an important weather message from the National Weather Service. Issued at 3:16 p.m. Pacific Daylight Time. Coastal flood advisory remains in effect until 3 p.m. Pacific Daylight Time Tuesday. What? Up to 1.4 feet of inundation above ground level is possible in low-lying areas near shorelines and tidal waterways. Where? Bayshore locations.

Jordan Monterey Base. When? From 9 a.m. Friday to 3 p.m. Pacific Daylight Time Tuesday. Impacts, flooding of lots, parks, and roads with only isolated road closures expected. High tides will result in flooding along coastal trail, cut off access to some low-lying beaches and coastal areas, and bring water and waves farther up the beach than typical. Additional details, at the San Francisco tidal gauge, high tide is expected to be 1.4 feet above normal 7.3 feet mean lower low water at 11:50 a.m. Saturday, October 10th, 1.4 feet above normal 7.3 feet mean lower low water at 12:18 p.m. Sunday, October 11th, 1.2 feet above normal 7.1 foot mean lower low water at 12:46 p.m. Monday, October 12th, and 1.1 foot above normal 7.0 feet mean lower low water at 1:14 p.m. Tuesday, October 13th. These predictions included up to 1.2 feet of surge that will enhance the astronomical tide and flooding threat. High tide varies up to 90 minutes earlier or later along the Pacific coast and through the San Francisco Bay, respectively. If travel is required, allow extra time as some roads may be closed. Do not drive around barricades or through water of unknown depth. Take the necessary actions to protect flood-prone property. The area forecast for the peninsula, North Bay, and East Bay. Coastal flood advisory in effect until 4 p.m. Pacific Daylight Time Wednesday. Beach hazards statement in effect from 7 a.m. Pacific Daylight Time Saturday through Monday evening. For the rest of tonight, partly cloudy. Patchy drizzle. Lows in the 50s. Southwest winds 10 to 15 miles per hour. For Saturday, partly cloudy in the morning then becoming mostly sunny. Highs around 60 at the coast and around 70 inland. West winds 10 to 20 miles per hour. For Saturday night, mostly clear until midnight then becoming partly cloudy. Lows from the 40s to mid 50s. Southwest winds 5 to 15 miles per hour. And on Sunday? Partly cloudy in the morning then becoming mostly sunny. Highs in the lower 60s at the coast to the lower 70s inland. West winds 5 to 10 miles per hour. For the Sunday night, mostly clear. Lows from the 40s to mid 50s. Southwest winds 5 to 10 miles per hour, becoming south after midnight. Columbus Day, mostly sunny. Highs from the upper 50s to mid 70s. Monday night through Wednesday night, mostly clear. Lows from the 40s to upper 50s. Highs 60s and 70s. Thursday, mostly sunny. Highs from the lower 70s to mid 80s. Thursday night, clear. Lows from the 50s to lower 60s. Friday, mostly sunny in the morning then becoming sunny. High 70s and 80s low temperatures tonight and highs tomorrow for the selected cities, San Francisco, 56 and 60, San Francisco Airport, 57 and 64, Redwood City, 57 and 69, Oakland, 57 and 64, Fremont, 57 and 66, Concord, 56 and 70, Livermore, 55 and 70, San Rafael, 54 and 69, Santa Rosa, 47 and 74, Napa, 52 and 65, Fairfield, 56 and 70. These are the 10 p.m. Pacific Daylight Time observations for the San Francisco and Monterey Bay areas on Friday, October 9th. At San Francisco Airport, it was partly cloudy, temperature 61, dew point 54, relative humidity 77%, west wind at 8 miles an hour, pressure 29.73 inches and steady. At Oakland Airport, it was partly cloudy, temperature 61, dew point 56, relative humidity 83%, west wind at 12 miles an hour, pressure 29.73 inches and steady. At San Jose Airport, it was partly cloudy, temperature 63, dew point 56, relative humidity 78%, calm, pressure 29.73 inches and steady. At Santa Rosa, it was cloudy, temperature 57, south wind at 5, pressure 29.71 and steady.

Truckee reported 50, South Lake Tahoe reported 54, Blue Canyon reported 62, and Mammoth Lakes reported 57. Local temperature reports around San Francisco Bay for 10 p.m. Downtown San Francisco was 60 degrees. Oakland Museum was 61 degrees. Redwood City was 62 degrees. San Rafael was 60 degrees. The following is an important beach hazard message from the National Weather Service. Issued at 3:16 p.m. Pacific Daylight Time. Beach hazard statement now in effect from Saturday morning through Monday evening. What? Increased risk of rip currents and sneaker waves expected with breaking waves up to 16 feet. Where? Coastal North Bay, including Point Reyes National Seashore and San Francisco Peninsula Coast Counties. When? From Saturday morning through Monday evening. Impacts. Dangerous conditions are forecast along the shoreline. Hazards include sneaker waves, strong rip currents, and large breaking waves. Stay off of jetties, piers, rocks, and other waterside infrastructure. Remain out of the water to avoid hazardous surf and never turn your back on the ocean. Monitor local weather, surf and tide forecast at www.weather.gov/mtr. The area forecast for the South Bay, including the San Jose metro area and the Santa Clara Valley. Coastal flood advisory in effect until 3 p.m. Pacific Daylight Time Tuesday. For the rest of tonight, mostly clear until midnight, then becoming partly cloudy. Lows in the 50s. South winds 5 to 10 miles per hour. For Saturday, partly cloudy in the morning, then becoming mostly sunny. Highs in the mid-60s by the bay to the lower 70s inland. West winds 5 to 15 miles per hour. For Saturday night, mostly clear until midnight, then becoming partly cloudy. Lows from the mid-40s to lower 50s. West winds 5 to 10 miles per hour, becoming south after midnight. And on Sunday? Partly cloudy in the morning, then becoming mostly sunny. Highs from the 60s to lower 70s. South winds around 5 miles per hour, becoming west in the afternoon. For the Sunday night, mostly clear until midnight, then becoming partly cloudy. Lows from the mid-40s to lower 50s. Southwest winds 5 to 10 miles per hour, becoming southeast 10 to 20 miles per hour after midnight. Columbus Day, mostly sunny. Highs from the mid-60s to lower 70s. Monday night and Tuesday, mostly clear. Patchy fog, lows from the mid-40s to lower 50s, highs from the upper 60s to mid-70s for Tuesday night, clear. Lows near 50. For Wednesday, mostly sunny in the morning, then becoming sunny. Highs from the 70s to lower 80s Wednesday night through Friday, clear. Lows from the 40s to upper 50s, highs from the upper 70s to lower 90s. Low temperatures tonight and highs tomorrow for these selected cities: San Jose, 57 and 69, Mountain View, 57 and 65, Morgan Hill, 53 and 72. 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This broadcast originates from the National Weather Service office located in Monterey, California, and serves the South Bay and Monterey Bay Area, including the cities of San Jose, Monterey, Salinas, and Santa Cruz. The area forecast for the Monterey Bay and Salinas Valley? Coastal flood advisory in effect until 3 p.m. Pacific Daylight Time Tuesday. Beach hazard statement in effect from 7 a.m. Pacific Daylight Time Saturday through Monday evening. For the rest of tonight, mostly cloudy. Patchy drizzle. Lows in the lower 50s. West winds 5 to 10 miles per hour. For Saturday, mostly cloudy in the morning, then becoming mostly sunny. Patchy drizzle in the morning. Highs in the lower 60s at the coast to the lower 70s inland. West winds 5 to 10 miles per hour, increasing to 10 to 20 miles per hour in the afternoon. For Saturday night, mostly clear until midnight, then becoming partly cloudy. Lows from

20 miles per hour. And on Sunday, partly cloudy in the morning, then becoming mostly sunny. Highs in the lower 60s at the coast to the upper 60s inland. West winds 5 to 15 miles per hour. For the Sunday night, partly cloudy. A slight chance of showers after midnight. Lows from the mid-40s to lower 50s. Southwest winds 5 to 15 miles per hour, becoming south 10 to 20 miles per hour after midnight. Columbus Day, partly cloudy in the morning, then becoming mostly sunny. A slight chance of showers. Highs in the 60s. Monday night through Tuesday night, mostly clear. Lows from the mid-40s to lower 50s. Highs from the 60s to lower 70s. Wednesday and Wednesday night, mostly clear. Highs from the 60s to upper 70s, lows near 50. Thursday through Friday, mostly clear. High 70s and 80s, lows in the 50s, low temperatures tonight and highs tomorrow for the selected cities, Santa Cruz, 53 and 66, Monterey, 55 and 62, Salinas, 54 and 61, Hollister, 52 and 67, King City, 52 and 71. The weather overview for the Bay Area and Central Coast, sharp cool down this weekend and early next week, coastal flooding during high tides through midweek, beach hazard Saturday morning until Monday evening, light rain possible North Central Coast early next week. The extended forecast for the Bay Area and Central Coast, Columbus Day and Monday night, mostly clear. Patchy fog after midnight. Highs 55 to 75. Lows 45 to 55. Tuesday and Tuesday night, mostly clear. Patchy fog in the morning. Highs 55 to 75. Lows 45 to 55. Wednesday and Wednesday night, mostly clear. Highs 60 to 80. Lows 45 to 60. Thursday and Thursday night, clear. Highs 65 to 90. Lows 50 to 70. Friday and Friday night, clear. Highs 65 to 95. Lows 50 to 70. Sunrise, sunset, and tidal information for the San Francisco Bay Area for Friday, October 9. The sunset tonight, 6:40 p.m. The sunrise tomorrow, 7:13 a.m. The sunset tomorrow, 6:39 p.m. Tidal data at the Golden Gate for the afternoon and evening hours today and the morning hours of tomorrow. Low tide, 5:23 p.m. at 0.45 feet. High tide, 11:49 p.m. at 5.26 feet. Low tide, 5:19 a.m. at 1.22 feet. High tide, 11:50 a.m. at 6.6 feet. Here are the buoy observations for 10 p.m. Pacific Daylight Time. At buoy 6, winds north 21 knots, gusting to 27, water temperature 67, pressure 1021.9 millibars, C3, every 15. At offshore buoy 59, winds north 70 knots, gusting to 23, water temperature 66, pressure 1016.7 millibars, C7 feet, every 8 seconds. At Point Arena buoy, winds northwest 25 knots, gusting to 31, water temperature 57, pressure 1006.6 millibars, C7 feet, every 9 seconds. At buoy 13 near Bodega Bay, winds north at 10 knots, pressure 1005.9 millibars, swell 9 feet, every 11 seconds. At Point Reyes Wave Rider buoy, water temperature 62, seas 12 feet, every 11 seconds. At San Francisco Bar buoy, water temperature 60, seas 6 feet, every 12 seconds. At San Francisco buoy, winds west 8 knots, water temperature 61, pressure 1006.6 millibars, C7 feet, every 11 seconds. At Half Moon Bay buoy, winds west 6 knots, water temperature 62, pressure 1007.8 millibars, C7 feet, every 10 seconds. At Monterey Bay buoy, winds west 8 knots, water temperature 65, pressure 1007.6 millibars, seas 8 feet, every 11 seconds.

Head point, sir. Wave rider buoy water temperature 70. Seas 10 feet every 12 seconds. At Cape San Martin buoy winds west 10 knots. Water temperature 64. Pressure 1008.5 millibars. Seas 8 feet every 11 seconds. Synopsis for the Central California coast and bays, including the Monterey Bay, Greater Farallones, and Cordell Bank National Marine Sanctuaries. Conditions are dangerous across the coastal waters this weekend. Strong northwest winds have arrived in the northwestern outer waters and will spread south through the night as a cold front moves through. Frequent gale force gusts are expected in exposed waters. Rough to very rough seas will build in response to the strong winds. On top of the hazardous winds and rough wind waves, two sets of swell arrived this weekend, from both the south and west. The significant wave heights will reach 15 feet on the outer waters. The marine forecast for San Pablo Bay, Suisun Bay, the West Delta, and the San Francisco Bay north of the Bay Bridge. Small craft advisory in effect through Sunday afternoon. For tonight, southwest wind 15 to 20 knots, rising to 20 to 25 knots late this evening and early morning, easing to 15 to 20 knots late. For Saturday, southwest wind 15 to 20 knots. For Saturday night, southwest wind 10 to 15 knots, easing to 5 to 10 knots after midnight. The marine forecast for Monterey Bay. Small craft advisory in effect from Saturday morning through Sunday morning. For tonight, west wind 5 to 10 knots, rising to 10 to 15 knots after midnight, easing to 5 to 10 knots late. Seas 3 to 5 feet. Wave detail, northwest 4 feet at 9 seconds and south 2 feet at 14 seconds. Patchy drizzle. For Saturday, northwest wind 10 to 15 knots, becoming west 15 to 20 knots in the afternoon. Seas 4 to 6 feet. Wave day, northwest wind 10 to 15 knots, becoming west 15 to 20 knots in the afternoon. Seas 4 to 6 feet. Wave detail, northwest 6 feet at 11 seconds and south 2 feet at 14 seconds. Patchy drizzle in the morning. For Saturday night, northwest wind 15 to 20 knots, rising to 20 to 25 knots after midnight. Seas 5 to 7 feet. Wave detail, northwest 6 feet at 8 seconds. The coastal waters forecast from Pigeon Point to Point Pinos out to 10 nautical miles. Small craft advisory in effect from Saturday morning through Sunday afternoon. For tonight, west wind 5 to 10 knots, becoming northwest 10 to 15 knots late. Seas 5 to 6 feet, building to 5 to 8 feet after midnight. Wave detail, northwest 6 feet at 10 seconds and south 3 feet at 13 seconds. Patchy drizzle after midnight. For Saturday, northwest wind 15 to 20 knots. Seas 7 to 10 feet. Wave detail, northwest 8 feet at 11 seconds and south 3 feet at 14 seconds. For Saturday night, northwest wind 20 to 25 knots. Seas 8 to 11 feet. Wave detail, northwest 10 feet at 11 seconds and south 2 feet at 17 seconds. The following is an important weather message from the National Weather Service. Issued at 3:16 p.m. Pacific Daylight Time. Coastal flood advisory remains in effect until 3 p.m. Pacific Daylight Time Tuesday. Beach hazards statement now in effect from Saturday morning through Monday evening. What? For the coastal flood advisory, up to 1.4 feet of inundation above ground level is possible in low-lying areas near shorelines and tidal waterways. For the beach hazard statement, increased risk of rip currents and sneaker waves expected with breaking waves up to 16 feet. Where? San Francisco, northern Monterey Bay and southern Monterey Bay and Big Sur Coast counties. When? For the coastal flood advisory, until 3 p.m. Pacific Daylight Time Tuesday. For the beach hazard statement, from Saturday morning through Monday evening. Impacts, flooding of lots, parks, and roads with only isolated road closures expected. High tides will result in flooding along coastal trail, cut off access to some low-lying beaches and coastal areas, and

and waves farther up the beach than typical. Dangerous conditions are forecast along the shoreline. Hazards include sneaker waves, strong wind currents, and large breaking waves. Additional details, at the San Francisco tidal gauge, high tide is expected to be 1.4 feet above normal, 7.3 feet mean lower low water at 11:50 a.m. Saturday, October 10th, 1.4 feet above normal, 7.3 feet mean lower low water at 12:18 p.m. Sunday, October 11th, 1.2 feet above normal, 7.1 foot mean lower low water at 12:46 p.m. Monday, 10/12, and 1.1 foot above normal, 7.0 feet mean lower low water at 1:14 p.m. Tuesday, October 13th. These predictions included up to 1.2 feet of surge that will enhance the astronomical tide and flooding threat. High tide varies up to 90 minutes earlier or later along the Pacific coast and through the San Francisco Bay, respectively. If travel is required, allow extra time as some roads may be closed. Do not drive around barricades or through water of unknown depth. 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Remain out of the water to avoid hazardous surf and never turn your back on the ocean. Monitor local weather, surf and tide forecast at www.weather.gov/mtr. The following is an important weather message from the National Weather Service. Issued at 3:16 p.m. Pacific Daylight Time. Coastal flood advisory remains in effect until 3 p.m. Pacific Daylight Time Tuesday. What? Up to 1.4 feet of inundation above ground level is possible in low-lying areas near shorelines and tidal waterways. Where? Bayshore locations along the San Francisco and Monterey Bays. When? From 9 a.m. Friday to 3 p.m. Pacific Daylight Time Tuesday. Impacts, flooding of lots, parks, and roads with only isolated road closures expected. High tides will result in flooding along coastal trail, cut off access to some low-lying beaches and coastal areas, and bring water and waves farther up the beach than typical. Additional details, at the San Francisco tidal gauge, high tide is expected to be 1.4 feet above normal, 7.3 feet mean lower low water at 11:50 a.m. Saturday, October 10th, 1.4 feet above normal, 7.3 feet mean lower low water at 12:18 p.m. Sunday, October 11th, 1.2 feet above normal, 7.1 foot mean lower low water at 12:46 p.m. Monday, October 12th, and 1.1 foot above normal, 7.0 feet mean lower low water at 1:14 p.m. Tuesday, October 13th. These predictions included up to 1.2 feet of surge that will enhance the astronomical tide and flooding threat. High tide varies up to 90 minutes earlier or later along the Pacific coast and through the San Francisco Bay, respectively. If travel is required, allow extra time as some roads may be closed. Do not drive around barricades or through water of unknown depth. Take the necessary actions to protect flood-prone property. The area forecast for the peninsula, North Bay, and East Bay. Coastal flood advisory in effect until 4 p.m. Pacific Daylight Time Wednesday. Beach hazards statement in effect from 7 a.m. Pacific Daylight Time Saturday through Monday evening. For the rest of tonight, partly cloudy. Patchy drizzle. Lows in the 50s. Southwest winds 10 to 15 miles per hour. For Saturday, partly cloudy in the morning, then becoming mostly sunny. Highs around 60 at the coast and around 70 inland. West winds 10 to 20 miles per hour. For Saturday night, mostly clear until midnight, then becoming partly cloudy. Lows from the 40s to mid 50s. Southwest winds 5 to 15 miles per hour. And on Sunday? Partly cloudy in the morning, then becoming mostly sunny. Highs in the lower 60s at the coast to the lower 70s inland. West winds 5 to 10 miles per hour. For the Sunday night, mostly clear. Lows from the 40s to mid 50s. Southwest winds 5 to 10 miles per hour, becoming south after midnight.
Columbus Day, mostly sunny. Highs from the upper 50s to mid-70s. Monday night through Wednesday night, mostly clear. Lows from the 40s to upper 50s. Highs 60s and 70s. Thursday, mostly sunny. Highs from the lower 70s to mid-80s. Thursday night, clear. Lows from the 50s to lower 60s. Friday, mostly sunny in the morning, then becoming sunny. High 70s and 80s low temperatures tonight and highs tomorrow for the selected cities. San Francisco, 56 and 60. San Francisco Airport, 57 and 64. Redwood City, 57 and 69. Oakland, 57 and 64. Fremont, 57 and 66. Concord, 56 and 70. Livermore, 55 and 70. San Rafael, 54 and 69. Santa Rosa, 47 and 74. Napa, 52 and 65. Fairfield, 56 and 70. These are the 10 p.m. Pacific Daylight Time observations for the San Francisco and Monterey Bay areas on Friday, October 9th. At San Francisco Airport, it was partly cloudy, temperature 61, dew point 54, relative humidity 77%, west wind at 8 miles an hour, pressure 29.73 inches and steady. At Oakland Airport, it was partly cloudy, temperature 61, dew point 56, relative humidity 83%, west wind at 12 miles an hour, pressure 29.73 inches and steady. At San Jose Airport, it was partly cloudy, temperature 63, dew point 56, relative humidity 78%, calm, pressure 29.73 inches and steady. At Santa Rosa, it was cloudy, temperature 57, south wind at 5, pressure 29.71 and steady. At Concord, it was clear, temperature 61, southwest wind at 16. At Livermore, it was clear, temperature 60, northwest wind at 13. At Monterey, it was cloudy, temperature 62, west wind at 6, pressure 29.77 and steady. At Salinas, it was cloudy, temperature 63, dew point 55, relative humidity 75%, northwest wind at 8. Here are some observations around California and western Nevada. Skies ranged from clear to partly cloudy. It was 61 at Sacramento, 70 at Los Angeles, 71 at San Diego, and 71 at Reno. Truckee reported 50, South Lake Tahoe reported 54, Blue Canyon reported 62, and Mammoth Lakes reported 57. Local temperature reports around San Francisco Bay for 10 p.m. Downtown San Francisco was 60 degrees. Oakland Museum was 61 degrees. Redwood City was 62 degrees. San Rafael was 60 degrees. The following is an important beach hazard message from the National Weather Service. Issued at 3:16 p.m. Pacific Daylight Time. Beach hazards statement now in effect from Saturday morning through Monday evening. What? Increased risk of rip currents and sneaker waves expected with breaking waves up to 16 feet. Where? Coastal North Bay, including Point Reyes National Seashore and San Francisco Peninsula Coast Counties. When? From Saturday morning through Monday evening. Impacts. Dangerous conditions are forecast along the shoreline. Hazards include sneaker waves, strong rip currents, and large breaking waves. Stay off of jetties, piers, rocks, and other waterside infrastructure. Remain out of the water to avoid hazardous surf and never turn your back on the ocean. Monitor local weather, surf, and tide forecast at www.weather.gov/mtr. The area forecast for the South Bay, including the San Jose metro area and the Santa Clara Valley. Coastal flood advisory in effect until 3 p.m. Pacific Daylight Time Tuesday. For the rest of tonight, mostly clear until midnight, then becoming partly cloudy. Lows in the 50s. South winds 5 to 10 miles per hour. For Saturday, partly cloudy in the morning, then becoming mostly sunny. Highs in the mid-60s by the bay to the lower 70s inland.
west winds 5 to 15 miles per hour.

for Saturday night, mostly clear until midnight, then becoming partly cloudy. Lows from the mid-40s to lower 50s. West winds 5 to 10 miles per hour, becoming south after midnight. And on Sunday? Partly cloudy in the morning, then becoming mostly sunny. Highs from the 60s to lower 70s. South winds around 5 miles per hour, becoming west in the afternoon. For the Sunday night, mostly clear until midnight, then becoming partly cloudy. Lows from the mid-40s to lower 50s. Southwest winds 5 to 10 miles per hour, becoming southeast 10 to 20 miles per hour after midnight. Columbus Day, mostly sunny. Highs from the mid-60s to lower 70s. Monday night and Tuesday, mostly clear. Patchy fog, lows from the mid-40s to lower 50s, highs from the upper 60s to mid-70s for Tuesday night, clear. Lows near 50. For Wednesday, mostly sunny in the morning, then becoming sunny. Highs from the 70s to lower 80s Wednesday night through Friday, clear. Lows from the 40s to upper 50s, highs from the upper 70s to lower 90s, low temperatures tonight and highs tomorrow for the selected cities, San Jose, 57 and 69, Mountain View, 57 and 65, Morgan Hill, 53 and 72. The area forecast for the Monterey Bay and Salinas Valley? Coastal flood advisory in effect until 3 p.m. Pacific Daylight Time Tuesday. Beach hazards statement in effect from 7 a.m. Pacific Daylight Time Saturday through Monday evening. For the rest of tonight, mostly cloudy. Patchy drizzle. Lows in the lower 50s. West winds 5 to 10 miles per hour. For Saturday, mostly cloudy in the morning, then becoming mostly sunny. Patchy drizzle in the morning. Highs in the lower 60s at the coast to the lower 70s inland. West winds 5 to 10 miles per hour, increasing to 10 to 20 miles per hour in the afternoon. For Saturday night, mostly clear until midnight, then becoming partly cloudy. Lows from the mid-40s to lower 50s. West winds 10 to 20 miles per hour. And on Sunday? Partly cloudy in the morning, then becoming mostly sunny. Highs in the lower 60s at the coast to the upper 60s inland. West winds 5 to 15 miles per hour. For the Sunday night, partly cloudy. A slight chance of showers after midnight. Lows from the mid-40s to lower 50s. Southwest winds 5 to 15 miles per hour, becoming south 10 to 20 miles per hour after midnight. Columbus Day, partly cloudy in the morning, then becoming mostly sunny. A slight chance of showers. Highs in the 60s. Monday night through Tuesday night, mostly clear. Lows from the mid-40s to lower 50s. Highs from the 60s to lower 70s. Wednesday and Wednesday night, mostly clear. Highs from the 60s to upper 70s, lows near 50. Thursday through Friday, mostly clear. High 70s and 80s, lows in the 50s, low temperatures tonight and highs tomorrow for the selected cities, Santa Cruz, 53 and 66, Monterey, 55 and 62, Salinas, 54 and 61, Hollister, 52 and 67, King City, 52 and 71. The weather overview for the Bay Area and Central Coast, sharp cool down this weekend and early next week, coastal flooding during high tides through midweek, beach hazard Saturday morning until Monday evening, light rain possible North Central Coast early next week. The extended forecast for the Bay Area and Central Coast, Columbus Day and Monday night, mostly clear. Patchy fog after midnight. Highs 55 to 75. Lows 45 to 55. Tuesday and Tuesday night, mostly clear. Patchy fog in the morning. Highs 55 to 75. Lows 45 to 55. Wednesday and Wednesday night, mostly clear. Highs 60 to 80. Lows 45 to 60. Thursday and Thursday night, clear. Highs 65 to 90. Lows 50 to 70. Friday and Friday night, clear. Highs 65 to 95. Lows 50 to 70.
Sunrise, sunset, and tidal information for the San Francisco Bay Area for Friday, October 9. The sunset tonight, 6:40 p.m. The sunrise tomorrow, 7:13 a.m. The sunset tomorrow, 6:39 p.m. Tidal data at the Golden Gate for the afternoon and evening hours today and the morning hours of tomorrow. Low tide, 5:23 p.m. at 0.45 feet. High tide, 11:49 p.m. at 5.26 feet. Low tide, 5:19 a.m. at 1.22 feet. High tide, 11:50 a.m. at 6.6 feet. Here are the buoy observations for 10 p.m. Pacific Daylight Time. At buoy 6, winds north 21 knots, gusting to 27, water temperature 67, pressure 1021.9 millibars, C3, every 15. At offshore buoy 59, winds north 70 knots, gusting to 23, water temperature 66, pressure 1016.7 millibars, C7 feet, every 8 seconds. At Point Arena buoy, winds northwest 25 knots, gusting to 31, water temperature 57, pressure 1006.6 millibars, C7 feet, every 9 seconds. At buoy 13 near Bodega Bay, winds north at 10 knots, pressure 1005.9 millibars, swell 9 feet, every 11 seconds. At Point Reyes Wave Rider buoy, water temperature 62, seas 12 feet, every 11 seconds. At San Francisco Bar buoy, water temperature 60, seas 6 feet, every 12 seconds. At San Francisco buoy, winds west 8 knots, water temperature 61, pressure 1006.6 millibars, C7 feet, every 11 seconds. At Half Moon Bay buoy, winds west 6 knots, water temperature 62, pressure 1007.8 millibars, C7 feet, every 10 seconds. At Monterey Bay buoy, winds west 8 knots, water temperature 65, pressure 1007.6 millibars, seas 8 feet, every 11 seconds. At Point Sur, Wave Rider buoy, water temperature 70, seas 10 feet, every 12 seconds. At Cape San Martin buoy, winds west 10 knots, water temperature 64, pressure 1008.5 millibars, seas 8 feet, every 11 seconds. Synopsis for the Central California coast and bays, including the Monterey Bay, Greater Farallones, and Cordell Bank National Marine Sanctuaries, conditions are dangerous across the coastal waters this weekend. Strong northwest winds have arrived in the northwestern outer waters and will spread south through the night as a cold front moves through. Frequent gale force gusts are expected in exposed waters. Rough to very rough seas will build in response to the strong winds. On top of the hazardous winds and rough wind waves, two sets of swell arrived this weekend, from both the south and west. The significant wave heights will reach 15 feet on the outer waters. The marine forecast for San Pablo Bay, Suisun Bay, the West Delta, and the San Francisco Bay north of the Bay Bridge. Small craft advisory in effect through Sunday afternoon. For tonight, southwest wind 15 to 20 knots, rising to 20 to 25 knots late this evening and early morning, easing to 15 to 20 knots late. For Saturday, southwest wind 15 to 20 knots. For Saturday night, southwest wind 10 to 15 knots, easing to 5 to 10 knots after midnight. The marine forecast for Monterey Bay. Small craft advisory in effect from Saturday morning through Sunday morning. For tonight, west wind 5 to 10 knots, rising to 10 to 15 knots after midnight, easing to 5 to 10 knots late. Seas 3 to 5 feet. Wave detail, northwest 4 feet at 9 seconds and south 2 feet at 14 seconds. Patchy drizzle. For Saturday, northwest wind 10 to 15 knots, becoming west 15 to 20 knots in the afternoon. Seas 4 to 6 feet. Wave detail, northwest 6 feet at 11 seconds and south 2 feet at 14 seconds. Patchy drizzle in the morning. For Saturday night, northwest wind 15 to 20 knots, rising to 20 to 25 knots after midnight. Seas 5 to 7 feet.
Wave detail, northwest 6 feet at 8 seconds. The coastal waters forecast from Pigeon Point to Point Pinos out to 10 nautical miles. Small craft advisory in effect from Saturday morning through Sunday afternoon. For tonight, west wind 5 to 10 knots, becoming northwest 10 to 15 knots late. Seas 5 to 6 feet, building to 5 to 8 feet after midnight. Wave detail, northwest 6 feet at 10 seconds and south 3 feet at 13 seconds. Patchy drizzle after midnight. For Saturday, northwest wind 15 to 20 knots. Seas 7 to 10 feet. Wave detail, northwest 8 feet at 11 seconds and south 3 feet at 14 seconds. For Saturday night, northwest wind 20 to 25 knots. Seas 8 to 11 feet. Wave detail, northwest 10 feet at 11 seconds and south 2 feet at 17 seconds. 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This broadcast originates from the National Weather Service office located in Monterey, California, and serves the South Bay and Monterey Bay Area, including the cities of San Jose, Monterey, Salinas, and Santa Cruz. The following is an important weather message from the National Weather Service, issued at 3:16 p.m. Pacific Daylight Time. Coastal flood advisory remains in effect until 3 p.m. Pacific Daylight Time Tuesday. Beach hazards statement now in effect from Saturday morning through Monday evening. What? For the coastal flood advisory, up to 1.4 feet of inundation above ground level is possible in low-lying areas near shorelines and tidal waterways. For the beach hazard statement, increased risk of rip currents and sneaker waves expected with breaking waves up to 16 feet. Where? San Francisco, northern Monterey Bay and southern Monterey Bay and Big Sur Coast counties. When? For the coastal flood advisory, until 3 p.m. Pacific Daylight Time Tuesday. For the beach hazard statement, from Saturday morning through Monday evening. Impacts, flooding of lots, parks, and roads with only isolated road closures expected. High tides will result in flooding along coastal trail, cut off access to some low-lying beaches and coastal areas, and bring water and waves farther up the beach than typical. Dangerous conditions are forecast along the shoreline. Hazards include sneaker waves, strong rip currents, and large breaking waves. Additional details, at the San Francisco tidal gauge, high tide is expected to be 1.4 feet above normal 7.3 feet mean lower low water at 11:50 a.m. Saturday, October 10th, 1.4 feet above normal 7.3 feet mean lower low water at 12:18 p.m. Sunday, October 11th, 1.2 feet above normal 7.1 foot mean lower low water at 12:46 p.m. Monday 10/12, and 1.1 foot above normal 7.0 feet mean lower low water at 1:14 p.m. Tuesday, October 13th. These predictions included up to 1.2 feet of surge that will enhance the astronomical tide and flooding threat. High tide varies up to 90 minutes earlier or later along the Pacific coast and through the San Francisco Bay, respectively. If travel is required, allow extra time as some roads may be closed. Do not drive around barricades or through water of unknown depth. 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Stay off of jetties, piers, rocks, and other waterside infrastructure. Remain out of the water to avoid hazardous surf and never turn your back on the ocean. Monitor local weather, surf and tide forecasts at www.weather.gov/mtr. The following is an important weather message from the National Weather Service. Issued at 3:16 p.m. Pacific Daylight Time. Coastal flood advisory remains in effect until 3 p.m. Pacific Daylight Time Tuesday. What? Up to 1.4 feet of inundation above ground level is possible in low-lying areas near shorelines and tidal waterways. Where? Bayshore locations along the San Francisco and Monterey Bays. When? From 9 a.m. Friday to 3 p.m. Pacific Daylight Time Tuesday. Impacts, flooding of lots.

and roads with only isolated road closures expected. High tides will result in flooding along coastal trail, cut off access to some low-lying beaches and coastal areas, and bring water and wave farther up the beach than typical. Additional details, at the San Francisco tidal gauge, high tide is expected to be 1.4 feet above normal 7.3 feet mean lower low water at 11:50 a.m. Saturday, October 10th, 1.4 feet above normal 7.3 feet mean lower low water at 12:18 p.m. Sunday, October 11th, 1.2 feet above normal 7.1 foot mean lower low water at 12:46 p.m. Monday, October 12th, and 1.1 foot above normal 7.0 feet mean lower low water at 1:14 p.m. Tuesday, October 13th. These predictions included up to 1.2 feet of surge that will enhance the astronomical tide and flooding threat. High tide varies up to 90 minutes earlier or later along the Pacific coast and through the San Francisco Bay, respectively. If travel is required, allow extra time as some roads may be closed. Do not drive around barricades or through water of unknown depth. Take the necessary actions to protect flood-prone property. The area forecast for the peninsula, North Bay, and East Bay. Coastal flood advisory in effect until 4 p.m. Pacific Daylight Time Wednesday. Beach hazards statement in effect from 7 a.m. Pacific Daylight Time Saturday through Monday evening. For the rest of tonight, partly cloudy. Patchy drizzle. Lows in the 50s. Southwest winds 10 to 15 miles per hour. For Saturday, partly cloudy in the morning then becoming mostly sunny. Highs around 60 at the coast and around 70 inland. West winds 10 to 20 miles per hour. For Saturday night, mostly clear until midnight then becoming partly cloudy. Lows from the 40s to mid 50s. Southwest winds 5 to 15 miles per hour. And on Sunday? Partly cloudy in the morning then becoming mostly sunny. Highs in the lower 60s at the coast to the lower 70s inland. West winds 5 to 10 miles per hour. For the Sunday night, mostly clear. Lows from the 40s to mid 50s. Southwest winds 5 to 10 miles per hour, becoming south after midnight. Columbus Day, mostly sunny. Highs from the upper 50s to mid 70s. Monday night through Wednesday night, mostly clear. Lows from the 40s to upper 50s. Highs 60s and 70s. Thursday, mostly sunny. Highs from the lower 70s to mid 80s. Thursday night, clear. Lows from the 50s to lower 60s. Friday, mostly sunny in the morning then becoming sunny. High 70s and 80s low temperatures tonight and highs tomorrow for the selected cities, San Francisco, 56 and 60, San Francisco Airport, 57 and 64, Redwood City, 57 and 69, Oakland, 57 and 64, Fremont, 57 and 66, Concord, 56 and 70, Livermore, 55 and 70, San Rafael, 54 and 69, Santa Rosa, 47 and 74, Napa, 52 and 65, Fairfield, 56 and 70. These are the 11 p.m. Pacific Daylight Time observations for the San Francisco and Monterey Bay areas on Friday, October 9th. At San Francisco Airport, it was partly cloudy, temperature 60, dew point 55, relative humidity 83%, west wind at 7 miles an hour, pressure 29.72 inches and falling. At Oakland Airport, it was partly cloudy, temperature 61, dew point 56, relative humidity 83%, west wind at 9 miles an hour, pressure 29.73 inches and steady. At San Jose Airport, it was clear, temperature 63, dew point 54, relative humidity 72%, southeast wind at 10 miles an hour, pressure 29.73 inches and steady. At Santa Rosa, it was cloudy, temperature 56, west wind at 3, pressure 29.72 and rising. At Concord, it was clear, temperature 61, south wind at 13, gusting to 24. At Livermore,
It was clear, temperature 60, northwest wind at 10. At Monterey, it was cloudy, temperature 62, west wind at 8, pressure 29.77 and steady. At Salinas, it was cloudy, temperature 63, dew point 55, relative humidity 75%, northwest wind at 6. Here are some observations around California and western Nevada. It was clear, with a temperature of 60 at Sacramento, 68 at Reno, and 54 at Mammoth Lakes. It was partly cloudy, with a temperature of 69 at Los Angeles, 71 at San Diego, and 48 at South Lake Tahoe. At Blue Canyon, it was cloudy, with a temperature of 63. Local temperature reports around San Francisco Bay for 11 p.m. Downtown San Francisco was 59 degrees. Oakland Museum was 61 degrees. Redwood City was 61 degrees. San Rafael was 59 degrees. The following is an important beach hazard message from the National Weather Service. Issued at 3:16 p.m. Pacific Daylight Time. Beach hazard statement now in effect from Saturday morning through Monday evening. What? Increased risk of rip currents and sneaker waves expected with breaking waves up to 16 feet. Where? Coastal North Bay, including Point Reyes National Seashore and San Francisco Peninsula Coast Counties. When? From Saturday morning through Monday evening. Impacts. Dangerous conditions are forecast along the shoreline. Hazards include sneaker waves, strong rip currents, and large breaking waves. Stay off of jetties, piers, rocks, and other waterside infrastructure. Remain out of the water to avoid hazardous surf and never turn your back on the ocean. Monitor local weather, surf and tide forecast at www.weather.gov/mtr. The area forecast for the South Bay, including the San Jose metro area and the Santa Clara Valley. Coastal flood advisory in effect until 3 p.m. Pacific Daylight Time Tuesday. For the rest of tonight, mostly clear until midnight, then becoming partly cloudy. Lows in the 50s. South winds 5 to 10 miles per hour. For Saturday, partly cloudy in the morning, then becoming mostly sunny. Highs in the mid-60s by the bay to the lower 70s inland. West winds 5 to 15 miles per hour. For Saturday night, mostly clear until midnight, then becoming partly cloudy. Lows from the mid-40s to lower 50s. West winds 5 to 10 miles per hour, becoming south after midnight. And on Sunday? Partly cloudy in the morning, then becoming mostly sunny. Highs from the 60s to lower 70s. South winds around 5 miles per hour, becoming west in the afternoon. For the Sunday night, mostly clear until midnight, then becoming partly cloudy. Lows from the mid-40s to lower 50s. Southwest winds 5 to 10 miles per hour, becoming southeast 10 to 20 miles per hour after midnight. Columbus Day, mostly sunny. Highs from the mid-60s to lower 70s. Monday night and Tuesday, mostly clear. Patchy fog, lows from the mid-40s to lower 50s, highs from the upper 60s to mid-70s for Tuesday night, clear. Lows near 50. For Wednesday, mostly sunny in the morning, then becoming sunny. Highs from the 70s to lower 80s Wednesday night through Friday, clear. Lows from the 40s to upper 50s, highs from the upper 70s to lower 90s, low temperatures tonight and highs tomorrow for these selected cities, San Jose, 57 and 69, Mountain View, 57 and 65, Morgan Hill, 53 and 72. The area forecast for the Monterey Bay and Salinas Valley? Coastal flood advisory in effect until 3 p.m. Pacific Daylight Time Tuesday. Beach hazard statement in effect from 7 a.m. Pacific Daylight Time Saturday through Monday evening. For the rest of tonight, mostly cloudy. Patchy drizzle. Lows in the lower 50s. West winds 5 to 10 miles per hour. For Saturday, mostly cloudy in the morning, then becoming mostly sunny. Patchy drizzle in the morning. Highs in the lower 60s at the coast to the lower 70s inland.
West winds 5.

to 10 miles per hour, increasing to 10 to 20 miles per hour in the afternoon. For Saturday night, mostly clear until midnight, then becoming partly cloudy. Lows from the mid-40s to lower 50s. West winds 10 to 20 miles per hour. And on Sunday? Partly cloudy in the morning, then becoming mostly sunny. Highs in the lower 60s at the coast to the upper 60s inland. West winds 5 to 15 miles per hour. For the Sunday night, partly cloudy. A slight chance of showers after midnight. Lows from the mid-40s to lower 50s. Southwest winds 5 to 15 miles per hour, becoming south 10 to 20 miles per hour after midnight. Columbus Day, partly cloudy in the morning, then becoming mostly sunny. A slight chance of showers. Highs in the 60s. Monday night through Tuesday night, mostly clear. Lows from the mid-40s to lower 50s. Highs from the 60s to lower 70s. Wednesday and Wednesday night, mostly clear. Highs from the 60s to upper 70s, lows near 50. Thursday through Friday, mostly clear. High 70s and 80s, lows in the 50s, low temperatures tonight and highs tomorrow for the selected cities, Santa Cruz, 53 and 66, Monterey, 55 and 62, Salinas, 54 and 61, Hollister, 52 and 67, King City, 52 and 71. The weather overview for the Bay Area and Central Coast, sharp cool down this weekend and early next week, coastal flooding during high tides through midweek, beach hazard Saturday morning until Monday evening, light rain possible north central coast early next week. The extended forecast for the Bay Area and Central Coast, Columbus Day and Monday night, mostly clear. Patchy fog after midnight. Highs 55 to 75. Lows 45 to 55. Tuesday and Tuesday night, mostly clear. Patchy fog in the morning. Highs 55 to 75. Lows 45 to 55. Wednesday and Wednesday night, mostly clear. Highs 60 to 80. Lows 45 to 60. Thursday and Thursday night, clear. Highs 65 to 90. Lows 50 to 70. Friday and Friday night, clear. Highs 65 to 95. Lows 50 to 70. Sunrise, sunset, and tidal information for the San Francisco Bay Area for Friday, October 9. The sunset tonight, 6:40 p.m. The sunrise tomorrow, 7:13 a.m. The sunset tomorrow, 6:39 p.m. Tidal data at the Golden Gate for the afternoon and evening hours today and the morning hours of tomorrow. Low tide, 5:23 p.m. at 0.45 feet. High tide, 11:49 p.m. at 5.26 feet. Low tide, 5:19 a.m. at 1.22 feet. High tide, 11:50 a.m. at 6.6 feet. Here are the buoy observations for 11 p.m. Pacific Daylight Time. At buoy 6, winds northeast 23 knots, gusting to 29, water temperature 67, pressure 1,022.8 millibars, seas 5, every 12. At offshore buoy 59, winds north at 17 knots, gusting to 21, water temperature 66, pressure 1,017.1 millibars. At Point Arena buoy, winds northwest 25 knots, gusting to 31, water temperature 57, pressure 1,007.0 millibars, sea 7 feet, every 9 seconds. At buoy 13 near Bodega Bay, winds north at 12 knots, pressure 1,005.9 millibars, swell 10 feet, every 10 seconds. At Point Reyes Wave Rider buoy, water temperature 62, sea is 12 feet, every 10 seconds. At San Francisco Bar buoy, water temperature 60, seas 6 feet, every 15 seconds. At San Francisco Bay, winds west 8 knots, water temperature 61, pressure 1,006.6 millibars, seas 7 feet, every 10 seconds. At Half Moon Bay buoy, winds west 8 knots, water temperature 62, pressure 1,007.7 millibars, seas 8 feet, every 10 seconds. At Monterey Bay buoy, winds west

6 knots, water temperature 66, pressure 1,007.5 millibars, seas 9 feet, every 11 seconds. Endpoint, sir. Wave rider buoy water temperature 70, seas 10 feet, every 9 seconds. At Cape San Martin buoy winds northwest 4 knots, water temperature 64, pressure 1,008.6 millibars. Seas 7 feet, every 13 seconds. Synopsis for the Central California coast and bays including the Monterey Bay, Greater Farallones, and Cordell Bank National Marine Sanctuaries, conditions are dangerous across the coastal waters this weekend. Strong northwest winds have arrived in the northwestern outer waters and will spread south through the night as a cold front moves through. Frequent gale force gusts are expected in exposed waters. Rough to very rough seas will build in response to the strong winds. On top of the hazardous winds and rough wind waves, two sets of swell arrive this weekend, from both the south and west. The significant wave heights will reach 15 feet on the outer waters. The marine forecast for San Pablo Bay, Suisun Bay, the West Delta, and the San Francisco Bay north of the Bay Bridge. Small craft advisory in effect through Sunday afternoon, for tonight. Southwest wind 15 to 20 knots, rising to 20 to 25 knots late this evening and early morning, easing to 15 to 20 knots late. For Saturday, southwest wind 15 to 20 knots. For Saturday night, southwest wind 10 to 15 knots, easing to 5 to 10 knots after midnight. The marine forecast for Monterey Bay. Small craft advisory in effect from Saturday morning through Sunday morning. For tonight, west wind 5 to 10 knots, rising to 10 to 15 knots after midnight, easing to 5 to 10 knots late. Seas 3 to 5 feet. Wave detail, northwest 4 feet at 9 seconds and south 2 feet at 14 seconds. Patchy drizzle. For Saturday, northwest wind 10 to 15 knots, becoming west 15 to 20 knots in the afternoon. Seas 4 to 6 feet. Wave detail, northwest 6 feet at 11 seconds and south 2 feet at 14 seconds. Patchy drizzle in the morning. For Saturday night, northwest wind 15 to 20 knots, rising to 20 to 25 knots after midnight. Seas 5 to 7 feet. Wave detail, northwest 6 feet at 8 seconds. The coastal waters forecast from Pigeon Point to Point Pinos out to 10 nautical miles. Small craft advisory in effect from Saturday morning through Sunday afternoon. For tonight, west wind 5 to 10 knots, becoming northwest 10 to 15 knots late. Seas 5 to 6 feet, building to 5 to 8 feet after midnight. Wave detail, northwest 6 feet at 10 seconds and south 3 feet at 13 seconds. Patchy drizzle after midnight. For Saturday, northwest wind 15 to 20 knots. Seas 7 to 10 feet. Wave detail, northwest 8 feet at 11 seconds and south 3 feet at 14 seconds. For Saturday night, northwest wind 20 to 25 knots. Seas 8 to 11 feet. Wave detail, northwest 10 feet at 11 seconds and south 2 feet at 17 seconds. The following is an important weather message from the National Weather Service. Issued at 3:16 p.m. Pacific Daylight Time. Coastal flood advisory remains in effect until 3 p.m. Pacific Daylight Time Tuesday. Beach hazards statement now in effect from Saturday morning through Monday evening. What? For the coastal flood advisory, up to 1.4 feet of inundation above ground level is possible in low-lying areas near shorelines and tidal waterways. For the beach hazard statement, increased risk of rip currents and sneaker waves expected with breaking waves up to 16 feet. Where? San Francisco, northern Monterey Bay and southern Monterey Bay and Big Sur Coast counties. When? For the coastal flood advisory, until 3 p.m. Pacific Daylight Time Tuesday. For the beach hazard statement, from Saturday morning through Monday evening. Impacts, flooding of lots, parks, and roads with only isolated road closures expected. High tides will result in flooding along coastal trail, cut off access to some low-lying beaches and coastal areas, and bring water.

11:14 p.m. Tuesday, October 13th. These predictions included up to 1.2 feet of surge that will enhance the astronomical tide and flooding threat. High tide varies up to 90 minutes earlier or later along the Pacific coast and through the San Francisco Bay, respectively. If travel is required, allow extra time as some roads may be closed. Do not drive around barricades or through water of unknown depth. 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Monitor local weather, surf and tide forecasts at www.weather.gov/NTR. The following is an important weather message from the National Weather Service. Issued at 3:16 p.m. Pacific Daylight Time. Coastal flood advisory remains in effect until 3 p.m. Pacific Daylight Time Tuesday. What? Up to 1.4 feet of inundation above ground level is possible in low-lying areas near shorelines and tidal waterways. Where? Bayshore locations along the San Francisco and Monterey Bays. When? From 9 a.m. Friday to 3 p.m. Pacific Daylight Time Tuesday. Impacts, flooding of lots, parks, and roads with only isolated road closures expected. High tides will result in flooding along coastal trail, cut off access to some low-lying beaches and coastal areas, and bring water and waves farther up the beach than typical. Additional details, at the San Francisco tidal gauge, high tide is expected to be 1.4 feet above normal 7.3 feet mean lower low water at 11:50 a.m. Saturday, October 10th, 1.4 feet above normal 7.3 feet mean lower low water at 12:18 p.m. Sunday, October 11th, 1.2 feet above normal 7.1 foot mean lower low water at 12:46 p.m. Monday, October 12th, and 1.1 foot above normal 7.0 feet mean lower low water at 1:14 p.m. Tuesday, October 13th. These predictions included up to 1.2 feet of surge that will enhance the astronomical tide and flooding threat. High tide varies up to 90 minutes earlier or later along the Pacific coast and through the San Francisco Bay, respectively. If travel is required, allow extra time as some roads may be closed. Do not drive around barricades or through water of unknown depth. Take the necessary actions to protect flood-prone property. 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This broadcast originates from the National Weather Service office located in Monterey, California, and serves the South Bay and Monterey Bay Area, including the cities of San Jose, Monterey, Salinas, and Santa Cruz. The area forecast for the Peninsula, North Bay, and East Bay. Coastal flood advisory in effect until 4 p.m. Pacific Daylight Time Wednesday. Beach hazards statement in effect from 7 a.m. Pacific Daylight Time Saturday through Monday evening. For the rest of tonight, partly cloudy. Patchy drizzle. Lows in the 50s. Southwest winds 10 to 15 miles per hour. For Saturday, partly cloudy in the morning then becoming mostly sunny. Highs around 60 at the coast and around 70 inland. West winds 10 to 20 miles per hour. For Saturday night, mostly clear until midnight then becoming partly cloudy. Lows from the 40s to mid 50s. Southwest winds 5 to 15 miles per hour. And on Sunday? Partly cloudy in the morning then becoming mostly sunny. Highs in the lower 60s at the coast to the lower 70s inland. West winds 5 to 10 miles per hour. For the Sunday night, mostly clear. Lows from the 40s to mid 50s. Southwest winds 5 to 10 miles per hour, becoming south after midnight. Columbus Day, mostly sunny. Highs from the upper 50s to mid 70s. Monday night through Wednesday night, mostly clear. Lows from the 40s to upper 50s. Highs 60s and 70s. Thursday, mostly sunny. Highs from the lower 70s.

Thursday night, clear. Lows from the 50s to lower 60s. Friday, mostly sunny in the morning, then becoming sunny. High 70s and 80s low temperatures tonight and highs tomorrow for the selected cities. San Francisco, 56 and 60. San Francisco Airport, 57 and 64. Redwood City, 57 and 69. Oakland, 57 and 64. Fremont, 57 and 66. Concord, 56 and 70. Livermore, 55 and 70. San Rafael, 54 and 69. Santa Rosa, 47 and 74. Napa, 52 and 65. Fairfield, 56 and 70. These are the 11 p.m. Pacific Daylight Time observations for the San Francisco and Monterey Bay areas on Friday, October 9th. At San Francisco Airport, it was partly cloudy, temperature 60, dew point 55, relative humidity 83%, west wind at 7 miles an hour, pressure 29.72 inches and falling. At Oakland Airport, it was partly cloudy, temperature 61, dew point 56, relative humidity 83%, west wind at 9 miles an hour, pressure 29.73 inches and steady. At San Jose Airport, it was clear, temperature 63, dew point 54, relative humidity 72%, southeast wind at 10 miles an hour, pressure 29.73 inches and steady. At Santa Rosa, it was cloudy, temperature 56, west wind at 3, pressure 29.72 and rising. At Concord, it was clear, temperature 61, south wind at 13, gusting to 24. At Livermore, it was clear, temperature 60, northwest wind at 10. At Monterey, it was cloudy, temperature 62, west wind at 8, pressure 29.77 and steady. At Salinas, it was cloudy, temperature 63, dew point 55, relative humidity 75%, northwest wind at 6. Here are some observations around California and western Nevada. It was clear, with a temperature of 60 at Sacramento, 68 at Reno, 50 at Truckee, and 54 at Mammoth Lakes. It was partly cloudy, with a temperature of 69 at Los Angeles, 71 at San Diego, and 48 at South Lake Tahoe. At Blue Canyon, it was cloudy, with a temperature of 63. Local temperature reports around San Francisco Bay for 11 p.m. Downtown San Francisco was 59 degrees. Oakland Museum was 61 degrees. Redwood City was 61 degrees. San Rafael was 59 degrees. The following is an important beach hazard message from the National Weather Service. Issued at 3:16 p.m. Pacific Daylight Time. Beach hazards statement now in effect from Saturday morning through Monday evening. What? Increased risk of rip currents and sneaker waves expected with breaking waves up to 16 feet. Where? Coastal North Bay, including Point Reyes National Seashore and San Francisco Peninsula Coast Counties. When? From Saturday morning through Monday evening. Impacts. Dangerous conditions are forecast along the shoreline. Hazards include sneaker waves, strong rip currents, and large breaking waves. 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Remain out of the water to avoid hazardous surf and never turn your back on the ocean. Monitor local weather, surf and tide forecast at www.weather.gov/mtr. The area forecast for the South Bay, including the San Jose metro area and the Santa Clara Valley. Coastal flood advisory in effect until 3 p.m. Pacific Daylight Time Tuesday. For the rest of tonight, mostly clear until midnight, then becoming partly cloudy. Lows in the 50s. South winds 5 to 10 miles per hour. For Saturday, partly cloudy in the morning, then becoming mostly sunny. Highs in the mid-60s by the bay to the lower 70s inland. West winds 5 to 15 miles per hour. For Saturday night, mostly clear until midnight, then becoming partly cloudy. Lows from the mid-40s to lower 50s. West winds 5 to 10 miles per hour, becoming south after midnight.

partly cloudy in the morning, then becoming mostly sunny. Highs from the 60s to lower 70s. South winds around 5 miles per hour, becoming west in the afternoon. For the Sunday night, mostly clear until midnight, then becoming partly cloudy. Lows from the mid-40s to lower 50s. Southwest winds 5 to 10 miles per hour, becoming southeast 10 to 20 miles per hour after midnight. Columbus Day, mostly sunny. Highs from the mid-60s to lower 70s. Monday night and Tuesday, mostly clear. Patchy fog, lows from the mid-40s to lower 50s, highs from the upper 60s to mid-70s for Tuesday night, clear. Lows near 50. For Wednesday, mostly sunny in the morning, then becoming sunny. Highs from the 70s to lower 80s Wednesday night through Friday, clear. Lows from the 40s to upper 50s, highs from the upper 70s to lower 90s, low temperatures tonight and highs tomorrow for the selected cities, San Jose, 57 and 69, Mountain View, 57 and 65, Morgan Hill, 53 and 72. The area forecast for the Monterey Bay and Salinas Valley? Coastal flood advisory in effect until 3 p.m. Pacific Daylight Time Tuesday. Beach hazards statement in effect from 7 a.m. Pacific Daylight Time Saturday through Monday evening. For the rest of tonight, mostly cloudy. Patchy drizzle. Lows in the lower 50s. West winds 5 to 10 a.m. Pacific Daylight Time Saturday through Monday evening. For the rest of tonight, mostly cloudy. Patchy drizzle. Lows in the lower 50s. West winds 5 to 10 miles per hour. For Saturday, mostly cloudy in the morning, then becoming mostly sunny. Patchy drizzle in the morning. Highs in the lower 60s at the coast to the lower 70s inland. West winds 5 to 10 miles per hour, increasing to 10 to 20 miles per hour in the afternoon. For Saturday night, mostly clear until midnight, then becoming partly cloudy. Lows from the mid-40s to lower 50s. West winds 10 to 20 miles per hour. And on Sunday? Partly cloudy in the morning, then becoming mostly sunny. Highs in the lower 60s at the coast to the upper 60s inland. West winds 5 to 15 miles per hour. For the Sunday night, partly cloudy. A slight chance of showers after midnight. Lows from the mid-40s to lower 50s. Southwest winds 5 to 15 miles per hour, becoming south 10 to 20 miles per hour after midnight. Columbus Day, partly cloudy in the morning, then becoming mostly sunny. A slight chance of showers. Highs in the 60s. Monday night through Tuesday night, mostly clear. Lows from the mid-40s to lower 50s. Highs from the 60s to lower 70s. Wednesday and Wednesday night, mostly clear. Highs from the 60s to upper 70s, lows near 50. Thursday through Friday, mostly clear. High 70s and 80s, lows in the 50s, low temperatures tonight and highs tomorrow for the selected cities, Santa Cruz, 53 and 66, Monterey, 55 and 62, Salinas, 54 and 61, Hollister, 52 and 67, King City, 52 and 71. The weather overview for the Bay Area and Central Coast, sharp cool down this weekend and early next week, coastal flooding during high tides through midweek, beach hazard Saturday morning until Monday evening, light rain possible North Central Coast early next week. The extended forecast for the Bay Area and Central Coast, Columbus Day and Monday night, mostly clear. Patchy fog after midnight. Highs 55 to 75. Lows 45 to 55. Tuesday and Tuesday night, mostly clear. Patchy fog in the morning. Highs 55 to 75. Lows 45 to 55. Wednesday and Wednesday night, mostly clear. Highs 60 to 80. Lows 45 to 60. Thursday and Thursday night, clear. Highs 65 to 90. Lows 50 to 70. Friday and Friday night, clear. High 65 to 95. Lows 50 to 70. Sunrise, sunset, and tidal information.

Francisco Bay Area for Friday, October 9. The sunset tonight, 6:40 p.m. The sunrise tomorrow, 7:13 a.m. The sunset tomorrow, 6:39 p.m. Tidal data at the Golden Gate for the afternoon and evening hours today and the morning hours of tomorrow. Low tide, 5:23 p.m. at 0.45 feet. High tide, 11:49 p.m. at 5.26 feet. Low tide, 5:19 a.m. at 1.22 feet. High tide, 11:50 a.m. at 6.6 feet. Here are the buoy observations for 11 p.m. Pacific Daylight Time. At buoy 6, winds northeast 23 knots, gusting to 29, water temperature 67, pressure 1,022.8 millibars, seas 5, every 12. At offshore buoy 59, winds north at 70 knots, gusting to 21, water temperature 66, pressure 1,017.1 millibars. At Point Arena buoy, winds northwest 25 knots, gusting to 31, water temperature 57, pressure 1,007.0 millibars, sea 7 feet, every 9 seconds. At buoy 13 near Bodega Bay, winds north at 12 knots, pressure 1,005.9 millibars, swell 10 feet, every 10 seconds. At Point Reyes Wave Rider buoy, water temperature 62, sea is 12 feet, every 10 seconds. At San Francisco Bar buoy, water temperature 60, seas 6 feet, every 15 seconds. At San Francisco buoy, winds west 8 knots, water temperature 61, pressure 1,006.6 millibars, sea 7 feet, every 10 seconds. At Half Moon Bay buoy, winds west 8 knots, water temperature 62, pressure 1,007.7 millibars, seas 8 feet, every 10 seconds. At Monterey Bay buoy, winds west 6 knots, water temperature 66, pressure 1,007.5 millibars, seas 9 feet, every 11 seconds. At Point Sur, Wave Rider buoy, water temperature 70, seas 10 feet, every 9 seconds. At Cape San Martin buoy, winds northwest 4 knots, water temperature 64, pressure 1,008.6 millibars, seas 7 feet, every 13 seconds. Synopsis for the Central California coast and bays, including the Monterey Bay, Greater Farallones, and Cordell Bank National Marine Sanctuaries, conditions are dangerous across the coastal waters this weekend. Strong northwest winds have arrived in the northwestern outer waters and will spread south through the night as a cold front moves through. Frequent gale force gusts are expected in exposed waters. Rough to very rough seas will build in response to the strong winds. On top of the hazardous winds and rough wind waves, two sets of swell arrived this weekend, from both the south and west. The significant wave heights will reach 15 feet on the outer waters. The marine forecast for San Pablo Bay, Suisun Bay, the West Delta, and the San Francisco Bay north of the Bay Bridge. Small craft advisory in effect through Sunday afternoon. For tonight, southwest wind 15 to 20 knots, rising to 20 to 25 knots late this evening and early morning, easing to 15 to 20 knots late. For Saturday, southwest wind 15 to 20 knots. For Saturday night, southwest wind 10 to 15 knots, easing to 5 to 10 knots after midnight. The marine forecast for Monterey Bay. Small craft advisory in effect from Saturday morning through Sunday morning. For tonight, west wind 5 to 10 knots, rising to 10 to 15 knots after midnight, easing to 5 to 10 knots late. Seas 3 to 5 feet. Wave detail, northwest 4 feet at 9 seconds and south 2 feet at 14 seconds. Patchy drizzle. For Saturday, northwest wind 10 to 15 knots, becoming west 15 to 20 knots in the afternoon. Seas 4 to 6 feet. Wave detail, northwest 6 feet at 11 seconds and south 2 feet at 14 seconds. Patchy drizzle in the morning. For Saturday night, northwest wind 15 to 20 knots, rising to 20 to 25 knots after midnight. Seas 5 to 7 feet. Wave detail, northwest 6 feet at 8 seconds.
The coastal waters forecast from Pigeon Point to Point Pinos out to 10 nautical miles. Small craft advisory in effect from Saturday morning through Sunday afternoon. For tonight, west wind 5 to 10 knots, becoming northwest 10 to 15 knots late. Seas 5 to 6 feet, building to 5 to 8 feet after midnight. Wave detail, northwest 6 feet at 10 seconds and south 3 feet at 13 seconds. Patchy drizzle after midnight. For Saturday, northwest wind 15 to 20 knots. Seas 7 to 10 feet. Wave detail, northwest 8 feet at 11 seconds and south 3 feet at 14 seconds. For Saturday night, northwest wind 20 to 25 knots. Seas 8 to 11 feet. Wave detail, northwest 10 feet at 11 seconds and south 2 feet at 17 seconds. The following is an important weather message from the National Weather Service. Issued at 3:16 p.m. Pacific Daylight Time. Coastal flood advisory remains in effect until 3 p.m. Pacific Daylight Time Tuesday. Beach hazard statement now in effect from Saturday morning through Monday evening. What? For the coastal flood advisory, up to 1.4 feet of inundation above ground level is possible in low-lying areas near shorelines and tidal waterways. For the beach hazard statement, increased risk of rip currents and sneaker waves expected with breaking waves up to 16 feet. Where? San Francisco, northern Monterey Bay and southern Monterey Bay and Big Sur Coast counties. When? For the coastal flood advisory, until 3 p.m. Pacific Daylight Time Tuesday. For the beach hazard statement, from Saturday morning through Monday evening. Impacts, flooding of lots, parks, and roads with only isolated road closures expected. High tides will result in flooding along coastal trail, cut off access to some low-lying beaches and coastal areas, and bring water and waves farther up the beach than typical. Dangerous conditions are forecast along the shoreline. Hazards include sneaker waves, strong rip currents, and large breaking waves. Additional details, at the San Francisco tidal gauge, high tide is expected to be 1.4 feet above normal 7.3 feet mean lower low water at 11:50 a.m. Saturday, October 10th, 1.4 feet above normal 7.3 feet mean lower low water at 12:18 p.m. Sunday, October 11th, 1.2 feet above normal 7.1 foot mean lower low water at 12:46 p.m. Monday 10/12, and 1.1 foot above normal 7.0 feet mean lower low water at 1:14 p.m. Tuesday, October 13th. These predictions included up to 1.2 feet of surge that will enhance the astronomical tide and flooding threat. High tide varies up to 90 minutes earlier or later along the Pacific coast and through the San Francisco Bay, respectively. If travel is required, allow extra time as some roads may be closed. Do not drive around barricades or through water of unknown depth. Take the necessary actions to protect flood-prone property. Stay off of jetties, piers, rocks, and other waterside infrastructure. Remain out of the water to avoid hazardous surf and never turn your back on the ocean. Monitor local weather, surf and tide forecast at www.weather.gov/mtr. The following is an important weather message from the National Weather Service. Issued at 3:16 p.m. Pacific Daylight Time. Coastal flood advisory remains in effect until 3 p.m. Pacific Daylight Time Tuesday. What? Up to 1.4 feet of inundation above ground level is possible in low-lying areas near shorelines and tidal waterways. Where? Bayshore locations along the San Francisco and Monterey Bays. When? From 9 a.m. Friday to 3 p.m. Pacific Daylight Time Tuesday. Impacts, flooding of lots, parks, and roads with only isolated road closures expected. High tides will result in flooding along coastal trail, cut off access to some low-lying beaches and coastal areas, and bring water and waves farther up the beach than typical.
Additional details, at the San Francisco tidal gauge, high tide is expected to be 1.4 feet above normal 7.3 feet mean lower low water at 11:50 a.m. Saturday, October 10th, 1.4 feet above normal 7.3 feet mean lower low

water at 12:18 p.m. Sunday, October 11th, 1.2 feet above normal 7 /0.1 foot mean lower low water at 12:46 p.m. Monday, October 12th, and 1 /0.1 foot above normal 7.0 feet mean lower low water at 1:14 p.m. Tuesday, October 13th. These predictions included up to 1.2 feet of surge that will enhance the astronomical tide and flooding threat. High tide varies up to 90 minutes earlier or later along the Pacific coast and through the San Francisco Bay, respectively. If travel is required, allow extra time as some roads may be closed. Do not drive around barricades or through water of unknown depth. Take the necessary actions to protect flood-prone property. The area forecast for the peninsula, North Bay, and East Bay. Coastal flood advisory in effect until 4 p.m. Pacific Daylight Time Wednesday. Beach hazards statement in effect from 7 a.m. Pacific Daylight Time Saturday through Monday evening. For the rest of tonight, partly cloudy. Patchy drizzle. Lows in the 50s. Southwest winds 10 to 15 miles per hour. For Saturday, partly cloudy in the morning, then becoming mostly sunny. Highs around 60 at the coast and around 70 inland. West winds 10 to 20 miles per hour. For Saturday night, mostly clear until midnight, then becoming partly cloudy. Lows from the 40s to mid 50s. Southwest winds 5 to 15 miles per hour. And on Sunday? Partly cloudy in the morning, then becoming mostly sunny. Highs in the lower 60s at the coast to the lower 70s inland. West winds 5 to 10 miles per hour. For the Sunday night, mostly clear. Lows from the 40s to mid 50s. Southwest winds 5 to 10 miles per hour, becoming south after midnight. Columbus Day, mostly sunny. Highs from the upper 50s to mid 70s. Monday night through Wednesday night, mostly clear. Lows from the 40s to upper 50s. Highs 60s and 70s. Thursday, mostly sunny. Highs from the lower 70s to mid 80s. Thursday night, clear. Lows from the 50s to lower 60s. Friday, mostly sunny in the morning, then becoming sunny. High 70s and 80s low temperatures tonight and highs tomorrow for these selected cities. San Francisco, 56 and 60. San Francisco Airport, 57 and 64. Redwood City, 57 and 69. Oakland, 57 and 64. Fremont, 57 and 66. Concord, 56 and 70. Livermore, 55 and 70. San Rafael, 54 and 69. Santa Rosa, 47 and 74. Napa, 52 and 65. Fairfield, 56 and 70. These are the 11 p.m. Pacific Daylight Time observations for the San Francisco and Monterey Bay areas on Friday, October 9th. At San Francisco Airport, it was partly cloudy, temperature 60, dew point 55, relative humidity 83%, west wind at 7 miles an hour, pressure 29.72 inches and falling. At Oakland Airport, it was partly cloudy, temperature 61, dew point 56, relative humidity 83%, west wind at 9 miles an hour, pressure 29.73 inches and steady. At San Jose Airport, it was clear, temperature 63, dew point 54, relative humidity 72%, southeast wind at 10 miles an hour, pressure 29.73 inches and steady. At Santa Rosa, it was cloudy, temperature 56, west wind at 3, pressure 29.72 and rising. At Concord, it was clear, temperature 61, south wind at 13, gusting to 24. At Livermore, it was clear, temperature 60, northwest wind at 10. At Monterey, it was cloudy, temperature 62, west wind at 8, pressure 29.77 and steady. At Salinas, it was cloudy, temperature 63, dew point 55, relative humidity 75%, northwest wind at 6. Here are some observations around California and western Nevada. It was clear, with a temperature of 60 at Sacramento, 68 at Reno, 50 at

Kentucky, and 54 at Mammoth Lakes. It was partly cloudy, with a temperature of 69 at Los Angeles, 71 at San Diego, and 48 at South Lake Tahoe. At Blue Canyon, it was cloudy, with a temperature of 63. Local temperature reports around San Francisco Bay for 11 p.m. Downtown San Francisco was 59 degrees. Oakland Museum was 61 degrees. Redwood City was 61 degrees. San Rafael was 59 degrees. The following is an important beach hazard message from the National Weather Service. Issued at 3:16 p.m. Pacific Daylight Time. Beach hazards statement now in effect from Saturday morning through Monday evening. What? Increased risk of rip currents and sneaker waves expected with breaking waves up to 16 feet. Where? Coastal North Bay, including Point Reyes National Seashore and San Francisco Peninsula Coast Counties. When? From Saturday morning through Monday evening. Impacts. Dangerous conditions are forecast along the shoreline. Hazards include sneaker waves, strong rip currents, and large breaking waves. 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Remain out of the water to avoid hazardous surf and never turn your back on the ocean. Monitor local weather, surf, and tide forecast at www.weather.gov/mtr. The area forecast for the South Bay, including the San Jose metro area and the Santa Clara Valley. Coastal flood advisory in effect until 3 p.m. Pacific Daylight Time Tuesday. For the rest of tonight, mostly clear until midnight, then becoming partly cloudy. Lows in the 50s. South winds 5 to 10 miles per hour. For Saturday, partly cloudy in the morning, then becoming mostly sunny. Highs in the mid-60s by the bay to the lower 70s inland. West winds 5 to 15 miles per hour. For Saturday night, mostly clear until midnight, then becoming partly cloudy. Lows from the mid-40s to lower 50s. West winds 5 to 10 miles per hour, becoming south after midnight. And on Sunday? Partly cloudy in the morning, then becoming mostly sunny. Highs from the 60s to lower 70s. South winds around 5 miles per hour, becoming west in the afternoon. For the Sunday night, mostly clear until midnight, then becoming partly cloudy. Lows from the mid-40s to lower 50s. Southwest winds 5 to 10 miles per hour, becoming southeast 10 to 20 miles per hour after midnight. Columbus Day, mostly sunny. Highs from the mid-60s to lower 70s. Monday night and Tuesday mostly clear. Patchy fog, lows from the mid-40s to lower 50s, highs from the upper 60s to mid-70s for Tuesday night, clear. Lows near 50. For Wednesday, mostly sunny in the morning, then becoming sunny. Highs from the 70s to lower 80s Wednesday night through Friday, clear. Lows from the 40s to upper 50s, highs from the upper 70s to lower 90s, low temperatures tonight and highs tomorrow for the selected cities, San Jose, 57 and 69, Mountain View, 57 and 65, Morgan Hill, 53 and 72. 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This broadcast originates from the National Weather Service office located in Monterey, California, and serves the South Bay and Monterey Bay Area, including the cities of San Jose, Monterey, Salinas, and Santa Cruz. The area forecast for the Monterey Bay and Salinas Valley? Coastal flood advisory in effect until 3 p.m. Pacific Daylight Time Tuesday. Beach hazards statement in effect from 7 a.m. Pacific Daylight Time Saturday through Monday evening. For the rest of tonight, mostly cloudy. Patchy drizzle. Lows in the lower 50s. West winds 5 to 10 miles per hour. For Saturday, mostly cloudy in the morning, then becoming mostly sunny. Patchy drizzle in the morning. Highs in the lower 60s at the coast to the lower 70s inland.
West winds 5 to 10 miles per hour, increasing to 10 to 20 miles per hour in the afternoon. For Saturday night, mostly clear until midnight, then becoming partly cloudy. Lows from the mid-40s to lower 50s. West winds 10 to 20 miles per hour. And on Sunday? Partly cloudy in the morning, then becoming mostly sunny. Highs in the lower 60s at the coast to the upper 60s inland. West winds 5 to 15 miles per hour. For the Sunday night, partly cloudy. A slight chance of showers after midnight. Lows from the mid-40s to lower 50s. Southwest winds 5 to 15 miles per hour, becoming south 10 to 20 miles per hour after midnight. Columbus Day, partly cloudy in the morning, then becoming mostly sunny. A slight chance of showers. Highs in the 60s. Monday night through Tuesday night, mostly clear. Lows from the mid-40s to lower 50s. Highs from the 60s to lower 70s. Wednesday and Wednesday night, mostly clear. Highs from the 60s to upper 70s, lows near 50. Thursday through Friday, mostly clear. High 70s and 80s, lows in the 50s, low temperatures tonight and highs tomorrow for the selected cities, Santa Cruz, 53 and 66, Monterey, 55 and 62, Salinas, 54 and 61, Hollister, 52 and 67, King City, 52 and 71. The weather overview for the Bay Area and Central Coast, sharp cool down this weekend and early next week, coastal flooding during high tides through midweek, beach hazard Saturday morning until Monday evening, light rain possible North Central Coast early next week. The extended forecast for the Bay Area and Central Coast, Columbus Day and Monday night, mostly clear. Patchy fog after midnight. Highs 55 to 75. Lows 45 to 55. Tuesday and Tuesday night, mostly clear. Patchy fog in the morning. High 60 to 75. Lows 45 to 55. Wednesday and Wednesday night, mostly clear. High 60 to 80. Lows 45 to 60. Thursday and Thursday night, mostly clear. High 65 to 90. Lows 50 to 70. Friday and Friday night, clear. High 65 to 95. Lows 50 to 70. Sunrise, sunset, and tidal information for the San Francisco Bay Area for Friday, October 9. The sunset tonight, 6:40 p.m. The sunrise tomorrow, 7:13 a.m. The sunset tomorrow, 6:39 p.m. Tidal data at the Golden Gate for the afternoon and evening hours today and the morning hours of tomorrow. Low tide, 5:23 p.m. at 0.45 feet. High tide, 11:49 p.m. at 5.26 feet. Low tide, 5:19 a.m. at 1.22 feet. High tide, 11:50 a.m. at 6.6 feet. Here are the buoy observations for 11 p.m. Pacific Daylight Time. At buoy 6, winds northeast 23 knots, gusting to 29, water temperature 67, pressure 1,022.8 millibars, seas 5, every 12. At offshore buoy 59, winds north at 70 knots, gusting to 21, water temperature 66, pressure 1,017.1 millibars. At Point Arena buoy, winds northwest 25 knots, gusting to 31, water temperature 57, pressure 1,007.0 millibars, sea 7 feet, every 9 seconds. At buoy 13 near Bodega Bay, winds north at 12 knots, pressure 1,005.9 millibars, swell 10 feet, every 10 seconds. At Point Reyes Wave Rider buoy, water temperature 62, seas 12 feet, every 10 seconds. At San Francisco Bar buoy, water temperature 60, seas 6 feet, every 15 seconds. At San Francisco buoy, winds west 8 knots, water temperature 61, pressure 1,006.6 millibars, seas 7 feet, every 10 seconds. At Half Moon Bay buoy, winds west 8 knots, water temperature 62, pressure 1,007.7 millibars, seas 8 feet, every 10 seconds.
At Monterey Bay, Buoy winds west 6 knots. Water temperature 66. Pressure 1.

1,000 to 7.5 millibars, sees 9 feet, every 11 seconds. Hit point, sir. Wave rider buoy water temperature 70, sees 10 feet, every 9 seconds. At Cape San Martin buoy winds northwest 4 knots, water temperature 64, pressure 1,008.6 millibars. Sees 7 feet, every 13 seconds. Here are the buoy observations for midnight Pacific Daylight Time. At offshore buoy 6 winds northeast at 21 knots, gusting to 29, water temperature 67, pressure 1,023.1 millibars. At offshore buoy 59 winds north at 70 knots, gusting to 21, water temperature 66, pressure 1,017.2 millibars. At buoy 14 near Point Arena winds northwest at 25 knots, gusting to 31, water temperature 57, pressure 1,007.4 millibars. At buoy 13 near Bodega Bay winds north at 12 knots, pressure 1,005.8 millibars. At Point Reyes wave rider buoy water temperature 62, sees 13 feet, every 11 seconds. At San Francisco Bar buoy water temperature 60, sees 6 feet, every 12 seconds. At San Francisco buoy winds west at 10 knots, water temperature 61, pressure 1,006.2 millibars. At Half Moon Bay buoy winds west 8 knots, water temperature 62, pressure 1,007.6 millibars, sees 8 feet, every 10 seconds. At Monterey buoy winds west at 6 knots, water temperature 67, pressure 1,007.3 millibars. At Point Sir, wave rider buoy water temperature 70, sees 9 feet, every 10 seconds. At Cape San Martin buoy winds northwest at 4 knots, water temperature 64, pressure 1,008.5 millibars. Synopsis for the Central California coast and bays including the Monterey Bay, Greater Farallones, and Cordell Bank National Marine Sanctuaries, conditions are dangerous across the coastal waters this weekend. Strong northwest winds have arrived in the northwestern outer waters and will spread south through the night as a cold front moves through. Frequent gale force gusts are expected in exposed waters. Rough to very rough seas will build in response to the strong winds. On top of the hazardous winds and rough wind waves, two sets of swell arrive this weekend, from both the south and west. The significant wave heights will reach 15 feet on the outer waters. The marine forecast for San Pablo Bay, Suisun Bay, the West Delta, and the San Francisco Bay north of the Bay Bridge. Small craft advisory in effect through Sunday afternoon. For tonight, southwest wind 15 to 20 knots, rising to 20 to 25 knots late this evening and early morning, easing to 15 to 20 knots late. For Saturday, southwest wind 15 to 20 knots. For Saturday night, southwest wind 10 to 15 knots, easing to 5 to 10 knots after midnight. The marine forecast for Monterey Bay. Small craft advisory in effect from Saturday morning through Sunday morning. For tonight, west wind 5 to 10 knots, rising to 10 to 15 knots after midnight, easing to 5 to 10 knots late. Seas 3 to 5 feet. Wave detail, northwest 4 feet at 9 seconds and south 2 feet at 14 seconds. Patchy drizzle. For Saturday, northwest wind 10 to 15 knots, becoming west 15 to 20 knots in the afternoon. Seas 4 to 6 feet. Wave detail, northwest 6 feet at 11 seconds and south 2 feet at 14 seconds. Patchy drizzle in the morning. For Saturday night, northwest wind 15 to 20 knots, rising to 20 to 25 knots after midnight. Seas 5 to 7 feet. Wave detail, northwest 6 feet at 8 seconds. The coastal waters forecast from Pigeon Point to Point Pinos out to 10 nautical miles. Small craft advisory in effect from Saturday morning through Sunday afternoon. For tonight, west wind 5 to 10 knots, becoming northwest 10 to 15 knots late. Seas 5 to 6 feet, building to 5 to 8 feet after midnight. Wave detail, northwest 6 feet at 10 seconds and south 3 feet at 13 seconds. Patchy drizzle after midnight.
For Saturday, northwest wind 15 to 20 knots. Seas 7 to 10 feet. Wave detail, northwest 8 feet at 11 seconds and south 3 feet at 14 seconds. For Saturday night, northwest wind 20 to 25 knots. Seas 8 to 11 feet. Wave detail, northwest 10 feet at 11 seconds and south 2 feet at 17 seconds. The following is an important weather message from the National Weather Service. Issued at 3:16 p.m. Pacific Daylight Time. Coastal flood advisory remains in effect until 3 p.m. Pacific Daylight Time Tuesday. Beach hazards statement now in effect from Saturday morning through Monday evening. What? For the coastal flood advisory, up to 1.4 feet of inundation above ground level is possible in low-lying areas near shorelines and tidal waterways. For the beach hazard statement, increased risk of rip currents and sneaker waves expected with breaking waves up to 16 feet. Where? San Francisco, northern Monterey Bay and southern Monterey Bay and Big Sur Coast counties. When? For the coastal flood advisory, until 3 p.m. Pacific Daylight Time Tuesday. For the beach hazard statement, from Saturday morning through Monday evening. Impacts, flooding of lots, parks, and roads with only isolated road closures expected. High tides will result in flooding along coastal trail, cut off access to some low-lying beaches and coastal areas, and bring water and waves farther up the beach than typical. Dangerous conditions are forecast along the shoreline. Hazards include sneaker waves, strong rip currents, and large breaking waves. Additional details, at the San Francisco tidal gauge, high tide is expected to be 1.4 feet above normal 7.3 feet mean lower low water at 11:50 a.m. Saturday, October 10th, 1.4 feet above normal 7.3 feet mean lower low water at 12:18 p.m. Sunday, October 11th, 1.2 feet above normal 7.1 foot mean lower low water at 12:46 p.m. Monday 10/12, and 1.1 foot above normal 7.0 feet mean lower low water at 1:14 p.m. Tuesday, October 13th. These predictions included up to 1.2 feet of surge that will enhance the astronomical tide and flooding threat. High tide varies up to 90 minutes earlier or later along the Pacific coast and through the San Francisco Bay, respectively. If travel is required, allow extra time as some roads may be closed. Do not drive around barricades or through water of unknown depth. Take the necessary actions to protect flood-prone property. Stay off of jetties, piers, rocks, and other waterside infrastructure. Remain out of the water to avoid hazardous surf and never turn your back on the ocean. Monitor local weather, surf and tide forecast at www.weather.gov/mtr. The following is an important weather message from the National Weather Service. Issued at 3:16 p.m. Pacific Daylight Time. Coastal flood advisory remains in effect until 3 p.m. Pacific Daylight Time Tuesday. What? Up to 1.4 feet of inundation above ground level is possible in low-lying areas near shorelines and tidal waterways. Where? Bayshore locations along the San Francisco and Monterey Bays. When? From 9 a.m. Friday to 3 p.m. Pacific Daylight Time Tuesday. Impacts, flooding of lots, parks, and roads with only isolated road closures expected. High tides will result in flooding along coastal trail, cut off access to some low-lying beaches and coastal areas, and bring water and waves farther up the beach than typical. Additional details, at the San Francisco tidal gauge, high tide is expected to be 1.4 feet above normal 7.3 feet mean lower low water at 11:50 a.m. Saturday, October 10th, 1.4 feet above normal 7.3 feet mean lower low water at 12:18 p.m. Sunday, October 11th, 1.2 feet above normal 7.1 foot mean lower low water at 12:46 p.m. Monday, October 12th. And 1.1 foot above normal 7.0 feet mean lower low water at 1:14 p.m. Tuesday, October 13th. These predictions included up to 1.2 feet of surge that will enhance the astronomical tide and flooding threat.
High tide varies up to 90 minutes earlier or later.

along the Pacific Coast and through the San Francisco Bay, respectively. If travel is required, allow extra time as some roads may be closed. Do not drive around barricades or through water of unknown depth. Take the necessary actions to protect flood-prone property. The area forecast for the peninsula, North Bay, and East Bay. Coastal flood advisory in effect until 4 p.m. Pacific Daylight Time Wednesday. Beach hazards statement in effect from 7 a.m. Pacific Daylight Time Saturday through Monday evening. For the rest of tonight, partly cloudy. Patchy drizzle. Lows in the 50s. Southwest winds 10 to 15 miles per hour. For Saturday, partly cloudy in the morning, then becoming mostly sunny. Highs around 60 at the coast and around 70 inland. West winds 10 to 20 miles per hour. For Saturday night, mostly clear until midnight, then becoming partly cloudy. Lows from the 40s to mid 50s. Southwest winds 5 to 15 miles per hour. And on Sunday, partly cloudy in the morning, then becoming mostly sunny. Highs in the lower 60s at the coast to the lower 70s inland. West winds 5 to 10 miles per hour. For the Sunday night, mostly clear. Lows from the 40s to mid 50s. Southwest winds 5 to 10 miles per hour, becoming south after midnight. Columbus Day, mostly sunny. Highs from the upper 50s to mid 70s. Monday night through Wednesday night, mostly clear. Lows from the 40s to upper 50s. Highs 60s and 70s. Thursday, mostly sunny. Highs from the lower 70s to mid 80s. Thursday night, clear. Lows from the 50s to lower 60s. Friday, mostly sunny in the morning, then becoming sunny. High 70s and 80s low temperatures tonight and highs tomorrow for the selected cities, San Francisco, 56 and 60, San Francisco Airport, 57 and 64, Redwood City, 57 and 69, Oakland, 57 and 64, Fremont, 57 and 66, Concord, 56 and 70, Livermore, 55 and 70, San Rafael, 54 and 69, Santa Rosa, 47 and 74, Napa, 52 and 65, Fairfield, 56 and 70. These are the Midnight Pacific Daylight Time observations for the San Francisco and Monterey Bay areas on Saturday, October 10th. At San Francisco Airport, it was partly cloudy, temperature 60, dew point 54, relative humidity 80%, west wind at 8 miles an hour, pressure 29.72 inches and steady. At Oakland Airport, it was partly cloudy, temperature 61, dew point 56, relative humidity 83%, west wind at 10 miles an hour, pressure 29.72 inches and falling. At San Jose Airport, it was clear, temperature 62, dew point 55, relative humidity 77%, south wind at 12 miles an hour, pressure 29.72 inches and falling. At Santa Rosa, it was cloudy, temperature 56, south wind at 3, pressure 29.71 and falling. At Concord, it was clear, temperature 61, south wind at 12. At Livermore, it was partly cloudy, temperature 60, west wind at 12. At Monterey, it was cloudy, temperature 62, west wind at 8, pressure 29.76 and falling. At Salinas, it was cloudy, temperature 62, dew point 55, relative humidity 77%, west wind at 6. Here are some observations around California and western Nevada. Sky has ranged from clear to partly cloudy. It was 60 at Sacramento, 70 at Los Angeles, 70 at San Diego, and 67 at Reno. Truckee reported 43, South Lake Tahoe reported 49, Blue Canyon reported 61, and Mammoth Lakes reported 54. Local temperature reports around San Francisco Bay for 12 a.m. Downtown San Francisco was 59 degrees. Oakland Museum was 60 degrees. Redwood City was 60 degrees. San Rafael was 58 degrees.

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Issued at 3:16 p.m. Pacific Daylight Time. Beach hazard statement now in effect from Saturday morning through Monday evening. What? Increased risk of rip currents and sneaker waves expected with breaking waves up to 16 feet. Where? Coastal North Bay, including Point Reyes National Seashore and San Francisco Peninsula Coast Counties. When? From Saturday morning through Monday evening. Impacts. Dangerous conditions are forecast along the shoreline. Hazards include sneaker waves, strong wind currents, and large breaking waves. Stay off of jetties, piers, rocks, and other waterside infrastructure. Remain out of the water to avoid hazardous surf and never turn your back on the ocean. Monitor local weather, surf, and tide forecasts at www.weather.gov/mtr. The area forecast for the South Bay, including the San Jose metro area and the Santa Clara Valley. Coastal flood advisory in effect until 3 p.m. Pacific Daylight Time Tuesday. For the rest of tonight, mostly clear until midnight, then becoming partly cloudy. Lows in the 50s. South winds 5 to 10 miles per hour. For Saturday, partly cloudy in the morning, then becoming mostly sunny. Highs in the mid-60s by the bay to the lower 70s inland. West winds 5 to 15 miles per hour. For Saturday night, mostly clear until midnight, then becoming partly cloudy. Lows from the mid-40s to lower 50s. West winds 5 to 10 miles per hour, becoming south after midnight. And on Sunday? Partly cloudy in the morning, then becoming mostly sunny. Highs from the 60s to lower 70s. South winds around 5 miles per hour, becoming west in the afternoon. For the Sunday night, mostly clear until midnight, then becoming partly cloudy. Lows from the mid-40s to lower 50s. Southwest winds 5 to 10 miles per hour, becoming southeast 10 to 20 miles per hour after midnight. Columbus Day, mostly sunny. Highs from the mid-60s to lower 70s. Monday night and Tuesday mostly clear. Patchy fog. Lows from the mid-40s to lower 50s. Highs from the upper 60s to mid-70s for Tuesday night. Clear. Lows near 50. For Wednesday, mostly sunny in the morning, then becoming sunny. Highs from the 70s to lower 80s Wednesday night through Friday. Clear. Lows from the 40s to upper 50s, highs from the upper 70s to lower 90s, low temperatures tonight and highs tomorrow for these selected cities: San Jose, 57 and 69, Mountain View, 57 and 65, Morgan Hill, 53 and 72. The area forecast for the Monterey Bay and Salinas Valley? Coastal flood advisory in effect until 3 p.m. Pacific Daylight Time Tuesday. Beach hazard statement in effect from 7 a.m. Pacific Daylight Time Saturday through Monday evening. For the rest of tonight, mostly cloudy. Patchy drizzle. Lows in the lower 50s. West winds 5 to 10 miles per hour. For Saturday, mostly cloudy in the morning, then becoming mostly sunny. Patchy drizzle in the morning. Highs in the lower 60s at the coast to the lower 70s inland. West winds 5 to 10 miles per hour, increasing to 10 to 20 miles per hour in the afternoon. For Saturday night, mostly clear until midnight, then becoming partly cloudy. Lows from the mid-40s to lower 50s. West winds 10 to 20 miles per hour. And on Sunday? Partly cloudy in the morning, then becoming mostly sunny. Highs in the lower 60s at the coast to the upper 60s inland. West winds 5 to 15 miles per hour. For the Sunday night, partly cloudy. A slight chance of showers after midnight. Lows from the mid-40s to lower 50s. Southwest winds 5 to 15 miles per hour, becoming south 10 to 20 miles per hour after midnight. Columbus Day, partly cloudy in the morning, then becoming mostly sunny. A slight chance of showers. Highs in the 60s. Monday night through Tuesday night, mostly clear. Lows from the mid-40s to lower 50s. Highs from the 60s.

forecast for the Bay Area and Central Coast, Columbus Day and Monday night, mostly clear. Patchy fog after midnight. Highs 55 to 75. Lows 45 to 55. Tuesday and Tuesday night, mostly clear. Patchy fog in the morning. Highs 60 to 75. Lows 45 to 55. Wednesday and Wednesday night, mostly clear. Highs 60 to 80. Lows 45 to 60. Thursday and Thursday night, mostly clear. Highs 65 to 90. Lows 50 to 70. Friday and Friday night, clear. Highs 65 to 95. Lows 50 to 70. Sunrise, sunset, and tidal information for the San Francisco Bay Area for Friday, October 9. The sunset tonight, 6:40 p.m. The sunrise tomorrow, 7:13 a.m. The sunset tomorrow, 6:39 p.m. Tidal data at the Golden Gate for the afternoon and evening hours today and the morning hours of tomorrow. Low tide, 5:23 p.m. at 0.45 feet. High tide, 11:49 p.m. at 5.26 feet. Low tide, 5:19 a.m. at 1.22 feet. High tide, 11:50 a.m. at 6.6 feet. Here are the buoy observations for midnight Pacific Daylight Time. An offshore buoy 6 winds northeast at 21 knots, gusting to 29, pressure 1,023.4 millibars. An offshore buoy 59 winds north at 70 knots, gusting to 21, water temperature 66, pressure 1,017.2 millibars. At buoy 14 near Point Arena winds northwest at 25 knots, gusting to 31, water temperature 57, pressure 1,007.4 millibars. At buoy 13 near Bodega Bay winds north at 12 knots, pressure 1,005.8 millibars. At Point Reyes Wave Rider buoy water temperature 62, seas 13 feet, every 11 seconds. At San Francisco Bar buoy water temperature 60, seas 6 feet, every 12 seconds. At San Francisco buoy winds west at 10 knots, water temperature 61, pressure 1,006.2 millibars. At Half Moon Bay buoy winds west 8 knots, water temperature 62, pressure 1,007.6 millibars, seas 8 feet, every 10 seconds. At Monterey buoy winds west at 6 knots, water temperature 67, pressure 1,007.3 millibars. At Point Sur, Wave Rider buoy water temperature 70, seas 9 feet, every 10 seconds. At Cape San Martin buoy winds northwest at 4 knots, water temperature 64, pressure 1,008.5 millibars. 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This broadcast originates from the National Weather Service office located in Monterey, California, and serves the South Bay and Monterey Bay Area, including the cities of San Jose, Monterey, Salinas, and Santa Cruz. Synopsis for the Central California coast and bays, including the Monterey Bay, Greater Farallones, and Cordell Bank National Marine Sanctuaries, conditions are dangerous across the coastal waters this weekend. Strong northwest winds have arrived in the northwestern outer waters and will spread south through the night as a cold front moves through. Frequent gale force gusts are expected in exposed waters. Rough to very rough seas will build in response to the strong winds. On top of the hazardous winds and rough wind waves, two sets of swell arrived this weekend, from both the south and west. The significant wave heights will reach 15 feet on the outer waters. The marine forecast for San Pablo Bay, Suisun Bay, the West Delta, and the San Francisco Bay north of the Bay Bridge. Small craft advisory in effect through Sunday afternoon. For tonight, southwest wind 15 to 20 knots, rising to 20 to 25 knots late this evening and early morning, easing to 15 to 20 knots late. For Saturday, southwest wind 15 to 20 knots. For Saturday night, southwest wind 10 to 15 knots, easing to 5 to 10 knots.

The marine forecast for Monterey Bay. Small craft advisory in effect from Saturday morning through Sunday morning. For tonight, west wind 5 to 10 knots, rising to 10 to 15 knots after midnight, easing to 5 to 10 knots late. Seas 3 to 5 feet. Wave detail, northwest 4 feet at 9 seconds and south 2 feet at 14 seconds. High sea drizzle. For Saturday, northwest wind 10 to 15 knots, becoming west 15 to 20 knots in the afternoon. Seas 4 to 6 feet. Wave detail, northwest 6 feet at 11 seconds and south 2 feet at 14 seconds. Patchy drizzle in the morning. For Saturday night, northwest wind 15 to 20 knots, rising to 20 to 25 knots after midnight. Seas 5 to 7 feet. Wave detail, northwest 6 feet at 8 seconds. The coastal waters forecast from Pigeon Point to Point Pinos out to 10 nautical miles. Small craft advisory in effect from Saturday morning through Sunday afternoon. For tonight, west wind 5 to 10 knots, becoming northwest 10 to 15 knots late. Seas 5 to 6 feet, building to 5 to 8 feet after midnight. Wave detail, northwest 6 feet at 10 seconds and south 3 feet at 13 seconds. Patchy drizzle after midnight. For Saturday, northwest wind 15 to 20 knots. Seas 7 to 10 feet. Wave detail, northwest 8 feet at 11 seconds and south 3 feet at 14 seconds. For Saturday night, northwest wind 20 to 25 knots. Seas 8 to 11 feet. Wave detail, northwest 10 feet at 11 seconds and south 2 feet at 17 seconds. The following is an important weather message from the National Weather Service. Issued at 3:16 p.m. Pacific Daylight Time. Coastal flood advisory remains in effect until 3 p.m. Pacific Daylight Time Tuesday. Beach hazards statement now in effect from Saturday morning through Monday evening. What? For the coastal flood advisory, up to 1.4 feet of inundation above ground level is possible in low-lying areas near shorelines and tidal waterways. For the beach hazard statement, increased risk of rip currents and sneaker waves expected with breaking waves up to 16 feet. Where? San Francisco, northern Monterey Bay and southern Monterey Bay and Big Sur Coast counties. When? For the coastal flood advisory, until 3 p.m. Pacific Daylight Time Tuesday. For the beach hazard statement, from Saturday morning through Monday evening. Impacts, flooding of lots, parks, and roads with only isolated road closures expected. High tides will result in flooding along coastal trail, cut off access to some low-lying beaches and coastal areas, and bring water and wave farther up the beach than typical. Dangerous conditions are forecast along the shoreline. Hazards include sneaker waves, strong rip currents, and large breaking waves. Additional details, at the San Francisco tidal gauge, high tide is expected to be 1.4 feet above normal 7.3 feet mean lower low water at 11:50 a.m. Saturday, October 10th, 1.4 feet above normal 7.3 feet mean lower low water at 12:18 p.m. Sunday, October 11th, 1.2 feet above normal 7.1 foot mean lower low water at 12:46 p.m. Monday 10/12, and 1.1 foot above normal 7.0 feet mean lower low water at 1:14 p.m. Tuesday, October 13th. These predictions included up to 1.2 feet of surge that will enhance the astronomical tide and flooding threat. High tide varies up to 90 minutes earlier or later along the Pacific coast and through the San Francisco Bay, respectively. If travel is required, allow extra time as some roads may be closed. Do not drive around barricades or through water of unknown depth. 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Remain out of the water to avoid hazardous surf and never turn your back on the ocean. Monitor local weather, surf and tide forecasts at www.weather.gov/NTR. 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

It's 3:16 p.m. Pacific Daylight Time. Coastal flood advisory remains in effect until 3 p.m. Pacific Daylight Time Tuesday. What? Up to 1.4 feet of inundation above ground level is possible in low-lying areas near shorelines and tidal waterways. Where? Bayshore locations along the San Francisco and Monterey Bays. When? From 9 a.m. Friday to 3 p.m. Pacific Daylight Time Tuesday. Impacts, flooding of lots, parks, and roads with only isolated road closures expected. High tides will result in flooding along coastal trail, cut off access to some low-lying beaches and coastal areas, and bring water and waves farther up the beach than typical. Additional details, at the San Francisco tidal gauge, high tide is expected to be 1.4 feet above normal 7.3 feet mean lower low water at 11:50 a.m. Saturday, October 10th, 1.4 feet above normal high tide is expected to be 1.4 feet above normal 7.3 feet mean lower low water at 11:50 a.m. Saturday, October 10th, 1.4 feet above normal 7.3 feet mean lower low water at 12:18 p.m. Sunday, October 11th, 1.2 feet above normal 7.1 foot mean lower low water at 12:46 p.m. Monday, October 12th, and 1.1 foot above normal 7.0 feet mean lower low water at 1:14 p.m. Tuesday, October 13th. These predictions included up to 1.2 feet of surge that will enhance the astronomical tide and flooding threat. High tide varies up to 90 minutes earlier or later along the Pacific coast and through the San Francisco Bay, respectively. If travel is required, allow extra time as some roads may be closed. Do not drive around barricades or through water of unknown depth. Take the necessary actions to protect flood-prone property. The area forecast for the peninsula, North Bay, and East Bay. Coastal flood advisory in effect until 4 p.m. Pacific Daylight Time Wednesday. Beach hazards statement in effect from 7 a.m. Pacific Daylight Time Saturday through Monday evening. For the rest of tonight, partly cloudy. Patchy drizzle. Lows in the 50s. Southwest winds 10 to 15 miles per hour. For Saturday, partly cloudy in the morning then becoming mostly sunny. Highs around 60 at the coast and around 70 inland. West winds 10 to 20 miles per hour. For Saturday night, mostly clear until midnight then becoming partly cloudy. Lows from the 40s to mid 50s. Southwest winds 5 to 15 miles per hour. And on Sunday? Partly cloudy in the morning then becoming mostly sunny. Highs in the lower 60s at the coast to the lower 70s inland. West winds 5 to 10 miles per hour. For the Sunday night, mostly clear. Lows from the 40s to mid 50s. Southwest winds 5 to 10 miles per hour, becoming south after midnight. Columbus Day, mostly sunny. Highs from the upper 50s to mid 70s. Monday night through Wednesday night, mostly clear. Lows from the 40s to upper 50s. Highs 60s and 70s. Thursday, mostly sunny. Highs from the lower 70s to mid 80s. Thursday night, clear. Lows from the 50s to lower 60s. Friday, mostly sunny in the morning then becoming sunny. High 70s and 80s low temperatures tonight and highs tomorrow for these selected cities, San Francisco, 56 and 60, San Francisco Airport, 57 and 64, Redwood City, 57 and 69, Oakland, 57 and 64, Fremont, 57 and 66, Concord, 56 and 70, Livermore, 55 and 70, San Rafael, 54 and 69, Santa Rosa, 47 and 74, Napa, 52 and 65, Fairfield, 56 and 70. These are the Midnight Pacific Daylight Time observations for the San Francisco and Monterey Bay areas on Saturday, October 10th. At San Francisco Airport, it was partly cloudy, temperature 60, dew point 54, relative humidity 80%, west wind at 8 miles an hour, pressure 29.72 inches and steady. At Oakland Airport, it was partly cloudy, temperature 61, dew point 54.

relative humidity 83%. West wind at 10 miles an hour. Pressure 29.72 inches and falling. At San Jose Airport, it was clear. Temperature 62, dew point 55. Relative humidity 77%. South wind at 12 miles an hour. Pressure 29.72 inches and falling. At Santa Rosa, it was cloudy. Temperature 56, south wind at 3, pressure 29.71 and falling. At Concord, it was clear. Temperature 61, south wind at 12. At Livermore, it was partly cloudy. Temperature 60, west wind at 12. At Monterey, it was cloudy. Temperature 62, west wind at 8, pressure 29.76 and falling. At Salinas, it was cloudy, temperature 62, dew point 55, relative humidity 77%, west wind at 6. Here are some observations around California and western Nevada. Sky has ranged from clear to partly cloudy. It was 60 at Sacramento, 70 at Los Angeles, 70 at San Diego, and 67 at Reno. Truckee reported 43, South Lake Tahoe reported 49, Blue Canyon reported 61, and Mammoth Lakes reported 54. Local temperature reports around San Francisco Bay for 12 a.m. Downtown San Francisco was 59 degrees. Oakland Museum was 60 degrees. Redwood City was 60 degrees. San Rafael was 58 degrees. The following is an important beach hazard message from the National Weather Service. Issued at 3:16 p.m. Pacific Daylight Time. Beach hazards statement now in effect from Saturday morning through Monday evening. What? Increased risk of rip currents and sneaker waves expected with breaking waves up to 16 feet. Where? Coastal North Bay, including Point Reyes National Seashore and San Francisco Peninsula Coast Counties. When? From Saturday morning through Monday evening. Impacts. Dangerous conditions are forecast along the shoreline. Hazards include sneaker waves, strong rip currents, and large breaking waves. Stay off of jetties, piers, rocks, and other waterside infrastructure. Remain out of the water to avoid hazardous surf and never turn your back on the ocean. Monitor local weather, surf, and tide forecasts at www.weather.gov/mtr. The area forecast for the South Bay, including the San Jose metro area and the Santa Clara Valley. Coastal flood advisory in effect until 3 p.m. Pacific Daylight Time Tuesday. For the rest of tonight, mostly clear until midnight, then becoming partly cloudy. Lows in the 50s. South winds 5 to 10 miles per hour. For Saturday, partly cloudy in the morning, then becoming mostly sunny. Highs in the mid-60s by the bay to the lower 70s inland. West winds 5 to 15 miles per hour. For Saturday night, mostly clear until midnight, then becoming partly cloudy. Lows from the mid-40s to lower 50s. West winds 5 to 10 miles per hour, becoming south after midnight. And on Sunday? Partly cloudy in the morning, then becoming mostly sunny. Highs from the 60s to lower 70s. South winds around 5 miles per hour, becoming west in the afternoon. For the Sunday night, mostly clear until midnight, then becoming partly cloudy. Lows from the mid-40s to lower 50s. Southwest winds 5 to 10 miles per hour, becoming southeast 10 to 20 miles per hour after midnight. Columbus Day, mostly sunny. Highs from the mid-60s to lower 70s. Monday night and Tuesday mostly clear. Patchy fog, lows from the mid-40s to lower 50s. Highs from the upper 60s to mid-70s for Tuesday night, clear. Lows near 50. For Wednesday, mostly sunny in the morning, then becoming sunny. Highs from the 70s to lower 80s Wednesday night through Friday, clear. Lows from the 40s to upper 50s, highs from the upper 70s to lower 90s, low temperatures tonight and highs tomorrow for these selected cities: San Jose, 57 and 69, Mountain View, 57 and 65, Morgan Hill, 53 and 72. The area forecast for the Monterey

coastal flood advisory in effect until 3 p.m. Pacific Daylight Time Tuesday. Beach hazard statement in effect from 7 a.m. Pacific Daylight Time Saturday through Monday evening. For the rest of tonight, mostly cloudy. Patchy drizzle. Lows in the lower 50s. West winds 5 to 10 miles per hour. For Saturday, mostly cloudy in the morning, then becoming mostly sunny. Patchy drizzle in the morning. Highs in the lower 60s at the coast to the lower 70s inland. West winds 5 to 10 miles per hour, increasing to 10 to 20 miles per hour in the afternoon. For Saturday night, mostly clear until midnight, then becoming partly cloudy. Lows from the mid-40s to lower 50s. West winds 10 to 20 miles per hour. And on Sunday, partly cloudy in the morning, then becoming mostly sunny. Highs in the lower 60s at the coast to the upper 60s inland. West winds 5 to 15 miles per hour. For the Sunday night, partly cloudy. A slight chance of showers after midnight. Lows from the mid-40s to lower 50s. Southwest winds 5 to 15 miles per hour, becoming south 10 to 20 miles per hour after midnight. Columbus Day, partly cloudy in the morning, then becoming mostly sunny. A slight chance of showers. Highs in the 60s. Monday night through Tuesday night, mostly clear. Lows from the mid-40s to lower 50s. Highs from the 60s to lower 70s. Wednesday and Wednesday night, mostly clear. Highs from the 60s to upper 70s, lows near 50. Thursday through Friday, mostly clear. High 70s and 80s, lows in the 50s, low temperatures tonight and highs tomorrow for the selected cities, Santa Cruz, 53 and 66, Monterey, 55 and 62, Salinas, 54 and 61, Hollister, 52 and 67, King City, 52 and 71. The weather overview for the Bay Area and Central Coast, sharp cool down this weekend and early next week, coastal flooding during high tides through midweek, beach hazard Saturday morning until Monday evening, light rain possible North Central Coast early next week. The extended forecast for the Bay Area and Central Coast, Columbus Day and Monday night, mostly clear. Patchy fog after midnight. Highs 55 to 75. Lows 45 to 55. Tuesday and Tuesday night, mostly clear. Patchy fog in the morning. High 60 to 75. Lows 45 to 55. Wednesday and Wednesday night, mostly clear. High 60 to 80. Lows 45 to 60. Thursday and Thursday night, mostly clear. High 65 to 90. Lows 50 to 70. Friday and Friday night, clear. High 65 to 95. Lows 50 to 70. Sunrise, sunset, and tidal information for the San Francisco Bay Area for Friday, October 9. The sunset tonight, 6:40 p.m. The sunrise tomorrow, 7:13 a.m. The sunset tomorrow, 6:39 p.m. Tidal data at the Golden Gate for the afternoon and evening hours today and the morning hours of tomorrow. Low tide, 5:23 p.m. at 0.45 feet. High tide, 11:49 p.m. at 5.26 feet. Low tide, 5:19 a.m. at 1.22 feet. High tide, 11:50 a.m. at 6.6 feet. Here are the buoy observations for midnight Pacific Daylight Time. An offshore buoy 6 winds northeast at 21 knots, gusting to 29, pressure 1,023.4 millibars. An offshore buoy 59 winds north at 70 knots, gusting to 21, water temperature 66, pressure 1,017.2 millibars. At buoy 14 near Point Arena, winds northwest at 25 knots, gusting to 31, water temperature 57, pressure 1,007.4 millibars. At buoy 13 near Bodega Bay, winds north at 12 knots, pressure 1,005.8 millibars. At Point Reyes Wave Rider buoy, water temperature 62, seas 13 feet, every 11 seconds.

At San Francisco, bar buoy water temperature 60, seas 6 feet every 12 seconds. At San Francisco, buoy winds west at 10 knots, water temperature 61, pressure 1,006.2 millibars. At Half Moon Bay, buoy winds west 8 knots, water temperature 62, pressure 1,007.6 millibars, seas 8 feet every 10 seconds. At Monterey, buoy winds west at 6 knots, water temperature 67, pressure 1,007.3 millibars. At Point Sur, wave rider buoy water temperature 70, seas 9 feet, every 10 seconds. At Cape San Martin, buoy winds northwest at 4 knots, water temperature 64, pressure 1,008.5 millibars. Synopsis for the Central California coast and bays, including the Monterey Bay, Greater Farallones, and Cordell Bank National Marine Sanctuaries, conditions are dangerous across the coastal waters this weekend. Strong northwest winds have arrived in the northwestern outer waters and will spread south through the night as a cold front moves through. Frequent gale force gusts are expected in exposed waters. Rough to very rough seas will build in response to the strong winds. On top of the hazardous winds and rough wind waves, two sets of swell arrive this weekend, from both the south and west. The significant wave heights will reach 15 feet on the outer waters. The marine forecast for San Pablo Bay, Suisun Bay, the West Delta, and the San Francisco Bay north of the Bay Bridge. Small craft advisory in effect through Sunday afternoon. For tonight, southwest wind 15 to 20 knots, rising to 20 to 25 knots late this evening and early morning, easing to 15 to 20 knots late. For Saturday, southwest wind 15 to 20 knots. For Saturday night, southwest wind 10 to 15 knots, easing to 5 to 10 knots after midnight. The marine forecast for Monterey Bay. Small craft advisory in effect from Saturday morning through Sunday morning. For tonight, west wind 5 to 10 knots, rising to 10 to 15 knots after midnight, easing to 5 to 10 knots late. Seas 3 to 5 feet. Wave detail, northwest 4 feet at 9 seconds and south 2 feet at 14 seconds. Patchy drizzle. For Saturday, northwest wind 10 to 15 knots, becoming west 15 to 20 knots in the afternoon. Seas 4 to 6 feet. Wave detail, northwest 6 feet at 11 seconds and south 2 feet at 14 seconds. Patchy drizzle in the morning. For Saturday night, northwest wind 15 to 20 knots, rising to 20 to 25 knots after midnight. Seas 5 to 7 feet. Wave detail, northwest 6 feet at 8 seconds. The coastal waters forecast from Pigeon Point to Point Pinos out to 10 nautical miles. Small craft advisory in effect from Saturday morning through Sunday afternoon. For tonight, west wind 5 to 10 knots, becoming northwest 10 to 15 knots late. Seas 5 to 6 feet, building to 5 to 8 feet after midnight. Wave detail, northwest 6 feet at 10 seconds and south 3 feet at 13 seconds. Patchy drizzle after midnight. For Saturday, northwest wind 15 to 20 knots. Seas 7 to 10 feet. Wave detail, northwest 8 feet at 11 seconds and south 3 feet at 14 seconds. For Saturday night, northwest wind 20 to 25 knots. Seas 8 to 11 feet. Wave detail, northwest 10 feet at 11 seconds and south 2 feet at 17 seconds. The following is an important weather message from the National Weather Service. Issued at 3:16 p.m. Pacific Daylight Time. Coastal flood advisory remains in effect until 3 p.m. Pacific Daylight Time Tuesday. Beach hazards statement now in effect from Saturday morning through Monday evening. What? For the coastal flood advisory, up to 1.4 feet of inundation above ground level is possible in low-lying areas near shorelines and tidal waterways. For the beach hazard statement, increased risk of rip currents and sneaker waves expected with breaking waves up to 16 feet. Where? San Francisco, northern Monterey Bay and southern Monterey Bay and Big Sur Coast counties. When? For the coastal flood advisory, until 3 p.m. Pacific.

for the beach hazard statement from Saturday morning through Monday evening. Impacts, flooding of lots, parks, and roads with only isolated road closures expected. High tides will result in flooding along coastal trail, cut off access to some low-lying beaches and coastal areas, and bring water and wave farther up the beach than typical. Dangerous conditions are forecast along the shoreline. Hazards include sneaker waves, strong rip currents, and large breaking waves. Additional details, at the San Francisco tidal gauge, high tide is expected to be 1.4 feet above normal 7.3 feet mean lower low water at 11:50 a.m. Saturday, October 10th, 1.4 feet above normal 7.3 feet mean lower low water at 12:18 p.m. Sunday, October 11th, 1.2 feet above normal 7.1 foot mean lower low water at 12:46 p.m. Monday 10/12, and 1.1 foot above normal 7.0 feet mean lower low water at 1:14 p.m. Tuesday, October 13th. These predictions included up to 1.2 feet of surge that will enhance the astronomical tide and flooding threat. High tide varies up to 90 minutes earlier or later along the Pacific coast and through the San Francisco Bay, respectively. If travel is required, allow extra time as some roads may be closed. Do not drive around barricades or through water of unknown depth. Take the necessary actions to protect flood-prone property. Stay off of jetties, piers, rocks, and other waterside infrastructure. Remain out of the water to avoid hazardous surf and never turn your back on the ocean. Monitor local weather, surf and tide forecast at www.weather.gov/mtr. 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This broadcast originates from the National Weather Service office located in Monterey, California, and serves the South Bay and Monterey Bay Area, including the city of San Jose, Monterey, Salinas, and Santa Cruz. The following is an important weather message from the National Weather Service, issued at 3:16 p.m. Pacific Daylight Time. Coastal flood advisory remains in effect until 3 p.m. Pacific Daylight Time Tuesday. What? Up to 1.4 feet of inundation above ground level is possible in low-lying areas near shorelines and tidal waterways. Where? Bayshore locations along the San Francisco and Monterey Bays. When? From 9 a.m. Friday to 3 p.m. Pacific Daylight Time Tuesday. Impacts, flooding of lots, parks, and roads with only isolated road closures expected. High tides will result in flooding along coastal trail, cut off access to some low-lying beaches and coastal areas, and bring water and wave farther up the beach than typical. Additional details, at the San Francisco tidal gauge, high tide is expected to be 1.4 feet above normal 7.3 feet mean lower low water at 11:50 a.m. Saturday, October 10th, 1.4 feet above normal 7.3 feet mean lower low water at 12:18 p.m. Sunday, October 11th, 1.2 feet above normal 7.1 foot mean lower low water at 12:46 p.m. Monday, October 12th, and 1.1 foot above normal 7.0 feet mean lower low water at 1:14 p.m. Tuesday, October 13th. These predictions included up to 1.2 feet of surge that will enhance the astronomical tide and flooding threat. High tide varies up to 90 minutes earlier or later along the Pacific coast and through the San Francisco Bay, respectively. If travel is required, allow extra time as some roads may be closed. Do not drive around barricades or through water of unknown depth. Take the necessary actions to protect flood-prone property. The area forecast for the peninsula, North Bay, and East Bay. Coastal flood advisory in effect until 4 p.m. Pacific Daylight Time Wednesday. Beach hazards statement in effect from 7 a.m. Pacific Daylight Time Saturday through Monday evening. For the rest of tonight, partly cloudy. Patchy drizzle. Lows in the 50s. Southwest winds 10 to 15 miles per hour. For Saturday, partly cloudy in the morning, then becoming

highs around 60 at the coast and around 70 inland. West winds 10 to 20 miles per hour. For Saturday night, mostly clear until midnight, then becoming partly cloudy. Lows from the 40s to mid 50s. Southwest winds 5 to 15 miles per hour. And on Sunday? Partly cloudy in the morning, then becoming mostly sunny. Highs in the lower 60s at the coast to the lower 70s inland. West winds 5 to 10 miles per hour. For the Sunday night, mostly clear. Lows from the 40s to mid 50s. Southwest winds 5 to 10 miles per hour, becoming south after midnight. Columbus Day, mostly sunny. Highs from the upper 50s to mid 70s. Monday night through Wednesday night, mostly clear. Lows from the 40s to upper 50s. Highs 60s and 70s. Thursday, mostly sunny. Highs from the lower 70s to mid 80s. Thursday night, clear. Lows from the 50s to lower 60s. Friday, mostly sunny in the morning, then becoming sunny. High 70s and 80s low temperatures tonight and highs tomorrow for these selected cities. San Francisco, 56 and 60. San Francisco Airport, 57 and 64. Redwood City, 57 and 69. Oakland, 57 and 64. Fremont, 57 and 66. Concord, 56 and 70. Livermore, 55 and 70. San Rafael, 54 and 69. Santa Rosa, 47 and 74. Napa, 52 and 65. Fairfield, 56 and 70. These are the midnight Pacific Daylight Time observations for the San Francisco and Monterey Bay areas on Saturday, October 10th. At San Francisco Airport, it was partly cloudy, temperature 60, dew point 54, relative humidity 80%, west wind at 8 miles an hour, pressure 29.72 inches and steady. At Oakland Airport, it was partly cloudy, temperature 61, dew point 56, relative humidity 83%, west wind at 10 miles an hour, pressure 29.72 inches and falling. At San Jose Airport, it was clear, temperature 62, dew point 55, relative humidity 77%, south wind at 12 miles an hour, pressure 29.72 inches and falling. At Santa Rosa, it was cloudy, temperature 56, south wind at 3, pressure 29.71 and falling. At Concord, it was clear, temperature 61, south wind at 12. At Livermore, it was partly cloudy, temperature 60, west wind at 12. At Monterey, it was cloudy, temperature 62, west wind at 8, pressure 29.76 and falling. At Salinas, it was cloudy, temperature 62, dew point 55, relative humidity 77%, west wind at 6. Here are some observations around California and western Nevada. Skies ranged from clear to partly cloudy. It was 60 at Sacramento, 70 at Los Angeles, 70 at San Diego, and 67 at Reno. Truckee reported 43, South Lake Tahoe reported 49, Blue Canyon reported 61, and Mammoth Lakes reported 54. Local temperature reports around San Francisco Bay for 12 a.m. Downtown San Francisco was 59 degrees. Oakland Museum was 60 degrees. Redwood City was 60 degrees. San Rafael was 58 degrees. The following is an important beach hazard message from the National Weather Service. Issued at 3:16 p.m. Pacific Daylight Time. Beach hazards statement now in effect from Saturday morning through Monday evening. What? Increased risk of rip currents and sneaker waves expected with breaking waves up to 16 feet. Where? Coastal North Bay, including Point Reyes National Seashore and San Francisco Peninsula Coast Counties. When? From Saturday morning through Monday evening. Impacts. Dangerous conditions are forecast along the shoreline. Hazards include sneaker waves, strong rip currents, and large breaking waves. Stay off of jetties, piers, rocks, and other waterside infrastructure. Remain out of the water to avoid hazardous surf.

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The area forecast for the South Bay, including the San Jose metro area and the Santa Clara Valley. Coastal flood advisory in effect until 3 p.m. Pacific Daylight Time Tuesday. For the rest of tonight, mostly clear until midnight, then becoming partly cloudy. Lows in the 50s. South winds 5 to 10 miles per hour. For Saturday, partly cloudy in the morning, then becoming mostly sunny. Highs in the mid-60s by the bay to the lower 70s inland. West winds 5 to 15 miles per hour. For Saturday night, mostly clear until midnight, then becoming partly cloudy. Lows from the mid-40s to lower 50s. West winds 5 to 10 miles per hour, becoming south after midnight. And on Sunday, partly cloudy in the morning, then becoming mostly sunny. Highs from the 60s to lower 70s. South winds around 5 miles per hour, becoming west in the afternoon. For the Sunday night, mostly clear until midnight, then becoming partly cloudy. Lows from the mid-40s to lower 50s. Southwest winds 5 to 10 miles per hour, becoming southeast 10 to 20 miles per hour after midnight. Columbus Day, mostly sunny. Highs from the mid-60s to lower 70s. Monday night and Tuesday, mostly clear. Patchy fog, lows from the mid-40s to lower 50s, highs from the upper 60s to mid-70s for Tuesday night, clear. Lows near 50. For Wednesday, mostly sunny in the morning, then becoming sunny. Highs from the 70s to lower 80s Wednesday night through Friday, clear. Lows from the 40s to upper 50s, highs from the upper 70s to lower 90s, low temperatures tonight and highs tomorrow for these selected cities: San Jose, 57 and 69, Mountain View, 57 and 65, Morgan Hill, 53 and 72. The area forecast for the Monterey Bay and Salinas Valley: coastal flood advisory in effect until 3 p.m. Pacific Daylight Time Tuesday. Beach hazard statement in effect from 7 a.m. Pacific Daylight Time Saturday through Monday evening. For the rest of tonight, mostly cloudy. Patchy drizzle. Lows in the lower 50s. West winds 5 to 10 miles per hour. For Saturday, mostly cloudy in the morning, then becoming mostly sunny. Patchy drizzle in the morning. Highs in the lower 60s at the coast to the lower 70s inland. West winds 5 to 10 miles per hour, increasing to 10 to 20 miles per hour in the afternoon. For Saturday night, mostly clear until midnight, then becoming partly cloudy. Lows from the mid-40s to lower 50s. West winds 10 to 20 miles per hour. And on Sunday, partly cloudy in the morning, then becoming mostly sunny. Highs in the lower 60s at the coast to the upper 60s inland. West winds 5 to 15 miles per hour. For the Sunday night, partly cloudy. A slight chance of showers after midnight. Lows from the mid-40s to lower 50s. Southwest winds 5 to 15 miles per hour, becoming south 10 to 20 miles per hour after midnight. Columbus Day, partly cloudy in the morning, then becoming mostly sunny. A slight chance of showers. Highs in the 60s. Monday night through Tuesday night, mostly clear. Lows from the mid-40s to lower 50s. Highs from the 60s to lower 70s. Wednesday and Wednesday night, mostly clear. Highs from the 60s to upper 70s, lows near 50. Thursday through Friday, mostly clear. High 70s and 80s, lows in the 50s, low temperatures tonight and highs tomorrow for these selected cities: Santa Cruz, 53 and 66, Monterey, 55 and 62, Salinas, 54 and 61, Hollister, 52 and 67, King City, 52 and 71. The
Weather overview for the Bay Area and Central Coast. Sharp cool down this weekend and early next week. Coastal flooding during high tides through midweek. Beach hazard Saturday morning until Monday evening. Light rain possible north central coast early next week. The extended forecast for the Bay Area and Central Coast. Columbus Day and Monday night, mostly clear. Patchy fog after midnight. Highs 55 to 75. Lows 45 to 55. Tuesday and Tuesday night, mostly clear. Patchy fog in the morning. High 60 to 75. Lows 45 to 55. Wednesday and Wednesday night, mostly clear. High 60 to 80. Lows 45 to 60. Thursday and Thursday night, mostly clear. Highs 65 to 90. Lows 50 to 70. Friday and Friday night, clear. High 65 to 95. Lows 50 to 70. Sunrise, sunset, and tidal information for the San Francisco Bay Area for Saturday, October 10th. The sunrise today, 7:12 a.m. The sunset tonight, 6:40 p.m. Tidal data at the Golden Gate for today. Low tide, 5:19 a.m. at 1.22 feet. High tide, 11:50 a.m. at 6.6 feet. Low tide, 06:03 p.m. at 0.12 feet. Here are the buoy observations for 1 a.m. Pacific Daylight Time. An offshore buoy 6 winds northeast at 19 knots, gusting to 23, water temperature 67, pressure 1,023.2 millibars. An offshore buoy 59 winds north at 19 knots, gusting to 23, water temperature 66, pressure 1,016.9 millibars. At buoy 14 near Point Arena, winds northwest at 25 knots, gusting to 31, pressure 1,007.1 millibars. At buoy 13 near Bodega Bay, winds northwest at 17 knots, gusting to 21, pressure 1,005.8 millibars. At Point Reyes Wave Rider buoy, water temperature 62, seas 13 feet, every 10 seconds. At San Francisco Bar buoy, water temperature 60, seas 6 feet, every 11 seconds. At San Francisco buoy, winds west at 10 knots, water temperature 61, pressure 1,005.9 millibars. At Half Moon Bay buoy, winds west 12 knots, water temperature 62, pressure 1,007.5 millibars, seas 9 feet, every 10 seconds. At Monterey buoy, winds west at 6 knots, water temperature 68, pressure 1,007.3 millibars. At Point Sur, Wave Rider buoy, water temperature 70, seas 10 feet, every 12 seconds. At Cape San Martin buoy, winds west at 2 knots, water temperature 64, pressure 1,008.0 millibars. Synopsis for the Central California coast and bays, including the Monterey Bay, Greater Farallones, and Cordell Bank National Marine Sanctuaries, conditions are dangerous across the coastal waters this weekend. Strong northwest winds have arrived in the northwestern outer waters and will spread south through the night as a cold front moves through. Frequent gale force gusts are expected in exposed waters. Rough to very rough seas will build in response to the strong winds. On top of the hazardous winds and rough wind waves, two sets of swell arrive this weekend, from both the south and west. The significant wave heights will reach 15 feet on the outer waters. The marine forecast for San Pablo Bay, Suisun Bay, the West Delta, and the San Francisco Bay north of the Bay Bridge. Small craft advisory in effect through Sunday afternoon. For tonight, southwest wind 15 to 20 knots, rising to 20 to 25 knots late this evening and early morning, easing to 15 to 20 knots late. For Saturday, southwest wind 15 to 20 knots. For Saturday night, southwest wind 10 to 15 knots, easing to 5 to 10 knots after midnight. The marine forecast for Monterey Bay. Small craft advisory in effect from Saturday morning through Sunday morning. For tonight, west wind 5 to 10 knots, rising to 10 to 15 knots after midnight, easing to 5 to 10 knots late. Seas 3 to 5 feet.
Wave detail, northwest 4 feet at 9 seconds and south 2 feet at 14 seconds. High sea drizzle. For Saturday, northwest wind 10 to 15 knots, becoming west 15 to 20 knots in the afternoon. Seas 4 to 6 feet.

Detail, northwest 6 feet at 11 seconds and south 2 feet at 14 seconds. I see drizzle in the morning. For Saturday night, northwest wind 15 to 20 knots, rising to 20 to 25 knots after midnight. Seas 5 to 7 feet. Wave detail, northwest 6 feet at 8 seconds. The coastal waters forecast from Pigeon Point to Point Pinos out to 10 nautical miles. Small craft advisory in effect from Saturday morning through Sunday afternoon. For tonight, west wind 5 to 10 knots, becoming northwest 10 to 15 knots late. Seas 5 to 6 feet, building to 5 to 8 feet after midnight. Wave detail, northwest 6 feet at 10 seconds and south 3 feet at 13 seconds. I see drizzle after midnight. For Saturday, northwest wind 15 to 20 knots. Sea 7 to 10 feet. Wave detail, northwest 8 feet at 11 seconds and south 3 feet at 14 seconds. For Saturday night, northwest wind 20 to 25 knots. Seas 8 to 11 feet. Wave detail, northwest 10 feet at 11 seconds and south 2 feet at 17 seconds. The following is an important weather message from the National Weather Service. Issued at 3:16 p.m. Pacific Daylight Time. Coastal flood advisory remains in effect until 3 p.m. Pacific Daylight Time Tuesday. Beach hazards statement now in effect from Saturday morning through Monday evening. What? For the coastal flood advisory, up to 1.4 feet of inundation above ground level is possible in low-lying areas near shorelines and tidal waterways. For the beach hazard statement, increased risk of rip currents and sneaker waves expected with breaking waves up to 16 feet. Where? San Francisco, northern Monterey Bay and southern Monterey Bay and Big Sur Coast counties. When? For the coastal flood advisory, until 3 p.m. Pacific Daylight Time Tuesday. For the beach hazard statement, from Saturday morning through Monday evening. Impacts, flooding of lots, parks, and roads with only isolated road closures expected. High tides will result in flooding along coastal trail, cut off access to some low-lying beaches and coastal areas, and bring water and waves farther up the beach than typical. Dangerous conditions are forecast along the shoreline. Hazards include sneaker waves, strong rip currents, and large breaking waves. Additional details, at the San Francisco tidal gauge, high tide is expected to be 1.4 feet above normal 7.3 feet mean lower low water at 11:50 a.m. Saturday, October 10th, 1.4 feet above normal 7.3 feet mean lower low water at 12:18 p.m. Sunday, October 11th, 1.2 feet above normal 7.1 foot mean lower low water at 12:46 p.m. Monday 10/12, and 1.1 foot above normal 7.0 feet mean lower low water at 1:14 p.m. Tuesday, October 13th. These predictions included up to 1.2 feet of surge that will enhance the astronomical tide and flooding threat. High tide varies up to 90 minutes earlier or later along the Pacific coast and through the San Francisco Bay, respectively. If travel is required, allow extra time as some roads may be closed. Do not drive around barricades or through water of unknown depth. Take the necessary actions to protect flood-prone property. Stay off of jetties, piers, rocks, and other waterside infrastructure. Remain out of the water to avoid hazardous surf and never turn your back on the ocean. Monitor local weather, surf and tide forecast at www.weather.gov/mtr. The following is an important weather message from the National Weather Service. Issued at 3:16 p.m. Pacific Daylight Time. Coastal flood advisory remains in effect until 3 p.m. Pacific Daylight Time Tuesday. What? Up to 1.4 feet of inundation above ground level is possible in low-lying areas near shorelines and tidal waterways. Where? Bayshore locations along the San Francisco and Monterey Bays. When? From 9 a.m. Friday to 3 p.m. Pacific Daylight Time Tuesday. Impacts, flooding of lots, parks, and roads with only isolated road closures expected. High tides will result in flooding along coastal

tail cut off access to some low-lying beaches and coastal areas and bring water and wave farther up the beach than typical. Additional details, at the San Francisco tidal gauge, high tide is expected to be 1.4 feet above normal 7.3 feet mean lower low water at 11:50 a.m. Saturday, October 10th, 1.4 feet above normal 7.3 feet mean lower low water at 12:18 p.m. Sunday, October 11th, 1.2 feet above normal 7.1 foot mean lower low water at 12:46 p.m. Monday, October 12th, and 1.1 foot above normal 7.0 feet mean lower low water at 1:14 p.m. Tuesday, October 13th. These predictions included up to 1.2 feet of surge that will enhance the astronomical tide and flooding threat. High tide varies up to 90 minutes earlier or later along the Pacific coast and through the San Francisco Bay, respectively. If travel is required, allow extra time as some roads may be closed. Do not drive around barricades or through water of unknown depth. Take the necessary actions to protect flood-prone property. The area forecast for the peninsula, North Bay, and East Bay. Coastal flood advisory in effect until 4 p.m. Pacific Daylight Time Wednesday. Beach hazards statement in effect from 7 a.m. Pacific Daylight Time Saturday through Monday evening. For the rest of tonight, partly cloudy. Patchy drizzle. Lows in the 50s. Southwest winds 10 to 15 miles per hour. For Saturday, partly cloudy in the morning, then becoming mostly sunny. Highs around 60 at the coast and around 70 inland. West winds 10 to 20 miles per hour. For Saturday night, mostly clear until midnight, then becoming partly cloudy. Lows from the 40s to mid 50s. Southwest winds 5 to 15 miles per hour. And on Sunday? Partly cloudy in the morning, then becoming mostly sunny. Highs in the lower 60s at the coast to the lower 70s inland. West winds 5 to 10 miles per hour. For the Sunday night, mostly clear. Lows from the 40s to mid 50s. Southwest winds 5 to 10 miles per hour, becoming south after midnight. Columbus Day, mostly sunny. Highs from the upper 50s to mid 70s. Monday night through Wednesday night, mostly clear. Lows from the 40s to upper 50s. Highs 60s and 70s. Thursday, mostly sunny. Highs from the lower 70s to mid 80s. Thursday night, clear. Lows from the 50s to lower 60s. Friday, mostly sunny in the morning, then becoming sunny. High 70s and 80s low temperatures tonight and highs tomorrow for the selected cities, San Francisco, 56 and 60, San Francisco Airport, 57 and 64, Redwood City, 57 and 69, Oakland, 57 and 64, Fremont, 57 and 66, Concord, 56 and 70, Livermore, 55 and 70, San Rafael, 54 and 69, Santa Rosa, 47 and 74, Napa, 52 and 65, Fairfield, 56 and 70. These are the 1 a.m. Pacific Daylight Time observations for the San Francisco and Monterey Bay areas on Saturday, October 10th. At San Francisco Airport, it was partly cloudy, temperature 60, dew point 54, relative humidity 80%, west wind at 5 miles an hour, pressure 29.72 inches and steady. At Oakland Airport, it was partly cloudy, temperature 60, dew point 55, relative humidity 83%, southwest wind at 3 miles an hour, pressure 29.72 inches and steady. At San Jose Airport, it was clear, temperature 61, dew point 55, relative humidity 81%, south wind at 8 miles an hour, pressure 29.72 inches and steady. At Santa Rosa, it was cloudy, temperature 56, southwest wind at 3, pressure 29.70 and falling. At Concord, it was clear, temperature 60, south wind at 13. At Livermore, it was clear, temperature 60, west wind at 9. At Monterey, it was cloudy, temperature 62, southwest wind at 9, pressure 29.

Oakland Museum was 60 degrees. Redwood City was 58 degrees. San Rafael was 57 degrees. The following is an important beach hazard message from the National Weather Service. Issued at 3:16 p.m. Pacific Daylight Time. Beach hazard statement now in effect from Saturday morning through Monday evening. What? Increased risk of rip currents and sneaker waves expected with breaking waves up to 16 feet. Where? Coastal North Bay, including Point Reyes National Seashore and San Francisco Peninsula Coast Counties. When? From Saturday morning through Monday evening. Impacts. Dangerous conditions are forecast along the shoreline. Hazards include sneaker waves, strong rip currents, and large breaking waves. Stay off of jetties, piers, rocks, and other waterside infrastructure. Remain out of the water to avoid hazardous surf and never turn your back on the ocean. Monitor local weather, surf, and tide forecast at www.weather.gov/mtr. 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This broadcast originates from the National Weather Service office located in Monterey, California, and serves the South Bay and Monterey Bay Area, including the city of San Jose, Monterey, Salinas, and Santa Cruz. The area forecast for the South Bay, including the San Jose metro area and the Santa Clara Valley. Coastal flood advisory in effect until 3 p.m. Pacific Daylight Time Tuesday. For the rest of tonight, mostly clear until midnight, then becoming partly cloudy. Lows in the 50s. South winds 5 to 10 miles per hour. For Saturday, partly cloudy in the morning, then becoming mostly sunny. Highs in the mid-60s by the bay to the lower 70s inland. West winds 5 to 15 miles per hour. For Saturday night, mostly clear until midnight, then becoming partly cloudy. Lows from the mid-40s to lower 50s. West winds 5 to 10 miles per hour, becoming south after midnight. And on Sunday? Partly cloudy in the morning, then becoming mostly sunny. Highs from the 60s to lower 70s. South winds around 5 miles per hour, becoming west in the afternoon. For the Sunday night, mostly clear until midnight, then becoming partly cloudy. Lows from the mid-40s to lower 50s. Southwest winds 5 to 10 miles per hour, becoming southeast 10 to 20 miles per hour after midnight. Columbus Day, mostly sunny. Highs from the mid-60s to lower 70s. Monday night and Tuesday mostly clear. Patchy fog. Lows from the mid-40s to lower 50s. Highs from the upper 60s to mid-70s for Tuesday night. Clear. Lows near 50. For Wednesday, mostly sunny in the morning, then becoming sunny. Highs from the 70s to lower 80s Wednesday night through Friday. Clear. Lows from the 40s to upper 50s, highs from the upper 70s to lower 90s, low temperatures tonight and highs tomorrow for these selected cities: San Jose, 57 and 69, Mountain View, 57 and 65, Morgan Hill, 53 and 72. The area forecast for the Monterey Bay and Salinas Valley? Coastal flood advisory in effect until 3 p.m. Pacific Daylight Time Tuesday. Beach hazard statement in effect from 7 a.m. Pacific Daylight Time Saturday through Monday evening. For the rest of tonight, mostly cloudy. Patchy drizzle. Lows in the lower 50s. West winds 5 to 10 miles per hour. For Saturday, mostly cloudy in the morning, then becoming mostly sunny. Patchy drizzle in the morning. Highs in the lower 60s at the coast to the lower 70s inland. West winds 5 to 10 miles per hour, increasing to 10 to 20 miles per hour in the afternoon. For Saturday night, mostly clear until midnight, then becoming partly cloudy. Lows from the mid-40s to lower 50s. West winds 10 to 20 miles per hour. And on Sunday? Partly cloudy in the morning, then becoming mostly sunny. Highs in the lower 60s at the coast to the upper 60s inland. West winds 5 to 15.

for the Sunday night, partly cloudy. A slight chance of showers after midnight. Lows from the mid-40s to lower 50s. Southwest winds 5 to 15 miles per hour, becoming south 10 to 20 miles per hour after midnight. Columbus Day, partly cloudy in the morning, then becoming mostly sunny. A slight chance of showers. Highs in the 60s. Monday night through Tuesday night, mostly clear. Lows from the mid-40s to lower 50s. Highs from the 60s to lower 70s. Wednesday and Wednesday night, mostly clear. Highs from the 60s to upper 70s, lows near 50. Thursday through Friday, mostly clear. High 70s and 80s, lows in the 50s, low temperatures tonight and highs tomorrow for the selected cities, Santa Cruz, 53 and 66, Monterey, 55 and 62, Salinas, 54 and 61, Hollister, 52 and 67, King City, 52 and 71. The weather overview for the Bay Area and Central Coast, sharp cool down this weekend and early next week, coastal flooding during high tides through midweek, beach hazard Saturday morning until Monday evening, light rain possible north central coast early next week. The extended forecast for the Bay Area and Central Coast, Columbus Day and Monday night, mostly clear. Patchy fog after midnight. Highs 55 to 75. Lows 45 to 55. Tuesday and Tuesday night, mostly clear. Patchy fog in the morning. High 60 to 75. Lows 45 to 55. Wednesday and Wednesday night, mostly clear. High 60 to 80. Lows 45 to 60. Thursday and Thursday night, mostly clear. High 65 to 90. Lows 50 to 70. Friday and Friday night, clear. High 65 to 95. Lows 50 to 70. Sunrise, sunset, and tidal information for the San Francisco Bay Area for Saturday, October 10th. The sunrise today, 7:12 a.m. The sunset tonight, 6:40 p.m. Tidal data at the Golden Gate for today. Low tide, 5:19 a.m. at 1.22 feet. High tide, 11:50 a.m. at 6.6 feet. Low tide, 06:03 p.m. at 0.12 feet. Here are the buoy observations for 1 a.m. Pacific Daylight Time. An offshore buoy 6, winds northeast at 19 knots, gusting to 23, pressure 1,023.3 millibars. An offshore buoy 59, winds north at 19 knots, gusting to 23, water temperature 66, pressure 1,016.9 millibars. And buoy 14 near Point Arena, winds northwest at 25 knots, gusting to 31, pressure 1,007.1 millibars. And buoy 13 near Bodega Bay, winds northwest at 70 knots, gusting to 21, pressure 1,005.8 millibars. At Point Reyes, wave rider buoy, water temperature 62, seas 13 feet, every 10 seconds. At San Francisco Bar, buoy water temperature 59, seas 7 feet, every 10 seconds. At San Francisco Bay, winds west at 10 knots, water temperature 61, pressure 1,005.9 millibars. At Half Moon Bay, buoy winds west 12 knots, water temperature 62, pressure 1,007.5 millibars, seas 9 feet, every 10 seconds. At Monterey, buoy winds west at 6 knots, water temperature 68, pressure 1,007.3 millibars. At Point Sur, wave rider buoy water temperature 70, seas 10 feet, every 12 seconds. At Cape San Martin, buoy winds west at 2 knots, water temperature 64, pressure 1,008.0 millibars. Synopsis for the Central California coast and bays, including the Monterey Bay, Greater Farallones, and Cordell Bank National Marine Sanctuaries, conditions are dangerous across the coastal waters this weekend. Strong northwest winds have arrived in the northwestern outer waters and will spread south through the night as a cold front moves through. Frequent gale force gusts are expected in exposed waters. Rough to very rough seas will build in response to the strong wind.

on top of the hazardous winds and rough wind waves, two sets of swell arrived this weekend, from both the south and west. The significant wave heights will reach 15 feet on the outer waters. The marine forecast for San Pablo Bay, Susan Bay, the West Delta, and the San Francisco Bay north of the Bay Bridge. Small craft advisory in effect through Sunday as for San Pablo Bay, Susan Bay, the West Delta, and the San Francisco Bay north of the Bay Bridge. Small craft advisory in effect through Sunday afternoon. For tonight, southwest wind 15 to 20 knots, rising to 20 to 25 knots late this evening and early morning, easing to 15 to 20 knots late. For Saturday, southwest wind 15 to 20 knots. For Saturday night, southwest wind 10 to 15 knots, easing to 5 to 10 knots after midnight. The marine forecast for Monterey Bay. Small craft advisory in effect from Saturday morning through Sunday morning. For tonight, west wind 5 to 10 knots, rising to 10 to 15 knots after midnight, easing to 5 to 10 knots late. Seas 3 to 5 feet. Wave detail, northwest 4 feet at 9 seconds and south 2 feet at 14 seconds. Patchy drizzle. For Saturday, northwest wind 10 to 15 knots, becoming west 15 to 20 knots in the afternoon. Seas 4 to 6 feet. Wave detail, northwest 6 feet at 11 seconds and south 2 feet at 14 seconds. Patchy drizzle in the morning. For Saturday night, northwest wind 15 to 20 knots, rising to 20 to 25 knots after midnight. Seas 5 to 7 feet. Wave detail, northwest 6 feet at 8 seconds. The coastal waters forecast from Pigeon Point to Point Pinos out to 10 nautical miles. Small craft advisory in effect from Saturday morning through Sunday afternoon. For tonight, west wind 5 to 10 knots, becoming northwest 10 to 15 knots late. Seas 5 to 6 feet, building to 5 to 8 feet after midnight. Wave detail, northwest 6 feet at 10 seconds and south 3 feet at 13 seconds. Patchy drizzle after midnight. For Saturday, northwest wind 15 to 20 knots. Seas 7 to 10 feet. Wave detail, northwest 8 feet at 11 seconds and south 3 feet at 14 seconds. For Saturday night, northwest wind 20 to 25 knots. Seas 8 to 11 feet. Wave detail, northwest 10 feet at 11 seconds and south 2 feet at 17 seconds. The following is an important weather message from the National Weather Service. Issued at 3:16 p.m. Pacific Daylight Time. Coastal flood advisory remains in effect until 3 p.m. Pacific Daylight Time Tuesday. Beach hazards statement now in effect from Saturday morning through Monday evening. What? For the coastal flood advisory, up to 1.4 feet of inundation above ground level is possible in low-lying areas near shorelines and tidal waterways. For the beach hazard statement, increased risk of rip currents and sneaker waves expected with breaking waves up to 16 feet. Where? San Francisco, northern Monterey Bay and southern Monterey Bay and Big Sur Coast counties. When? For the coastal flood advisory, until 3 p.m. Pacific Daylight Time Tuesday. For the beach hazard statement, from Saturday morning through Monday evening. Impacts, flooding of lots, parks, and roads with only isolated road closures expected. High tides will result in flooding along coastal trail, cut off access to some low-lying beaches and coastal areas, and bring water and wave farther up the beach than typical. Dangerous conditions are forecast along the shoreline. Hazards include sneaker waves, strong rip currents, and large breaking waves. Additional details, at the San Francisco tidal gauge, high tide is expected to be 1.4 feet above normal 7.3 feet mean lower low water at 11:50 a.m. Saturday, October 10th, 1.4 feet above normal 7.3 feet mean lower low water at 12:18 p.m. Sunday, October 11th, 1.2 feet above normal 7.1 foot mean lower low water at 12:46 p.m. Monday 10/12, and 1.1 foot above normal 7.0 feet mean lower low water at 1:14 p.m. Tuesday.

October 13th. These predictions included up to 1.2 feet of surge that will enhance the astronomical tide and flooding threat. High tide varies up to 90 minutes earlier or later along the Pacific coast and through the San Francisco Bay, respectively. If travel is required, allow extra time as some roads may be closed. Do not drive around barricades or through water of unknown depth. 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Stay off of jetties, piers, rocks, and other waterside infrastructure. Remain out of the water to avoid hazardous surf and never turn your back on the ocean. Monitor local weather, surf and tide forecasts at www.weather.gov/mtr. The following is an important weather message from the National Weather Service. Issued at 3:16 p.m. Pacific Daylight Time. Coastal flood advisory remains in effect until 3 p.m. Pacific Daylight Time Tuesday. What? Up to 1.4 feet of inundation above ground level is possible in low-lying areas near shorelines and tidal waterways. Where? Bayshore locations along the San Francisco and Monterey Bays. When? From 9 a.m. Friday to 3 p.m. Pacific Daylight Time Tuesday. Impacts, flooding of lots, parks, and roads with only isolated road closures expected. High tides will result in flooding along coastal trail, cut off access to some low-lying beaches and coastal areas, and bring water and waves farther up the beach than typical. Additional details, at the San Francisco tidal gauge, high tide is expected to be 1.4 feet above normal 7.3 feet mean lower low water at 11:50 a.m. Saturday, October 10th, 1.4 feet above normal 7.3 feet mean lower low water at 12:18 p.m. Sunday, October 11th, 1.2 feet above normal 7.1 foot mean lower low water at 12:46 p.m. Monday, October 12th. And 1.1 foot above normal 7.0 feet mean lower low water at 1:14 p.m. Tuesday, October 13th. These predictions included up to 1.2 feet of surge that will enhance the astronomical tide and flooding threat. High tide varies up to 90 minutes earlier or later along the Pacific coast and through the San Francisco Bay, respectively. If travel is required, allow extra time as some roads may be closed. Do not drive around barricades or through water of unknown depth. Take the necessary actions to protect flood-prone property. The area forecast for the peninsula, North Bay, and East Bay. Coastal flood advisory in effect until 4 p.m. Pacific Daylight Time Wednesday. Beach hazards statement in effect from 7 a.m. Pacific Daylight Time Saturday through Monday evening. For the rest of tonight, partly cloudy. Patchy drizzle. Lows in the 50s. Southwest winds 10 to 15 miles per hour. For Saturday, partly cloudy in the morning, then becoming mostly sunny. Highs around 60 at the coast, around 70 inland. West winds 10 to 20 miles per hour. For Saturday night, mostly clear until midnight, then becoming partly cloudy. Lows from the 40s to mid 50s. Southwest winds 5 to 15 miles per hour. And on Sunday? Partly cloudy in the morning, then becoming mostly sunny. Highs in the lower 60s at the coast to the lower 70s inland. West winds 5 to 10 miles per hour. For the Sunday night, mostly clear. Lows from the 40s to mid 50s. Southwest winds 5 to 10 miles per hour, becoming south after midnight. Columbus Day, mostly sunny. Highs from the upper 50s to mid 70s. Monday night through Wednesday night, mostly clear. Lows from the 40s to upper 50s. Highs 60s and 70s. Thursday, mostly sunny. Highs from the lower 70s to mid 80s. Thursday night, clear. Lows from the 50s to lower 60s. Friday, mostly sunny in the morning, then becoming sunny. High 70s and 80s low temperatures tonight and highs tomorrow for these selected cities. San Francisco, 56 and 60. San Francisco Airport, 57 and 64. Redwood City, 57 and 69. Oakland, 57 and 64.

57 and 66, Concord, 56 and 70, Livermore, 55 and 70, San Rafael, 54 and 69, Santa Rosa, 47 and 74, Napa, 52 and 65, Fairfield, 56 and 70. These are the 1 a.m. Pacific Daylight Time observations for the San Francisco and Monterey Bay areas on Saturday, October 10th. At San Francisco Airport, it was partly cloudy, temperature 60, dew point 54, relative humidity 80%, west wind at 5 miles an hour, pressure 29.72 inches and steady. At Oakland Airport, it was partly cloudy, temperature 60, dew point 55, relative humidity 83%, southwest wind at 3 miles an hour, pressure 29.72 inches and steady. At San Jose Airport, it was clear, temperature 61, dew point 55, relative humidity 81%, south wind at 8 miles an hour, pressure 29.72 inches and steady. At Santa Rosa, it was cloudy, temperature 56, southwest wind at 3, pressure 29.70 and falling. At Concord, it was clear, temperature 60, south wind at 13. At Livermore, it was clear, temperature 60, west wind at 9. At Monterey, it was cloudy, temperature 62, southwest wind at 9, pressure 29.76 and steady. At Salinas, it was cloudy, temperature 62, dew point 55, relative humidity 77%, northwest wind at 7. Here are some observations around California and western Nevada. It was clear, with a temperature of 59 at Sacramento, 48 at Truckee, and 55 at South Lake Tahoe. It was partly cloudy, with a temperature of 69 at Los Angeles, 66 at Reno, 61 at Blue Canyon, and 54 at Mammoth Lakes. At San Diego, it was mostly cloudy, with a temperature of 71. Local temperature reports around San Francisco Bay for 1 a.m. Downtown San Francisco was 59 degrees. Oakland Museum was 60 degrees. Redwood City was 58 degrees. San Rafael was 57 degrees. The following is an important beach hazard message from the National Weather Service. Issued at 3:16 p.m. Pacific Daylight Time. Beach hazard statement now in effect from Saturday morning through Monday evening. What? Increased risk of rip currents and sneaker waves expected with breaking waves up to 16 feet. Where? Coastal North Bay, including Point Reyes National Seashore and San Francisco Peninsula Coast Counties. When? From Saturday morning through Monday evening. Impacts. Dangerous conditions are forecast along the shoreline. Hazards include sneaker waves, strong rip currents, and large breaking waves. Stay off of jetties, piers, rocks, and other waterside infrastructure. Remain out of the water to avoid hazardous surf and never turn your back on the ocean. Monitor local weather, surf and tide forecast at www.weather.gov/mtr. The area forecast for the South Bay, including the San Jose metro area and the Santa Clara Valley. Coastal flood advisory in effect until 3 p.m. Pacific Daylight Time Tuesday. For the rest of tonight, mostly clear until midnight, then becoming partly cloudy. Lows in the 50s. South winds 5 to 10 miles per hour. For Saturday, partly cloudy in the morning, then becoming mostly sunny. Highs in the mid-60s by the bay to the lower 70s inland. West winds 5 to 15 miles per hour. For Saturday night, mostly clear until midnight, then becoming partly cloudy. Lows from the mid-40s to lower 50s. West winds 5 to 10 miles per hour, becoming south after midnight. And on Sunday? Partly cloudy in the morning, then becoming mostly sunny. Highs from the 60s to lower 70s. South winds around 5 miles per hour, becoming west in the afternoon. For the Sunday night, mostly clear until midnight, then becoming partly cloudy. Lows from the mid-40s to lower 50s. Southwest winds 5 to 10 miles per hour, becoming southeast 10 to 20 miles.

miles per hour after midnight. Columbus Day, mostly sunny. Highs from the mid-60s to lower 70s. Monday night and Tuesday, mostly clear. Patchy fog, lows from the mid-40s to lower 50s, highs from the upper 60s to mid-70s for Tuesday night, clear. Lows near 50. For Wednesday, mostly sunny in the morning, then becoming sunny. Highs from the 70s to lower 80s Wednesday night through Friday, clear. Lows from the 40s to upper 50s, highs from the upper 70s to lower 90s, low temperatures tonight and highs tomorrow for the selected cities, San Jose, 57 and 69, Mountain View, 57 and 65, Morgan Hill, 53 and 72. The area forecast for the Monterey Bay and Salinas Valley. Coastal flood advisory in effect until 3 p.m. Pacific Daylight Time Tuesday. Beach hazards statement in effect from 7 a.m. Pacific Daylight Time Saturday through Monday evening. For the rest of tonight, mostly cloudy. Patchy drizzle. Lows in the lower 50s. West winds 5 to 10 miles per hour. For Saturday, mostly cloudy in the morning, then becoming mostly sunny. Patchy drizzle in the morning. Highs in the lower 60s at the coast to the lower 70s inland. West winds 5 to 10 miles per hour, increasing to 10 to 20 miles per hour in the afternoon. For Saturday night, mostly clear until midnight, then becoming partly cloudy. Lows from the mid-40s to lower 50s. West winds 10 to 20 miles per hour. And on Sunday, partly cloudy in the morning, then becoming mostly sunny. Highs in the lower 60s at the coast to the upper 60s inland. West winds 5 to 15 miles per hour. For the Sunday night, partly cloudy. A slight chance of showers after midnight. Lows from the mid-40s to lower 50s. Southwest winds 5 to 15 miles per hour, becoming south 10 to 20 miles per hour after midnight. Columbus Day, partly cloudy in the morning, then becoming mostly sunny. A slight chance of showers. Highs in the 60s. Monday night through Tuesday night, mostly clear. Lows from the mid-40s to lower 50s. Highs from the 60s to lower 70s. Wednesday and Wednesday night, mostly clear. Highs from the 60s to upper 70s, lows near 50. Thursday through Friday, mostly clear. High 70s and 80s, lows in the 50s, low temperatures tonight and highs tomorrow for the selected cities, Santa Cruz, 53 and 66, Monterey, 55 and 62, Salinas, 54 and 61, Hollister, 52 and 67, King City, 52 and 71. The weather overview for the Bay Area and Central Coast, sharp cool down this weekend and early next week, coastal flooding during high tides through midweek, beach hazard Saturday morning until Monday evening, light rain possible north central coast early next week. The extended forecast for the Bay Area and Central Coast, Columbus Day and Monday night, mostly clear. Patchy fog after midnight. Highs 55 to 75. Lows 45 to 55. Tuesday and Tuesday night, mostly clear. Patchy fog in the morning. Highs 60 to 75. Lows 45 to 55. Wednesday and Wednesday night, mostly clear. Highs 60 to 80. Lows 45 to 60. Thursday and Thursday night, mostly clear. Highs 65 to 90. Lows 50 to 70. Friday and Friday night, clear. High 65 to 95. Lows 50 to 70. Sunrise, sunset, and tidal information for the San Francisco Bay Area for Saturday, October 10th. The sunrise today, 7:12 a.m. The sunset tonight, 6:40 p.m. Tidal data at the Golden Gate for today. Low tide, 5:19 a.m. at 1.22 feet. High tide, 11:50 a.m. at 6.6 feet. Low tide, 06:03 p.m. at 0.12 feet. Here are the buoy observations for 1 a.m. Pacific Daylight Time. An offshore buoy 6, winds northeast at 19 knots, gusting to 23, pressure 1,000.

23.3 millibars. An offshore buoy 59 winds north at 19 knots, gusting to 23, water temperature 66, pressure 1016.9 millibars. At buoy 14 near Point Arena, winds northwest at 25 knots, gusting to 31, pressure 1007.1 millibars. At buoy 13 near Bodega Bay, winds northwest at 70 knots, gusting to 21, pressure 1005.8 millibars. At Point Reyes Wave Rider buoy, water temperature 62, seas 13 feet, every 10 seconds. At San Francisco Bar buoy, water temperature 59, seas 7 feet, every 10 seconds. At San Francisco buoy, winds west at 10 knots, water temperature 61, pressure 1005.9 millibars. At Half Moon Bay buoy, winds west 12 knots, water temperature 62, pressure 1007.5 millibars, seas 9 feet, every 10 seconds. At Monterey buoy, winds west at 6 knots, water temperature 68, pressure 1007.3 millibars. At Point Sur, Wave Rider buoy, water temperature 70, seas 10 feet, every 12 seconds. At Cape San Martin buoy, winds west at 2 knots, water temperature 64, pressure 1008.0 millibars. 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This broadcast originates from the National Weather Service office located in Monterey, California, and serves the South Bay and Monterey Bay Area, including the city of San Jose, Monterey, Salinas, and Santa Cruz. Synopsis for the Central California coast and bays, including the Monterey Bay, Greater Farallones, and Cordell Bank National Marine Sanctuaries, conditions are dangerous across the coastal waters this weekend. Strong northwest winds have arrived in the northwestern outer waters and will spread south through the night as a cold front moves through. Frequent gale force gusts are expected in exposed waters. Rough to very rough seas will build in response to the strong winds. On top of the hazardous winds and rough wind waves, two sets of swell arrived this weekend from both the south and west. The significant wave heights will reach 15 feet on the outer waters. The marine forecast for San Pablo Bay, Suisun Bay, the West Delta, and the San Francisco Bay north of the Bay Bridge. Small craft advisory in effect through Sunday afternoon. For tonight, southwest wind 15 to 20 knots, rising to 20 to 25 knots late this evening and early morning, easing to 15 to 20 knots late. For Saturday, southwest wind 15 to 20 knots. For Saturday night, southwest wind 10 to 15 knots, easing to 5 to 10 knots after midnight. The marine forecast for Monterey Bay. Small craft advisory in effect from Saturday morning through Sunday morning. For tonight, west wind 5 to 10 knots, rising to 10 to 15 knots after midnight, easing to 5 to 10 knots late. Seas 3 to 5 feet. Wave detail, northwest 4 feet at 9 seconds and south 2 feet at 14 seconds. Patchy drizzle. For Saturday, northwest wind 10 to 15 knots, becoming west 15 to 20 knots in the afternoon. Seas 4 to 6 feet. Wave detail, northwest 6 feet at 11 seconds and south 2 feet at 14 seconds. Patchy drizzle in the morning. For Saturday night, northwest wind 15 to 20 knots, rising to 20 to 25 knots after midnight. Seas 5 to 7 feet. Wave detail, northwest 6 feet at 8 seconds. The coastal waters forecast from Pigeon Point to Point Pinos out to 10 nautical miles. Small craft advisory in effect from Saturday morning through Sunday afternoon. For tonight, west wind 5 to 10 knots, becoming northwest 10 to 15 knots late. Seas 5 to 6 feet, building to 5 to 8 feet after midnight. Wave detail, northwest 6 feet at 10 seconds and south 3 feet at 13 seconds. Patchy drizzle after midnight. For Saturday, northwest wind 15 to 20 knots. Seas 7 to 10 feet. Wave detail,
northwest 8 feet at 11 seconds and south 3 feet at 14 seconds. For Saturday night, northwest wind 20 to 25 knots. Seas 8 to 11 feet. Wave detail, northwest 10 feet at 11 seconds and south 2 feet at 17 seconds. The following is an important weather message from the National Weather Service. Issued at 3:16 p.m. Pacific Daylight Time. Coastal flood advisory remains in effect until 3 p.m. Pacific Daylight Time Tuesday. Beach hazards statement now in effect from Saturday morning through Monday evening. What? For the coastal flood advisory, up to 1.4 feet of inundation above ground level is possible in low-lying areas near shorelines and tidal waterways. For the beach hazard statement, increased risk of rip currents and sneaker waves expected with breaking waves up to 16 feet. Where? San Francisco, northern Monterey Bay and southern Monterey Bay and Big Sur Coast counties. When? For the coastal flood advisory, until 3 p.m. Pacific Daylight Time Tuesday. For the beach hazard statement, from Saturday morning through Monday evening. Impacts, flooding of lots, parks, and roads with only isolated road closures expected. High tides will result in flooding along coastal trail, cut off access to some low-lying beaches and coastal areas, and bring water and wave farther up the beach than typical. Dangerous conditions are forecast along the shoreline. Hazards include sneaker waves, strong rip currents, and large breaking waves. Additional details, at the San Francisco tidal gauge, high tide is expected to be 1.4 feet above normal 7.3 feet mean lower low water at 11:50 a.m. Saturday, October 10th, 1.4 feet above normal 7.3 feet mean lower low water at 12:18 p.m. Sunday, October 11th, 1.2 feet above normal 7.1 foot mean lower low water at 12:46 p.m. Monday 10/12, and 1.1 foot above normal 7.0 feet mean lower low water at 1:14 p.m. Tuesday, October 13th. These predictions included up to 1.2 feet of surge that will enhance the astronomical tide and flooding threat. High tide varies up to 90 minutes earlier or later along the Pacific coast and through the San Francisco Bay, respectively. If travel is required, allow extra time as some roads may be closed. Do not drive around barricades or through water of unknown depth. 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Remain out of the water to avoid hazardous surf and never turn your back on the ocean. Monitor local weather, surf and tide forecast at www.weather.gov/mtr. The following is an important weather message from the National Weather Service. Issued at 3:16 p.m. Pacific Daylight Time. Coastal flood advisory remains in effect until 3 p.m. Pacific Daylight Time Tuesday. What? Up to 1.4 feet of inundation above ground level is possible in low-lying areas near shorelines and tidal waterways. Where? Bayshore locations along the San Francisco and Monterey Bays. When? From 9 a.m. Friday to 3 p.m. Pacific Daylight Time Tuesday. Impacts, flooding of lots, parks, and roads with only isolated road closures expected. High tides will result in flooding along coastal trail, cut off access to some low-lying beaches and coastal areas, and bring water and wave farther up the beach than typical. Additional details, at the San Francisco tidal gauge, high tide is expected to be 1.4 feet above normal 7.3 feet mean lower low water at 11:50 a.m. Saturday, October 10th, 1.4 feet above normal 7.3 feet mean lower low water at 12:18 p.m. Sunday, October 11th, 1.2 feet above normal 7.1 foot mean lower low water at 12:46 p.m. Monday, October 12th. And 1.1 foot above normal 7.0 feet mean lower low water at 1:14 p.m. Tuesday, October 13th. These predictions included up to 1.2 feet of surge that will enhance the astronomical tide and flooding threat. High tide varies up to 90 minutes earlier or later along the Pacific coast and through the San Francisco Bay, respectively.
If travel is required, allow extra time as some roads may be closed. Do not drive around.

barricades, or through water of unknown depth. Take the necessary actions to protect flood-prone property. The area forecast for the peninsula, North Bay, and East Bay. Coastal flood advisory in effect until 4 p.m. Pacific Daylight Time Wednesday. Beach hazards statement in effect from 7 a.m. Pacific Daylight Time Saturday through Monday evening. For the rest of tonight, partly cloudy. Patchy drizzle. Lows in the 50s. Southwest winds 10 to 15 miles per hour. For Saturday, partly cloudy in the morning, then becoming mostly sunny. Highs around 60 at the coast and around 70 inland. West winds 10 to 20 miles per hour. For Saturday night, mostly clear until midnight, then becoming partly cloudy. Lows from the 40s to mid 50s. Southwest winds 5 to 15 miles per hour. And on Sunday, partly cloudy in the morning, then becoming mostly sunny. Highs in the lower 60s at the coast to the lower 70s inland. West winds 5 to 10 miles per hour. For the Sunday night, mostly clear. Lows from the 40s to mid 50s. Southwest winds 5 to 10 miles per hour, becoming south after midnight. Columbus Day, mostly sunny. Highs from the upper 50s to mid 70s. Monday night through Wednesday night, mostly clear. Lows from the 40s to upper 50s. Highs 60s and 70s. Thursday, mostly sunny. Highs from the lower 70s to mid 80s. Thursday night, clear. Lows from the 50s to lower 60s. Friday, mostly sunny in the morning, then becoming sunny. High 70s and 80s low temperatures tonight and highs tomorrow for the selected cities, San Francisco, 56 and 60, San Francisco Airport, 57 and 64, Redwood City, 57 and 69, Oakland, 57 and 64, Fremont, 57 and 66, Concord, 56 and 70, Livermore, 55 and 70, San Rafael, 54 and 69, Santa Rosa, 47 and 74, Napa, 52 and 65, Fairfield, 56 and 70. These are the 2 a.m. Pacific Daylight Time observations for the San Francisco and Monterey Bay areas on Saturday, October 10th. At San Francisco Airport, it was partly cloudy, temperature 59, dew point 53, relative humidity 80%, calm, pressure 29.70 inches and falling. At Oakland Airport, it was partly cloudy, temperature 59, dew point 55, relative humidity 87%, calm, pressure 29.71 inches and falling. At San Jose Airport, it was clear, temperature 61, dew point 53, relative humidity 75%, south wind at 12 miles an hour, pressure 29.72 inches and steady. At Santa Rosa, it was cloudy, temperature 56, south wind at 3, pressure 29.69 and falling. At Concord, it was clear, temperature 60, south wind at 14. At Livermore, it was partly cloudy, temperature 60, southwest wind at 9. At Monterey, it was cloudy, temperature 62, southwest wind at 6, pressure 29.75 and falling. At Salinas, it was cloudy, temperature 63, dew point 55, relative humidity 75%, west wind at 6. Here are some observations around California and western Nevada. It was clear, with a temperature of 54 at Truckee, 57 at South Lake Tahoe, and 52 at Mammoth Lakes. It was partly cloudy, with a temperature of 59 at Sacramento, and 65 at Reno. It was mostly cloudy, with a temperature of 69 at Los Angeles, 71 at San Diego, and 61 at Blue Canyon. Local temperature reports around San Francisco Bay for 2 a.m. Downtown San Francisco was 59 degrees. Oakland Museum was 60 degrees. Redwood City was 57 degrees. San Rafael was 55 degrees. The following is an important beach hazard message from the National Weather Service. Issued at 3:16 p.m. Pacific Daylight Time.
Beach hazard statement now in effect from Saturday morning through Monday evening. What? Increased risk of rip currents and sneaker waves expected with breaking waves up to 16 feet. Where? Coastal North Bay, including Point Reyes National Seashore and San Francisco Peninsula Coast counties. When? From Saturday morning through Monday evening. Impacts. Dangerous conditions are forecast along the shoreline. Hazards include sneaker waves, strong rip currents, and large breaking waves. 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Remain out of the water to avoid hazard to surf and never turn your back on the ocean. Monitor local weather, surf and tide forecast at www.weather.gov/mtr. The area forecast for the South Bay, including the San Jose metro area and the Santa Clara Valley. Coastal flood advisory in effect until 3 p.m. Pacific Daylight Time Tuesday. For the rest of tonight, mostly clear until midnight, then becoming partly cloudy. Lows in the 50s. South winds 5 to 10 miles per hour. For Saturday, partly cloudy in the morning, then becoming mostly sunny. Highs in the mid-60s by the bay to the lower 70s inland. West winds 5 to 15 miles per hour. For Saturday night, mostly clear until midnight, then becoming partly cloudy. Lows from the mid-40s to lower 50s. West winds 5 to 10 miles per hour, becoming south after midnight. And on Sunday? Partly cloudy in the morning, then becoming mostly sunny. Highs from the 60s to lower 70s. South winds around 5 miles per hour, becoming west in the afternoon. For the Sunday night, mostly clear until midnight, then becoming partly cloudy. Lows from the mid-40s to lower 50s. Southwest winds 5 to 10 miles per hour, becoming southeast 10 to 20 miles per hour after midnight. Columbus Day, mostly sunny. Highs from the mid-60s to lower 70s. Monday night and Tuesday, mostly clear. Patchy fog, lows from the mid-40s to lower 50s, highs from the upper 60s to mid-70s for Tuesday night, clear. Lows near 50. For Wednesday, mostly sunny in the morning, then becoming sunny. Highs from the 70s to lower 80s Wednesday night through Friday, clear. Lows from the 40s to upper 50s, highs from the upper 70s to lower 90s, low temperatures tonight and highs tomorrow for the selected cities, San Jose, 57 and 69, Mountain View, 57 and 65, Morgan Hill, 53 and 72. The area forecast for the Monterey Bay and Salinas Valley? Coastal flood advisory in effect until 3 p.m. Pacific Daylight Time Tuesday. Beach hazard statement in effect from 7 a.m. Pacific Daylight Time Saturday through Monday evening. For the rest of tonight, mostly cloudy. Patchy drizzle. Lows in the lower 50s. West winds 5 to 10 miles per hour. For Saturday, mostly cloudy in the morning, then becoming mostly sunny. Patchy drizzle in the morning. Highs in the lower 60s at the coast to the lower 70s inland. West winds 5 to 10 miles per hour, increasing to 10 to 20 miles per hour in the afternoon. For Saturday night, mostly clear until midnight, then becoming partly cloudy. Lows from the mid-40s to lower 50s. West winds 10 to 20 miles per hour. And on Sunday? Partly cloudy in the morning, then becoming mostly sunny. Highs in the lower 60s at the coast to the upper 60s inland. West winds 5 to 15 miles per hour. For the Sunday night, partly cloudy. A slight chance of showers after midnight. Lows from the mid-40s to lower 50s. Southwest winds 5 to 15 miles per hour, becoming south 10 to 20 miles per hour after midnight. Columbus Day, partly cloudy in the morning, then becoming mostly sunny. A slight chance of showers. Highs in the 60s. Monday night through Tuesday night, mostly clear. Lows from the mid-40s to lower 50s. Highs from the 60s to lower 70s. Wednesday and Wednesday night, mostly clear. Highs from the 60s to upper 70s, lows near 50.
Thursday through Friday, most

high 70s and 80s, lows in the 50s, low temperatures tonight and highs tomorrow for the selected cities, Santa Cruz, 53 and 66, Monterey, 55 and 62, Salinas, 54 and 61, Hollister, 52 and 67, King City, 52 and 71. The weather overview for the Bay Area and Central Coast, sharp cool down this weekend and early next week, coastal flooding during high tides through midweek, beach hazard Saturday morning until Monday evening, light rain possible north central coast early next week. The extended forecast for the Bay Area and Central Coast, Columbus Day and Monday night, mostly clear. Patchy fog after midnight. Highs 55 to 75. Lows 45 to 55. Tuesday and Tuesday night, mostly clear. Patchy fog in the morning. High 60 to 75. Lows 45 to 55. Wednesday and Wednesday night, mostly clear. High 60 to 80. Lows 45 to 60. Thursday and Thursday night, mostly clear. High 65 to 90. Lows 50 to 70. Friday and Friday night, clear. High 65 to 95. Lows 50 to 70. Sunrise, sunset, and tidal information for the San Francisco Bay Area for Saturday, October 10th. The sunrise today, 7:12 a.m. The sunset tonight, 6:40 p.m. Tidal data at the Golden Gate for today. Low tide, 5:19 a.m. at 1.22 feet. High tide, 11:50 a.m. at 6.6 feet. Low tide, 06:03 p.m. at 0.12 feet. Here are the buoy observations for 2 a.m. Pacific Daylight Time. At buoy 6, winds north 70 knots, gusting to 21, water temperature 67, pressure 1,023.5 millibars, C3, every 11. At offshore buoy 59, winds north at 70 knots, gusting to 21, water temperature 66, pressure 1,016.7 millibars. At Point Arena buoy, winds northwest 25 knots, gusting to 31, water temperature 57, pressure 1,006.8 millibars, seas 3 feet, every 11 seconds. At buoy 13 near Bodega Bay, winds northwest at 19 knots, gusting to 25, pressure 1,005.4 millibars. At Point Reyes Wave Rider buoy, water temperature 62, seas 12 feet, every 9 seconds. At San Francisco Bar buoy, water temperature 59, seas 7 feet, every 11 seconds. At San Francisco buoy, winds northwest 6 knots, water temperature 61, pressure 1,005.8 millibars, seas 8 feet, every 10 seconds. At Half Moon Bay buoy, winds northwest 14 knots, water temperature 61, pressure 1,007.3 millibars, seas 9 feet, every 10 seconds. At Monterey buoy, winds northwest at 6 knots, water temperature 68, pressure 1,007.1 millibars. At Pointzer, Wave Rider buoy, water temperature 68, seas 10 feet, every 11 seconds. At Cape San Martin buoy, winds northwest 10 knots, water temperature 64, pressure 1,007.3 millibars. Seas 8 feet, every 10 seconds. Synopsis for the Central California coast and bays, including the Monterey Bay, Greater Farallones, and Cordell Bank National Marine Sanctuaries, conditions are dangerous across the coastal waters this weekend. Strong northwest winds have arrived in the northwestern outer waters and will spread south through the night as a cold front moves through. Frequent gale force gusts are expected in exposed waters. Rough to very rough seas will build in response to the strong winds. On top of the hazardous winds and rough wind waves, two sets of swell arrived this weekend, from both the south and west. The significant wave heights will reach 15 feet on the outer waters. The marine forecast for San Pablo Bay, Suisun Bay, the West Delta, and the San Francisco Bay north of the Bay Bridge. Small craft advisory in effect through Sunday afternoon. For tonight, southwest wind 15 to 20 knots, rising to 20 to 25 knots late this evening and early morning.

20 knots late. For Saturday, southwest wind 15 to 20 knots. For Saturday night, southwest wind 10 to 15 knots, easing to 5 to 10 knots after midnight. The marine forecast for Monterey Bay. Small craft advisory in effect from Saturday morning through Sunday morning. For tonight, west wind 5 to 10 knots, rising to 10 to 15 knots after midnight, easing to 5 to 10 knots late. Seas 3 to 5 feet. Wave detail, northwest 4 feet at 9 seconds and south 2 feet at 14 seconds. Tide sheet drizzle. For Saturday, northwest wind 10 to 15 knots, becoming west 15 to 20 knots in the afternoon. Seas 4 to 6 feet. Wave detail, northwest 6 feet at 11 seconds and south 2 feet at 14 seconds. Tide sheet drizzle in the morning. For Saturday night, northwest wind 15 to 20 knots, rising to 20 to 25 knots after midnight. Seas 5 to 7 feet. Wave detail, northwest 6 feet at 8 seconds. The coastal waters forecast from Pigeon Point to Point Pinos out to 10 nautical miles. Small craft advisory in effect from Saturday morning through Sunday afternoon. For tonight, west wind 5 to 10 knots, becoming northwest 10 to 15 knots late. Seas 5 to 6 feet, building to 5 to 8 feet after midnight. Wave detail, northwest 6 feet at 10 seconds and south 3 feet at 13 seconds. Tide sheet drizzle after midnight. For Saturday, northwest wind 15 to 20 knots. Seas 7 to 10 feet. Wave detail, northwest 8 feet at 11 seconds and south 3 feet at 14 seconds. For Saturday night, northwest wind 20 to 25 knots. Seas 8 to 11 feet. Wave detail, northwest 10 feet at 11 seconds and south 2 feet at 17 seconds. The following is an important weather message from the National Weather Service. Issued at 3:16 p.m. Pacific Daylight Time. Coastal flood advisory remains in effect until 3 p.m. Pacific Daylight Time Tuesday. Beach hazards statement now in effect from Saturday morning through Monday evening. What? For the coastal flood advisory, up to 1.4 feet of inundation above ground level is possible in low-lying areas near shorelines and tidal waterways. For the beach hazard statement, increased risk of rip currents and sneaker waves expected with breaking waves up to 16 feet. Where? San Francisco, northern Monterey Bay and southern Monterey Bay and Big Sur Coast counties. When? For the coastal flood advisory, until 3 p.m. Pacific Daylight Time Tuesday. For the beach hazard statement, from Saturday morning through Monday evening. Impacts, flooding of lots, parks, and roads with only isolated road closures expected. High tides will result in flooding along coastal trail, cut off access to some low-lying beaches and coastal areas, and bring water and waves farther up the beach than typical. Dangerous conditions are forecast along the shoreline. Hazards include sneaker waves, strong rip currents, and large breaking waves. Additional details, at the San Francisco tidal gauge, high tide is expected to be 1.4 feet above normal 7.3 feet mean lower low water at 11:50 a.m. Saturday, October 10th, 1.4 feet above normal 7.3 feet mean lower low water at 12:18 p.m. Sunday, October 11th, 1.2 feet above normal 7.1 foot mean lower low water at 12:46 p.m. Monday 10/12, and 1.1 foot above normal 7.0 feet mean lower low water at 1:14 p.m. Tuesday, October 13th. These predictions included up to 1.2 feet of surge that will enhance the astronomical tide and flooding threat. High tide varies up to 90 minutes earlier or later along the Pacific coast and through the San Francisco Bay, respectively. If travel is required, allow extra time as some roads may be closed. Do not drive around barricades or through water of unknown depth. Take the necessary actions to protect flood-prone property. Stay off of jetties, piers, rocks, and other waterside infrastructure. Remain out of the water to avoid hazardous surf and never turn your back on the ocean. Monitor local weather, surf and tide.

high tides will result in flooding along coastal trail, cut off access to some low-lying beaches and coastal areas, and bring water and waves farther up the beach than typical. Additional details, at the San Francisco tidal gauge, high tide is expected to be 1.4 feet above normal 7.3 feet mean lower low water at 11:50 a.m. Saturday, October 10th, 1.4 feet above normal 7.3 feet mean lower low water at 12:18 p.m. Sunday, October 11th, 1.2 feet above normal 7.1 foot mean lower low water at 12:46 p.m. Monday, October 12th, and 1.1 foot above normal 7.0 feet mean lower low water at 1:14 p.m. Tuesday, October 13th. These predictions included up to 1.2 feet of surge that will enhance the astronomical tide and flooding threat. High tide varies up to 90 minutes earlier or later along the Pacific coast and through the San Francisco Bay, respectively. If travel is required, allow extra time as some roads may be closed. Do not drive around barricades or through water of unknown depth. Take the necessary actions to protect flood-prone property. 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This broadcast originates from the National Weather Service office located in Monterey, California, and serves the South Bay and Monterey Bay Area, including the city of San Jose, Monterey, Salinas, and Santa Cruz. The area forecast for the Peninsula, North Bay, and East Bay. Coastal flood advisory in effect until 4 p.m. Pacific Daylight Time Wednesday. Beach hazards statement in effect from 7 a.m. Pacific Daylight Time Saturday through Monday evening. For the rest of tonight, partly cloudy. Patchy drizzle. Lows in the 50s. Southwest winds 10 to 15 miles per hour. For Saturday, partly cloudy in the morning, then becoming mostly sunny. Highs around 60 at the coast and around 70 inland. West winds 10 to 20 miles per hour. For Saturday night, mostly clear until midnight, then becoming partly cloudy. Lows from the 40s to mid 50s. Southwest winds 5 to 15 miles per hour. And on Sunday, partly cloudy in the morning, then becoming mostly sunny. Highs in the lower 60s at the coast to the lower 70s inland. West winds 5 to 10 miles per hour. For the Sunday night, mostly clear. Lows from the 40s to mid 50s. Southwest winds 5 to 10 miles per hour, becoming south after midnight. Columbus Day, mostly sunny. Highs from the upper 50s to mid 70s. Monday night through Wednesday night, mostly clear. Lows from the 40s to upper 50s. Highs 60s and 70s. Thursday, mostly sunny. Highs from the lower 70s to mid 80s. Thursday night, clear. Lows from the 50s to lower 60s. Friday, mostly sunny in the morning, then becoming sunny. High 70s and 80s low temperatures tonight and highs tomorrow for the selected cities, San Francisco, 56 and 60, San Francisco Airport, 57 and 64, Redwood City, 57 and 69, Oakland, 57 and 64, Fremont, 57 and 66, Concord, 56 and 70, Livermore, 55 and 70, San Rafael, 54 and 69, Santa Rosa, 47 and 74, Napa, 52 and 65, Fairfield, 56 and 70. These are the 2 a.m. Pacific Daylight Time observations for the San Francisco and Monterey Bay areas on Saturday, October 10th. At San Francisco Airport, it was partly cloudy, temperature 59, dew point 53, relative humidity 80%, calm, pressure 29.70 inches and falling. At Oakland Airport, it was partly cloudy, temperature 59, dew point 55, relative humidity 87%, calm, pressure 29.71 inches and falling. At San Jose Airport, it was clear, temperature 61, dew point 53, relative humidity 75%, south wind at 12 miles an hour, pressure 29.72 inches and

steady. At Santa Rosa, it was cloudy, temperature 56, south wind at 3, pressure 29.69 and falling. At Concord, it was clear, temperature 60, south wind at 14. At Livermore, it was partly cloudy, temperature 60, southwest wind at 9. At Monterey, it was cloudy, temperature 62, southwest wind at 6, pressure 29.75 and falling. At Salinas, it was cloudy, temperature 63, dew point 55, relative humidity 75%, west wind at 6. Here are some observations around California and western Nevada. It was clear, with a temperature of 54 at Truckee, 57 at South Lake Tahoe, and 52 at Mammoth Lakes. It was partly cloudy, with a temperature of 59 at Sacramento, and 65 at Reno. It was mostly cloudy, with a temperature of 69 at Los Angeles, 71 at San Diego, and 61 at Blue Canyon. Local temperature reports around San Francisco Bay for 2 a.m. Downtown San Francisco was 59 degrees. Oakland Museum was 60 degrees. Redwood City was 57 degrees. San Rafael was 55 degrees. The following is an important beach hazard message from the National Weather Service. Issued at 3:16 p.m. Pacific Daylight Time. Beach hazard statement now in effect from Saturday morning through Monday evening. What? Increased risk of rip currents and sneaker waves expected with breaking waves up to 16 feet. Where? Coastal North Bay including Point Reyes National Seashore and San Francisco Peninsula Coast Counties. When? From Saturday morning through Monday evening. Impacts, dangerous conditions are forecast along the shoreline. Hazards include sneaker waves, strong rip currents, and large breaking waves. Stay off of jetties, piers, rocks, and other waterside infrastructure. Remain out of the water to avoid hazard to surf and never turn your back on the ocean. Monitor local weather, surf and tide forecasts at www.weather.gov/mtr. The area forecast for the South Bay, including the San Jose metro area and the Santa Clara Valley. Coastal flood advisory in effect until 3 p.m. Pacific Daylight Time Tuesday. For the rest of tonight, mostly clear until midnight, then becoming partly cloudy. Lows in the 50s. South winds 5 to 10 miles per hour. For Saturday, partly cloudy in the morning, then becoming mostly sunny. Highs in the mid-60s by the bay to the lower 70s inland. West winds 5 to 15 miles per hour. For Saturday night, mostly clear until midnight, then becoming partly cloudy. Lows from the mid-40s to lower 50s. West winds 5 to 10 miles per hour, becoming south after midnight. And on Sunday? Partly cloudy in the morning, then becoming mostly sunny. Highs from the 60s to lower 70s. South winds around 5 miles per hour, becoming west in the afternoon. For the Sunday night, mostly clear until midnight, then becoming partly cloudy. Lows from the mid-40s to lower 50s. Southwest winds 5 to 10 miles per hour, becoming southeast 10 to 20 miles per hour after midnight. Columbus Day, mostly sunny. Highs from the mid-60s to lower 70s. Monday night and Tuesday mostly clear. Patchy fog, lows from the mid-40s to lower 50s, highs from the upper 60s to mid-70s for Tuesday night, clear. Lows near 50. For Wednesday, mostly sunny in the morning, then becoming sunny. Highs from the 70s to lower 80s Wednesday night through Friday, clear. Lows from the 40s to upper 50s, highs from the upper 70s to lower 90s, low temperatures tonight and highs tomorrow for the selected cities, San Jose, 57 and 69, Mountain View, 57 and 65, Morgan Hill, 53 and 72. The area forecast for the Monterey Bay and Salinas Valley? Coastal flow, 53 and 72. The area forecast for the Monterey Bay and Salinas Valley? Coastal flood advisory in effect until 3 p.m. Pacific Daylight Time Tuesday. Beach hazard statement in effect from

7 a.m. Pacific Daylight Time Saturday through Monday evening. For the rest of tonight, mostly cloudy. Patchy drizzle. Lows in the lower 50s. West winds 5 to 10 miles per hour. For Saturday, mostly cloudy in the morning, then becoming mostly sunny. Patchy drizzle in the morning. Highs in the lower 60s at the coast to the lower 70s inland. West winds 5 to 10 miles per hour, increasing to 10 to 20 miles per hour in the afternoon. For Saturday night, mostly clear until midnight, then becoming partly cloudy. Lows from the mid-40s to lower 50s. West winds 10 to 20 miles per hour. And on Sunday? Partly cloudy in the morning, then becoming mostly sunny. Highs in the lower 60s at the coast to the upper 60s inland. West winds 5 to 15 miles per hour. For the Sunday night, partly cloudy. A slight chance of showers after midnight. Lows from the mid-40s to lower 50s. Southwest winds 5 to 15 miles per hour, becoming south 10 to 20 miles per hour after midnight. Columbus Day, partly cloudy in the morning, then becoming mostly sunny. A slight chance of showers. Highs in the 60s. Monday night through Tuesday night, mostly clear. Lows from the mid-40s to lower 50s. Highs from the 60s to lower 70s. Wednesday and Wednesday night, mostly clear. Highs from the 60s to upper 70s, lows near 50. Thursday through Friday, mostly clear. High 70s and 80s, lows in the 50s, low temperatures tonight and highs tomorrow for these selected cities: Santa Cruz, 53 and 66, Monterey, 55 and 62, Salinas, 54 and 61, Hollister, 52 and 67, King City, 52 and 71. The weather overview for the Bay Area and Central Coast: sharp cool down this weekend and early next week, coastal flooding during high tides through midweek, beach hazard Saturday morning until Monday evening, light rain possible north central coast early next week. The extended forecast for the Bay Area and Central Coast: Columbus Day and Monday night, mostly clear. Patchy fog after midnight. Highs 55 to 75. Lows 45 to 55. Tuesday and Tuesday night, mostly clear. Patchy fog in the morning. High 60 to 75. Lows 45 to 55. Wednesday and Wednesday night, mostly clear. High 60 to 80. Lows 45 to 60. Thursday and Thursday night, mostly clear. Highs 65 to 90. Lows 50 to 70. Friday and Friday night, clear. Highs 65 to 95. Lows 50 to 70. Sunrise, sunset, and tidal information for the San Francisco Bay Area for Saturday, October 10th. The sunrise today, 7:12 a.m. The sunset tonight, 6:40 p.m. Tidal data at the Golden Gate for today. Low tide, 5:19 a.m. at 1.22 feet. High tide, 11:50 a.m. at 6.6 feet. Low tide, 06:03 p.m. at 0.12 feet. Here are the buoy observations for 2 a.m. Pacific Daylight Time. At buoy 6, winds north 70 knots, gusting to 21, water temperature 67, pressure 1,023.5 millibars, sea 3, every 11. At offshore buoy 59, winds north at 70 knots, gusting to 21, water temperature 66, pressure 1,016.7 millibars. At Point Arena buoy, winds northwest 25 knots, gusting to 31, water temperature 57, pressure 1,006.8 millibars, seas 3 feet, every 11 seconds. At buoy 13 near Bodega Bay, winds northwest at 19 knots, gusting to 25, pressure 1,005.4 millibars. At Point Reyes Wave Rider buoy, water temperature 62, seas 12 feet, every 9 seconds. At San Francisco Bar buoy, water temperature 59, seas 7 feet, every 11 seconds. At San Francisco buoy, winds northwest 6 knots, water temperature 61, pressure 1,005.8 millibars, seas

every 10 seconds. At Half Moon Bay buoy, winds northwest 14 knots, water temperature 61, pressure 1,007.3 millibars, seas 9 feet, every 10 seconds. At Monterey buoy, winds northwest at 6 knots, water temperature 68, pressure 1,007.1 millibars. Endpoint, sir. Wave rider buoy, water temperature 68, seas 10 feet, every 11 seconds. At Cape San Martin buoy, winds northwest 10 knots, water temperature 64, pressure 1,007.3 millibars. Seas 8 feet, every 10 seconds. Synopsis for the Central California coast and bays, including the Monterey Bay, Greater Farallones, and Cordell Bank National Marine Sanctuaries, conditions are dangerous across the coastal waters this weekend. Strong northwest winds have arrived in the northwestern outer waters and will spread south through the night as a cold front moves through. Frequent gale force gusts are expected in exposed waters. Rough to very rough seas will build in response to the strong winds. On top of the hazardous winds and rough wind waves, two sets of swell arrive this weekend, from both the south and west. The significant wave heights will reach 15 feet on the outer waters. The marine forecast for San Pablo Bay, Suisun Bay, the West Delta, and the San Francisco Bay north of the Bay Bridge. Small craft advisory in effect through Sunday afternoon. For tonight, southwest wind 15 to 20 knots, rising to 20 to 25 knots late this evening and early morning, easing to 15 to 20 knots late. For Saturday, southwest wind 15 to 20 knots. For Saturday night, southwest wind 10 to 15 knots, easing to 5 to 10 knots after midnight. The marine forecast for Monterey Bay. Small craft advisory in effect from Saturday morning through Sunday morning. For tonight, west wind 5 to 10 knots, rising to 10 to 15 knots after midnight, easing to 5 to 10 knots late. Seas 3 to 5 feet. Wave detail, northwest 4 feet at 9 seconds and south 2 feet at 14 seconds. High sea drizzle. For Saturday, northwest wind 10 to 15 knots, becoming west 15 to 20 knots in the afternoon. Seas 4 to 6 feet. Wave detail, northwest 6 feet at 11 seconds and south 2 feet at 14 seconds. High sea drizzle in the morning. For Saturday night, northwest wind 15 to 20 knots, rising to 20 to 25 knots after midnight. Seas 5 to 7 feet. Wave detail, northwest 6 feet at 8 seconds. The coastal waters forecast from Pigeon Point to Point Pinos out to 10 nautical miles. Small craft advisory in effect from Saturday morning through Sunday afternoon. For tonight, west wind 5 to 10 knots, becoming northwest 10 to 15 knots late. Seas 5 to 6 feet, building to 5 to 8 feet after midnight. Wave detail, northwest 6 feet at 10 seconds and south 3 feet at 13 seconds. Patchy drizzle after midnight. For Saturday, northwest wind 15 to 20 knots. Seas 7 to 10 feet. Wave detail, northwest 8 feet at 11 seconds and south 3 feet at 14 seconds. For Saturday night, northwest wind 20 to 25 knots. Seas 8 to 11 feet. Wave detail, northwest 10 feet at 11 seconds and south 2 feet at 17 seconds. The following is an important weather message from the National Weather Service. Issued at 3:16 p.m. Pacific Daylight Time. Coastal flood advisory remains in effect until 3 p.m. Pacific Daylight Time Tuesday. Beach hazards statement now in effect from Saturday morning through Monday evening. What? For the coastal flood advisory, up to 1.4 feet of inundation above ground level is possible in low-lying areas near shorelines and tidal waterways. For the beach hazard statement, increased risk of rip currents and sneaker waves expected with breaking waves up to 16 feet. Where? San Francisco, northern Monterey Bay and southern Monterey Bay and Big Sur Coast counties. When? For the coastal flood advisory, until 3 p.m. Pacific Daylight Time Tuesday. For the beach hazard statement, from Saturday morning through Monday evening. Impacts. Flood

parks and roads with only isolated road closures expected. High tides will result in flooding along coastal trail, cut off access to some low-lying beaches and coastal areas, and bring water and waves farther up the beach than typical. Dangerous conditions are forecast along the shoreline. Hazards include sneaker waves, strong wind currents, and large breaking waves. Additional details, at the San Francisco tidal gauge, high tide is expected to be 1.4 feet above normal 7.3 feet mean lower low water at 11:50 a.m. Saturday, October 10th, 1.4 feet above normal 7.3 feet mean lower low water at 12:18 p.m. Sunday, October 11th, 1.2 feet above normal 7.1 foot mean lower low water at 12:46 p.m. Monday 10/12, and 1.1 foot above normal 7.0 feet mean lower low water at 1:14 p.m. Tuesday, October 13th. These predictions included up to 1.2 feet of surge that will enhance the astronomical tide and flooding threat. High tide varies up to 90 minutes earlier or later along the Pacific coast and through the San Francisco Bay, respectively. If travel is required, allow extra time as some roads may be closed. Do not drive around barricades or through water of unknown depth. 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Monitor local weather, surf and tide forecasts at www.weather.gov/mtr. The following is an important weather message from the National Weather Service. Issued at 3:16 p.m. Pacific Daylight Time. Coastal flood advisory remains in effect until 3 p.m. Pacific Daylight Time Tuesday. What? Up to 1.4 feet of inundation above ground level is possible in low-lying areas near shorelines and tidal waterways. Where? Bayshore locations along the San Francisco and Monterey Bays. When? From 9 a.m. Friday to 3 p.m. Pacific Daylight Time Tuesday. Impacts, flooding of lots, parks, and roads with only isolated road closures expected. High tides will result in flooding along coastal trail, cut off access to some low-lying beaches and coastal areas, and bring water and waves farther up the beach than typical. Additional details, at the San Francisco tidal gauge, high tide is expected to be 1.4 feet above normal 7.3 feet mean lower low water at 11:50 a.m. Saturday, October 10th, 1.4 feet above normal 7.3 feet mean lower low water at 12:18 p.m. Sunday, October 11th, 1.2 feet above normal 7.1 foot mean lower low water at 12:46 p.m. Monday, October 12th, and 1.1 foot above normal 7.0 feet mean lower low water at 1:14 p.m. Tuesday, October 13th. These predictions included up to 1.2 feet of surge that will enhance the astronomical tide and flooding threat. High tide varies up to 90 minutes earlier or later along the Pacific coast and through the San Francisco Bay, respectively. If travel is required, allow extra time as some roads may be closed. Do not drive around barricades or through water of unknown depth. Take the necessary actions to protect flood-prone property. The area forecast for the peninsula, North Bay, and East Bay. Coastal flood advisory in effect until 4 p.m. Pacific Daylight Time Wednesday. Beach hazards statement in effect from 7 a.m. Pacific Daylight Time Saturday through Monday evening. For the rest of tonight, partly cloudy. Patchy drizzle. Lows in the 50s. Southwest winds 10 to 15 miles per hour. For Saturday, partly cloudy in the morning then becoming mostly sunny. Highs around 60 at the coast and around 70 inland. West winds 10 to 20 miles per hour. For Saturday night, mostly clear until midnight then becoming partly cloudy. Lows from the 40s to mid 50s. Southwest winds 5 to 15 miles per hour. And on Sunday? Partly cloudy in the morning then becoming mostly sunny. Highs in the lower 60s at the coast to the lower 70s inland. West winds 5 to 10 miles per hour.

the Sunday night, mostly clear. Lows from the 40s to mid-50s. Southwest winds 5 to 10 miles per hour, becoming south after midnight. Columbus Day, mostly sunny. Highs from the upper 50s to mid-70s. Monday night through Wednesday night, mostly clear. Lows from the 40s to upper 50s. Highs 60s and 70s. Thursday, mostly sunny. Highs from the lower 70s to mid 80s. Thursday night, clear. Lows from the 50s to lower 60s. Friday, mostly sunny in the morning, then becoming sunny. High 70s and 80s low temperatures tonight and highs tomorrow for the selected cities. San Francisco, 56 and 60. San Francisco Airport, 57 and 64. Redwood City, 57 and 69. Oakland, 57 and 64. Fremont, 57 and 66. Concord, 56 and 70. Livermore, 55 and 70. San Rafael, 54 and 69. Santa Rosa, 47 and 74. Napa, 52 and 65. Fairfield, 56 and 70. These are the 2 a.m. Pacific Daylight Time observations for the San Francisco and Monterey Bay areas on Saturday, October 10th. At San Francisco Airport, it was partly cloudy, temperature 59, dew point 53, relative humidity 80%, calm, pressure 29.70 inches and falling. At Oakland Airport, it was partly cloudy, temperature 59, dew point 55, relative humidity 87%, calm, pressure 29.71 inches and falling. At San Jose Airport, it was clear, temperature 61, dew point 53, relative humidity 75%, south wind at 12 miles an hour, pressure 29.72 inches and steady. At Santa Rosa, it was cloudy, temperature 56, south wind at 3, pressure 29.69 and falling. At Concord, it was clear, temperature 60, south wind at 14. At Livermore, it was partly cloudy, temperature 60, southwest wind at 9. At Monterey, it was cloudy, temperature 62, southwest wind at 6, pressure 29.75 and falling. At Salinas, it was cloudy, temperature 63, dew point 55, relative humidity 75%, west wind at 6. Here are some observations around California and western Nevada. It was clear, with a temperature of 54 at Truckee, 57 at South Lake Tahoe, and 52 at Mammoth Lakes. It was partly cloudy, with a temperature of 59 at Sacramento, and 65 at Reno. It was mostly cloudy, with a temperature of 69 at Los Angeles, 71 at San Diego, and 61 at Blue Canyon. Local temperature reports around San Francisco Bay for 2 a.m. Downtown San Francisco was 59 degrees. Oakland Museum was 60 degrees. Redwood City was 57 degrees. San Rafael was 55 degrees. The following is an important beach hazard message from the National Weather Service. Issued at 3:16 p.m. Pacific Daylight Time. Beach hazards statement now in effect from Saturday morning through Monday evening. What? Increased risk of rip currents and sneaker waves expected with breaking waves up to 16 feet. Where? Coastal North Bay, including Point Reyes National Seashore and San Francisco Peninsula Coast Counties. When? From Saturday morning through Monday evening. Impacts, dangerous conditions are forecast along the shoreline. Hazards include sneaker waves, strong rip currents, and large breaking waves. Stay off of jetties, piers, rocks, and other waterside infrastructure. Remain out of the water to avoid hazardous surf and never turn your back on the ocean. Monitor local weather, surf and tide forecast at www.weather.gov/NTR. The area forecast for the South Bay, including the San Jose metro area and the Santa Clara Valley. Coastal flood advisory in effect until 3 p.m. Pacific Daylight Time Tuesday. For the rest of tonight, mostly clear until midnight, then becoming partly cloudy. Lows in the 50s. South winds 5 to 10 miles.

partly cloudy in the morning, then becoming mostly sunny. Highs in the mid-60s by the bay to the lower 70s inland. West winds 5 to 15 miles per hour. For Saturday night, mostly clear until midnight, then becoming partly cloudy. Lows from the mid-40s to lower 50s. West winds 5 to 10 miles per hour, becoming south after midnight. And on Sunday? Partly cloudy in the morning, then becoming mostly sunny. Highs from the 60s to lower 70s. South winds around 5 miles per hour, becoming west in the afternoon. For the Sunday night, mostly clear until midnight, then becoming partly cloudy. Lows from the mid-40s to lower 50s. Southwest winds 5 to 10 miles per hour, becoming southeast 10 to 20 miles per hour after midnight. Columbus Day, mostly sunny. Highs from the mid-60s to lower 70s. Monday night and Tuesday, mostly clear. Patchy fog, lows from the mid-40s to lower 50s. Highs from the upper 60s to mid-70s for Tuesday night, clear. Lows near 50. For Wednesday, mostly sunny in the morning, then becoming sunny. Highs from the 70s to lower 80s Wednesday night through Friday, clear. Lows from the 40s to upper 50s, highs from the upper 70s to lower 90s, low temperatures tonight and highs tomorrow for the selected cities, San Jose, 57 and 69, Mountain View, 57 and 65, Morgan Hill, 53 and 72. 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This broadcast originates from the National Weather Service office located in Monterey, California, and serves the South Bay and Monterey Bay Area, including the cities of San Jose, Monterey, Salinas, and Santa Cruz. The area forecast for the Monterey Bay and Salinas Valley? Coastal flood advisory in effect until 3 p.m. Pacific Daylight Time Tuesday. Beach hazards statement in effect from 7 a.m. Pacific Daylight Time Saturday through Monday evening. For the rest of tonight, mostly cloudy. Patchy drizzle. Lows in the lower 50s. West winds 5 to 10 miles per hour. For Saturday, mostly cloudy in the morning, then becoming mostly sunny. Patchy drizzle in the morning. Highs in the lower 60s at the coast to the lower 70s inland. West winds 5 to 10 miles per hour, increasing to 10 to 20 miles per hour in the afternoon. For Saturday night, mostly clear until midnight, then becoming partly cloudy. Lows from the mid-40s to lower 50s. West winds 10 to 20 miles per hour. And on Sunday? Partly cloudy in the morning, then becoming mostly sunny. Highs in the lower 60s at the coast to the upper 60s inland. West winds 5 to 15 miles per hour. For the Sunday night, partly cloudy. A slight chance of showers after midnight. Lows from the mid-40s to lower 50s. Southwest winds 5 to 15 miles per hour, becoming south 10 to 20 miles per hour after midnight. Columbus Day, partly cloudy in the morning, then becoming mostly sunny. A slight chance of showers. Highs in the 60s. Monday night through Tuesday night, mostly clear. Lows from the mid-40s to lower 50s. Highs from the 60s to lower 70s. Wednesday and Wednesday night, mostly clear. Highs from the 60s to upper 70s, lows near 50. Thursday through Friday, mostly clear. High 70s and 80s, lows in the 50s, low temperatures tonight and highs tomorrow for the selected cities, Santa Cruz, 53 and 66, Monterey, 55 and 62, Salinas, 54 and 61, Hollister, 52 and 67, King City, 52 and 71. The weather overview for the Bay Area and Central Coast, sharp cool down this weekend and early next week, coastal flooding during high tides through midweek, beach hazard Saturday morning until Monday evening, light rain possible North Central Coast early next week. The extended forecast for the Bay Area and Central Coast, Columbus Day and Monday night, mostly clear. Patchy fog after midnight. Highs 55 to 75.
lows 45 to 55. Tuesday and Tuesday night, mostly clear. Patchy fog in the morning. High 60 to 75. Lows 45 to 55. Wednesday and Wednesday night, mostly clear. High 60 to 80. Lows 45 to 60. Thursday and Thursday night, mostly clear. High 65 to 90. Lows 50 to 70. Friday and Friday night, clear. High 65 to 95. Lows 50 to 70. Sunrise, sunset, and tidal information for the San Francisco Bay Area for Saturday, October 10th. The sunrise today, 7:12 a.m. The sunset tonight, 6:40 p.m. Tidal data at the Golden Gate for today. Low tide, 5:19 a.m. at 1.22 feet. High tide, 11:50 a.m. at 6.6 feet. Low tide, 06:03 p.m. at 0.12 feet. Here are the buoy observations for 2 a.m. Pacific Daylight Time. At buoy 6, winds north 17 knots, gusting to 21, water temperature 67, pressure 1,023.5 millibars, C3, every 11. At offshore buoy 59, winds north at 17 knots, gusting to 21, water temperature 66, pressure 1,016.7 millibars. At Point Arena buoy, winds northwest 25 knots, gusting to 31, water temperature 57, pressure 1,006.8 millibars, seas 3 feet, every 11 seconds. At buoy 13 near Bodega Bay, winds northwest at 19 knots, gusting to 25, pressure 1,005.4 millibars. At Point Reyes Wave Rider buoy, water temperature 62, seas 12 feet, every 9 seconds. At San Francisco Bar buoy, water temperature 59, sea 7 feet, every 11 seconds. At San Francisco buoy, winds northwest 6 knots, water temperature 61, pressure 1,005.8 millibars, seas 8 feet, every 10 seconds. At Half Moon Bay buoy, winds northwest 14 knots, water temperature 61, pressure 1,007.3 millibars, seas 9 feet, every 10 seconds. At Monterey buoy, winds northwest at 6 knots, water temperature 68, pressure 1,007.1 millibars. At Point Sur, Wave Rider buoy, water temperature 68, seas 10 feet, every 11 seconds. At Cape San Martin buoy, winds northwest 10 knots, water temperature 64, pressure 1,007.3 millibars. Seas 8 feet, every 10 seconds. Here are the buoy observations for 3 a.m. Pacific Daylight Time. At offshore buoy 6, winds north at 70 knots, water temperature 67, pressure 1,023.3 millibars. At offshore buoy 59, winds north at 70 knots, gusting to 23, water temperature 66, pressure 1,016.5 millibars. At buoy 14 near Point Arena, winds northwest at 27 knots, gusting to 33, water temperature 57, pressure 1,006.9 millibars. At buoy 13 near Bodega Bay, winds northwest at 21 knots, gusting to 27, pressure 1,005.1 millibars. At Point Reyes Wave Rider buoy, water temperature 62, seas 13 feet, every 10 seconds. At San Francisco Bar buoy, water temperature 59, seas 6 feet, every 10 seconds. At San Francisco buoy, winds northwest 8 knots, water temperature 61, pressure 1,005.7 millibars, seas 8 feet, every 10 seconds. At Half Moon Bay buoy, winds northwest 12 knots, water temperature 62, pressure 1,007.1 millibars, seas 9 feet, every 10 seconds. At Monterey buoy, winds northwest at 6 knots, water temperature 67, pressure 1,006.8 millibars. At Point Sur, Wave Rider buoy, water temperature 68, seas 11 feet, every 10 seconds. At Cape San Martin buoy, winds northwest at 8 knots, water temperature 63, pressure 1,007.1 millibars. Synopsis for the Central California coast and bays, including

Monterey Bay, Greater Farallones, and Cordell Bank National Marine Sanctuaries, dangerous conditions remain in place across our coastal waters this weekend. Strong northwest winds have begun to spread south as a cold front moves through. Expect frequent gale force gusts in exposed waters along with rough to very rough seas building in response to the strong winds. On top of the hazardous winds and rough wind waves, two sets of swell have arrived from both the south and west. The significant wave heights will reach 16 feet on the northern outer waters. The marine forecast for San Pablo Bay, Suisun Bay, the West Delta, and the San Francisco Bay north of the Bay Bridge. Small craft advisory in effect through Sunday afternoon. For today, southwest wind 15 to 20 knots, easing to 10 to 15 knots late. For tonight, southwest wind 10 to 15 knots, easing to 5 to 10 knots after midnight. For Sunday, northwest wind around 5 knots, backing to southwest 10 to 15 knots in the afternoon. The marine forecast for Monterey Bay. Small craft advisory in effect from 9 a.m. Pacific Daylight Time this morning through Sunday morning. For today, northwest wind 10 to 15 knots, becoming west 15 to 20 knots this afternoon. Seas 4 to 6 feet. Wave detail, northwest 6 feet at 11 seconds and south 2 feet at 14 seconds. A slight chance of very light drizzle early this morning. For tonight, northwest wind 15 to 20 knots, rising to 20 to 25 knots after midnight. Seas 5 to 7 feet. Wave detail, northwest 6 feet at 8 seconds. For Sunday, northwest wind 10 to 15 knots, becoming west 15 to 20 knots in the afternoon. Seas 5 to 7 feet. Wave detail, northwest 7 feet at 11 seconds. The coastal waters forecast from Pigeon Point to Point Pinos out to 10 nautical miles. Small craft advisory in effect from 9 a.m. Pacific Daylight Time this morning through Sunday afternoon. For today, northwest wind 15 to 20 knots. Seas 7 to 10 feet. Wave detail, northwest 8 feet at 11 seconds and south 3 feet at 14 seconds. For tonight, northwest wind 20 to 25 knots. Seas 8 to 11 feet. Wave detail, northwest 10 feet at 11 seconds and south 2 feet at 17 seconds. For Sunday, northwest wind 15 to 20 knots. Seas 8 to 11 feet. Wave detail, northwest 10 feet at 11 seconds and south 2 feet at 17 seconds. The following is an important weather message from the National Weather Service. Issued at 3:16 p.m. Pacific Daylight Time. Coastal flood advisory remains in effect until 3 p.m. Pacific Daylight Time Tuesday. Beach hazards statement now in effect from Saturday morning through Monday evening. What? For the coastal flood advisory, up to 1.4 feet of inundation above ground level is possible in low-lying areas near shorelines and tidal waterways. For the beach hazard statement, increased risk of rip currents and sneaker waves expected with breaking waves up to 16 feet. Where? San Francisco, northern Monterey Bay and southern Monterey Bay and Big Sur Coast counties. When? For the coastal flood advisory, until 3 p.m. Pacific Daylight Time Tuesday. For the beach hazard statement, from Saturday morning through Monday evening. Impacts, flooding of lots, parks, and roads with only isolated road closures expected. High tides will result in flooding along coastal trail, cut off access to some low-lying beaches and coastal areas, and bring water and waves farther up the beach than typical. Dangerous conditions are forecast along the shoreline. Hazards include sneaker waves, strong rip currents, and large breaking waves. Additional details, at the San Francisco tidal gauge, high tide is expected to be 1.4 feet above normal 7.3 feet mean lower low water at 11:50 a.m. Saturday, October 10th, 1.4 feet above normal 7.3 feet mean lower low water at 12:18 p.m. Sunday, October 11th, 1.2 feet above normal 7.1 foot mean lower low water at 12:46 p.m. Monday 10/12, and 1.1 foot above normal 7.0 feet mean lower

10:14 p.m. Tuesday, October 13th. These predictions included up to 1.2 feet of surge that will enhance the astronomical tide and flooding threat. High tide varies up to 90 minutes earlier or later along the Pacific coast and through the San Francisco Bay, respectively. If travel is required, allow extra time as some roads may be closed. Do not drive around barricades or through water of unknown depth. 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Stay off of jetties, piers, rocks, and other waterside infrastructure. Remain out of the water to avoid hazardous surf and never turn your back on the ocean. Monitor local weather, surf and tide forecast at www.weather.gov/mtr. The following is an important weather message from the National Weather Service. Issued at 3:16 p.m. Pacific Daylight Time. Coastal flood advisory remains in effect until 3 p.m. Pacific Daylight Time Tuesday. What? Up to 1.4 feet of inundation above ground level is possible in low-lying areas near shorelines and tidal waterways. Where? Bayshore locations along the San Francisco and Monterey Bays. When? From 9 a.m. Friday to 3 p.m. Pacific Daylight Time Tuesday. Impacts, flooding of lots, parks, and roads with only isolated road closures expected. High tides will result in flooding along coastal trail, cut off access to some low-lying beaches and coastal areas, and bring water and wave farther up the beach than typical. Additional details, at the San Francisco tidal gauge, high tide is expected to be 1.4 feet above normal 7.3 feet mean lower low water at 11:50 a.m. Saturday, October 10th, 1.4 feet above normal 7.3 feet mean lower low water at 12:18 p.m. Sunday, October 11th, 1.2 feet above normal 7.1 foot mean lower low water at 12:46 p.m. Monday, October 12th, and 1.1 foot above normal 7.0 feet mean lower low water at 1:14 p.m. Tuesday, October 13th. These predictions included up to 1.2 feet of surge that will enhance the astronomical tide and flooding threat. High tide varies up to 90 minutes earlier or later along the Pacific coast and through the San Francisco Bay, respectively. If travel is required, allow extra time as some roads may be closed. Do not drive around barricades or through water of unknown depth. Take the necessary actions to protect flood-prone property. The area forecast for the peninsula, North Bay, and East Bay. Coastal flood advisory in effect until 4 p.m. Pacific Daylight Time Wednesday. Beach hazards statement in effect from 7 a.m. Pacific Daylight Time this morning through Monday evening. For the rest of tonight, partly cloudy. A slight chance of drizzle. Lows in the 50s. Southwest winds 5 to 15 miles per hour. For Saturday, partly cloudy in the morning then becoming mostly sunny. Highs around 60 at the coast and around 70 inland. West winds 10 to 20 miles per hour. For Saturday night, mostly clear. Lows from the 40s to mid 50s. Southwest winds 5 to 15 miles per hour. And on Sunday, mostly sunny. Highs in the lower 60s at the coast to the lower 70s inland. West winds 5 to 10 miles per hour. For the Sunday night, mostly clear. Lows from the upper 40s to mid 50s. Southwest winds 5 to 10 miles per hour, becoming south after midnight. Columbus Day, mostly sunny. Highs from the upper 50s to lower 70s. Monday night through Wednesday night, mostly clear. Lows from the 40s to upper 50s. Highs 60s and 70s. Thursday, mostly sunny in the morning then becoming sunny. Highs from the lower 70s to mid 80s. Thursday night, clear. Lows from the 50s to lower 60s. Friday, mostly sunny in the morning then becoming sunny. High 70s and 80s low temperatures tonight and highs tomorrow for the selected cities, San Francisco, 56 and 61, San Francisco Airport, 57 and 64, Redwood City, 57 and 69, Oakland, 57 and 64,
Fremont, 57 and 66, Concord, 56 and 70, Livermore, 55 and 70, San Rafael, 54 and 69, Santa Rosa, 47 and 74, Napa, 52 and 65, Fairfield, 56 and 70. These are the 3 a.m. Pacific Daylight Time observations for the San Francisco and Monterey Bay areas on Saturday, October 10th. At San Francisco Airport, it was partly cloudy, temperature 58, dew point 53, relative humidity 84%, west wind at 3 miles an hour, pressure 29.70 inches and steady. At Oakland Airport, it was partly cloudy, temperature 60, dew point 55, relative humidity 83%, south wind at 9 miles an hour, pressure 29.70 inches and falling. At San Jose Airport, it was clear, temperature 61, dew point 54, relative humidity 77%, south wind at 9 miles an hour, pressure 29.71 inches and falling. At Santa Rosa, it was cloudy, temperature 56, west wind at 3, pressure 29.68 and falling. At Concord, it was clear, temperature 60, south wind at 13. At Livermore, it was partly cloudy, temperature 59, southwest wind at 12. At Monterey, it was cloudy, temperature 62, southwest wind at 6, pressure 29.74 and falling. At Salinas, it was cloudy, temperature 62, dew point 55, relative humidity 77%, west wind at 7. Here are some observations around California and western Nevada. It was clear, with a temperature of 58 at Sacramento, 55 at Truckee, 58 at South Lake Tahoe, and 45 at Mammoth Lakes. It was partly cloudy, with a temperature of 64 at Reno, and 58 at Blue Canyon. At Los Angeles, it was mostly cloudy, with a temperature of 68. At San Diego, it was cloudy, with a temperature of 71. Local temperature reports around San Francisco Bay for 3 a.m. Downtown San Francisco was 59 degrees. Oakland Museum was 60 degrees. Redwood City was 56 degrees. San Rafael was 53 degrees. The following is an important beach hazard message from the National Weather Service. Issued at 3:16 p.m. Pacific Daylight Time. Beach hazards statement now in effect from Saturday morning through Monday evening. What? Increased risk of rip currents and sneaker waves expected with breaking waves up to 16 feet. Where? Coastal North Bay including Point Reyes National Seashore and San Francisco Peninsula Coast Counties. When? From Saturday morning through Monday evening. Impacts. Dangerous conditions are forecast along the shoreline. Hazards include sneaker waves, strong rip currents, and large breaking waves. 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Remain out of the water to avoid hazardous surf and never turn your back on the ocean. Monitor local weather, surf and tide forecast at www.weather.gov/NTR. The area forecast for the South Bay, including the San Jose metro area and the Santa Clara Valley. Coastal flood advisory in effect until 3 p.m. Pacific Daylight Time Tuesday. For the rest of tonight, partly cloudy. Lows in the 50s. South winds 5 to 10 miles per hour. For Saturday, partly cloudy in the morning then becoming mostly sunny. Highs in the mid-60s by the bay to the lower 70s inland. West winds 5 to 15 miles per hour. For Saturday night, mostly clear. Lows from the mid-40s to lower 50s. West winds 5 to 10 miles per hour, becoming south after midnight. And on Sunday? Partly cloudy in the morning then becoming mostly sunny. Highs from the mid-60s to lower 70s. South winds around 5 miles per hour, becoming west in the afternoon. For the Sunday night, mostly clear until midnight, then becoming partly cloudy. Lows near 50. Southwest winds 5 to 10 miles per hour, becoming southeast 10 to 20 miles per hour after midnight.

cloudless day, mostly sunny. Highs from the mid-60s to lower 70s. Monday night and Tuesday, mostly clear. Patchy fog, lows from the mid-40s to lower 50s, highs from the upper 60s to mid-70s. Tuesday night and Wednesday, mostly clear. Lows near 50. Highs from the 70s to lower 80s, Wednesday night through Friday, clear. Lows from the 40s to upper 50s, highs from the upper 70s to mid-90s, low temperatures tonight and highs tomorrow for the selected cities, San Jose, 57 and 69, Mountain View, 57 and 64, Morgan Hill, 53 and 72. The area forecast for the Monterey Bay and Salinas Valley. Coastal flood advisory in effect until 3 p.m. Pacific Daylight Time Tuesday. Beach hazards statement in effect from 7 a.m. Pacific Daylight Time this morning through Monday evening. For the rest of tonight, mostly cloudy. A slight chance of rain and drizzle. Lows in the lower 50s. West winds 5 to 10 miles per hour. For Saturday, partly cloudy in the morning, then becoming mostly sunny. A slight chance of drizzle in the morning. Highs in the lower 60s at the coast around 70 inland. West winds 5 to 10 miles per hour, increasing to 10 to 20 miles per hour in the afternoon. For Saturday night, mostly clear until midnight, then becoming partly cloudy. Lows from the mid-40s to lower 50s. West winds 10 to 20 miles per hour. And on Sunday? Partly cloudy in the morning, then becoming mostly sunny. Highs in the lower 60s at the coast to the upper 60s inland. West winds 5 to 15 miles per hour. For the Sunday night, partly cloudy. A slight chance of rain after midnight. Lows from the mid-40s to lower 50s. Southwest winds 5 to 15 miles per hour, becoming south 10 to 20 miles per hour after midnight. Columbus Day, partly cloudy in the morning, then becoming mostly sunny. A slight chance of rain. Highs in the 60s. Monday night through Wednesday night, mostly clear. Lows from the 40s to lower 50s. Highs from the lower 60s to mid 70s. Thursday through Friday, mostly clear. Highs from the mid-70s to upper 80s, lows from the lower to mid-50s, low temperatures tonight and highs tomorrow for the selected cities, Santa Cruz, 53 and 66, Monterey, 55 and 62, Salinas, 54 and 61, Hollister, 52 and 67, King City, 52 and 70. The weather overview for the Bay Area and Central Coast, sharp cool down this weekend and early next week, coastal flooding during high tides through midweek, beach hazard Saturday morning until Monday evening, light rain possible North Central Coast early next week. The extended forecast for the Bay Area and Central Coast, Columbus Day and Monday night, mostly clear. Patchy fog after midnight. Highs 55 to 75. Lows 45 to 55. Tuesday and Tuesday night, mostly clear. Patchy fog in the morning. High 60 to 75. Lows 45 to 55. Wednesday and Wednesday night, mostly clear. High 60 to 80. Lows 45 to 60. Thursday and Thursday night, mostly clear. Highs 65 to 90. Lows 50 to 70. Friday and Friday night, clear. High 65 to 95. Lows 50 to 70. Sunrise, sunset, and tidal information for the San Francisco Bay Area for Saturday, October 10th. The sunrise today, 7:12 a.m. The sunset tonight, 6:40 p.m. Tidal data at the Golden Gate for today. Low tide, 5:19 a.m. at 1.22 feet. High tide, 11:50 a.m. at 6.6 feet. Low tide, 06:03 p.m. at 0.12 feet. Here are the buoy observations for 3 a.m. Pacific Daylight Time. At buoy 6, winds north 60 knots, water temperature 67, pressure 1,023.3 millibars, C3, every 11. At offshore buoy 59, winds north 70 knots, gusting to 21, water temperature

At San Francisco, blowing winds northwest 8 knots. Water temperature 61, pressure 1,005.7 millibars, seas 8 feet, every 10 seconds. At Half Moon Bay, blowing winds northwest 12 knots. Water temperature 62, pressure 1,007.1 millibars, seas 9 feet, every 10 seconds. At Monterey Bay, blowing winds northwest 8 knots. Water temperature 67, pressure 1,006.6 millibars, seas 9 feet, every 11 seconds. At Point Sur, wave rider buoy water temperature 68, seas 11 feet, every 10 seconds. At Cape San Martin, buoy winds northwest 8 knots. Water temperature 63, pressure 1,007.0 millibars. Seas 8 feet, every 11 seconds. 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This broadcast originates from the National Weather Service office located in Monterey, California, and serves the South Bay and Monterey Bay area, including the cities of San Jose, Monterey, Salinas, and Santa Cruz. Synopsis for the Central California coast and bays, including the Monterey Bay, Greater Farallones, and Cordell Bank National Marine Sanctuaries, dangerous conditions remain in place across our coastal waters this weekend. Strong northwest winds have begun to spread south as a cold front moves through. Expect frequent gale force gusts in exposed waters along with rough to very rough seas building in response to the strong winds. On top of the hazardous winds and rough wind waves, two sets of swell have arrived from both the south and west. The significant wave heights will reach 16 feet on the northern outer waters. The marine forecast for San Pablo Bay, Suisun Bay, the West Delta, and the San Francisco Bay north of the Bay Bridge. Small craft advisory in effect through Sunday afternoon. For today, southwest wind 15 to 20 knots, easing to 10 to 15 knots late. For tonight, southwest wind 10 to 15 knots, easing to 5 to 10 knots after midnight. For Sunday, northwest wind around 5 knots, backing to southwest 10 to 15 knots in the afternoon. The marine forecast for Monterey Bay. Small craft advisory in effect from 9 a.m. Pacific Daylight Time this morning through Sunday morning. For today, northwest wind 10 to 15 knots, becoming west 15 to 20 knots this afternoon. Seas 4 to 6 feet. Wave detail, northwest 6 feet at 11 seconds and south 2 feet at 14 seconds. A slight chance of very light drizzle early this morning. For tonight, northwest wind 15 to 20 knots, rising to 20 to 25 knots after midnight. Seas 5 to 7 feet. Wave detail, northwest 6 feet at 8 seconds. For Sunday, northwest wind 10 to 15 knots, becoming west 15 to 20 knots in the afternoon. Seas 5 to 7 feet. Wave detail, northwest 7 feet at 11 seconds. The coastal waters forecast from Pigeon Point to Point Pinos out to 10 nautical miles. Small craft advisory in effect from 9 a.m. Pacific Daylight Time this morning through Sunday afternoon. For today, northwest wind 15 to 20 knots. Seas 7 to 10 feet. Wave detail, northwest 8 feet at 11 seconds and south 3 feet at 14 seconds. For tonight, northwest wind 20 to 25 knots. Seas 8 to 11 feet. Wave detail, northwest 10 feet at 11 seconds and south 2 feet at 17 seconds. For Sunday, northwest wind 15 to 20 knots. Seas 8 to 11 feet. Wave detail, northwest 10 feet at 11 seconds and south 2 feet at 17 seconds. The following is an important weather message from the National Weather Service. Issued at 3:16 p.m. Pacific Daylight Time. Coastal flood advisory remains in effect until 3 p.m. Pacific Daylight Time Tuesday. Beach hazards statement now in effect from Saturday morning through Monday evening. What? For the coastal flood advisory, up to 1.4 feet of inundation above ground level is possible in low-lying areas near shorelines and tidal

hazard statement. Increased risk of rip currents and sneaker waves expected with breaking waves up to 16 feet. Where? San Francisco, Northern Monterey Bay and Southern Monterey Bay and Big Sur Coast Counties. When? For the coastal flood advisory, until 3 p.m. Pacific Daylight Time Tuesday. For the beach hazard statement, from Saturday morning through Monday evening. Impacts, flooding of lots, parks, and roads with only isolated road closures expected. High tides will result in flooding along coastal trail, cut off access to some low-lying beaches and coastal areas, and bring water and wave farther up the beach than typical. Dangerous conditions are forecast along the shoreline. Hazards include sneaker waves, strong rip currents, and large breaking waves. Additional details, at the San Francisco tidal gauge, high tide is expected to be 1.4 feet above normal 7.3 feet mean lower low water at 11:50 a.m. Saturday, October 10th, 1.4 feet above normal 7.3 feet mean lower low water at 12:18 p.m. Sunday, October 11th, 1.2 feet above normal 7.1 foot mean lower low water at 12:46 p.m. Monday 10/12, and 1.1 foot above normal 7.0 feet mean lower low water at 1:14 p.m. Tuesday, October 13th. These predictions included up to 1.2 feet of surge that will enhance the astronomical tide and flooding threat. High tide varies up to 90 minutes earlier or later along the Pacific coast and through the San Francisco Bay, respectively. If travel is required, allow extra time as some roads may be closed. Do not drive around barricades or through water of unknown depth. Take the necessary actions to protect flood-prone property. Stay off of jetties, piers, rocks, and other waterside infrastructure. Remain out of the water to avoid hazardous surf and never turn your back on the ocean. Monitor local weather, surf and tide forecast at www.weather.gov/mtr. The following is an important weather message from the National Weather Service. Issued at 3:16 p.m. Pacific Daylight Time. Coastal flood advisory remains in effect until 3 p.m. Pacific Daylight Time Tuesday. What? Up to 1.4 feet of inundation above ground level is possible in low-lying areas near shorelines and tidal waterways. Where? Bayshore locations along the San Francisco and Monterey Bays. When? From 9 a.m. Friday to 3 p.m. Pacific Daylight Time Tuesday. Impacts, flooding of lots, parks, and roads with only isolated road closures expected. High tides will result in flooding along coastal trail, cut off access to some low-lying beaches and coastal areas, and bring water and wave farther up the beach than typical. Additional details, at the San Francisco tidal gauge, high tide is expected to be 1.4 feet above normal 7.3 feet mean lower low water at 11:50 a.m. Saturday, October 10th, 1.4 feet above normal 7.3 feet mean lower low water at 12:18 p.m. Sunday, October 11th, 1.2 feet above normal 7.1 foot mean lower low water at 12:46 p.m. Monday, October 12th, and 1.1 foot above normal 7.0 feet mean lower low water at 1:14 p.m. Tuesday, October 13th. These predictions included up to 1.2 feet of surge that will enhance the astronomical tide and flooding threat. High tide varies up to 90 minutes earlier or later along the Pacific coast and through the San Francisco Bay, respectively. If travel is required, high tide varies up to 90 minutes earlier or later along the Pacific coast and through the San Francisco Bay, respectively. If travel is required, allow extra time as some roads may be closed. Do not drive around barricades or through water of unknown depth. Take the necessary actions to protect flood-prone property. The area forecast for the peninsula, North Bay, and East Bay. Coastal flood advisory in effect until 4 p.m. Pacific Daylight Time Wednesday. Beach hazard statement in effect from 7 a.m. Pacific Daylight Time this morning through Monday evening. For the rest of tonight, partly cloudy. A slight chance of drizzle. Lows in the 50s. Southwest winds 5 to 15 miles per hour. For Saturday,

partly cloudy in the morning, then becoming mostly sunny. Highs around 60 at the coast and around 70 inland. West winds 10 to 20 miles per hour. For Saturday night, mostly clear. Lows from the 40s to mid 50s. Southwest winds 5 to 15 miles per hour. And on Sunday, mostly sunny. Highs in the lower 60s at the coast to the lower 70s inland. West winds 5 to 10 miles per hour. For the Sunday night, mostly clear. Lows from the upper 40s to mid 50s. Southwest winds 5 to 10 miles per hour, becoming south after midnight. Columbus Day, mostly sunny. Highs from the upper 50s to lower 70s. Monday night through Wednesday night, mostly clear. Lows from the 40s to upper 50s. Highs 60s and 70s. Thursday, mostly sunny in the morning, then becoming sunny. Highs from the lower 70s to mid 80s. Thursday night, clear. Lows from the 50s to lower 60s. Friday, mostly sunny in the morning, then becoming sunny. High 70s and 80s low temperatures tonight and highs tomorrow for the selected cities. San Francisco, 56 and 61. San Francisco Airport, 57 and 64. Redwood City, 57 and 69. Oakland, 57 and 64. Fremont, 57 and 66. Concord, 56 and 70. Livermore, 55 and 70. San Rafael, 54 and 69. Santa Rosa, 47 and 74. Napa, 52 and 65. Fairfield, 56 and 70. These are the 3 a.m. Pacific Daylight Time observations for the San Francisco and Monterey Bay areas on Saturday, October 10th. At San Francisco Airport, it was partly cloudy, temperature 58, dew point 53, relative humidity 84%, west wind at 3 miles an hour, pressure 29.70 inches and steady. At Oakland Airport, it was partly cloudy, temperature 60, dew point 55, relative humidity 83%, south wind at 9 miles an hour, pressure 29.70 inches and falling. At San Jose Airport, it was clear, temperature 61, dew point 54, relative humidity 77%, south wind at 9 miles an hour, pressure 29.71 inches and falling. At Santa Rosa, it was cloudy, temperature 56, west wind at 3, pressure 29.68 and falling. At Concord, it was clear, temperature 60, south wind at 13. At Livermore, it was partly cloudy, temperature 59, southwest wind at 12. At Monterey, it was cloudy, temperature 62, southwest wind at 6, pressure 29.74 and falling. At Salinas, it was cloudy, temperature 62, dew point 55, relative humidity 77%, west wind at 7. Here are some observations around California and western Nevada. It was clear, with a temperature of 58 at Sacramento, 55 at Truckee, 58 at South Lake Tahoe, and 45 at Mammoth Lakes. It was partly cloudy, with a temperature of 64 at Reno, and 58 at Blue Canyon. At Los Angeles, it was mostly cloudy, with a temperature of 68. At San Diego, it was cloudy, with a temperature of 71. Local temperature reports around San Francisco Bay for 3 a.m. Downtown San Francisco was 59 degrees. Oakland Museum was 60 degrees. Redwood City was 56 degrees. San Rafael was 53 degrees. The following is an important beach hazard message from the National Weather Service. Issued at 3:16 p.m. Pacific Daylight Time. Beach hazards statement now in effect from Saturday morning through Monday evening. What? Increased risk of rip currents and sneaker waves expected with breaking waves up to 16 feet. Where? Coastal North Bay, including Point Reyes National Seashore and San Francisco Peninsula Coast Counties. When? From Saturday morning through Monday evening. Impacts. Dangerous conditions are forecast along the shoreline. Hazards include sneaker waves, strong rip currents, and large breaking waves.

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The area forecast for the South Bay, including the San Jose metro area and the Santa Clara Valley. Coastal flood advisory in effect until 3 p.m. Pacific Daylight Time Tuesday. For the rest of tonight, partly cloudy. Lows in the 50s. South winds 5 to 10 miles per hour. For Saturday, partly cloudy in the morning, then becoming mostly sunny. Highs in the mid-60s by the bay to the lower 70s inland. West winds 5 to 15 miles per hour. For Saturday night, mostly clear. Lows from the mid-40s to lower 50s. West winds 5 to 10 miles per hour, becoming south after midnight. And on Sunday? Partly cloudy in the morning, then becoming mostly sunny. Highs from the mid-60s to lower 70s. South winds around 5 miles per hour, becoming west in the afternoon. For the Sunday night, mostly clear until midnight, then becoming partly cloudy. Lows near 50. Southwest winds 5 to 10 miles per hour, becoming southeast 10 to 20 miles per hour after midnight. Columbus Day, mostly sunny. Highs from the mid-60s to lower 70s. Monday night and Tuesday, mostly clear. Patchy fog, lows from the mid-40s to lower 50s, highs from the upper 60s to mid-70s Tuesday night and Wednesday, mostly clear. Lows near 50. Highs from the 70s to lower 80s Wednesday night through Friday, clear. Lows from the 40s to upper 50s, highs from the upper 70s to mid-90s, low temperatures tonight and highs tomorrow for the selected cities: San Jose, 57 and 69, Mountain View, 57 and 64, Morgan Hill, 53 and 72. The area forecast for the Monterey Bay and Salinas Valley. Coastal flood advisory in effect until 3 p.m. Pacific Daylight Time Tuesday. Beach hazards statement in effect from 7 a.m. Pacific Daylight Time this morning through Monday evening. For the rest of tonight, mostly cloudy. A slight chance of rain and drizzle. Lows in the lower 50s. West winds 5 to 10 miles per hour. For Saturday, partly cloudy in the morning, then becoming mostly sunny. A slight chance of drizzle in the morning. Highs in the lower 60s at the coast and around 70 inland. West winds 5 to 10 miles per hour, increasing to 10 to 20 miles per hour in the afternoon. For Saturday night, mostly clear until midnight, then becoming partly cloudy. Lows from the mid-40s to lower 50s. West winds 10 to 20 miles per hour. And on Sunday? Partly cloudy in the morning, then becoming mostly sunny. Highs in the lower 60s at the coast to the upper 60s inland. West winds 5 to 15 miles per hour. For the Sunday night, partly cloudy. A slight chance of rain after midnight. Lows from the mid-40s to lower 50s. Southwest winds 5 to 15 miles per hour, becoming south 10 to 20 miles per hour after midnight. Columbus Day, partly cloudy in the morning, then becoming mostly sunny. A slight chance of rain. Highs in the 60s. Monday night through Wednesday night, mostly clear. Lows from the 40s to lower 50s. Highs from the lower 60s to mid-70s. Thursday through Friday, mostly clear. Highs from the mid-70s to upper 80s, lows from the lower to mid-50s, low temperatures tonight and highs tomorrow for the selected cities: Santa Cruz, 53 and 66, Monterey, 55 and 62, Salinas, 54 and 61, Hollister, 52 and 67, King City, 52 and 70. The weather overview for the Bay Area and Central Coast: sharp cool down this weekend and early next week, coastal flooding during high tides through midweek, beach hazard Saturday morning until Monday evening, light rain possible north central coast early next week. The extended forecast for the Bay Area and Central Coast: Columbus Day and Monday night, mostly clear. Patchy fog after midnight.
Highs 55 to 75. Lows 45 to 55. Tuesday and Tuesday night, mostly clear. Patchy fog in the morning. Highs 60 to 75. Lows 45 to 55. Wednesday and Wednesday night, mostly clear. Highs 60 to 80. Lows 45 to 60. Thursday and Thursday night, mostly clear. Highs 65 to 90. Lows 50 to 70. Friday and Friday night, clear. Highs 65 to 95. Lows 50 to 70. Sunrise, sunset, and tidal information for the San Francisco Bay Area for Saturday, October 10th. The sunrise today, 7:12 a.m. The sunset tonight, 6:40 p.m. Tidal data at the Golden Gate for today. Low tide, 5:19 a.m. at 1.22 feet. High tide, 11:50 a.m. at 6.6 feet. Low tide, 06:03 p.m. at 0.12 feet. Here are the buoy observations for 3 a.m. Pacific Daylight Time. At buoy 6, winds north 60 knots, water temperature 67, pressure 1,023.3 millibars, C3, every 11. At offshore buoy 59, winds north 70 knots, gusting to 21, water temperature 66, pressure 1,016.5 millibars, seas 5 feet, every 11 seconds. At Point Arena buoy, winds northwest 27 knots, gusting to 33, water temperature 57, pressure 1,006.9 millibars, seas 5 feet, every 10 seconds. At buoy 13 near Bodega Bay, winds northwest at 21 knots, gusting to 25, pressure 1,005.1 millibars, swell 10 feet, every 9 seconds. At Point Reyes Wave Rider buoy, water temperature 62, seas 12 feet, every 9 seconds. At San Francisco Bar buoy, water temperature 59, seas 6 feet, every 10 seconds. At San Francisco buoy, winds northwest 8 knots, water temperature 61, pressure 1,005.7 millibars, seas 8 feet, every 10 seconds. At Half Moon Bay buoy, winds northwest 12 knots, water temperature 62, pressure 1,007.1 millibars, seas 9 feet, every 10 seconds. At Monterey Bay buoy, winds northwest 8 knots, water temperature 67, pressure 1,006.6 millibars, seas 9 feet, every 11 seconds. At Point Sur, Wave Rider buoy, water temperature 68, seas 11 feet, every 10 seconds. At Cape San Martin buoy, winds northwest 8 knots, water temperature 63, pressure 1,007.0 millibars. Seas 8 feet, every 11 seconds. Synopsis for the Central California coast and bays, including the Monterey Bay, Greater Farallones, and Cordell Bank National Marine Sanctuaries, dangerous conditions remain in place across our coastal waters this weekend. Strong northwest winds have begun to spread south as a cold front moves through. Expect frequent gale force gusts in exposed waters along with rough to very rough seas building in response to the strong winds. On top of the hazardous winds and rough wind waves, two sets of swell have arrived from both the south and west. The significant wave heights will reach 16 feet on the northern outer waters. The marine forecast for San Pablo Bay, Suisun Bay, the West Delta, and the San Francisco Bay north of the Bay Bridge. Small craft advisory in effect through Sunday afternoon. For today, southwest wind 15 to 20 knots, easing to 10 to 15 knots late. For tonight, southwest wind 10 to 15 knots, easing to 5 to 10 knots after midnight. For Sunday, northwest wind around 5 knots, backing to southwest 10 to 15 knots in the afternoon. The marine forecast for Monterey Bay. Small craft advisory in effect from 9 a.m. Pacific Daylight Time this morning through Sunday morning. For today, northwest wind 10 to 15 knots, becoming west 15 to 20 knots this afternoon. Seas 4 to 6 feet. Wave detail, northwest 6 feet at 11 seconds and south 2 feet at 14 seconds.
A slight chance of very light drizzle early this morning.

tonight. Northwest wind 15 to 20 knots, rising to 20 to 25 knots after midnight. Seas 5 to 7 feet. Wave detail, northwest 6 feet at 8 seconds. For Sunday, northwest wind 10 to 15 knots, becoming west 15 to 20 knots in the afternoon. Seas 5 to 7 feet. Wave detail, northwest 7 feet at 11 seconds. The coastal waters forecast from Pigeon Point to Point Pinos out to 10 nautical miles. Small craft advisory in effect from 9 a.m. Pacific Daylight Time this morning through Sunday afternoon. For today, northwest wind 15 to 20 knots. Seas 7 to 10 feet. Wave detail, northwest 8 feet at 11 seconds and south 3 feet at 14 seconds. For tonight, northwest wind 20 to 25 knots. Seas 8 to 11 feet. Wave detail, northwest 10 feet at 11 seconds and south 2 feet at 17 seconds. For Sunday, northwest wind 15 to 20 knots. Seas 8 to 11 feet. Wave detail, northwest 10 feet at 11 seconds and south 2 feet at 17 seconds. The following is an important weather message from the National Weather Service. Issued at 3:16 p.m. Pacific Daylight Time. Coastal flood advisory remains in effect until 3 p.m. Pacific Daylight Time Tuesday. Beach hazards statement now in effect from Saturday morning through Monday evening. What? For the coastal flood advisory, up to 1.4 feet of inundation above ground level is possible in low-lying areas near shorelines and tidal waterways. For the beach hazard statement, increased risk of rip currents and sneaker waves expected with breaking waves up to 16 feet. Where? San Francisco, northern Monterey Bay and southern Monterey Bay and Big Sur Coast counties. When? For the coastal flood advisory, until 3 p.m. Pacific Daylight Time Tuesday. For the beach hazard statement, from Saturday morning through Monday evening. Impacts, flooding of lots, parks, and roads with only isolated road closures expected. High tides will result in flooding along coastal trail, cut off access to some low-lying beaches and coastal areas, and bring water and waves farther up the beach than typical. Dangerous conditions are forecast along the shoreline. Hazards include sneaker waves, strong rip currents, and large breaking waves. Additional details, at the San Francisco tidal gauge, high tide is expected to be 1.4 feet above normal 7.3 feet mean lower low water at 11:50 a.m. Saturday, October 10th, 1.4 feet above normal 7.3 feet mean lower low water at 12:18 p.m. Sunday, October 11th, 1.2 feet above normal 7.1 foot mean lower low water at 12:46 p.m. Monday 10/12, and 1.1 foot above normal 7.0 feet mean lower low water at 1:14 p.m. Tuesday, October 13th. These predictions included up to 1.2 feet of surge that will enhance the astronomical tide and flooding threat. High tide varies up to 90 minutes earlier or later along the Pacific coast and through the San Francisco Bay, respectively. If travel is required, allow extra time as some roads may be closed. Do not drive around barricades or through water of unknown depth. Take the necessary actions to protect flood-prone property. Stay off of jetties, piers, rocks, and other waterside infrastructure. Remain out of the water to avoid hazardous surf and never turn your back on the ocean. Monitor local weather, surf and tide forecast at www.weather.gov/mtr. The following is an important weather message from the National Weather Service. Issued at 3:16 p.m. Pacific Daylight Time. Coastal flood advisory remains in effect until 3 p.m. Pacific Daylight Time Tuesday. What? Up to 1.4 feet of inundation above ground level is possible in low-lying areas near shorelines and tidal waterways. Where? Bayshore locations along the San Francisco and Monterey Bays. When? From 9 a.m. Friday to 3 p.m. Pacific Daylight Time Tuesday. Impacts, flooding of lots, parks, and roads with only isolated road closures expected. High tides will result in flooding along coastal

off axis to some low-lying beaches and coastal areas and bring water and wave farther up the beach than typical. Additional details, at the San Francisco tidal gauge, high tide is expected to be 1.4 feet above normal 7.3 feet mean lower low water at 11:50 a.m. Saturday, October 10th, 1.4 feet above normal 7.3 feet mean lower low water at 12:18 p.m. Sunday, October 11th, 1.2 feet above normal 7.1 foot mean lower low water at 12:46 p.m. Monday, October 12th, and 1.1 foot above normal 7.0 feet mean lower low water at 1:14 p.m. Tuesday, October 13th. These predictions included up to 1.2 feet of surge that will enhance the astronomical tide and flooding threat. High tide varies up to 90 minutes earlier or later along the Pacific coast and through the San Francisco Bay, respectively. If travel is required, allow extra time as some roads may be closed. Do not drive around barricades or through water of unknown depth. Take the necessary actions to protect flood-prone property. 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This broadcast originates from the National Weather Service office located in Monterey, California, and serves the South Bay and Monterey Bay Area, including the cities of San Jose, Monterey, Salinas, and Santa Cruz. The area forecast for the Peninsula, North Bay, and East Bay. Coastal flood advisory in effect until 4 p.m. Pacific Daylight Time Wednesday. Beach hazards statement in effect from 7 a.m. Pacific Daylight Time this morning through Monday evening. For the rest of tonight, partly cloudy. A slight chance of drizzle. Lows in the 50s. Southwest winds 5 to 15 miles per hour. For Saturday, partly cloudy in the morning, then becoming mostly sunny. Highs around 60 at the coast and around 70 inland. West winds 10 to 20 miles per hour. For Saturday night, mostly clear. Lows from the 40s to mid 50s. Southwest winds 5 to 15 miles per hour. And on Sunday, mostly sunny. Highs in the lower 60s at the coast to the lower 70s inland. West winds 5 to 10 miles per hour. For the Sunday night, mostly clear. Lows from the upper 40s to mid 50s. Southwest winds 5 to 10 miles per hour, becoming south after midnight. Columbus Day, mostly sunny. Highs from the upper 50s to lower 70s. Monday night through Wednesday night, mostly clear. Lows from the 40s to upper 50s. Highs 60s and 70s. Thursday, mostly sunny in the morning, then becoming sunny. Highs from the lower 70s to mid 80s. Thursday night, clear. Lows from the 50s to lower 60s. Friday, mostly sunny in the morning, then becoming sunny. High 70s and 80s low temperatures tonight and highs tomorrow for the selected cities. San Francisco, 56 and 61. San Francisco Airport, 57 and 64. Redwood City, 57 and 69. Oakland, 57 and 64. Fremont, 57 and 66. Concord, 56 and 70. Livermore, 55 and 70. San Rafael, 54 and 69. Santa Rosa, 47 and 74. Napa, 52 and 65. Fairfield, 56 and 70. These are the 3 a.m. Pacific Daylight Time observations for the San Francisco and Monterey Bay areas on Saturday, October 10th. At San Francisco Airport, it was partly cloudy, temperature 58, dew point 53, relative humidity 84%, west wind at 3 miles an hour, pressure 29.70 inches and steady. At Oakland Airport, it was partly cloudy, temperature 60, dew point 55, relative humidity 83%, south wind at 9 miles an hour, pressure 29.70 inches and falling. At San Jose Airport, it was clear, temperature 61, dew point 54, relative humidity 77%, south wind at 9 miles an hour, pressure 29.71 inches and falling.
and Santa Rosa, it was cloudy, temperature 56, west wind at 3, pressure 29.68 and falling. At Concord, it was clear, temperature 60, south wind at 13. At Livermore, it was partly cloudy, temperature 59, southwest wind at 12. At Monterey, it was cloudy, temperature 62, southwest wind at 6, pressure 29.74 and falling. At Salinas, it was cloudy, temperature 62, dew point 55, relative humidity 77%, west wind at 7. Here are some observations around California and western Nevada. It was clear, with a temperature of 58 at Sacramento, 55 at Truckee, 58 at South Lake Tahoe, and 45 at Mammoth Lakes. It was partly cloudy, with a temperature of 64 at Reno, and 58 at Blue Canyon. At Los Angeles, it was mostly cloudy, with a temperature of 68. At San Diego, it was cloudy, with a temperature of 71. Local temperature reports around San Francisco Bay for 3 a.m. Downtown San Francisco was 59 degrees. Oakland Museum was 60 degrees. Redwood City was 56 degrees. San Rafael was 53 degrees. The following is an important beach hazard message from the National Weather Service. Issued at 3:16 p.m. Pacific Daylight Time. Beach hazards statement now in effect from Saturday morning through Monday evening. What? Increased risk of rip currents and sneaker waves expected with breaking waves up to 16 feet. Where? Coastal North Bay, including Point Reyes National Seashore and San Francisco Peninsula Coast Counties. When? From Saturday morning through Monday evening. Impacts. Dangerous conditions are forecast along the shoreline. Hazards include sneaker waves, strong rip currents, and large breaking waves. Stay off of jetties, piers, rocks, and other waterside infrastructure. Remain out of the water to avoid hazardous surf and never turn your back on the ocean. Monitor local weather, surf, and tide forecasts at www.weather.gov/mtr. The area forecast for the South Bay, including the San Jose metro area and the Santa Clara Valley. Coastal flood advisory in effect until 3 p.m. Pacific Daylight Time Tuesday. For the rest of tonight, partly cloudy. Lows in the 50s. South winds 5 to 10 miles per hour. For Saturday, partly cloudy in the morning, then becoming mostly sunny. Highs in the mid-60s by the bay to the lower 70s inland. West winds 5 to 15 miles per hour. For Saturday night, mostly clear. Lows from the mid-40s to lower 50s. West winds 5 to 10 miles per hour, becoming south after midnight. And on Sunday? Partly cloudy in the morning, then becoming mostly sunny. Highs from the mid-60s to lower 70s. South winds around 5 miles per hour, becoming west in the afternoon. For the Sunday night, mostly clear until midnight, then becoming partly cloudy. Lows near 50. Southwest winds 5 to 10 miles per hour, becoming southeast 10 to 20 miles per hour after midnight. Columbus Day, mostly sunny. Highs from the mid-60s to lower 70s. Monday night and Tuesday, mostly clear. Patchy fog, lows from the mid-40s to lower 50s, highs from the upper 60s to mid-70s Tuesday night and Wednesday, mostly clear. Lows near 50. Highs from the 70s to lower 80s Wednesday night through Friday, clear. Lows from the 40s to upper 50s, highs from the upper 70s to mid-90s, low temperatures tonight and highs tomorrow for these selected cities: San Jose, 57 and 69, Mountain View, 57 and 64, Morgan Hill, 53 and 72. The area forecast for the Monterey Bay and Salinas Valley. Coastal flood advisory in effect until 3 p.m. Pacific Daylight Time Tuesday. Beach hazards statement in effect from 7 a.m. Pacific Daylight Time this morning through Monday evening. For the rest of tonight, mostly cloudy. A slight chance of rain and drizzle. Lows in the lower 50s. West winds 5 to 10 miles per hour.
for Saturday,

partly cloudy in the morning, then becoming mostly sunny. A slight chance of drizzle in the morning. Highs in the lower 60s at the coast and around 70 inland. West winds 5 to 10 miles per hour, increasing to 10 to 20 miles per hour in the afternoon. For Saturday night, mostly clear until midnight, then becoming partly cloudy. Lows from the mid-40s to lower 50s. West winds 10 to 20 miles per hour. And on Sunday? Partly cloudy in the morning, then becoming mostly sunny. Highs in the lower 60s at the coast to the upper 60s inland. West winds 5 to 15 miles per hour. For the Sunday night, partly cloudy. A slight chance of rain after midnight. Lows from the mid-40s to lower 50s. Southwest winds 5 to 15 miles per hour, becoming south 10 to 20 miles per hour after midnight. Columbus Day, partly cloudy in the morning, then becoming mostly sunny. A slight chance of rain. Highs in the 60s. Monday night through Wednesday night, mostly clear. Lows from the 40s to lower 50s. Highs from the lower 60s to mid 70s. Thursday through Friday, mostly clear. Highs from the mid 70s to upper 80s. Lows from the lower to mid 50s. Low temperatures tonight and highs tomorrow for the selected cities: Santa Cruz, 53 and 66. Monterey, 55 and 62. Salinas, 54 and 61. Hollister, 52 and 67. King City, 52 and 70. The weather overview for the Bay Area and Central Coast: sharp cool down this weekend and early next week. Coastal flooding during high tides through midweek. Beach hazard Saturday morning until Monday evening. Light rain possible North Central Coast early next week. The extended forecast for the Bay Area and Central Coast: Columbus Day and Monday night, mostly clear. Patchy fog after midnight. Highs 55 to 75. Lows 45 to 55. Tuesday and Tuesday night, mostly clear. Patchy fog in the morning. High 60 to 75. Lows 45 to 55. Wednesday and Wednesday night, mostly clear. High 60 to 80. Lows 45 to 60. Thursday and Thursday night, mostly clear. High 65 to 90. Lows 50 to 70. Friday and Friday night, clear. High 65 to 95. Lows 50 to 70. Sunrise, sunset, and tidal information for the San Francisco Bay Area for Saturday, October 10th. The sunrise today, 7:12 a.m. The sunset tonight, 6:40 p.m. Tidal data at the Golden Gate for today. Low tide, 5:19 a.m. at 1.22 feet. High tide, 11:50 a.m. at 6.6 feet. Low tide, 06:03 p.m. at 0.12 feet. Here are the buoy observations for 4 a.m. Pacific Daylight Time. An offshore buoy 6, winds northeast at 14 knots, water temperature 67, pressure 1,023.4 millibars. An offshore buoy 59, winds north at 19 knots, gusting to 23, water temperature 66, pressure 1,016.1 millibars. At buoy 14 near Point Arena, winds northwest at 27 knots, gusting to 33, water temperature 57, pressure 1,006.8 millibars. At buoy 13 near Bodega Bay, winds northwest at 23 knots, gusting to 29, pressure 1,004.7 millibars. At Point Reyes Wave Rider buoy, water temperature 62, sea is 12 feet, every 11 seconds. At San Francisco Bar buoy, water temperature 59, sea 7 feet, every 11 seconds. At San Francisco buoy, winds northwest at 14 knots, water temperature 61, pressure 1,005.5 millibars. At Half Moon Bay buoy, winds northwest 14 knots, water temperature 62, pressure 1,006.9 millibars, seas 9 feet, every 11 seconds. At Monterey buoy, winds northwest at 10 knots, water temperature 67, pressure 1,006.0 millibars. At Point Sur, Wave Rider buoy, water temperature 68, seas 11 feet.

every 11 seconds. At Cape San Martin Buoy, winds northwest at 8 knots, water temperature 63, pressure 1,006.7 millibars. Synopsis for the Central California coast and bays, including the Monterey Bay, Greater Farallones, and Cordell Bank National Marine Sanctuaries. Dangerous conditions remain in place across our coastal waters this weekend. Strong northwest winds have begun to spread south as a cold front moves through. Expect frequent gale force gusts in exposed waters along with rough to very rough seas building in response to the strong winds. On top of the hazardous winds and rough wind waves, two sets of swell have arrived from both the south and west. The significant wave heights will reach 16 feet on the northern outer waters. The marine forecast for San Pablo Bay, Suisun Bay, the West Delta, and the San Francisco Bay north of the Bay Bridge. Small craft advisory in effect through Sunday afternoon. For today, southwest wind 15 to 20 knots, easing to 10 to 15 knots late. For tonight, southwest wind 10 to 15 knots, easing to 5 to 10 knots after midnight. For Sunday, northwest wind around 5 knots, backing to southwest 10 to 15 knots in the afternoon. The marine forecast for Monterey Bay. Small craft advisory in effect from 9 a.m. Pacific Daylight Time this morning through Sunday morning. For today, northwest wind 10 to 15 knots, becoming west 15 to 20 knots this afternoon. Seas 4 to 6 feet. Wave detail, northwest 6 feet at 11 seconds and south 2 feet at 14 seconds. A slight chance of very light drizzle early this morning. For tonight, northwest wind 15 to 20 knots, rising to 20 to 25 knots after midnight. Seas 5 to 7 feet. Wave detail, northwest 6 feet at 8 seconds. For Sunday, northwest wind 10 to 15 knots, becoming west 15 to 20 knots in the afternoon. Seas 5 to 7 feet. Wave detail, northwest 7 feet at 11 seconds. The coastal waters forecast from Pigeon Point to Point Pinos out to 10 nautical miles. Small craft advisory in effect from 9 a.m. Pacific Daylight Time this morning through Sunday afternoon. For today, northwest wind 15 to 20 knots. Seas 7 to 10 feet. Wave detail, northwest 8 feet at 11 seconds and south 3 feet at 14 seconds. For tonight, northwest wind 20 to 25 knots. Seas 8 to 11 feet. Wave detail, northwest 10 feet at 11 seconds and south 2 feet at 17 seconds. For Sunday, northwest wind 15 to 20 knots. Seas 8 to 11 feet. Wave detail, northwest 10 feet at 11 seconds and south 2 feet at 17 seconds. The following is an important weather message from the National Weather Service. Issued at 3:16 p.m. Pacific Daylight Time. Coastal flood advisory remains in effect until 3 p.m. Pacific Daylight Time Tuesday. Beach hazards statement now in effect from Saturday morning through Monday evening. What? For the coastal flood advisory, up to 1.4 feet of inundation above ground level is possible in low-lying areas near shorelines and tidal waterways. For the beach hazard statement, increased risk of rip currents and sneaker waves expected with breaking waves up to 16 feet. Where? San Francisco, northern Monterey Bay and southern Monterey Bay and Big Sur Coast counties. When? For the coastal flood advisory, until 3 p.m. Pacific Daylight Time Tuesday. For the beach hazard statement, from Saturday morning through Monday evening. Impacts, flooding of lots, parks, and roads with only isolated road closures expected. High tides will result in flooding along coastal trail, cut off access to some low-lying beaches and coastal areas, and bring water and waves farther up the beach than typical. Dangerous conditions are forecast along the shoreline. Hazards include sneaker waves, strong rip currents, and large breaking waves.
Additional details, at the San Francisco tidal gauge, high tide is expected to be 1.4 feet above normal 7.3 feet mean lower low water at 11:50 a.m. Saturday, October 10th, 1.4 feet above normal 7.3 feet mean lower low water at 12:18 p.m. Sunday, October 11th, 1.2 feet above normal 7.1 foot mean lower low water at 12:46 p.m. Monday 10/12, and 1.1 foot above normal 7.0 feet mean lower low water at 1:14 p.m. Tuesday, October 13th. These predictions included up to 1.2 feet of surge that will enhance the astronomical tide and flooding threat. High tide varies up to 90 minutes earlier or later along the Pacific coast and through the San Francisco Bay, respectively. If travel is required, allow extra time as some roads may be closed. Do not drive around barricades or through water of unknown depth. Take the necessary actions to protect flood-prone property. Stay off of jetties, piers, rocks, and other waterside infrastructure. Remain out of the water to avoid hazardous surf and never turn your back on the ocean. Monitor local weather, surf and tide forecasts at www.weather.gov/mtr. The following is an important weather message from the National Weather Service. Issued at 3:16 p.m. Pacific Daylight Time. Coastal flood advisory remains in effect until 3 p.m. Pacific Daylight Time Tuesday. What? Up to 1.4 feet of inundation above ground level is possible in low-lying areas near shorelines and tidal waterways. Where? Bayshore locations along the San Francisco and Monterey Bays. When? From 9 a.m. Friday to 3 p.m. Pacific Daylight Time Tuesday. Impacts, flooding of lots, parks, and roads with only isolated road closures expected. High tides will result in flooding along coastal trail, cut off access to some low-lying beaches and coastal areas, and bring water and wave farther up the beach than typical. Additional details, at the San Francisco tidal gauge, high tide is expected to be 1.4 feet above normal 7.3 feet mean lower low water at 11:50 a.m. Saturday, October 10th, 1.4 feet above normal 7.3 feet mean lower low water at 12:18 p.m. Sunday, October 11th, 1.2 feet above normal 7.1 foot mean lower low water at 12:46 p.m. Monday, October 12th, and 1.1 foot above normal 7.0 feet mean lower low water at 1:14 p.m. Tuesday, October 13th. These predictions included up to 1.2 feet of surge that will enhance the astronomical tide and flooding threat. High tide varies up to 90 minutes earlier or later along the Pacific coast and through the San Francisco Bay, respectively. If travel is required, allow extra time as some roads may be closed. Do not drive around barricades or through water of unknown depth. Take the necessary actions to protect flood-prone property. The area forecast for the peninsula, North Bay, and East Bay. Coastal flood advisory in effect until 4 p.m. Pacific Daylight Time Wednesday. Beach hazards statement in effect from 7 a.m. Pacific Daylight Time this morning through Monday evening. For the rest of tonight, partly cloudy. A slight chance of drizzle. Lows in the 50s. Southwest winds 5 to 15 miles per hour. For Saturday, partly cloudy in the morning then becoming mostly sunny. Highs around 60 at the coast and around 70 inland. West winds 10 to 20 miles per hour. For Saturday night, mostly clear. Lows from the 40s to mid 50s. Southwest winds 5 to 15 miles per hour. And on Sunday, mostly sunny. Highs in the lower 60s at the coast to the lower 70s inland. West winds 5 to 10 miles per hour. For the Sunday night, mostly clear. Lows from the upper 40s to mid 50s. Southwest winds 5 to 10 miles per hour, becoming south after midnight. Columbus Day, mostly sunny. Highs from the upper 50s to lower 70s. Monday night through Wednesday night, mostly clear. Lows from the 40s to upper 50s. Highs 60s and 70s. Thursday,
mostly sunny in the morning, then becoming sunny. Highs from the lower 70s to mid 80s. Thursday night, clear. Lows from the 50s to lower 60s. Friday, mostly sunny in the morning, then becoming sunny.

High 70s and 80s low temperatures tonight and highs tomorrow for the selected cities. San Francisco, 56 and 61. San Francisco Airport, 57 and 64. Redwood City, 57 and 69. Oakland, 57 and 64. Fremont, 57 and 66. Concord, 56 and 70. Livermore, 55 and 70. San Rafael, 54 and 69. Santa Rosa, 47 and 74. Napa, 52 and 65. Fairfield, 56 and 70. These are the 4 a.m. Pacific Daylight Time observations for the San Francisco and Monterey Bay areas on Saturday, October 10th. At San Francisco Airport, it was partly cloudy, temperature 57, dew point 53, relative humidity 86%, northwest wind at 5 miles an hour, pressure 29.69 inches and falling. At Oakland Airport, it was partly cloudy, temperature 61, dew point 55, relative humidity 81%, southwest wind at 7 miles an hour, pressure 29.69 inches and falling. At San Jose Airport, it was clear, temperature 60, dew point 53, relative humidity 77%, south wind at 7 miles an hour, pressure 29.69 inches and falling. At Santa Rosa, it was cloudy, temperature 55, west wind at 5, pressure 29.67 and falling. At Concord, it was clear, temperature 60, south wind at 16, gusting to 23. At Livermore, it was clear, temperature 57, west wind at 3. At Monterey, it was cloudy, temperature 61, southwest wind at 3, pressure 29.72 and falling. At Salinas, it was cloudy, temperature 62, dew point 57, relative humidity 83%, northwest wind at 7. Here are some observations around California and western Nevada. It was clear, with a temperature of 59 at Sacramento, and 55 at South Lake Tahoe. It was partly cloudy, with a temperature of 62 at Reno, and 57 at Truckee. It was mostly cloudy, with a temperature of 68 at Los Angeles, and 71 at San Diego. At Blue Canyon, it was cloudy, with a temperature of 57. Local temperature reports around San Francisco Bay for 4 a.m. Downtown San Francisco was 59 degrees. Oakland Museum was 60 degrees. Redwood City was 55 degrees. San Rafael was 53 degrees. The following is an important beach hazard message from the National Weather Service. Issued at 3:16 p.m. Pacific Daylight Time. Beach hazards statement now in effect from Saturday morning through Monday evening. What? Increased risk of rip currents and sneaker waves expected with breaking waves up to 16 feet. Where? Coastal North Bay including Point Reyes National Seashore and San Francisco Peninsula Coast Counties. When? From Saturday morning through Monday evening. Impacts, dangerous conditions are forecast along the shoreline. Hazards include sneaker waves, strong rip currents, and large breaking waves. Stay off of jetties, piers, rocks, and other waterside infrastructure. Remain out of the water to avoid hazardous surf and never turn your back on the ocean. Monitor local weather, surf and tide forecast at www.weather.gov/mtr. The area forecast for the South Bay, including the San Jose metro area and the Santa Clara Valley. Coastal flood advisory in effect until 3 p.m. Pacific Daylight Time Tuesday. For the rest of tonight, partly cloudy. Lows in the 50s. South winds 5 to 10 miles per hour. For Saturday, partly cloudy in the morning then becoming mostly sunny. Highs in the mid-60s by the bay to the lower 70s inland. West winds 5 to 15 miles per hour. For Saturday night, mostly clear. Lows from the mid-40s to lower 50s. West winds 5 to 10 miles per hour, becoming south after midnight. And on Sunday? Partly cloudy in the morning then becoming mostly sunny. Highs from the mid-60s to lower 70s. South winds around 5 miles per hour, becoming west.

temperatures tonight and highs tomorrow for the selected cities: San Jose, 57 and 69, Mountain View, 57 and 64, Morgan Hill, 53 and 72. 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This broadcast originates from the National Weather Service office located in Monterey, California, and serves the South Bay and Monterey Bay Area, including the city of San Jose, Monterey, Salinas, and Santa Cruz. The area forecast for the Monterey Bay and Salinas Valley: coastal flood advisory in effect until 3 p.m. Pacific Daylight Time Tuesday. Beach hazards statement in effect from 7 a.m. Pacific Daylight Time this morning through Monday evening. For the rest of tonight, mostly cloudy. A slight chance of rain and drizzle. Lows in the lower 50s. West winds 5 to 10 miles per hour. For Saturday, partly cloudy in the morning, then becoming mostly sunny. A slight chance of drizzle in the morning. Highs in the lower 60s at the coast at around 70 inland. West winds 5 to 10 miles per hour, increasing to 10 to 20 miles per hour in the afternoon. For Saturday night, mostly clear until midnight, then becoming partly cloudy. Lows from the mid 40s to lower 50s. West winds 10 to 20 miles per hour. And on Sunday, partly cloudy in the morning, then becoming mostly sunny. Highs in the lower 60s at the coast to the upper 60s inland. West winds 5 to 15 miles per hour. For the Sunday night, partly cloudy. A slight chance of rain after midnight. Lows from the mid-40s to lower 50s. Southwest winds 5 to 15 miles per hour, becoming south 10 to 20 miles per hour after midnight. Columbus Day, partly cloudy in the morning, then becoming mostly sunny. A slight chance of rain. Highs in the 60s. Monday night through Wednesday night, mostly clear. Lows from the 40s to lower 50s. Highs from the lower 60s to mid 70s. Thursday through Friday, mostly clear. Highs from the mid 70s to upper 80s. Lows from the lower to mid 50s. Low temperatures tonight and highs tomorrow for the selected cities: Santa Cruz, 53 and 66. Monterey, 55 and 62. Salinas, 54 and 61, Hollister, 52 and 67, King City, 52 and 70. The weather overview for the Bay Area and Central Coast: sharp cool down this weekend and early next week, coastal flooding during high tides through midweek, beach hazard Saturday morning until Monday evening, light rain possible north central coast early next week. The extended forecast for the Bay Area and Central Coast: Tuesday and Tuesday night, mostly clear. Patchy fog in the morning. High 60 to 75. Lows 45 to 55. Wednesday and Wednesday night, mostly clear. High 60 to 80. Lows 45 to 60. Thursday and Thursday night, mostly clear. Highs 65 to 90. Lows 50 to 70. Friday and Friday night, clear. High 65 to 95. Lows 50 to 70. Saturday and Saturday night, mostly clear. Highs 65 to 90. Lows 50 to 70. Sunrise, sunset, and tidal information for the San Francisco Bay Area for Saturday, October 10th. The sunrise today, 7:12 a.m. The sunset tonight, 6:40 p.m. Tidal data at the Golden Gate for today. Low tide, 5:19 a.m. at 1.22 feet. High tide, 11:50 a.m. at 6.6 feet. Low tide, 06:03 p.m. at 0.12 feet. Here are the buoy observations for 4 a.m. Pacific Daylight Time. At buoy 6, winds northeast 14 knots, water temperature 67, pressure 1,023.4 millibars, seas 5, every 15. At offshore buoy 59, winds north 70 knots, gusting to 21, water temperature 66, pressure 1,016.1 millibars, seas 5 feet, every 11.

seconds. Endpoint Arena buoy. Winds northwest 27 knots. Gusting to 35. Water temperature 57. Pressure 1006.7 millibars. Sea 7 feet. Every 9 seconds. Ed buoy 13 near Bodega Bay. Winds northwest at 25 knots. Gusting to 31. Pressure 1004.6 millibars. Swell 10 feet. Every 9 seconds. At Point Reyes Wave Rider buoy water temperature 62, seas 13 feet, every 11 seconds. At San Francisco Bar buoy water temperature 59, seas 7 feet, every 11 seconds. At San Francisco buoy winds northwest 14 knots, water temperature 61, pressure 1005.4 millibars, seas 8 feet, every 9 seconds. At Half Moon Bay buoy winds northwest 14 knots, water temperature 62, pressure 1006.9 millibars, seas 9 feet, every 11 seconds. At Monterey Bay buoy winds northwest 12 knots, water temperature 67, pressure 1005.9 millibars, seas 9 feet, every 10 seconds. Endpoint Sir, Wave Rider buoy water temperature 68, seas 11 feet, every 11 seconds. At Cape San Martin buoy winds northwest 8 knots, water temperature 63, pressure 1006.7 millibars. Seas 8 feet, every 9 seconds. Synopsis for the Central California coast and bays including the Monterey Bay, Greater Farallones, and Cordell Bank National Marine Sanctuaries, dangerous conditions remain in place across our coastal waters this weekend. Strong northwest winds have begun to spread south as a cold front moves through. Expect frequent gale force gusts in exposed waters along with rough to very rough seas building in response to the strong winds. On top of the hazardous winds and rough wind waves, two sets of swell have arrived from both the south and west. The significant wave heights will reach 16 feet on the northern outer waters. The marine forecast for San Pablo Bay, Suisun Bay, the West Delta, and the San Francisco Bay north of the Bay Bridge. Small craft advisory in effect through Sunday afternoon. For today, southwest wind 15 to 20 knots, easing to 10 to 15 knots late. For tonight, southwest wind 10 to 15 knots, easing to 5 to 10 knots after midnight. For Sunday, northwest wind around 5 knots, backing to southwest 10 to 15 knots in the afternoon. The marine forecast for Monterey Bay. Small craft advisory in effect from 9 a.m. Pacific Daylight Time this morning through Sunday morning. For today, northwest wind 10 to 15 knots, becoming west 15 to 20 knots this afternoon. Seas 4 to 6 feet. Wave detail, northwest 6 feet at 11 seconds and south 2 feet at 14 seconds. A slight chance of very light drizzle early this morning. For tonight, northwest wind 15 to 20 knots, rising to 20 to 25 knots after midnight. Seas 5 to 7 feet. Wave detail, northwest wind 15 to 20 knots, rising to 20 to 25 knots after midnight. Seas 5 to 7 feet. Wave detail, northwest 6 feet at 8 seconds. For Sunday, northwest wind 10 to 15 knots, becoming west 15 to 20 knots in the afternoon. Seas 5 to 7 feet. Wave detail, northwest 7 feet at 11 seconds. The coastal waters forecast from Pigeon Point to Point Pinos out to 10 nautical miles. Small craft advisory in effect from 9 a.m. Pacific Daylight Time this morning through Sunday afternoon. For today, northwest wind 15 to 20 knots. Seas 7 to 10 feet. Wave detail, northwest 8 feet at 11 seconds and south 3 feet at 14 seconds. For tonight, northwest wind 20 to 25 knots. Seas 8 to 11 feet. Wave detail, northwest 10 feet at 11 seconds and south 2 feet at 17 seconds. For Sunday, northwest wind 15 to 20 knots. Seas 8 to 11 feet. Wave detail, northwest 10 feet at 11 seconds and south 2 feet at 17 seconds. The following is an important weather message from the National Weather Service. Issued at 3:16 p.m.

flood advisory remains in effect until 3 p.m. Pacific Daylight Time Tuesday. Beach hazard statement now in effect from Saturday morning through Monday evening. What? For the coastal flood advisory, up to 1.4 feet of inundation above ground level is possible in low-lying areas near shorelines and tidal waterways. For the beach hazard statement, increased risk of rip currents and sneaker waves expected with breaking waves up to 16 feet. Where? San Francisco, Northern Monterey Bay and Southern Monterey Bay and Big Sur Coast Counties. When? For the coastal flood advisory, until 3 p.m. Pacific Daylight Time Tuesday. For the beach hazard statement, from Saturday morning through Monday evening. Impacts, flooding of lots, parks, and roads with only isolated road closures expected. High tides will result in flooding along coastal trail, cut off access to some low-lying beaches and coastal areas, and bring water and wave farther up the beach than typical. Dangerous conditions are forecast along the shoreline. Hazards include sneaker waves, strong rip currents, and large breaking waves. Additional details, at the San Francisco tidal gauge, high tide is expected to be 1.4 feet above normal 7.3 feet mean lower low water at 11:50 a.m. Saturday, October 10th, 1.4 feet above normal 7.3 feet mean lower low water at 12:18 p.m. Sunday, October 11th, 1.2 feet above normal 7.1 foot mean lower low water at 12:46 p.m. Monday 10/12, and 1.1 foot above normal 7.0 feet mean lower low water at 1:14 p.m. Tuesday, October 13th. These predictions included up to 1.2 feet of surge that will enhance the astronomical tide and flooding threat. High tide varies up to 90 minutes earlier or later along the Pacific coast and through the San Francisco Bay, respectively. If travel is required, allow extra time as some roads may be closed. Do not drive around barricades or through water of unknown depth. Take the necessary actions to protect flood-prone property. Stay off of jetties, piers, rocks, and other waterside infrastructure. Remain out of the water to avoid hazardous surf and never turn your back on the ocean. Monitor local weather, surf and tide forecast at www.weather.gov/mtr. The following is an important weather message from the National Weather Service. Issued at 3:16 p.m. Pacific Daylight Time. Coastal flood advisory remains in effect until 3 p.m. Pacific Daylight Time Tuesday. What? Up to 1.4 feet of inundation above ground level is possible in low-lying areas near shorelines and tidal waterways. Where? Bayshore locations along the San Francisco and Monterey Bays. When? From 9 a.m. Friday to 3 p.m. Pacific Daylight Time Tuesday. Impacts, flooding of lots, parks, and roads with only isolated road closures expected. High tides will result in flooding along coastal trail, cut off access to some low-lying beaches and coastal areas, and bring water and wave farther up the beach than typical. Additional details, at the San Francisco tidal gauge, high tide is expected to be 1.4 feet above normal 7.3 feet mean lower low water at 11:50 a.m. Saturday, October 10th, 1.4 feet above normal 7.3 feet mean lower low water at 12:18 p.m. Sunday, October 11th, 1.2 feet above normal 7.1 foot mean lower low water at 12:46 p.m. Monday, October 12th. And 1.1 foot above normal 7.0 feet mean lower low water at 1:14 p.m. Tuesday, October 13th. These predictions included up to 1.2 feet of surge that will enhance the astronomical tide and flooding threat. High tide varies up to 90 minutes earlier or later along the Pacific coast and through the San Francisco Bay, respectively. If travel is required, allow extra time as some roads may be closed. Do not drive around barricades or through water of unknown depth. Take the necessary actions to protect flood-prone property. The area forecast for the peninsula, North Bay, and East Bay. Coastal flood advisory in effect until 4 p.m. Pacific Daylight Time Wednesday. Beach hazard statement in effect from 7 a.m. Pacific Daylight Time this morning through

rest of tonight, partly cloudy. A slight chance of drizzle. Lows in the 50s. Southwest winds 5 to 15 miles per hour. For Saturday, partly cloudy in the morning, then becoming mostly sunny. Highs around 60 at the coast and around 70 inland. West winds 10 to 20 miles per hour. For Saturday night, mostly clear. Lows from the 40s to mid 50s. Southwest winds 5 to 15 miles per hour. And on Sunday, mostly sunny. Highs in the lower 60s at the coast to the lower 70s inland. West winds 5 to 10 miles per hour. For the Sunday night, mostly clear. Lows from the upper 40s to mid 50s. Southwest winds 5 to 10 miles per hour, becoming south after midnight. Columbus Day, mostly sunny. Highs from the upper 50s to lower 70s. Monday night through Wednesday night, mostly clear. Lows from the 40s to upper 50s. Highs 60s and 70s. Thursday, mostly sunny in the morning, then becoming sunny. Highs from the lower 70s to mid 80s. Thursday night, clear. Lows from the 50s to lower 60s. Friday, mostly sunny in the morning, then becoming sunny. High 70s and 80s low temperatures tonight and highs tomorrow for the selected cities. San Francisco, 56 and 61. San Francisco Airport, 57 and 64. Redwood City, 57 and 69. Oakland, 57 and 64. Fremont, 57 and 66. Concord, 56 and 70. Livermore, 55 and 70. San Rafael, 54 and 69. Santa Rosa, 47 and 74. Napa, 52 and 65. Fairfield, 56 and 70. These are the 4 a.m. Pacific Daylight Time observations for the San Francisco and Monterey Bay areas on Saturday, October 10th. At San Francisco Airport, it was partly cloudy, temperature 57, dew point 53, relative humidity 86%, northwest wind at 5 miles an hour, pressure 29.69 inches and falling. At Oakland Airport, it was partly cloudy, temperature 61, dew point 55, relative humidity 81%, southwest wind at 7 miles an hour, pressure 29.69 inches and falling. At San Jose Airport, it was clear, temperature 60, dew point 53, relative humidity 77%, south wind at 7 miles an hour, pressure 29.69 inches and falling. At Santa Rosa, it was cloudy, temperature 55, west wind at 5, pressure 29.67 and falling. At Concord, it was clear, temperature 60, south wind at 16, gusting to 23. At Livermore, it was clear, temperature 57, west wind at 3. At Monterey, it was cloudy, temperature 61, southwest wind at 3, pressure 29.72 and falling. At Salinas, it was cloudy, temperature 62, dew point 57, relative humidity 83%, northwest wind at 7. Here are some observations around California and western Nevada. It was clear, with a temperature of 59 at Sacramento, and 55 at South Lake Tahoe. It was partly cloudy, with a temperature of 62 at Reno, and 57 at Truckee. It was mostly cloudy, with a temperature of 68 at Los Angeles, and 71 at San Diego. At Blue Canyon, it was cloudy, with a temperature of 57. Local temperature reports around San Francisco Bay for 4 a.m. Downtown San Francisco was 59 degrees. Oakland Museum was 60 degrees. Redwood City was 55 degrees. San Rafael was 53 degrees. The following is an important beach hazard message from the National Weather Service. Issued at 3:16 p.m. Pacific Daylight Time. Beach hazards statement now in effect from Saturday morning through Monday evening. What? Increased risk of rip currents and sneaker waves expected with breaking waves up to 16 feet. Where? Coastal North Bay, including Point Reyes National Seashore and San Francisco Peninsula Coast counties.

Saturday morning through Monday evening. Impacts, dangerous conditions are forecast along the shoreline. Hazards include sneaker waves, strong rip currents, and large breaking waves. 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Remain out of the water to avoid hazardous surf and never turn your back on the ocean. Monitor local weather, surf and tide forecast at www.weather.gov/mtr. The area forecast for the South Bay, including the San Jose metro area and the Santa Clara Valley. Coastal flood advisory in effect until 3 p.m. Pacific Daylight Time Tuesday. For the rest of tonight, partly cloudy. Lows in the 50s. South winds 5 to 10 miles per hour. For Saturday, partly cloudy in the morning, then becoming mostly sunny. Highs in the mid-60s by the bay to the lower 70s inland. West winds 5 to 15 miles per hour. For Saturday night, mostly clear. Lows from the mid-40s to lower 50s. West winds 5 to 10 miles per hour, becoming south after midnight. And on Sunday? Partly cloudy in the morning, then becoming mostly sunny. Highs from the mid-60s to lower 70s. South winds around 5 miles per hour, becoming west in the afternoon. For the Sunday night, mostly clear until midnight, then becoming partly cloudy. Lows near 50. Southwest winds 5 to 10 miles per hour, becoming southeast 10 to 20 miles per hour after midnight. Columbus Day, mostly sunny. Highs from the mid-60s to lower 70s. Monday night and Tuesday, mostly clear. Patchy fog, lows from the mid-40s to lower 50s, highs from the upper 60s to mid-70s Tuesday night and Wednesday, mostly clear. Lows near 50. Highs from the 70s to lower 80s Wednesday night through Friday, clear. Lows from the 40s to upper 50s, highs from the upper 70s to mid-90s, low temperatures tonight and highs tomorrow for the selected cities, San Jose, 57 and 69, Mountain View, 57 and 64, Morgan Hill, 53 and 72. The area forecast for the Monterey Bay and Salinas Valley? Coastal flood advisory in effect until 3 p.m. Pacific Daylight Time Tuesday. Beach hazards statement in effect from 7 a.m. Pacific Daylight Time this morning through Monday evening. For the rest of tonight, mostly cloudy. A slight chance of rain and drizzle. Lows in the lower 50s. West winds 5 to 10 miles per hour. For Saturday, partly cloudy in the morning, then becoming mostly sunny. A slight chance of drizzle in the morning. Highs in the lower 60s at the coast around 70 inland. West winds 5 to 10 miles per hour, increasing to 10 to 20 miles per hour in the afternoon. For Saturday night, mostly clear until midnight, then becoming partly cloudy. Lows from the mid-40s to lower 50s. West winds 10 to 20 miles per hour. And on Sunday? Partly cloudy in the morning, then becoming mostly sunny. Highs in the lower 60s at the coast to the upper 60s inland. West winds 5 to 15 miles per hour. For the Sunday night, partly cloudy. A slight chance of rain after midnight. Lows from the mid-40s to lower 50s. Southwest winds 5 to 15 miles per hour, becoming south 10 to 20 miles per hour after midnight. Columbus Day, partly cloudy in the morning, then becoming mostly sunny. A slight chance of rain. Highs in the 60s. Monday night through Wednesday night, mostly clear. Lows from the 40s to lower 50s. Highs from the lower 60s to mid-70s. Thursday through Friday, mostly clear. Highs from the mid-70s to upper 80s, lows from the lower to mid-50s, low temperatures tonight and highs tomorrow for the selected cities, Santa Cruz, 53 and 66, Monterey, 55 and 62, Salinas, 54 and 61, Hollister, 52 and 67, King City, 52 and 70. The weather overview for the Bay Area and Central Coast, sharp cool down this weekend and early next week, coastal flooding during high tides through midweek, beach hazard Saturday morning until Monday evening.

light rain possible north central coast early next week. The extended forecast for the Bay Area and central coast, Tuesday and Tuesday night, mostly clear. Patchy fog in the morning. High 60 to 75. Lows 45 to 55. Wednesday and Wednesday night, mostly clear. High 60 to 80. Lows 45 to 60. Thursday and Thursday night, mostly clear. Highs 65 to 90. Lows 50 to 70. Friday and Friday night, clear. Highs 65 to 95. Lows 50 to 70. Saturday and Saturday night, mostly clear. Highs 65 to 90. Lows 50 to 70. Sunrise, sunset, and tidal information for the San Francisco Bay Area for Saturday, October 10th. The sunrise today, 7:12 a.m. The sunset tonight, 6:40 p.m. Tidal data at the Golden Gate for today. Low tide, 5:19 a.m. at 1.22 feet. High tide, 11:50 a.m. at 6.6 feet. Low tide, 06:03 p.m. at 0.12 feet. Here are the buoy observations for 4 a.m. Pacific Daylight Time. At buoy 6, winds northeast 14 knots, water temperature 67, pressure 1,023.4 millibars, seas 5, every 15. At offshore buoy 59, winds north 17 knots, gusting to 21, water temperature 66, pressure 1,016.1 millibars, seas 5 feet, every 11 seconds. At Point Arena buoy, winds northwest 27 knots, gusting to 35, water temperature 57, pressure 1,006.7 millibars, seas 7 feet, every 9 seconds. At buoy 13 near Bodega Bay, winds northwest at 25 knots, gusting to 31, pressure 1,004.6 millibars, swell 10 feet, every 9 seconds. At Point Reyes Wave Rider buoy, water temperature 62, seas 13 feet, every 11 seconds. At San Francisco Bar buoy, water temperature 59, seas 7 feet, every 11 seconds. At San Francisco buoy, winds northwest 14 knots, water temperature 61, pressure 1,005.4 millibars, seas 8 feet, every 9 seconds. At Half Moon Bay buoy, winds northwest 14 knots, water temperature 62, pressure 1,006.9 millibars, seas 9 feet, every 11 seconds. At Monterey Bay buoy, winds northwest 12 knots, water temperature 67, pressure 1,005.9 millibars, seas 9 feet, every 10 seconds. At Point Sur, Wave Rider buoy, water temperature 68, seas 11 feet, every 11 seconds. At Cape San Martin buoy, winds northwest 8 knots, water temperature 63, pressure 1,006.7 millibars. Seas 8 feet, every 9 seconds. Synopsis for the Central California coast and bays, including the Monterey Bay, Greater Farallones, and Cordell Bank National Marine Sanctuaries, dangerous conditions remain in place across our coastal waters this weekend. Strong northwest winds have begun to spread south as a cold front moves through. Expect frequent gale force gusts in exposed waters along with rough to very rough seas building in response to the strong winds. On top of the hazardous winds and rough wind waves, two sets of swell have arrived from both the south and west. The significant wave heights will reach 16 feet on the northern outer waters. The marine forecast for San Pablo Bay, Suisun Bay, the West Delta, and the San Francisco Bay north of the Bay Bridge. Small craft advisory in effect through Sunday afternoon. For today, southwest wind 15 to 20 knots, easing to 10 to 15 knots late. For tonight, southwest wind 10 to 15 knots, easing to 5 to 10 knots after midnight. For Sunday, northwest wind around 5 knots, backing to southwest 10 to 15 knots in the afternoon. The marine forecast for Monterey Bay. Small craft advisory in effect from 9 a.m. Pacific Daylight Time this morning through Sunday morning. For today, northwest wind 10 to 15 knots, becoming west 15 to 20 knots this afternoon. Seas 4 to

scale, northwest 6 feet at 11 seconds and south 2 feet at 14 seconds. A slight chance of very light drizzle early this morning. For tonight, northwest wind 15 to 20 knots, rising to 20 to 25 knots after midnight. Seas 5 to 7 feet. Wave detail, northwest 6 feet at 8 seconds. For Sunday, northwest wind 10 to 15 knots, becoming west 15 to 20 knots in the afternoon. Seas 5 to 7 feet. Wave detail, northwest 7 feet at 11 seconds. The coastal waters forecast from Pigeon Point to Point Pinos out to 10 nautical miles. Small craft advisory in effect from 9 a.m. Pacific Daylight Time this morning through Sunday afternoon. For today, northwest wind 15 to 20 knots. Seas 7 to 10 feet. Wave detail, northwest 8 feet at 11 seconds and south 3 feet at 14 seconds. For tonight, northwest wind 20 to 25 knots. Seas 8 to 11 feet. Wave detail, northwest 10 feet at 11 seconds and south 2 feet at 17 seconds. For Sunday, northwest wind 15 to 20 knots. Seas 8 to 11 feet. Wave detail, northwest 10 feet at 11 seconds and south 2 feet at 17 seconds. 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This broadcast originates from the National Weather Service office located in Monterey, California, and serves the South Bay and Monterey Bay Area, including the cities of San Jose, Monterey, Salinas, and Santa Cruz. The following is an important weather message from the National Weather Service, issued at 3:16 p.m. Pacific Daylight Time. Coastal flood advisory remains in effect until 3 p.m. Pacific Daylight Time Tuesday. Beach hazards statement now in effect from Saturday morning through Monday evening. What? For the coastal flood advisory, up to 1.4 feet of inundation above ground level is possible in low-lying areas near shorelines and tidal waterways. For the beach hazard statement, increased risk of rip currents and sneaker waves expected with breaking waves up to 16 feet. Where? San Francisco, northern Monterey Bay and southern Monterey Bay and Big Sur Coast counties. When? For the coastal flood advisory, until 3 p.m. Pacific Daylight Time Tuesday. For the beach hazard statement, from Saturday morning through Monday evening. Impacts, flooding of lots, parks, and roads with only isolated road closures expected. High tides will result in flooding along coastal trail, cut off access to some low-lying beaches and coastal areas, and bring water and wave farther up the beach than typical. Dangerous conditions are forecast along the shoreline. Hazards include sneaker waves, strong rip currents, and large breaking waves. Additional details, at the San Francisco tidal gauge, high tide is expected to be 1.4 feet above normal 7.3 feet mean lower low water at 11:50 a.m. Saturday, October 10th, 1.4 feet above normal 7.3 feet mean lower low water at 12:18 p.m. Sunday, October 11th, 1.2 feet above normal 7.1 foot mean lower low water at 12:46 p.m. Monday 10/12, and 1.1 foot above normal 7.0 feet mean lower low water at 1:14 p.m. Tuesday, October 13th. These predictions included up to 1.2 feet of surge that will enhance the astronomical tide and flooding threat. High tide varies up to 90 minutes earlier or later along the Pacific coast and through the San Francisco Bay, respectively. If travel is required, allow extra time as some roads may be closed. Do not drive around barricades or through water of unknown depth. Take the necessary actions to protect flood-prone property. Stay off of jetties, piers, rocks, and other waterside infrastructure. Remain out of the water to avoid hazardous surf and never turn your back on the ocean. Monitor local weather, surf and tide forecasts at www.weather.gov/mtr. The following is an important weather message from the National Weather Service, issued at 3:16.

p.m. Pacific Daylight Time. Coastal flood advisory remains in effect until 3 p.m. Pacific Daylight Time Tuesday. What? Up to 1.4 feet of inundation above ground level is possible in low-lying areas near shorelines and tidal waterways. Where? Bayshore locations along the San Francisco and Monterey Bays. When? From 9 a.m. Friday to 3 p.m. Pacific Daylight Time Tuesday. Impacts, flooding of lots, parks, and roads with only isolated road closures expected. High tides will result in flooding along coastal trail, cut off access to some low-lying beaches and coastal areas, and bring water and waves farther up the beach than typical. Additional details, at the San Francisco tidal gauge, high tide is expected to be 1.4 feet above normal 7.3 feet mean lower low water at 11:50 a.m. Saturday, October 10th, 1.4 feet above normal 7.3 feet mean lower low water at 12:18 p.m. Sunday, October 11th, 1.2 feet above normal 7.1 foot mean lower low water at 12:46 p.m. Monday, October 12th. And 1.1 foot above normal 7.0 feet mean lower low water at 1:14 p.m. Tuesday, October 13th. These predictions included up to 1.2 feet of surge that will enhance the astronomical tide and flooding threat. High tide varies up to 90 minutes earlier or later along the Pacific coast and through the San Francisco Bay, respectively. If travel is required, allow extra time as some roads may be closed. Do not drive around barricades or through water of unknown depth. Take the necessary actions to protect flood-prone property. The area forecast for the peninsula, North Bay, and East Bay. Coastal flood advisory in effect until 4 p.m. Pacific Daylight Time Wednesday. Beach hazards statement in effect from 7 a.m. Pacific Daylight Time this morning through Monday evening. For the rest of tonight, partly cloudy. A slight chance of drizzle. Lows in the 50s. Southwest winds 5 to 15 miles per hour. For Saturday, partly cloudy in the morning, then becoming mostly sunny. Highs around 60 at the coast, around 70 inland. West winds 10 to 20 miles per hour. For Saturday night, mostly clear. Lows from the 40s to mid 50s. Southwest winds 5 to 15 miles per hour. And on Sunday, mostly sunny. Highs in the lower 60s at the coast to the lower 70s inland. West winds 5 to 10 miles per hour. For the Sunday night, mostly clear. Lows from the upper 40s to mid 50s. Southwest winds 5 to 10 miles per hour, becoming south after midnight. Columbus Day, mostly sunny. Highs from the upper 50s to lower 70s. Monday night through Wednesday night, mostly clear. Lows from the 40s to upper 50s. Highs 60s and 70s. Thursday, mostly sunny in the morning, then becoming sunny. Highs from the lower 70s to mid 80s. Thursday night, clear. Lows from the 50s to lower 60s. Friday, mostly sunny in the morning, then becoming sunny. High 70s and 80s low temperatures tonight and highs tomorrow for the selected cities, San Francisco, 56 and 61, San Francisco Airport, 57 and 64, Redwood City, 57 and 69, Oakland, 57 and 64, Fremont, 57 and 66, Concord, 56 and 70, Livermore, 55 and 70, San Rafael, 54 and 69, Santa Rosa, 47 and 74, Napa, 52 and 65, Fairfield, 56 and 70. These are the 5 a.m. Pacific Daylight Time observations for the San Francisco and Monterey Bay areas on Saturday, October 10th. At San Francisco Airport, it was partly cloudy, temperature 58, dew point 53, relative humidity 84%, west wind at 7 miles an hour, pressure 29.69 inches and steady. At Oakland Airport, it was partly cloudy, temperature 60, dew point 54, relative humidity 80%, southwest wind at 13 miles an hour, pressure 29.69 inches and steady. At San Jose Airport, it was clear, temperature 50.

humidity 80%, south wind at 6 miles an hour, pressure 29.68 inches and falling. At Santa Rosa, it was cloudy, temperature 55, west wind at 3, pressure 29.66 and falling. At Concord, it was clear, temperature 60, south wind at 18. At Livermore, it was clear, temperature 57, northwest wind at 3. At Monterey, it was cloudy, temperature 62, southwest wind at 5, pressure 29.71 and falling. At Salinas, it was cloudy, temperature 61, dew point 56, relative humidity 83%, calm. Here are some observations around California and western Nevada. It was clear, with a temperature of 59 at Sacramento, 60 at Reno, and 53 at South Lake Tahoe. At Blue Canyon, it was partly cloudy, with a temperature of 55. At Los Angeles, it was mostly cloudy, with a temperature of 69. At San Diego, it was cloudy, with a temperature of 71. Local temperature reports around San Francisco Bay for 4 a.m. Downtown San Francisco was 59 degrees. Oakland Museum was 60 degrees. Redwood City was 55 degrees. San Rafael was 53 degrees. Local temperature reports around San Francisco Bay for 5 a.m. Downtown San Francisco was 58 degrees. Oakland Museum was 60 degrees. Redwood City was 53 degrees. San Rafael was 55 degrees. The following is an important beach hazard message from the National Weather Service. Issued at 3:16 p.m. Pacific Daylight Time. Beach hazards statement now in effect from Saturday morning through Monday evening. What? Increased risk of rip currents and sneaker waves expected with breaking waves up to 16 feet. Where? Coastal North Bay, including Point Reyes National Seashore and San Francisco Peninsula Coast Counties. When? From Saturday morning through Monday evening. Impacts. Dangerous conditions are forecast along the shoreline. Hazards include sneaker waves, strong rip currents, and large breaking waves. Stay off of jetties, piers, rocks, and other waterside infrastructure. Remain out of the water to avoid hazardous surf and never turn your back on the ocean. Monitor local weather, surf and tide forecasts at www.weather.gov/mtr. The area forecast for the South Bay, including the San Jose metro area and the Santa Clara Valley. Coastal flood advisory in effect until 3 p.m. Pacific Daylight Time Tuesday. For the rest of tonight, partly cloudy. Lows in the 50s. South winds 5 to 10 miles per hour. For Saturday, partly cloudy in the morning, then becoming mostly sunny. Highs in the mid-60s by the bay to the lower 70s inland. West winds 5 to 15 miles per hour. For Saturday night, mostly clear. Lows from the mid-40s to lower 50s. West winds 5 to 10 miles per hour, becoming south after midnight. And on Sunday? Partly cloudy in the morning, then becoming mostly sunny. Highs from the mid-60s to lower 70s. South winds around 5 miles per hour, becoming west in the afternoon. For the Sunday night, mostly clear until midnight, then becoming partly cloudy. Lows near 50. Southwest winds 5 to 10 miles per hour, becoming southeast 10 to 20 miles per hour after midnight. Columbus Day, mostly sunny. Highs from the mid-60s to lower 70s. Monday night and Tuesday, mostly clear. Patchy fog, lows from the mid-40s to lower 50s, highs from the upper 60s to mid-70s Tuesday night and Wednesday, mostly clear. Lows near 50. Highs from the 70s to lower 80s Wednesday night through Friday, clear. Lows from the 40s to upper 50s, highs from the upper 70s to mid-90s, low temperatures tonight and highs tomorrow for these selected cities: San Jose, 57 and 69, Mountain View, 57 and 64, Morgan Hill, 53 and 72. The area forecast for the Monterey Bay and Salinas Valley.
Coastal flood advisory in effect until 3 p.m. Pacific Daylight Time Tuesday. Beach hazard statement in effect from 7 a.m. Pacific Daylight Time this morning through Monday evening. For the rest of tonight, mostly cloudy. A slight chance of rain and drizzle. Lows in the lower 50s. West winds 5 to 10 miles per hour. For Saturday, partly cloudy in the morning, then becoming mostly sunny. A slight chance of drizzle in the morning. Highs in the lower 60s at the coast of around 70 inland. West winds 5 to 10 miles per hour, increasing to 10 to 20 miles per hour in the afternoon. For Saturday night, mostly clear until midnight, then becoming partly cloudy. Lows from the mid-40s to lower 50s. West winds 10 to 20 miles per hour. And on Sunday, partly cloudy in the morning, then becoming mostly sunny. Highs in the lower 60s at the coast to the upper 60s inland. West winds 5 to 15 miles per hour. For the Sunday night, partly cloudy. A slight chance of rain after midnight. Lows from the mid-40s to lower 50s. Southwest winds 5 to 15 miles per hour, becoming south 10 to 20 miles per hour after midnight. Columbus Day, partly cloudy in the morning, then becoming mostly sunny. A slight chance of rain. Highs in the 60s. Monday night through Wednesday night, mostly clear. Lows from the 40s to lower 50s. Highs from the lower 60s to mid-70s. Thursday through Friday, mostly clear. Highs from the mid-70s to upper 80s, lows from the lower to mid-50s, low temperatures tonight and highs tomorrow for these selected cities: Santa Cruz, 53 and 66, Monterey, 55 and 62, Salinas, 54 and 61, Hollister, 52 and 67, King City, 52 and 70. The weather overview for the Bay Area and Central Coast: sharp cool down this weekend and early next week, coastal flooding during high tides through midweek, beach hazard Saturday morning until Monday evening, light rain possible north central coast early next week. The extended forecast for the Bay Area and Central Coast: Tuesday and Tuesday night, mostly clear. Patchy fog in the morning. High 60 to 75. Lows 45 to 55. Wednesday and Wednesday night, mostly clear. High 60 to 80. Lows 45 to 60. Thursday and Thursday night, mostly clear. Highs 65 to 90. Lows 50 to 70. Friday and Friday night, clear. High 65 to 95. Lows 50 to 70. Saturday and Saturday night, mostly clear. Highs 65 to 90. Lows 50 to 70. Sunrise, sunset, and tidal information for the San Francisco Bay Area for Saturday, October 10th. The sunrise today, 7:12 a.m. The sunset tonight, 6:40 p.m. Tidal data at the Golden Gate for today. Low tide, 5:19 a.m. at 1.22 feet. High tide, 11:50 a.m. at 6.6 feet. Low tide, 06:03 p.m. at 0.12 feet. Here are the buoy observations for 5 a.m. Pacific Daylight Time. At buoy 6, winds northeast 16 knots, gusting to 21, water temperature 67, pressure 1,023.3 millibars, seas 3, every 11. At offshore buoy 59, winds north at 19 knots, gusting to 21, water temperature 66, pressure 1,015.8 millibars. At Point Arena buoy, winds northwest 25 knots, gusting to 33, water temperature 57, pressure 1,006.1 millibars, seas 5 feet, every 12 seconds. At buoy 13 near Bodega Bay, winds northwest at 25 knots, gusting to 31, pressure 1,004.6 millibars, swell 10 feet, every 9 seconds. At Point Reyes Wave Rider buoy, water temperature 62, seas 13 feet, every 9 seconds. At San Francisco Bar buoy, water temperature 59, seas 6 feet, every 15 seconds.
At San Francisco Bay, winds northwest 16 knots, water temperature 61, pressure 1,005.3 millibars, seas 8 feet, every 19 seconds. At Half Moon Bay, Bay, winds northwest 14 knots, water temperature 62, pressure 1,006.7 millibars, seas 9 feet, every 10 seconds. At Monterey Bay, Bay, winds northwest 14 knots, water temperature 67, pressure 1,005.5 millibars, seas 9 feet, every 10 seconds. At Point Sur, Wave Rider Buoy, water temperature 68, seas 11 feet, every 10 seconds. At Cape San Martin Buoy, winds northwest 8 knots, water temperature 63, pressure 1,006.2 millibars. Seas 8 feet, every 11 seconds. Synopsis for the Central California coast and bays, including the Monterey Bay, Greater Farallones, and Cordell Bank National Marine Sanctuaries, dangerous conditions remain in place across our coastal waters this weekend. Strong northwest winds have begun to spread south as a cold front moves through. Expect frequent gale force gusts in exposed waters along with rough to very rough seas building in response to the strong winds. On top of the hazardous winds and rough wind waves, two sets of swell have arrived from both the south and west. The significant wave heights will reach 16 feet on the northern outer waters. The marine forecast for San Pablo Bay, Suisun Bay, the West Delta, and the San Francisco Bay north of the Bay Bridge. Small craft advisory in effect through Sunday afternoon. For today, southwest wind 15 to 20 knots, easing to 10 to 15 knots late. For tonight, southwest wind 10 to 15 knots, easing to 5 to 10 knots after midnight. For Sunday, northwest wind around 5 knots, backing to southwest 10 to 15 knots in the afternoon. The marine forecast for Monterey Bay. Small craft advisory in effect from 9 a.m. Pacific Daylight Time this morning through Sunday morning. For today, northwest wind 10 to 15 knots, becoming west 15 to 20 knots this afternoon. Seas 4 to 6 feet. Wave detail, northwest 6 feet at 11 seconds and south 2 feet at 14 seconds. A slight chance of very light drizzle early this morning. For tonight, northwest wind 15 to 20 knots, rising to 20 to 25 knots after midnight. Seas 5 to 7 feet. Wave detail, northwest 6 feet at 8 seconds. For Sunday, northwest wind 10 to 15 knots, becoming west 15 to 20 knots in the afternoon. Seas 5 to 7 feet. Wave detail, northwest 7 feet at 11 seconds. The coastal waters forecast from Pigeon Point to Point Pinos out to 10 nautical miles. Small craft advisory in effect from 9 a.m. Pacific Daylight Time this morning through Sunday afternoon. For today, northwest wind 15 to 20 knots. Seas 7 to 10 feet. Wave detail, northwest 8 feet at 11 seconds and south 3 feet at 14 seconds. For tonight, northwest wind 20 to 25 knots. Seas 8 to 11 feet. Wave detail, northwest 10 feet at 11 seconds and south 2 feet at 17 seconds. For Sunday, northwest wind 15 to 20 knots. Seas 8 to 11 feet. Wave detail, northwest 10 feet at 11 seconds and south 2 feet at 17 seconds. The following is an important weather message from the National Weather Service. Issued at 3:16 p.m. Pacific Daylight Time. Coastal flood advisory remains in effect until 3 p.m. Pacific Daylight Time Tuesday. Beach hazards statement now in effect from Saturday morning through Monday evening. What? For the coastal flood advisory, up to 1.4 feet of inundation above ground level is possible in low-lying areas near shorelines and tidal waterways. For the beach hazard statement, increased risk of rip currents and sneaker waves expected with breaking waves up to 16 feet. Where? San Francisco, northern Monterey Bay and southern Monterey Bay and Big Sur Coast counties. When? For the coastal flood advisory, until 3 p.m. Pacific Daylight Time Tuesday. For the beach hazard statement, from Saturday morning through Monday evening.
impacts, flooding of lots, parks, and roads with only isolated road closures expected. High tide

result in flooding along coastal trail, cut off access to some low-lying beaches and coastal areas, and bring water and wave farther up the beach than typical. Dangerous conditions are forecast along the shoreline. Hazards include sneaker waves, strong wind currents, and large breaking waves. Additional details, at the San Francisco tidal gauge, high tide is expected to be 1.4 feet above normal 7.3 feet mean lower low water at 11:50 a.m. Saturday, October 10th, 1.4 feet above normal 7.3 feet mean lower low water at 12:18 p.m. Sunday, October 11th, 1.2 feet above normal 7.1 foot mean lower low water at 12:46 p.m. Monday 10/12, and 1.1 foot above normal 7.0 feet mean lower low water at 1:14 p.m. Tuesday, October 13th. These predictions included up to 1.2 feet of surge that will enhance the astronomical tide and flooding threat. High tide varies up to 90 minutes earlier or later along the Pacific coast and through the San Francisco Bay, respectively. If travel is required, allow extra time as some roads may be closed. Do not drive around barricades or through water of unknown depth. Take the necessary actions to protect flood-prone property. Stay off of jetties, piers, rocks, and other waterside infrastructure. Remain out of the water to avoid hazardous surf and never turn your back on the ocean. Monitor local weather, surf and tide forecast at www.weather.gov/mtr. The following is an important weather message from the National Weather Service. Issued at 3:16 p.m. Pacific Daylight Time. Coastal flood advisory remains in effect until 3 p.m. Pacific Daylight Time Tuesday. What? Up to 1.4 feet of inundation above ground level is possible in low-lying areas near shorelines and tidal waterways. Where? Bayshore locations along the San Francisco and Monterey Bays. When? From 9 a.m. Friday to 3 p.m. Pacific Daylight Time Tuesday. Impacts, flooding of lots, parks, and roads with only isolated road closures expected. High tides will result in flooding along coastal trail, cut off access to some low-lying beaches and coastal areas, and bring water and wave farther up the beach than typical. Additional details, at the San Francisco tidal gauge, high tide is expected to be 1.4 feet above normal 7.3 feet mean lower low water at 11:50 a.m. Saturday, October 10th, 1.4 feet above normal 7.3 feet mean lower low water at 12:18 p.m. Sunday, October 11th, 1.2 feet above normal 7.1 foot mean lower low water at 12:46 p.m. Monday, October 12th. And 1.1 foot above normal 7.0 feet mean lower low water at 1:14 p.m. Tuesday, October 13th. These predictions included up to 1.2 feet of surge that will enhance the astronomical tide and flooding threat. High tide varies up to 90 minutes earlier or later along the Pacific coast and through the San Francisco Bay, respectively. If travel is required, allow extra time as some roads may be closed. Do not drive around barricades or through water of unknown depth. Take the necessary actions to protect flood-prone property. The area forecast for the peninsula, North Bay, and East Bay. Coastal flood advisory in effect until 4 p.m. Pacific Daylight Time Wednesday. Beach hazards statement in effect from 7 a.m. Pacific Daylight Time this morning through Monday evening. For the rest of tonight, partly cloudy. A slight chance of drizzle. Lows in the 50s. Southwest winds 5 to 15 miles per hour. For Saturday, partly cloudy in the morning then becoming mostly sunny. Highs around 60 at the coast and around 70 inland. West winds 10 to 20 miles per hour. For Saturday night, mostly clear. Lows from the 40s to mid 50s. Southwest winds 5 to 15 miles per hour. And on Sunday, mostly sunny. Highs in the lower 60s at the coast to the lower 70s inland. West winds 5 to 10 miles per hour. For the Sunday night, mostly clear. Lows from the upper 40s to mid 50s. Southwest winds 5 to 10 miles per hour.

Chicago Airport, 57 and 64, Redwood City, 57 and 69, Oakland, 57 and 64, Fremont, 57 and 66, Concord, 56 and 70, Livermore, 55 and 70, San Rafael, 54 and 69, Santa Rosa, 47 and 74, Napa, 52 and 65, Fairfield, 56 and 70. 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This broadcast originates from the National Weather Service office located in Monterey, California, and serves the South Bay and Monterey Bay Area, including the city of San Jose, Monterey, Salinas, and Santa Cruz. These are the 5 a.m. Pacific Daylight Time observations for the San Francisco and Monterey Bay Areas on Saturday, October 10th. At San Francisco Airport, it was partly cloudy, temperature 58, dew point 53, relative humidity 84%, west wind at 7 miles an hour, pressure 29.69 inches and steady. At Oakland Airport, it was partly cloudy, temperature 60, dew point 54, relative humidity 80%, southwest wind at 13 miles an hour, pressure 29.69 inches and steady. At San Jose Airport, it was clear, temperature 59, dew point 53, relative humidity 80%, south wind at 6 miles an hour, pressure 29.68 inches and falling. At Santa Rosa, it was cloudy, temperature 55, west wind at 3, pressure 29.66 and falling. At Concord, it was clear, temperature 60, south wind at 18. At Livermore, it was clear, temperature 57, northwest wind at 3. At Monterey, it was cloudy, temperature 62, southwest wind at 5, pressure 29.71 and falling. At Salinas, it was cloudy, temperature 61, dew point 56, relative humidity 83%, calm. Here are some observations around California and western Nevada. It was clear, with a temperature of 59 at Sacramento, 60 at Reno, and 53 at South Lake Tahoe. It was partly cloudy, with a temperature of 55 at Truckee, and 55 at Blue Canyon. At Los Angeles, it was mostly cloudy, with a temperature of 69. At San Diego, it was cloudy, with a temperature of 71. Local temperature reports around San Francisco Bay for 5 a.m. Downtown San Francisco was 58 degrees. Oakland Museum was 60 degrees. Redwood City was 53 degrees. San Rafael was 55 degrees. The following is an important beach hazard message from the National Weather Service. Issued at 3:16 p.m. Pacific Daylight Time. Beach hazards statement now in effect from Saturday morning through Monday evening. What? Increased risk of rip currents and sneaker waves expected with breaking waves up to 16 feet. Where? Coastal North Bay including Point Reyes National Seashore and San Francisco Peninsula Coast Counties. When? From Saturday morning through Monday evening. Impacts, dangerous conditions are forecast along the shoreline. Hazards include sneaker waves, strong rip currents, and large breaking waves. Stay off of jetties, piers, rocks, and other waterside infrastructure. Remain out of the water to avoid hazardous surf and never turn your back on the ocean. Monitor local weather, surf and tide forecast at www.weather.gov/mtr. The area forecast for the South Bay, including the San Jose metro area and the Santa Clara Valley. Coastal flood advisory in effect until 3 p.m. Pacific Daylight Time Tuesday. For the rest of tonight, partly cloudy. Lows in the 50s. South winds 5 to 10 miles per hour. For Saturday, partly cloudy in the morning then becoming mostly sunny. Highs in the mid-60s by the bay to the lower 70s inland. West winds 5 to 15 miles per hour. For Saturday night, mostly clear. Lows from the mid-40s to lower 50s. West winds 5 to 10 miles per hour, becoming south after midnight.

partly cloudy in the morning, then becoming mostly sunny. Highs from the mid-60s to lower 70s. South winds around 5 miles per hour, becoming west in the afternoon. For the Sunday night, mostly clear until midnight, then becoming partly cloudy. Lows near 50. Southwest winds 5 to 10 miles per hour, becoming southeast 10 to 20 miles per hour after midnight. Columbus Day, mostly sunny. Highs from the mid-60s to lower 70s. Monday night and Tuesday mostly clear. Patchy fog, lows from the mid-40s to lower 50s, highs from the upper 60s to mid-70s Tuesday night and Wednesday mostly clear. Lows near 50. Highs from the 70s to lower 80s Wednesday night through Friday clear. Lows from the 40s to upper 50s, highs from the upper 70s to mid-90s, low temperatures tonight and highs tomorrow for these selected cities: San Jose, 57 and 69, Mountain View, 57 and 64, Morgan Hill, 53 and 72. The area forecast for the Monterey Bay and Salinas Valley: coastal flood advisory in effect until 3 p.m. Pacific Daylight Time Tuesday. Beach hazards statement in effect from 7 a.m. Pacific Daylight Time this morning through Monday evening. For the rest of tonight, mostly cloudy. A slight chance of rain and drizzle. Lows in the lower 50s. West winds 5 to 10 miles per hour. For Saturday, partly cloudy in the morning, then becoming mostly sunny. A slight chance of drizzle in the morning. Highs in the lower 60s at the coast around 70 inland. West winds 5 to 10 miles per hour, increasing to 10 to 20 miles per hour in the afternoon. For Saturday night, mostly clear until midnight, then becoming partly cloudy. Lows from the mid-40s to lower 50s. West winds 10 to 20 miles per hour. And on Sunday, partly cloudy in the morning, then becoming mostly sunny. Highs in the lower 60s at the coast to the upper 60s inland. West winds 5 to 15 miles per hour. For the Sunday night, partly cloudy. A slight chance of rain after midnight. Lows from the mid-40s to lower 50s. Southwest winds 5 to 15 miles per hour, becoming south 10 to 20 miles per hour after midnight. Columbus Day, partly cloudy in the morning, then becoming mostly sunny. A slight chance of rain. Highs in the 60s. Monday night, a slight chance of rain. Highs in the 60s. Monday night through Wednesday night, mostly clear. Lows from the 40s to lower 50s. Highs from the lower 60s to mid 70s. Thursday through Friday, mostly clear. Highs from the mid 70s to upper 80s. Lows from the lower to mid 50s. Low temperatures tonight and highs tomorrow for these selected cities: Santa Cruz, 53 and 66, Monterey, 55 and 62, Salinas, 54 and 61, Hollister, 52 and 67, King City, 52 and 70. The weather overview for the Bay Area and Central Coast: sharp cool down this weekend and early next week, coastal flooding during high tides through midweek, beach hazard Saturday morning until Monday evening, light rain possible north central coast early next week. The extended forecast for the Bay Area and Central Coast: Tuesday and Tuesday night, mostly clear. Patchy fog in the morning. High 60 to 75. Lows 45 to 55. Wednesday and Wednesday night, mostly clear. High 60 to 80. Lows 45 to 60. Thursday and Thursday night, mostly clear. High 65 to 90. Lows 50 to 70. Friday and Friday night, clear. High 65 to 95. Lows 50 to 70. Saturday and Saturday night, mostly clear. Highs 65 to 90. Lows 50 to 70. Sunrise, sunset, and tidal information for the San Francisco Bay Area for Saturday, October 10th. The sunrise today, 7:12 a.m. The sunset tonight, 6:40 p.m. Tidal data at the Golden Gate for today. Low tide, 5:19 a.m. at 1.22 feet. High tide,

11:50 a.m. at 6. 6 feet. Low tide, 06:03 p.m. at 0.12 feet. Here are the buoy observations for 5 a.m. Pacific Daylight Time. At buoy 6, winds northeast 16 knots, gusting to 21, water temperature 67, pressure 1023.3 millibars, C3, every 11. At offshore buoy 59, winds north at 19 knots, gusting to 21, water temperature 66, pressure 1015.8 millibars. At Point Arena buoy, winds northwest 25 knots, gusting to 33, water temperature 57, pressure 1006.1 millibars, seas 5 feet, every 12 seconds. At buoy 13 near Bodega Bay, winds northwest at 25 knots, gusting to 31, pressure 1004.6 millibars, swell 10 feet, every 9 seconds. At Point Reyes Wave Rider buoy, water temperature 62, seas 13 feet, every 9 seconds. At San Francisco Bar buoy, water temperature 59, seas 6 feet, every 15 seconds. At San Francisco buoy, winds northwest 16 knots, water temperature 61, pressure 1005.3 millibars, seas 8 feet, every 19 seconds. At Half Moon Bay buoy, winds northwest 14 knots, water temperature 62, pressure 1006.7 millibars, seas 9 feet, every 10 seconds. At Monterey Bay buoy, winds northwest 14 knots, water temperature 67, pressure 1005.5 millibars, seas 9 feet, every 10 seconds. At Point Sur, Wave Rider buoy, water temperature 68, seas 11 feet, every 10 seconds. At Cape San Martin buoy, winds northwest 8 knots, water temperature 63, pressure 1006.2 millibars. Seas 8 feet, every 11 seconds. Synopsis for the Central California coast and bays, including the Monterey Bay, Greater Farallones, and Cordell Bank National Marine Sanctuaries, dangerous conditions remain in place across our coastal waters this weekend. Strong northwest winds have begun to spread south as a cold front moves through. Expect frequent gale force gusts in exposed waters along with rough to very rough seas building in response to the strong winds. On top of the hazardous winds and rough wind waves, two sets of swell have arrived from both the south and west. The significant wave heights will reach 16 feet on the northern outer waters. The marine forecast for San Pablo Bay, Suisun Bay, the West Delta, and the San Francisco Bay north of the Bay Bridge. Small craft advisory in effect through Sunday afternoon. For today, southwest wind 15 to 20 knots, easing to 10 to 15 knots late. For tonight, southwest wind 10 to 15 knots, easing to 5 to 10 knots after midnight. For Sunday, northwest wind around 5 knots, backing to southwest 10 to 15 knots in the afternoon. The marine forecast for Monterey Bay. Small craft advisory in effect from 9 a.m. Pacific Daylight Time this morning through Sunday morning. For today, northwest wind 10 to 15 knots, becoming west 15 to 20 knots this afternoon. Seas 4 to 6 feet. Wave detail, northwest 6 feet at 11 seconds and south 2 feet at 14 seconds. A slight chance of very light drizzle early this morning. For tonight, northwest wind 15 to 20 knots, rising to 20 to 25 knots after midnight. Seas 5 to 7 feet. Wave detail, northwest 6 feet at 8 seconds. For Sunday, northwest wind 10 to 15 knots, becoming west 15 to 20 knots in the afternoon. Seas 5 to 7 feet. Wave detail, northwest 7 feet at 11 seconds. The coastal waters forecast from Pigeon Point to Point Pinos out to 10 nautical miles. Small craft advisory in effect from 9 a.m. Pacific Daylight Time this morning through Sunday afternoon. For today, northwest wind 15 to 20 knots. Seas 7 to 10 feet. Wave detail, northwest 8 feet at 11 seconds and south 3 feet at 14 seconds. For tonight, northwest wind 20 to 25 knots. Seas 8 to 11 feet. Wave detail, northwest

at 11 seconds and south 2 feet at 17 seconds. For Sunday, northwest wind 15 to 20 knots. Seas 8 to 11 feet. Wave detail, northwest 10 feet at 11 seconds and south 2 feet at 17 seconds. The following is an important weather message from the National Weather Service. Issued at 3:16 p.m. Pacific Daylight Time. Coastal flood advisory remains in effect until 3 p.m. Pacific Daylight Time Tuesday. Beach hazards statement now in effect from Saturday morning through Monday evening. What? For the coastal flood advisory, up to 1.4 feet of inundation above ground level is possible in low-lying areas near shorelines and tidal waterways. For the beach hazard statement, increased risk of rip currents and sneaker waves expected with breaking waves up to 16 feet. Where? San Francisco, northern Monterey Bay and southern Monterey Bay and Big Sur Coast counties. When? For the coastal flood advisory, until 3 p.m. Pacific Daylight Time Tuesday. For the beach hazard statement, from Saturday morning through Monday evening. Impacts, flooding of lots, parks, and roads with only isolated road closures expected. High tides will result in flooding along coastal trail, cut off access to some low-lying beaches and coastal areas, and bring water and waves farther up the beach than typical. Dangerous conditions are forecast along the shoreline. Hazards include sneaker waves, strong rip currents, and large breaking waves. Additional details, at the San Francisco tidal gauge, high tide is expected to be 1.4 feet above normal 7.3 feet mean lower low water at 11:50 a.m. Saturday, October 10th, 1.4 feet above normal 7.3 feet mean lower low water at 12:18 p.m. Sunday, October 11th, 1.2 feet above normal 7.1 foot mean lower low water at 12:46 p.m. Monday 10/12, and 1.1 foot above normal 7.0 feet mean lower low water at 1:14 p.m. Tuesday, October 13th. These predictions included up to 1.2 feet of surge that will enhance the astronomical tide and flooding threat. High tide varies up to 90 minutes earlier or later along the Pacific coast and through the San Francisco Bay, respectively. If travel is required, allow extra time as some roads may be closed. Do not drive around barricades or through water of unknown depth. Take the necessary actions to protect flood-prone property. Stay off of jetties, piers, rocks, and other waterside infrastructure. Remain out of the water to avoid hazardous surf and never turn your back on the ocean. Monitor local weather, surf and tide forecast at www.weather.gov/mtr. The following is an important weather message from the National Weather Service. Issued at 3:16 p.m. Pacific Daylight Time. Coastal flood advisory remains in effect until 3 p.m. Pacific Daylight Time Tuesday. What? Up to 1.4 feet of inundation above ground level is possible in low-lying areas near shorelines and tidal waterways. Where? Bayshore locations along the San Francisco and Monterey Bays. When? From 9 a.m. Friday to 3 p.m. Pacific Daylight Time Tuesday. Impacts, flooding of lots, parks, and roads with only isolated road closures expected. High tides will result in flooding along coastal trail, cut off access to some low-lying beaches and coastal areas, and bring water and waves farther up the beach than typical. Additional details, at the San Francisco tidal gauge, high tide is expected to be 1.4 feet above normal 7.3 feet mean lower low water at 11:50 a.m. Saturday, October 10th, 1.4 feet above normal 7.3 feet mean lower low water at 12:18 p.m. Sunday, October 11th, 1.2 feet above normal 7.1 foot mean lower low water at 12:46 p.m. Monday, October 12th, and 1.1 foot above normal 7.0 feet mean lower low water at 1:14 p.m. Tuesday, October 13th. These predictions included up to 1.2 feet of surge that will enhance the astronomical tide and flooding threat. High tide varies up to 90 minutes earlier or later along the Pacific coast and through the San Francisco Bay, respectively. If travel is required, allow extra time as some roads may

not drive around barricades or through water of unknown depth. Take the necessary actions to protect flood-prone property. The area forecast for the peninsula, North Bay, and East Bay. Coastal flood advisory in effect until 4 p.m. Pacific Daylight Time Wednesday. Beach hazards statement in effect from 7 a.m. Pacific Daylight Time this morning through Monday evening. For the rest of tonight, partly cloudy. A slight chance of drizzle. Lows in the 50s. Southwest winds 5 to 15 miles per hour. For Saturday, partly cloudy in the morning, then becoming mostly sunny. Highs around 60 at the coast and around 70 inland. West winds 10 to 20 miles per hour. For Saturday night, mostly clear. Lows from the 40s to mid 50s. Southwest winds 5 to 15 miles per hour. And on Sunday, mostly sunny. Highs in the lower 60s at the coast to the lower 70s inland. West winds 5 to 10 miles per hour. For the Sunday night, mostly clear. Lows from the upper 40s to mid 50s. Southwest winds 5 to 10 miles per hour, becoming south after midnight. Columbus Day, mostly sunny. Highs from the upper 50s to lower 70s. Monday night through Wednesday night, mostly clear. Lows from the 40s to upper 50s. Highs 60s and 70s. Thursday, mostly sunny in the morning, then becoming sunny. Highs from the lower 70s to mid 80s. Thursday night, clear. Lows from the 50s to lower 60s. Friday, mostly sunny in the morning, then becoming sunny. High 70s and 80s low temperatures tonight and highs tomorrow for the selected cities. San Francisco, 56 and 61. San Francisco Airport, 57 and 64. Redwood City, 57 and 69. Oakland, 57 and 64. Fremont, 57 and 66. Concord, 56 and 70. Livermore, 55 and 70. San Rafael, 54 and 69. Santa Rosa, 47 and 74. Napa, 52 and 65. Fairfield, 56 and 70. These are the 5 a.m. Pacific Daylight Time observations for the San Francisco and Monterey Bay areas on Saturday, October 10th. At San Francisco Airport, it was partly cloudy, temperature 58, dew point 53, relative humidity 84%, west wind at 7 miles an hour, pressure 29.69 inches and steady. At Oakland Airport, it was partly cloudy, temperature 60, dew point 54, relative humidity 80%, southwest wind at 13 miles an hour, pressure 29.69 inches and steady. At San Jose Airport, it was clear, temperature 59, dew point 53, relative humidity 80%, south wind at 6 miles an hour, pressure 29.68 inches and falling. At Santa Rosa, it was cloudy, temperature 55, west wind at 3, pressure 29.66 and falling. At Concord, it was clear, temperature 60, south wind at 18. At Livermore, it was clear, temperature 57, northwest wind at 3. At Monterey, it was cloudy, temperature 62, southwest wind at 5, pressure 29.71 and falling. At Salinas, it was cloudy, temperature 61, dew point 56, relative humidity 83%, calm. Here are some observations around California and western Nevada. It was clear, with a temperature of 59 at Sacramento, 60 at Reno, and 53 at South Lake Tahoe. It was partly cloudy, with a temperature of 55 at Truckee, and 55 at Blue Canyon. At Los Angeles, it was mostly cloudy, with a temperature of 69. At San Diego, it was cloudy, with a temperature of 71. Local temperature reports around San Francisco Bay for 5 a.m. Downtown San Francisco was 58 degrees. Oakland Museum was 60 degrees. Redwood City was 53 degrees. San Rafael was 55 degrees. The following is an important beach hazard message from the National Weather Service, issued at 3:16 p.m.

Pacific Daylight Time. Beach hazards statement now in effect from Saturday morning through Monday evening. What? Increased risk of rip currents and sneaker waves expected with breaking waves up to 16 feet. Where? Coastal North Bay, including Point Reyes National Seashore and San Francisco Peninsula Coast Counties. When? From Saturday morning through Monday evening. Impacts. Dangerous conditions are forecast along the shoreline. Hazards include sneaker waves, strong rip currents, and large breaking waves. Stay off of jetties, piers, rocks, and other waterside infrastructure. Remain out of the water to avoid hazardous surf and never turn your back on the ocean. Monitor local weather, surf, and tide forecasts at www.weather.gov/mtr. The area forecast for the South Bay, including the San Jose metro area and the Santa Clara Valley. Coastal flood advisory in effect until 3 p.m. Pacific Daylight Time Tuesday. For the rest of tonight, partly cloudy. Lows in the 50s. South winds 5 to 10 miles per hour. For Saturday, partly cloudy in the morning, then becoming mostly sunny. Highs in the mid-60s by the bay to the lower 70s inland. West winds 5 to 15 miles per hour. For Saturday night, mostly clear. Lows from the mid-40s to lower 50s. West winds 5 to 10 miles per hour, becoming south after midnight. And on Sunday? Partly cloudy in the morning, then becoming mostly sunny. Highs from the mid-60s to lower 70s. South winds around 5 miles per hour, becoming west in the afternoon. For the Sunday night, mostly clear until midnight, then becoming partly cloudy. Lows near 50. Southwest winds 5 to 10 miles per hour, becoming southeast 10 to 20 miles per hour after midnight. Columbus Day, mostly sunny. Highs from the mid-60s to lower 70s. Monday night and Tuesday, mostly clear. Patchy fog, lows from the mid-40s to lower 50s, highs from the upper 60s to mid-70s Tuesday night and Wednesday, mostly clear. Lows near 50. Highs from the 70s to lower 80s Wednesday night through Friday, clear. Lows from the 40s to upper 50s, highs from the upper 70s to mid-90s, low temperatures tonight and highs tomorrow for these selected cities: San Jose, 57 and 69, Mountain View, 57 and 64, Morgan Hill, 53 and 72. The area forecast for the Monterey Bay and Salinas Valley. Coastal flood advisory in effect until 3 p.m. Pacific Daylight Time Tuesday. Beach hazards statement in effect from 7 a.m. Pacific Daylight Time this morning through Monday evening. For the rest of tonight, mostly cloudy. A slight chance of rain and drizzle. Lows in the lower 50s. West winds 5 to 10 miles per hour. For Saturday, partly cloudy in the morning, then becoming mostly sunny. A slight chance of drizzle in the morning. Highs in the lower 60s at the coast and around 70 inland. West winds 5 to 10 miles per hour, increasing to 10 to 20 miles per hour in the afternoon. For Saturday night, mostly clear until midnight, then becoming partly cloudy. Lows from the mid-40s to lower 50s. West winds 10 to 20 miles per hour. And on Sunday? Partly cloudy in the morning, then becoming mostly sunny. Highs in the lower 60s at the coast to the upper 60s inland. West winds 5 to 15 miles per hour. For the Sunday night, partly cloudy. A slight chance of rain after midnight. Lows from the mid-40s to lower 50s. Southwest winds 5 to 15 miles per hour, becoming south 10 to 20 miles per hour after midnight. Columbus Day, partly cloudy in the morning, then becoming mostly sunny. A slight chance of rain. Highs in the 60s. Monday night through Wednesday night, mostly clear. Lows from the 40s to lower 50s. Highs from the lower 60s to mid 70s. Thursday through Friday, mostly clear. Highs from the mid-70s to upper 80s, lows from the lower to mid-50s, low temperatures tonight and highs tomorrow for the selected cities: Santa Cruz, 53 and 66, Monterey.

55 and 62, Salinas, 54 and 61, Hollister, 52 and 67, King City, 52 and 70. 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This broadcast originates from the National Weather Service office located in Monterey, California, and serves the South Bay and Monterey Bay Area, including the city of San Jose, Monterey, Salinas, and Santa Cruz. The weather overview for the Bay Area and Central Coast, sharp cool down this weekend and early next week, coastal flooding during high tides through midweek, beach hazard Saturday morning until Monday evening, light rain possible North Central Coast early next week. The extended forecast for the Bay Area and Central Coast, Tuesday and Tuesday night, mostly clear. Patchy fog in the morning. High 60 to 75. Lows 45 to 55. Wednesday and Wednesday night, mostly clear. High 60 to 80. Lows 45 to 60. Thursday and Thursday night, mostly clear. High 65 to 90. Lows 50 to 70. Friday and Friday night, clear. High 65 to 95. Lows 50 to 70. Saturday and Saturday night, mostly clear. Highs 65 to 90. Lows 50 to 70. Sunrise, sunset, and tidal information for the San Francisco Bay Area for Saturday, October 10th. The sunrise today, 7:12 a.m. The sunset tonight, 6:40 p.m. Tidal data at the Golden Gate for today. Low tide, 5:19 a.m. at 1.22 feet. High tide, 11:50 a.m. at 6.6 feet. Low tide, 06:03 p.m. at 0.12 feet. Here are the buoy observations for 5 a.m. Pacific Daylight Time. At buoy 6, winds northeast 16 knots, gusting to 21, water temperature 67, pressure 1023.3 millibars, C3, every 11. At offshore buoy 59, winds north at 19 knots, gusting to 21, water temperature 66, pressure 1015.8 millibars. At Point Arena buoy, winds northwest 25 knots, gusting to 33, water temperature 57, pressure 1006.1 millibars, seas 5 feet, every 12 seconds. At buoy 13 near Bodega Bay, winds northwest at 25 knots, gusting to 31, pressure 1004.6 millibars, swell 10 feet, every 9 seconds. At Point Reyes Wave Rider buoy, water temperature 62, seas 13 feet, every 9 seconds. At San Francisco Bar buoy, water temperature 59, seas 6 feet, every 15 seconds. At San Francisco buoy, winds northwest 16 knots, water temperature 61, pressure 1005.3 millibars, seas 8 feet, every 19 seconds. At Half Moon Bay buoy, winds northwest 14 knots, water temperature 62, pressure 1006.7 millibars, seas 9 feet, every 10 seconds. At Monterey Bay buoy, winds northwest 14 knots, water temperature 67, pressure 1005.5 millibars, seas 9 feet, every 10 seconds. At Point Sur, Wave Rider buoy, water temperature 68, seas 11 feet, every 10 seconds. At Cape San Martin buoy, winds northwest 8 knots, water temperature 63, pressure 1006.2 millibars. Seas 8 feet, every 11 seconds. Synopsis for the Central California coast and bays, including the Monterey Bay, Greater Farallones, and Cordell Bank National Marine Sanctuaries. Dangerous conditions remain in place across our coastal waters this weekend. Strong northwest winds have begun to spread south as a cold front moves through. Expect frequent gale force gusts in exposed waters along with rough to very rough seas building in response to the strong winds. On top of the hazardous winds and rough wind waves, two sets of swell have arrived from both the south and west. The significant wave heights will reach 16 feet on the northern outer waters. The marine forecast for San Pablo Bay, Suisun Bay, the west

Delta at the San Francisco Bay north of the Bay Bridge. Small craft advisory in effect through Sunday afternoon. For today, southwest wind 15 to 20 knots, easing to 10 to 15 knots late. For tonight, southwest wind 10 to 15 knots, easing to 5 to 10 knots after midnight. For Sunday, northwest wind around 5 knots, backing to southwest 10 to 15 knots in the afternoon. The marine forecast for Monterey Bay. Small craft advisory in effect from 9 a.m. Pacific Daylight Time this morning through Sunday morning. For today, northwest wind 10 to 15 knots, becoming west 15 to 20 knots this afternoon. Seas 4 to 6 feet. Wave detail, northwest 6 feet at 11 seconds and south 2 feet at 14 seconds. A slight chance of very light drizzle early this morning. For tonight, northwest wind 15 to 20 knots, rising to 20 to 25 knots after midnight. Seas 5 to 7 feet. Wave detail, northwest 6 feet at 8 seconds. For Sunday, northwest wind 10 to 15 knots, becoming west 15 to 20 knots in the afternoon. Seas 5 to 7 feet. Wave detail, northwest 7 feet at 11 seconds. The coastal waters forecast from Pigeon Point to Point Pinos out to 10 nautical miles. Small craft advisory in effect from 9 a.m. Pacific Daylight Time this morning through Sunday afternoon. For today, northwest wind 15 to 20 knots. Seas 7 to 10 feet. Wave detail, northwest 8 feet at 11 seconds and south 3 feet at 14 seconds. For tonight, northwest wind 20 to 25 knots. Seas 8 to 11 feet. Wave detail, northwest 10 feet at 11 seconds and south 2 feet at 17 seconds. For Sunday, northwest wind 15 to 20 knots. Seas 8 to 11 feet. Wave detail, northwest 10 feet at 11 seconds and south 2 feet at 17 seconds. The following is an important weather message from the National Weather Service. Issued at 3:16 p.m. Pacific Daylight Time. Coastal flood advisory remains in effect until 3 p.m. Pacific Daylight Time Tuesday. Beach hazards statement now in effect from Saturday morning through Monday evening. What? For the coastal flood advisory, up to 1.4 feet of inundation above ground level is possible in low-lying areas near shorelines and tidal waterways. For the beach hazard statement, increased risk of rip currents and sneaker waves expected with breaking waves up to 16 feet. Where? San Francisco, northern Monterey Bay and southern Monterey Bay and Big Sur Coast counties. When? For the coastal flood advisory, until 3 p.m. Pacific Daylight Time Tuesday. For the beach hazard statement, from Saturday morning through Monday evening. Impacts, flooding of lots, parks, and roads with only isolated road closures expected. High tides will result in flooding along coastal trail, cut off access to some low-lying beaches and coastal areas, and bring water and waves farther up the beach than typical. Dangerous conditions are forecast along the shoreline. Hazards include sneaker waves, strong rip currents, and large breaking waves. Additional details, at the San Francisco tidal gauge, high tide is expected to be 1.4 feet above normal 7.3 feet mean lower low water at 11:50 a.m. Saturday, October 10th, 1.4 feet above normal 7.3 feet mean lower low water at 12:18 p.m. Sunday, October 11th, 1.2 feet above normal 7.1 foot mean lower low water at 12:46 p.m. Monday 10/12, and 1.1 foot above normal 7.0 feet mean lower low water at 1:14 p.m. Tuesday, October 13th. These predictions included up to 1.2 feet of surge that will enhance the astronomical tide and flooding threat. High tide varies up to 90 minutes earlier or later along the Pacific coast and through the San Francisco Bay, respectively. If travel is required, allow extra time as some roads may be closed. Do not drive around barricades or through water of unknown depth. 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

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The following is an important weather message from the National Weather Service. Issued at 3:16 p.m. Pacific Daylight Time. Coastal flood advisory remains in effect until 3 p.m. Pacific Daylight Time Tuesday. What? Up to 1.4 feet of inundation above ground level is possible in low-lying areas near shorelines and tidal waterways. Where? Bayshore locations along the San Francisco and Monterey Bays. When? From 9 a.m. Friday to 3 p.m. Pacific Daylight Time Tuesday. Impacts, flooding of lots, parks, and roads with only isolated road closures expected. High tides will result in flooding along coastal trail, cut off access to some low-lying beaches and coastal areas, and bring water and waves farther up the beach than typical. Additional details, at the San Francisco tidal gauge, high tide is expected to be 1.4 feet above normal 7.3 feet mean lower low water at 11:50 a.m. Saturday, October 10th, 1.4 feet above normal 7.3 feet mean lower low water at 12:18 p.m. Sunday, October 11th, 1.2 feet above normal 7.1 foot mean lower low water at 12:46 p.m. Monday, October 12th. And 1.1 foot above normal 7.0 feet mean lower low water at 1:14 p.m. Tuesday, October 13th. These predictions included up to 1.2 feet of surge that will enhance the astronomical tide and flooding threat. High tide varies up to 90 minutes earlier or later along the Pacific coast and through the San Francisco Bay, respectively. If travel is required, allow extra time as some roads may be closed. Do not drive around barricades or through water of unknown depth. Take the necessary actions to protect flood-prone property. The area forecast for the peninsula, North Bay, and East Bay. Coastal flood advisory in effect until 4 p.m. Pacific Daylight Time Wednesday. Beach hazards statement in effect through Monday evening, for today. Partly cloudy in the morning then becoming mostly sunny. Highs around 60 at the coast and around 70 inland. West winds 10 to 20 miles per hour. For tonight, mostly clear. Lows from the 40s to mid 50s. Southwest winds 5 to 15 miles per hour. And on Sunday? Mostly sunny. Highs in the lower 60s at the coast to the lower 70s inland. West winds 5 to 10 miles per hour. For Sunday night, mostly clear. Lows from the upper 40s to mid 50s. Southwest winds 5 to 10 miles per hour, becoming south after midnight. Columbus Day, mostly sunny. Highs in the mid 60s at the coast to the lower 70s inland. Southeast winds 5 to 10 miles per hour. For Monday night, mostly clear. Lows from the upper 40s to mid 50s. Tuesday through Wednesday night, mostly clear. Highs 60s and 70s. Lows from the 40s to upper 50s. Thursday, mostly sunny in the morning then becoming sunny. Highs from the lower 70s to mid 80s. Thursday night, clear. Lows from the 50s to lower 60s. Friday, mostly sunny in the morning then becoming sunny. High 70s and 80s high temperatures today and lows tonight for the selected cities, San Francisco, 61 and 51, San Francisco Airport, 64 and 52, Redwood City, 69 and 52, Oakland, 64 and 52, Fremont, 66 and 52, Concord, 70 and 50, Livermore, 70 and 49, San Rafael, 69 and 49, Santa Rosa, 74 and 43, Napa, 65 and 47, Fairfield, 70 and 50. These are the 6 a.m. Pacific Daylight Time observations for the San Francisco and Monterey Bay areas on Saturday, October 10th. At San Francisco Airport, it was mostly cloudy, temperature 58, dew point 53, relative humidity 84%, west wind at 10 miles an hour, pressure 29.68 inches and falling. At Oakland Airport, it was partly cloudy.

Cloudy, temperature 60, dew point 54, relative humidity 80%, west wind at 14 miles an hour, pressure 29.69 inches and steady. At San Jose Airport, it was clear, temperature 58, dew point 53, relative humidity 84%, south wind at 3 miles an hour, pressure 29.69 inches and rising. At Santa Rosa, it was cloudy, temperature 55, southwest wind at 3, pressure 29.65 and falling. At Concord, it was clear, temperature 59, south wind at 14, gusting to 24. At Livermore, it was clear, temperature 56, calm. At Monterey, it was cloudy, temperature 61, west wind at 5, pressure 29.72 and rising. At Salinas, it was cloudy, temperature 62, dew point 57, relative humidity 83%, northwest wind at 6. Here are some observations around California and western Nevada. It was clear, with a temperature of 59 at Sacramento, 61 at Reno, and 43 at Mammoth Lakes. It was partly cloudy, with a temperature of 55 at Truckee, 55 at South Lake Tahoe, and 55 at Blue Canyon. At Los Angeles, it was mostly cloudy, with a temperature of 69. At San Diego, it was cloudy, with a temperature of 71. These are the 6 a.m. Pacific Daylight Time observations for the San Francisco and Monterey Bay areas on Saturday, October 10th. At San Francisco Airport, it was mostly cloudy, temperature 58, dew point 53, relative humidity 84%, west wind at 10 miles an hour, pressure 29.68 inches and falling. At Oakland Airport, it was partly cloudy, temperature 60, dew point 54, relative humidity 80%, west wind at 14 miles an hour, pressure 29.69 inches and steady. At San Jose Airport, it was clear, temperature 58, dew point 53, relative humidity 84%, south wind at 3 miles an hour, pressure 29.69 inches and rising. At Santa Rosa, it was cloudy, temperature 55, southwest wind at 3, pressure 29.65 and falling. At Concord, it was clear, temperature 59, south wind at 14, gusting to 24. At Livermore, it was clear, temperature 56, calm. At Monterey, it was cloudy, temperature 61, west wind at 5, pressure 29.72 and rising. At Salinas, it was cloudy, temperature 62, dew point 57, relative humidity 83%, northwest wind at 6. Here are some observations around California and western Nevada. It was clear, with a temperature of 59 at Sacramento, 61 at Reno, and 43 at Mammoth Lakes. It was partly cloudy, with a temperature of 55 at Truckee, 55 at South Lake Tahoe, and 55 at Blue Canyon. At Los Angeles, it was mostly cloudy, with a temperature of 69. At San Diego, it was cloudy, with a temperature of 71. Local temperature reports around San Francisco Bay for 6 a.m. Downtown San Francisco was 58 degrees. Oakland Museum was 60 degrees. Redwood City was 53 degrees. San Rafael was 54 degrees. The following is an important beach hazard message from the National Weather Service. Issued at 3:16 p.m. Pacific Daylight Time. Beach hazards statement now in effect from Saturday morning through Monday evening. What? Increased risk of rip currents and sneaker waves expected with breaking waves up to 16 feet. Where? Coastal North Bay including Point Reyes National Seashore and San Francisco Peninsula Coast Counties. When? From Saturday morning through Monday evening. Impacts, dangerous conditions are forecast along the shoreline. Hazards include sneaker waves, strong rip currents, and large breaking waves. Stay off of jetties, piers, rocks, and other waterside infrastructure. Remain out of the water to avoid hazardous surf and never turn your back on the ocean. 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

forecast for the South Bay, including the San Jose metro area and the Santa Clara Valley. Coastal flood advisory in effect until 3 p.m. Pacific Daylight Time Tuesday. For today, partly cloudy in the morning, then becoming mostly sunny. Highs in the mid-60s by the bay to the lower 70s inland. West winds 5 to 15 miles per hour. For tonight, mostly clear. Lows from the mid-40s to lower 50s. West winds 5 to 10 miles per hour, becoming south after midnight. And on Sunday, partly cloudy in the morning, then becoming mostly sunny. Highs from the mid-60s to lower 70s. South winds around 5 miles per hour, becoming west in the afternoon. For Sunday night, mostly clear until midnight, then becoming partly cloudy. Lows near 50. Southwest winds 5 to 10 miles per hour, becoming southeast 10 to 20 miles per hour after midnight. Columbus Day, mostly sunny. Highs from the mid-60s to lower 70s. Southeast winds 5 to 10 miles per hour, becoming south in the afternoon. For Monday night, mostly clear. Patchy fog. Lows from the mid-40s to lower 50s. And on Tuesday, mostly sunny in the morning, then becoming sunny. Patchy fog. Highs from the upper 60s to mid-70s. Tuesday night and Wednesday, mostly clear. Lows near 50. Highs from the 70s to lower 80s Wednesday night through Friday, clear. Lows from the 40s to upper 50s, highs from the upper 70s to mid-90s, high temperatures today and lows tonight for the selected cities, San Jose, 69 and 50, Mountain View, 64 and 51, Morgan Hill, 72 and 47. The area forecast for the Monterey Bay and Salinas Valley. Coastal flood advisory in effect until 3 p.m. Pacific Daylight Time Tuesday. Beach hazards statement in effect through Monday evening. For today, partly cloudy in the morning, then becoming mostly sunny. A slight chance of drizzle in the morning. Highs in the lower 60s at the coast, around 70 inland. West winds 5 to 10 miles per hour, increasing to 10 to 20 miles per hour in the afternoon. For tonight, mostly clear until midnight, then becoming partly cloudy. Lows from the mid-40s to lower 50s. West winds 10 to 20 miles per hour. And on Sunday, partly cloudy in the morning, then becoming mostly sunny. Highs in the lower 60s at the coast to the upper 60s inland. West winds 5 to 15 miles per hour. For Sunday night, partly cloudy. A slight chance of rain after midnight. Lows from the mid-40s to lower 50s. Southwest winds 5 to 15 miles per hour, becoming south 10 to 20 miles per hour after midnight. Columbus Day, partly cloudy in the morning, then becoming mostly sunny. A slight chance of rain. Highs in the 60s. Southeast winds 5 to 10 miles per hour, becoming southwest in the afternoon. For Monday night, mostly clear. Lows from the 40s to lower 50s. Tuesday through Wednesday night, mostly clear. Highs from the lower 60s to mid-70s. Lows from the mid-40s to lower 50s. Thursday through Friday, mostly clear. Highs from the mid-70s to upper 80s. Lows from the lower to mid-50s. High temperatures today and lows tonight for the selected cities, Santa Cruz, 66 and 49, Monterey, 62 and 52, Salinas, 61 and 51, Hollister, 67 and 47, King City, 70 and 46. The weather overview for the Bay Area and Central Coast, sharp cool down this weekend and early next week, coastal flooding during high tides through midweek, beach hazard Saturday morning until Monday evening, light rain possible north central coast early next week. The extended forecast for the Bay Area and Central Coast, Tuesday and Tuesday night, mostly clear. Patchy fog in the morning. High 60 to 75. Lows 45 to 55. Wednesday and Wednesday night, mostly clear. High 60 to 80. Lows 45 to 60. Thursday and Thursday night, mostly clear. Highs 65 to 90.

lows 50 to 70. Friday and Friday night, clear. High 65 to 95. Lows 50 to 70. Saturday and Saturday night, mostly clear. High 65 to 90. Lows 50 to 70. Sunrise, sunset, and tidal information for the San Francisco Bay Area for Saturday, October 10th. The sunrise today, 7:12 a.m. The sunset tonight, 6:40 p.m. Tidal data at the Golden Gate for today. Low tide, 5:19 a.m. at 1.22 feet. High tide, 11:50 a.m. at 6.6 feet. Low tide, 06:03 p.m. at 0.12 feet. Here are the buoy observations for 6 a.m. Pacific Daylight Time. At buoy 6, winds north 16 knots, gusting to 21, water temperature 67, pressure 1023.5 millibars, C3, every 15. At offshore buoy 59, winds north at 19 knots, gusting to 23, water temperature 66, pressure 1015.9 millibars. At buoy 14 near Point Arena, winds northwest at 25 knots, gusting to 31, water temperature 57, pressure 1006.1 millibars. At buoy 13 near Bodega Bay, winds northwest at 25 knots, gusting to 31, pressure 1004.3 millibars. At Point Reyes Wave Rider buoy, water temperature 62, seas 14 feet, every 11 seconds. At San Francisco Bar buoy, water temperature 60, seas 7 feet, every 10 seconds. At San Francisco Bay, winds northwest at 17 knots, gusting to 21, water temperature 61, pressure 1005.1 millibars. At Half Moon Bay buoy, winds northwest 16 knots, water temperature 62, pressure 1006.5 millibars, seas 9 feet, every 11 seconds. At Monterey buoy, winds northwest at 14 knots, water temperature 67, pressure 1005.7 millibars. At Point Sur, Wave Rider buoy, water temperature 68, seas 12 feet, every 11 seconds. At Cape San Martin buoy, winds northwest at 12 knots, water temperature 63, pressure 1005.6 millibars. Synopsis for the Central California coast and bays, including the Monterey Bay, Greater Farallones, and Cordell Bank National Marine Sanctuaries, dangerous conditions remain in place across our coastal waters this weekend. Strong northwest winds have begun to spread south as a cold front moves through. Expect frequent gale force gusts in exposed waters along with rough to very rough seas building in response to the strong winds. On top of the hazardous winds and rough wind waves, two sets of swell have arrived from both the south and west. The significant wave heights will reach 16 feet on the northern outer waters. The marine forecast for San Pablo Bay, Suisun Bay, the West Delta, and the San Francisco Bay north of the Bay Bridge. Small craft advisory in effect through Sunday afternoon. For today, southwest wind 15 to 20 knots, easing to 10 to 15 knots late. For tonight, southwest wind 10 to 15 knots, easing to 5 to 10 knots after midnight. For Sunday, northwest wind around 5 knots, backing to southwest 10 to 15 knots in the afternoon. The marine forecast for Monterey Bay. Small craft advisory in effect from 9 a.m. Pacific Daylight Time this morning through Sunday morning. For today, northwest wind 10 to 15 knots, becoming west 15 to 20 knots this afternoon. Seas 4 to 6 feet. Wave detail, northwest 6 feet at 11 seconds and south 2 feet at 14 seconds. A slight chance of very light drizzle early this morning. For tonight, northwest wind 15 to 20 knots, rising to 20 to 25 knots after midnight. Seas 5 to 7 feet. Wave detail, northwest 6 feet at 8 seconds. For Sunday, northwest wind 10 to 15 knots, becoming west 15 to 20 knots in the afternoon. Seas 5 to 7 feet. Wave detail, northwest 7 feet at 11 seconds. The coastal waters forecast from Pigeon Point to Point

to 11 feet. Wave detail, northwest 10 feet at 11 seconds and south 2 feet at 17 seconds. 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This broadcast originates from the National Weather Service office located in Monterey, California, and serves the South Bay and Monterey Bay Area, including the cities of San Jose, Monterey, Salinas, and Santa Cruz. The following is an important weather message from the National Weather Service, issued at 3:16 p.m. Pacific Daylight Time. Coastal flood advisory remains in effect until 3 p.m. Pacific Daylight Time Tuesday. Beach hazards statement now in effect from Saturday morning through Monday evening. What? For the coastal flood advisory, up to 1.4 feet of inundation above ground level is possible in low-lying areas near shorelines and tidal waterways. For the beach hazard statement, increased risk of rip currents and sneaker waves expected with breaking waves up to 16 feet. Where? San Francisco, northern Monterey Bay and southern Monterey Bay and Big Sur Coast counties. When? For the coastal flood advisory, until 3 p.m. Pacific Daylight Time Tuesday. For the beach hazard statement, from Saturday morning through Monday evening. Impacts, flooding of lots, parks, and roads with only isolated road closures expected. High tides will result in flooding along coastal trail, cut off access to some low-lying beaches and coastal areas, and bring water and wave farther up the beach than typical. Dangerous conditions are forecast along the shoreline. Hazards include sneaker waves, strong rip currents, and large breaking waves. Additional details, at the San Francisco tidal gauge, high tide is expected to be 1.4 feet above normal 7.3 feet mean lower low water at 11:50 a.m. Saturday, October 10th, 1.4 feet above normal 7.3 feet mean lower low water at 12:18 p.m. Sunday, October 11th, 1.2 feet above normal 7.1 foot mean lower low water at 12:46 p.m. Monday 10/12, and 1.1 foot above normal 7.0 feet mean lower low water at 1:14 p.m. Tuesday, October 13th. These predictions included up to 1.2 feet of surge that will enhance the astronomical tide and flooding threat. High tide varies up to 90 minutes earlier or later along the Pacific coast and through the San Francisco Bay, respectively. If travel is required, allow extra time as some roads may be closed. Do not drive around barricades or through water of unknown depth. 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Stay off of jetties, piers, rocks, and other waterside infrastructure. Remain out of the water to avoid hazardous surf and never turn your back on the ocean. Monitor local weather, surf and tide forecasts at www.weather.gov/mtr. The following is an important weather message from the National Weather Service. Issued at 3:16 p.m. Pacific Daylight Time. Coastal flood advisory remains in effect until 3 p.m. Pacific Daylight Time Tuesday. What? Up to 1.4 feet of inundation above ground level is possible in low-lying areas near shorelines and tidal waterways. Where? Bayshore locations along the San Francisco and Monterey Bays. When? From 9 a.m. Friday to 3 p.m. Pacific Daylight Time Tuesday. Impacts, flooding of lots, parks, and roads with only isolated road closures expected. High tides will result in flooding along coastal trail, cut off access to some low-lying beaches and coastal areas, and bring water and wave farther up the beach than typical. Additional details, at the San Francisco tidal gauge, high tide is expected to be 1.4 feet above normal 7.3 feet mean lower low water at 11:50 a.m. Saturday, October 10th, 1.4 feet above normal 7.3 feet mean lower low water at 12:18 p.m. Sunday, October 11th, 1.2 feet above normal 7.1 foot mean lower low water at 12:46 p.m. Monday, October 12th, and 1.1 foot above normal 7.0 feet mean lower low water at 1:14 p.m. Tuesday, October 13th.

predictions included up to 1.2 feet of surge that will enhance the astronomical tide and flooding threat. High tide varies up to 90 minutes earlier or later along the Pacific coast and through the San Francisco Bay, respectively. If travel is required, allow extra time as some roads may be closed. Do not drive around barricades or through water of unknown depth. Take the necessary actions to protect flood-prone property. The area forecast for the peninsula, North Bay, and East Bay. Coastal flood advisory in effect until 4 p.m. Pacific Daylight Time Wednesday. Beach hazards statement in effect through Monday evening, for today. Partly cloudy in the morning, then becoming mostly sunny. Highs around 60 at the coast to around 70 inland. West winds 10 to 20 miles per hour. For tonight, mostly clear. Lows from the 40s to mid 50s. Southwest winds 5 to 15 miles per hour. And on Sunday? Mostly sunny. Highs in the lower 60s at the coast to the lower 70s inland. West winds 5 to 10 miles per hour. For Sunday night, mostly clear. Lows from the upper 40s to mid 50s. Southwest winds 5 to 10 miles per hour, becoming south after midnight. Columbus Day, mostly sunny. Highs in the mid 60s at the coast to the lower 70s inland. Southeast winds 5 to 10 miles per hour. For Monday night, mostly clear. Lows from the upper 40s to mid 50s. Tuesday through Wednesday night, mostly clear. Highs 60s and 70s. Lows from the 40s to upper 50s. Thursday, mostly sunny in the morning, then becoming sunny. Highs from the lower 70s to mid 80s. Thursday night, clear. Lows from the 50s to lower 60s. Friday, mostly sunny in the morning, then becoming sunny. High 70s and 80s high temperatures today and lows tonight for the selected cities. San Francisco, 60 with sunny. High 70s and 80s high temperatures today and lows tonight for the selected cities. San Francisco, 61 and 51. San Francisco Airport, 64 and 52. Redwood City, 69 and 52. Oakland, 64 and 52. Fremont, 66 and 52. Concord, 70 and 50. Livermore, 70 and 49. San Rafael, 69 and 49. Santa Rosa, 74 and 43. Napa, 65 and 47. Fairfield, 70 and 50. These are the 6 a.m. Pacific Daylight Time observations for the San Francisco and Monterey Bay areas on Saturday, October 10th. At San Francisco Airport, it was mostly cloudy, temperature 58, dew point 53, relative humidity 84%, west wind at 10 miles an hour, pressure 29.68 inches and falling. At Oakland Airport, it was partly cloudy, temperature 60, dew point 54, relative humidity 80%, west wind at 14 miles an hour, pressure 29.69 inches and steady. At San Jose Airport, it was clear, temperature 58, dew point 53, relative humidity 84%, south wind at 3 miles an hour, pressure 29.69 inches and rising. At Santa Rosa, it was cloudy, temperature 55, southwest wind at 3, pressure 29.65 and falling. At Concord, it was clear, temperature 59, south wind at 14, gusting to 24. At Livermore, it was clear, temperature 56, calm. At Monterey, it was cloudy, temperature 61, west wind at 5, pressure 29.72 and rising. At Salinas, it was cloudy, temperature 62, dew point 57, relative humidity 83%, northwest wind at 6. Here are some observations around California and western Nevada. It was clear, with a temperature of 59 at Sacramento, 61 at Reno, and 43 at Mammoth Lakes. It was partly cloudy, with a temperature of 55 at Truckee, 55 at South Lake Tahoe, and 55 at Blue Canyon. At Los Angeles, it was mostly cloudy, with a temperature of 69. At San Diego, it was cloudy, with a temperature of 71.

temperature reports around San Francisco Bay for 6 a.m. Downtown San Francisco was 58 degrees. Oakland Museum was 60 degrees. Redwood City was 53 degrees. San Rafael was 54 degrees. The following is an important beach hazard message from the National Weather Service. Issued at 3:16 p.m. Pacific Daylight Time. Beach hazards statement now in effect from Saturday morning through Monday evening. What? Increased risk of rip currents and sneaker waves expected with breaking waves up to 16 feet. Where? Coastal North Bay, including Point Reyes National Seashore and San Francisco Peninsula Coast Counties. When? From Saturday morning through Monday evening. Impacts. Dangerous conditions are forecast along the shoreline. Hazards include sneaker waves, strong rip currents, and large breaking waves. Stay off of jetties, piers, rocks, and other waterside infrastructure. Remain out of the water to avoid hazardous surf and never turn your back on the ocean. Monitor local weather, surf, and tide forecast at www.weather.gov/mtr. The area forecast for the South Bay, including the San Jose metro area and the Santa Clara Valley. Coastal flood advisory in effect until 3 p.m. Pacific Daylight Time Tuesday. For today, partly cloudy in the morning, then becoming mostly sunny. Highs in the mid-60s by the bay to the lower 70s inland. West winds 5 to 15 miles per hour. For tonight, mostly clear. Lows from the mid-40s to lower 50s. West winds 5 to 10 miles per hour, becoming south after midnight. And on Sunday, partly cloudy in the morning, then becoming mostly sunny. Highs from the mid-60s to lower 70s. South winds around 5 miles per hour, becoming west in the afternoon. For Sunday night, mostly clear until midnight, then becoming partly cloudy. Lows near 50. Southwest winds 5 to 10 miles per hour, becoming southeast 10 to 20 miles per hour after midnight. Columbus Day, mostly sunny. Highs from the mid-60s to lower 70s. Southeast winds 5 to 10 miles per hour, becoming south in the afternoon. For Monday night, mostly clear. Patchy fog. Lows from the mid-40s to lower 50s. And on Tuesday, mostly sunny in the morning, then becoming sunny. Patchy fog. Highs from the upper 60s to mid-70s. Tuesday night and Wednesday, mostly clear. Lows near 50. Highs from the 70s to lower 80s Wednesday night through Friday, clear. Lows from the 40s to upper 50s. Highs from the upper 70s to mid-90s. High temperatures today and lows tonight for the selected cities: San Jose, 69 and 50, Mountain View, 64 and 51, Morgan Hill, 72 and 47. The area forecast for the Monterey Bay and Salinas Valley. Coastal flood advisory in effect until 3 p.m. Pacific Daylight Time Tuesday. Beach hazards statement in effect through Monday evening. For today, partly cloudy in the morning, then becoming mostly sunny. A slight chance of drizzle in the morning. Highs in the lower 60s at the coast and around 70 inland. West winds 5 to 10 miles per hour, increasing to 10 to 20 miles per hour in the afternoon. For tonight, mostly clear until midnight, then becoming partly cloudy. Lows from the mid-40s to lower 50s. West winds 10 to 20 miles per hour. And on Sunday, partly cloudy in the morning, then becoming mostly sunny. Highs in the lower 60s at the coast to the upper 60s inland. West winds 5 to 15 miles per hour. For Sunday night, partly cloudy. A slight chance of rain after midnight. Lows from the mid-40s to lower 50s. Southwest winds 5 to 15 miles per hour, becoming south 10 to 20 miles per hour after midnight. Columbus Day, partly cloudy in the morning, then becoming mostly sunny. A slight chance of rain. Highs in the 60s. Southeast winds 5 to 10 miles per hour, becoming southwest in the afternoon. For Monday night, mostly clear.

lows from the 40s to lower 50s. Tuesday through Wednesday night, mostly clear. Highs from the lower 60s to mid 70s. Lows from the mid 40s to lower 50s. Thursday through Friday, mostly clear. Highs from the mid 70s to upper 80s, lows from the lower to mid 50s. High temperatures today and lows tonight for the selected cities: Santa Cruz, 66 and 49, Monterey, 62 and 52, Salinas, 61 and 51, Hollister, 67 and 47, King City, 70 and 46. The weather overview for the Bay Area and Central Coast: sharp cool down this weekend and early next week. Coastal flooding during high tides through midweek. Beach hazard Saturday morning until Monday evening. Light rain possible north central coast early next week. The extended forecast for the Bay Area and Central Coast: Tuesday and Tuesday night, mostly clear. Patchy fog in the morning. High 60 to 75. Lows 45 to 55. Wednesday and Wednesday night, mostly clear. High 60 to 80. Lows 45 to 60. Thursday and Thursday night, mostly clear. Highs 65 to 90. Lows 50 to 70. Friday and Friday night, clear. High 65 to 95. Lows 50 to 70. Saturday and Saturday night, mostly clear. Highs 65 to 90. Lows 50 to 70. Sunrise, sunset, and tidal information for the San Francisco Bay Area for Saturday, October 10th. The sunrise today, 7:12 a.m. The sunset tonight, 6:40 p.m. Tidal data at the Golden Gate for today. Low tide, 5:19 a.m. at 1.22 feet. High tide, 11:50 a.m. at 6.6 feet. Low tide, 06:03 p.m. at 0.12 feet. Here are the buoy observations for 6 a.m. Pacific Daylight Time. At buoy 6, winds north 60 knots, gusting to 21, water temperature 67, pressure 1,023.5 millibars, C3, every 15. At offshore buoy 59, winds north at 19 knots, gusting to 23, water temperature 66, pressure 1,015.9 millibars. At buoy 14 near Point Arena, winds northwest at 25 knots, gusting to 31, water temperature 57, pressure 1,006.1 millibars. At buoy 13 near Bodega Bay, winds northwest at 25 knots, gusting to 31, pressure 1,004.3 millibars. At Point Reyes Wave Rider Buoy, water temperature 62, seas 14 feet, every 11 seconds. At San Francisco Bar Buoy, water temperature 60, seas 7 feet, every 10 seconds. At San Francisco Buoy, winds northwest at 70 knots, gusting to 21, water temperature 61, pressure 1,005.1 millibars. At Half Moon Bay Buoy, winds northwest 16 knots, water temperature 62, pressure 1,006.5 millibars, seas 9 feet, every 11 seconds. At Monterey Buoy, winds northwest at 14 knots, water temperature 67, pressure 1,005.7 millibars. At Pointzer Wave Rider Buoy, water temperature 68, seas 12 feet, every 11 seconds. At Cape San Martin Buoy, winds northwest at 12 knots, water temperature 63, pressure 1,005.6 millibars. Synopsis for the Central California coast and bays, including the Monterey Bay, Greater Farallones, and Cordell Bank National Marine Sanctuaries: dangerous conditions remain in place across our coastal waters this weekend. Strong northwest winds have begun to spread south as a cold front moves through. Expect frequent gale force gusts in exposed waters, along with rough to very rough seas building in response to the strong winds. On top of the hazardous winds and rough wind waves, two sets of swell have arrived from both the south and west. The significant wave heights will reach 16 feet on the northern outer waters. The marine forecast for San Pablo Bay, Suisun Bay, the West Delta, and the San Francisco Bay north of the Bay Bridge. Small craft advisory in effect through Sunday afternoon. For today,
Southwest wind 15 to 20 knots, easing to 10 to 15 knots late. For tonight, southwest wind 10 to 15 knots, easing to 5 to 10 knots after midnight. For Sunday, northwest wind around 5 knots, backing to southwest 10 to 15 knots in the afternoon. The marine forecast for Monterey Bay. Small craft advisory in effect from 9 a.m. Pacific Daylight Time this morning through Sunday morning. For today, northwest wind 10 to 15 knots, becoming west 15 to 20 knots this afternoon. Seas 4 to 6 feet. Wave detail, northwest 6 feet at 11 seconds and south 2 feet at 14 seconds. A slight chance of very light drizzle early this morning. For tonight, northwest wind 15 to 20 knots, rising to 20 to 25 knots after midnight. Seas 5 to 7 feet. Wave detail, northwest 6 feet at 8 seconds. For Sunday, northwest wind 10 to 15 knots, becoming west 15 to 20 knots in the afternoon. Seas 5 to 7 feet. Wave detail, northwest 7 feet at 11 seconds. The coastal waters forecast from Pigeon Point to Point Pinos out to 10 nautical miles. Small craft advisory in effect from 9 a.m. Pacific Daylight Time this morning through Sunday afternoon. For today, northwest wind 15 to 20 knots. Sea 7 to 10 feet. Wave detail, northwest 8 feet at 11 seconds and south 3 feet at 14 seconds. For tonight, northwest wind 20 to 25 knots. Seas 8 to 11 feet. Wave detail, northwest 10 feet at 11 seconds and south 2 feet at 17 seconds. For Sunday, northwest wind 15 to 20 knots. Seas 8 to 11 feet. Wave detail, northwest 10 feet at 11 seconds and south 2 feet at 17 seconds. The following is an important weather message from the National Weather Service. Issued at 3:16 p.m. Pacific Daylight Time. Coastal flood advisory remains in effect until 3 p.m. Pacific Daylight Time Tuesday. Beach hazards statement now in effect from Saturday morning through Monday evening. What? For the coastal flood advisory, up to 1.4 feet of inundation above ground level is possible in low-lying areas near shorelines and tidal waterways. For the beach hazard statement, increased risk of rip currents and sneaker waves expected with breaking waves up to 16 feet. Where? San Francisco, northern Monterey Bay and southern Monterey Bay and Big Sur Coast counties. When? For the coastal flood advisory, until 3 p.m. Pacific Daylight Time Tuesday. For the beach hazard statement, from Saturday morning through Monday evening. Impacts, flooding of lots, parks, and roads with only isolated road closures expected. High tides will result in flooding along coastal trail, cut off access to some low-lying beaches and coastal areas, and bring water and wave farther up the beach than typical. Dangerous conditions are forecast along the shoreline. Hazards include sneaker waves, strong rip currents, and large breaking waves. Additional details, at the San Francisco tidal gauge, high tide is expected to be 1.4 feet above normal 7.3 feet mean lower low water at 11:50 a.m. Saturday, October 10th, 1.4 feet above normal 7.3 feet mean lower low water at 12:18 p.m. Sunday, October 11th, 1.2 feet above normal 7.1 foot mean lower low water at 12:46 p.m. Monday 10/12, and 1.1 foot above normal 7.0 feet mean lower low water at 1:14 p.m. Tuesday, October 13th. These predictions included up to 1.2 feet of surge that will enhance the astronomical tide and flooding threat. High tide varies up to 90 minutes earlier or later along the Pacific coast and through the San Francisco Bay, respectively. If travel is required, allow extra time as some roads may be closed. Do not drive around barricades or through water of unknown depth. Take the necessary actions to protect flood-prone property. Stay off of jetties, piers, rocks, and other waterside infrastructure. Remain out of the water to avoid hazardous surf and never turn your back on the ocean. Monitor local weather,
Surf and time forecast at www.weather.com.

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The following is an important weather message from the National Weather Service, issued at 3:16 p.m. Pacific Daylight Time. Coastal flood advisory remains in effect until 3 p.m. Pacific Daylight Time Tuesday. What? Up to 1.4 feet of inundation above ground level is possible in low-lying areas near shorelines and tidal waterways. Where? Bayshore locations along the San Francisco and Monterey Bays. When? From 9 a.m. Friday to 3 p.m. Pacific Daylight Time Tuesday. Impacts, flooding of lots, parks, and roads with only isolated road closures expected. High tides will result in flooding along coastal trail, cut off access to some low-lying beaches and coastal areas, and bring water and waves farther up the beach than typical. Additional details, at the San Francisco tidal gauge, high tide is expected to be 1.4 feet above normal 7.3 feet mean lower low water at 11:50 a.m. Saturday, October 10th, 1.4 feet above normal 7.3 feet mean lower low water at 12:18 p.m. Sunday, October 11th, 1.2 feet above normal 7.1 foot mean lower low water at 12:46 p.m. Monday, October 12th. And 1.1 foot above normal 7.0 feet mean lower low water at 1:14 p.m. Tuesday, October 13th. These predictions included up to 1.2 feet of surge that will enhance the astronomical tide and flooding threat. High tide varies up to 90 minutes earlier or later along the Pacific coast and through the San Francisco Bay, respectively. If travel is required, allow extra time as some roads may be closed. Do not drive around barricades or through water of unknown depth. Take the necessary actions to protect flood-prone property. The area forecast for the peninsula, North Bay, and East Bay. Coastal flood advisory in effect until 4 p.m. Pacific Daylight Time Wednesday. Beach hazards statement in effect through Monday evening, for today. Partly cloudy in the morning, then becoming mostly sunny. Highs around 60 at the coast and around 70 inland. West winds 10 to 20 miles per hour. For tonight, mostly clear. Lows from the 40s to mid 50s. Southwest winds 5 to 15 miles per hour. And on Sunday? Mostly sunny. Highs in the lower 60s at the coast to the lower 70s inland. West winds 5 to 10 miles per hour. For Sunday night, mostly clear. Lows from the upper 40s to mid 50s. Southwest winds 5 to 10 miles per hour, becoming south after midnight. Columbus Day, mostly sunny. Highs in the mid 60s at the coast to the lower 70s inland. Southeast winds 5 to 10 miles per hour. For Monday night, mostly clear. Lows from the upper 40s to mid 50s. Tuesday through Wednesday night, mostly clear. Highs 60s and 70s. Lows from the 40s to upper 50s. Thursday, mostly sunny in the morning, then becoming sunny. Highs from the lower 70s to mid 80s. Thursday night, clear. Lows from the 50s to lower 60s. Friday, mostly sunny in the morning, then becoming sunny. High 70s and 80s high temperatures today and lows tonight for the selected cities, San Francisco, 61 and 51, San Francisco Airport, 64 and 52, Redwood City, 69 and 52, Oakland, 64 and 52, Fremont, 66 and 52, Concord, 70 and 50, Livermore, 70 and 49, San Rafael, 69 and 49, Santa Rosa, 74 and 43, Napa, 65 and 47, Fairfield, 70 and 50. 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This broadcast originates from the National Weather Service office located in Monterey, California, and serves the South Bay and Monterey Bay Area, including the cities of San Jose, Monterey, Salinas, and Santa Cruz. These are the 6 a.m. Pacific Daylight Time observations for the San Francisco and Monterey Bay Areas on Saturday, October 10th.
at San Francisco Airport. It was mostly cloudy, temperature 58, dew point 53, relative humidity 84%, west wind at 10 miles an hour, pressure 29.68 inches and falling. At Oakland Airport, it was partly cloudy, temperature 60, dew point 54, relative humidity 80%, west wind at 14 miles an hour, pressure 29.69 inches and steady. At San Jose Airport, it was clear, temperature 58, dew point 53, relative humidity 84%, south wind at 3 miles an hour, pressure 29.69 inches and rising. At Santa Rosa, it was cloudy, temperature 55, southwest wind at 3, pressure 29.65 and falling. At Concord, it was clear, temperature 59, south wind at 14, gusting to 24. At Livermore, it was clear, temperature 56, calm. At Monterey, it was cloudy, temperature 61, west wind at 5, pressure 29.72 and rising. At Salinas, it was cloudy, temperature 62, dew point 57, relative humidity 83%, northwest wind at 6. Here are some observations around California and western Nevada. It was clear, with a temperature of 59 at Sacramento, 61 at Reno, and 43 at Mammoth Lakes. It was partly cloudy, with a temperature of 55 at Truckee, 55 at South Lake Tahoe, and 55 at Blue Canyon. At Los Angeles, it was mostly cloudy, with a temperature of 69. At San Diego, it was cloudy, with a temperature of 71. Local temperature reports around San Francisco Bay for 6 a.m. Downtown San Francisco was 58 degrees. Oakland Museum was 60 degrees. Redwood City was 53 degrees. San Rafael was 54 degrees. The following is an important beach hazard message from the National Weather Service, issued at 3:16 p.m. Pacific Daylight Time. Beach hazards statement now in effect from Saturday morning through Monday evening. What? Increased risk of rip currents and sneaker waves expected with breaking waves up to 16 feet. Where? Coastal North Bay, including Point Reyes National Seashore and San Francisco Peninsula Coast Counties. When? From Saturday morning through Monday evening. Impacts, dangerous conditions are forecast along the shoreline. Hazards include sneaker waves, strong wind currents, and large breaking waves. 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Remain out of the water to avoid hazardous surf and never turn your back on the ocean. Monitor local weather, surf and tide forecast at www.weather.gov/mtr. The area forecast for the South Bay, including the San Jose metro area and the Santa Clara Valley. Coastal flood advisory in effect until 3 p.m. Pacific Daylight Time Tuesday. For today, partly cloudy in the morning, then becoming mostly sunny. Highs in the mid-60s by the bay to the lower 70s inland. West winds 5 to 15 miles per hour. For tonight, mostly clear. Lows from the mid-40s to lower 50s. West winds 5 to 10 miles per hour, becoming south after midnight. And on Sunday? Partly cloudy in the morning, then becoming mostly sunny. Highs from the mid-60s to lower 70s. South winds around 5 miles per hour, becoming west in the afternoon. For Sunday night, mostly clear until midnight, then becoming partly cloudy. Lows near 50. Southwest winds 5 to 10 miles per hour, becoming southeast 10 to 20 miles per hour after midnight. Columbus Day, mostly sunny. Highs from the mid-60s to lower 70s. Southeast winds 5 to 10 miles per hour, becoming south in the afternoon. For Monday night, mostly clear. Patchy fog. Lows from the mid-40s to lower 50s. And on Tuesday, mostly sunny in the morning, then becoming sunny. Patchy fog. Highs from the upper 60s to mid-70s. Tuesday night and Wednesday, mostly clear. Lows near 50. Highs from the 70s to lower 80s.

night through Friday clear. Lows from the 40s to upper 50s, highs from the upper 70s to mid-90s, high temperatures today and lows tonight for the selected cities, San Jose, 69 and 50, Mountain View, 64 and 51, Morgan Hill, 72 and 47. The area forecast for the Monterey Bay and Salinas Valley. Coastal flood advisory in effect until 3 p.m. Pacific Daylight Time Tuesday. Beach hazards statement in effect through Monday evening. For today, partly cloudy in the morning, then becoming mostly sunny. A slight chance of drizzle in the morning. Highs in the lower 60s at the coast to around 70 inland. West winds 5 to 10 miles per hour, increasing to 10 to 20 miles per hour in the afternoon. For tonight, mostly clear until midnight, then becoming partly cloudy. Lows from the mid-40s to lower 50s. West winds 10 to 20 miles per hour. And on Sunday, partly cloudy in the morning, then becoming mostly sunny. Highs in the lower 60s at the coast to the upper 60s inland. West winds 5 to 15 miles per hour. For Sunday night, partly cloudy. A slight chance of rain after midnight. Lows from the mid-40s to lower 50s. Southwest winds 5 to 15 miles per hour, becoming south 10 to 20 miles per hour after midnight. Columbus Day, partly cloudy in the morning, then becoming mostly sunny. A slight chance of rain. Highs in the 60s. Southeast winds 5 to 10 miles per hour, becoming southwest in the afternoon. For Monday night, mostly clear. Lows from the 40s to lower 50s. Tuesday through Wednesday night, mostly clear. Highs from the lower 60s to mid-70s. Lows from the mid-40s to lower 50s. Thursday through Friday, mostly clear. Highs from the mid-70s to upper 80s. Lows from the lower to mid-50s. High temperatures today and lows tonight for the selected cities, Santa Cruz, 66 and 49, Monterey, 62 and 52, Salinas, 61 and 51, Hollister, 67 and 47, King City, 70 and 46. The weather overview for the Bay Area and Central Coast, sharp cool down this weekend and early next week, coastal flooding during high tides through midweek, beach hazard Saturday morning until Monday evening, light rain possible North Central Coast early next week. The extended forecast for the Bay Area and Central Coast, Tuesday and Tuesday night, mostly clear. Patchy fog in the morning. High 60 to 75. Lows 45 to 55. Wednesday and Wednesday night, mostly clear. High 60 to 80. Lows 45 to 60. Thursday and Thursday night, mostly clear. High 65 to 90. Lows 50 to 70. Friday and Friday night, clear. High 65 to 95. Lows 50 to 70. Saturday and Saturday night, mostly clear. Highs 65 to 90. Lows 50 to 70. Sunrise, sunset, and tidal information for the San Francisco Bay Area for Saturday, October 10th. The sunrise today, 7:12 a.m. The sunset tonight, 6:40 p.m. Tidal data at the Golden Gate for today. Low tide, 5:19 a.m. at 1.22 feet. High tide, 11:50 a.m. at 6.6 feet. Low tide, 06:03 p.m. at 0.12 feet. Here are the buoy observations for 7 a.m. Pacific Daylight Time. An offshore buoy 6, winds north at 17 knots, gusting to 21, water temperature 67, pressure 1,023.7 millibars. An offshore buoy 59, winds north at 16 knots, water temperature 66, pressure 1,016.1 millibars. At buoy 14 near Point Arena, winds northwest at 25 knots, gusting to 31, water temperature 57, pressure 1,005.8 millibars. At buoy 13 near Bodega Bay, winds northwest at 23 knots, gusting to 29, pressure 1,004.3 millibars. At Point Reyes Wave Rider buoy, water temperature 62, seas 14 feet,

at San Francisco Bar Buoy water temperature 60, sea 7 feet, every 10 seconds. At San Francisco Bay, winds northwest at 19 knots, gusting to 23, water temperature 61, pressure 1,004.8 millibars. At Half Moon Bay, Bay, winds northwest 70 knots, gusting to 21, water temperature 61, pressure 1,006.3 millibars, seas 9 feet, every 10 seconds. At Monterey Bay, winds northwest at 60 knots, water temperature 67, pressure 1,005.8 millibars. Endpoint, sir, wave rider buoy water temperature 69, seas 12 feet, every 11 seconds. At Cape San Martin buoy winds northwest at 14 knots, water temperature 63, pressure 1,005.7 millibars. Synopsis for the Central California coast and bays including the Monterey Bay, Greater Farallones, and Cordell Bank National Marine Sanctuaries. Dangerous conditions remain in place across our coastal waters this weekend. Strong northwest winds have begun to spread south as a cold front moves through. Expect frequent gale force gusts in exposed waters along with rough to very rough seas building in response to the strong winds. On top of the hazardous winds and rough wind waves, two sets of swell have arrived from both the south and west. The significant wave heights will reach 16 feet on the northern outer waters. The marine forecast for San Pablo Bay, Suisun Bay, the West Delta, and the San Francisco Bay north of the Bay Bridge. Small craft advisory in effect through Sunday afternoon. For today, southwest wind 15 to 20 knots, easing to 10 to 15 knots late. For tonight, southwest wind 10 to 15 knots, easing to 5 to 10 knots after midnight. For Sunday, northwest wind around 5 knots, backing to southwest 10 to 15 knots in the afternoon. The marine forecast for Monterey Bay. Small craft advisory in effect from 9 a.m. Pacific Daylight Time this morning through Sunday morning. For today, northwest wind 10 to 15 knots, becoming west 15 to 20 knots this afternoon. Seas 4 to 6 feet. Wave detail, northwest 6 feet at 11 seconds and south 2 feet at 14 seconds. A slight chance of very light drizzle early this morning. For tonight, northwest wind 15 to 20 knots, rising to 20 to 25 knots after midnight. Seas 5 to 7 feet. Wave detail, northwest 6 feet at 8 seconds. For Sunday, northwest wind 10 to 15 knots, becoming west 15 to 20 knots in the afternoon. Seas 5 to 7 feet. Wave detail, northwest 7 feet at 11 seconds. The coastal waters forecast from Pigeon Point to Point Pinos out to 10 nautical miles. Small craft advisory in effect from 9 a.m. Pacific Daylight Time this morning through Sunday afternoon. For today, northwest wind 15 to 20 knots. Seas 7 to 10 feet. Wave detail, northwest 8 feet at 11 seconds and south 3 feet at 14 seconds. For tonight, northwest wind 20 to 25 knots. Seas 8 to 11 feet. Wave detail, northwest 10 feet at 11 seconds and south 2 feet at 17 seconds. For Sunday, northwest wind 15 to 20 knots. Seas 8 to 11 feet. Wave detail, northwest 10 feet at 11 seconds and south 2 feet at 17 seconds. The following is an important weather message from the National Weather Service. Issued at 3:16 p.m. Pacific Daylight Time. Coastal flood advisory remains in effect until 3 p.m. Pacific Daylight Time Tuesday. Beach hazards statement now in effect from Saturday morning through Monday evening. What? For the coastal flood advisory, up to 1.4 feet of inundation above ground level is possible in low-lying areas near shorelines and tidal waterways. For the beach hazard statement, increased risk of rip currents and sneaker waves expected with breaking waves up to 16 feet. Where? San Francisco, northern Monterey Bay and southern Monterey Bay and Big Sur Coast counties. When? For the coastal flood advisory, until 3 p.m. Pacific Daylight Time Tuesday. For the beach hazard statement, from Saturday morning.

parks, flooding of lots, parks, and roads with only isolated road closures expected. High tides will result in flooding along coastal trail, cut off access to some low-lying beaches and coastal areas, and bring water and wave farther up the beach than typical. Dangerous conditions are forecast along the shoreline. Hazards include sneaker waves, strong wind currents, and large breaking waves. Additional details, at the San Francisco tidal gauge, high tide is expected to be 1.4 feet above normal 7.3 feet mean lower low water at 11:50 a.m. Saturday, October 10th, 1.4 feet above normal 7.3 feet mean lower low water at 12:18 p.m. Sunday, October 11th, 1.2 feet above normal 7.1 foot mean lower low water at 12:46 p.m. Monday 10/12, and 1.1 foot above normal 7.0 feet mean lower low water at 1:14 p.m. Tuesday, October 13th. These predictions included up to 1.2 feet of surge that will enhance the astronomical tide and flooding threat. High tide varies up to 90 minutes earlier or later along the Pacific coast and through the San Francisco Bay, respectively. If travel is required, allow extra time as some roads may be closed. Do not drive around barricades or through water of unknown depth. 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Stay off of jetties, piers, rocks, and other waterside infrastructure. Remain out of the water to avoid hazardous surf and never turn your back on the ocean. Monitor local weather, surf and tide forecasts at www.weather.gov/mtr. The following is an important weather message from the National Weather Service. Issued at 3:16 p.m. Pacific Daylight Time. Coastal flood advisory remains in effect until 3 p.m. Pacific Daylight Time Tuesday. What, up to 1.4 feet of inundation above ground level is possible in low-lying areas near shorelines and tidal waterways. Where, bayshore locations along the San Francisco and Monterey Bays. When, from 9 a.m. Friday to 3 p.m. Pacific Daylight Time Tuesday. Impacts, flooding of lots, parks, and roads with only isolated road closures expected. High tides will result in flooding along coastal trail, cut off access to some low-lying beaches and coastal areas, and bring water and wave farther up the beach than typical. Additional details, at the San Francisco tidal gauge, high tide is expected to be 1.4 feet above normal 7.3 feet mean lower low water at 11:50 a.m. Saturday, October 10th, 1.4 feet above normal 7.3 feet mean lower low water at 12:18 p.m. Sunday, October 11th, 1.2 feet above normal 7.1 foot mean lower low water at 12:46 p.m. Monday, October 12th, and 1.1 foot above normal 7.0 feet mean lower low water at 1:14 p.m. Tuesday, October 13th. These predictions included up to 1.2 feet of surge that will enhance the astronomical tide and flooding threat. High tide varies up to 90 minutes earlier or later along the Pacific coast and through the San Francisco Bay, respectively. If travel is required, allow extra time as some roads may be closed. Do not drive around barricades or through water of unknown depth. Take the necessary actions to protect flood-prone property. The area forecast for the peninsula, North Bay, and East Bay. Coastal flood advisory in effect until 4 p.m. Pacific Daylight Time Wednesday. Beach hazards statement in effect through Monday evening, for today. Partly cloudy in the morning then becoming mostly sunny. Highs around 60 at the coast and around 70 inland. West winds 10 to 20 miles per hour. For tonight, mostly clear. Lows from the 40s to mid 50s. Southwest winds 5 to 15 miles per hour. And on Sunday? Mostly sunny. Highs in the lower 60s at the coast to the lower 70s inland. West winds 5 to 10 miles per hour. For Sunday night, mostly clear. Lows from the upper 40s to mid 50s. Southwest winds 5 to 10 miles per hour, becoming south after midnight. Columbus Day, mostly sunny.
Highs in the mid-60s at the coast to the lower 70s inland. Southeast winds 5 to 10 miles per hour. For Monday night, mostly clear. Lows from the upper 40s to mid-50s. Tuesday through Wednesday night, mostly clear. Highs 60s and 70s. Lows from the 40s to upper 50s. Thursday, mostly sunny in the morning, then becoming sunny. Highs from the lower 70s to mid 80s. Thursday night, clear. Lows from the 50s to lower 60s. Friday, mostly sunny in the morning, then becoming sunny. High 70s and 80s. High temperatures today and lows tonight for the selected cities: San Francisco, 61 and 51. San Francisco Airport, 64 and 52. Redwood City, 69 and 52. Oakland, 64 and 52. Fremont, 66 and 52. Concord, 70 and 50. Livermore, 70 and 49. San Rafael, 69 and 49. Santa Rosa, 74 and 43. Napa, 65 and 47. Fairfield, 70 and 50. These are the 7 a.m. Pacific Daylight Time observations for the San Francisco and Monterey Bay areas on Saturday, October 10th. At San Francisco Airport, it was mostly cloudy, temperature 58, dew point 52, relative humidity 80%, west wind at 14 miles an hour, pressure 29.69 inches and rising. At Oakland Airport, it was mostly cloudy, temperature 59, dew point 53, relative humidity 80%, west wind at 12 miles an hour, pressure 29.69 inches and steady. At San Jose Airport, it was partly cloudy, temperature 57, dew point 53, relative humidity 86%, calm, pressure 29.69 inches and steady. At Santa Rosa, it was cloudy, temperature 55, west wind at 3, pressure 29.65 and steady. At Concord, it was partly cloudy, temperature 59, south wind at 18, gusting to 28. At Livermore, it was mostly cloudy, temperature 57, southwest wind at 9. At Monterey, it was cloudy, temperature 61, west wind at 3, pressure 29.72 and steady. At Salinas, it was cloudy, temperature 61, dew point 55, relative humidity 81%, northwest wind at 6. Here are some observations around California and western Nevada. It was clear, with a temperature of 58 at Sacramento, 54 at South Lake Tahoe, 54 at Blue Canyon, and 45 at Mammoth Lakes. It was partly cloudy, with a temperature of 58 at Reno, and 55 at Truckee. At San Diego, it was mostly cloudy, with a temperature of 71. At Los Angeles, it was cloudy, with a temperature of 69. Local temperature reports around San Francisco Bay for 7 a.m. Downtown San Francisco was 58 degrees. Oakland Museum was 59 degrees. Redwood City was 53 degrees. San Rafael was 54 degrees. The following is an important beach hazard message from the National Weather Service. Issued at 3:16 p.m. Pacific Daylight Time. Beach hazards statement now in effect from Saturday morning through Monday evening. What? Increased risk of rip currents and sneaker waves expected with breaking waves up to 16 feet. Where? Coastal North Bay, including Point Reyes National Seashore and San Francisco Peninsula Coast Counties. When? From Saturday morning through Monday evening. Impacts. Dangerous conditions are forecast along the shoreline. Hazards include sneaker waves, strong rip currents, and large breaking waves. Stay off of jetties, piers, rocks, and other waterside infrastructure. Remain out of the water to avoid hazardous surf and never turn your back on the ocean. Monitor local weather, surf, and tide forecasts at www.weather.gov/mtr. The area forecast for the South Bay, including the San Jose metro area and the Santa Clara Valley. Coastal flood advisory in effect until 3 p.m. Pacific Daylight Time Tuesday. For today, partly cloudy in the morning, then becoming mostly sunny.

Cabot Bay to the lower 70s inland. West winds 5 to 15 miles per hour. For tonight, mostly clear. Lows from the mid-40s to lower 50s. West winds 5 to 10 miles per hour, becoming south after midnight. And on Sunday? Partly cloudy in the morning, then becoming mostly sunny. Highs from the mid-60s to lower 70s. South winds around 5 miles per hour, becoming west in the afternoon. For Sunday night, mostly clear until midnight, then becoming partly cloudy. Lows near 50. Southwest winds 5 to 10 miles per hour, becoming southeast 10 to 20 miles per hour after midnight. Columbus Day, mostly sunny. Highs from the mid-60s to lower 70s. Southeast winds 5 to 10 miles per hour, becoming south in the afternoon. For Monday night, mostly clear. Patchy fog. Lows from the mid-40s to lower 50s. And on Tuesday, mostly sunny in the morning, then becoming sunny. Patchy fog. Highs from the upper 60s to mid-70s. Tuesday night and Wednesday mostly clear. Lows near 50. Highs from the 70s to lower 80s Wednesday night through Friday clear. Lows from the 40s to upper 50s. Highs from the upper 70s to mid-90s. High temperatures today and lows tonight for the selected cities: San Jose, 69 and 50, Mountain View, 64 and 51, Morgan Hill, 72 and 47. The area forecast for the Monterey Bay and Salinas Valley: coastal flood advisory in effect until 3 p.m. Pacific Daylight Time Tuesday. Beach hazards statement in effect through Monday evening. For today, partly cloudy in the morning, then becoming mostly sunny. A slight chance of drizzle in the morning. Highs in the lower 60s at the coast and around 70 inland. West winds 5 to 10 miles per hour, increasing to 10 to 20 miles per hour in the afternoon. For tonight, mostly clear until midnight, then becoming partly cloudy. Lows from the mid-40s to lower 50s. West winds 10 to 20 miles per hour. And on Sunday? Partly cloudy in the morning, then becoming mostly sunny. Highs in the lower 60s at the coast to the upper 60s inland. West winds 5 to 15 miles per hour. For Sunday night, partly cloudy. A slight chance of rain after midnight. Lows from the mid-40s to lower 50s. Southwest winds 5 to 15 miles per hour, becoming south 10 to 20 miles per hour after midnight. Columbus Day, partly cloudy in the morning, then becoming mostly sunny. A slight chance of rain. Highs in the 60s. Southeast winds 5 to 10 miles per hour, becoming southwest in the afternoon. For Monday night, mostly clear. Lows from the 40s to lower 50s. Tuesday through Wednesday night, mostly clear. Highs from the lower 60s to mid 70s. Lows from the mid 40s to lower 50s. Thursday through Friday, mostly clear. Highs from the mid-70s to upper 80s, lows from the lower to mid-50s. High temperatures today and lows tonight for the selected cities: Santa Cruz, 66 and 49, Monterey, 62 and 52, Salinas, 61 and 51, Hollister, 67 and 47, King City, 70 and 46. 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This broadcast originates from the National Weather Service office located in Monterey, California, and serves the South Bay and Monterey Bay Area, including the cities of San Jose, Monterey, Salinas, and Santa Cruz. The weather overview for the Bay Area and Central Coast: sharp cool down this weekend and early next week. Coastal flooding during high tides through midweek. Beach hazard Saturday morning until Monday evening. Light rain possible north central coast early next week. The extended forecast for the Bay Area and Central Coast: Tuesday and Tuesday night, mostly clear. Patchy fog in the morning. High 60 to 75. Lows 45 to 55. Wednesday and Wednesday night, mostly clear. High 60.

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Low tide, 06:03 p.m. at 0.12 feet. Here are the buoy observations for 7 a.m. Pacific Daylight Time. At buoy 6, winds north 60 knots, water temperature 67, pressure 1,023.7 millibars, seas 5, every 11. At offshore buoy 59, winds north at 16 knots, water temperature 66, pressure 1,016.1 millibars. At Point Arena buoy, winds northwest 25 knots, gusting to 31, water temperature 57, pressure 1,005.9 millibars, sea 7 feet, every 13 seconds. At buoy 13 near Bodega Bay, winds northwest at 23 knots, gusting to 29, pressure 1,004.3 millibars, swell 12 feet, every 10 seconds. At Point Reyes Wave Rider buoy, water temperature 62, seas 14 feet, every 11 seconds. At San Francisco Bar buoy, water temperature 60, seas 7 feet, every 10 seconds. At San Francisco buoy, winds northwest 19 knots, gusting to 25, water temperature 61, pressure 1,004.7 millibars, seas 10 feet, every 10 seconds. At Half Moon Bay buoy, winds northwest 70 knots, gusting to 21, water temperature 61, pressure 1,006.3 millibars, seas 9 feet, every 10 seconds. At Monterey Bay buoy, winds north 14 knots, water temperature 67, pressure 1,005.8 millibars, seas 10 feet, every 10 seconds. At Point Sur, Wave Rider buoy, water temperature 69, seas 12 feet, every 11 seconds. At Cape San Martin buoy, winds northwest 14 knots, water temperature 63, pressure 1,006.1 millibars. Seas 9 feet, every 11 seconds. Synopsis for the Central California coast and bays, including the Monterey Bay, Greater Farallones, and Cordell Bank National Marine Sanctuaries, dangerous conditions remain in place across our coastal waters this weekend. Strong northwest winds have begun to spread south as a cold front moves through. Expect frequent gale force gusts in exposed waters along with rough to very rough seas building in response to the strong winds. On top of the hazardous winds and rough wind waves, two sets of swell have arrived from both the south and west. The significant wave heights will reach 16 feet on the northern outer waters. The marine forecast for San Pablo Bay, Suisun Bay, the West Delta, and the San Francisco Bay north of the Bay Bridge. Small craft advisory in effect through Sunday afternoon. For today, southwest wind 15 to 20 knots, easing to 10 to 15 knots late. For tonight, southwest wind 10 to 15 knots, easing to 5 to 10 knots after midnight. For Sunday, northwest wind around 5 knots, backing to southwest 10 to 15 knots in the afternoon. The marine forecast for Monterey Bay. Small craft advisory in effect from 9 a.m. Pacific Daylight Time this morning through Sunday morning. For today, northwest wind 10 to 15 knots, becoming west 15 to 20 knots this afternoon. Seas 4 to 6 feet. Wave detail, northwest 6 feet at 11 seconds and south 2 feet at 14 seconds. A slight chance of very light drizzle early this morning. For tonight, northwest wind 15 to 20 knots, rising to 20 to 25 knots after midnight. Seas 5 to 7 feet. Wave detail, northwest 6 feet at 8 seconds. For Sunday, northwest wind 10 to 15 knots, becoming west 15 to 20 knots in the afternoon. Seas 5 to 7 feet. Wave detail, northwest 7 feet at 11 seconds. The coastal waters forecast from Pigeon Point to Point Pinos out to 10 nautical miles. Small craft advisory in effect from 9 a.m. Pacific Daylight Time this morning through Sunday afternoon. For today, northwest wind 15 to 20 knots. Seas 7 to 10 feet. Wave detail, northwest 8 feet at 11 seconds and south 3 feet at 14 seconds. For tonight, northwest wind 20 to 25 knots.

8 to 11 feet. Wave detail, northwest 10 feet at 11 seconds and south 2 feet at 17 seconds. For Sunday, northwest wind 15 to 20 knots. Seas 8 to 11 feet. Wave detail, northwest 10 feet at 11 seconds and south 2 feet at 17 seconds. The following is an important weather message from the National Weather Service. Issued at 3:16 p.m. Pacific Daylight Time. Coastal flood advisory remains in effect until 3 p.m. Pacific Daylight Time Tuesday. Beach hazards statement now in effect from Saturday morning through Monday evening. What? For the coastal flood advisory, up to 1.4 feet of inundation above ground level is possible in low-lying areas near shorelines and tidal waterways. For the beach hazard statement, increased risk of rip currents and sneaker waves expected with breaking waves up to 16 feet. Where? San Francisco, northern Monterey Bay and southern Monterey Bay and Big Sur Coast counties. When? For the coastal flood advisory, until 3 p.m. Pacific Daylight Time Tuesday. For the beach hazard statement, from Saturday morning through Monday evening. Impacts, flooding of lots, parks, and roads with only isolated road closures expected. High tides will result in flooding along coastal trail, cut off access to some low-lying beaches and coastal areas, and bring water and waves farther up the beach than typical. Dangerous conditions are forecast along with this to some low-lying beaches and coastal areas, and bring water and waves farther up the beach than typical. Dangerous conditions are forecast along the shoreline. Hazards include sneaker waves, strong rip currents, and large breaking waves. Additional details, at the San Francisco tidal gauge, high tide is expected to be 1.4 feet above normal 7.3 feet mean lower low water at 11:50 a.m. Saturday, October 10th, 1.4 feet above normal 7.3 feet mean lower low water at 12:18 p.m. Sunday, October 11th, 1.2 feet above normal 7.1 foot mean lower low water at 12:46 p.m. Monday 10/12, and 1.1 foot above normal 7.0 feet mean lower low water at 1:14 p.m. Tuesday, October 13th. These predictions included up to 1.2 feet of surge that will enhance the astronomical tide and flooding threat. High tide varies up to 90 minutes earlier or later along the Pacific coast and through the San Francisco Bay, respectively. If travel is required, allow extra time as some roads may be closed. Do not drive around barricades or through water of unknown depth. 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Remain out of the water to avoid hazardous surf and never turn your back on the ocean. Monitor local weather, surf and tide forecasts at www.weather.gov/mtr. The following is an important weather message from the National Weather Service. Issued at 3:16 p.m. Pacific Daylight Time. Coastal flood advisory remains in effect until 3 p.m. Pacific Daylight Time Tuesday. What? Up to 1.4 feet of inundation above ground level is possible in low-lying areas near shorelines and tidal waterways. Where? Bayshore locations along the San Francisco and Monterey Bays. When? From 9 a.m. Friday to 3 p.m. Pacific Daylight Time Tuesday. Impacts, flooding of lots, parks, and roads with only isolated road closures expected. High tides will result in flooding along coastal trail, cut off access to some low-lying beaches and coastal areas, and bring water and waves farther up the beach than typical. Additional details, at the San Francisco tidal gauge, high tide is expected to be 1.4 feet above normal 7.3 feet mean lower low water at 11:50 a.m. Saturday, October 10th, 1.4 feet above normal 7.3 feet mean lower low water at 12:18 p.m. Sunday, October 11th, 1.2 feet above normal 7.1 foot mean lower low water at 12:46 p.m. Monday, October 12th, and 1.1 foot above normal 7.0 feet mean lower low water at 1:14 p.m. Tuesday, October 13th. These predictions included up to 1.2 feet of surge that will enhance the astronomical time.

high tide varies up to 90 minutes earlier or later along the Pacific coast and through the San Francisco Bay, respectively. If travel is required, allow extra time as some roads may be closed. Do not drive around barricades or through water of unknown depth. Take the necessary actions to protect flood-prone property. The area forecast for the peninsula, North Bay, and East Bay. Coastal flood advisory in effect until 4 p.m. Pacific Daylight Time Wednesday. Beach hazards statement in effect through Monday evening, for today. Partly cloudy in the morning, then becoming mostly sunny. Highs around 60 at the coast and around 70 inland. West winds 10 to 20 miles per hour. For tonight, mostly clear. Lows from the 40s to mid 50s. Southwest winds 5 to 15 miles per hour. And on Sunday? Mostly sunny. Highs in the lower 60s at the coast to the lower 70s inland. West winds 5 to 10 miles per hour. For Sunday night, mostly clear. Lows from the upper 40s to mid 50s. Southwest winds 5 to 10 miles per hour, becoming south after midnight. Columbus Day, mostly sunny. Highs in the mid 60s at the coast to the lower 70s inland. Southeast winds 5 to 10 miles per hour. For Monday night, mostly clear. Lows from the upper 40s to mid 50s. Tuesday through Wednesday night, mostly clear. Highs 60s and 70s. Lows from the 40s to upper 50s. Thursday, mostly sunny in the morning, then becoming sunny. Highs from the lower 70s to mid 80s. Thursday night, clear. Lows from the 50s to lower 60s. Friday, mostly sunny in the morning, then becoming sunny. High 70s and 80s high temperatures today and lows tonight for the selected cities, San Francisco, 61 and 51, San Francisco Airport, 64 and 52, Redwood City, 69 and 52, Oakland, 64 and 52, Fremont, 66 and 52, Concord, 70 and 50, Livermore, 70 and 49, San Rafael, 69 and 49, Santa Rosa, 74 and 43, Napa, 65 and 47, Fairfield, 70 and 50. These are the 7 a.m. Pacific Daylight Time observations for the San Francisco and Monterey Bay areas on Saturday, October 10th. At San Francisco Airport, it was mostly cloudy, temperature 58, dew point 52, relative humidity 80%, west wind at 14 miles an hour, pressure 29.69 inches and rising. At Oakland Airport, it was mostly cloudy, temperature 59, dew point 53, relative humidity 80%, west wind at 12 miles an hour, pressure 29.69 inches and steady. At San Jose Airport, it was partly cloudy, temperature 57, dew point 53, relative humidity 86%, calm, pressure 29.69 inches and steady. At Santa Rosa, it was cloudy, temperature 55, west wind at 3, pressure 29.65 and steady. At Concord, it was partly cloudy, temperature 59, south wind at 18, gusting to 28. At Livermore, it was mostly cloudy, temperature 57, southwest wind at 9. At Monterey, it was cloudy, temperature 61, west wind at 3, pressure 29.72 and steady. At Salinas, it was cloudy, temperature 61, dew point 55, relative humidity 81%, northwest wind at 6. Here are some observations around California and western Nevada. It was clear, with a temperature of 58 at Sacramento, 54 at South Lake Tahoe, 54 at Blue Canyon, and 45 at Mammoth Lakes. It was partly cloudy, with a temperature of 58 at Reno, and 55 at Truckee. At San Diego, it was mostly cloudy, with a temperature of 71. At Los Angeles, it was cloudy, with a temperature of 69. Local temperature reports around San Francisco Bay for 7 a.m. Downtown San Francisco was 58 degrees. Oakland Museum was 59 degrees. Redwood City

was 54 degrees. The following is an important beach hazard message from the National Weather Service. Issued at 3:16 p.m. Pacific Daylight Time. Beach hazard statement now in effect from Saturday morning through Monday evening. What? Increased risk of rip currents and sneaker waves expected with breaking waves up to 16 feet. Where? Coastal North Bay, including Point Reyes National Seashore and San Francisco Peninsula Coast Counties. When? From Saturday morning through Monday evening. Impacts. Dangerous conditions are forecast along the shoreline. Hazards include sneaker waves, strong rip currents, and large breaking waves. Stay off of jetties, piers, rocks, and other waterside infrastructure. Remain out of the water to avoid hazardous surf and never turn your back on the ocean. Monitor local weather, surf and tide forecast at www.weather.gov/NTR. The area forecast for the South Bay, including the San Jose metro area and the Santa Clara Valley. Coastal flood advisory in effect until 3 p.m. Pacific Daylight Time Tuesday. For today, partly cloudy in the morning, then becoming mostly sunny. Highs in the mid-60s by the bay to the lower 70s inland. West winds 5 to 15 miles per hour. For tonight, mostly clear. Lows from the mid-40s to lower 50s. West winds 5 to 10 miles per hour, becoming south after midnight. And on Sunday, partly cloudy in the morning, then becoming mostly sunny. Highs from the mid-60s to lower 70s. South winds around 5 miles per hour, becoming west in the afternoon. For Sunday night, mostly clear until midnight, then becoming partly cloudy. Lows near 50. Southwest winds 5 to 10 miles per hour, becoming southeast 10 to 20 miles per hour after midnight. Columbus Day, mostly sunny. Highs from the mid-60s to lower 70s. Southeast winds 5 to 10 miles per hour, becoming south in the afternoon. For Monday night, mostly clear. Patchy fog. Lows from the mid-40s to lower 50s. And on Tuesday, mostly sunny in the morning, then becoming sunny. Patchy fog. Highs from the upper 60s to mid-70s. Tuesday night and Wednesday mostly clear. Lows near 50. Highs from the 70s to lower 80s Wednesday night through Friday clear. Lows from the 40s to upper 50s. Highs from the upper 70s to mid-90s. High temperatures today and lows tonight for the selected cities. San Jose, 69 and 50. Mountain View, 64 and 51. Morgan Hill, 72 and 47. The area forecast for the Monterey Bay and Salinas Valley. Coastal flood advisory in effect until 3 p.m. Pacific Daylight Time Tuesday. Beach hazard statement in effect through Monday evening. For today, partly cloudy in the morning, then becoming mostly sunny. A slight chance of drizzle in the morning. Highs in the lower 60s at the coast at around 70 inland. West winds 5 to 10 miles per hour, increasing to 10 to 20 miles per hour in the afternoon. For tonight, mostly clear until midnight, then becoming partly cloudy. Lows from the mid-40s to lower 50s. West winds 10 to 20 miles per hour. And on Sunday, partly cloudy in the morning, then becoming mostly sunny. Highs in the lower 60s at the coast to the upper 60s inland. West winds 5 to 15 miles per hour. For Sunday night, partly cloudy. A slight chance of rain after midnight. Lows from the mid-40s to lower 50s. Southwest winds 5 to 15 miles per hour, becoming south 10 to 20 miles per hour after midnight. Columbus Day, partly cloudy in the morning, then becoming mostly sunny. A slight chance of rain. Highs in the 60s. Southeast winds 5 to 10 miles per hour, becoming southwest in the afternoon. For Monday night, mostly clear. Lows from the 40s to lower 50s. Tuesday through Wednesday night, mostly clear. Highs from the lower 60s to mid 70s. Lows from the mid 40s to

Thursday through Friday mostly clear. Highs from the mid-70s to upper 80s, lows from the lower to mid-50s, high temperatures today and lows tonight for the selected cities, Santa Cruz, 66 and 49, Monterey, 62 and 52, Salinas, 61 and 51, Hollister, 67 and 47, King City, 70 and 46. The weather overview for the Bay Area and Central Coast, sharp cool down this weekend and early next week, coastal flooding during high tides through midweek, beach hazard Saturday morning until Monday evening, light rain possible North Central Coast early next week. The extended forecast for the Bay Area and Central Coast, Tuesday and Tuesday night, mostly clear. Patchy fog in the morning. High 60 to 75. Lows 45 to 55. Wednesday and Wednesday night, mostly clear. High 60 to 80. Lows 45 to 60. Thursday and Thursday night, mostly clear. Highs 65 to 90. Lows 50 to 70. Friday and Friday night, clear. High 65 to 95. Lows 50 to 70. Saturday and Saturday night, mostly clear. Highs 65 to 90. Lows 50 to 70. Sunrise, sunset, and tidal information for the San Francisco Bay Area for Saturday, October 10th. The sunrise today, 7:12 a.m. The sunset tonight, 6:40 p.m. Tidal data at the Golden Gate for today. Low tide, 5:19 a.m. at 1.22 feet. High tide, 11:50 a.m. at 6.6 feet. Low tide, 06:03 p.m. at 0.12 feet. Here are the buoy observations for 7 a.m. Pacific Daylight Time. At buoy 6, winds north 16 knots, water temperature 67, pressure 1,023.7 millibars, seas 5, every 11. At offshore buoy 59, winds north at 16 knots, water temperature 66, pressure 1,016.1 millibars. At Point Arena buoy, winds northwest 25 knots, gusting to 31, water temperature 57, pressure 1,005.9 millibars, sea 7 feet, every 13 seconds. At buoy 13 near Bodega Bay, winds northwest at 23 knots, gusting to 29, pressure 1,004.3 millibars, swell 12 feet, every 10 seconds. At Point Reyes Wave Rider buoy, water temperature 62, seas 14 feet, every 11 seconds. At San Francisco Bar buoy, water temperature 60, seas 7 feet, every 10 seconds. At San Francisco buoy, winds northwest 19 knots, gusting to 25, water temperature 61, pressure 1,004.7 millibars, seas 10 feet, every 10 seconds. At Half Moon Bay buoy, winds northwest 17 knots, gusting to 21, water temperature 61, pressure 1,006.3 millibars, seas 9 feet, every 10 seconds. At Monterey Bay buoy, winds north 14 knots, water temperature 67, pressure 1,005.8 millibars, seas 10 feet, every 10 seconds. At Point Sur, Wave Rider buoy, water temperature 69, seas 12 feet, every 11 seconds. At Cape San Martin buoy, winds northwest 14 knots, water temperature 63, pressure 1,006.1 millibars. Seas 9 feet, every 11 seconds. Synopsis for the Central California coast and bays, including the Monterey Bay, Greater Farallones, and Cordell Bank National Marine Sanctuaries, dangerous conditions remain in place across our coastal waters this weekend. Strong northwest winds have begun to spread south as a cold front moves through. Expect frequent gale force gusts in exposed waters along with rough to very rough seas building in response to the strong winds. On top of the hazardous winds and rough wind waves, two sets of swell have arrived from both the south and west. The significant wave heights will reach 16 feet on the northern outer waters. The marine forecast for San Pablo Bay, Suisun Bay, the West Delta, and the San Francisco Bay north of the Bay Bridge. Small craft advisory in effect through Sunday afternoon. For today, southwest wind.

enemy knots, easing to 10 to 15 knots late. For tonight, southwest wind 10 to 15 knots, easing to 5 to 10 knots after midnight. For Sunday, northwest wind around 5 knots, backing to southwest 10 to 15 knots in the afternoon. The marine forecast for Monterey Bay. Small craft advisory in effect from 9 a.m. Pacific Daylight Time this morning through Sunday morning. For today, northwest wind 10 to 15 knots, becoming west 15 to 20 knots this afternoon. Seas 4 to 6 feet. Wave detail, northwest 6 feet at 11 seconds and south 2 feet at 14 seconds. A slight chance of very light drizzle early this morning. For tonight, northwest wind 15 to 20 knots, rising to 20 to 25 knots after midnight. Seas 5 to 7 feet. Wave detail, northwest 6 feet at 8 seconds. For Sunday, northwest wind 10 to 15 knots, becoming west 15 to 20 knots in the afternoon. Seas 5 to 7 feet. Wave detail, northwest 7 feet at 11 seconds. The coastal waters forecast from Pigeon Point to Point Pinos out to 10 nautical miles. Small craft advisory in effect from 9 a.m. Pacific Daylight Time this morning through Sunday afternoon. For today, northwest wind 15 to 20 knots. Seas 7 to 10 feet. Wave detail, northwest 8 feet at 11 seconds and south 3 feet at 14 seconds. For tonight, northwest wind 20 to 25 knots. Seas 8 to 11 feet. Wave detail, northwest 10 feet at 11 seconds and south 2 feet at 17 seconds. For Sunday, northwest wind 15 to 20 knots. Seas 8 to 11 feet. Wave detail, northwest 10 feet at 11 seconds and south 2 feet at 17 seconds. The following is an important weather message from the National Weather Service. Issued at 3:16 p.m. Pacific Daylight Time. Coastal flood advisory remains in effect until 3 p.m. Pacific Daylight Time Tuesday. Beach hazards statement now in effect from Saturday morning through Monday evening. What? For the coastal flood advisory, up to 1.4 feet of inundation above ground level is possible in low-lying areas near shorelines and tidal waterways. For the beach hazard statement, increased risk of rip currents and sneaker waves expected with breaking waves up to 16 feet. Where? San Francisco, northern Monterey Bay and southern Monterey Bay and Big Sur Coast counties. When? For the coastal flood advisory, until 3 p.m. Pacific Daylight Time Tuesday. For the beach hazard statement, from Saturday morning through Monday evening. Impacts, flooding of lots, parks, and roads with only isolated road closures expected. High tides will result in flooding along coastal trail, cut off access to some low-lying beaches and coastal areas, and bring water and waves farther up the beach than typical. Dangerous conditions are forecast along the shoreline. Hazards include sneaker waves, strong rip currents, and large breaking waves. Additional details, at the San Francisco tidal gauge, high tide is expected to be 1.4 feet above normal 7.3 feet mean lower low water at 11:50 a.m. Saturday, October 10th, 1.4 feet above normal 7.3 feet mean lower low water at 12:18 p.m. Sunday, October 11th, 1.2 feet above normal 7.1 foot mean lower low water at 12:46 p.m. Monday 10/12, and 1.1 foot above normal 7.0 feet mean lower low water at 1:14 p.m. Tuesday, October 13th. These predictions included up to 1.2 feet of surge that will enhance the astronomical tide and flooding threat. High tide varies up to 90 minutes earlier or later along the Pacific coast and through the San Francisco Bay, respectively. If travel is required, allow extra time as some roads may be closed. Do not drive around barricades or through water of unknown depth. Take the necessary actions to protect flood-prone property. Stay off of jetties, piers, rocks, and other waterside infrastructure. Remain out of the water to avoid hazardous surf and never turn your back on the ocean. Monitor local weather, surf and tide forecasts at www.weather.gov/.
NTR dot. 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This broadcast originates from the National Weather Service office located in Monterey, California, and serves the South Bay and Monterey Bay Area, including the cities of San Jose, Monterey, Salinas, and Santa Cruz. The following is an important weather message from the National Weather Service, issued at 3:16 p.m. Pacific Daylight Time. Coastal flood advisory remains in effect until 3 p.m. Pacific Daylight Time Tuesday. What? Up to 1.4 feet of inundation above ground level is possible in low-lying areas near shorelines and tidal waterways. Where? Bayshore locations along the San Francisco and Monterey Bays. When? From 9 a.m. Friday to 3 p.m. Pacific Daylight Time Tuesday. Impacts, flooding of lots, parks, and roads with only isolated road closures expected. High tides will result in flooding along coastal trail, cut off access to some low-lying beaches and coastal areas, and bring water and waves farther up the beach than typical. Additional details, at the San Francisco tidal gauge, high tide is expected to be 1.4 feet above normal 7.3 feet mean lower low water at 11:50 a.m. Saturday, October 10th, 1.4 feet above normal 7.3 feet mean lower low water at 12:18 p.m. Sunday, October 11th, 1.2 feet above normal 7.1 foot mean lower low water at 12:46 p.m. Monday, October 12th. And 1.1 foot above normal 7.0 feet mean lower low water at 1:14 p.m. Tuesday, October 13th. These predictions included up to 1.2 feet of surge that will enhance the astronomical tide and flooding threat. High tide varies up to 90 minutes earlier or later along the Pacific coast and through the San Francisco Bay, respectively. If travel is required, allow extra time as some roads may be closed. Do not drive around barricades or through water of unknown depth. Take the necessary actions to protect flood-prone property. The area forecast for the peninsula, North Bay, and East Bay. Coastal flood advisory in effect until 4 p.m. Pacific Daylight Time Wednesday. Beach hazards statement in effect through Monday evening, for today. Partly cloudy in the morning then becoming mostly sunny. Highs around 60 at the coast, around 70 inland. West winds 10 to 20 miles per hour. For tonight, mostly clear. Lows from the 40s to mid 50s. Southwest winds 5 to 15 miles per hour. And on Sunday? Mostly sunny. Highs in the lower 60s at the coast to the lower 70s inland. West winds 5 to 10 miles per hour. For Sunday night, mostly clear. Lows from the upper 40s to mid 50s. Southwest winds 5 to 10 miles per hour, becoming south after midnight. Columbus Day, mostly sunny. Highs in the mid 60s at the coast to the lower 70s inland. Southeast winds 5 to 10 miles per hour. For Monday night, mostly clear. Lows from the upper 40s to mid 50s. Tuesday through Wednesday night, mostly clear. Highs 60s and 70s. Lows from the 40s to upper 50s. Thursday, mostly sunny in the morning then becoming sunny. Highs from the lower 70s to mid 80s. Thursday night, clear. Lows from the 50s to lower 60s. Friday, mostly sunny in the morning then becoming sunny. High 70s and 80s high temperatures today and lows tonight for the selected cities, San Francisco, 61 and 51, San Francisco Airport, 64 and 52, Redwood City, 69 and 52, Oakland, 64 and 52, Fremont, 66 and 52, Concord, 70 and 50, Livermore, 70 and 49, San Rafael, 69 and 49, Santa Rosa, 74 and 43, Napa, 65 and 47, Fairfield, 70 and 50. These are the 7 a.m. Pacific Daylight Time observations for the San Francisco and Monterey Bay areas on Saturday, October 10th.

at San Francisco Airport. It was mostly cloudy. Temperature 58. Dew point 52. Relative humidity 80%. West wind at 14 miles an hour. Pressure 29.69 inches and rising. At Oakland Airport, it was mostly cloudy. Temperature 59. Dew point 53. Relative humidity 80%. West wind at 12 miles an hour. Pressure 29.69 inches and steady. At San Jose Airport, it was partly cloudy. Temperature 57. Dew point 53. Relative humidity 86%. Calm. Pressure 29.69 inches and steady. At Santa Rosa, it was cloudy. Temperature 55. West wind at 3. Pressure 29.65 and steady. At Concord, it was partly cloudy. Temperature 59. South wind at 18. Gusting to 28. At Livermore, it was mostly cloudy. Temperature 57. Southwest wind at 9. At Monterey, it was cloudy. Temperature 61. West wind at 3. Pressure 29.72 and steady. At Salinas, it was cloudy. Temperature 61. Dew point 55. Relative humidity 81%. Northwest wind at 6. Here are some observations around California and western Nevada. It was clear, with a temperature of 58 at Sacramento, 54 at South Lake Tahoe, 54 at Blue Canyon, and 45 at Mammoth Lakes. It was partly cloudy, with a temperature of 58 at Reno, and 55 at Truckee. At San Diego, it was mostly cloudy, with a temperature of 71. At Los Angeles, it was cloudy, with a temperature of 69. These are the 8 a.m. Pacific Daylight Time observations for the San Francisco and Monterey Bay areas on Saturday, October 10th. At San Francisco Airport, it was mostly cloudy, temperature 58, dew point 51, relative humidity 78%, west wind at 14 miles an hour, pressure 29.69 inches and steady. At Oakland Airport, it was mostly cloudy, temperature 59, dew point 52, relative humidity 77%, west wind at 13 miles an hour, pressure 29.69 inches and steady. At San Jose Airport, it was partly cloudy, temperature 57, dew point 52, relative humidity 83%, calm, pressure 29.69 inches and steady. At Santa Rosa, it was mostly cloudy, temperature 54, southwest wind at 3, pressure 29.65 and steady. At Concord, it was clear, temperature 59, south wind at 18. At Livermore, it was mostly cloudy, temperature 59, southwest wind at 7. At Monterey, it was cloudy, temperature 61, west wind at 6, pressure 29.72 and steady. At Salinas, it was cloudy, temperature 62, dew point 53, relative humidity 72%, west wind at 6. Here are some observations around California and western Nevada. It was sunny, with a temperature of 54 at South Lake Tahoe, 54 at Blue Canyon, and 48 at Mammoth Lakes. It was mostly sunny, with a temperature of 59 at Sacramento, 62 at Reno, and 55 at Truckee. At Los Angeles, it was partly sunny, with a temperature of 70. At San Diego, it was cloudy, with a temperature of 71. Local temperature reports around San Francisco Bay for 7 a.m. Downtown San Francisco was 58 degrees. Oakland Museum was 59 degrees. Redwood City was 53 degrees. San Rafael was 54 degrees. The following is an important beach hazard message from the National Weather Service. Issued at 3:16 p.m. Pacific Daylight Time. Beach hazards statement now in effect from Saturday morning through Monday evening. What? Increased risk of rip currents and sneaker waves expected with breaking waves up to 16 feet. Where? Coastal North Bay including Point Reyes National Seashore and San Francisco Peninsula Coast Counties. When? From Saturday morning through Monday evening. Impacts. Dangerous conditions are forecast along the shoreline. Hazards include sneaker waves, strong wind currents, and large breaking waves. Stay off of jetties, piers, rocks.

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The area forecast for the South Bay, including the San Jose metro area and the Santa Clara Valley. Coastal flood advisory in effect until 3 p.m. Pacific Daylight Time Tuesday. For today, partly cloudy in the morning, then becoming mostly sunny. Highs in the mid-60s by the bay to the lower 70s inland. West winds 5 to 15 miles per hour. For tonight, mostly clear. Lows from the mid-40s to lower 50s. West winds 5 to 10 miles per hour, becoming south after midnight. And on Sunday, partly cloudy in the morning, then becoming mostly sunny. Highs from the mid-60s to lower 70s. South winds around 5 miles per hour, becoming west in the afternoon. For Sunday night, mostly clear until midnight, then becoming partly cloudy. Lows near 50. Southwest winds 5 to 10 miles per hour, becoming southeast 10 to 20 miles per hour after midnight. Columbus Day, mostly sunny. Highs from the mid-60s to lower 70s. Southeast winds 5 to 10 miles per hour, becoming south in the afternoon. For Monday night, mostly clear. Patchy fog. Lows from the mid-40s to lower 50s. And on Tuesday, mostly sunny in the morning, then becoming sunny. Patchy fog. Highs from the upper 60s to mid-70s. Tuesday night and Wednesday mostly clear. Lows near 50. Highs from the 70s to lower 80s Wednesday night through Friday clear. Lows from the 40s to upper 50s. Highs from the upper 70s to mid-90s. High temperatures today and lows tonight for the selected cities: San Jose, 69 and 50. Mountain View, 64 and 51. Morgan Hill, 72 and 47. Area forecast for the Monterey Bay and Salinas Valley. Coastal flood advisory in effect until 3 p.m. Pacific Daylight Time Tuesday. Beach hazards statement in effect through Monday evening. For today, partly cloudy in the morning, then becoming mostly sunny. A slight chance of drizzle in the morning. Highs in the lower 60s at the coast around 70 inland. West winds 5 to 10 miles per hour, increasing to 10 to 20 miles per hour in the afternoon. For tonight, mostly clear until midnight, then becoming partly cloudy. Lows from the mid-40s to lower 50s. West winds 10 to 20 miles per hour. And on Sunday, partly cloudy in the morning, then becoming mostly sunny. Highs in the lower 60s at the coast to the upper 60s inland. West winds 5 to 15 miles per hour. For Sunday night, partly cloudy. A slight chance of rain after midnight. Lows from the mid-40s to lower 50s. Southwest winds 5 to 15 miles per hour, becoming south 10 to 20 miles per hour after midnight. Columbus Day, partly cloudy in the morning, then becoming mostly sunny. A slight chance of rain. Highs in the 60s. Southeast winds 5 to 10 miles per hour, becoming southwest in the afternoon. For Monday night, mostly clear. Lows from the 40s to lower 50s. Tuesday through Wednesday night, mostly clear. Highs from the lower 60s to mid 70s. Lows from the mid 40s to lower 50s. Thursday through Friday, mostly clear. Highs from the mid-70s to upper 80s, lows from the lower to mid-50s. High temperatures today and lows tonight for the selected cities: Santa Cruz, 66 and 49, Monterey, 62 and 52, Salinas, 61 and 51, Hollister, 67 and 47, King City, 70 and 46. The weather overview for the Bay Area and Central Coast: sharp cool down this weekend and early next week, coastal flooding during high tides through midweek, beach hazard Saturday morning until Monday evening, light rain possible north central coast early next week. The extended forecast for the Bay Area and Central Coast: Tuesday and Tuesday night, mostly clear. Patchy fog in the morning. High 60 to

lows 45 to 55. Wednesday and Wednesday night, mostly clear. High 60 to 80. Lows 45 to 60. Thursday and Thursday night, mostly clear. High 65 to 90. Lows 50 to 70. Friday and Friday night, clear. High 65 to 95. Lows 50 to 70. Saturday and Saturday night, mostly clear. High 65 to 90. Lows 50 to 70. Sunrise, sunset, and tidal information for the San Francisco Bay Area for Saturday, October 10th. The sunrise today, 7:12 a.m. The sunset tonight, 6:40 p.m. Tidal data at the Golden Gate for today. Low tide, 5:19 a.m. at 1.22 feet. High tide, 11:50 a.m. at 6.6 feet. Low tide, 06:03 p.m. at 0.12 feet. Here are the buoy observations for 8 a.m. Pacific Daylight Time. At buoy 6, winds north 14 knots, water temperature 67, pressure 1024.0 millibars, seas 5, every 15. At offshore buoy 59, winds north at 17 knots, gusting to 21, water temperature 66, pressure 1016.0 millibars. At Point Arena buoy, winds northwest 23 knots, gusting to 29, water temperature 56, pressure 1005.6 millibars, seas 5 feet, every 15 seconds. At buoy 13 near Bodega Bay, winds northwest at 23 knots, gusting to 27, pressure 1004.4 millibars, swell 11 feet, every 10 seconds. At Point Reyes Wave Rider buoy, water temperature 62, seas 14 feet, every 9 seconds. At San Francisco Bar buoy, water temperature 60, seas 8 feet, every 11 seconds. At San Francisco buoy, winds northwest 19 knots, gusting to 23, water temperature 61, pressure 1004.9 millibars, seas 10 feet, every 7 seconds. At Half Moon Bay buoy, winds northwest 19 knots, gusting to 23, water temperature 61, pressure 1006.0 millibars, seas 9 feet, every 9 seconds. At Monterey Bay buoy, winds northwest 16 knots, water temperature 66, pressure 1006.1 millibars, seas 10 feet, every 11 seconds. At Point Sur, Wave Rider buoy, water temperature 69, seas 12 feet, every 11 seconds. At Cape San Martin buoy, winds northwest 14 knots, water temperature 63, pressure 1006.1 millibars, seas 9 feet, every 10 seconds. Synopsis for the Central California coast and bays, including the Monterey Bay, Greater Farallones, and Cordell Bank National Marine Sanctuaries, dangerous conditions remain in place across our coastal waters this weekend. Strong northwest winds have begun to spread south as a cold front moves through. Expect frequent gale force gusts in exposed waters along with rough to very rough seas building in response to the strong winds. On top of the hazardous winds and rough wind waves, two sets of swell have arrived from both the south and west. The significant wave heights will reach 16 feet on the northern outer waters. The marine forecast for San Pablo Bay, Suisun Bay, the West Delta, and the San Francisco Bay north of the Bay Bridge. Small craft advisory in effect through Sunday afternoon. For today, southwest wind 15 to 20 knots, easing to 10 to 15 knots late. For tonight, southwest wind 10 to 15 knots, easing to 5 to 10 knots after midnight. For Sunday, northwest wind around 5 knots, backing to southwest 10 to 15 knots in the afternoon. The marine forecast for Monterey Bay. Small craft advisory in effect from 9 a.m. Pacific Daylight Time this morning through Sunday morning. For today, northwest wind 10 to 15 knots, becoming west 15 to 20 knots this afternoon. Seas 4 to 6 feet. Wave detail, northwest 6 feet at 11 seconds and south 2 feet at 14 seconds. A slight chance of very light drizzle early this morning. For tonight, northwest
southwest wind 15 to 20 knots, rising to 20 to 25 knots after midnight. Seas 5 to 7 feet. Wave detail, northwest 6 feet at 8 seconds. For Sunday, northwest wind 10 to 15 knots, becoming west 15 to 20 knots in the afternoon. Seas 5 to 7 feet. Wave detail, northwest 7 feet at 11 seconds. The coastal waters forecast from Pigeon Point to Point Pinos out to 10 nautical miles. Small craft advisory in effect from 9 a.m. Pacific Daylight Time this morning through Sunday afternoon. For today, northwest wind 15 to 20 knots. Seas 7 to 10 feet. Wave detail, northwest 8 feet at 11 seconds and south 3 feet at 14 seconds. For tonight, northwest wind 20 to 25 knots. Seas 8 to 11 feet. Wave detail, northwest 10 feet at 11 seconds and south 2 feet at 17 seconds. For Sunday, northwest wind 15 to 20 knots. Seas 8 to 11 feet. Wave detail, northwest 10 feet at 11 seconds and south 2 feet at 17 seconds. The following is an important weather message from the National Weather Service. Issued at 3:16 p.m. Pacific Daylight Time. Coastal flood advisory remains in effect until 3 p.m. Pacific Daylight Time Tuesday. Beach hazards statement now in effect from Saturday morning through Monday evening. What? For the coastal flood advisory, up to 1.4 feet of inundation above ground level is possible in low-lying areas near shorelines and tidal waterways. For the beach hazard statement, increased risk of rip currents and sneaker waves expected with breaking waves up to 16 feet. Where? San Francisco, northern Monterey Bay and southern Monterey Bay and Big Sur Coast counties. When? For the coastal flood advisory, until 3 p.m. Pacific Daylight Time Tuesday. For the beach hazard statement, from Saturday morning through Monday evening. Impacts, flooding of lots, parks, and roads with only isolated road closures expected. High tides will result in flooding along coastal trail, cut off access to some low-lying beaches and coastal areas, and bring water and wave farther up the beach than typical. Dangerous conditions are forecast along the shoreline. Hazards include sneaker waves, strong rip currents, and large breaking waves. Additional details, at the San Francisco tidal gauge, high tide is expected to be 1.4 feet above normal 7.3 feet mean lower low water at 11:50 a.m. Saturday, October 10th, 1.4 feet above normal 7.3 feet mean lower low water at 12:18 p.m. Sunday, October 11th, 1.2 feet above normal 7.1 foot mean lower low water at 12:46 p.m. Monday 10/12, and 1.1 foot above normal 7.0 feet mean lower low water at 1:14 p.m. Tuesday, October 13th. These predictions included up to 1.2 feet of surge that will enhance the astronomical tide and flooding threat. High tide varies up to 90 minutes earlier or later along the Pacific coast and through the San Francisco Bay, respectively. If travel is required, allow extra time as some roads may be closed. Do not drive around barricades or through water of unknown depth. Take the necessary actions to protect flood-prone property. Stay off of jetties, piers, rocks, and other waterside infrastructure. Remain out of the water to avoid hazardous surf and never turn your back on the ocean. Monitor local weather, surf and tide forecasts at www.weather.gov/mtr. The following is an important weather message from the National Weather Service. Issued at 3:16 p.m. Pacific Daylight Time. Coastal flood advisory remains in effect until 3 p.m. Pacific Daylight Time Tuesday. What? Up to 1.4 feet of inundation above ground level is possible in low-lying areas near shorelines and tidal waterways. Where? Bayshore locations along the San Francisco and Monterey Bays. When? From 9 a.m. Friday to 3 p.m. Pacific Daylight Time Tuesday. Impacts, flooding of lots, parks, and roads with only isolated road closures expected. High tides will result in flooding along coastal trail.

cut off access to some low-lying beaches and coastal areas and bring water and waves farther up the beach than typical. Additional details, at the San Francisco tidal gauge, high tide is expected to be 1.4 feet above normal 7.3 feet mean lower low water at 11:50 a.m. Saturday, October 10th, 1.4 feet above normal 7.3 feet mean lower low water at 12:18 p.m. Sunday, October 11th, 1.2 feet above normal 7.1 foot mean lower low water at 12:46 p.m. Monday, October 12th, and 1.1 foot above normal 7.0 feet mean lower low water at 1:14 p.m. Tuesday, October 13th. These predictions included up to 1.2 feet of surge that will enhance the astronomical tide and flooding threat. High tide varies up to 90 minutes earlier or later along the Pacific coast and through the San Francisco Bay, respectively. If travel is required, allow extra time as some roads may be closed. Do not drive around barricades or through water of unknown depth. Take the necessary actions to protect flood-prone property. The area forecast for the peninsula, North Bay, and East Bay. Coastal flood advisory in effect until 4 p.m. Pacific Daylight Time Wednesday. Beach hazards statement in effect through Monday evening, for today. Partly cloudy in the morning then becoming mostly sunny. Highs around 60 at the coast and around 70 inland. West winds 10 to 20 miles per hour. For tonight, mostly clear. Lows from the 40s to mid 50s. Southwest winds 5 to 15 miles per hour. And on Sunday? Mostly sunny. Highs in the lower 60s at the coast to the lower 70s inland. West winds 5 to 10 miles per hour. For Sunday night, mostly clear. Lows from the upper 40s to mid 50s. Southwest winds 5 to 10 miles per hour, becoming south after midnight. Columbus Day, mostly sunny. Highs in the mid 60s at the coast to the lower 70s inland. Southeast winds 5 to 10 miles per hour. For Monday night, mostly clear. Lows from the upper 40s to mid 50s. Tuesday through Wednesday night, mostly clear. Highs 60s and 70s. Lows from the 40s to upper 50s. Thursday, mostly sunny in the morning then becoming sunny. Highs from the lower 70s to mid 80s. Thursday night, clear. Lows from the 50s to lower 60s. Friday, mostly sunny in the morning then becoming sunny. High 70s and 80s high temperatures today and lows tonight for the selected cities, San Francisco, 61 and 51, San Francisco Airport, 64 and 52, Redwood City, 69 and 52, Oakland, 64 and 52, Fremont, 66 and 52, Concord, 70 and 50, Livermore, 70 and 49, San Rafael, 69 and 49, Santa Rosa, 74 and 43, Napa, 65 and 47, Fairfield, 70 and 50. 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This broadcast originates from the National Weather Service office located in Monterey, California, and serves the South Bay and Monterey Bay Area, including the cities of San Jose, Monterey, Salinas, and Santa Cruz. These are the 8 a.m. Pacific Daylight Time observations for the San Francisco and Monterey Bay Areas on Saturday, October 10th. At San Francisco Airport, it was mostly cloudy, temperature 58, dew point 51, relative humidity 78%, west wind at 14 miles an hour, pressure 29.69 inches and steady. At Oakland Airport, it was mostly cloudy, temperature 59, dew point 52, relative humidity 77%, west wind at 13 miles an hour, pressure 29.69 inches and steady. At San Jose Airport, it was partly cloudy, temperature 57, dew point 52, relative humidity 83%, calm, pressure 29.69 inches and steady. At Santa Rosa, it was mostly cloudy, temperature 54, southwest wind at 3, pressure 20.

It was mostly sunny, with a temperature of 59 at Sacramento, 62 at Reno, and 55 at Truckee. At Los Angeles, it was partly sunny, with a temperature of 70. At San Diego, it was cloudy, with a temperature of 71. Local temperature reports around San Francisco Bay for 8 a.m. Downtown San Francisco was 58 degrees. Oakland Museum was 59 degrees. Redwood City was 53 degrees. San Rafael was 56 degrees. The following is an important beach hazard message from the National Weather Service. Issued at 3:16 p.m. Pacific Daylight Time. Beach hazard statement now in effect from Saturday morning through Monday evening. What? Increased risk of rip currents and sneaker waves expected with breaking waves up to 16 feet. Where? Coastal North Bay, including Point Reyes National Seashore and San Francisco Peninsula Coast Counties. When? From Saturday morning through Monday evening. Impacts. Dangerous conditions are forecast along the shoreline. Hazards include sneaker waves, strong rip currents, and large breaking waves. 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Remain out of the water to avoid hazardous surf and never turn your back on the ocean. Monitor local weather, surf, and tide forecast at www.weather.gov/mtr. The area forecast for the South Bay, including the San Jose metro area and the Santa Clara Valley. Coastal flood advisory in effect until 3 p.m. Pacific Daylight Time Tuesday. For today, partly cloudy in the morning, then becoming mostly sunny. Highs in the mid-60s by the bay to the lower 70s inland. West winds 5 to 15 miles per hour. For tonight, mostly clear. Lows from the mid-40s to lower 50s. West winds 5 to 10 miles per hour, becoming south after midnight. And on Sunday? Partly cloudy in the morning, then becoming mostly sunny. Highs from the mid-60s to lower 70s. South winds around 5 miles per hour, becoming west in the afternoon. For Sunday night, mostly clear until midnight, then becoming partly cloudy. Lows near 50. Southwest winds 5 to 10 miles per hour, becoming southeast 10 to 20 miles per hour after midnight. Columbus Day, mostly sunny. Highs from the mid-60s to lower 70s. Southeast winds 5 to 10 miles per hour, becoming south in the afternoon. For Monday night, mostly clear. Patchy fog. Lows from the mid-40s to lower 50s. And on Tuesday, mostly sunny in the morning, then becoming sunny. Patchy fog. Highs from the upper 60s to mid-70s. Tuesday night and Wednesday, mostly clear. Lows near 50. Highs from the 70s to lower 80s Wednesday night through Friday, clear. Lows from the 40s to upper 50s. Highs from the upper 70s to mid-90s. High temperatures today and lows tonight for the selected cities: San Jose, 69 and 50, Mountain View, 64 and 51, Morgan Hill, 72 and 47. The area forecast for the Monterey Bay and Salinas Valley. Coastal flood advisory in effect until 3 p.m. Pacific Daylight Time Tuesday. Beach hazard statement in effect through Monday evening. For today, partly cloudy in the morning, then becoming mostly sunny. A slight chance of drizzle in the morning. Highs in the lower 60s at the coast around 70 inland. West winds 5 to 10 miles per hour, increasing to 10 to 20 miles per hour in the afternoon. For tonight, mostly clear until midnight, then becoming partly cloudy. Lows from the mid-40s to lower 50s. West winds 10 to 20 miles per hour. And on Sunday? Partly cloudy in the morning, then becoming mostly sunny. Highs in the lower 60s at the coast to the upper 60s inland. West winds 5 to 15 miles per hour. For Sunday night, partly cloudy. A slight chance of rain after midnight. Lows from the mid-40s to lower 50s. Southwest winds 5 to 15 miles per hour, becoming south 10 to 20 miles per hour after midnight.

cloudless day. Partly cloudy in the morning, then becoming mostly sunny. A slight chance of rain. Highs in the 60s. Southeast winds 5 to 10 miles per hour, becoming southwest in the afternoon. For Monday night, mostly clear. Lows from the 40s to lower 50s. Tuesday through Wednesday night, mostly clear. Highs from the lower 60s to mid 70s. Lows from the mid 40s to lower 50s. Thursday through Friday, mostly clear. Highs from the mid 70s to upper 80s. Lows from the lower to mid 50s. High temperatures today and lows tonight for the selected cities: Santa Cruz, 66 and 49, Monterey, 62 and 52, Salinas, 61 and 51, Hollister, 67 and 47, King City, 70 and 46. The weather overview for the Bay Area and Central Coast: sharp cool down this weekend and early next. 46. The weather overview for the Bay Area and Central Coast: sharp cool down this weekend and early next week. Coastal flooding during high tides through midweek. Beach hazard Saturday morning until Monday evening. Light rain possible north central coast early next week. The extended forecast for the Bay Area and Central Coast: Tuesday and Tuesday night, mostly clear. Patchy fog in the morning. High 60 to 75. Lows 45 to 55. Wednesday and Wednesday night, mostly clear. High 60 to 80. Lows 45 to 60. Thursday and Thursday night, mostly clear. Highs 65 to 90. Lows 50 to 70. Friday and Friday night, clear. High 65 to 95. Lows 50 to 70. Saturday and Saturday night, mostly clear. Highs 65 to 90. Lows 50 to 70. Sunrise, sunset, and tidal information for the San Francisco Bay Area for Saturday, October 10th. The sunrise today, 7:12 a.m. The sunset tonight, 6:40 p.m. Tidal data at the Golden Gate for today. Low tide, 5:19 a.m. at 1.22 feet. High tide, 11:50 a.m. at 6.6 feet. Low tide, 06:03 p.m. at 0.12 feet. Here are the buoy observations for 8 a.m. Pacific Daylight Time. At buoy 6, winds north 14 knots, water temperature 67, pressure 1,024.0 millibars, seas 5, every 15. At offshore buoy 59, winds north at 17 knots, gusting to 21, water temperature 66, pressure 1,016.0 millibars. At Point Arena buoy, winds northwest 23 knots, gusting to 29, water temperature 56, pressure 1,005.6 millibars, seas 5 feet, every 15 seconds. At buoy 13 near Bodega Bay, winds northwest at 23 knots, gusting to 27, pressure 1,004.4 millibars, swell 11 feet, every 10 seconds. At Point Reyes Wave Rider buoy, water temperature 62, seas 14 feet, every 9 seconds. At San Francisco Bar buoy, water temperature 60, seas 8 feet, every 11 seconds. At San Francisco buoy, winds northwest 19 knots, gusting to 23, water temperature 61, pressure 1,004.9 millibars, seas 10 feet, every 7 seconds. At Half Moon Bay buoy, winds northwest 19 knots, gusting to 23, water temperature 61, pressure 1,006.0 millibars, seas 9 feet, every 9 seconds. At Monterey Bay buoy, winds northwest 16 knots, water temperature 66, pressure 1,006.1 millibars, seas 10 feet, every 11 seconds. At Point Sur, Wave Rider buoy, water temperature 69, seas 12 feet, every 11 seconds. At Cape San Martin buoy, winds northwest 14 knots, water temperature 63, pressure 1,006.1 millibars. Seas 9 feet, every 10 seconds. Synopsis for the Central California coast and bays, including the Monterey Bay, Greater Farallones, and Cordell Bank National Marine Sanctuaries: dangerous conditions remain in place across our coastal waters this weekend.

Strong northwest winds have begun to spread south as a cold front moves through. Expect frequent gale force gusts in exposed waters along with rough to very rough seas building in response to the strong winds. On top of the hazardous winds and rough wind waves, two sets of swell have arrived from both the south and west. The significant wave heights will reach 16 feet in the northern outer waters. The marine forecast for San Pablo Bay, Suisun Bay, the West Delta, and the San Francisco Bay north of the Bay Bridge. Small craft advisory in effect through Sunday afternoon. For today, southwest wind 15 to 20 knots, easing to 10 to 15 knots late. For tonight, southwest wind 10 to 15 knots, easing to 5 to 10 knots after midnight. For Sunday, northwest wind around 5 knots, backing to southwest 10 to 15 knots in the afternoon. The marine forecast for Monterey Bay. Small craft advisory in effect from 9 a.m. Pacific Daylight Time this morning through Sunday morning. For today, northwest wind 10 to 15 knots, becoming west 15 to 20 knots this afternoon. Seas 4 to 6 feet. Wave detail, northwest 6 feet at 11 seconds and south 2 feet at 14 seconds. A slight chance of very light drizzle early this morning. For tonight, northwest wind 15 to 20 knots, rising to 20 to 25 knots after midnight. Seas 5 to 7 feet. Wave detail, northwest 6 feet at 8 seconds. For Sunday, northwest wind 10 to 15 knots, becoming west 15 to 20 knots in the afternoon. Seas 5 to 7 feet. Wave detail, northwest 7 feet at 11 seconds. The coastal waters forecast from Pigeon Point to Point Pinos out to 10 nautical miles. Small craft advisory in effect from 9 a.m. Pacific Daylight Time this morning through Sunday afternoon. For today, northwest wind 15 to 20 knots. Seas 7 to 10 feet. Wave detail, northwest 8 feet at 11 seconds and south 3 feet at 14 seconds. For tonight, northwest wind 20 to 25 knots. Seas 8 to 11 feet. Wave detail, northwest 10 feet at 11 seconds and south 2 feet at 17 seconds. For Sunday, northwest wind 15 to 20 knots. Seas 8 to 11 feet. Wave detail, northwest 10 feet at 11 seconds and south 2 feet at 17 seconds. The following is an important weather message from the National Weather Service. Issued at 3:16 p.m. Pacific Daylight Time. Coastal flood advisory remains in effect until 3 p.m. Pacific Daylight Time Tuesday. Beach hazards statement now in effect from Saturday morning through Monday evening. What? For the coastal flood advisory, up to 1.4 feet of inundation above ground level is possible in low-lying areas near shorelines and tidal waterways. For the beach hazard statement, increased risk of rip currents and sneaker waves expected with breaking waves up to 16 feet. Where? San Francisco, northern Monterey Bay and southern Monterey Bay and Big Sur Coast counties. When? For the coastal flood advisory, until 3 p.m. Pacific Daylight Time Tuesday. For the beach hazard statement, from Saturday morning through Monday evening. Impacts, flooding of lots, parks, and roads with only isolated road closures expected. High tides will result in flooding along coastal trail, cut off access to some low-lying beaches and coastal areas, and bring water and waves farther up the beach than typical. Dangerous conditions are forecast along the shoreline. Hazards include sneaker waves, strong rip currents, and large breaking waves. Additional details, at the San Francisco tidal gauge, high tide is expected to be 1.4 feet above normal 7.3 feet mean lower low water at 11:50 a.m. Saturday, October 10th, 1.4 feet above normal 7.3 feet mean lower low water at 12:18 p.m. Sunday, October 11th, 1.2 feet above normal 7.1 foot mean lower low water at 12:46 p.m. Monday 10/12, and 1.1 foot above normal 7.0 feet mean lower low water at 1:14 p.m. Tuesday, October 13th. These predictions included up to 1.2 feet of surge that will enhance the astro-

astronomical tide and flooding threat. High tide varies up to 90 minutes earlier or later along the Pacific coast and through the San Francisco Bay, respectively. If travel is required, allow extra time as some roads may be closed. Do not drive around barricades or through water of unknown depth. Take the necessary actions to protect flood-prone property. Stay off of jetties, piers, rocks, and other waterside infrastructure. Remain out of the water to avoid hazardous surf and never turn your back on the ocean. Monitor local weather, surf and tide forecasts at www.weather.gov/mtr. The following is an important weather message from the National Weather Service. Issued at 3:16 p.m. Pacific Daylight Time. Coastal flood advisory remains in effect until 3 p.m. Pacific Daylight Time Tuesday. What? Up to 1.4 feet of inundation above ground level is possible in low-lying areas near shorelines and tidal waterways. Where? Bayshore locations along the San Francisco and Monterey Bays. When? From 9 a.m. Friday to 3 p.m. Pacific Daylight Time Tuesday. Impacts, flooding of lots, parks, and roads with only isolated road closures expected. High tides will result in flooding along coastal trail, cut off access to some low-lying beaches and coastal areas, and bring water and waves farther up the beach than typical. Additional details, at the San Francisco tidal gauge, high tide is expected to be 1.4 feet above normal 7.3 feet mean lower low water at 11:50 a.m. Saturday, October 10th, 1.4 feet above normal 7.3 feet mean lower low water at 12:18 p.m. Sunday, October 11th, 1.2 feet above normal 7.1 foot mean lower low water at 12:46 p.m. Monday, October 12th, and 1.1 foot above normal 7.0 feet mean lower low water at 1:14 p.m. Tuesday, October 13th. These predictions included up to 1.2 feet of surge that will enhance the astronomical tide and flooding threat. High tide varies up to 90 minutes earlier or later along the Pacific coast and through the San Francisco Bay, respectively. If travel is required, allow extra time as some roads may be closed. Do not drive around barricades or through water of unknown depth. Take the necessary actions to protect flood-prone property. The area forecast for the peninsula, North Bay, and East Bay. Coastal flood advisory in effect until 4 p.m. Pacific Daylight Time Wednesday. Beach hazards statement in effect through Monday evening, for today. Partly cloudy in the morning then becoming mostly sunny. Highs around 60 at the coast and around 70 inland. West winds 10 to 20 miles per hour. For tonight, mostly clear. Lows from the 40s to mid 50s. Southwest winds 5 to 15 miles per hour. And on Sunday? Mostly sunny. Highs in the lower 60s at the coast to the lower 70s inland. West winds 5 to 10 miles per hour. For Sunday night, mostly clear. Lows from the upper 40s to mid 50s. Southwest winds 5 to 10 miles per hour, becoming south after midnight. Columbus Day, mostly sunny. Highs in the mid 60s at the coast to the lower 70s inland. Southeast winds 5 to 10 miles per hour. For Monday night, mostly clear. Lows from the upper 40s to mid 50s. Tuesday through Wednesday night, mostly clear. Highs 60s and 70s. Lows from the 40s to upper 50s. Thursday, mostly sunny in the morning then becoming sunny. Highs from the lower 70s to mid 80s. Thursday night, clear. Lows from the 50s to lower 60s. Friday, mostly sunny in the morning then becoming sunny. High 70s and 80s high temperatures today and lows tonight for the selected cities, San Francisco, 61 and 51, San Francisco Airport, 64 and 52, Redwood City, 69 and 52, Oakland, 64 and 52, Fremont, 66 and 52, Concord, 70 and 50, Livermore, 70 and 49, San Rafael, 69 and 49, Santa Rosa, 74 and 43, Napa,
65 and 47, Fairfield, 70 and 50. These are the 8 a.m. Pacific Daylight Time observations for the San Francisco and Monterey Bay areas on Saturday, October 10th. At San Francisco Airport, it was mostly cloudy, temperature 58, dew point 51, relative humidity 78%, west wind at 14 miles an hour, pressure 29.69 inches and steady. At Oakland Airport, it was mostly cloudy, temperature 59, dew point 52, relative humidity 77%, west wind at 13 miles an hour, pressure 29.69 inches and steady. At San Jose Airport, it was partly cloudy, temperature 57, dew point 52, relative humidity 83%, calm, pressure 29.69 inches and steady. At Santa Rosa, it was mostly cloudy, temperature 54, southwest wind at 3, pressure 29.65 and steady. At Concord, it was clear, temperature 59, south wind at 18. At Livermore, it was mostly cloudy, temperature 59, southwest wind at 7. At Monterey, it was cloudy, temperature 61, west wind at 6, pressure 29.72 and steady. At Salinas, it was cloudy, temperature 62, dew point 53, relative humidity 72%, west wind at 6. Here are some observations around California and western Nevada. It was sunny, with a temperature of 54 at South Lake Tahoe, 54 at Blue Canyon, and 48 at Mammoth Lakes. It was mostly sunny, with a temperature of 59 at Sacramento, 62 at Reno, and 55 at Truckee. At Los Angeles, it was partly sunny, with a temperature of 70. At San Diego, it was cloudy, with a temperature of 71. Local temperature reports around San Francisco Bay for 8 a.m. Downtown San Francisco was 58 degrees. Oakland Museum was 59 degrees. Redwood City was 53 degrees. San Rafael was 56 degrees. The following is an important beach hazard message from the National Weather Service. Issued at 3:16 p.m. Pacific Daylight Time. Beach hazards statement now in effect from Saturday morning through Monday evening. What? Increased risk of rip currents and sneaker waves expected with breaking waves up to 16 feet. Where? Coastal North Bay, including Point Reyes National Seashore and San Francisco Peninsula Coast Counties. When? From Saturday morning through Monday evening. Impacts. Dangerous conditions are forecast along the shoreline. Hazards include sneaker waves, strong rip currents, and large breaking waves. Stay off of jetties, piers, rocks, and other waterside infrastructure. Remain out of the water to avoid hazardous surf and never turn your back on the ocean. Monitor local weather, surf, and tide forecasts at www.weather.gov/mtr. The area forecast for the South Bay, including the San Jose metro area and the Santa Clara Valley. Coastal flood advisory in effect until 3 p.m. Pacific Daylight Time Tuesday. For today, partly cloudy in the morning, then becoming mostly sunny. Highs in the mid-60s by the bay to the lower 70s inland. West winds 5 to 15 miles per hour. For tonight, mostly clear. Lows from the mid-40s to lower 50s. West winds 5 to 10 miles per hour, becoming south after midnight. And on Sunday? Partly cloudy in the morning, then becoming mostly sunny. Highs from the mid-60s to lower 70s. South winds around 5 miles per hour, becoming west in the afternoon. For Sunday night, mostly clear until midnight, then becoming partly cloudy. Lows near 50. Southwest winds 5 to 10 miles per hour, becoming southeast 10 to 20 miles per hour after midnight. Columbus Day, mostly sunny. Highs from the mid-60s to lower 70s. Southeast winds 5 to 10 miles per hour, becoming south in the afternoon. For Monday night, mostly clear. Patchy fog. Lows from the mid-40s to lower 50s. And on Tuesday, mostly sunny in the morning, then

becoming sunny. Patchy fog. Highs from the upper 60s to mid 70s. Tuesday night and Wednesday mostly clear. Lows near 50. Highs from the 70s to lower 80s Wednesday night through Friday clear. Lows from the 40s to upper 50s. Highs from the upper 70s to mid 90s. High temperatures today and lows tonight for the selected cities. San Jose, 69 and 50. Mountain View, 64 and 51. Morgan Hill, 72 and 47. The area forecast for the Monterey Bay and Salinas Valley. Coastal flood advisory in effect until 3 p.m. Pacific Daylight Time Tuesday. Beach hazards statement in effect through Monday evening, for today. Partly cloudy in the morning then becoming mostly sunny. A slight chance of drizzle in the morning. Highs in the lower 60s at the coast around 70 inland. West winds 5 to 10 miles per hour increasing to 10 to 20 miles per hour in the afternoon. For tonight, mostly clear until midnight then becoming partly cloudy. Lows from the mid 40s to lower 50s. West winds 10 to 20 miles per hour. And on Sunday? Partly cloudy in the morning then becoming mostly sunny. Highs in the lower 60s at the coast to the upper 60s inland. West winds 5 to 15 miles per hour. For Sunday night, partly cloudy. A slight chance of rain after midnight. Lows from the mid 40s to lower 50s. Southwest winds 5 to 15 miles per hour, becoming south 10 to 20 miles per hour after midnight. Columbus Day, partly cloudy in the morning then becoming mostly sunny. A slight chance of rain. Highs in the 60s. Southeast winds 5 to 10 miles per hour, becoming southwest in the afternoon. For Monday night, mostly clear. Lows from the 40s to lower 50s. Tuesday through Wednesday night, mostly clear. Highs from the lower 60s to mid 70s. Lows from the mid 40s to lower 50s. Thursday through Friday, mostly clear. Highs from the mid 70s to upper 80s. Lows from the lower to mid 50s. High temperatures today and lows tonight for the selected cities. Santa Cruz, 66 and 49, Monterey, 62 and 52, Salinas, 61 and 51, Hollister, 67 and 47, King City, 70 and 46. 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This broadcast originates from the National Weather Service office located in Monterey, California, and serves the South Bay and Monterey Bay Area, including the cities of San Jose, Monterey, Salinas, and Santa Cruz. The weather overview for the Bay Area and Central Coast, sharp cool down this weekend and early next week, coastal flooding during high tides through midweek, beach hazard Saturday morning until Monday evening, light rain possible North Central Coast early next week. The extended forecast for the Bay Area and Central Coast, Tuesday and Tuesday night, mostly clear. Patchy fog in the morning. High 60 to 75. Lows 45 to 55. Wednesday and Wednesday night, mostly clear. High 60 to 80. Lows 45 to 60. Thursday and Thursday night, mostly clear. High 65 to 90. Lows 50 to 70. Friday and Friday night, clear. High 65 to 95. Lows 50 to 70. Saturday and Saturday night, mostly clear. Highs 65 to 90. Lows 50 to 70. Sunrise, sunset, and tidal information for the San Francisco Bay Area for Saturday, October 10th. The sunrise today, 7:12 a.m. The sunset tonight, 6:40 p.m. Tidal data at the Golden Gate for today. Low tide, 5:19 a.m. at 1.22 feet. High tide, 11:50 a.m. at 6.6 feet. Low tide, 06:03 p.m. at 0.12 feet. Here are the buoy observations for 8 a.m. Pacific Daylight Time. At buoy 6,
Winds north 14 knots. Water temperature 67. Pressure 1024.0 millibars. Seas 5, every 15. An offshore buoy 59. Winds north at 17 knots. Gusting to 21. Water temperature 66. Pressure 1016.0 millibars. Headpoint Arena buoy. Winds northwest 23 knots. Gusting to 29. Water temperature 56. Pressure 1005.6 millibars. Seas 5 feet every 15 seconds. At buoy 13 near Bodega Bay. Winds northwest at 23 knots. Gusting to 27. Pressure 1004.4 millibars. Swell 11 feet every 10 seconds. At Point Reyes Wave Rider buoy. Water temperature 62. Seas 14 feet every 9 seconds. At San Francisco Bar buoy. Water temperature 60. Seas 8 feet every 11 seconds. At San Francisco buoy. Winds northwest 19 knots. Gusting to 23. Water temperature 61. Pressure 1004.9 millibars. Seas 10 feet every 7 seconds. At Half Moon Bay buoy. Winds northwest 19 knots. Gusting to 23. Water temperature 61. Pressure 1006.0 millibars. Seas 9 feet every 9 seconds. At Monterey Bay buoy. Winds northwest 16 knots. Water temperature 66. Pressure 1006.1 millibars. Seas 10 feet every 11 seconds. Headpoint Sir Wave Rider buoy. Water temperature 69. Seas 12 feet every 11 seconds. At Cape San Martin buoy. Winds northwest 14 knots. Water temperature 63. Pressure 1006.1 millibars. Seas 9 feet every 10 seconds. Synopsis for the Central California coast and bays, including the Monterey Bay, Greater Farallones, and Cordell Bank National Marine Sanctuaries. Dangerous conditions remain in place across our coastal waters this weekend. Strong northwest winds have begun to spread south as a cold front moves through. Expect frequent gale force gusts in exposed waters, along with rough to very rough seas building in response to the strong winds. On top of the hazardous winds and rough wind waves, two sets of swell have arrived from both the south and west. The significant wave heights will reach 16 feet on the northern outer waters. The marine forecast for San Pablo Bay, Suisun Bay, the West Delta, and the San Francisco Bay north of the Bay Bridge. Small craft advisory in effect through Sunday afternoon. For today, southwest wind 15 to 20 knots, easing to 10 to 15 knots late. For tonight, southwest wind 10 to 15 knots, easing to 5 to 10 knots after midnight. For Sunday, northwest wind around 5 knots, backing to southwest 10 to 15 knots in the afternoon. The marine forecast for Monterey Bay. Small craft advisory in effect from 9 a.m. Pacific Daylight Time this morning through Sunday morning. For today, northwest wind 10 to 15 knots, becoming west 15 to 20 knots this afternoon. Seas 4 to 6 feet. Wave detail, northwest 6 feet at 11 seconds and south 2 feet at 14 seconds. A slight chance of very light drizzle early this morning. For tonight, northwest wind 15 to 20 knots, rising to 20 to 25 knots after midnight. Seas 5 to 7 feet. Wave detail, northwest 6 feet at 8 seconds. For Sunday, northwest wind 10 to 15 knots, becoming west 15 to 20 knots in the afternoon. Seas 5 to 7 feet. Wave detail, northwest 7 feet at 11 seconds. The coastal waters forecast from Pigeon Point to Point Pinos out to 10 nautical miles. Small craft advisory in effect from 9 a.m. Pacific Daylight Time this morning through Sunday afternoon. For today, northwest wind 15 to 20 knots. Seas 7 to 10 feet. Wave detail, northwest 8 feet at 11 seconds and south 3 feet at 14 seconds. For tonight, northwest wind 20 to 25 knots. Seas 8 to 11 feet. Wave detail, northwest 10 feet at 11 seconds and south 2 feet at 17 seconds. For Sunday, northwest wind 15 to 20 knots. Seas 8 to 11 feet.
Wave detail, northwest 10 feet at 11 seconds and south 2 feet at 17 seconds. The following is an important weather message from the National Weather Service. Issued at 3:16 p.m. Pacific Daylight Time. Coastal flood advisory remains in effect until 3 p.m. Pacific Daylight Time Tuesday. Beach hazard statement now in effect from Saturday morning through Monday evening. What? For the coastal flood advisory, up to 1.4 feet of inundation above ground level is possible in low-lying areas near shorelines and tidal waterways. For the beach hazard statement, increased risk of rip currents and sneaker waves expected with breaking waves up to 16 feet. Where? San Francisco, northern Monterey Bay and southern Monterey Bay and Big Sur Coast counties. When? For the coastal flood advisory, until 3 p.m. Pacific Daylight Time Tuesday. For the beach hazard statement, from Saturday morning through Monday evening. Impacts, flooding of lots, parks, and roads with only isolated road closures expected. High tides will result in flooding along coastal trail, cut off access to some low-lying beaches and coastal areas, and bring water and waves farther up the beach than typical. Dangerous conditions are forecast along the shoreline. Hazards include sneaker waves, strong rip currents, and large breaking waves. Additional details, at the San Francisco tidal gauge, high tide is expected to be 1.4 feet above normal 7.3 feet mean lower low water at 11:50 a.m. Saturday, October 10th, 1.4 feet above normal 7.3 feet mean lower low water at 12:18 p.m. Sunday, October 11th, 1.2 feet above normal 7.1 foot mean lower low water at 12:46 p.m. Monday 10/12, and 1.1 foot above normal 7.0 feet mean lower low water at 1:14 p.m. Tuesday, October 13th. These predictions included up to 1.2 feet of surge that will enhance the astronomical tide and flooding threat. High tide varies up to 90 minutes earlier or later along the Pacific coast and through the San Francisco Bay, respectively. If travel is required, allow extra time as some roads may be closed. Do not drive around barricades or through water of unknown depth. Take the necessary actions to protect flood-prone property. Stay off of jetties, piers, rocks, and other waterside infrastructure. Remain out of the water to avoid hazardous surf and never turn your back on the ocean. Monitor local weather, surf and tide forecasts at www.weather.gov/mtr. The following is an important weather message from the National Weather Service. Issued at 3:16 p.m. Pacific Daylight Time. Coastal flood advisory remains in effect until 3 p.m. Pacific Daylight Time Tuesday. What? Up to 1.4 feet of inundation above ground level is possible in low-lying areas near shorelines and tidal waterways. Where? Bayshore locations along the San Francisco and Monterey Bays. When? From 9 a.m. Friday to 3 p.m. Pacific Daylight Time Tuesday. Impacts, flooding of lots, parks, and roads with only isolated road closures expected. High tides will result in flooding along coastal trail, cut off access to some low-lying beaches and coastal areas, and bring water and wave farther up the beach than typical. Additional details, at the San Francisco tidal gauge, high tide is expected to be 1.4 feet above normal 7.3 feet mean lower low water at 11:50 a.m. Saturday, October 10th, 1.4 feet above normal 7.3 feet mean lower low water at 12:18 p.m. Sunday, October 11th, 1.2 feet above normal 7.1 foot mean lower low water at 12:46 p.m. Monday, October 12th, and 1.1 foot above normal 7.0 feet mean lower low water at 1:14 p.m. Tuesday, October 13th. These predictions included up to 1.2 feet of surge that will enhance the astronomical tide and flooding threat. High tide varies up to 90 minutes earlier or later along the Pacific coast and through the San Francisco Bay, respectively. If travel is required, allow extra time as some roads may be closed. Do not drive around barricades or through water of unknown depth. Take the necessary actions to protect flood-prone property. The
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Coastal flood advisory in a

effect until 4 p.m. Pacific Daylight Time Wednesday. Beach hazards statement in effect through Monday evening. For today, partly cloudy in the morning, then becoming mostly sunny. Highs around 60 at the coast and around 70 inland. West winds 10 to 20 miles per hour. For tonight, mostly clear. Lows from the 40s to mid 50s. Southwest winds 5 to 15 miles per hour. And on Sunday, mostly sunny. Highs in the lower 60s at the coast to the lower 70s inland. West winds 5 to 10 miles per hour. For Sunday night, mostly clear. Lows from the upper 40s to mid 50s. Southwest winds 5 to 10 miles per hour, becoming south after midnight. Columbus Day, mostly sunny. Highs in the mid 60s at the coast to the lower 70s inland. Southeast winds 5 to 10 miles per hour. For Monday night, mostly clear. Lows from the upper 40s to mid 50s. Tuesday through Wednesday night, mostly clear. Highs 60s and 70s. Lows from the 40s to upper 50s. Thursday, mostly sunny in the morning, then becoming sunny. Highs from the lower 70s to mid 80s. Thursday night, clear. Lows from the 50s to lower 60s. Friday, mostly sunny in the morning, then becoming sunny. High 70s and 80s high temperatures today and lows tonight for the selected cities. San Francisco, 61 and 51. San Francisco Airport, 64 and 52. Redwood City, 69 and 52. Oakland, 64 and 52. Fremont, 66 and 52. Concord, 70 and 50. Livermore, 70 and 49. San Rafael, 69 and 49. Santa Rosa, 74 and 43. Napa, 65 and 47. Fairfield, 70 and 50. These are the 9 a.m. Pacific Daylight Time observations for the San Francisco and Monterey Bay areas on Saturday, October 10th. At San Francisco Airport, it was partly sunny, temperature 59, dew point 51, relative humidity 75%, southwest wind at 14 miles an hour, pressure 29.70 inches and rising. At Oakland Airport, it was partly sunny, temperature 59, dew point 51, relative humidity 75%, southwest wind at 13 miles an hour, pressure 29.70 inches and rising. At San Jose Airport, it was mostly sunny, temperature 60, dew point 53, relative humidity 77%, calm, pressure 29.70 inches and rising. At Santa Rosa, it was partly sunny, temperature 55, southwest wind at 3, pressure 29.66 and rising. At Concord, it was mostly sunny, temperature 61, south wind at 16. At Livermore, it was mostly sunny, temperature 61, west wind at 14. At Monterey, it was cloudy, temperature 61, west wind at 3, pressure 29.74 and rising. At Salinas, it was cloudy, temperature 63, dew point 53, relative humidity 70%, northwest wind at 8. Here are some observations around California and western Nevada. It was sunny, with a temperature of 57 at Blue Canyon, and 54 at Mammoth Lakes. It was mostly sunny, with a temperature of 61 at Sacramento, 67 at Reno, 59 at Truckee, and 57 at South Lake Tahoe. It was cloudy, with a temperature of 72 at Los Angeles, and 73 at San Diego. These are the 9 a.m. Pacific Daylight Time observations for the San Francisco and Monterey Bay areas on Saturday, October 10th. At San Francisco Airport, it was partly sunny, temperature 59, dew point 51, relative humidity 75%, southwest wind at 14 miles an hour, pressure 29.70 inches and rising. At Oakland Airport, it was partly sunny, temperature 59, dew point 51, relative humidity 75%, southwest wind at 13 miles an hour, pressure 29.70 inches and rising. At San Jose Airport, it was mostly sunny, temperature 60, dew point 53, relative humidity 77%.

0.70 inches and rising. At Santa Rosa, it was partly sunny, temperature 56, south wind at 3, pressure 29.66 and rising. At Concord, it was mostly sunny, temperature 61, south wind at 16. At Livermore, it was mostly sunny, temperature 61, west wind at 14. At Monterey, it was cloudy, temperature 61, west wind at 3, pressure 29.74 and rising. At Salinas, it was cloudy, temperature 63, dew point 53, relative humidity 70%, northwest wind at 8. Here are some observations around California and western Nevada. It was sunny, with a temperature of 57 at Blue Canyon, and 54 at Mammoth Lakes. It was mostly sunny, with a temperature of 61 at Sacramento, 67 at Reno, 59 at Truckee, and 57 at South Lake Tahoe. It was cloudy, with a temperature of 72 at Los Angeles, and 73 at San Diego. Local temperature reports around San Francisco Bay for 9 a.m. Downtown San Francisco was 57 degrees. Oakland Museum was 59 degrees. Redwood City was 56 degrees. San Rafael was 56 degrees. The following is an important beach hazard message from the National Weather Service. Issued at 3:16 p.m. Pacific Daylight Time. Beach hazards statement now in effect from Saturday morning through Monday evening. What? Increased risk of rip currents and sneaker waves expected with breaking waves up to 16 feet. Where? Coastal North Bay, including Point Reyes National Seashore and San Francisco Peninsula Coast Counties. When? From Saturday morning through Monday evening. Impacts. Dangerous conditions are forecast along the shoreline. Hazards include sneaker waves, strong rip currents, and large breaking waves. 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Remain out of the water to avoid hazardous surf and never turn your back on the ocean. Monitor local weather, surf and tide forecast at www.weather.gov/mtr. The area forecast for the South Bay, including the San Jose metro area and the Santa Clara Valley. Coastal flood advisory in effect until 3 p.m. Pacific Daylight Time Tuesday. For today, partly cloudy in the morning then becoming mostly sunny. Highs in the mid-60s by the bay to the lower 70s inland. West winds 5 to 15 miles per hour. For tonight, mostly clear. Lows from the mid-40s to lower 50s. West winds 5 to 10 miles per hour, becoming south after midnight. And on Sunday? Partly cloudy in the morning then becoming mostly sunny. Highs from the mid-60s to lower 70s. South winds around 5 miles per hour, becoming west in the afternoon. For Sunday night, mostly clear until midnight then becoming partly cloudy. Lows near 50. Southwest winds 5 to 10 miles per hour, becoming southeast 10 to 20 miles per hour after midnight. Columbus Day, mostly sunny. Highs from the mid-60s to lower 70s. Southeast winds 5 to 10 miles per hour, becoming south in the afternoon. For Monday night, mostly clear. Patchy fog. Lows from the mid-40s to lower 50s. And on Tuesday, mostly sunny in the morning then becoming sunny. Patchy fog. Highs from the upper 60s to mid-70s. Tuesday night and Wednesday mostly clear. Lows near 50. Highs from the 70s to lower 80s Wednesday night through Friday clear. Lows from the 40s to upper 50s. Highs from the upper 70s to mid-90s. High temperatures today and lows tonight for the selected cities. San Jose, 69 and 50. Mountain View, 64 and 51. Morgan Hill, 72 and 47. The area forecast for the Monterey Bay and Salinas Valley. Coastal flood advisory in effect until 3 p.m. Pacific Daylight Time Tuesday. Beach hazards statement in effect through Monday evening. For today, partly cloudy in the morning then becoming mostly sunny. A slight chance of drizzle in the morning.

60s at the coast and around 70 inland. West winds 5 to 10 miles per hour, increasing to 10 to 20 miles per hour in the afternoon. For tonight, mostly clear until midnight, then becoming partly cloudy. Lows from the mid-40s to lower 50s. West winds 10 to 20 miles per hour. And on Sunday, partly cloudy in the morning, then becoming mostly sunny. Highs in the lower 60s at the coast to the upper 60s inland. West winds 5 to 15 miles per hour. For Sunday night, partly cloudy. A slight chance of rain after midnight. Lows from the mid-40s to lower 50s. Southwest winds 5 to 15 miles per hour, becoming south 10 to 20 miles per hour after midnight. Columbus Day, partly cloudy in the morning, then becoming mostly sunny. A slight chance of rain. Highs in the 60s. Southeast winds 5 to 10 miles per hour, becoming southwest in the afternoon. For Monday night, mostly clear. Lows from the 40s to lower 50s. Tuesday through Wednesday night, mostly clear. Highs from the lower 60s to mid 70s. Lows from the mid 40s to lower 50s. Thursday through Friday, mostly clear. Highs from the mid 70s to upper 80s. Lows from the lower to mid 50s. High temperatures today and lows tonight for the selected cities: Santa Cruz, 66 and 49, Monterey, 62 and 52, Salinas, 61 and 51, Hollister, 67 and 47, King City, 70 and 46. The weather overview for the Bay Area and Central Coast: sharp cool down this weekend and early next week, coastal flooding during high tides through midweek, beach hazard Saturday morning until Monday evening, light rain possible north central coast early next week. The extended forecast for the Bay Area and Central Coast: Tuesday and Tuesday night, mostly clear. Patchy fog in the morning. High 60 to 75. Lows 45 to 55. Wednesday and Wednesday night, mostly clear. High 60 to 80. Lows 45 to 60. Thursday and Thursday night, mostly clear. Highs 65 to 90. Lows 50 to 70. Friday and Friday night, clear. High 65 to 95. Lows 50 to 70. Saturday and Saturday night, mostly clear. Highs 65 to 90. Lows 50 to 70. Sunrise, sunset, and tidal information for the San Francisco Bay Area for Saturday, October 10th. The sunrise today, 7:12 a.m. The sunset tonight, 6:40 p.m. Tidal data at the Golden Gate for today. Low tide, 5:19 a.m. at 1.22 feet. High tide, 11:50 a.m. at 6.6 feet. Low tide, 06:03 p.m. at 0.12 feet. Here are the buoy observations for 9 a.m. Pacific Daylight Time. An offshore buoy 6, winds north at 16 knots, pressure 1,024.0 millibars, swell 7 feet, every 7 seconds. An offshore buoy 59, winds north at 19 knots, gusting to 23, water temperature 66, pressure 1,016.2 millibars. At buoy 14 near Point Arena, winds northwest at 23 knots, gusting to 31, water temperature 56, pressure 1,005.8 millibars. At buoy 13 near Bodega Bay, winds northwest at 21 knots, gusting to 27, pressure 1,004.7 millibars. At Point Reyes Wave Rider buoy, water temperature 62, seas 14 feet, every 10 seconds. At San Francisco Bar buoy, water temperature 60, seas 8 feet, every 11 seconds. At San Francisco buoy, winds northwest at 19 knots, gusting to 23, pressure 1,005.1 millibars, swell 10 feet, every 9 seconds. At Half Moon Bay buoy, winds northwest 19 knots, gusting to 25, water temperature 61, pressure 1,005.9 millibars, seas 10 feet, every 10 seconds. At Monterey Bay buoy, winds northwest 16 knots, water temperature 66, pressure 1,006.4 millibars.

feet every 10 seconds. Head point, sir. Wave rider buoy water temperature 68. Sea is 12 feet every 12 seconds. At Cape San Martin buoy winds northwest at 14 knots. Water temperature 63. Pressure 1006.3 millibars. Synopsis for the Central California coast and bays including the Monterey Bay, Greater Farallones, and Cordell Bank National Marine Sanctuaries, a passing cold front will continue to produce dangerous conditions over the coastal waters this weekend. Fresh breezes to gale force northwest winds will occur. Expect frequent gale force gusts in exposed waters along with rough to very rough seas building in response to the strong winds. On top of the hazardous winds and rough wind waves, two sets of swell have arrived from both the south and west. The significant wave heights will reach 16 feet on the northern outer waters. The marine forecast for San Pablo Bay, Suisun Bay, the West Delta, and the San Francisco Bay north of the Bay Bridge. Small craft advisory through this evening, for today. Southwest wind 15 to 25 knots, easing to 10 to 15 knots late. For tonight, southwest wind 10 to 15 knots, easing to 5 to 10 knots after midnight. For Sunday, northwest wind around 5 knots, backing to southwest 10 to 15 knots in the afternoon. The marine forecast for Monterey Bay. Small craft advisory in effect through Sunday morning. For today, northwest wind 10 to 15 knots, becoming west 15 to 20 knots this afternoon. Seas 3 to 5 feet, building to 5 to 7 feet this afternoon. Wave detail, northwest 6 feet at 11 seconds. A slight chance of very light drizzle early this morning. For tonight, northwest wind 15 to 20 knots, rising to 20 to 25 knots after midnight. Seas 5 to 7 feet. Wave detail, northwest 6 feet at 8 seconds. For Sunday, northwest wind 10 to 15 knots, becoming west 15 to 20 knots in the afternoon. Seas 5 to 7 feet. Wave detail, northwest 7 feet at 11 seconds. The coastal waters forecast from Pigeon Point to Point Pinos out to 10 nautical miles. Small craft advisory in effect through Sunday afternoon. For today, northwest wind 15 to 25 knots. Seas 6 to 9 feet. Wave detail, northwest 8 feet at 11 seconds and south 3 feet at 15 seconds. For tonight, northwest wind 20 to 25 knots. Seas 8 to 11 feet. Wave detail, northwest 10 feet at 11 seconds and south 2 feet at 17 seconds. For Sunday, northwest wind 15 to 25 knots. Seas 8 to 11 feet. Wave detail, northwest 10 feet at 11 seconds and south 2 feet at 17 seconds. 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This broadcast originates from the National Weather Service office located in Monterey, California, and serves the South Bay and Monterey Bay Area, including the cities of San Jose, Monterey, Salinas, and Santa Cruz. The following is an important weather message from the National Weather Service, issued at 3:16 p.m. Pacific Daylight Time. Coastal flood advisory remains in effect until 3 p.m. Pacific Daylight Time Tuesday. Beach hazards statement now in effect from Saturday morning through Monday evening. What? For the coastal flood advisory, up to 1.4 feet of inundation above ground level is possible in low-lying areas near shorelines and tidal waterways. For the beach hazard statement, increased risk of rip currents and sneaker waves expected with breaking waves up to 16 feet. Where? San Francisco, northern Monterey Bay and southern Monterey Bay and Big Sur Coast counties. When? For the coastal flood advisory, until 3 p.m. Pacific Daylight Time Tuesday. For the beach hazard statement, from Saturday morning through Monday evening. Impacts, flooding of lots, parks, and roads with only isolated road closures expected. High tides will result in flooding along coastal trail, cut off access to some low-lying beaches and coastal

and Tuesday, October 13th. These predictions included up to 1.2 feet of surge that will enhance the astronomical tide and flooding threat. High tide varies up to 90 minutes earlier or later along the Pacific coast and through the San Francisco Bay, respectively. If travel is required, allow extra time as some roads may be closed. Do not drive around barricades or through water of unknown depth. 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Remain out of the water to avoid hazardous surf and never turn your back on the ocean. Monitor local weather, surf and tide forecast at www.weather.gov/mtr. The following is an important weather message from the National Weather Service. Issued at 3:16 p.m. Pacific Daylight Time. Coastal flood advisory remains in effect until 3 p.m. Pacific Daylight Time Tuesday. What? Up to 1.4 feet of inundation above ground level is possible in low-lying areas near shorelines and tidal waterways. Where? Bayshore locations along the San Francisco and Monterey Bays. When? From 9 a.m. Friday to 3 p.m. Pacific Daylight Time Tuesday. Impacts, flooding of lots, parks, and roads with only isolated road closures expected. High tides will result in flooding along coastal trail, cut off access to some low-lying beaches and coastal areas, and bring water and wave farther up the beach than typical. Additional details, at the San Francisco tidal gauge, high tide is expected to be 1.4 feet above normal 7.3 feet mean lower low water at 11:50 a.m. Saturday, October 10th, 1.4 feet above normal 7.3 feet mean lower low water at 12:18 p.m. Sunday, October 11th, 1.2 feet above normal 7.1 foot mean lower low water at 12:46 p.m. Monday, October 12th, and 1.1 foot above normal 7.0 feet mean lower low water at 1:14 p.m. Tuesday, October 13th. These predictions included up to 1.2 feet of surge that will enhance the astronomical tide and flooding threat. High tide varies up to 90 minutes earlier or later along the Pacific coast and through the San Francisco Bay, respectively. If travel is required, allow extra time as some roads may be closed. Do not drive around barricades or through water of unknown depth. Take the necessary actions to protect flood-prone property. The area forecast for the peninsula, North Bay, and East Bay. Coastal flood advisory in effect until 4 p.m. Pacific Daylight Time Wednesday. Beach hazards statement in effect through Monday evening, for today. Partly cloudy in the morning then becoming mostly sunny. Highs around 60 at the coast and around 70 inland. West winds 10 to 20 miles per hour. For tonight, mostly clear. Lows from the 40s to mid 50s. Southwest winds 5 to 15 miles per hour. And on Sunday? Mostly sunny. Highs in the lower 60s at the coast to the lower 70s inland. West winds 5 to 10 miles per hour. For Sunday night, mostly clear. Lows from the upper 40s to mid 50s. Southwest winds 5 to 10 miles per hour, becoming south after midnight. Columbus Day, mostly sunny. Highs in the mid 60s at the coast to the lower 70s inland. Southeast winds 5 to 10 miles per hour. For Monday night, mostly clear. Lows from the upper 40s to mid 50s. Tuesday through Wednesday night, mostly clear. Highs 60s and 70s. Lows from the 40s to upper 50s. Thursday, mostly sunny in the morning then becoming sunny. Highs from the lower 70s to mid 80s. Thursday night, clear. Lows from the 50s to lower 60s. Friday, mostly sunny in the morning then becoming sunny. High 70s and 80s high temperatures today and lows tonight for the selected cities, San Francisco, 61 and 51, San Francisco Airport, 64 and 52, Redwood City, 69 and 52, Oakland, 64 and 52, Fremont, 66 and 52, Concord, 70 and 50, Livermore.

70 and 49, San Rafael, 69 and 49, Santa Rosa, 74 and 43, Napa, 65 and 47, Fairfield, 70 and 50. These are the 9 a.m. Pacific Daylight Time observations from San Francisco and Monterey Bay, Evan, Fairfield, 70 and 50. These are the 9 a.m. Pacific Daylight Time observations from San Francisco and Monterey Bay areas on Saturday, October 10th. At San Francisco Airport, it was partly sunny, temperature 59, dew point 51, relative humidity 75%, southwest wind at 14 miles an hour, pressure 29.70 inches and rising. At Oakland Airport, it was partly sunny, temperature 59, dew point 51, relative humidity 75%, southwest wind at 13 miles an hour, pressure 29.70 inches and rising. At San Jose Airport, it was mostly sunny, temperature 60, dew point 53, relative humidity 77%, calm, pressure 29.70 inches and rising. At Santa Rosa, it was partly sunny, temperature 56, south wind at 3, pressure 29.66 and rising. At Concord, it was mostly sunny, temperature 61, south wind at 16. At Livermore, it was mostly sunny, temperature 61, west wind at 14. At Monterey, it was cloudy, temperature 61, west wind at 3, pressure 29.74 and rising. At Salinas, it was cloudy, temperature 63, dew point 53, relative humidity 70%, northwest wind at 8. Here are some observations around California and western Nevada. It was sunny, with a temperature of 57 at Blue Canyon, and 54 at Mammoth Lakes. It was mostly sunny, with a temperature of 61 at Sacramento, 67 at Reno, 59 at Truckee, and 57 at South Lake Tahoe. It was cloudy, with a temperature of 72 at Los Angeles, and 73 at San Diego. Local temperature reports around San Francisco Bay for 9 a.m. Downtown San Francisco was 57 degrees. Oakland Museum was 59 degrees. Redwood City was 56 degrees. San Rafael was 56 degrees. The following is an important beach hazard message from the National Weather Service. Issued at 3:16 p.m. Pacific Daylight Time. Beach hazards statement now in effect from Saturday morning through Monday evening. What? Increased risk of rip currents and sneaker waves expected with breaking waves up to 16 feet. Where? Coastal North Bay, including Point Reyes National Seashore and San Francisco Peninsula Coast Counties. When? From Saturday morning through Monday evening. Impacts, dangerous conditions are forecast along the shoreline. Hazards include sneaker waves, strong rip currents, and large breaking waves. Stay off of jetties, piers, rocks, and other waterside infrastructure. Remain out of the water to avoid hazardous surf and never turn your back on the ocean. Monitor local weather, surf and tide forecast at www.weather.gov/mtr. The area forecast for the South Bay, including the San Jose metro area and the Santa Clara Valley. Coastal flood advisory in effect until 3 p.m. Pacific Daylight Time Tuesday. For today, partly cloudy in the morning, then becoming mostly sunny. Highs in the mid-60s by the bay to the lower 70s inland. West winds 5 to 15 miles per hour. For tonight, mostly clear. Lows from the mid-40s to lower 50s. West winds 5 to 10 miles per hour, becoming south after midnight. And on Sunday? Partly cloudy in the morning, then becoming mostly sunny. Highs from the mid-60s to lower 70s. South winds around 5 miles per hour, becoming west in the afternoon. For Sunday night, mostly clear until midnight, then becoming partly cloudy. Lows near 50. Southwest winds 5 to 10 miles per hour, becoming southeast 10 to 20 miles per hour after midnight. Columbus Day, mostly sunny. Highs from the mid-60s to lower 70s. Southeast winds 5 to 10 miles per hour.

coming south in the afternoon. For Monday night, mostly clear. Patchy fog. Lows from the mid-40s to lower 50s. And on Tuesday, mostly sunny in the morning, then becoming sunny. Patchy fog. Highs from the upper 60s to mid-70s. Tuesday night and Wednesday, mostly clear. Lows near 50. Highs from the 70s to lower 80s Wednesday night through Friday, clear. Lows from the 40s to upper 50s, highs from the upper 70s to mid-90s, high temperatures today and lows tonight for the selected cities, San Jose, 69 and 50, Mountain View, 64 and 51, Morgan Hill, 72 and 47. The area forecast for the Monterey Bay and Salinas Valley. Coastal flood advisory in effect until 3 p.m. Pacific Daylight Time Tuesday. Beach hazards statement in effect through Monday evening, for today. Partly cloudy in the morning, then becoming mostly sunny. A slight chance of drizzle in the morning. Highs in the lower 60s at the coast to around 70 inland. West winds 5 to 10 miles per hour, increasing to 10 to 20 miles per hour in the afternoon. For tonight, mostly clear until midnight, then becoming partly cloudy. Lows from the mid-40s to lower 50s. West winds 10 to 20 miles per hour. And on Sunday? Partly cloudy in the morning, then becoming mostly sunny. Highs in the lower 60s at the coast to the upper 60s inland. West winds 5 to 15 miles per hour. For Sunday night, partly cloudy. A slight chance of rain after midnight. Lows from the mid-40s to lower 50s. Southwest winds 5 to 15 miles per hour, becoming south 10 to 20 miles per hour after midnight. Columbus Day, partly cloudy in the morning, then becoming mostly sunny. A slight chance of rain. Highs in the 60s. Southeast winds 5 to 10 miles per hour, becoming southwest in the afternoon. For Monday night, mostly clear. Lows from the 40s to lower 50s. Tuesday through Wednesday night, mostly clear. Highs from the lower 60s to mid-70s. Lows from the mid-40s to lower 50s. Thursday through Friday, mostly clear. Highs from the mid-70s to upper 80s. Lows from the lower to mid-50s. High temperatures today and lows tonight for the selected cities, Santa Cruz, 66 and 49, Monterey, 62 and 52, Salinas, 61 and 51, Hollister, 67 and 47, King City, 70 and 46. The weather overview for the Bay Area and Central Coast, sharp cool down this weekend and early next week, coastal flooding during high tides through midweek, beach hazard Saturday morning until Monday evening, light rain possible North Central Coast early next week. The extended forecast for the Bay Area and Central Coast, Tuesday and Tuesday night, mostly clear. Patchy fog in the morning. High 60 to 75. Lows 45 to 55. Wednesday and Wednesday night, mostly clear. High 60 to 80. Lows 45 to 60. Thursday and Thursday night, mostly clear. Highs 65 to 90. Lows 50 to 70. Friday and Friday night, clear. High 65 to 95. Lows 50 to 70. Saturday and Saturday night, mostly clear. Highs 65 to 90. Lows 50 to 70. Sunrise, sunset, and tidal information for the San Francisco Bay Area for Saturday, October 10th. The sunrise today, 7:12 a.m. The sunset tonight, 6:40 p.m. Tidal data at the Golden Gate for today. Low tide, 5:19 a.m. at 1.22 feet. High tide, 11:50 a.m. at 6.6 feet. Low tide, 06:03 p.m. at 0.12 feet. Here are the buoy observations for 9 a.m. Pacific Daylight Time. An offshore buoy 6, winds north at 16 knots, pressure 1,024.0 millibars, swell 7 feet, every 7 seconds. An offshore buoy 59, winds north at 19 knots, gusting to 23, water temperature 66, pressure 1,000.

16.2 millibars. At Bowie 14 near Point Arena, winds northwest at 23 knots, gusting to 31, water temperature 56, pressure 1,005.8 millibars. At Bowie 13 near Bodega Bay, winds northwest at 21 knots, gusting to 27, pressure 1,004.7 millibars. At Point Reyes Wave Rider Bowie, water temperature 62, seas 14 feet, every 10 seconds. At San Francisco Bar Bowie, water temperature 60, seas 8 feet, every 11 seconds. At San Francisco Bowie, winds northwest at 19 knots, gusting to 23, pressure 1,005.1 millibars, swell 10 feet, every 9 seconds. At Half Moon Bay Bowie, winds northwest 19 knots, gusting to 25, water temperature 61, pressure 1,005.9 millibars, seas 10 feet, every 10 seconds. At Monterey Bay Bowie, winds northwest 16 knots, water temperature 66, pressure 1,006.4 millibars, seas 10 feet, every 10 seconds. At Point Sur, Wave Rider Bowie, water temperature 68, seas 12 feet, every 12 seconds. At Cape San Martin Bowie, winds northwest at 14 knots, water temperature 63, pressure 1,006.3 millibars. Synopsis for the Central California coast and bays, including the Monterey Bay, Greater Farallones, and Cordell Bank National Marine Sanctuaries, a passing cold front will continue to produce dangerous conditions over the coastal waters this weekend. Fresh breezes to gale force northwest winds will occur. Expect frequent gale force gusts in exposed waters along with rough to very rough seas building in response to the strong winds. On top of the hazardous winds and rough wind waves, two sets of swell have arrived from both the south and west. The significant wave heights will reach 16 feet on the northern outer waters. The marine forecast for San Pablo Bay, Suisun Bay, the West Delta, and the San Francisco Bay north of the Bay Bridge. Small craft advisory through this evening, for today. Southwest wind 15 to 25 knots, easing to 10 to 15 knots late. For tonight, southwest wind 10 to 15 knots, easing to 5 to 10 knots after midnight. For Sunday, northwest wind around 5 knots, backing to southwest 10 to 15 knots in the afternoon. The marine forecast for Monterey Bay. Small craft advisory in effect through Sunday morning. For today, northwest wind 10 to 15 knots, becoming west 15 to 20 knots this afternoon. Seas 3 to 5 feet, building to 5 to 7 feet this afternoon. Wave detail, northwest 6 feet at 11 seconds. A slight chance of very light drizzle early this morning. For tonight, northwest wind 15 to 20 knots, rising to 20 to 25 knots after midnight. Seas 5 to 7 feet. Wave detail, northwest 6 feet at 8 seconds. For Sunday, northwest wind 10 to 15 knots, becoming west 15 to 20 knots in the afternoon. Seas 5 to 7 feet. Wave detail, northwest 7 feet at 11 seconds. The coastal waters forecast from Pigeon Point to Point Pinos out to 10 nautical miles. Small craft advisory in effect through Sunday afternoon. For today, northwest wind 15 to 25 knots. Seas 6 to 9 feet. Wave detail, northwest 8 feet at 11 seconds and south 3 feet at 15 seconds. For tonight, northwest wind 20 to 25 knots. Seas 8 to 11 feet. Wave detail, northwest 10 feet at 11 seconds and south 2 feet at 17 seconds. For Sunday, northwest wind 15 to 25 knots. Seas 8 to 11 feet. Wave detail, northwest 10 feet at 11 seconds and south 2 feet at 17 seconds. The following is an important weather message from the National Weather Service. Issued at 3:16 p.m. Pacific Daylight Time. Coastal flood advisory remains in effect until 3 p.m. Pacific Daylight Time Tuesday. Beach hazards statement now in effect from Saturday morning through Monday evening. What, for the coastal flood advisory,
Up to 1.4 feet of inundation above ground level is possible in low-lying areas near shorelines and tidal waterways. For the beach hazard statement, increased risk of rip currents and sneaker waves expected with breaking waves up to 16 feet. Where? San Francisco, Northern Monterey Bay and Southern Monterey Bay and Big Sur Coast counties. When? For the coastal flood advisory, until 3 p.m. Pacific Daylight Time Tuesday. For the beach hazard statement, from Saturday morning through Monday evening. Impacts, flooding of lots, parks, and roads with only isolated road closures expected. High tides will result in flooding along coastal trail, cut off access to some low-lying beaches and coastal areas, and bring water and waves farther up the beach than typical. Dangerous conditions are forecast along the shoreline. Hazards include sneaker waves, strong rip currents, and large breaking waves. Additional details, at the San Francisco tidal gauge, high tide is expected to be 1.4 feet above normal 7.3 feet mean lower low water at 11:50 a.m. Saturday, October 10th, 1.4 feet above normal 7.3 feet mean lower low water at 12:18 p.m. Sunday, October 11th, 1.2 feet above normal 7.1 foot mean lower low water at 12:46 p.m. Monday 10/12, and 1.1 foot above normal 7.0 feet mean lower low water at 1:14 p.m. Tuesday, October 13th. These predictions included up to 1.2 feet of surge that will enhance the astronomical tide and flooding threat. High tide varies up to 90 minutes earlier or later along the Pacific coast and through the San Francisco Bay, respectively. If travel is required, allow extra time as some roads may be closed. Do not drive around barricades or through water of unknown depth. Take the necessary actions to protect flood-prone property. Stay off of jetties, piers, rocks, and other waterside infrastructure. Remain out of the water to avoid hazardous surf and never turn your back on the ocean. Monitor local weather, surf and tide forecast at www.weather.gov/mtr. The following is an important weather message from the National Weather Service. Issued at 3:16 p.m. Pacific Daylight Time. Coastal flood advisory remains in effect until 3 p.m. Pacific Daylight Time Tuesday. What? Up to 1.4 feet of inundation above ground level is possible in low-lying areas near shorelines and tidal waterways. Where? Bayshore locations along the San Francisco and Monterey Bays. When? From 9 a.m. Friday to 3 p.m. Pacific Daylight Time Tuesday. Impacts, flooding of lots, parks, and roads with only isolated road closures expected. High tides will result in flooding along coastal trail, cut off access to some low-lying beaches and coastal areas, and bring water and waves farther up the beach than typical. Additional details, at the San Francisco tidal gauge, high tide is expected to be 1.4 feet above normal 7.3 feet mean lower low water at 11:50 a.m. Saturday, October 10th, 1.4 feet above normal 7.3 feet mean lower low water at 12:18 p.m. Sunday, October 11th, 1.2 feet above normal 7.1 foot mean lower low water at 12:46 p.m. Monday, October 12th. And 1.1 foot above normal 7.0 feet mean lower low water at 1:14 p.m. Tuesday, October 13th. These predictions included up to 1.2 feet of surge that will enhance the astronomical tide and flooding threat. High tide varies up to 90 minutes earlier or later along the Pacific coast and through the San Francisco Bay, respectively. If travel is required, allow extra time as some roads may be closed. Do not drive around barricades or through water of unknown depth. Take the necessary actions to protect flood-prone property. The area forecast for the peninsula, North Bay, and East Bay. Coastal flood advisory in effect until 4 p.m. Pacific Daylight Time Wednesday. Beach hazards statement in effect through Monday evening, for today. Partly cloudy in the morning, then becoming mostly sunny. Highs around 60 at the coast and around 70 inland. West winds 10 to 20 miles per hour. For tonight, mostly clear.
lows from the 40s to mid-50s. Southwest winds 5 to 15 miles per hour.

And on Sunday, mostly sunny. Highs in the lower 60s at the coast to the lower 70s inland. West winds 5 to 10 miles per hour. For Sunday night, mostly clear. Lows from the upper 40s to mid 50s. Southwest winds 5 to 10 miles per hour, becoming south after midnight. Columbus Day, mostly sunny. Highs in the mid 60s at the coast to the lower 70s inland. Southeast winds 5 to 10 miles per hour. For Monday night, mostly clear. Lows from the upper 40s to mid 50s. Tuesday through Wednesday night, mostly clear. Highs 60s and 70s. Lows from the 40s to upper 50s. Thursday, mostly sunny in the morning, then becoming sunny. Highs from the lower 70s to mid 80s. Thursday night, clear. Lows from the 50s to lower 60s. Friday, mostly sunny in the morning, then becoming sunny. High 70s and 80s high temperatures today and lows tonight for the selected cities. San Francisco, 61 and 51. San Francisco Airport, 64 and 52. Redwood City, 69 and 52. Oakland, 64 and 52. Fremont, 66 and 52. Concord, 70 and 50. Livermore, 70 and 49. San Rafael, 69 and 49. Santa Rosa, 74 and 43. Napa, 65 and 47. Fairfield, 70 and 50. 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This broadcast originates from the National Weather Service office located in Monterey, California, and serves the South Bay and Monterey Bay Area, including the cities of San Jose, Monterey, Salinas, and Santa Cruz. These are the 9 a.m. Pacific Daylight Time observations for the San Francisco and Monterey Bay Areas on Saturday, October 10th. At San Francisco Airport, it was partly sunny, temperature 59, dew point 51, relative humidity 75%, southwest wind at 14 miles an hour, pressure 29.70 inches and rising. At Oakland Airport, it was partly sunny, temperature 59, dew point 51, relative humidity 75%, southwest wind at 13 miles an hour, pressure 29.70 inches and rising. At San Jose Airport, it was mostly sunny, temperature 60, dew point 53, relative humidity 77%, calm, pressure 29.70 inches and rising. At Santa Rosa, it was partly sunny, temperature 56, south wind at 3, pressure 29.66 and rising. At Concord, it was mostly sunny, temperature 61, south wind at 16. At Livermore, it was mostly sunny, temperature 61, west wind at 14. At Monterey, it was cloudy, temperature 61, west wind at 3, pressure 29.74 and rising. At Salinas, it was cloudy, temperature 63, dew point 53, relative humidity 70%, northwest wind at 8. Here are some observations around California and western Nevada. It was sunny, with a temperature of 57 at Blue Canyon, and 54 at Mammoth Lakes. It was mostly sunny, with a temperature of 61 at Sacramento, 67 at Reno, 59 at Truckee, and 57 at South Lake Tahoe. It was cloudy, with a temperature of 72 at Los Angeles, and 73 at San Diego. Local temperature reports around San Francisco Bay for 9 a.m. Downtown San Francisco was 57 degrees. Oakland Museum was 59 degrees. Redwood City was 56 degrees. San Rafael was 56 degrees. The following is an important beach hazard message from the National Weather Service. Issued at 3:16 p.m. Pacific Daylight Time. Beach hazards statement now in effect from Saturday morning through Monday evening. What? Increased risk of rip currents and sneaker waves expected with breaking waves up to 16 feet. Where? Coastal North Bay, including Point Reyes National Seashore and San Francisco Peninsula Coast Counties. When? From
Saturday morning through Monday evening. Impacts, dangerous conditions are forecast along the shoreline. Hazards include sneaker waves, strong rip currents, and large breaking waves. Stay off of jetties, piers, rocks, and other waterside infrastructure. Remain out of the water to avoid hazardous surf and never turn your back on the ocean. 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The area forecast for the South Bay, including the San Jose metro area and the Santa Clara Valley. Coastal flood advisory in effect until 3 p.m. Pacific Daylight Time Tuesday. For today, partly cloudy in the morning, then becoming mostly sunny. Highs in the mid-60s by the bay to the lower 70s inland. West winds 5 to 15 miles per hour. For tonight, mostly clear. Lows from the mid-40s to lower 50s. West winds 5 to 10 miles per hour, becoming south after midnight. And on Sunday, partly cloudy in the morning, then becoming mostly sunny. Highs from the mid-60s to lower 70s. South winds around 5 miles per hour, becoming west in the afternoon. For Sunday night, mostly clear until midnight, then becoming partly cloudy. Lows near 50. Southwest winds 5 to 10 miles per hour, becoming southeast 10 to 20 miles per hour after midnight. Columbus Day, mostly sunny. Highs from the mid-60s to lower 70s. Southeast winds 5 to 10 miles per hour, becoming south in the afternoon. For Monday night, mostly clear. Patchy fog. Lows from the mid-40s to lower 50s. And on Tuesday, mostly sunny in the morning, then becoming sunny. Patchy fog. Highs from the upper 60s to mid-70s. Tuesday night and Wednesday mostly clear. Lows near 50. Highs from the 70s to lower 80s Wednesday night through Friday clear. Lows from the 40s to upper 50s. Highs from the upper 70s to mid-90s. High temperatures today and lows tonight for the selected cities. San Jose, 69 and 50. Mountain View, 64 and 51. Morgan Hill, 72 and 47. The area forecast for the Monterey Bay and Salinas Valley. Coastal flood advisory in effect until 3 p.m. Pacific Daylight Time Tuesday. Beach hazards statement in effect through Monday evening. For today, partly cloudy in the morning, then becoming mostly sunny. A slight chance of drizzle in the morning. Highs in the lower 60s at the coast around 70 inland. West winds 5 to 10 miles per hour, increasing to 10 to 20 miles per hour in the afternoon. For tonight, mostly clear until midnight, then becoming partly cloudy. Lows from the mid-40s to lower 50s. West winds 10 to 20 miles per hour. And on Sunday, partly cloudy in the morning, then becoming mostly sunny. Highs in the lower 60s at the coast to the upper 60s inland. West winds 5 to 15 miles per hour. For Sunday night, partly cloudy. A slight chance of rain after midnight. Lows from the mid-40s to lower 50s. Southwest winds 5 to 15 miles per hour, becoming south 10 to 20 miles per hour after midnight. Columbus Day, partly cloudy in the morning, then becoming mostly sunny. A slight chance of rain. Highs in the 60s. Southeast winds 5 to 10 miles per hour, becoming southwest in the afternoon. For Monday night, mostly clear. Lows from the 40s to lower 50s. Tuesday through Wednesday night, mostly clear. Highs from the lower 60s to mid 70s. Lows from the mid 40s to lower 50s. Thursday through Friday, mostly clear. Highs from the mid-70s to upper 80s, lows from the lower to mid-50s. High temperatures today and lows tonight for the selected cities: Santa Cruz, 66 and 49, Monterey, 62 and 52, Salinas, 61 and 51, Hollister, 67 and 47, King City, 70 and 46. The weather overview for the Bay Area and Central Coast,
sharp cool down this weekend and early next week. Coastal flooding during high tides through midweek beach hazard Saturday morning.

until Monday evening light rain possible north central coast early next week. The extended forecast for the Bay Area and central coast, Tuesday and Tuesday night, mostly clear. Patchy fog in the morning. High 60 to 75. Lows 45 to 55. Wednesday and Wednesday night, mostly clear. High 60 to 80. Lows 45 to 60. Thursday and Thursday night, mostly clear. Highs 65 to 90. Lows 50 to 70. Friday and Friday night, clear. Highs 65 to 95. Lows 50 to 70. Saturday and Saturday night, mostly clear. Highs 65 to 90. Lows 50 to 70. Sunrise, sunset, and tidal information for the San Francisco Bay Area for Saturday, October 10th. The sunrise today, 7:12 a.m. The sunset tonight, 6:40 p.m. Tidal data at the Golden Gate for today. Low tide, 5:19 a.m. at 1.22 feet. High tide, 11:50 a.m. at 6.6 feet. Low tide, 06:03 p.m. at 0.12 feet. Here are the buoy observations for 10 a.m. Pacific Daylight Time. An offshore buoy 6 winds north at 16 knots, water temperature 67, pressure 1,024.3 millibars. An offshore buoy 59 winds north at 19 knots, gusting to 23, water temperature 66, pressure 1,016.5 millibars. At buoy 14 near Point Arena, winds northwest at 23 knots, gusting to 27, water temperature 56, pressure 1,006.0 millibars. At buoy 13 near Bodega Bay, winds northwest at 21 knots, gusting to 27, pressure 1,004.5 millibars. At Point Reyes Wave Rider buoy, water temperature 61, seas 14 feet, every 11 seconds. At San Francisco Bar buoy, water temperature 60, sea 7 feet, every 10 seconds. At San Francisco buoy, winds northwest at 70 knots, gusting to 23, water temperature 61, pressure 1,005.4 millibars. At Half Moon Bay buoy, winds northwest 19 knots, gusting to 23, water temperature 61, pressure 1,006.4 millibars, seas 10 feet, every 10 seconds. At Monterey buoy, winds northwest at 60 knots, gusting to 21, water temperature 66, pressure 1,006.6 millibars. At Point Sur, Wave Rider buoy, water temperature 68, seas 12 feet, every 11 seconds. At Cape San Martin buoy, winds northwest at 70 knots, gusting to 21, water temperature 63, pressure 1,006.4 millibars. Synopsis for the Central California coast and bays, including the Monterey Bay, Greater Farallones, and Cordell Bank National Marine Sanctuaries, a passing cold front will continue to produce dangerous conditions over the coastal waters this weekend. Fresh breezes to gale force northwest winds will occur. Expect frequent gale force gusts in exposed waters along with rough to very rough seas building in response to the strong winds. On top of the hazardous winds and rough wind waves, two sets of swell have arrived from both the south and west. The significant wave heights will reach 16 feet on the northern outer waters. The marine forecast for San Pablo Bay, Suisun Bay, the West Delta, and the San Francisco Bay north of the Bay Bridge. Small craft advisory through this evening, for today. Southwest wind 15 to 25 knots, easing to 10 to 15 knots late. For tonight, southwest wind 10 to 15 knots, easing to 5 to 10 knots after midnight. For Sunday, northwest wind around 5 knots, backing to southwest 10 to 15 knots in the afternoon. The marine forecast for Monterey Bay. Small craft advisory in effect through Sunday morning. For today, northwest wind 10 to 15 knots, becoming west 15 to 20 knots this afternoon. Seas 3 to 5 feet, building to 5 to 7 feet this afternoon. Wave detail, northwest 6 feet at 11 seconds. A slight chance of very light drizzle early this morning. For tonight,

southwest wind 15 to 20 knots, rising to 20 to 25 knots after midnight. Seas 5 to 7 feet. Wave detail, northwest 6 feet at 8 seconds. For Sunday, northwest wind 10 to 15 knots, becoming west 15 to 20 knots in the afternoon. Seas 5 to 7 feet. Wave detail, northwest 7 feet at 11 seconds. The coastal waters forecast from Pigeon Point to Point Pinos out to 10 nautical miles. Small craft advisory in effect through Sunday afternoon. For today, northwest wind 15 to 25 knots. Seas 6 to 9 feet. Wave detail, northwest 8 feet at 11 seconds and south 3 feet at 15 seconds. For tonight, northwest wind 20 to 25 knots. Seas 8 to 11 feet. Wave detail, northwest 10 feet at 11 seconds and south 2 feet at 17 seconds. For Sunday, northwest wind 15 to 25 knots. Seas 8 to 11 feet. Wave detail, northwest 10 feet at 11 seconds and south 2 feet at 17 seconds. The following is an important weather message from the National Weather Service. Issued at 3:16 p.m. Pacific Daylight Time. Coastal flood advisory remains in effect until 3 p.m. Pacific Daylight Time Tuesday. Beach hazards statement now in effect from Saturday morning through Monday evening. What? For the coastal flood advisory, up to 1.4 feet of inundation above ground level is possible in low-lying areas near shorelines and tidal waterways. For the beach hazard statement, increased risk of rip currents and sneaker waves expected with breaking waves up to 16 feet. Where? San Francisco, northern Monterey Bay and southern Monterey Bay and Big Sur Coast counties. When? For the coastal flood advisory, until 3 p.m. Pacific Daylight Time Tuesday. For the beach hazard statement, from Saturday morning through Monday evening. Impacts, flooding of lots, parks, and roads with only isolated road closures expected. High tides will result in flooding along coastal trail, cut off access to some low-lying beaches and coastal areas, and bring water and waves farther up the beach than typical. Dangerous conditions are forecast along the shoreline. Hazards include sneaker waves, strong rip currents, and large breaking waves. Additional details, at the San Francisco tidal gauge, high tide is expected to be 1.4 feet above normal 7.3 feet mean lower low water at 11:50 a.m. Saturday, October 10th, 1.4 feet above normal 7.3 feet mean lower low water at 12:18 p.m. Sunday, October 11th, 1.2 feet above normal 7.1 foot mean lower low water at 12:46 p.m. Monday 10/12, and 1.1 foot above normal 7.0 feet mean lower low water at 1:14 p.m. Tuesday, October 13th. These predictions included up to 1.2 feet of surge that will enhance the astronomical tide and flooding threat. High tide varies up to 90 minutes earlier or later along the Pacific coast and through the San Francisco Bay, respectively. If travel is required, allow extra time as some roads may be closed. Do not drive around barricades or through water of unknown depth. 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Stay off of jetties, piers, rocks, and other waterside infrastructure. Remain out of the water to avoid hazardous surf and never turn your back on the ocean. Monitor local weather, surf and tide forecasts at www.weather.gov/mtr. The following is an important weather message from the National Weather Service. Issued at 3:16 p.m. Pacific Daylight Time. Coastal flood advisory remains in effect until 3 p.m. Pacific Daylight Time Tuesday. What? Up to 1.4 feet of inundation above ground level is possible in low-lying areas near shorelines and tidal waterways. Where? Bayshore locations along the San Francisco and Monterey Bays. When? From 9 a.m. Friday to 3 p.m. Pacific Daylight Time Tuesday. Impacts, flooding of lots, parks, and roads with only isolated road closures expected. High tides will result in flooding along coastal trail,
cut off access to some low-lying beaches and coastal areas, and bring water and waves farther up the beach than typical. Additional details. At the San Francisco tidal gauge, high tide is expected to be 1.4 feet above normal 7.3 feet mean lower low water at 11:50 a.m. Saturday, October 10th, 1.4 feet above normal 7.3 feet mean lower low water at 12:18 p.m. Sunday, October 11th, 1.2 feet above normal 7.1 foot mean lower low water at 12:46 p.m. Monday, October 12th. And 1.1 foot above normal 7.0 feet mean lower low water at 1:14 p.m. Tuesday, October 13th. These predictions included up to 1.2 feet of surge that will enhance the astronomical tide and flooding threat. High tide varies up to 90 minutes earlier or later along the Pacific coast and through the San Francisco Bay, respectively. If travel is required, allow extra time as some roads may be closed. Do not drive around barricades or through water of unknown depth. Take the necessary actions to protect flood-prone property. The area forecast for the peninsula, North Bay, and East Bay. Coastal flood advisory in effect until 4 p.m. Pacific Daylight Time Wednesday. Beach hazards statement in effect through Monday evening, for today. Partly cloudy in the morning, then becoming mostly sunny. Highs around 60 at the coast and around 70 inland. West winds 10 to 20 miles per hour. For tonight, mostly clear. Lows from the 40s to mid 50s. Southwest winds 5 to 15 miles per hour. And on Sunday? Mostly sunny. Highs in the lower 60s at the coast to the lower 70s inland. West winds 5 to 10 miles per hour. For Sunday night, mostly clear. Lows from the upper 40s to mid 50s. Southwest winds 5 to 10 miles per hour, becoming south after midnight. Columbus Day, mostly sunny. Highs in the mid 60s at the coast to the lower 70s inland. Southeast winds 5 to 10 miles per hour. For Monday night, mostly clear. Lows from the upper 40s to mid 50s. Tuesday through Wednesday night, mostly clear. Highs 60s and 70s. Lows from the 40s to upper 50s. Thursday, mostly sunny in the morning, then becoming sunny. Highs from the lower 70s to mid 80s. Thursday night, clear. Lows from the 50s to lower 60s. Friday, mostly sunny in the morning, then becoming sunny. High 70s and 80s high temperatures today and lows tonight for the selected cities, San Francisco, 61 and 51, San Francisco Airport, 64 and 52, Redwood City, 69 and 52, Oakland, 64 and 52, Fremont, 66 and 52, Concord, 70 and 50, Livermore, 70 and 49, San Rafael, 69 and 49, Santa Rosa, 74 and 43, Napa, 65 and 47, Fairfield, 70 and 50. These are the 10 a.m. Pacific Daylight Time observations for the San Francisco and Monterey Bay areas on Saturday, October 10th. At San Francisco Airport, it was partly sunny, temperature 61, dew point 50, relative humidity 67%, west wind at 16 miles an hour, gusting to 24, pressure 29.70 inches and steady. At Oakland Airport, it was partly sunny, temperature 61, dew point 52, relative humidity 72%, southwest wind at 13 miles an hour, pressure 29.70 inches and steady. At San Jose Airport, it was mostly sunny, temperature 64, dew point 53, relative humidity 67%, south wind at 5 miles an hour, pressure 29.70 inches and steady. At Santa Rosa, it was mostly sunny, temperature 59, southwest wind at 5, pressure 29.66 and steady. At Concord, it was sunny, temperature 62, southwest wind at 16, gusting to 23. At Livermore, it was sunny, temperature 63, southwest wind at 18. At Monterey, it was partly sunny, temperature 61, west wind at 6,
pressure 29.74 and steady. At Salinas, it was cloudy.

temperature 63, dew point 53, relative humidity 70%, west wind at 7. Here are some observations around California and western Nevada. It was sunny, with a temperature of 59 at South Lake Tahoe, 59 at Blue Canyon, and 59 at Mammoth Lakes. It was mostly sunny, with a temperature of 63 at Sacramento, 71 at Reno, and 63 at Truckee. It was partly sunny, with a temperature of 74 at Los Angeles, and 77 at San Diego. Local temperature reports around San Francisco Bay for 10 a.m. Downtown San Francisco was 58 degrees. Oakland Museum was 59 degrees. Redwood City was 60 degrees. San Rafael was 58 degrees. The following is an important beach hazard message from the National Weather Service. Issued at 3:16 p.m. Pacific Daylight Time. Beach hazard statement now in effect from Saturday morning through Monday evening. What? Increased risk of rip currents and sneaker waves expected with breaking waves up to 16 feet. Where? Coastal North Bay, including Point Reyes National Seashore and San Francisco Peninsula Coast Counties. When? From Saturday morning through Monday evening. Impacts. Dangerous conditions are forecast along the shoreline. Hazards include sneaker waves, strong rip currents, and large breaking waves. Stay off of jetties, piers, rocks, and other waterside infrastructure. Remain out of the water to avoid hazardous surf and never turn your back on the ocean. Monitor local weather, surf and tide forecast at www.weather.gov/mtr. The area forecast for the South Bay, including the San Jose metro area and the Santa Clara Valley. Coastal flood advisory in effect until 3 p.m. Pacific Daylight Time Tuesday. For today, partly cloudy in the morning, then becoming mostly sunny. Highs in the mid-60s by the bay to the lower 70s inland. West winds 5 to 15 miles per hour. For tonight, mostly clear. Lows from the mid-40s to lower 50s. West winds 5 to 10 miles per hour, becoming south after midnight. And on Sunday? Partly cloudy in the morning, then becoming mostly sunny. Highs from the mid-60s to lower 70s. South winds around 5 miles per hour, becoming west in the afternoon. For Sunday night, mostly clear until midnight, then becoming partly cloudy. Lows near 50. Southwest winds 5 to 10 miles per hour, becoming southeast 10 to 20 miles per hour after midnight. Columbus Day, mostly sunny. Highs from the mid-60s to lower 70s. Southeast winds 5 to 10 miles per hour, becoming south in the afternoon. For Monday night, mostly clear. Patchy fog. Lows from the mid-40s to lower 50s. And on Tuesday, mostly sunny in the morning, then becoming sunny. Patchy fog. Highs from the upper 60s to mid-70s. Tuesday night and Wednesday mostly clear. Lows near 50. Highs from the 70s to lower 80s Wednesday night through Friday clear. Lows from the 40s to upper 50s. Highs from the upper 70s to mid 90s. High temperatures today and lows tonight for the selected cities. San Jose, 69 and 50. Mountain View, 64 and 51. Morgan Hill, 72 and 47. Area forecast for the Monterey Bay and Salinas Valley. Coastal flood advisory in effect until 3 p.m. Pacific Daylight Time Tuesday. Beach hazard statement in effect through Monday evening. For today, partly cloudy in the morning, then becoming mostly sunny. A slight chance of drizzle in the morning. Highs in the lower 60s at the coast around 70 inland. West winds 5 to 10 miles per hour, increasing to 10 to 20 miles per hour in the afternoon. For tonight, mostly clear until midnight, then becoming partly cloudy. Lows from the mid-40s to lower 50s. West winds 10 to 20 miles per hour. And on Sunday? Partly cloudy in the morning, then becoming mostly sunny. Highs in the lower 60s at the coast to the upper 60s inland. West winds 5 to 15 miles per hour.

Sunday night, partly cloudy. A slight chance of rain after midnight. Lows from the mid-40s to lower 50s. Southwest winds 5 to 15 miles per hour, becoming south 10 to 20 miles per hour after midnight. Columbus Day, partly cloudy in the morning, then becoming mostly sunny. A slight chance of rain. Highs in the 60s. Southeast winds 5 to 10 miles per hour, becoming southwest in the afternoon. For Monday night, mostly clear. Lows from the 40s to lower 50s. Tuesday through Wednesday night, mostly clear. Highs from the lower 60s to mid 70s. Lows from the mid 40s to lower 50s. Thursday through Friday, mostly clear. Highs from the mid 70s to upper 80s. Lows from the lower to mid 50s. High temperatures today and lows tonight for the selected cities: Santa Cruz, 66 and 49, Monterey, 62 and 52, Salinas, 61 and 51, Hollister, 67 and 47, King City, 70 and 46. 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This broadcast originates from the National Weather Service office located in Monterey, California, and serves the South Bay and Monterey Bay Area, including the city of San Jose, Monterey, Salinas, and Santa Cruz. The weather overview for the Bay Area and Central Coast: sharp cool down this weekend and early next week, coastal flooding during high tides through midweek, beach hazard Saturday morning until Monday evening, light rain possible north central coast early next week. The extended forecast for the Bay Area and Central Coast: Tuesday and Tuesday night, mostly clear. Patchy fog in the morning. High 60 to 75. Lows 45 to 55. Wednesday and Wednesday night, mostly clear. High 60 to 80. Lows 45 to 60. Thursday and Thursday night, mostly clear. High 65 to 90. Lows 50 to 70. Friday and Friday night, clear. High 65 to 95. Lows 50 to 70. Saturday and Saturday night, mostly clear. Highs 65 to 90. Lows 50 to 70. Sunrise, sunset, and tidal information for the San Francisco Bay Area for Saturday, October 10th. The sunrise today, 7:12 a.m. The sunset tonight, 6:40 p.m. Tidal data at the Golden Gate for today. Low tide, 5:19 a.m. at 1.22 feet. High tide, 11:50 a.m. at 6.6 feet. Low tide, 06:03 p.m. at 0.12 feet. Here are the buoy observations for 10 a.m. Pacific Daylight Time. At buoy 6, winds north 60 knots, water temperature 67, pressure 1,024.4 millibars, sea 3, every 10. At offshore buoy 59, winds north at 19 knots, gusting to 23, water temperature 66, pressure 1,016.5 millibars. At Point Arena buoy, winds northwest 23 knots, gusting to 29, water temperature 56, pressure 1,005.9 millibars, sea 7 feet, every 9 seconds. At buoy 13 near Bodega Bay, winds northwest at 21 knots, gusting to 25, pressure 1,004.7 millibars, swell 10 feet, every 9 seconds. At Point Reyes Wave Rider buoy, water temperature 61, seas 14 feet, every 11 seconds. At San Francisco Bar buoy, water temperature 60, seas 7 feet, every 10 seconds. At San Francisco buoy, winds northwest 70 knots, gusting to 23, water temperature 61, pressure 1,005.4 millibars, seas 10 feet, every 9 seconds. At Half Moon Bay buoy, winds northwest 19 knots, gusting to 23, water temperature 61, pressure 1,006.4 millibars, seas 10 feet, every 10 seconds. At Monterey Bay buoy, winds northwest 16 knots, water temperature 66, pressure 1,006.7 millibars, seas 10 feet, every 11 seconds.

building in response to the strong winds. On top of the hazardous winds and rough wind waves, two sets of swell have arrived from both the south and west. The significant wave heights will reach 16 feet on the northern outer waters. The marine forecast for San Pablo Bay, Suisun Bay, the West Delta, and the San Francisco Bay north of the Bay Bridge. Small craft advisory through this evening, for today. Southwest wind 15 to 25 knots, easing to 10 to 15 knots late. For tonight, southwest wind 10 to 15 knots, easing to 5 to 10 knots after midnight. For Sunday, northwest wind around 5 knots, backing to southwest 10 to 15 knots in the afternoon. The marine forecast for Monterey Bay. Small craft advisory in effect through Sunday morning. For today, northwest wind 10 to 15 knots, becoming west 15 to 20 knots this afternoon. Seas 3 to 5 feet, building to 5 to 7 feet this afternoon. Wave detail, northwest 6 feet at 11 seconds. A slight chance of very light drizzle early this morning. For tonight, northwest wind 15 to 20 knots, rising to 20 to 25 knots after midnight. Seas 5 to 7 feet. Wave detail, northwest 6 feet at 8 seconds. For Sunday, northwest wind 10 to 15 knots, becoming west 15 to 20 knots in the afternoon. Seas 5 to 7 feet. Wave detail, northwest 7 feet at 11 seconds. The coastal waters forecast from Pigeon Point to Point Pinos out to 10 nautical miles. Small craft advisory in effect through Sunday afternoon. For today, northwest wind 15 to 25 knots. Seas 6 to 9 feet. Wave detail, northwest 8 feet at 11 seconds and south 3 feet at 15 seconds. For tonight, northwest wind 20 to 25 knots. Seas 8 to 11 feet. Wave detail, northwest 10 feet at 11 seconds and south 2 feet at 17 seconds. For Sunday, northwest wind 15 to 25 knots. Seas 8 to 11 feet. Wave detail, northwest 10 feet at 11 seconds and south 2 feet at 17 seconds. The following is an important weather message from the National Weather Service. Issued at 3:16 p.m. Pacific Daylight Time. Coastal flood advisory remains in effect until 3 p.m. Pacific Daylight Time Tuesday. Beach hazards statement now in effect from Saturday morning through Monday evening. What? For the coastal flood advisory, up to 1.4 feet of inundation above ground level is possible in low-lying areas near shorelines and tidal waterways. For the beach hazard statement, increased risk of rip currents and sneaker waves expected with breaking waves up to 16 feet. Where? San Francisco, northern Monterey Bay and southern Monterey Bay and Big Sur Coast counties. When? For the coastal flood advisory, until 3 p.m. Pacific Daylight Time Tuesday. For the beach hazard statement, from Saturday morning through Monday evening. Impacts, flooding of lots, parks, and roads with only isolated road closures expected. High tides will result in flooding along coastal trail, cut off access to some low-lying beaches and coastal areas, and bring water and waves farther up the beach than typical. Dangerous conditions are forecast along the shoreline. Hazards include sneaker waves, strong rip currents, and large breaking waves. Additional details, at the San Francisco tidal gauge, high tide is expected to be 1.4 feet above normal 7.3 feet mean lower low water at 11:50 a.m. Saturday, October 10th, 1.4 feet above normal 7.3 feet mean lower low water at 12:18 p.m. Sunday, October 11th, 1.2 feet above normal 7.1 foot mean lower low water at 12:46 p.m. Monday 10/12, and 1.1 foot above normal 7.0 feet mean lower low water at 1:14 p.m. Tuesday, October 13th. These predictions included up to 1.2 foot above normal 7.0 feet mean lower low water at 1:14 p.m. Tuesday, October 13th. These predictions included up to 1.2 feet of surge that will enhance the astronomical tide and flooding threat. High tide varies up to

90 minutes earlier or later along the Pacific Coast and through the San Francisco Bay, respectively. If travel is required, allow extra time as some roads may be closed. Do not drive around barricades or through water of unknown depth. Take the necessary actions to protect flood-prone property. Stay off of jetties, piers, rocks, and other waterside infrastructure. Remain out of the water to avoid hazardous surf and never turn your back on the ocean. Monitor local weather, surf and tide forecasts at www.weather.gov/mtr. The following is an important weather message from the National Weather Service. Issued at 3:16 p.m. Pacific Daylight Time. Coastal flood advisory remains in effect until 3 p.m. Pacific Daylight Time Tuesday. What? Up to 1.4 feet of inundation above ground level is possible in low-lying areas near shorelines and tidal waterways. Where? Bayshore locations along the San Francisco and Monterey Bays. When? From 9 a.m. Friday to 3 p.m. Pacific Daylight Time Tuesday. Impacts, flooding of lots, parks, and roads with only isolated road closures expected. High tides will result in flooding along coastal trail, cut off access to some low-lying beaches and coastal areas, and bring water and waves farther up the beach than typical. Additional details, at the San Francisco tidal gauge, high tide is expected to be 1.4 feet above normal 7.3 feet mean lower low water at 11:50 a.m. Saturday, October 10th, 1.4 feet above normal 7.3 feet mean lower low water at 12:18 p.m. Sunday, October 11th, 1.2 feet above normal 7.1 foot mean lower low water at 12:46 p.m. Monday, October 12th. And 1.1 foot above normal 7.0 feet mean lower low water at 1:14 p.m. Tuesday, October 13th. These predictions included up to 1.2 feet of surge that will enhance the astronomical tide and flooding threat. High tide varies up to 90 minutes earlier or later along the Pacific Coast and through the San Francisco Bay, respectively. If travel is required, allow extra time as some roads may be closed. Do not drive around barricades or through water of unknown depth. Take the necessary actions to protect flood-prone property. The area forecast for the peninsula, North Bay, and East Bay. Coastal flood advisory in effect until 4 p.m. Pacific Daylight Time Wednesday. Beach hazards statement in effect through Monday evening, for today. Partly cloudy in the morning then becoming mostly sunny. Highs around 60 at the coast and around 70 inland. West winds 10 to 20 miles per hour. For tonight, mostly clear. Lows from the 40s to mid 50s. Southwest winds 5 to 15 miles per hour. And on Sunday? Mostly sunny. Highs in the lower 60s at the coast to the lower 70s inland. West winds 5 to 10 miles per hour. For Sunday night, mostly clear. Lows from the upper 40s to mid 50s. Southwest winds 5 to 10 miles per hour, becoming south after midnight. Columbus Day, mostly sunny. Highs in the mid 60s at the coast to the lower 70s inland. Southeast winds 5 to 10 miles per hour. For Monday night, mostly clear. Lows from the upper 40s to mid 50s. Tuesday through Wednesday night, mostly clear. Highs 60s and 70s. Lows from the 40s to upper 50s. Thursday, mostly sunny in the morning then becoming sunny. Highs from the lower 70s to mid 80s. Thursday night, clear. Lows from the 50s to lower 60s. Friday, mostly sunny in the morning then becoming sunny. High 70s and 80s high temperatures today and lows tonight for the selected cities, San Francisco, 61 and 51, San Francisco Airport, 64 and 52, Redwood City, 69 and 52, Oakland, 64 and 52, Fremont, 66 and 52, Concord, 70 and 50, Livermore, 70 and 49, San Rafael, 69 and 49, Santa Rosa, 74 and 43, Napa, 65 and 47,
Fairfield, 70 and 50. These are the 10 a.m. Pacific Daylight Time observations for the San Francisco and Monterey Bay areas on Saturday, October 10th. At San Francisco Airport, it was partly sunny, temperature 61, dew point 50, relative humidity 67%, west wind at 16 miles an hour, gusting to 24, pressure 29.70 inches and steady. At Oakland Airport, it was partly sunny, temperature 61, dew point 52, relative humidity 72%, southwest wind at 13 miles an hour, pressure 29.70 inches and steady. At San Jose Airport, it was mostly sunny, temperature 64, dew point 53, relative humidity 67%, south wind at 5 miles an hour, pressure 29.70 inches and steady. At Santa Rosa, it was mostly sunny, temperature 59, southwest wind at 5, pressure 29.66 and steady. At Concord, it was sunny, temperature 62, southwest wind at 16, gusting to 23. At Livermore, it was sunny, temperature 63, southwest wind at 18. At Monterey, it was partly sunny, temperature 61, west wind at 6, pressure 29.74 and steady. At Salinas, it was cloudy, temperature 63, dew point 53, relative humidity 70%, west wind at 7. Here are some observations around California and western Nevada. It was sunny, with a temperature of 59 at South Lake Tahoe, 59 at Blue Canyon, and 59 at Mammoth Lakes. It was mostly sunny, with a temperature of 63 at Sacramento, 71 at Reno, and 63 at Truckee. It was partly sunny, with a temperature of 74 at Los Angeles, and 77 at San Diego. Local temperature reports around San Francisco Bay for 10 a.m. Downtown San Francisco was 58 degrees. Oakland Museum was 59 degrees. Redwood City was 60 degrees. San Rafael was 58 degrees. The following is an important beach hazard message from the National Weather Service. Issued at 3:16 p.m. Pacific Daylight Time. Beach hazard statement now in effect from Saturday morning through Monday evening. What? Increased risk of rip currents and sneaker waves expected with breaking waves up to 16 feet. Where? Coastal North Bay, including Point Reyes National Seashore and San Francisco Peninsula Coast Counties. When? From Saturday morning through Monday evening. Impacts. Dangerous conditions are forecast along the shoreline. Hazards include sneaker waves, strong rip currents, and large breaking waves. Stay off of jetties, piers, rocks, and other waterside infrastructure. Remain out of the water to avoid hazardous surf and never turn your back on the ocean. Monitor local weather, surf and tide forecasts at www.weather.gov/mtr. The area forecast for the South Bay, including the San Jose metro area and the Santa Clara Valley. Coastal flood advisory in effect until 3 p.m. Pacific Daylight Time Tuesday. For today, partly cloudy in the morning then becoming mostly sunny. Highs in the mid-60s by the bay to the lower 70s inland. West winds 5 to 15 miles per hour. For tonight, mostly clear. Lows from the mid-40s to lower 50s. West winds 5 to 10 miles per hour, becoming south after midnight. And on Sunday, partly cloudy in the morning then becoming mostly sunny. Highs from the mid-60s to lower 70s. South winds around 5 miles per hour, becoming west in the afternoon. For Sunday night, mostly clear until midnight then becoming partly cloudy. Lows near 50. Southwest winds 5 to 10 miles per hour, becoming southeast 10 to 20 miles per hour after midnight. Columbus Day, mostly sunny. Highs from the mid-60s to lower 70s. Southeast winds 5 to 10 miles per hour, becoming south in the afternoon. For Monday night, mostly clear. Patchy fog. Lows from the mid-40s to lower 50s. And on Tuesday,
mostly sunny in the morning, then becoming sunny

highs from the upper 60s to mid 70s. Tuesday night and Wednesday mostly clear. Lows near 50. Highs from the 70s to lower 80s Wednesday night through Friday clear. Lows from the 40s to upper 50s, highs from the upper 70s to mid 90s, high temperatures today and lows tonight for the selected cities, San Jose, 69 and 50, Mountain View, 64 and 51, Morgan Hill, 72 and 47. The area forecast for the Monterey Bay and Salinas Valley. Coastal flood advisory in effect until 3 p.m. Pacific Daylight Time Tuesday. Beach hazards statement in effect through Monday evening, for today. Partly cloudy in the morning then becoming mostly sunny. A slight chance of drizzle in the morning. Highs in the lower 60s at the coast at around 70 inland. West winds 5 to 10 miles per hour increasing to 10 to 20 miles per hour in the afternoon. For tonight, mostly clear until midnight then becoming partly cloudy. Lows from the mid 40s to lower 50s. West winds 10 to 20 miles per hour. And on Sunday? Partly cloudy in the morning then becoming mostly sunny. Highs in the lower 60s at the coast to the upper 60s inland. West winds 5 to 15 miles per hour. For Sunday night, partly cloudy. A slight chance of rain after midnight. Lows from the mid 40s to lower 50s. Southwest winds 5 to 15 miles per hour, becoming south 10 to 20 miles per hour after midnight. Columbus Day, partly cloudy in the morning then becoming mostly sunny. A slight chance of rain. Highs in the 60s. Southeast winds 5 to 10 miles per hour, becoming southwest in the afternoon. For Monday night, mostly clear. Lows from the 40s to lower 50s. Tuesday through Wednesday night, mostly clear. Highs from the lower 60s to mid 70s. Lows from the mid 40s to lower 50s. Thursday through Friday, mostly clear. Highs from the mid 70s to upper 80s. Lows from the lower to mid 50s. High temperatures today and lows tonight for the selected cities, Santa Cruz, 66 and 49, Monterey, 62 and 52, Salinas, 61 and 51, Hollister, 67 and 47, King City, 70 and 46. The weather overview for the Bay Area and Central Coast, sharp cool down this weekend and early next week, coastal flooding during high tides through midweek, beach hazard Saturday morning until Monday evening, light rain possible North Central Coast early next week. The extended forecast for the Bay Area and Central Coast, Tuesday and Tuesday night, mostly clear. Patchy fog in the morning. High 60 to 75. Lows 45 to 55. Wednesday and Wednesday night, mostly clear. High 60 to 80. Lows 45 to 60. Thursday and Thursday night, mostly clear. Highs 65 to 90. Lows 50 to 70. Friday and Friday night, clear. High 65 to 95. Lows 50 to 70. Saturday and Saturday night, mostly clear. Highs 65 to 90. Lows 50 to 70. Sunrise, sunset, and tidal information for the San Francisco Bay Area for Saturday, October 10th. The sunrise today, 7:12 a.m. The sunset tonight, 6:40 p.m. Tidal data at the Golden Gate for today. Low tide, 5:19 a.m. at 1.22 feet. High tide, 11:50 a.m. at 6.6 feet. Low tide, 06:03 p.m. at 0.12 feet. Here are the buoy observations for 10 a.m. Pacific Daylight Time. At buoy 6, winds north 16 knots, water temperature 67, pressure 1,024.4 millibars, sea 3, every 10. At offshore buoy 59, winds north at 19 knots, gusting to 23, water temperature 66, pressure 1,016.5 millibars. At Point Arena buoy, winds northwest 23 knots, gusting to 29, water temperature 56, pressure 1,005.9 millibars, sea 7 feet, every 9 seconds.
at buoy 13 near Bodega Bay, winds northwest at 21 knots, gusting to 25, pressure 1,004.7 millibars, swell 10 feet, every 9 seconds. At Point Reyes, wave rider buoy water temperature 61, seas 14 feet, every 11 seconds. At San Francisco Bar, buoy water temperature 60, seas 7 feet, every 10 seconds. At San Francisco Bay, winds northwest 70 knots, gusting to 23, water temperature 61, pressure 1,005.4 millibars, seas 10 feet, every 9 seconds. At Half Moon Bay, buoy winds northwest 19 knots, gusting to 23, water temperature 61, pressure 1,006.4 millibars, seas 10 feet, every 10 seconds. At Monterey Bay, buoy winds northwest 16 knots, water temperature 66, pressure 1,006.7 millibars, seas 10 feet, every 11 seconds. At Point Sur, wave rider buoy water temperature 68, seas 12 feet, every 11 seconds. At Cape San Martin, buoy winds northwest 70 knots, gusting to 21, water temperature 63, pressure 1,006.4 millibars. Seas 9 feet, every 11 seconds. Synopsis for the Central California coast and bays, including the Monterey Bay, Greater Farallones, and Cordell Bank National Marine Sanctuaries, a passing cold front will continue to produce dangerous conditions over the coastal waters this weekend. Fresh breezes to gale force northwest winds will occur. Expect frequent gale force gusts in exposed waters along with rough to very rough seas building in response to the strong winds. On top of the hazardous winds and rough wind waves, two sets of swell have arrived from both the south and west. The significant wave heights will reach 16 feet on the northern outer waters. The marine forecast for San Pablo Bay, Suisun Bay, the West Delta, and the San Francisco Bay north of the Bay Bridge. Small craft advisory through this evening, for today. Southwest wind 15 to 25 knots, easing to 10 to 15 knots late. For tonight, southwest wind 10 to 15 knots, easing to 5 to 10 knots after midnight. For Sunday, northwest wind around 5 knots, backing to southwest 10 to 15 knots in the afternoon. The marine forecast for Monterey Bay. Small craft advisory in effect through Sunday morning. For today, northwest wind 10 to 15 knots, becoming west 15 to 20 knots this afternoon. Seas 3 to 5 feet, building to 5 to 7 feet this afternoon. Wave detail, northwest 6 feet at 11 seconds. A slight chance of very light drizzle early this morning. For tonight, northwest wind 15 to 20 knots, rising to 20 to 25 knots after midnight. Seas 5 to 7 feet. Wave detail, northwest 6 feet at 8 seconds. For Sunday, northwest wind 10 to 15 knots, becoming west 15 to 20 knots in the afternoon. Seas 5 to 7 feet. Wave detail, northwest 7 feet at 11 seconds. The coastal waters forecast from Pigeon Point to Point Pinos out to 10 nautical miles. Small craft advisory in effect through Sunday afternoon. For today, northwest wind 15 to 25 knots. Seas 6 to 9 feet. Wave detail, northwest 8 feet at 11 seconds and south 3 feet at 15 seconds. For tonight, northwest wind 20 to 25 knots. Seas 8 to 11 feet. Wave detail, northwest 10 feet at 11 seconds and south 2 feet at 17 seconds. For Sunday, northwest wind 15 to 25 knots. Seas 8 to 11 feet. Wave detail, northwest 10 feet at 11 seconds and south 2 feet at 17 seconds. The following is an important weather message from the National Weather Service. Issued at 3:16 p.m. Pacific Daylight Time. Coastal flood advisory remains in effect until 3 p.m. Pacific Daylight Time Tuesday. Beach hazards statement now in effect from Saturday morning through Monday evening. What? For the coastal flood advisory, up to 1.4 feet of inundation above ground level is possible in low-lying areas near shorelines and tidal waterways.
for the beach hazard statement increased.

of rip currents and sneaker waves expected with breaking waves up to 16 feet. Where? San Francisco, northern Monterey Bay and southern Monterey Bay and Big Sur Coast counties. When? For the coastal flood advisory, until 3 p.m. Pacific Daylight Time Tuesday. For the beach hazard statement, from Saturday morning through Monday evening. Impacts, flooding of lots, parks, and roads with only isolated road closures expected. High tides will result in flooding along coastal trail, cut off access to some low-lying beaches and coastal areas, and bring water and waves farther up the beach than typical. Dangerous conditions are forecast along the shoreline. Hazards include sneaker waves, strong rip currents, and large breaking waves. Additional details, at the San Francisco tidal gauge, high tide is expected to be 1.4 feet above normal 7.3 feet mean lower low water at 11:50 a.m. Saturday, October 10th, 1.4 feet above normal 7.3 feet mean lower low water at 12:18 p.m. Sunday, October 11th, 1.2 feet above normal 7.1 foot mean lower low water at 12:46 p.m. Monday 10/12, and 1.1 foot above normal 7.0 feet mean lower low water at 1:14 p.m. Tuesday, October 13th. These predictions included up to 1.2 feet of surge that will enhance the astronomical tide and flooding threat. High tide varies up to 90 minutes earlier or later along the Pacific coast and through the San Francisco Bay, respectively. If travel is required, allow extra time as some roads may be closed. Do not drive around barricades or through water of unknown depth. Take the necessary actions to protect flood-prone property. Stay off of jetties, piers, rocks, and other waterside infrastructure. Remain out of the water to avoid hazardous surf and never turn your back on the ocean. Monitor local weather, surf and tide forecast at www.weather.gov/mtr. 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This broadcast originates from the National Weather Service office located in Monterey, California, and serves the South Bay and Monterey Bay area, including the cities of San Jose, Monterey, Salinas, and Santa Cruz. The following is an important weather message from the National Weather Service, issued at 3:16 p.m. Pacific Daylight Time. Coastal flood advisory remains in effect until 3 p.m. Pacific Daylight Time Tuesday. What? Up to 1.4 feet of inundation above ground level is possible in low-lying areas near shorelines and tidal waterways. Where? Bayshore locations along the San Francisco and Monterey Bays. When? From 9 a.m. Friday to 3 p.m. Pacific Daylight Time Tuesday. Impacts, flooding of lots, parks, and roads with only isolated road closures expected. High tides will result in flooding along coastal trail, cut off access to some low-lying beaches and coastal areas, and bring water and waves farther up the beach than typical. Additional details, at the San Francisco tidal gauge, high tide is expected to be 1.4 feet above normal 7.3 feet mean lower low water at 11:50 a.m. Saturday, October 10th, 1.4 feet above normal 7.3 feet mean lower low water at 12:18 p.m. Sunday, October 11th, 1.2 feet above normal 7.1 foot mean lower low water at 12:46 p.m. Monday, October 12th, and 1.1 foot above normal 7.0 feet mean lower low water at 1:14 p.m. Tuesday, October 13th. These predictions included up to 1.2 feet of surge that will enhance the astronomical tide and flooding threat. High tide varies up to 90 minutes earlier or later along the Pacific coast and through the San Francisco Bay, respectively. If travel is required, allow extra time as some roads may be closed. Do not drive around barricades or through water of unknown depth. Take the necessary actions to protect flood-prone property. The area forecast for the peninsula, North Bay, and East Bay. Coastal flood advisory in effect until 4 p.m. Pacific Daylight Time Wednesday. Beach hazard statement in effect through Monday evening, for today.
partly cloudy in the morning, then becoming mostly sunny. Highs around 60 at the coast and around 70 inland. West winds 10 to 20 miles per hour. For tonight, mostly clear. Lows from the 40s to mid 50s. Southwest winds 5 to 15 miles per hour. And on Sunday? Mostly sunny. Highs in the lower 60s at the coast to the lower 70s inland. West winds 5 to 10 miles per hour. For Sunday night, mostly clear. Lows from the upper 40s to mid 50s. Southwest winds 5 to 10 miles per hour, becoming south after midnight. Columbus Day, mostly sunny. Highs in the mid 60s at the coast to the lower 70s inland. Southeast winds 5 to 10 miles per hour. For Monday night, mostly clear. Lows from the upper 40s to mid 50s. Tuesday through Wednesday night, mostly clear. Highs 60s and 70s. Lows from the 40s to upper 50s. Thursday, mostly sunny in the morning, then becoming sunny. Highs from the lower 70s to mid 80s. Thursday night, clear. Lows from the 50s to lower 60s. Friday, mostly sunny in the morning, then becoming sunny. High 70s and 80s. High temperatures today and lows tonight for the selected cities: San Francisco, 61 and 51, San Francisco Airport, 64 and 52, Redwood City, 69 and 52, Oakland, 64 and 52, Fremont, 66 and 52, Concord, 70 and 50, Livermore, 70 and 49, San Rafael, 69 and 49, Santa Rosa, 74 and 43, Napa, 65 and 47, Fairfield, 70 and 50. These are the 10 a.m. Pacific Daylight Time observations for the San Francisco and Monterey Bay areas on Saturday, October 10th. At San Francisco Airport, it was partly sunny, temperature 61, dew point 50, relative humidity 67%, west wind at 16 miles an hour, gusting to 24, pressure 29.70 inches and steady. At Oakland Airport, it was partly sunny, temperature 61, dew point 52, relative humidity 72%, southwest wind at 13 miles an hour, pressure 29.70 inches and steady. At San Jose Airport, it was mostly sunny, temperature 64, dew point 53, relative humidity 67%, south wind at 5 miles an hour, pressure 29.70 inches and steady. At Santa Rosa, it was mostly sunny, temperature 59, southwest wind at 5, pressure 29.66 and steady. At Concord, it was sunny, temperature 62, southwest wind at 16, gusting to 23. At Livermore, it was sunny, temperature 63, southwest wind at 18. At Monterey, it was partly sunny, temperature 61, west wind at 6, pressure 29.74 and steady. At Salinas, it was cloudy, temperature 63, dew point 53, relative humidity 70%, west wind at 7. Here are some observations around California and western Nevada. It was sunny, with a temperature of 59 at South Lake Tahoe, 59 at Blue Canyon, and 59 at Mammoth Lakes. It was mostly sunny, with a temperature of 63 at Sacramento, 71 at Reno, and 63 at Truckee. It was partly sunny, with a temperature of 74 at Los Angeles, and 77 at San Diego. These are the 11 a.m. Pacific Daylight Time observations for the San Francisco and Monterey Bay areas on Saturday, October 10th. At San Francisco Airport, it was mostly sunny, temperature 62, dew point 50, relative humidity 64%, west wind at 15 miles an hour, pressure 29.69 inches and falling. At Oakland Airport, it was partly sunny, temperature 63, dew point 52, relative humidity 67%, southwest wind at 15 miles an hour, gusting to 26, pressure 29.70 inches and steady. At San Jose Airport, it was mostly sunny, temperature 67, dew point 52, relative humidity 58%, variable wind

3 miles an hour, pressure 29.69 inches and falling. At Santa Rosa, it was sunny, temperature 62, east wind at 3, pressure 29.66 and steady. At Concord, it was mostly sunny, temperature 65, south wind at 17. At Livermore, it was mostly sunny, temperature 64, west wind at 13. At Monterey, it was partly sunny, temperature 62, west wind at 9, pressure 29.74 and steady. At Salinas, it was mostly sunny, temperature 64, dew point 53, relative humidity 67%, west wind at 13. Here are some observations around California and western Nevada. It was sunny, with a temperature of 65 at Sacramento, 62 at South Lake Tahoe, 62 at Blue Canyon, and 63 at Mammoth Lakes. It was mostly sunny, with a temperature of 74 at Reno, and 64 at Truckee. At Los Angeles, it was partly sunny, with a temperature of 77. At San Diego, it was cloudy, with a temperature of 76. Local temperature reports around San Francisco Bay for 10 a.m. Downtown San Francisco was 58 degrees. Oakland Museum was 59 degrees. Redwood City was 60 degrees. San Rafael was 58 degrees. The following is an important beach hazard message from the National Weather Service. Issued at 3:16 p.m. Pacific Daylight Time. Beach hazards statement now in effect from Saturday morning through Monday evening. What? Increased risk of rip currents and sneaker waves expected with breaking waves up to 16 feet. Where? Coastal North Bay, including Point Reyes National Seashore and San Francisco Peninsula Coast Counties. When? From Saturday morning through Monday evening. Impacts. Dangerous conditions are forecast along the shoreline. Hazards include sneaker waves, strong rip currents, and large breaking waves. Stay off of jetties, piers, rocks, and other waterside infrastructure. Remain out of the water to avoid hazard to surf and never turn your back on the ocean. Monitor local weather, surf and tide forecast at www.weather.gov/mtr. The area forecast for the South Bay, including the San Jose metro area and the Santa Clara Valley. Coastal flood advisory in effect until 3 p.m. Pacific Daylight Time Tuesday. For the rest of today, mostly sunny. Highs in the mid-60s by the bay to the lower 70s inland. West winds 5 to 15 miles per hour. For tonight, mostly clear. Lows from the mid-40s to lower 50s. West winds 5 to 10 miles per hour, becoming south after midnight. And on Sunday? Partly cloudy in the morning, then becoming mostly sunny. Highs from the mid-60s to lower 70s. West winds 5 to 10 miles per hour. For the Sunday night, mostly clear until midnight, then becoming partly cloudy. Lows near 50. South winds 5 to 15 miles per hour. Columbus Day, mostly sunny. Highs from the mid-60s to lower 70s. Southeast winds 5 to 10 miles per hour, becoming west in the afternoon. For Monday night, mostly clear. Patchy fog. Lows from the mid-40s to lower 50s. And on Tuesday, mostly sunny in the morning, then becoming sunny. Patchy fog. Highs from the upper 60s to mid-70s. Tuesday night and Wednesday mostly clear. Lows near 50. Highs from the 70s to lower 80s Wednesday night through Friday clear. Lows from the 40s to upper 50s. Highs from the upper 70s to mid-90s. High temperatures today and lows tonight for the selected cities. San Jose, 69 and 50. Mountain View, 64 and 51. Morgan Hill, 72 and 47. The area forecast for the Monterey Bay and Salinas Valley. Coastal flood advisory in effect until 3 p.m. Pacific Daylight Time Tuesday. Beach hazard statement in effect through Monday evening. For the rest of today, partly cloudy early in the afternoon, then becoming mostly sunny. Highs in the lower 60s at the coast around 70.

inland. West winds 10 to 20 miles per hour. For tonight, mostly clear until midnight, then becoming partly cloudy. Lows from the mid-40s to lower 50s. West winds 10 to 20 miles per hour. And on Sunday, partly cloudy in the morning, then becoming mostly sunny. Highs in the lower 60s at the coast to the upper 60s inland. West winds 5 to 10 miles per hour, increasing to 10 to 20 miles per hour in the afternoon. For the Sunday night, partly cloudy. A slight chance of rain after midnight. Lows from the mid-40s to lower 50s. Southwest winds 10 to 15 miles per hour, becoming south 5 to 15 miles per hour after midnight. Columbus Day, partly cloudy in the morning, then becoming mostly sunny. A slight chance of rain. Highs in the 60s. East winds 5 to 10 miles per hour, becoming southwest in the afternoon. For Monday night, mostly clear. Lows from the 40s to lower 50s. Tuesday through Wednesday night, mostly clear. Highs from the lower 60s to mid 70s. Lows from the mid 40s to lower 50s. Thursday through Friday, mostly clear. Highs from the mid-70s to upper 80s, lows from the lower to mid-50s. High temperatures today and lows tonight for the selected cities: Santa Cruz, 66 and 49, Monterey, 62 and 52, Salinas, 61 and 51, Hollister, 67 and 47, King City, 70 and 46. The weather overview for the Bay Area and Central Coast: sharp cool down this weekend and early next week, coastal flooding during high tides through midweek, beach hazard Saturday morning until Monday evening, light rain possible north central coast early next week. The extended forecast for the Bay Area and Central Coast: Columbus Day and Monday night, mostly clear. Patchy fog after midnight. Highs 55 to 75. Lows 45 to 55. Tuesday and Tuesday night, mostly clear. Patchy fog in the morning. Highs 60 to 75. Lows 45 to 55. Wednesday and Wednesday night, mostly clear. Highs 60 to 80. Lows 45 to 60. Thursday and Thursday night, clear. Highs 65 to 90. Lows 50 to 65. Friday, sunny, warmer. Highs 65 to 90. Sunrise, sunset, and tidal information for the San Francisco Bay Area for Saturday, October 10th. The sunrise today, 7:12 a.m. The sunset tonight, 6:40 p.m. Tidal data at the Golden Gate for today. Low tide, 5:19 a.m. at 1.22 feet. High tide, 11:50 a.m. at 6.6 feet. Low tide, 06:03 p.m. at 0.12 feet. Here are the buoy observations for 11 a.m. Pacific Daylight Time. At buoy 6, winds north 60 knots, water temperature 67, pressure 1,024.6 millibars, seas 5, every 15. At offshore buoy 59, winds north 70 knots, gusting to 21, water temperature 66, pressure 1,016.6 millibars, seas 3 feet, every 14 seconds. At Point Arena buoy, winds northwest 23 knots, gusting to 31, water temperature 56, pressure 1,006.0 millibars, seas 7 feet, every 10 seconds. At buoy 13 near Bodega Bay, winds northwest at 21 knots, gusting to 25, pressure 1,004.8 millibars, swell 11 feet, every 10 seconds. At Point Reyes Wave Rider buoy, water temperature 61, seas 14 feet, every 11 seconds. At San Francisco Bar buoy, water temperature 60, seas 7 feet, every 10 seconds. At San Francisco buoy, winds northwest at 70 knots, gusting to 23, water temperature 61, swell 10 feet, every 11 seconds. At Half Moon Bay buoy, winds northwest 70 knots, gusting to 21, water temperature 61, pressure 1,006.7 millibars, seas 10 feet, every 9 seconds.
at Monterey Bay buoy, winds northwest 16 knots, gusting to 21, water temperature 65, pressure 1,006.2 millibars, sea is 12 feet, every 11 seconds. Headpoint, sir, wave rider buoy, water temperature 68, sea is 12 feet, every 11 seconds. At Cape San Martin buoy, winds northwest 17 knots, gusting to 21, water temperature 63, pressure 1,006.2 millibars. Sea is 9 feet, every 11 seconds. Synopsis for the Central California coast and bays, including the Monterey Bay, Greater Farallones, and Cordell Bank National Marine Sanctuaries, a passing cold front will continue to produce dangerous conditions over the coastal waters this weekend. Fresh breezes to gale force northwest winds will occur. Expect frequent gale force gusts in exposed waters along with rough to very rough seas building in response to the strong winds. On top of the hazardous winds and rough wind waves, two sets of swell have arrived from both the south and west. The significant wave heights will reach 16 feet on the northern outer waters. The marine forecast for San Pablo Bay, Suisun Bay, the West Delta, and the San Francisco Bay north of the Bay Bridge. Small craft advisory through this evening, for today. Southwest wind 15 to 25 knots, easing to 10 to 15 knots late. For tonight, southwest wind 10 to 15 knots, easing to 5 to 10 knots after midnight. For Sunday, northwest wind around 5 knots, backing to southwest 10 to 15 knots in the afternoon. The marine forecast for Monterey Bay. Small craft advisory in effect through Sunday morning. For today, northwest wind 10 to 15 knots, becoming west 15 to 20 knots this afternoon. Seas 3 to 5 feet, building to 5 to 7 feet this afternoon. Wave detail, northwest 6 feet at 11 seconds. A slight chance of very light drizzle early this morning. For tonight, northwest wind 15 to 20 knots, rising to 20 to 25 knots after midnight. Seas 5 to 7 feet. Wave detail, northwest 6 feet at 8 seconds. For Sunday, northwest wind 10 to 15 knots, becoming west 15 to 20 knots in the afternoon. Seas 5 to 7 feet. Wave detail, northwest 7 feet at 11 seconds. The coastal waters forecast from Pigeon Point to Point Pinos out to 10 nautical miles. Small craft advisory in effect through Sunday afternoon. For today, northwest wind 15 to 25 knots. Seas 6 to 9 feet. Wave detail, northwest 8 feet at 11 seconds and south 3 feet at 15 seconds. For tonight, northwest wind 20 to 25 knots. Seas 8 to 11 feet. Wave detail, northwest 10 feet at 11 seconds and south 2 feet at 17 seconds. For Sunday, northwest wind 15 to 25 knots. Seas 8 to 11 feet. Wave detail, northwest 10 feet at 11 seconds and south 2 feet at 17 seconds. The following is an important weather message from the National Weather Service. Issued at 3:16 p.m. Pacific Daylight Time. Coastal flood advisory remains in effect until 3 p.m. Pacific Daylight Time Tuesday. Beach hazards statement now in effect from Saturday morning through Monday evening. What? For the coastal flood advisory, up to 1.4 feet of inundation above ground level is possible in low-lying areas near shorelines and tidal waterways. For the beach hazard statement, increased risk of rip currents and sneaker waves expected with breaking waves up to 16 feet. Where? San Francisco, northern Monterey Bay and southern Monterey Bay and Big Sur Coast counties. When? For the coastal flood advisory, until 3 p.m. Pacific Daylight Time Tuesday. For the beach hazard statement, from Saturday morning through Monday evening. Impacts, flooding of lots, parks, and roads with only isolated road closures expected. High tides will result in flooding along coastal trail, cut off access to some low-lying beaches and coastal areas, and bring water and waves farther up the beach than typical. Dangerous conditions are forecast along the shoreline. Hazards include sneaker waves, strong rip currents,
and large breaking waves. Additional details

At the San Francisco tidal gauge, high tide is expected to be 1.4 feet above normal 7.3 feet mean lower low water at 11:50 a.m. Saturday, October 10th. 1.4 feet above normal 7.3 feet mean lower low water at 12:18 p.m. Sunday, October 11th. 1.2 feet above normal 7.1 foot mean lower low water at 12:46 p.m. Monday 10/12. And 1.1 foot above normal 7.0 feet mean lower low water at 1:14 p.m. Tuesday, October 13th. These predictions included up to 1.2 feet of surge that will enhance the astronomical tide and flooding threat. High tide varies up to 90 minutes earlier or later along the Pacific coast and through the San Francisco Bay, respectively. If travel is required, allow extra time as some roads may be closed. Do not drive around barricades or through water of unknown depth. Take the necessary actions to protect flood-prone property. Stay off of jetties, piers, rocks, and other waterside infrastructure. Remain out of the water to avoid hazardous surf and never turn your back on the ocean. Monitor local weather, surf, and tide forecasts at www.weather.gov/mtr. The following is an important weather message from the National Weather Service. Issued at 3:16 p.m. Pacific Daylight Time. Coastal flood advisory remains in effect until 3 p.m. Pacific Daylight Time Tuesday. What? Up to 1.4 feet of inundation above ground level is possible in low-lying areas near shorelines and tidal waterways. Where? Bayshore locations along the San Francisco and Monterey Bays. When? From 9 a.m. Friday to 3 p.m. Pacific Daylight Time Tuesday. Impacts, flooding of lots, parks, and roads with only isolated road closures expected. High tides will result in flooding along coastal trail, cut off access to some low-lying beaches and coastal areas, and bring water and waves farther up the beach than typical. Additional details, at the San Francisco tidal gauge, high tide is expected to be 1.4 feet above normal 7.3 feet mean lower low water at 11:50 a.m. Saturday, October 10th, 1.4 feet above normal 7.3 feet mean lower low water at 12:18 p.m. Sunday, October 11th, 1.2 feet above normal 7.1 foot mean lower low water at 12:46 p.m. Monday, October 12th, and 1.1 foot above normal 7.0 feet mean lower low water at 1:14 p.m. Tuesday, October 13th. These predictions included up to 1.2 feet of surge that will enhance the astronomical tide and flooding threat. High tide varies up to 90 minutes earlier or later along the Pacific coast and through the San Francisco Bay, respectively. If travel is required, allow extra time as some roads may be closed. Do not drive around barricades or through water of unknown depth. Take the necessary actions to protect flood-prone property. The area forecast for the peninsula, North Bay, and East Bay. Coastal flood advisory in effect until 4 p.m. Pacific Daylight Time Wednesday. Beach hazards statement in effect through Monday evening, for the rest of today. Mostly sunny. Highs around 60 at the coast and around 70 inland. West winds 10 to 20 miles per hour. For tonight, mostly clear. Lows from the 40s to mid 50s. Southwest winds 5 to 15 miles per hour. And on Sunday? Mostly sunny. Highs in the lower 60s at the coast to the lower 70s inland. West winds up to 5 miles per hour, increasing to 5 to 15 miles per hour in the afternoon. For the Sunday night, mostly clear. Lows from the upper 40s to mid 50s. South winds 5 to 10 miles per hour. Columbus Day, mostly sunny. Highs in the mid 60s at the coast to the lower 70s inland. Southeast winds 5 to 10 miles per hour, becoming northwest in the afternoon. For Monday night, mostly clear. Lows from the upper 40s to mid 50s. Tuesday through Wednesday night, mostly clear. Highs 60s and 70s. Lows from the 40s to upper 50s. Thursday, mostly sunny in the morning, then becoming sunny. Highs

70s to mid-80s. Thursday night, clear. Lows from the 50s to lower 60s. Friday, mostly sunny in the morning, then becoming sunny. High 70s and 80s, high temperatures today and lows tonight for the selected cities. San Francisco, 61 and 51. San Francisco Airport, 64 and 52. Redwood City, 69 and 52. Oakland, 64 and 52. Fremont, 66 and 52. Concord, 70 and 50. Livermore, 70 and 49. San Rafael, 69 and 49. Santa Rosa, 74 and 43. Napa, 65 and 47. Fairfield, 70 and 50. 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This broadcast originates from the National Weather Service office located in Monterey, California, and serves the South Bay and Monterey Bay Area, including the cities of San Jose, Monterey, Salinas, and Santa Cruz. These are the 11 a.m. Pacific Daylight Time observations for the San Francisco and Monterey Bay Areas on Saturday, October 10th. At San Francisco Airport, it was mostly sunny, temperature 62, dew point 50, relative humidity 64%, west wind at 15 miles an hour, pressure 29.69 inches and falling. At Oakland Airport, it was partly sunny, temperature 63, dew point 52, relative humidity 67%, southwest wind at 15 miles an hour, gusting to 26, pressure 29.70 inches and steady. At San Jose Airport, it was mostly sunny, temperature 67, dew point 52, relative humidity 58%, variable wind at 3 miles an hour, pressure 29.69 inches and falling. At Santa Rosa, it was sunny, temperature 62, east wind at 3, pressure 29.66 and steady. At Concord, it was mostly sunny, temperature 65, south wind at 17. At Livermore, it was mostly sunny, temperature 64, west wind at 13. At Monterey, it was partly sunny, temperature 62, west wind at 9, pressure 29.74 and steady. At Salinas, it was mostly sunny, temperature 64, dew point 53, relative humidity 67%, west wind at 13. Here are some observations around California and western Nevada. It was sunny, with a temperature of 65 at Sacramento, 62 at South Lake Tahoe, 62 at Blue Canyon, and 63 at Mammoth Lakes. It was mostly sunny, with a temperature of 74 at Reno, and 64 at Truckee. At Los Angeles, it was partly sunny, with a temperature of 77. At San Diego, it was cloudy, with a temperature of 76. Local temperature reports around San Francisco Bay for 11 a.m. Downtown San Francisco was 58 degrees. Oakland Museum was 61 degrees. Redwood City was 62 degrees. San Rafael was 61 degrees. The following is an important beach hazard message from the National Weather Service. Issued at 3:16 p.m. Pacific Daylight Time. Beach hazards statement now in effect from Saturday morning through Monday evening. What? Increased risk of rip currents and sneaker waves expected with breaking waves up to 16 feet. Where? Coastal North Bay, including Point Reyes National Seashore and San Francisco Peninsula Coast counties. When? From Saturday morning through Monday evening. Impacts. Dangerous conditions are forecast along the shoreline. Hazards include sneaker waves, strong rip currents, and large breaking waves. Stay off of jetties, piers, rocks, and other waterside infrastructure. Remain out of the water to avoid hazardous surf and never turn your back on the ocean. Monitor local weather, surf, and tide forecast at www.weather.gov/mtr. The area forecast for the South Bay, including the San Jose metro area and the Santa Clara Valley. Coastal flood advisory in effect until 3 p.m. Pacific Daylight Time Tuesday. For the rest of today, mostly

southeast winds 5 to 10 miles per hour, becoming west in the afternoon. For Monday night, mostly clear. Patchy fog. Lows from the mid-40s to lower 50s. And on Tuesday, mostly sunny in the morning, then becoming sunny. Patchy fog. Highs from the upper 60s to mid-70s. Tuesday night and Wednesday, mostly clear. Lows near 50. Highs from the 70s to lower 80s Wednesday night through Friday, clear. Lows from the 40s to upper 50s, highs from the upper 70s to mid-90s, high temperatures today and lows tonight for the selected cities, San Jose, 69 and 50, Mountain View, 64 and 51, Morgan Hill, 72 and 47. The area forecast for the Monterey Bay and Salinas Valley? Coastal flood advisory in effect until 3 p.m. Pacific Daylight Time Tuesday. Beach hazards statement in effect through Monday evening, for the rest of today. Partly cloudy early in the afternoon, then becoming mostly sunny. Highs in the lower 60s at the coast and around 70 inland. West winds 10 to 20 miles per hour. For tonight, mostly clear until midnight, then becoming partly cloudy. Lows from the mid-40s to lower 50s. West winds 10 to 20 miles per hour. And on Sunday, partly cloudy in the morning, then becoming mostly sunny. Highs in the lower 60s at the coast to the upper 60s inland. West winds 5 to 10 miles per hour, increasing to 10 to 20 miles per hour in the afternoon. For the Sunday night, partly cloudy. A slight chance of rain after midnight. Lows from the mid-40s to lower 50s. Southwest winds 10 to 15 miles per hour, becoming south 5 to 15 miles per hour after midnight. Columbus Day, partly cloudy in the morning, then becoming mostly sunny. A slight chance of rain. Highs in the 60s. East winds 5 to 10 miles per hour, becoming southwest in the afternoon. For Monday night, mostly clear. Lows from the 40s to lower 50s. Tuesday through Wednesday night, mostly clear. Highs from the lower 60s to mid-70s. Lows from the mid-40s to lower 50s. Thursday through Friday, mostly clear. Highs from the mid-70s to upper 80s. Lows from the lower to mid-50s. High temperatures today and lows tonight for the selected cities, Santa Cruz, 66 and 49, Monterey, 62 and 52, Salinas, 61 and 51, Hollister, 67 and 47, King City, 70 and 46. The weather overview for the Bay Area and Central Coast, sharp cool down this weekend and early next week, coastal flooding during high tides through midweek, beach hazard Saturday morning until Monday evening, light rain possible North Central Coast early next week. The extended forecast for the Bay Area and Central Coast, Columbus Day and Monday night, mostly clear. Patchy fog after midnight. Highs 55 to 75. Lows 45 to 55. Tuesday and Tuesday night, mostly clear. Patchy fog in the morning. Highs 60 to 75. Lows 45 to 55. Wednesday and Wednesday night, mostly clear. Highs 60 to 80. Lows 45 to 60. Thursday and Thursday night, clear. Highs 65 to 90. Lows 50 to 65. Friday, sunny, warmer. Highs Thursday night, clear. Highs 65 to 90. Lows 50 to 65. Friday, sunny, warmer. Highs 65 to 90. Sunrise, sunset, and tidal information for the San Francisco Bay Area for Saturday, October 10th. The sunrise today, 7:12 a.m. The sunset tonight, 6:40 p.m. Tidal data at the Golden Gate for today. Low tide, 5:19 a.m. at 1.22 feet. High tide, 11:50 a.m. at 6.6 feet. Low tide, 06:03 p.m. at 0.12 feet. Here are the buoy observations for 11 a.m. Pacific Daylight Time. At buoy 6, winds north 16 knots, water temperatures

1,000, 24.6 millibars, seas 5, every 15. At offshore buoy 59, winds north 70 knots, gusting to 21, water temperature 66, pressure 1,016.6 millibars, seas 3 feet, every 14 seconds. At Point Arena buoy, winds northwest 23 knots, gusting to 31, water temperature 56, pressure 1,006.0 millibars, sea 7 feet, every 10 seconds. At buoy 13 near Bodega Bay, winds northwest at 21 knots, gusting to 25, pressure 1,004.8 millibars, swell 11 feet, every 10 seconds. At Point Reyes Wave Rider buoy, water temperature 61, seas 14 feet, every 11 seconds. At San Francisco Bar buoy, water temperature 60, seas 7 feet, every 10 seconds. At San Francisco buoy, winds northwest at 70 knots, gusting to 23, water temperature 61, swell 10 feet, every 11 seconds. At Half Moon Bay buoy, winds northwest 70 knots, gusting to 21, water temperature 61, pressure 1,006.7 millibars, seas 10 feet, every 9 seconds. At Monterey Bay buoy, winds northwest 16 knots, gusting to 21, water temperature 65, pressure 1,006.2 millibars, seas 12 feet, every 11 seconds. At Point Sur, Wave Rider buoy, water temperature 68, seas 12 feet, every 11 seconds. At Cape San Martin buoy, winds northwest 70 knots, gusting to 21, water temperature 63, pressure 1,006.2 millibars. Seas 9 feet, every 11 seconds. Synopsis for the Central California coast and bays, including the Monterey Bay, Greater Farallones, and Cordell Bank National Marine Sanctuaries, a passing cold front will continue to produce dangerous conditions over the coastal waters this weekend. Fresh breezes to gale force northwest winds will occur. Expect frequent gale force gusts in exposed waters along with rough to very rough seas building in response to the strong winds. On top of the hazardous winds and rough wind waves, two sets of swell have arrived from both the south and west. The significant wave heights will reach 16 feet on the northern outer waters. The marine forecast for San Pablo Bay, Suisun Bay, the West Delta, and the San Francisco Bay north of the Bay Bridge. Small craft advisory through this evening, for today. Southwest wind 15 to 25 knots, easing to 10 to 15 knots late. For tonight, southwest wind 10 to 15 knots, easing to 5 to 10 knots after midnight. For Sunday, northwest wind around 5 knots, backing to southwest 10 to 15 knots in the afternoon. The marine forecast for Monterey Bay. Small craft advisory in effect through Sunday morning. For today, northwest wind 10 to 15 knots, becoming west 15 to 20 knots this afternoon. Seas 3 to 5 feet, building to 5 to 7 feet this afternoon. Wave detail, northwest 6 feet at 11 seconds. A slight chance of very light drizzle early this morning. For tonight, northwest wind 15 to 20 knots, rising to 20 to 25 knots after midnight. Seas 5 to 7 feet. Wave detail, northwest 6 feet at 8 seconds. For Sunday, northwest wind 10 to 15 knots, becoming west 15 to 20 knots in the afternoon. Seas 5 to 7 feet. Wave detail, northwest 7 feet at 11 seconds. The coastal waters forecast from Pigeon Point to Point Pinos out to 10 nautical miles. Small craft advisory in effect through Sunday afternoon. For today, northwest wind 15 to 25 knots. Seas 6 to 9 feet. Wave detail, northwest 8 feet at 11 seconds and south 3 feet at 15 seconds. For tonight, northwest wind 20 to 25 knots. Seas 8 to 11 feet. Wave detail, northwest 10 feet at 11 seconds and south 2 feet at 17 seconds. For Sunday, northwest wind 15 to 25 knots. Seas 8 to 11 feet. Wave detail, northwest 10 feet at 11 seconds and south 2 feet at 17 seconds.

The following is an important weather message from the National Weather Service, issued at 3:16 p.m. Pacific Daylight Time. Coastal flood advisory remains in effect until 3 p.m. Pacific Daylight Time Tuesday. Beach hazards statement now in effect from Saturday morning through Monday evening. What? For the coastal flood advisory, up to 1.4 feet of inundation above ground level is possible in low-lying areas near shorelines and tidal waterways. For the beach hazard statement, increased risk of rip currents and sneaker waves expected with breaking waves up to 16 feet. Where? San Francisco, northern Monterey Bay and southern Monterey Bay and Big Sur Coast counties. When? For the coastal flood advisory, until 3 p.m. Pacific Daylight Time Tuesday. For the beach hazard statement, from Saturday morning through Monday evening. Impacts, flooding of lots, parks, and roads with only isolated road closures expected. High tides will result in flooding along coastal trail, cut off access to some low-lying beaches and coastal areas, and bring water and waves farther up the beach than typical. Dangerous conditions are forecast along the shoreline. Hazards include sneaker waves, strong rip currents, and large breaking waves. Additional details, at the San Francisco tidal gauge, high tide is expected to be 1.4 feet above normal 7.3 feet mean lower low water at 11:50 a.m. Saturday, October 10th, 1.4 feet above normal 7.3 feet mean lower low water at 12:18 p.m. Sunday, October 11th, 1.2 feet above normal 7.1 foot mean lower low water at 12:46 p.m. Monday 10/12, and 1.1 foot above normal 7.0 feet mean lower low water at 1:14 p.m. Tuesday, October 13th. These predictions included up to 1.2 feet of surge that will enhance the astronomical tide and flooding threat. High tide varies up to 90 minutes earlier or later along the Pacific coast and through the San Francisco Bay, respectively. If travel is required, allow extra time as some roads may be closed. Do not drive around barricades or through water of unknown depth. Take the necessary actions to protect flood-prone property. Stay off of jetties, piers, rocks, and other waterside infrastructure. Remain out of the water to avoid hazardous surf and never turn your back on the ocean. Monitor local weather, surf and tide forecast at www.weather.gov/mtr. The following is an important weather message from the National Weather Service, issued at 3:16 p.m. Pacific Daylight Time. Coastal flood advisory remains in effect until 3 p.m. Pacific Daylight Time Tuesday. What? Up to 1.4 feet of inundation above ground level is possible in low-lying areas near shorelines and tidal waterways. Where? Bayshore locations along the San Francisco and Monterey Bays. When? From 9 a.m. Friday to 3 p.m. Pacific Daylight Time Tuesday. Impacts, flooding of lots, parks, and roads with only isolated road closures expected. High tides will result in flooding along coastal trail, cut off access to some low-lying beaches and coastal areas, and bring water and waves farther up the beach than typical. Additional details, at the San Francisco tidal gauge, high tide is expected to be 1.4 feet above normal 7.3 feet mean lower low water at 11:50 a.m. Saturday, October 10th, 1.4 feet above normal 7.3 feet mean lower low water at 12:18 p.m. Sunday, October 11th, 1.2 feet above normal 7.1 foot mean lower low water at 12:46 p.m. Monday, October 12th. And 1.1 foot above normal 7.0 feet mean lower low water at 1:14 p.m. Tuesday, October 13th. These predictions included up to 1.2 feet of surge that will enhance the astronomical tide and flooding threat. High tide varies up to 90 minutes earlier or later along the Pacific coast and through the San Francisco Bay, respectively. If travel is required, allow extra time as some roads may be closed. Do not drive around barricades or through water of unknown depth. Take the necessary actions to protect flood-prone property. The area forecast for the peninsula, North Bay, and East Bay. Coastal flood advisory in effect until 4

p.m. Pacific Daylight Time Wednesday. Beach hazard statement in effect through Monday evening. For the rest of today, mostly sunny. Highs around 60 at the coast and around 70 inland. West winds 10 to 20 miles per hour. For tonight, mostly clear. Lows from the 40s to mid 50s. Southwest winds 5 to 15 miles per hour. And on Sunday, mostly sunny. Highs in the lower 60s at the coast to the lower 70s inland. West winds up to 5 miles per hour, increasing to 5 to 15 miles per hour in the afternoon. For the Sunday night, mostly clear. Lows from the upper 40s to mid 50s. South winds 5 to 10 miles per hour. Columbus Day, mostly sunny. Highs in the mid 60s at the coast to the lower 70s inland. Southeast winds 5 to 10 miles per hour, becoming northwest in the afternoon. For Monday night, mostly clear. Lows from the upper 40s to mid 50s. Tuesday through Wednesday night, mostly clear. Highs 60s and 70s. Lows from the 40s to upper 50s. Thursday, mostly sunny in the morning, then becoming sunny. Highs from the lower 70s to mid 80s. Thursday night, clear. Lows from the 50s to lower 60s. Friday, mostly sunny in the morning, then becoming sunny. High 70s and 80s. High temperatures today and lows tonight for the selected cities: San Francisco, 61 and 51, San Francisco Airport, 64 and 52, Redwood City, 69 and 52, Oakland, 64 and 52, Fremont, 66 and 52, Concord, 70 and 50, Livermore, 70 and 49, San Rafael, 69 and 49, Santa Rosa, 74 and 43, Napa, 65 and 47, Fairfield, 70 and 50. These are the 11 a.m. Pacific Daylight Time observations for the San Francisco and Monterey Bay areas on Saturday, October 10th. At San Francisco Airport, it was mostly sunny, temperature 62, dew point 50, relative humidity 64%, west wind at 15 miles an hour, pressure 29.69 inches and falling. At Oakland Airport, it was partly sunny, temperature 63, dew point 52, relative humidity 67%, southwest wind at 15 miles an hour, gusting to 26, pressure 29.70 inches and steady. At San Jose Airport, it was mostly sunny, temperature 67, dew point 52, relative humidity 58%, variable wind at 3 miles an hour, pressure 29.69 inches and falling. At Santa Rosa, it was sunny, temperature 62, east wind at 3, pressure 29.66 and steady. At Concord, it was mostly sunny, temperature 65, south wind at 17. At Livermore, it was mostly sunny, temperature 64, west wind at 13. At Monterey, it was partly sunny, temperature 62, west wind at 9, pressure 29.74 and steady. At Salinas, it was mostly sunny, temperature 64, dew point 53, relative humidity 67%, west wind at 13. Here are some observations around California and western Nevada. It was sunny, with a temperature of 65 at Sacramento, 62 at South Lake Tahoe, 62 at Blue Canyon, and 63 at Mammoth Lakes. It was mostly sunny, with a temperature of 74 at Reno, and 64 at Truckee. At Los Angeles, it was partly sunny, with a temperature of 77. At San Diego, it was cloudy, with a temperature of 76. Local temperature reports around San Francisco Bay for 11 a.m. Downtown San Francisco was 58 degrees. Oakland Museum was 61 degrees. Redwood City was 62 degrees. San Rafael was 61 degrees. The following is an important beach hazard message from the National Weather Service. Issued at 3:16 p.m. Pacific Daylight Time. Beach hazard statement now in effect from Saturday morning through Monday evening.
What? Increased risk of rip currents and sneaker waves expected with breaking waves up to 16 feet. Where? Coastal North Bay, including Point Reyes National Seashore and San Francisco Peninsula Coast Counties. When? From Saturday morning through Monday evening. Impacts. Dangerous conditions are forecast along the shoreline. Hazards include sneaker waves, strong rip currents, and large breaking waves. Stay off of jetties, piers, rocks, and other waterside infrastructure. Remain out of the water to avoid hazardous surf and never turn your back on the ocean. 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The area forecast for the South Bay, including the San Jose metro area and the Santa Clara Valley. Coastal flood advisory in effect until 3 p.m. Pacific Daylight Time Tuesday. For the rest of today, mostly sunny. Highs in the mid-60s by the bay to the lower 70s inland. West winds 5 to 15 miles per hour. For tonight, mostly clear. Lows from the mid-40s to lower 50s. West winds 5 to 10 miles per hour, becoming south after midnight. And on Sunday, partly cloudy in the morning, then becoming mostly sunny. Highs from the mid-60s to lower 70s. West winds 5 to 10 miles per hour. For the Sunday night, mostly clear until midnight, then becoming partly cloudy. Lows near 50. South winds 5 to 15 miles per hour. Columbus Day, mostly sunny. Highs from the mid-60s to lower 70s. Southeast winds 5 to 10 miles per hour, becoming west in the afternoon. For Monday night, mostly clear. Patchy fog. Lows from the mid-40s to lower 50s. And on Tuesday, mostly sunny in the morning, then becoming sunny. Patchy fog. Highs from the upper 60s to mid-70s. Tuesday night and Wednesday mostly clear. Lows near 50. Highs from the 70s to lower 80s Wednesday night through Friday clear. Lows from the 40s to upper 50s. Highs from the upper 70s to mid-90s. High temperatures today and lows tonight for the selected cities. San Jose, 69 and 50. Mountain View, 64 and 51. Morgan Hill, 72 and 47. The area forecast for the Monterey Bay and Salinas Valley. Coastal flood advisory in effect until 3 p.m. Pacific Daylight Time Tuesday. Beach hazards statement in effect through Monday evening. For the rest of today, partly cloudy early in the afternoon, then becoming mostly sunny. Highs in the lower 60s at the coast to around 70 inland. West winds 10 to 20 miles per hour. For tonight, mostly clear until midnight, then becoming partly cloudy. Lows from the mid-40s to lower 50s. West winds 10 to 20 miles per hour. And on Sunday, partly cloudy in the morning, then becoming mostly sunny. Highs in the lower 60s at the coast to the upper 60s inland. West winds 5 to 10 miles per hour, increasing to 10 to 20 miles per hour in the afternoon. For the Sunday night, partly cloudy. A slight chance of rain after midnight. Lows from the mid-40s to lower 50s. Southwest winds 10 to 15 miles per hour, becoming south 5 to 15 miles per hour after midnight. Columbus Day, partly cloudy in the morning, then becoming mostly sunny. A slight chance of rain. Highs in the 60s. East winds 5 to 10 miles per hour, becoming southwest in the afternoon. For Monday night, mostly clear. Lows from the 40s to lower 50s. Tuesday through Wednesday night, mostly clear. Highs from the lower 60s to mid 70s. Lows from the mid 40s to lower 50s. Thursday through Friday, mostly clear. Highs from the mid-70s to upper 80s, lows from the lower to mid-50s, high temperatures today and lows tonight for the selected cities, Santa Cruz, 66 and 49, Monterey, 62 and 52, Salinas, 61 and 51, Hollister, 67 and 47, King City, 70 and 46.
The weather overview for the Bay Area and Central Coast, sharp cool down this weekend and early next week, coastal flooding during

High tides through midweek beach hazard Saturday morning until Monday evening. Light rain possible north central coast early next week. The extended forecast for the Bay Area and central coast, Columbus Day and Monday night, mostly clear. Patchy fog after midnight. Highs 55 to 75. Lows 45 to 55. Tuesday and Tuesday night, mostly clear. Patchy fog in the morning. Highs 60 to 75. Lows 45 to 55. Wednesday and Wednesday night, mostly clear. Highs 60 to 80. Lows 45 to 60. Thursday and Thursday night, clear. Highs 65 to 90. Lows 50 to 65. Friday, sunny, warmer. Highs 65 to 90. 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This broadcast originates from the National Weather Service office located in Monterey, California, and serves the South Bay and Monterey Bay Area, including the city of San Jose, Monterey, Salinas, and Santa Cruz. Sunrise, sunset, and tidal information for the San Francisco Bay Area for Saturday, October 10th. The sunrise today, 7:12 a.m. The sunset tonight, 6:40 p.m. Tidal data at the Golden Gate for today. Low tide, 5:19 a.m. at 1.22 feet. High tide, 11:50 a.m. at 6.6 feet. Low tide, 06:03 p.m. at 0.12 feet. Here are the buoy observations for 11 a.m. Pacific Daylight Time. At buoy 6, winds north 16 knots, water temperature 67, pressure 1,024.6 millibars, seas 5, every 15. At offshore buoy 59, winds north 17 knots, gusting to 21, water temperature 66, pressure 1,016.6 millibars, seas 3 feet, every 14 seconds. At Point Arena buoy, winds northwest 23 knots, gusting to 31, water temperature 56, pressure 1,006.0 millibars, seas 7 feet, every 10 seconds. At buoy 13 near Bodega Bay, winds northwest at 21 knots, gusting to 25, pressure 1,004.8 millibars, swell 11 feet, every 10 seconds. At Point Reyes Wave Rider buoy, water temperature 61, seas 14 feet, every 11 seconds. At San Francisco Bar buoy, water temperature 60, seas 7 feet, every 10 seconds. At San Francisco buoy, winds northwest at 70 knots, gusting to 23, water temperature 61, swell 10 feet, every 11 seconds. At Half Moon Bay buoy, winds northwest 70 knots, gusting to 21, water temperature 61, pressure 1,006.7 millibars, seas 10 feet, every 9 seconds. At Monterey Bay buoy, winds northwest 16 knots, gusting to 21, water temperature 65, pressure 1,006.2 millibars, sea is 12 feet, every 11 seconds. At Point Sur, Wave Rider buoy, water temperature 68, sea is 12 feet, every 11 seconds. At Cape San Martin buoy, winds northwest 70 knots, gusting to 21, water temperature 63, pressure 1,006.2 millibars. Seas 9 feet, every 11 seconds. Synopsis for the Central California coast and bays, including the Monterey Bay, Greater Farallones, and Cordell Bank National Marine Sanctuaries, a passing cold front will continue to produce dangerous conditions over the coastal waters this weekend. Fresh breezes to gale force northwest winds will occur. Expect frequent gale force gusts in exposed waters along with rough to very rough seas building in response to the strong winds. On top of the hazardous winds and rough wind waves, two sets of swell have arrived from both the south and west. The significant wave heights will reach 16 feet on the northern outer waters. The marine forecast for San Pablo Bay, Suisun Bay, the West Delta, and the San Francisco Bay north of the Bay Bridge. Small craft advisory through this evening, for today.
southwest wind 15 to 25 knots, easing to 10 to 15 knots late. For tonight, southwest wind 10 to 15 knots, easing to 5 to 10 knots after midnight. For Sunday, northwest wind around 5 knots, backing to southwest 10 to 15 knots in the afternoon. The marine forecast for Monterey Bay. Small craft advisory in effect through Sunday morning. For today, northwest wind 10 to 15 knots, becoming west 15 to 20 knots this afternoon. Seas 3 to 5 feet, building to 5 to 7 feet this afternoon. Wave detail, northwest 6 feet at 11 seconds. A slight chance of very light drizzle early this morning. For tonight, northwest wind 15 to 20 knots, rising to 20 to 25 knots after midnight. Seas 5 to 7 feet. Wave detail, northwest 6 feet at 8 seconds. For Sunday, northwest wind 10 to 15 knots, becoming west 15 to 20 knots in the afternoon. Seas 5 to 7 feet. Wave detail, northwest 7 feet at 11 seconds. The coastal waters forecast from Pigeon Point to Point Pinos out to 10 nautical miles. Small craft advisory in effect through Sunday afternoon. For today, northwest wind 15 to 25 knots. Seas 6 to 9 feet. Wave detail, northwest 8 feet at 11 seconds and south 3 feet at 15 seconds. For tonight, northwest wind 20 to 25 knots. Seas 8 to 11 feet. Wave detail, northwest 10 feet at 11 seconds and south 2 feet at 17 seconds. For Sunday, northwest wind 15 to 25 knots. Seas 8 to 11 feet. Wave detail, northwest 10 feet at 11 seconds and south 2 feet at 17 seconds. The following is an important weather message from the National Weather Service. Issued at 3:16 p.m. Pacific Daylight Time. Coastal flood advisory remains in effect until 3 p.m. Pacific Daylight Time Tuesday. Beach hazards statement now in effect from Saturday morning through Monday evening. What? For the coastal flood advisory, up to 1.4 feet of inundation above ground level is possible in low-lying areas near shorelines and tidal waterways. For the beach hazard statement, increased risk of rip currents and sneaker waves expected with breaking waves up to 16 feet. Where? San Francisco, northern Monterey Bay and southern Monterey Bay and Big Sur Coast counties. When? For the coastal flood advisory, until 3 p.m. Pacific Daylight Time Tuesday. For the beach hazard statement, from Saturday morning through Monday evening. Impacts, flooding of lots, parks, and roads with only isolated road closures expected. High tides will result in flooding along coastal trail, cut off access to some low-lying beaches and coastal areas, and bring water and waves farther up the beach than typical. Dangerous conditions are forecast along the shoreline. Hazards include sneaker waves, strong rip currents, and large breaking waves. Additional details, at the San Francisco tidal gauge, high tide is expected to be 1.4 feet above normal 7.3 feet mean lower low water at 11:50 a.m. Saturday, October 10th, 1.4 feet above normal 7.3 feet mean lower low water at 12:18 p.m. Sunday, October 11th, 1.2 feet above normal 7.1 foot mean lower low water at 12:46 p.m. Monday 10/12, and 1.1 foot above normal 7.0 feet mean lower low water at 1:14 p.m. Tuesday, October 13th. These predictions included up to 1.2 feet of surge that will enhance the astronomical tide and flooding threat. High tide varies up to 90 minutes earlier or later along the Pacific coast and through the San Francisco Bay, respectively. If travel is required, allow extra time as some roads may be closed. Do not drive around barricades or through water of unknown depth. 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Remain out of the water to avoid hazardous surf and never turn your back on the ocean. Monitor local weather, surf and tide forecast at www.weather.gov/mtr.
The following is an important weather message from the National

our service. Issued at 3:16 p.m. Pacific Daylight Time. Coastal flood advisory remains in effect until 3 p.m. Pacific Daylight Time Tuesday. What? Up to 1.4 feet of inundation above ground level is possible in low-lying areas near shorelines and tidal waterways. Where? Bayshore locations along the San Francisco and Monterey Bays. When? From 9 a.m. Friday to 3 p.m. Pacific Daylight Time Tuesday. Impacts, flooding of lots, parks, and roads with only isolated road closures expected. High tides will result in flooding along coastal trail, cut off access to some low-lying beaches and coastal areas, and bring water and wave farther up the beach than typical. Additional details, at the San Francisco tidal gauge, high tide is expected to be 1.4 feet above normal 7.3 feet mean lower low water at 11:50 a.m. Saturday, October 10th, 1.4 feet above normal 7.3 feet mean lower low water at 12:18 p.m. Sunday, October 11th, 1.2 feet above normal 7.1 foot mean lower low water at 12:46 p.m. Monday, October 12th, and 1.1 foot above normal 7.0 feet mean lower low water at 1:14 p.m. Tuesday, October 13th. These predictions included up to 1.2 feet of surge that will enhance the astronomical tide and flooding threat. High tide varies up to 90 minutes earlier or later along the Pacific coast and through the San Francisco Bay, respectively. If travel is required, allow extra time as some roads may be closed. Do not drive around barricades or through water of unknown depth. Take the necessary actions to protect flood-prone property. The area forecast for the peninsula, North Bay, and East Bay. Coastal flood advisory in effect until 4 p.m. Pacific Daylight Time Wednesday. Beach hazards statement in effect through Monday evening, for the rest of today. Mostly sunny. Highs around 60 at the coast and around 70 inland. West winds 10 to 20 miles per hour. For tonight, mostly clear. Lows from the 40s to mid-50s. Southwest winds 5 to 15 miles per hour. And on Sunday? Mostly sunny. Highs in the lower 60s at the coast to the lower 70s inland. West winds up to 5 miles per hour, increasing to 5 to 15 miles per hour in the afternoon. For the Sunday night, mostly clear. Lows from the upper 40s to mid 50s. South winds 5 to 10 miles per hour. Columbus Day, mostly sunny. Highs in the mid 60s at the coast to the lower 70s inland. Southeast winds 5 to 10 miles per hour, becoming northwest in the afternoon. For Monday night, mostly clear. Lows from the upper 40s to mid 50s. Tuesday through Wednesday night, mostly clear. Highs 60s and 70s. Lows from the 40s to upper 50s. Thursday, mostly sunny in the morning, then becoming sunny. Highs from the lower 70s to mid 80s. Thursday night, clear. Lows from the 50s to lower 60s. Friday, mostly sunny in the morning, then becoming sunny. High 70s and 80s high temperatures today and lows tonight for the selected cities, San Francisco, 61 and 51, San Francisco Airport, 64 and 52, Redwood City, 69 and 52, Oakland, 64 and 52, Fremont, 66 and 52, Concord, 70 and 50, Livermore, 70 and 49, San Rafael, 69 and 49, Santa Rosa, 74 and 43, Napa, 65 and 47, Fairfield, 70 and 50. These are the noon Pacific Daylight Time observations for the San Francisco and Monterey Bay areas on Saturday, October 10th. At San Francisco Airport, it was mostly sunny, temperature 63, dew point 49, relative humidity 60%, west wind at 18 miles an hour, gusting to 26, pressure 29.70 inches and rising. At Oakland Airport, it was partly sunny, temperature 63, dew point 51, relative humidity 65%, southwest wind at 13 miles an hour, pressure 29.70 inches and steady. At San Jose Airport,

It was sunny, temperature 69, dew point 51, relative humidity 52%, north wind at 10 miles an hour, pressure 29.68 inches and falling. At Santa Rosa, it was sunny, temperature 66, calm, pressure 29.64 and falling. At Concord, it was sunny, temperature 67, south wind at 13, gusting to 24. At Livermore, it was sunny, temperature 67, southwest wind at 14. At Monterey, it was mostly sunny, temperature 63, west wind at 10, pressure 29.73 and falling. At Salinas, it was mostly sunny, temperature 64, dew point 51, relative humidity 62%, northwest wind at 15. Here are some observations around California and western Nevada. It was sunny, with a temperature of 68 at Sacramento, and 64 at South Lake Tahoe. It was mostly sunny, with a temperature of 75 at Reno, 64 at Truckee, 61 at Blue Canyon, and 66 at Mammoth Lakes. At Los Angeles, it was partly sunny, with a temperature of 77. At San Diego, it was cloudy, with a temperature of 74. Local temperature reports around San Francisco Bay for 12 p.m. Downtown San Francisco was 61 degrees. Oakland Museum was 63 degrees. Redwood City was 63 degrees. San Rafael was 65 degrees. The following is an important beach hazard message from the National Weather Service. Issued at 3:16 p.m. Pacific Daylight Time. Beach hazards statement now in effect from Saturday morning through Monday evening. What? Increased risk of rip currents and sneaker waves expected with breaking waves up to 16 feet. Where? Coastal North Bay, including Point Reyes National Seashore and San Francisco Peninsula Coast Counties. When? From Saturday morning through Monday evening. Impacts. Dangerous conditions are forecast along the shoreline. Hazards include sneaker waves, strong rip currents, and large breaking waves. Stay off of jetties, piers, rocks, and other waterside infrastructure. Remain out of the water to avoid hazardous surf and never turn your back on the ocean. Monitor local weather, surf, and tide forecasts at www.weather.gov/mtr. The area forecast for the South Bay, including the San Jose metro area and the Santa Clara Valley. Coastal flood advisory in effect until 3 p.m. Pacific Daylight Time Tuesday. For the rest of today, mostly sunny. Highs in the mid-60s by the bay to the lower 70s inland. West winds 5 to 15 miles per hour. For tonight, mostly clear. Lows from the mid-40s to lower 50s. West winds 5 to 10 miles per hour, becoming south after midnight. And on Sunday? Partly cloudy in the morning, then becoming mostly sunny. Highs from the mid-60s to lower 70s. West winds 5 to 10 miles per hour. For the Sunday night, mostly clear until midnight, then becoming partly cloudy. Lows near 50. South winds 5 to 15 miles per hour. Columbus Day, mostly sunny. Highs from the mid-60s to lower 70s. Southeast winds 5 to 10 miles per hour, becoming west in the afternoon. For Monday night, mostly clear. Patchy fog. Lows from the mid-40s to lower 50s. And on Tuesday, mostly sunny in the morning, then becoming sunny. Patchy fog. Highs from the upper 60s to mid-70s. Tuesday night and Wednesday mostly clear. Lows near 50. Highs from the 70s to lower 80s Wednesday night through Friday clear. Lows from the 40s to upper 50s. Highs from the upper 70s to mid 90s. High temperatures today and lows tonight for the selected cities: San Jose, 69 and 50, Mountain View, 64 and 51, Morgan Hill, 72 and 47. The area forecast for the Monterey Bay and Salinas Valley. Coastal flood advisory in effect until 3 p.m. Pacific Daylight Time Tuesday. Beach hazards statement in effect through Monday evening. For the rest of today,
partly cloudy early in the afternoon, then becoming mostly sunny. Highs in the lower 60s at the coast and around 70 inland. West winds 10 to 20 miles per hour. For tonight, mostly clear until midnight, then becoming partly cloudy. Lows from the mid-40s to lower 50s. West winds 10 to 20 miles per hour. And on Sunday? Partly cloudy in the morning, then becoming mostly sunny. Highs in the lower 60s at the coast to the upper 60s inland. West winds 5 to 10 miles per hour, increasing to 10 to 20 miles per hour in the afternoon. For the Sunday night, partly cloudy. A slight chance of rain after midnight. Lows from the mid-40s to lower 50s. Southwest winds 10 to 15 miles per hour, becoming south 5 to 15 miles per hour after midnight. Columbus Day, partly cloudy in the morning, then becoming mostly sunny. A slight chance of rain. Highs in the 60s. East winds 5 to 10 miles per hour, becoming southwest in the afternoon. For Monday night, mostly clear. Lows from the 40s to lower 50s. Tuesday through Wednesday night, mostly clear. Highs from the lower 60s to mid 70s. Lows from the mid 40s to lower 50s. Thursday through Friday, mostly clear. Highs from the mid 70s to upper 80s. Lows from the lower to mid 50s. High temperatures today and lows tonight for the selected cities: Santa Cruz, 66 and 49, Monterey, 62 and 52, Salinas, 61 and 51, Hollister, 67 and 47, King City, 70 and 46. The weather overview for the Bay Area and Central Coast: sharp cool down this weekend and early next week, coastal flooding during high tides through midweek, beach hazard Saturday morning until Monday evening, light rain possible north central coast early next week. The extended forecast for the Bay Area and Central Coast: Columbus Day and Monday night, mostly clear. Patchy fog after midnight. Highs 55 to 75. Lows 45 to 55. Tuesday and Tuesday night, mostly clear. Patchy fog in the morning. Highs 60 to 75. Lows 45 to 55. Wednesday and Wednesday night, mostly clear. Highs 60 to 80. Lows 45 to 60. Thursday and Thursday night, clear. Highs 65 to 90. Lows 50 to 65. Friday, sunny, warmer. Highs 65 to 90. Sunrise, sunset, and tidal information for the San Francisco Bay Area for Saturday, October 10th. The sunrise today, 7:12 a.m. The sunset tonight, 6:40 p.m. Tidal data at the Golden Gate for today. Low tide, 5:19 a.m. at 1.22 feet. High tide, 11:50 a.m. at 6.6 feet. Low tide, 06:03 p.m. at 0.12 feet. Here are the buoy observations for noon Pacific Daylight Time. An offshore buoy 6, winds north at 16 knots, gusting to 21, water temperature 67, pressure 1,024.6 millibars. An offshore buoy 59, winds north at 17 knots, gusting to 21, water temperature 66, pressure 1,016.6 millibars. At buoy 14 near Point Arena, winds northwest at 25 knots, gusting to 29, water temperature 56, pressure 1,005.7 millibars. At buoy 13 near Bodega Bay, winds northwest at 23 knots, gusting to 29, pressure 1,004.6 millibars. At Point Reyes Wave Rider buoy, water temperature 61, sea is 12 feet every 10 seconds. At San Francisco Bar buoy, water temperature 60, sea 7 feet every 11 seconds. At San Francisco buoy, winds northwest at 70 knots, gusting to 23, pressure 1,005.3 millibars, swell 10 feet every 10 seconds. At Half Moon Bay buoy, winds northwest 70 knots, gusting to 21, water temperature 61, pressure 1,006.7 millibars, seas 10 feet every 10 seconds. At Monterey buoy, winds northwest at 60 knots,
gusting to 21.

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Pressure 1,006.2 millibars. 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Wave rider buoy water temperature 67. Seas 11 feet every 10 seconds. At Cape San Martin, buoy winds northwest at 70 knots, gusting to 21. Water temperature 63. Pressure 1,006.3 millibars. Synopsis for the Central California coast and bays, including the Monterey Bay, Greater Farallones, and Cordell Bank National Marine Sanctuaries, a passing cold front will continue to produce dangerous conditions over the coastal waters this weekend. Fresh breezes to gale force northwest winds will occur. Expect frequent gale force gusts in exposed waters along with rough to very rough seas building in response to the strong winds. On top of the hazardous winds and rough wind waves, two sets of swell have arrived from both the south and west. The significant wave heights will reach 16 feet on the northern outer waters. The marine forecast for San Pablo Bay, Suisun Bay, the West Delta, and the San Francisco Bay north of the Bay Bridge. Small craft advisory through this evening, for today. Southwest wind 15 to 25 knots, easing to 10 to 15 knots late. For tonight, southwest wind 10 to 15 knots, easing to 5 to 10 knots after midnight. For Sunday, northwest wind around 5 knots, backing to southwest 10 to 15 knots in the afternoon. The marine forecast for Monterey Bay. Small craft advisory in effect through Sunday morning. For today, northwest wind 10 to 15 knots, becoming west 15 to 20 knots this afternoon. Seas 3 to 5 feet, building to 5 to 7 feet this afternoon. Wave detail, northwest 6 feet at 11 seconds. A slight chance of very light drizzle early this morning. For tonight, northwest wind 15 to 20 knots, rising to 20 to 25 knots after midnight. Seas 5 to 7 feet. Wave detail, northwest 6 feet at 8 seconds. For Sunday, northwest wind 10 to 15 knots, becoming west 15 to 20 knots in the afternoon. Seas 5 to 7 feet. Wave detail, northwest 7 feet at 11 seconds. The coastal waters forecast from Pigeon Point to Point Pinos out to 10 nautical miles. Small craft advisory in effect through Sunday afternoon. For today, northwest wind 15 to 25 knots. Seas 6 to 9 feet. Wave detail, northwest 8 feet at 11 seconds and south 3 feet at 15 seconds. For tonight, northwest wind 20 to 25 knots. Seas 8 to 11 feet. Wave detail, northwest 10 feet at 11 seconds and south 2 feet at 17 seconds. For Sunday, northwest wind 15 to 25 knots. Seas 8 to 11 feet. Wave detail, northwest 10 feet at 11 seconds and south 2 feet at 17 seconds. The following is an important weather message from the National Weather Service. Issued at 3:16 p.m. Pacific Daylight Time. Coastal flood advisory remains in effect until 3 p.m. Pacific Daylight Time Tuesday. Beach hazards statement now in effect from Saturday morning through Monday evening. What? For the coastal flood advisory, up to 1.4 feet of inundation above ground level is possible in low-lying areas near shorelines and tidal waterways. For the beach hazard statement, increased risk of rip currents and sneaker waves expected with breaking waves up to 16 feet. Where? San Francisco, northern Monterey Bay and southern Monterey Bay and Big Sur Coast counties. When? For the coastal flood advisory, until 3 p.m. Pacific Daylight Time Tuesday. For the beach hazard statement, from Saturday morning through Monday evening. Impacts, flooding of lots, parks, and roads with only isolated road closures expected. High tides will result in flooding along coastal trail, cut off access to some low-lying beaches and coastal areas, and bring water and wave farther up the beach than typical. Dangerous conditions are forecast along the shoreline. Hazards include sneaker waves, strong rip currents, and large breaking waves. Additional details, at the San Francisco tidal gauge, high tide is expected to be 1.4 feet above normal 7.3 feet mean lower low water at

11:50 a.m. Saturday, October 10th, 1.4 feet above normal, 7.3 feet mean lower low water at 12:18 p.m. Sunday, October 11th, 1.2 feet above normal, 7.1 foot mean lower low water at 12:46 p.m. Monday, 10/12, and 1.1 foot above normal, 7.0 feet mean lower low water at 1:14 p.m. Tuesday, October 13th. These predictions included up to 1.2 feet of surge that will enhance the astronomical tide and flooding threat. High tide varies up to 90 minutes earlier or later along the Pacific coast and through the San Francisco Bay, respectively. If travel is required, allow extra time as some roads may be closed. Do not drive around barricades or through water of unknown depth. Take the necessary actions to protect flood-prone property. Stay off of jetties, piers, rocks, and other waterside infrastructure. Remain out of the water to avoid hazardous surf and never turn your back on the ocean. Monitor local weather, surf, and tide forecasts at www.weather.gov/mtr. 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This broadcast originates from the National Weather Service office located in Monterey, California, and serves the South Bay and Monterey Bay Area, including the cities of San Jose, Monterey, Salinas, and Santa Cruz. The following is an important weather message from the National Weather Service, issued at 3:16 p.m. Pacific Daylight Time. Coastal flood advisory remains in effect until 3 p.m. Pacific Daylight Time Tuesday. What? Up to 1.4 feet of inundation above ground level is possible in low-lying areas near shorelines and tidal waterways. Where? Bayshore locations along the San Francisco and Monterey Bays. When? From 9 a.m. Friday to 3 p.m. Pacific Daylight Time Tuesday. Impacts, flooding of lots, parks, and roads with only isolated road closures expected. High tides will result in flooding along coastal trail, cut off access to some low-lying beaches and coastal areas, and bring water and waves farther up the beach than typical. Additional details, at the San Francisco tidal gauge, high tide is expected to be 1.4 feet above normal, 7.3 feet mean lower low water at 11:50 a.m. Saturday, October 10th, 1.4 feet above normal, 7.3 feet mean lower low water at 12:18 p.m. Sunday, October 11th, 1.2 feet above normal, 7.1 foot mean lower low water at 12:46 p.m. Monday, October 12th. And 1.1 foot above normal, 7.0 feet mean lower low water at 1:14 p.m. Tuesday, October 13th. These predictions included up to 1.2 feet of surge that will enhance the astronomical tide and flooding threat. High tide varies up to 90 minutes earlier or later along the Pacific coast and through the San Francisco Bay, respectively. If travel is required, allow extra time as some roads may be closed. Do not drive around barricades or through water of unknown depth. Take the necessary actions to protect flood-prone property. The area forecast for the peninsula, North Bay, and East Bay. Coastal flood advisory in effect until 4 p.m. Pacific Daylight Time Wednesday. Beach hazards statement in effect through Monday evening, for the rest of today. Mostly sunny. Highs around 60 at the coast, around 70 inland. West winds 10 to 20 miles per hour. For tonight, mostly clear. Lows from the 40s to mid 50s. Southwest winds 5 to 15 miles per hour. And on Sunday? Mostly sunny. Highs in the lower 60s at the coast to the lower 70s inland. West winds up to 5 miles per hour, increasing to 5 to 15 miles per hour in the afternoon. For the Sunday night, mostly clear. Lows from the upper 40s to mid 50s. South winds 5 to 10 miles per hour. Columbus Day, mostly sunny. Highs in the mid 60s at the coast to the lower 70s inland. Southeast winds 5 to 10 miles per hour, becoming northwest in the afternoon. For Monday night, mostly clear.

52, Fremont, 66 and 52, Concord, 70 and 50, Livermore, 70 and 49, San Rafael, 69 and 49, Santa Rosa, 74 and 43, Napa, 65 and 47, Fairfield, 70 and 50. These are the noon Pacific Daylight Time observations for the San Francisco and Monterey Bay areas on Saturday, October 10th. At San Francisco Airport, it was mostly sunny, temperature 63, dew point 49, relative humidity 60%, west wind at 18 miles an hour, gusting to 26, pressure 29.70 inches and rising. At Oakland Airport, it was partly sunny, temperature 63, dew point 51, relative humidity 65%, southwest wind at 13 miles an hour, pressure 29.70 inches and steady. At San Jose Airport, it was sunny, temperature 69, dew point 51, relative humidity 52%, north wind at 10 miles an hour, pressure 29.68 inches and falling. At Santa Rosa, it was sunny, temperature 66, calm, pressure 29.64 and falling. At Concord, it was sunny, temperature 67, south wind at 13, gusting to 24. At Livermore, it was sunny, temperature 67, southwest wind at 14. At Monterey, it was mostly sunny, temperature 63, west wind at 10, pressure 29.73 and falling. At Salinas, it was mostly sunny, temperature 64, dew point 51, relative humidity 62%, northwest wind at 15. Here are some observations around California and western Nevada. It was sunny, with a temperature of 68 at Sacramento, and 64 at South Lake Tahoe. It was mostly sunny, with a temperature of 75 at Reno, 64 at Truckee, 61 at Blue Canyon, and 66 at Mammoth Lakes. At Los Angeles, it was partly sunny, with a temperature of 77. At San Diego, it was cloudy, with a temperature of 74. Local temperature reports around San Francisco Bay for 12 p.m. Downtown San Francisco was 61 degrees. Oakland Museum was 63 degrees. Redwood City was 63 degrees. San Rafael was 65 degrees. The following is an important beach hazard message from the National Weather Service. Issued at 3:16 p.m. Pacific Daylight Time. Beach hazards statement now in effect from Saturday morning through Monday evening. What? Increased risk of rip currents and sneaker waves expected with breaking waves up to 16 feet. Where? Coastal North Bay, including Point Reyes National Seashore and San Francisco Peninsula Coast Counties. When? From Saturday morning through Monday evening. Impacts. Dangerous conditions are forecast along the shoreline. Hazards include sneaker waves, strong rip currents, and large breaking waves. Stay off of jetties, piers, impacts. Dangerous conditions are forecast along the shoreline. Hazards include sneaker waves, strong rip currents, and large breaking waves. Stay off of jetties, piers, rocks, and other waterside infrastructure. Remain out of the water to avoid hazardous surf and never turn your back on the ocean. Monitor local weather, surf and tide forecast at www.weather.gov/mtr. The area forecast for the South Bay, including the San Jose metro area and the Santa Clara Valley. Coastal flood advisory in effect until 3 p.m. Pacific Daylight Time Tuesday. For the rest of today, mostly sunny. Highs in the mid-60s by the bay to the lower 70s inland. West winds 5 to 15 miles per hour. For tonight, mostly clear. Lows from the mid-40s to lower 50s. West winds 5 to 10 miles per hour, becoming south after midnight. And on Sunday? Partly cloudy in the morning, then becoming mostly sunny. Highs from the mid-60s to lower 70s. West winds 5 to 10 miles per hour. For the Sunday night, mostly clear until midnight, then becoming partly cloudy. Lows near 50. South winds 5 to 15 miles per hour. Columbus Day.

mostly sunny. Highs from the mid-60s to lower 70s. Southeast winds 5 to 10 miles per hour, becoming west in the afternoon. For Monday night, mostly clear. Patchy fog. Lows from the mid-40s to lower 50s. And on Tuesday, mostly sunny in the morning, then becoming sunny. Patchy fog. Highs from the upper 60s to mid-70s. Tuesday night and Wednesday mostly clear. Lows near 50. Highs from the 70s to lower 80s Wednesday night through Friday clear. Lows from the 40s to upper 50s. Highs from the upper 70s to mid-90s. High temperatures today and lows tonight for the selected cities. San Jose, 69 and 50. Mountain View, 64 and 51. Morgan Hill, 72 and 47. The area forecast for the Monterey Bay and Salinas Valley. Coastal flood advisory in effect until 3 p.m. Pacific Daylight Time Tuesday. Beach hazards statement in effect through Monday evening for the rest of today. Partly cloudy early in the afternoon, then becoming mostly sunny. Highs in the lower 60s at the coast of around 70 inland. West winds 10 to 20 miles per hour. For tonight, mostly clear until midnight, then becoming partly cloudy. Lows from the mid-40s to lower 50s. West winds 10 to 20 miles per hour. And on Sunday, partly cloudy in the morning, then becoming mostly sunny. Highs in the lower 60s at the coast to the upper 60s inland. West winds 5 to 10 miles per hour, increasing to 10 to 20 miles per hour in the afternoon. For the Sunday night, partly cloudy. A slight chance of rain after midnight. Lows from the mid-40s to lower 50s. Southwest winds 10 to 15 miles per hour, becoming south 5 to 15 miles per hour after midnight. Columbus Day, partly cloudy in the morning, then becoming mostly sunny. A slight chance of rain. Highs in the 60s. East winds 5 to 10 miles per hour, becoming southwest in the afternoon. For Monday night, mostly clear. Lows from the 40s to lower 50s. Tuesday through Wednesday night, mostly clear. Highs from the lower 60s to mid-70s. Lows from the mid-40s to lower 50s. Thursday through Friday, mostly clear. Highs from the mid-70s to upper 80s. Lows from the lower to mid-50s. High temperatures today and lows tonight for the selected cities. Santa Cruz, 66 and 49. Monterey, 62 and 52. Salinas, 61 and 51. Hollister, 67 and 47. King City, 70 and 46. The weather overview for the Bay Area and Central Coast. Sharp cool down this weekend and early next week. Coastal flooding during high tides through midweek. Beach hazard Saturday morning until Monday evening. Light rain possible North Central Coast early next week. The extended forecast for the Bay Area and Central Coast. Columbus Day and Monday night, mostly clear. Patchy fog after midnight. Highs 55 to 75. Lows 45 to 55. Tuesday and Tuesday night, mostly clear. Patchy fog in the morning. Highs 60 to 75. Lows 45 to 55. Wednesday and Wednesday night, mostly clear. Highs 60 to 80. Lows 45 to 60. Thursday and Thursday night, clear. Highs 65 to 90. Lows 50 to 65. Friday, sunny, warmer. Highs 65 to 90. Sunrise, sunset, and tidal information for the San Francisco Bay Area for Saturday, October 10th. The sunrise today, 7:12 a.m. The sunset tonight, 6:40 p.m. Tidal data at the Golden Gate for today. Low tide, 5:19 a.m. at 1.22 feet. High tide, 11:50 a.m. at 6.6 feet. Low tide, 06:03 p.m. at 0.12 feet. Here are the buoy observations for noon Pacific Daylight Time. An offshore buoy 6 winds north at 16 knots, gusting to 21, water temperature 67, pressure 1,024.6 millibars.
at offshore buoy 59, winds north at 70 knots, gusting to 21, water temperature 66, pressure 1,016.6 millibars. At buoy 14 near Point Arena, winds northwest at 25 knots, gusting to 29, water temperature 56, pressure 1,005.7 millibars. At buoy 13 near Bodega Bay, winds northwest at 23 knots, gusting to 29, pressure 1,004.6 millibars. At Point Reyes Wave Rider buoy, water temperature 61, seas 12 feet every 10 seconds. At San Francisco Bar buoy, water temperature 60, seas 7 feet every 11 seconds. At San Francisco buoy, winds northwest at 70 knots, gusting to 23, pressure 1,005.3 millibars, swell 10 feet every 10 seconds. At Half Moon Bay buoy, winds northwest 70 knots, gusting to 21, water temperature 61, pressure 1,006.7 millibars, seas 10 feet every 10 seconds. At Monterey buoy, winds northwest at 60 knots, gusting to 21, water temperature 66, pressure 1,006.2 millibars. At Point Sur, Wave Rider buoy, water temperature 67, seas 11 feet every 10 seconds. At Cape San Martin buoy, winds northwest at 70 knots, gusting to 21, water temperature 63, pressure 1,006.3 millibars. Synopsis for the Central California coast and bays, including the Monterey Bay, Greater Farallones, and Cordell Bank National Marine Sanctuaries, a passing cold front will continue to produce dangerous conditions over the coastal waters this weekend. Fresh breezes to gale force northwest winds will occur. Expect frequent gale force gusts in exposed waters along with rough to very rough seas building in response to the strong winds. On top of the hazardous winds and rough wind waves, two sets of swell have arrived from both the south and west. The significant wave heights will reach 16 feet on the northern outer waters. The marine forecast for San Pablo Bay, Suisun Bay, the West Delta, and the San Francisco Bay north of the Bay Bridge. Small craft advisory through this evening, for today. Southwest wind 15 to 25 knots, easing to 10 to 15 knots late. For tonight, southwest wind 10 to 15 knots, easing to 5 to 10 knots after midnight. For Sunday, northwest wind around 5 knots, backing to southwest 10 to 15 knots in the afternoon. The marine forecast for Monterey Bay. Small craft advisory in effect through Sunday morning. For today, northwest wind 10 to 15 knots, becoming west 15 to 20 knots this afternoon. Seas 3 to 5 feet, building to 5 to 7 feet this afternoon. Wave detail, northwest 6 feet at 11 seconds. A slight chance of very light drizzle early this morning. For tonight, northwest wind 15 to 20 knots, rising to 20 to 25 knots after midnight. Seas 5 to 7 feet. Wave detail, northwest 6 feet at 8 seconds. For Sunday, northwest wind 10 to 15 knots, becoming west 15 to 20 knots in the afternoon. Seas 5 to 7 feet. Wave detail, northwest 7 feet at 11 seconds. The coastal waters forecast from Pigeon Point to Point Pinos out to 10 nautical miles. Small craft advisory in effect through Sunday afternoon. For today, northwest wind 15 to 25 knots. Seas 6 to 9 feet. Wave detail, northwest 8 feet at 11 seconds and south 3 feet at 15 seconds. For tonight, northwest wind 20 to 25 knots. Seas 8 to 11 feet. Wave detail, northwest 10 feet at 11 seconds and south 2 feet at 17 seconds. For Sunday, northwest wind 15 to 25 knots. Seas 8 to 11 feet. Wave detail, northwest 10 feet at 11 seconds and south 2 feet at 17 seconds. The following is an important weather message from the National Weather Service. Issued at 3:16 p.m. Pacific Daylight Time. Coastal flood advisory remains in effect until 3 p.m. Pacific Daylight Time Tuesday. Beach hazards statement now in effect from Saturday morning through Monday evening.
What? For the coastal?

flood advisory. Up to 1.4 feet of inundation above ground level is possible in low-lying areas near shorelines and tidal waterways. For the beach hazard statement, increased risk of rip currents and sneaker waves expected with breaking waves up to 16 feet. Where? San Francisco, northern Monterey Bay and southern Monterey Bay and Big Sur Coast counties. When? For the coastal flood advisory, until 3 p.m. Pacific Daylight Time Tuesday. For the beach hazard statement, from Saturday morning through Monday evening. Impacts, flooding of lots, parks, and roads with only isolated road closures expected. High tides will result in flooding along coastal trail, cut off access to some low-lying beaches and coastal areas, and bring water and wave farther up the beach than typical. Dangerous conditions are forecast along the shoreline. Hazards include sneaker waves, strong rip currents, and large breaking waves. Additional details. At the San Francisco tidal gauge, high tide is expected to be 1.4 feet above normal 7.3 feet mean lower low water at 11:50 a.m. Saturday, October 10th, 1.4 feet above normal 7.3 feet mean lower low water at 12:18 p.m. Sunday, October 11th, 1.2 feet above normal 7.1 foot mean lower low water at 12:46 p.m. Monday 10/12, and 1.1 foot above normal 7.0 feet mean lower low water at 1:14 p.m. Tuesday, October 13th. These predictions included up to 1.2 feet of surge that will enhance the astronomical tide and flooding threat. High tide varies up to 90 minutes earlier or later along the Pacific coast and through the San Francisco Bay, respectively. If travel is required, allow extra time as some roads may be closed. Do not drive around barricades or through water of unknown depth. Take the necessary actions to protect flood-prone property. Stay off of jetties, piers, rocks, and other waterside infrastructure. Remain out of the water to avoid hazardous surf and never turn your back on the ocean. Monitor local weather, surf and tide forecast at www.weather.gov/mtr. The following is an important weather message from the National Weather Service. Issued at 3:16 p.m. Pacific Daylight Time. Coastal flood advisory remains in effect until 3 p.m. Pacific Daylight Time Tuesday. What? Up to 1.4 feet of inundation above ground level is possible in low-lying areas near shorelines and tidal waterways. Where? Bayshore locations along the San Francisco and Monterey Bays. When? From 9 a.m. Friday to 3 p.m. Pacific Daylight Time Tuesday. Impacts, flooding of lots, parks, and roads with only isolated road closures expected. High tides will result in flooding along coastal trail, cut off access to some low-lying beaches and coastal areas, and bring water and wave farther up the beach than typical. Additional details, at the San Francisco tidal gauge, high tide is expected to be 1.4 feet above normal 7.3 feet mean lower low water at 11:50 a.m. Saturday, October 10th, 1.4 feet above normal 7.3 feet mean lower low water at 12:18 p.m. Sunday, October 11th, 1.2 feet above normal 7.1 foot mean lower low water at 12:46 p.m. Monday, October 12th. And 1.1 foot above normal 7.0 feet mean lower low water at 1:14 p.m. Tuesday, October 13th. These predictions included up to 1.2 feet of surge that will enhance the astronomical tide and flooding threat. High tide varies up to 90 minutes earlier or later along the Pacific coast and through the San Francisco Bay, respectively. If travel is required, allow extra time as some roads may be closed. Do not drive around barricades or through water of unknown depth. Take the necessary actions to protect flood-prone property. The area forecast for the peninsula, North Bay, and East Bay. Coastal flood advisory in effect until 4 p.m. Pacific Daylight Time Wednesday. Beach hazards statement in effect through Monday evening, for the rest of today. Mostly sunny. Highs around 60 at the coast and around 70 inland. West winds 10 to 20 miles per hour. For tonight, mostly clear.
Lows from the 40s to mid-50s. Southwest winds 5 to 15 miles per hour. And on Sunday, mostly sunny. Highs in the lower 60s at the coast to the lower 70s inland. West winds up to 5 miles per hour, increasing to 5 to 15 miles per hour in the afternoon. For the Sunday night, mostly clear. Lows from the upper 40s to mid-50s. South winds 5 to 10 miles per hour. Columbus Day, mostly sunny. Highs in the mid-60s at the coast to the lower 70s inland. Southeast winds 5 to 10 miles per hour, becoming northwest in the afternoon. For Monday night, mostly clear. Lows from the upper 40s to mid-50s. Tuesday through Wednesday night, mostly clear. Highs 60s and 70s. Lows from the 40s to upper 50s. Thursday, mostly sunny in the morning, then becoming sunny. Highs from the lower 70s to mid 80s. Thursday night, clear. Lows from the 50s to lower 60s. Friday, mostly sunny in the morning, then becoming sunny. High 70s and 80s. High temperatures today and lows tonight for the selected cities: San Francisco, 61 and 51, San Francisco Airport, 64 and 52, Redwood City, 69 and 52, Oakland, 64 and 52, Fremont, 66 and 52, Concord, 70 and 50, Livermore, 70 and 49, San Rafael, 69 and 49, Santa Rosa, 74 and 43, Napa, 65 and 47, Fairfield, 70 and 50. These are the noon Pacific Daylight Time observations for the San Francisco and Monterey Bay areas on Saturday, October 10th. At San Francisco Airport, it was mostly sunny, temperature 63, dew point 49, relative humidity 60%, west wind at 18 miles an hour, gusting to 26, pressure 29.70 inches and rising. At Oakland Airport, it was partly sunny, temperature 63, dew point 51, relative humidity 65%, southwest wind at 13 miles an hour, pressure 29.70 inches and steady. At San Jose Airport, it was sunny, temperature 69, dew point 51, relative humidity 52%, north wind at 10 miles an hour, pressure 29.68 inches and falling. At Santa Rosa, it was sunny, temperature 66, calm, pressure 29.64 and falling. At Concord, it was sunny, temperature 67, south wind at 13, gusting to 24. At Livermore, it was sunny, temperature 67, southwest wind at 14. At Monterey, it was mostly sunny, temperature 63, west wind at 10, pressure 29.73 and falling. At Salinas, it was mostly sunny, temperature 64, dew point 51, relative humidity 62%, northwest wind at 15. Here are some observations around California and western Nevada. It was sunny, with a temperature of 68 at Sacramento, and 64 at South Lake Tahoe. It was mostly sunny, with a temperature of 75 at Reno, 64 at Truckee, 61 at Blue Canyon, and 66 at Mammoth Lakes. At Los Angeles, it was partly sunny, with a temperature of 77. At San Diego, it was cloudy, with a temperature of 74. Local temperature reports around San Francisco Bay for 12 p.m. Downtown San Francisco was 61 degrees. Oakland Museum was 63 degrees. Redwood City was 63 degrees. San Rafael was 65 degrees. The following is an important beach hazard message from the National Weather Service, issued at 3:16 p.m. Pacific Daylight Time. Beach hazards statement now in effect from Saturday morning through Monday evening. What? Increased risk of rip currents and sneaker waves expected with breaking waves up to 16 feet. Where? Coastal North Bay, including Point Reyes National Seashore and San Francisco Peninsula Coast Counties. When? From Saturday morning through Monday evening. Impacts. Dangerous conditions are forecast along the shoreline. Hazards include sneaker waves, strong rip currents,
and large breaking waves.

itself of jetties, piers, rocks, and other waterside infrastructure. 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Monitor local weather, surf and tide forecast at www.weather.gov/mtr. 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This broadcast originates from the National Weather Service office located in Monterey, California, and serves the South Bay and Monterey Bay Area, including the city of San Jose, Monterey, Salinas, and Santa Cruz. The area forecast for the South Bay, including the San Jose metro area and the Santa Clara Valley. Coastal flood advisory in effect until 3 p.m. Pacific Daylight Time Tuesday. For the rest of today, mostly sunny. Highs in the mid-60s by the bay to the lower 70s inland. West winds 5 to 15 miles per hour. For tonight, mostly clear. Lows from the mid-40s to lower 50s. West winds 5 to 10 miles per hour, becoming south after midnight. And on Sunday, partly cloudy in the morning, then becoming mostly sunny. Highs from the mid-60s to lower 70s. West winds 5 to 10 miles per hour. For the Sunday night, mostly clear until midnight, then becoming partly cloudy. Lows near 50. South winds 5 to 15 miles per hour. Columbus Day, mostly sunny. Highs from the mid-60s to lower 70s. Southeast winds 5 to 10 miles per hour, becoming west in the afternoon. For Monday night, mostly clear. Patchy fog. Lows from the mid-40s to lower 50s. And on Tuesday, mostly sunny in the morning, then becoming sunny. Patchy fog. Highs from the upper 60s to mid-70s. Tuesday night and Wednesday mostly clear. Lows near 50. Highs from the 70s to lower 80s Wednesday night through Friday clear. Lows from the 40s to upper 50s. Highs from the upper 70s to mid-90s. High temperatures today and lows tonight for the selected cities: San Jose, 69 and 50. Mountain View, 64 and 51. Morgan Hill, 72 and 47. The area forecast for the Monterey Bay and Salinas Valley. Coastal flood advisory in effect until 3 p.m. Pacific Daylight Time Tuesday. Beach hazards statement in effect through Monday evening. For the rest of today, partly cloudy early in the afternoon, then becoming mostly sunny. Highs in the lower 60s at the coast around 70 inland. West winds 10 to 20 miles per hour. For tonight, mostly clear until midnight, then becoming partly cloudy. Lows from the mid-40s to lower 50s. West winds 10 to 20 miles per hour. And on Sunday, partly cloudy in the morning, then becoming mostly sunny. Highs in the lower 60s at the coast to the upper 60s inland. West winds 5 to 10 miles per hour, increasing to 10 to 20 miles per hour in the afternoon. For the Sunday night, partly cloudy. A slight chance of rain after midnight. Lows from the mid-40s to lower 50s. Southwest winds 10 to 15 miles per hour, becoming south 5 to 15 miles per hour after midnight. Columbus Day, partly cloudy in the morning, then becoming mostly sunny. A slight chance of rain. Highs in the 60s. East winds 5 to 10 miles per hour, becoming southwest in the afternoon. For Monday night, mostly clear. Lows from the 40s to lower 50s. Tuesday through Wednesday night, mostly clear. Highs from the lower 60s to mid-70s. Lows from the mid-40s to lower 50s. Thursday through Friday, mostly clear. Highs from the mid-70s to upper 80s, lows from the lower to mid-50s. High temperatures today and lows tonight for the selected cities: Santa Cruz, 66 and 49, Monterey, 62 and 52, Salinas, 61 and 51, Hollister, 67 and 47, King City, 70 and 46. The weather overview for the Bay Area and Central Coast: sharp cool down this weekend. And

next week, coastal flooding during high tides through midweek, beach hazard Saturday morning until Monday evening, light rain possible north central coast early next week. The extended forecast for the Bay Area and central coast, Columbus Day and Monday night, mostly clear. Patchy fog after midnight. Highs 55 to 75. Lows 45 to 55. Tuesday and Tuesday night, mostly clear. Patchy fog in the morning. Highs 60 to 75. Lows 45 to 55. Wednesday and Wednesday night, mostly clear. Highs 60 to 80. Lows 45 to 60. Thursday and Thursday night, clear. Highs 65 to 90. Lows 50 to 65. Friday, sunny, warmer. Highs 65 to 90. Sunrise, sunset, and tidal information for the San Francisco Bay Area for Saturday, October 10th. The sunset tonight, 6:39 p.m. The sunrise tomorrow, 7:14 a.m. The sunset tomorrow, 6:38 p.m. Tidal data at the Golden Gate for the afternoon and evening hours today and the morning hours of tomorrow. Low tide, 06:03 p.m. at 0.12 feet. High tide, 12:40 a.m. at 5.8 feet. Low tide, 5:54 a.m. at 1.74 feet. Here are the buoy observations for noon Pacific Daylight Time. An offshore buoy 6, winds north at 16 knots, gusting to 21, water temperature 67, pressure 1,024.6 millibars. An offshore buoy 59, winds north at 17 knots, gusting to 21, water temperature 66, pressure 1,016.6 millibars. At buoy 14 near Point Arena, winds northwest at 25 knots, gusting to 29, water temperature 56, pressure 1,005.7 millibars. At buoy 13 near Bodega Bay, winds northwest at 23 knots, gusting to 29, pressure 1,004.6 millibars. At Point Reyes Wave Rider buoy, water temperature 61, seas 12 feet, every 10 seconds. At San Francisco Bar buoy, water temperature 60, seas 7 feet, every 11 seconds. At San Francisco buoy, winds northwest at 70 knots, gusting to 23, pressure 1,005.3 millibars, swell 10 feet, every 10 seconds. At Half Moon Bay buoy, winds northwest 70 knots, gusting to 21, water temperature 61, pressure 1,006.7 millibars, seas 10 feet, every 10 seconds. At Monterey buoy, winds northwest at 60 knots, gusting to 21, water temperature 66, pressure 1,006.2 millibars. At Point Sur, Wave Rider buoy, water temperature 67, seas 11 feet, every 10 seconds. At Cape San Martin buoy, winds northwest at 70 knots, gusting to 21, water temperature 63, pressure 1,006.3 millibars. Here are the buoy observations for 1 p.m. Pacific Daylight Time. An offshore buoy 6, winds north at 16 knots, water temperature 67, pressure 1,024.6 millibars. An offshore buoy 59, winds north at 70 knots, gusting to 23, water temperature 66, pressure 1,016.3 millibars. At buoy 14 near Point Arena, winds northwest at 25 knots, gusting to 31, water temperature 56, pressure 1,005.8 millibars. At buoy 13 near Bodega Bay, winds northwest at 23 knots, gusting to 31, pressure 1,004.1 millibars. At Point Reyes Wave Rider buoy, water temperature 61, seas 14 feet, every 11 seconds. At San Francisco Bar buoy, water temperature 60, seas 7 feet, every 10 seconds. At San Francisco buoy, winds northwest at 70 knots, gusting to 21, water temperature 61, pressure 1,004.9 millibars. At Half Moon Bay buoy, winds northwest 19 knots, gusting to 23, water temperature 60, pressure 1,006.4 millibars, seas 10 feet, every 10 seconds. At Monterey buoy, winds northwest at 19 knots, gusting to 23, water temperature
1,005.7 millibars. Head point, sir. Wave rider buoy water temperature 66, seas 13 feet, every 11 seconds. At Cape San Martin buoy winds northwest at 70 knots, gusting to 21, water temperature 63, pressure 1,005.8 millibars. Synopsis for the Central California coast and bays including the Monterey Bay, Greater Farallones, and Cordell Bank National Marine Sanctuaries, a passing cold front will continue to produce dangerous conditions over the coastal waters this weekend. Fresh breezes to gale force northwest winds will occur. Expect frequent gale force gusts in exposed waters along with rough to very rough seas building in response to the strong winds. On top of the hazardous winds and rough wind waves, two sets of swell have arrived from both the south and west. The significant wave heights will reach 16 feet on the northern outer waters. The marine forecast for San Pablo Bay, Suisun Bay, the West Delta, and the San Francisco Bay north of the Bay Bridge. Small craft advisory through this evening, for today. Southwest wind 15 to 25 knots, easing to 10 to 15 knots late. For tonight, southwest wind 10 to 15 knots, easing to 5 to 10 knots after midnight. For Sunday, northwest wind around 5 knots, backing to southwest 10 to 15 knots in the afternoon. The marine forecast for Monterey Bay. Small craft advisory in effect through Sunday morning. For today, northwest wind 10 to 15 knots, becoming west 15 to 20 knots this afternoon. Seas 3 to 5 feet, building to 5 to 7 feet this afternoon. Wave detail, northwest 6 feet at 11 seconds. A slight chance of very light drizzle early this morning. For tonight, northwest wind 15 to 20 knots, rising to 20 to 25 knots after midnight. Seas 5 to 7 feet. Wave detail, northwest 6 feet at 8 seconds. For Sunday, northwest wind 10 to 15 knots, becoming west 15 to 20 knots in the afternoon. Seas 5 to 7 feet. Wave detail, northwest 7 feet at 11 seconds. The coastal waters forecast from Pigeon Point to Point Pinos out to 10 nautical miles. Small craft advisory in effect through Sunday afternoon. For today, northwest wind 15 to 25 knots. Seas 6 to 9 feet. Wave detail, northwest 8 feet at 11 seconds and south 3 feet at 15 seconds. For tonight, northwest wind 20 to 25 knots. Seas 8 to 11 feet. Wave detail, northwest 10 feet at 11 seconds and south 2 feet at 17 seconds. For Sunday, northwest wind 15 to 25 knots. Seas 8 to 11 feet. Wave detail, northwest 10 feet at 11 seconds and south 2 feet at 17 seconds. The following is an important weather message from the National Weather Service. Issued at 3:16 p.m. Pacific Daylight Time. Coastal flood advisory remains in effect until 3 p.m. Pacific Daylight Time Tuesday. Beach hazards statement now in effect from Saturday morning through Monday evening. What? For the coastal flood advisory, up to 1.4 feet of inundation above ground level is possible in low-lying areas near shorelines and tidal waterways. For the beach hazard statement, increased risk of rip currents and sneaker waves expected with breaking waves up to 16 feet. Where? San Francisco, northern Monterey Bay and southern Monterey Bay and Big Sur Coast counties. When? For the coastal flood advisory, until 3 p.m. Pacific Daylight Time Tuesday. For the beach hazard statement, from Saturday morning through Monday evening. Impacts, flooding of lots, parks, and roads with only isolated road closures expected. High tides will result in flooding along coastal trail, cut off access to some low-lying beaches and coastal areas, and bring water and wave farther up the beach than typical. Dangerous conditions are forecast along the shoreline. Hazards include sneaker waves, strong rip currents, and large breaking waves. Additional details, at the San Francisco tidal gauge, high tide is expected to be 1.4 feet above normal, 7.3 feet mean lower low water.

11:50 a.m. Saturday, October 10th. 1.4 feet above normal, 7.3 feet mean lower low water at 12:18 p.m. Sunday, October 11th. 1.2 feet above normal, 7.1 foot mean lower low water at 12:46 p.m. Monday, 10/12, and 1.1 foot above normal, 7.0 feet mean lower low water at 1:14 p.m. Tuesday, October 13th. These predictions included up to 1.2 feet of surge that will enhance the astronomical tide and flooding threat. High tide varies up to 90 minutes earlier or later along the Pacific coast and through the San Francisco Bay, respectively. If travel is required, allow extra time as some roads may be closed. Do not drive around barricades or through water of unknown depth. 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Monitor local weather, surf and tide forecasts at www.weather.gov/mtr. The following is an important weather message from the National Weather Service. Issued at 3:16 p.m. Pacific Daylight Time. Coastal flood advisory remains in effect until 3 p.m. Pacific Daylight Time Tuesday. What? Up to 1.4 feet of inundation above ground level is possible in low-lying areas near shorelines and tidal waterways. Where? Bayshore locations along the San Francisco and Monterey Bays. When? From 9 a.m. Friday to 3 p.m. Pacific Daylight Time Tuesday. Impacts, flooding of lots, parks, and roads with only isolated road closures expected. High tides will result in flooding along coastal trail, cut off access to some low-lying beaches and coastal areas, and bring water and wave farther up the beach than typical. Additional details, at the San Francisco tidal gauge, high tide is expected to be 1.4 feet above normal, 7.3 feet mean lower low water at 11:50 a.m. Saturday, October 10th. 1.4 feet above normal, 7.3 feet mean lower low water at 12:18 p.m. Sunday, October 11th. 1.2 feet above normal, 7.1 foot mean lower low water at 12:46 p.m. Monday, October 12th. And 1.1 foot above normal, 7.0 feet mean lower low water at 1:14 p.m. Tuesday, October 13th. These predictions included up to 1.2 feet of surge that will enhance the astronomical tide and flooding threat. High tide varies up to 90 minutes earlier or later along the Pacific coast and through the San Francisco Bay, respectively. If travel is required, allow extra time as some roads may be closed. Do not drive around barricades or through water of unknown depth. Take the necessary actions to protect flood-prone property. The area forecast for the peninsula, North Bay, and East Bay. Coastal flood advisory in effect until 4 p.m. Pacific Daylight Time Wednesday. Beach hazards statement in effect through Monday evening, for the rest of today. Mostly sunny. Highs around 60 at the coast and around 70 inland. West winds 10 to 20 miles per hour. For tonight, mostly clear. Lows from the 40s to mid-50s. Southwest winds 5 to 15 miles per hour. And on Sunday? Mostly sunny. Highs in the lower 60s at the coast to the lower 70s inland. West winds up to 5 miles per hour, increasing to 5 to 15 miles per hour in the afternoon. For the Sunday night, mostly clear. Lows from the upper 40s to mid-50s. South winds 5 to 10 miles per hour. Columbus Day, mostly sunny. Highs in the mid-60s at the coast to the lower 70s inland. Southeast winds 5 to 10 miles per hour, becoming northwest in the afternoon. For Monday night, mostly clear. Lows from the upper 40s to mid-50s. Tuesday through Wednesday night, mostly clear. Highs 60s and 70s. Lows from the 40s to upper 50s. Thursday, mostly sunny in the morning, then becoming sunny. Highs from the lower 70s to mid 80s. Thursday night, clear. Lows from the 50s to lower 60s.
mostly sunny in the morning, then becoming sunny. High 70s and 80s high temperatures today and lows tonight for the selected cities. San Francisco, 61 and 51. San Francisco Airport, 64 and 52. Redwood City, 69 and 52. Oakland, 64 and 52. Fremont, 66 and 52. Concord, 70 and 50. Livermore, 70 and 49. San Rafael, 69 and 49. Santa Rosa, 74 and 43. Napa, 65 and 47. Fairfield, 70 and 50. These are the 1 p.m. Pacific Daylight Time observations for the San Francisco and Monterey Bay areas on Saturday, October 10th. At San Francisco Airport, it was mostly sunny, temperature 64, dew point 50, relative humidity 60%, west wind at 18 miles an hour, gusting to 33, pressure 29.68 inches and falling. At Oakland Airport, it was mostly sunny, temperature 64, dew point 51, relative humidity 62%, west wind at 12 miles an hour, pressure 29.68 inches and falling. At San Jose Airport, it was sunny, temperature 69, dew point 49, relative humidity 48%, north wind at 12 miles an hour, pressure 29.66 inches and falling. At Santa Rosa, it was sunny, temperature 69, east wind at 6, pressure 29.62 and falling. At Concord, it was sunny, temperature 69, southwest wind at 18. At Livermore, it was sunny, temperature 70, west wind at 13. At Monterey, it was sunny, temperature 63, west wind at 12, pressure 29.71 and falling. At Salinas, it was sunny, temperature 65, dew point 50, relative humidity 58%, west wind at 12. Here are some observations around California and western Nevada. It was sunny, with a temperature of 72 at Sacramento, and 65 at South Lake Tahoe. It was mostly sunny, with a temperature of 77 at Reno, 66 at Truckee, 61 at Blue Canyon, and 66 at Mammoth Lakes. At Los Angeles, it was cloudy, with a temperature of 73. At San Diego, rain and fog were reported, with a temperature of 73. Local temperature reports around San Francisco Bay for 1 p.m. Downtown San Francisco was 62 degrees. Oakland Museum was 65 degrees. Redwood City was 66 degrees. San Rafael was 68 degrees. The following is an important beach hazard message from the National Weather Service. Issued at 3:16 p.m. Pacific Daylight Time. Beach hazards statement now in effect from Saturday morning through Monday evening. What? Increased risk of rip currents and sneaker waves expected with breaking waves up to 16 feet. Where? Coastal North Bay, including Point Reyes National Seashore and San Francisco Peninsula Coast Counties. When? From Saturday morning through Monday evening. Impacts. Dangerous conditions are forecast along the shoreline. Hazards include sneaker waves, strong rip currents, and large breaking waves. 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Remain out of the water to avoid hazardous surf and never turn your back on the ocean. 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The area forecast for the South Bay, including the San Jose metro area and the Santa Clara Valley. Coastal flood advisory in effect until 3 p.m. Pacific Daylight Time Tuesday. For the rest of today, mostly sunny. Highs in the mid-60s by the bay to the lower 70s inland. West winds 5 to 15 miles per hour. For tonight, mostly clear. Lows from the mid-40s to lower 50s. West winds 5 to 10 miles per hour, becoming south after midnight. And on Sunday? Partly cloudy in the morning, then becoming mostly sunny. Highs from the mid-60s to lower 70s. West winds 5 to 10 miles per hour. For the Sunday night, mostly clear until midnight, then becoming partly cloudy. Lows near 50.

south, winds 5 to 15 miles per hour. Columbus Day, mostly sunny. Highs from the mid-60s to lower 70s. Southeast winds 5 to 10 miles per hour, becoming west in the afternoon. For Monday night, mostly clear. Patchy fog. Lows from the mid-40s to lower 50s. And on Tuesday, mostly sunny in the morning, then becoming sunny. Patchy fog. Highs from the upper 60s to mid-70s. Tuesday night and Wednesday mostly clear. Lows near 50. Highs from the 70s to lower 80s Wednesday night through Friday clear. Lows from the 40s to upper 50s. Highs from the upper 70s to mid-90s. High temperatures today and lows tonight for the selected cities. San Jose, 69 and 50. Mountain View, 64 and 51. Morgan Hill, 72 and 47. The area forecast for the Monterey Bay and Salinas Valley. Coastal flood advisory in effect until 3 p.m. Pacific Daylight Time Tuesday. Beach hazards statement in effect through Monday evening, for the rest of today. Partly cloudy early in the afternoon, then becoming mostly sunny. Highs in the lower 60s at the coast at around 70 inland. West winds 10 to 20 miles per hour. For tonight, mostly clear until midnight, then becoming partly cloudy. Lows from the mid-40s to lower 50s. West winds 10 to 20 miles per hour. And on Sunday? Partly cloudy in the morning, then becoming mostly sunny. Highs in the lower 60s at the coast to the upper 60s inland. West winds 5 to 10 miles per hour, increasing to 10 to 20 miles per hour in the afternoon. For the Sunday night, partly cloudy. A slight chance of rain after midnight. Lows from the mid-40s to lower 50s. Southwest winds 10 to 15 miles per hour, becoming south 5 to 15 miles per hour after midnight. Columbus Day, partly cloudy in the morning, then becoming mostly sunny. A slight chance of rain. Highs in the 60s. East winds 5 to 10 miles per hour, becoming southwest in the afternoon. For Monday night, mostly clear. Lows from the 40s to lower 50s. Tuesday through Wednesday night, mostly clear. Highs from the lower 60s to mid-70s. Lows from the mid-40s to lower 50s. Thursday through Friday, mostly clear. Highs from the mid-70s to upper 80s, lows from the lower to mid-50s. High temperatures today and lows tonight for the selected cities: Santa Cruz, 66 and 49, Monterey, 62 and 52, Salinas, 61 and 51, Hollister, 67 and 47, King City, 70 and 46. The weather overview for the Bay Area and Central Coast: sharp cool down this weekend and early next week, coastal flooding during high tides through midweek, beach hazard Saturday morning until Monday evening, light rain possible north central coast early next week. The extended forecast for the Bay Area and Central Coast: Columbus Day and Monday night, mostly clear. Patchy fog after midnight. Highs 55 to 75. Lows 45 to 55. Tuesday and Tuesday night, mostly clear. Patchy fog in the morning. Highs 60 to 75. Lows 45 to 55. Wednesday and Wednesday night, mostly clear. Highs 60 to 80. Lows 45 to 60. Thursday and Thursday night, clear. Highs 65 to 90. Lows 50 to 65. Friday, sunny, warmer. Highs 65 to 90. Sunrise, sunset, and tidal information for the San Francisco Bay Area for Saturday, October 10th. The sunset tonight, 6:39 p.m. The sunrise tomorrow, 7:14 a.m. The sunset tomorrow, 6:38 p.m. Tidal data at the Golden Gate for the afternoon and evening hours today and the morning hours of tomorrow. Low tide, 06:03 p.m. at 0.12 feet. 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

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This broadcast originates from the National Weather Service office located in Monterey, California, and serves the South Bay and Monterey Bay Area, including the cities of San Jose, Monterey, Salinas, and Santa Cruz. Here are the buoy observations for 1 p.m. Pacific Daylight Time. At buoy 6, winds north 17 knots, gusting to 21, water temperature 67, pressure 1,024.7 millibars, seas 5, every 21. At offshore buoy 59, winds north at 17 knots, gusting to 23, water temperature 66, pressure 1,016.3 millibars. At buoy 14 near Point Arena, winds northwest at 25 knots, gusting to 31, water temperature 56, pressure 1,005.8 millibars. At buoy 13 near Bodega Bay, winds northwest at 23 knots, gusting to 29, pressure 1,004.0 millibars, swell 11 feet, every 8 seconds. At Point Reyes, wave rider buoy, water temperature 61, seas 14 feet, every 11 seconds. At San Francisco Bar buoy, water temperature 60, seas 7 feet, every 10 seconds. At San Francisco buoy, winds northwest 19 knots, gusting to 21, water temperature 61, pressure 1,004.8 millibars, seas 9 feet, every 10 seconds. At Half Moon Bay buoy, winds northwest 19 knots, gusting to 23, water temperature 60, pressure 1,006.4 millibars, seas 10 feet, every 10 seconds. At Monterey Bay buoy, winds northwest 19 knots, gusting to 23, water temperature 66, pressure 1,005.5 millibars, seas 10 feet, every 10 seconds. At Point Sur, wave rider buoy, water temperature 66, seas 13 feet, every 11 seconds. At Cape San Martin buoy, winds northwest 70 knots, gusting to 21, water temperature 63, pressure 1,005.7 millibars. Seas 10 feet, every 11 seconds. Synopsis for the Central California coast and bays, including the Monterey Bay, Greater Farallones, and Cordell Bank National Marine Sanctuaries, a passing cold front will continue to produce dangerous conditions over the coastal waters this weekend. Fresh breezes to gale force northwest winds will occur. Expect frequent gale force gusts in exposed waters along with rough to very rough seas building in response to the strong winds. On top of the hazardous winds and rough wind waves, two sets of swell have arrived from both the south and west. The significant wave heights will reach 16 feet on the northern outer waters. The marine forecast for San Pablo Bay, Suisun Bay, the West Delta, and the San Francisco Bay north of the Bay Bridge. Small craft advisory through this evening, for today. Southwest wind 15 to 25 knots, easing to 10 to 15 knots late. For tonight, southwest wind 10 to 15 knots, easing to 5 to 10 knots after midnight. For Sunday, northwest wind around 5 knots, backing to southwest 10 to 15 knots in the afternoon. The marine forecast for Monterey Bay. Small craft advisory in effect through Sunday morning. For today, northwest wind 10 to 15 knots, becoming west 15 to 20 knots this afternoon. Seas 3 to 5 feet, building to 5 to 7 feet this afternoon. Wave detail, northwest 6 feet at 11 seconds. A slight chance of very light drizzle early this morning. For tonight, northwest wind 15 to 20 knots, rising to 20 to 25 knots after midnight. Seas 5 to 7 feet. Wave detail, northwest 6 feet at 8 seconds. For Sunday, northwest wind 10 to 15 knots, becoming west 15 to 20 knots in the afternoon. Seas 5 to 7 feet. Wave detail, northwest 7 feet at 11 seconds. The coastal waters forecast from Pigeon Point to Point Pinos out to 10 nautical miles. Small craft advisory in effect through Sunday afternoon. For today, northwest wind 15 to 25 knots. Seas 6 to 9 feet. Wave detail, northwest 8 feet at 11 seconds

the coastal flood advisory. Up to 1.4 feet of inundation above ground level is possible in low-lying areas near shorelines and tidal waterways. For the beach hazard statement, increased risk of rip currents and sneaker waves expected with breaking waves up to 16 feet. Where? San Francisco, northern Monterey Bay and southern Monterey Bay and Big Sur Coast counties. When? For the coastal flood advisory, until 3 p.m. Pacific Daylight Time Tuesday. For the beach hazard statement, from Saturday morning through Monday evening. Impacts, flooding of lots, parks, and roads with only isolated road closures expected. High tides will result in flooding along coastal trail, cut off access to some low-lying beaches and coastal areas, and bring water and wave farther up the beach than typical. Dangerous conditions are forecast along the shoreline. Hazards include sneaker waves, strong rip currents, and large breaking waves. Additional details, at the San Francisco tidal gauge, high tide is expected to be 1.4 feet above normal 7.3 feet mean lower low water at 11:50 a.m. Saturday, October 10th, 1.4 feet above normal 7.3 feet mean lower low water at 12:18 p.m. Sunday, October 11th, 1.2 feet above normal 7.1 foot mean lower low water at 12:46 p.m. Monday 10/12, and 1.1 foot above normal 7.0 feet mean lower low water at 1:14 p.m. Tuesday, October 13th. These predictions included up to 1.2 feet of surge that will enhance the astronomical tide and flooding threat. High tide varies up to 90 minutes earlier or later along the Pacific coast and through the San Francisco Bay, respectively. If travel is required, allow extra time as some roads may be closed. Do not drive around barricades or through water of unknown depth. 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Stay off of jetties, piers, rocks, and other waterside infrastructure. Remain out of the water to avoid hazardous surf and never turn your back on the ocean. Monitor local weather, surf and tide forecast at www.weather.gov/mtr. The following is an important weather message from the National Weather Service. 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Coastal flood advisory remains in effect until 3 p.m. Pacific Daylight Time Tuesday. Time. Coastal flood advisory remains in effect until 3 p.m. Pacific Daylight Time Tuesday. What? Up to 1.4 feet of inundation above ground level is possible in low-lying areas near shorelines and tidal waterways. Where? Bayshore locations along the San Francisco and Monterey Bays. When? From 9 a.m. Friday to 3 p.m. Pacific Daylight Time Tuesday. Impacts, flooding of lots, parks, and roads with only isolated road closures expected. High tides will result in flooding along coastal trail, cut off access to some low-lying beaches and coastal areas, and bring water and wave farther up the beach than typical. Additional details, at the San Francisco tidal gauge, high tide is expected to be 1.4 feet above normal 7.3 feet mean lower low water at 11:50 a.m. Saturday, October 10th, 1.4 feet above normal 7.3 feet mean lower low water at 12:18 p.m. Sunday, October 11th, 1.2 feet above normal 7.1 foot mean lower low water at 12:46 p.m. Monday, October 12th. And 1.1 foot above normal 7.0 feet mean lower low water at 1:14 p.m. Tuesday, October 13th. These predictions included up to 1.2 feet of surge that will enhance the astronomical tide and flooding threat. High tide varies up to 90 minutes earlier or later along the Pacific coast and through the San Francisco Bay, respectively. If travel is required, allow extra time as some roads may be closed. Do not drive around barricades or through water of unknown depth. Take the necessary actions to protect flood-prone property. The area forecast for the peninsula, North Bay, and East Bay. Coastal flood advisory in effect until 4 p.m. Pacific Daylight Time Wednesday. Beach hazards statement in effect through Monday evening, for the rest of today. Mostly sunny. Highs around 60 at the coast and around 70 in

to 20 miles per hour. For tonight, mostly clear. Lows from the 40s to mid 50s. Southwest winds 5 to 15 miles per hour. And on Sunday? Mostly sunny. Highs in the lower 60s at the coast to the lower 70s inland. West winds up to 5 miles per hour, increasing to 5 to 15 miles per hour in the afternoon. For the Sunday night, mostly clear. Lows from the upper 40s to mid 50s. South winds 5 to 10 miles per hour. Columbus Day, mostly sunny. Highs in the mid 60s at the coast to the lower 70s inland. Southeast winds 5 to 10 miles per hour, becoming northwest in the afternoon. For Monday night, mostly clear. Lows from the upper 40s to mid 50s. Tuesday through Wednesday night, mostly clear. Highs 60s and 70s. Lows from the 40s to upper 50s. Thursday, mostly sunny in the morning, then becoming sunny. Highs from the lower 70s to mid 80s. Thursday night, clear. Lows from the 50s to lower 60s. Friday, mostly sunny in the morning, then becoming sunny. High 70s and 80s. High temperatures today and lows tonight for the selected cities: San Francisco, 61 and 51, San Francisco Airport, 64 and 52, Redwood City, 69 and 52, Oakland, 64 and 52, Fremont, 66 and 52, Concord, 70 and 50, Livermore, 70 and 49, San Rafael, 69 and 49, Santa Rosa, 74 and 43, Napa, 65 and 47, Fairfield, 70 and 50. These are the 1 p.m. Pacific Daylight Time observations for the San Francisco and Monterey Bay areas on Saturday, October 10th. At San Francisco Airport, it was mostly sunny, temperature 64, dew point 50, relative humidity 60%, west wind at 18 miles an hour, gusting to 33, pressure 29.68 inches and falling. At Oakland Airport, it was mostly sunny, temperature 64, dew point 51, relative humidity 62%, west wind at 12 miles an hour, pressure 29.68 inches and falling. At San Jose Airport, it was sunny, temperature 69, dew point 49, relative humidity 48%, north wind at 12 miles an hour, pressure 29.66 inches and falling. At Santa Rosa, it was sunny, temperature 69, east wind at 6, pressure 29.62 and falling. At Concord, it was sunny, temperature 69, southwest wind at 18. At Livermore, it was sunny, temperature 70, west wind at 13. At Monterey, it was sunny, temperature 63, west wind at 12, pressure 29.71 and falling. At Salinas, it was sunny, temperature 65, dew point 50, relative humidity 58%, west wind at 12. Here are some observations around California and western Nevada. It was sunny, with a temperature of 72 at Sacramento, and 65 at South Lake Tahoe. It was mostly sunny, with a temperature of 77 at Reno, 66 at Truckee, 61 at Blue Canyon, and 66 at Mammoth Lakes. At Los Angeles, it was cloudy, with a temperature of 73. At San Diego, rain and fog were reported, with a temperature of 73. Local temperature reports around San Francisco Bay for 1 p.m. Downtown San Francisco was 62 degrees. Oakland Museum was 65 degrees. Redwood City was 66 degrees. San Rafael was 68 degrees. The following is an important beach hazard message from the National Weather Service. Issued at 3:16 p.m. Pacific Daylight Time. Beach hazards statement now in effect from Saturday morning through Monday evening. What? Increased risk of rip currents and sneaker waves expected with breaking waves up to 16 feet. Where? Coastal North Bay, including Point Reyes National Seashore and San Francisco Peninsula Coast Counties. When? From Saturday morning through Monday evening. Impacts, dangerous conditions are forecast along the shoreline.
Hazards include sneaker waves, strong rip currents, and large breaking waves. Stay off of jetties, piers, rocks, and other waterside infrastructure. Remain out of the water to avoid hazardous surf and never turn your back on the ocean. Monitor local weather, surf and tide forecasts at www.weather.gov/mtr. The area forecast for the South Bay, including the San Jose metro area and the Santa Clara Valley. Coastal flood advisory in effect until 3 p.m. Pacific Daylight Time Tuesday. For the rest of today, mostly sunny. Highs in the mid-60s by the bay to the lower 70s inland. West winds 5 to 15 miles per hour. For tonight, mostly clear. Lows from the mid-40s to lower 50s. West winds 5 to 10 miles per hour, becoming south after midnight. And on Sunday, partly cloudy in the morning, then becoming mostly sunny. Highs from the mid-60s to lower 70s. West winds 5 to 10 miles per hour. For the Sunday night, mostly clear until midnight, then becoming partly cloudy. Lows near 50. South winds 5 to 15 miles per hour. Columbus Day, mostly sunny. Highs from the mid-60s to lower 70s. Southeast winds 5 to 10 miles per hour, becoming west in the afternoon. For Monday night, mostly clear. Patchy fog. Lows from the mid-40s to lower 50s. And on Tuesday, mostly sunny in the morning, then becoming sunny. Patchy fog. Highs from the upper 60s to mid-70s. Tuesday night and Wednesday mostly clear. Lows near 50. Highs from the 70s to lower 80s Wednesday night through Friday clear. Lows from the 40s to upper 50s. Highs from the upper 70s to mid-90s. High temperatures today and lows tonight for the selected cities. San Jose, 69 and 50. Mountain View, 64 and 51. Morgan Hill, 72 and 47. The area forecast for the Monterey Bay and Salinas Valley. Coastal flood advisory in effect until 3 p.m. Pacific Daylight Time Tuesday. Beach hazards statement in effect through Monday evening. For the rest of today, partly cloudy early in the afternoon, then becoming mostly sunny. Highs in the lower 60s at the coast around 70 inland. West winds 10 to 20 miles per hour. For tonight, mostly clear until midnight, then becoming partly cloudy. Lows from the mid-40s to lower 50s. West winds 10 to 20 miles per hour. And on Sunday, partly cloudy in the morning, then becoming mostly sunny. Highs in the lower 60s at the coast to the upper 60s inland. West winds 5 to 10 miles per hour, increasing to 10 to 20 miles per hour in the afternoon. For the Sunday night, partly cloudy. A slight chance of rain after midnight. Lows from the mid-40s to lower 50s. Southwest winds 10 to 15 miles per hour, becoming south 5 to 15 miles per hour after midnight. Columbus Day, partly cloudy in the morning, then becoming mostly sunny. A slight chance of rain. Highs in the 60s. East winds 5 to 10 miles per hour, becoming southwest in the afternoon. For Monday night, mostly clear. Lows from the 40s to lower 50s. Tuesday through Wednesday night, mostly clear. Highs from the lower 60s to mid 70s. Lows from the mid 40s to lower 50s. Thursday through Friday, mostly clear. Highs from the mid-70s to upper 80s, lows from the lower to mid-50s, high temperatures today and lows tonight for the selected cities, Santa Cruz, 66 and 49, Monterey, 62 and 52, Salinas, 61 and 51, Hollister, 67 and 47, King City, 70 and 46. The weather overview for the Bay Area and Central Coast, sharp cool down this weekend and early next week, coastal flooding during high tides through midweek, beach hazard Saturday morning until Monday evening, light rain possible North Central Coast early next week. The extended forecast for the Bay Area and Central Coast, Columbus Day and Monday night, mostly clear. Patchy fog after midnight. Highs 55 to 70.

45. Lows 45 to 55. Tuesday and Tuesday night, mostly clear. Patchy fog in the morning. High 60 to 75. Lows 45 to 55. Wednesday and Wednesday night, mostly clear. High 60 to 80. Lows 45 to 60. Thursday and Thursday night, clear. High 65 to 90. Lows 50 to 65. Friday, sunny, warmer. High 65 to 90. Sunrise, sunset, and tidal information for the San Francisco Bay Area for Saturday, October 10th. The sunset tonight, 6:39 p.m. The sunrise tomorrow, 7:14 a.m. The sunset tomorrow, 6:38 p.m. Tidal data at the Golden Gate for the afternoon and evening hours today and the morning hours of tomorrow. Low tide, 06:03 p.m. at 0.12 feet. High tide, 12:40 a.m. at 5.8 feet. Low tide, 5:54 a.m. at 1.74 feet. Here are the buoy observations for 1 p.m. Pacific Daylight Time. At buoy 6, winds north 70 knots, gusting to 21, water temperature 67, pressure 1,024.7 millibars, seas 5, every 21. At offshore buoy 59, winds north at 70 knots, gusting to 23, water temperature 66, pressure 1,016.3 millibars. At buoy 14 near Point Arena, winds northwest at 25 knots, gusting to 31, water temperature 56, pressure 1,005.8 millibars. At buoy 13 near Bodega Bay, winds northwest at 23 knots, gusting to 29, pressure 1,004.0 millibars, swell 11 feet, every 8 seconds. At Point Reyes Wave Rider buoy, water temperature 61, seas 14 feet, every 11 seconds. At San Francisco Bar buoy, water temperature 60, seas 7 feet, every 10 seconds. At San Francisco buoy, winds northwest 19 knots, gusting to 21, water temperature 61, pressure 1,004.8 millibars, seas 9 feet, every 10 seconds. At Half Moon Bay buoy, winds northwest 19 knots, gusting to 23, water temperature 60, pressure 1,006.4 millibars, seas 10 feet, every 10 seconds. At Monterey Bay buoy, winds northwest 19 knots, gusting to 23, water temperature 66, pressure 1,005.5 millibars, seas 10 feet, every 10 seconds. At Point Sur, Wave Rider buoy, water temperature 66, seas 13 feet, every 11 seconds. At Cape San Martin buoy, winds northwest 70 knots, gusting to 21, water temperature 63, pressure 1,005.7 millibars. Seas 10 feet, every 11 seconds. Synopsis for the Central California coast and bays, including the Monterey Bay, Greater Farallones, and Cordell Bank National Marine Sanctuaries, a passing cold front will continue to produce dangerous conditions over the coastal waters this weekend. Fresh breezes to gale force northwest winds will occur. Expect frequent gale force gusts in exposed waters along with rough to very rough seas building in response to the strong winds. On top of the hazardous winds and rough wind waves, two sets of swell have arrived from both the south and west. The significant wave heights will reach 16 feet on the northern outer waters. The marine forecast for San Pablo Bay, Suisun Bay, the West Delta, and the San Francisco Bay north of the Bay Bridge. Small craft advisory through this evening, for today. Southwest wind 15 to 25 knots, easing to 10 to 15 knots late. For tonight, southwest wind 10 to 15 knots, easing to 5 to 10 knots after midnight. For Sunday, northwest wind around 5 knots, backing to southwest 10 to 15 knots in the afternoon. The marine forecast for Monterey Bay. Small craft advisory in effect through Sunday morning. For today, northwest wind 10 to 15 knots, becoming west 15 to 20 knots this afternoon. Seas 3 to 5 feet, building to 5 to 7 feet this afternoon. Wave detail, northwest 6 feet at
11 seconds. A slight chance of very light drizzle early this morning. For tonight, northwest wind 15 to 20 knots, rising to 20 to 25 knots after midnight. Seas 5 to 7 feet. Wave detail, northwest 6 feet at 8 seconds. For Sunday, northwest wind 10 to 15 knots, becoming west 15 to 20 knots in the afternoon. Seas 5 to 7 feet. Wave detail, northwest 7 feet at 11 seconds. The coastal waters forecast from Pigeon Point to Point Pinos out to 10 nautical miles. Small craft advisory in effect through Sunday afternoon. For today, northwest wind 15 to 25 knots. Seas 6 to 9 feet. Wave detail, northwest 8 feet at 11 seconds and south 3 feet at 15 seconds. For tonight, northwest wind 20 to 25 knots. Seas 8 to 11 feet. Wave detail, northwest 10 feet at 11 seconds and south 2 feet at 17 seconds. For Sunday, northwest wind 15 to 25 knots. Seas 8 to 11 feet. Wave detail, northwest 10 feet at 11 seconds and south 2 feet at 17 seconds. The following is an important weather message from the National Weather Service. Issued at 3:16 p.m. Pacific Daylight Time. Coastal flood advisory remains in effect until 3 p.m. Pacific Daylight Time Tuesday. Beach hazards statement now in effect from Saturday morning through Monday evening. What? For the coastal flood advisory, up to 1.4 feet of inundation above ground level is possible in low-lying areas near shorelines and tidal waterways. For the beach hazard statement, increased risk of rip currents and sneaker waves expected with breaking waves up to 16 feet. Where? San Francisco, northern Monterey Bay and southern Monterey Bay and Big Sur Coast counties. When? For the coastal flood advisory, until 3 p.m. Pacific Daylight Time Tuesday. For the beach hazard statement, from Saturday morning through Monday evening. Impacts, flooding of lots, parks, and roads with only isolated road closures expected. High tides will result in flooding along coastal trail, cut off access to some low-lying beaches and coastal areas, and bring water and wave farther up the beach than typical. Dangerous conditions are forecast along the shoreline. Hazards include sneaker waves, strong rip currents, and large breaking waves. Additional details, at the San Francisco tidal gauge, high tide is expected to be 1.4 feet above normal 7.3 feet mean lower low water at 11:50 a.m. Saturday, October 10th, 1.4 feet above normal 7.3 feet mean lower low water at 12:18 p.m. Sunday, October 11th, 1.2 feet above normal 7.1 foot mean lower low water at 12:46 p.m. Monday 10/12, and 1.1 foot above normal 7.0 feet mean lower low water at 1:14 p.m. Tuesday, October 13th. These predictions included up to 1.2 feet of surge that will enhance the astronomical tide and flooding threat. High tide varies up to 90 minutes earlier or later along the Pacific coast and through the San Francisco Bay, respectively. If travel is required, allow extra time as some roads may be closed. Do not drive around barricades or through water of unknown depth. Take the necessary actions to protect flood-prone property. Stay off of jetties, piers, rocks, and other waterside infrastructure. Remain out of the water to avoid hazardous surf and never turn your back on the ocean. Monitor local weather, surf and tide forecast at www.weather.gov/mtr. 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This broadcast originates from the National Weather Service office located in Monterey, California, and serves the South Bay and Monterey Bay area, including the cities of San Jose, Monterey, Salinas, and Santa Cruz. The following is an important weather message from the National Weather Service. Issued at 3:16 p.m. Pacific Daylight Time. Coastal flood advisory remains in effect until 3 p.m. Pacific Daylight Time Tuesday.

up to 1.4 feet of inundation above ground level is possible in low-lying areas near shorelines and tidal waterways. Where? Bayshore locations along the San Francisco and Monterey Bays. When? From 9 a.m. Friday to 3 p.m. Pacific Daylight Time Tuesday. Impacts, flooding of lots, parks, and roads with only isolated road closures expected. High tides will result in flooding along coastal trail, cut off access to some low-lying beaches and coastal areas, and bring water and waves farther up the beach than typical. Additional details, at the San Francisco tidal gauge, high tide is expected to be 1.4 feet above normal 7.3 feet mean lower low water at 11:50 a.m. Saturday, October 10th, 1.4 feet above normal 7.3 feet mean lower low water at 12:18 p.m. Sunday, October 11th, 1.2 feet above normal 7.1 foot mean lower low water at 12:46 p.m. Monday, October 12th. And 1.1 foot above normal 7.0 feet mean lower low water at 1:14 p.m. Tuesday, October 13th. These predictions included up to 1.2 feet of surge that will enhance the astronomical tide and flooding threat. High tide varies up to 90 minutes earlier or later along the Pacific coast and through the San Francisco Bay, respectively. If travel is required, allow extra time as some roads may be closed. Do not drive around barricades or through water of unknown depth. Take the necessary actions to protect flood-prone property. The area forecast for the peninsula, North Bay, and East Bay. Coastal flood advisory in effect until 4 p.m. Pacific Daylight Time Wednesday. Beach hazards statement in effect through Monday evening, for the rest of today. Mostly sunny. Highs around 60 at the coast and around 70 inland. West winds 10 to 20 miles per hour. For tonight, mostly clear. Lows from the 40s to mid-50s. Southwest winds 5 to 15 miles per hour. And on Sunday? Mostly sunny. Highs in the lower 60s at the coast to the lower 70s inland. West winds up to 5 miles per hour, increasing to 5 to 15 miles per hour in the afternoon. For the Sunday night, mostly clear. Lows from the upper 40s to mid-50s. South winds 5 to 10 miles per hour. Columbus Day, mostly sunny. Highs in the mid-60s at the coast to the lower 70s inland. Southeast winds 5 to 10 miles per hour, becoming northwest in the afternoon. For Monday night, mostly clear. Lows from the upper 40s to mid-50s. Tuesday through Wednesday night, mostly clear. Highs 60s and 70s. Lows from the 40s to upper 50s. Thursday, mostly sunny in the morning, then becoming sunny. Highs from the lower 70s to mid 80s. Thursday night, clear. Lows from the 50s to lower 60s. Friday, mostly sunny in the morning, then becoming sunny. High 70s and 80s high temperatures today and lows tonight for the selected cities, San Francisco, 61 and 51, San Francisco Airport, 64 and 52, Redwood City, 69 and 52, Oakland, 64 and 52, Fremont, 66 and 52, Concord, 70 and 50, Livermore, 70 and 49, San Rafael, 69 and 49, Santa Rosa, 74 and 43, Napa, 65 and 47, Fairfield, 70 and 50. These are the 1 p.m. Pacific Daylight Time observations for the San Francisco and Monterey Bay areas on Saturday, October 10th. At San Francisco Airport, it was mostly sunny, temperature 64, dew point 50, relative humidity 60%, west wind at 18 miles an hour, gusting to 33, pressure 29.68 inches and falling. At Oakland Airport, it was mostly sunny, temperature 64, dew point 51, relative humidity 62%, west wind at 12 miles an hour, pressure 29.68 inches and falling. At San Jose Airport, it was sunny, temperature 69, dew point 49, relative humidity 48%, north wind at 12 miles an hour, pressure 29.66 inches and falling.

It was sunny, temperature 69, east wind at 6, pressure 29.62 and falling. At Concord, it was sunny, temperature 69, southwest wind at 18. At Livermore, it was sunny, temperature 70, west wind at 13. At Monterey, it was sunny, temperature 63, west wind at 12, pressure 29.71 and falling. At Salinas, it was sunny, temperature 65, dew point 50, relative humidity 58%, west wind at 12. Here are some observations around California and western Nevada. It was sunny, with a temperature of 72 at Sacramento, and 65 at South Lake Tahoe. It was mostly sunny, with a temperature of 77 at Reno, 66 at Truckee, 61 at Blue Canyon, and 66 at Mammoth Lakes. At Los Angeles, it was cloudy, with a temperature of 73. At San Diego, rain and fog were reported, with a temperature of 73. Local temperature reports around San Francisco Bay for 1 p.m. Downtown San Francisco was 62 degrees. Oakland Museum was 65 degrees. Redwood City was 66 degrees. San Rafael was 68 degrees. The following is an important beach hazard message from the National Weather Service. Issued at 3:16 p.m. Pacific Daylight Time. Beach hazards statement now in effect from Saturday morning through Monday evening. What? Increased risk of rip currents and sneaker waves expected with breaking waves up to 16 feet. Where? Coastal North Bay, including Point Reyes National Seashore and San Francisco Peninsula Coast Counties. When? From Saturday morning through Monday evening. Impacts. Dangerous conditions are forecast along the shoreline. Hazards include sneaker waves, strong rip currents, and large breaking waves. 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Remain out of the water to avoid hazardous surf and never turn your back on the ocean. Monitor local weather, surf and tide forecasts at www.weather.gov/mtr. The area forecast for the South Bay, including the San Jose metro area and the Santa Clara Valley. Coastal flood advisory in effect until 3 p.m. Pacific Daylight Time Tuesday. For the rest of today, mostly sunny. Highs in the mid-60s by the bay to the lower 70s inland. West winds 5 to 15 miles per hour. For tonight, mostly clear. Lows from the mid-40s to lower 50s. West winds 5 to 10 miles per hour, becoming south after midnight. And on Sunday? Partly cloudy in the morning, then becoming mostly sunny. Highs from the mid-60s to lower 70s. West winds 5 to 10 miles per hour. For the Sunday night, mostly clear until midnight, then becoming partly cloudy. Lows near 50. South winds 5 to 15 miles per hour. Columbus Day, mostly sunny. Highs from the mid-60s to lower 70s. Southeast winds 5 to 10 miles per hour, becoming west in the afternoon. For Monday night, mostly clear. Patchy fog. Lows from the mid-40s to lower 50s. And on Tuesday, mostly sunny in the morning, then becoming sunny. Patchy fog. Highs from the upper 60s to mid-70s. Tuesday night and Wednesday mostly clear. Lows near 50. Highs from the 70s to lower 80s Wednesday night through Friday clear. Lows from the 40s to upper 50s. Highs from the upper 70s to mid-90s. High temperatures today and lows tonight for the selected cities. San Jose, 69 and 50. Mountain View, 64 and 51. Morgan Hill, 72 and 47. The area forecast for the Monterey Bay and Salinas Valley? Coastal flood advisory in effect until 3 p.m. Pacific Daylight Time Tuesday. Beach hazards statement in effect through Monday evening. For the rest of today, partly cloudy early in the afternoon, then becoming mostly sunny. Highs in the lower 60s at the coast and around 70 inland. West winds 10 to 20 miles per hour. For tonight, mostly clear until midnight, then becoming partly cloudy.
Lows from the mid-40s to lower 50s. West winds 10 to 20 miles per hour. And on Sunday, partly cloudy in the morning, then becoming mostly sunny. Highs in the lower 60s at the coast to the upper 60s inland. West winds 5 to 10 miles per hour, increasing to 10 to 20 miles per hour in the afternoon. For the Sunday night, partly cloudy. A slight chance of rain after midnight. Lows from the mid-40s to lower 50s. Southwest winds 10 to 15 miles per hour, becoming south 5 to 15 miles per hour after midnight. Columbus Day, partly cloudy in the morning, then becoming mostly sunny. A slight chance of rain. Highs in the 60s. East winds 5 to 10 miles per hour, becoming southwest in the afternoon. For Monday night, mostly clear. Lows from the 40s to lower 50s. Tuesday through Wednesday night, mostly clear. Highs from the lower 60s to mid 70s. Lows from the mid 40s to lower 50s. Thursday through Friday, mostly clear. Highs from the mid 70s to upper 80s. Lows from the lower to mid 50s. High temperatures today and lows tonight for the selected cities: Santa Cruz, 66 and 49, Monterey, 62 and 52, Salinas, 61 and 51, Hollister, 67 and 47, King City, 70 and 46. The weather overview for the Bay Area and Central Coast: sharp cool down this weekend and early next week, coastal flooding during high tides through midweek, beach hazard Saturday morning until Monday evening, light rain possible north central coast early next week. The extended forecast for the Bay Area and Central Coast: Columbus Day and Monday night, mostly clear. Highs 55 to 75. Lows 45 to 55. Tuesday and Tuesday night, mostly clear. Highs 60 to 75. Lows 40 to 55. Wednesday and Wednesday night, mostly clear. Highs 65 to 80. Lows 45 to 60. Thursday and Thursday night, clear. Highs 65 to 90. Lows 50 to 65. Friday, sunny, warmer. Highs 65 to 95. Sunrise, sunset, and tidal information for the San Francisco Bay Area for Saturday, October 10th. The sunset tonight, 6:39 p.m. The sunrise tomorrow, 7:14 a.m. The sunset tomorrow, 6:38 p.m. Tidal data at the Golden Gate for the afternoon and evening hours today and the morning hours of tomorrow. Low tide, 06:03 p.m. at 0.12 feet. High tide, 12:40 a.m. at 5.8 feet. Low tide, 5:54 a.m. at 1.74 feet. Here are the buoy observations for 2 p.m. Pacific Daylight Time. An offshore buoy 6, winds north at 16 knots, gusting to 21, water temperature 67, pressure 1,024.5 millibars. An offshore buoy 59, winds north at 17 knots, gusting to 21, water temperature 66, pressure 1,016.0 millibars. At buoy 14 near Point Arena, winds northwest at 29 knots, gusting to 35, water temperature 56, pressure 1,004.9 millibars. At buoy 13 near Bodega Bay, winds northwest at 25 knots, gusting to 31, pressure 1,003.4 millibars. At Point Reyes Wave Rider buoy, water temperature 61, seas 14 feet, every 10 seconds. At San Francisco Bar buoy, water temperature 60, seas 7 feet, every 10 seconds. At San Francisco buoy, winds northwest at 19 knots, gusting to 23, water temperature 61, pressure 1,004.3 millibars. At Half Moon Bay buoy, winds northwest 19 knots, gusting to 23, water temperature 60, pressure 1,006.2 millibars, seas 10 feet, every 10 seconds. At Monterey buoy, winds northwest at 19 knots, gusting to 23, water temperature 66, pressure 1,005.2 millibars. At Point Sur, Wave Rider buoy, water temperature 66, seas 13 feet, every 11 seconds.

At Cape San Martin buoy winds northwest at 19 knots, gusting to 23, water temperature 63, pressure 1,005.3 millibars. Here are the buoy observations for 2 p.m. Pacific Daylight Time. At buoy 6, winds north 17 knots, water temperature 67, pressure 1,024.5 millibars, seas 5, every 15. At offshore buoy 59, winds north 17 knots, gusting to 21, water temperature 66, pressure 1,016.0 millibars, seas 5 feet, every 11 seconds. At Point Arena buoy, winds northwest 29 knots, gusting to 35, water temperature 56, pressure 1,004.9 millibars, seas 5 feet, every 17 seconds. At buoy 13 near Bodega Bay, winds northwest at 25 knots, gusting to 31, pressure 1,003.3 millibars, swell 12 feet, every 10 seconds. At Point Reyes Wave Rider buoy, water temperature 61, seas 14 feet, every 10 seconds. At San Francisco Bar buoy, water temperature 60, seas 7 feet, every 10 seconds. At San Francisco buoy, winds northwest 19 knots, gusting to 23, water temperature 61, pressure 1,004.2 millibars, seas 9 feet, every 10 seconds. At Half Moon Bay buoy, winds northwest 19 knots, gusting to 23, water temperature 60, pressure 1,006.2 millibars, seas 10 feet, every 10 seconds. At Monterey Bay buoy, winds northwest 19 knots, gusting to 25, water temperature 66, pressure 1,005.0 millibars, seas 10 feet, every 11 seconds. At Point Sur, Wave Rider buoy, water temperature 66, seas 13 feet, every 11 seconds. At Cape San Martin buoy, winds northwest 19 knots, gusting to 23, water temperature 63, pressure 1,005.2 millibars. Seas 11 feet, every 10 seconds. Synopsis for the Central California coast and bays, including the Monterey Bay, Greater Farallones, and Cordell Bank National Marine Sanctuaries, a passing cold front will continue to produce dangerous conditions over the coastal waters this weekend. Fresh breezes to gale force northwest winds will occur. Expect frequent gale force gusts in exposed waters along with rough to very rough seas building in response to the strong winds. On top of the hazardous winds and rough wind waves, two sets of swell have arrived from both the south and west. The significant wave heights will reach 16 feet on the northern outer waters. The marine forecast for San Pablo Bay, Suisun Bay, the West Delta, and the San Francisco Bay north of the Bay Bridge. Small craft advisory through this evening, for today. Southwest wind 15 to 25 knots, easing to 10 to 15 knots late. For tonight, southwest wind 10 to 15 knots, easing to 5 to 10 knots after midnight. For Sunday, northwest wind around 5 knots, backing to southwest 10 to 15 knots in the afternoon. The marine forecast for Monterey Bay. Small craft advisory in effect through Sunday morning. For today, northwest wind 10 to 15 knots, becoming west 15 to 20 knots this afternoon. Seas 3 to 5 feet, building to 5 to 7 feet this afternoon. Wave detail, northwest 6 feet at 11 seconds. A slight chance of very light drizzle early this morning. For tonight, northwest wind 15 to 20 knots, rising to 20 to 25 knots after midnight. Seas 5 to 7 feet. Wave detail, northwest 6 feet at 8 seconds. For Sunday, northwest wind 10 to 15 knots, becoming west 15 to 20 knots in the afternoon. Seas 5 to 7 feet. Wave detail, northwest 7 feet at 11 seconds. The coastal waters forecast from Pigeon Point to Point Pinos out to 10 nautical miles. Small craft advisory in effect through Sunday afternoon. For today, northwest wind 15 to 25 knots. Seas 6 to 9 feet. Wave detail, northwest 8 feet at 11 seconds and south 3 feet at 15 seconds. For tonight, northwest wind 20 to 25 knots.
seas 8 to 11 feet. Wave detail, northwest 10 feet at 11 seconds and south 2 feet at 17 seconds. For Sunday, northwest wind 15 to 25 knots. Seas 8 to 11 feet. Wave detail, northwest 10 feet at 11 seconds and south 2 feet at 17 seconds. The following is an important weather message from the National Weather Service. Issued at 3:16 p.m. Pacific Daylight Time. Coastal flood advisory remains in effect until 3 p.m. Pacific Daylight Time Tuesday. Beach hazards statement now in effect from Saturday morning through Monday evening. What? For the coastal flood advisory, up to 1.4 feet of inundation above ground level is possible in low-lying areas near shorelines and tidal waterways. For the beach hazard statement, increased risk of rip currents and sneaker waves expected with breaking waves up to 16 feet. Where? San Francisco, northern Monterey Bay and southern Monterey Bay and Big Sur Coast counties. When? For the coastal flood advisory, until 3 p.m. Pacific Daylight Time Tuesday. For the beach hazard statement, from Saturday morning through Monday evening. Impacts, flooding of lots, parks, and roads with only isolated road closures expected. High tides will result in flooding along coastal trail, cut off access to some low-lying beaches and coastal areas, and bring water and wave farther up the beach than typical. Dangerous conditions are forecast along the shoreline. Hazards include sneaker waves, strong rip currents, and large breaking waves. Additional details, at the San Francisco tidal gauge, high tide is expected to be 1.4 feet above normal 7.3 feet mean lower low water at 11:50 a.m. Saturday, October 10th, 1.4 feet above normal 7.3 feet mean lower low water at 12:18 p.m. Sunday, October 11th, 1.2 feet above normal 7.1 foot mean lower low water at 12:46 p.m. Monday 10/12, and 1.1 foot above normal 7.0 feet mean lower low water at 1:14 p.m. Tuesday, October 13th. These predictions included up to 1.2 feet of surge that will enhance the astronomical tide and flooding threat. High tide varies up to 90 minutes earlier or later along the Pacific coast and through the San Francisco Bay, respectively. If travel is required, allow extra time as some roads may be closed. Do not drive around barricades or through water of unknown depth. Take the necessary actions to protect flood-prone property. Stay off of jetties, piers, rocks, and other waterside infrastructure. Remain out of the water to avoid hazardous surf and never turn your back on the ocean. Monitor local weather, surf and tide forecasts at www.weather.gov/mtr. The following is an important weather message from the National Weather Service. Issued at 3:16 p.m. Pacific Daylight Time. Coastal flood advisory remains in effect until 3 p.m. Pacific Daylight Time Tuesday. What? Up to 1.4 feet of inundation above ground level is possible in low-lying areas near shorelines and tidal waterways. Where? Bayshore locations along the San Francisco and Monterey Bays. When? From 9 a.m. Friday to 3 p.m. Pacific Daylight Time Tuesday. Impacts, flooding of lots, parks, and roads with only isolated road closures expected. High tides will result in flooding along coastal trail, cut off access to some low-lying beaches and coastal areas, and bring water and wave farther up the beach than typical. Additional details, at the San Francisco tidal gauge, high tide is expected to be 1.4 feet above normal 7.3 feet mean lower low water at 11:50 a.m. Saturday, October 10th, 1.4 feet above normal 7.3 feet mean lower low water at 12:18 p.m. Sunday, October 11th, 1.2 feet above normal 7.1 foot mean lower low water at 12:46 p.m. Monday, October 12th. And 1.1 foot above normal 7.0 feet mean lower low water at 1:14 p.m. Tuesday, October 13th. These predictions included up to 1.2 feet of surge that will enhance the astronomical tide and flooding threat.
High tide varies up to 90 minutes earlier or later along the Pacific coast and through the San Francisco Bay, respectively.

If travel is required, allow extra time as some roads may be closed. Do not drive around barricades or through water of unknown depth. Take the necessary actions to protect flood-prone property. The area forecast for the peninsula, North Bay, and East Bay. Coastal flood advisory in effect until 4 p.m. Pacific Daylight Time Wednesday. Beach hazards statement in effect through Monday evening, for the rest of today. Mostly sunny. Highs around 60 at the coast and around 70 inland. West winds 10 to 20 miles per hour. For tonight, mostly clear. Lows from the 40s to mid 50s. Southwest winds 5 to 15 miles per hour. And on Sunday? Mostly sunny. Highs in the lower 60s at the coast to the lower 70s inland. West winds up to 5 miles per hour, increasing to 5 to 15 miles per hour in the afternoon. For the Sunday night, mostly clear. Lows from the upper 40s to mid 50s. South winds 5 to 10 miles per hour. Columbus Day, mostly sunny. Highs in the mid-60s at the coast to the lower 70s inland. Southeast winds 5 to 10 miles per hour, becoming northwest in the afternoon. For Monday night, mostly clear. Lows from the upper 40s to mid-50s. Tuesday through Wednesday night, mostly clear. Highs 60s and 70s. Lows from the 40s to upper 50s. Thursday, mostly sunny in the morning, then becoming sunny. Highs from the lower 70s to mid 80s. Thursday night, clear. Lows from the 50s to lower 60s. Friday, mostly sunny in the morning, then becoming sunny. High 70s and 80s high temperatures today and lows tonight for the selected cities: San Francisco, 61 and 51, San Francisco Airport, 64 and 52, Redwood City, 69 and 52, Oakland, 64 and 52, Fremont, 66 and 52, Concord, 70 and 50, Livermore, 70 and 49, San Rafael, 69 and 49, Santa Rosa, 74 and 43, Napa, 65 and 47, Fairfield, 70 and 50. These are the 2 p.m. Pacific Daylight Time observations for the San Francisco and Monterey Bay areas on Saturday, October 10th. At San Francisco Airport, it was mostly sunny, temperature 64, dew point 49, relative humidity 57%, west wind at 22 miles an hour, gusting to 35, pressure 29.66 inches and falling. At Oakland Airport, it was mostly sunny, temperature 65, dew point 51, relative humidity 60%, west wind at 16 miles an hour, pressure 29.66 inches and falling. At San Jose Airport, it was mostly sunny, temperature 70, dew point 48, relative humidity 45%, northwest wind at 15 miles an hour, pressure 29.64 inches and falling. At Santa Rosa, it was sunny, temperature 73, variable wind at 6, pressure 29.59 and falling. At Concord, it was sunny, temperature 68, south wind at 16. At Livermore, it was sunny, temperature 69, west wind at 17. At Monterey, it was mostly sunny, temperature 64, west wind at 12, pressure 29.69 and falling. At Salinas, it was sunny, temperature 65, dew point 50, relative humidity 58%, west wind at 15. Here are some observations around California and western Nevada. At Sacramento, it was sunny, with a temperature of 72. It was mostly sunny, with a temperature of 78 at Reno, 66 at South Lake Tahoe, and 68 at Mammoth Lakes. It was partly sunny, with a temperature of 66 at Truckee, and 60 at Blue Canyon. It was cloudy, with a temperature of 73 at Los Angeles, and 75 at San Diego. 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This broadcast originates from the National Weather Service office located in Monterey, California, and serves the South.

Monterey Bay Area, including the cities of San Jose, Monterey, Salinas, and Santa Cruz. Local temperature reports around San Francisco Bay for 2 p.m. Downtown San Francisco was 62 degrees. Oakland Museum was 64 degrees. Redwood City was 67 degrees. San Rafael was 70 degrees. The following is an important beach hazard message from the National Weather Service, issued at 3:16 p.m. Pacific Daylight Time. Beach hazard statement now in effect from Saturday morning through Monday evening. What? Increased risk of rip currents and sneaker waves expected with breaking waves up to 16 feet. Where? Coastal North Bay, including Point Reyes National Seashore and San Francisco Peninsula Coast counties. When? From Saturday morning through Monday evening. Impacts. Dangerous conditions are forecast along the shoreline. Hazards include sneaker waves, strong rip currents, and large breaking waves. Stay off of jetties, piers, rocks, and other waterside infrastructure. Remain out of the water to avoid hazardous surf and never turn your back on the ocean. Monitor local weather, surf, and tide forecasts at www.weather.gov/mtr. The area forecast for the South Bay, including the San Jose metro area and the Santa Clara Valley. Coastal flood advisory in effect until 3 p.m. Pacific Daylight Time Tuesday. For the rest of today, mostly sunny. Highs in the mid-60s by the bay to the lower 70s inland. West winds 5 to 15 miles per hour. For tonight, mostly clear. Lows from the mid-40s to lower 50s. West winds 5 to 10 miles per hour, becoming south after midnight. And on Sunday, partly cloudy in the morning, then becoming mostly sunny. Highs from the mid-60s to lower 70s. West winds 5 to 10 miles per hour. For the Sunday night, mostly clear until midnight, then becoming partly cloudy. Lows near 50. South winds 5 to 15 miles per hour. Columbus Day, mostly sunny. Highs from the mid-60s to lower 70s. Southeast winds 5 to 10 miles per hour, becoming west in the afternoon. For Monday night, mostly clear. Patchy fog. Lows from the mid-40s to lower 50s. And on Tuesday, mostly sunny in the morning, then becoming sunny. Patchy fog. Highs from the upper 60s to mid-70s. Tuesday night and Wednesday, mostly clear. Lows near 50. Highs from the 70s to lower 80s Wednesday night through Friday, clear. Lows from the 40s to upper 50s, highs from the upper 70s to mid-90s, high temperatures today and lows tonight for the selected cities, San Jose, 69 and 50, Mountain View, 64 and 51, Morgan Hill, 72 and 47. The area forecast for the Monterey Bay and Salinas Valley? Coastal flood advisory in effect until 3 p.m. Pacific Daylight Time Tuesday. Beach hazard statement in effect through Monday evening. For the rest of today, partly cloudy early in the afternoon, then becoming mostly sunny. Highs in the lower 60s at the coast to around 70 inland. West winds 10 to 20 miles per hour. For tonight, mostly clear until midnight, then becoming partly cloudy. Lows from the mid-40s to lower 50s. West winds 10 to 20 miles per hour. And on Sunday, partly cloudy in the morning, then becoming mostly sunny. Highs in the lower 60s at the coast to the upper 60s inland. West winds 5 to 10 miles per hour, increasing to 10 to 20 miles per hour in the afternoon. For the Sunday night, partly cloudy. A slight chance of rain after midnight. Lows from the mid-40s to lower 50s. Southwest winds 10 to 15 miles per hour, becoming south 5 to 15 miles per hour after midnight. Columbus Day, partly cloudy in the morning, then becoming mostly sunny. A slight chance of rain. Highs in the 60s. East winds 5 to 10 miles per hour, becoming southwest in the afternoon. For Monday night, mostly clear. Lows

this weekend and early next week, coastal flooding during high tides through midweek beach hazard Saturday morning until Monday evening. Light rain possible north central coast early next week. The extended forecast for the Bay Area and central coast, Columbus Day and Monday night, mostly clear. Highs 55 to 75. Lows 45 to 55. Tuesday and Tuesday night, mostly clear. Highs 60 to 75. Lows 40 to 55. Wednesday and Wednesday night, mostly clear. Highs 65 to 80. Lows 45 to 60. Thursday and Thursday night, clear. Highs 65 to 90. Lows 50 to 65. Friday, sunny, warmer. Highs 65 to 95. Sunrise, sunset, and tidal information for the San Francisco Bay Area for Saturday, October 10th. The sunset tonight, 6:39 p.m. The sunrise tomorrow, 7:14 a.m. The sunset tomorrow, 6:38 p.m. Tidal data at the Golden Gate for the afternoon and evening hours today and the morning hours of tomorrow. Low tide, 06:03 p.m. at 0.12 feet. High tide, 12:40 a.m. at 5.8 feet. Low tide, 5:54 a.m. at 1.74 feet. Here are the buoy observations for 2 p.m. Pacific Daylight Time. At buoy 6, winds north 17 knots, water temperature 67, pressure 1,024.5 millibars, seas 5, every 15. At offshore buoy 59, winds north 17 knots, gusting to 21, water temperature 66, pressure 1,016.0 millibars, seas 5 feet, every 11 seconds. At Point Arena buoy, winds northwest 29 knots, gusting to 35, water temperature 56, 5 feet, every 11 seconds. At Point Arena buoy, winds northwest 29 knots, gusting to 35, water temperature 56, pressure 1,004.9 millibars, seas 5 feet, every 17 seconds. At buoy 13 near Bodega Bay, winds northwest at 25 knots, gusting to 31, pressure 1,003.3 millibars, swell 12 feet, every 10 seconds. At Point Reyes Wave Rider buoy, water temperature 61, seas 14 feet, every 10 seconds. At San Francisco Bar buoy, water temperature 60, seas 7 feet, every 10 seconds. At San Francisco buoy, winds northwest 19 knots, gusting to 23, water temperature 61, pressure 1,004.2 millibars, seas 9 feet, every 10 seconds. At Half Moon Bay buoy, winds northwest 19 knots, gusting to 23, water temperature 60, pressure 1,006.2 millibars, seas 10 feet, every 10 seconds. At Monterey Bay buoy, winds northwest 19 knots, gusting to 25, water temperature 66, pressure 1,005.0 millibars, seas 10 feet, every 11 seconds. At Point Sur, Wave Rider buoy, water temperature 66, seas 13 feet, every 11 seconds. At Cape San Martin buoy, winds northwest 19 knots, gusting to 23, water temperature 63, pressure 1,005.2 millibars. Seas 11 feet, every 10 seconds. Synopsis for the Central California coast and bays, including the Monterey Bay, Greater Farallones, and Cordell Bank National Marine Sanctuaries, a passing cold front will continue to produce dangerous conditions over the coastal waters this weekend. Fresh breezes to gale force northwest winds will occur. Expect frequent gale force gusts in exposed waters along with rough to very rough seas building in response to the strong winds. On top of the hazardous winds and rough wind waves, two sets of swell have arrived from both the south and west. The significant wave heights will reach 16 feet on the northern outer waters. The marine forecast for San Pablo Bay, Suisun Bay, the West Delta, and the San Francisco Bay north of the Bay Bridge. Small craft advisory through this evening, for today. Southwest wind 15 to 25 knots, easing to 10 to 15 knots late. For tonight, southwest wind 10 to 15 knots, easing to 5 to 10 knots after midnight.

Sunday, northwest wind around 5 knots, backing to southwest 10 to 15 knots in the afternoon. The marine forecast for Monterey Bay. Small craft advisory in effect through Sunday morning. For today, northwest wind 10 to 15 knots, becoming west 15 to 20 knots this afternoon. Seas 3 to 5 feet, building to 5 to 7 feet this afternoon. Wave detail, northwest 6 feet at 11 seconds. A slight chance of very light drizzle early this morning. For tonight, northwest wind 15 to 20 knots, rising to 20 to 25 knots after midnight. Seas 5 to 7 feet. Wave detail, northwest 6 feet at 8 seconds. For Sunday, northwest wind 10 to 15 knots, becoming west 15 to 20 knots in the afternoon. Seas 5 to 7 feet. Wave detail, northwest 7 feet at 11 seconds. The coastal waters forecast from Pigeon Point to Point Pinos out to 10 nautical miles. Small craft advisory in effect through Sunday afternoon. For today, northwest wind 15 to 25 knots. Seas 6 to 9 feet. Wave detail, northwest 8 feet at 11 seconds and south 3 feet at 15 seconds. For tonight, northwest wind 20 to 25 knots. Seas 8 to 11 feet. Wave detail, northwest 10 feet at 11 seconds and south 2 feet at 17 seconds. For Sunday, northwest wind 15 to 25 knots. Seas 8 to 11 feet. Wave detail, northwest 10 feet at 11 seconds and south 2 feet at 17 seconds. The following is an important weather message from the National Weather Service. Issued at 3:16 p.m. Pacific Daylight Time. Coastal flood advisory remains in effect until 3 p.m. Pacific Daylight Time Tuesday. Beach hazards statement now in effect from Saturday morning through Monday evening. What? For the coastal flood advisory, up to 1.4 feet of inundation above ground level is possible in low-lying areas near shorelines and tidal waterways. For the beach hazard statement, increased risk of rip currents and sneaker waves expected with breaking waves up to 16 feet. Where? San Francisco, northern Monterey Bay and southern Monterey Bay and Big Sur Coast counties. When? For the coastal flood advisory, until 3 p.m. Pacific Daylight Time Tuesday. For the beach hazard statement, from Saturday morning through Monday evening. Impacts, flooding of lots, parks, and roads with only isolated road closures expected. High tides will result in flooding along coastal trail, cut off access to some low-lying beaches and coastal areas, and bring water and wave farther up the beach than typical. Dangerous conditions are forecast along the shoreline. Hazards include sneaker waves, strong rip currents, and large breaking waves. Additional details, at the San Francisco tidal gauge, high tide is expected to be 1.4 feet above normal 7.3 feet mean lower low water at 11:50 a.m. Saturday, October 10th, 1.4 feet above normal 7.3 feet mean lower low water at 12:18 p.m. Sunday, October 11th, 1.2 feet above normal 7.1 foot mean lower low water at 12:46 p.m. Monday 10/12, and 1.1 foot above normal 7.0 feet mean lower low water at 1:14 p.m. Tuesday, October 13th. These predictions included up to 1.2 feet of surge that will enhance the astronomical tide and flooding threat. High tide varies up to 90 minutes earlier or later along the Pacific coast and through the San Francisco Bay, respectively. If travel is required, allow extra time as some roads may be closed. Do not drive around barricades or through water of unknown depth. Take the necessary actions to protect flood-prone property. Stay off of jetties, piers, rocks, and other waterside infrastructure. Remain out of the water to avoid hazardous surf and never turn your back on the ocean. Monitor local weather, surf and tide forecast at www.weather.gov/mtr. The following is an important weather message from the National Weather Service. Issued at 3:16 p.m. Pacific Daylight Time.
Coastal flood advisory remains in effect until 3 p.m. Pacific Daylight Time Tuesday. What? Up to 1.4 feet of inundation above ground level is possible in low-lying areas near shorelines and tidal waterways. Where? Bayshore locations along the San Francisco and Monterey Bays. When? From 9 a.m. Friday to 3 p.m. Pacific Daylight Time Tuesday. Impacts, flooding of lots, parks, and roads with only isolated road closures expected. High tides will result in flooding along coastal trail, cut off access to some low-lying beaches and coastal areas, and bring water and wave farther up the beach than typical. Additional details, at the San Francisco tidal gauge, high tide is expected to be 1.4 feet above normal 7.3 feet mean lower low water at 11:50 a.m. Saturday, October 10th, 1.4 feet above normal 7.3 feet mean lower low water at 12:18 p.m. Sunday, October 11th, 1.2 feet above normal 7.1 foot mean lower low water at 12:46 p.m. Monday, October 12th. And 1.1 foot above normal 7.0 feet mean lower low water at 1:14 p.m. Tuesday, October 13th. These predictions included up to 1.2 feet of surge that will enhance the astronomical tide and flooding threat. High tide varies up to 90 minutes earlier or later along the Pacific coast and through the San Francisco Bay, respectively. If travel is required, allow extra time as some roads may be closed. Do not drive around barricades or through water of unknown depth. Take the necessary actions to protect flood-prone property. The area forecast for the peninsula, North Bay, and East Bay. Coastal flood advisory in effect until 4 p.m. Pacific Daylight Time Wednesday. Beach hazards statement in effect through Monday evening, for the rest of today. Mostly sunny. Highs around 60 at the coast and around 70 inland. West winds 10 to 20 miles per hour. For tonight, mostly clear. Lows from the 40s to mid 50s. Southwest winds 5 to 15 miles per hour. And on Sunday? Mostly sunny. Highs in the lower 60s at the coast to the lower 70s inland. West winds up to 5 miles per hour, increasing to 5 to 15 miles per hour in the afternoon. For the Sunday night, mostly clear. Lows from the upper 40s to mid 50s. South winds 5 to 10 miles per hour. Columbus Day, mostly sunny. Highs in the mid 60s at the coast to the lower 70s inland. Southeast winds 5 to 10 miles per hour, becoming northwest in the afternoon. For Monday night, mostly clear. Lows from the upper 40s to mid 50s. Tuesday through Wednesday night, mostly clear. Highs 60s and 70s. Lows from the 40s to upper 50s. Thursday, mostly sunny in the morning, then becoming sunny. Highs from the lower 70s to mid 80s. Thursday night, clear. Lows from the 50s to lower 60s. Friday, mostly sunny in the morning, then becoming sunny. High 70s and 80s high temperatures today and lows tonight for the selected cities, San Francisco, 61 and 51, San Francisco Airport, 64 and 52, Redwood City, 69 and 52, Oakland, 64 and 52, Fremont, 66 and 52, Concord, 70 and 50, Livermore, 70 and 49, San Rafael, 69 and 49, Santa Rosa, 74 and 43, Napa, 65 and 47, Fairfield, 70 and 50. These are the 2 p.m. Pacific Daylight Time observations for the San Francisco and Monterey Bay areas on Saturday, October 10th. At San Francisco Airport, it was mostly sunny, temperature 64, dew point 49, relative humidity 57%, west wind at 22 miles an hour, gusting to 35, pressure 29.66 inches and falling. At Oakland Airport, it was mostly sunny, temperature 65, dew point 51, relative humidity 60%, west wind at 16 miles an hour, pressure 29.66 inches and falling. At San Jose Airport, it was mostly sunny, temperature 70, dew point 48,
Relative humidity 45%. Northwest wind at 15 miles

29.64 inches and falling. At Santa Rosa, it was sunny, temperature 73, variable wind at 6, pressure 29.59 and falling. At Concord, it was sunny, temperature 68, south wind at 16. At Livermore, it was sunny, temperature 69, west wind at 17. At Monterey, it was mostly sunny, temperature 64, west wind at 12, pressure 29.69 and falling. At Salinas, it was sunny, temperature 65, dew point 50, relative humidity 58%, west wind at 15. Here are some observations around California and western Nevada. At Sacramento, it was sunny, with a temperature of 72. It was mostly sunny, with a temperature of 78 at Reno, 66 at South Lake Tahoe, and 68 at Mammoth Lakes. It was partly sunny, with a temperature of 66 at Truckee, and 60 at Blue Canyon. It was cloudy, with a temperature of 73 at Los Angeles, and 75 at San Diego. Local temperature reports around San Francisco Bay for 2 p.m. Downtown San Francisco was 62 degrees. Oakland Museum was 64 degrees. Redwood City was 67 degrees. San Rafael was 70 degrees. The following is an important beach hazard message from the National Weather Service. Issued at 3:16 p.m. Pacific Daylight Time. Beach hazards statement now in effect from Saturday morning through Monday evening. What? Increased risk of rip currents and sneak. The following is an important beach hazard message from the National Weather Service. Issued at 2:47 p.m. Pacific Daylight Time. Beach hazard statement remains in effect through Monday evening. What? Increased risk of rip currents and sneaker waves expected with breaking waves up to 16 feet. Where? Coastal North Bay, including Point Reyes National Seashore and San Francisco Peninsula Coast Counties. When? From Saturday morning through Monday evening. Impacts. Dangerous conditions are forecast along the shoreline. Hazards include sneaker waves, strong rip currents, and large breaking waves. Stay off of jetties, piers, rocks, and other waterside infrastructure. Remain out of the water to avoid hazardous surf and never turn your back on the ocean. Monitor local weather, surf and tide forecast at www.weather.gov/mtr. 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This broadcast originates from the National Weather Service office located in Monterey, California, and serves the South Bay and Monterey Bay Area, including the city of San Jose, Monterey, Salinas, and Santa Cruz. The area forecast for the South Bay, including the San Jose metro area and the Santa Clara Valley. Coastal flood advisory in effect until 3 p.m. Pacific Daylight Time Tuesday. For the rest of today, mostly sunny. Highs in the mid-60s by the bay to the lower 70s inland. West winds 5 to 15 miles per hour. For tonight, mostly clear. Lows from the mid-40s to lower 50s. West winds 5 to 10 miles per hour, becoming south after midnight. And on Sunday? Partly cloudy in the morning, then becoming mostly sunny. Highs from the mid-60s to lower 70s. West winds 5 to 10 miles per hour. For the Sunday night, mostly clear until midnight, then becoming partly cloudy. Lows near 50. South winds 5 to 15 miles per hour. Columbus Day, mostly sunny. Highs from the mid-60s to lower 70s. Southeast winds 5 to 10 miles per hour, becoming west in the afternoon. For Monday night, mostly clear. Patchy fog. Lows from the mid-40s to lower 50s. And on Tuesday, mostly sunny in the morning, then becoming sunny. Patchy fog. Highs from the upper 60s to mid-70s. Tuesday night and Wednesday mostly clear. Lows near 50. Highs from the 70s to lower 80s Wednesday night through Friday clear.

lows from the 40s to upper 50s, highs from the upper 70s to mid-90s, high temperatures today and lows tonight for the selected cities, San Jose, 69 and 50, Mountain View, 64 and 51, Morgan Hill, 72 and 47. The area forecast for the Monterey Bay and Salinas Valley, coastal flood advisory in effect until 3 p.m. Pacific Daylight Time Tuesday. Beach hazards statement in effect through Monday evening, for the rest of today. Partly cloudy early in the afternoon, then becoming mostly sunny. Highs in the lower 60s at the coast to around 70 inland. West winds 10 to 20 miles per hour. For tonight, mostly clear until midnight, then becoming partly cloudy. Lows from the mid-40s to lower 50s. West winds 10 to 20 miles per hour. And on Sunday? Partly cloudy in the morning, then becoming mostly sunny. Highs in the lower 60s at the coast to the upper 60s inland. West winds 5 to 10 miles per hour, increasing to 10 to 20 miles per hour in the afternoon. For the Sunday night, partly cloudy. A slight chance of rain after midnight. Lows from the mid-40s to lower 50s. Southwest winds 10 to 15 miles per hour, becoming south 5 to 15 miles per hour after midnight. Columbus Day, partly cloudy in the morning, then becoming mostly sunny. A slight chance of rain. Highs in the 60s. East winds 5 to 10 miles per hour, becoming southwest in the afternoon. For Monday night, mostly clear. Lows from the 40s to lower 50s. Tuesday through Wednesday night, mostly clear. Highs from the lower 60s to mid-70s. Lows from the mid-40s to lower 50s. Thursday through Friday, mostly clear. Highs from the mid-70s to upper 80s. Lows from the lower to mid-50s. High temperatures today and lows tonight for the selected cities, Santa Cruz, 66 and 49, Monterey, 62 and 52, Salinas, 61 and 51, Hollister, 67 and 47, King City, 70 and 46. The weather overview for the Bay Area and Central Coast, sharp cool down this weekend and early next week, coastal flooding during high tides through midweek, beach hazard Saturday morning until Monday evening, light rain possible north central coast early next week. The extended forecast for the Bay Area and Central Coast, Columbus Day and Monday night, mostly clear. Highs 55 to 75. Lows 45 to 55. Tuesday and Tuesday night, mostly clear. Highs 60 to 75. Lows 40 to 55. Wednesday and Wednesday night, mostly clear. Highs 65 to 80. Lows 45 to 60. Thursday and Thursday night, clear. Highs 65 to 90. Lows 50 to 65. Friday, sunny, warmer. Highs 65 to 95. Sunrise, sunset, and tidal information for the San Francisco Bay Area for Saturday, October 10th. The sunset tonight, 6:39 p.m. The sunrise tomorrow, 7:14 a.m. The sunset tomorrow, 6:38 p.m. Tidal data at the Golden Gate for the afternoon and evening hours today and the morning hours of tomorrow. Low tide, 06:03 p.m. at 0.12 feet. High tide, 12:40 a.m. at 5.8 feet. Low tide, 5:54 a.m. at 1.74 feet. Here are the buoy observations for 2 p.m. Pacific Daylight Time. At buoy 6, winds north 17 knots, water temperature 67, pressure 1,024.5 millibars, seas 5, every 15. At offshore buoy 59, winds north 17 knots, gusting to 21, water temperature 66, pressure 1,016.0 millibars, seas 5 feet, every 11 seconds. At Point Arena buoy, winds northwest 29 knots, gusting to 35, water temperature 56, pressure 1,004.9 millibars, seas 5 feet, every 17 seconds. At buoy 13 near Bodega Bay, winds northwest at 25 knots, gusting to 31, pressure 1,003.3 millibars, swell 12 feet.

every 10 seconds. At Point Reyes Wave Rider Buoy water temperature 61, seas 14 feet, every 10 seconds. At San Francisco Bar Buoy water temperature 60, seas 7 feet, every 10 seconds. At San Francisco Buoy winds northwest 19 knots, gusting to 23, water temperature 61, pressure 1,004.2 millibars, seas 9 feet, every 10 seconds. At Half Moon Bay Buoy winds northwest 19 knots, gusting to 23, water temperature 60, pressure 1,006.2 millibars, seas 10 feet, every 10 seconds. At Monterey Bay Buoy winds northwest 19 knots, gusting to 25, water temperature 66, pressure 1,005.0 millibars, seas 10 feet, every 11 seconds. At Point Sur, Wave Rider Buoy water temperature 66, seas 13 feet, every 11 seconds. At Cape San Martin Buoy winds northwest 19 knots, gusting to 23, water temperature 63, pressure 1,005.2 millibars. Seas 11 feet, every 10 seconds. Synopsis for the Central California coast and bays including the Monterey Bay, Greater Farallones, and Cordell Bank National Marine Sanctuaries, hazardous marine environment this weekend due to fresh breezes to gale force northwest winds over the waters. Expect frequent gale force gusts in exposed waters north of Pigeon Point. The stronger winds will result in rough to very rough seas. A confused sea state will persist due to strong winds, rough seas, and several swells from several directions impacting the coastal waters. The marine forecast for San Pablo Bay, Suisun Bay, the West Delta, and the San Francisco Bay north of the Bay Bridge. Small craft advisory in effect until 9 p.m. Pacific Daylight Time this evening. For tonight, west to southwest winds 15 to 25 knots, decreasing to 5 to 15 knots overnight. For Sunday, west wind around 5 knots, backing to southwest 10 to 15 knots in the afternoon. For Sunday night, south wind 5 to 10 knots. Columbus Day, east wind around 5 knots, backing to west in the afternoon. The marine forecast for Monterey Bay. Small craft advisory in effect through Sunday morning. For tonight, northwest wind 20 to 25 knots, easing to 15 to 20 knots late this evening and overnight. Seas 5 to 7 feet. Wave detail, northwest 6 feet at 9 seconds and south 2 feet at 17 seconds. For Sunday, northwest wind 10 to 15 knots, becoming west 15 to 20 knots in the afternoon. Seas 5 to 7 feet. Wave detail, northwest 7 feet at 11 seconds and south 2 feet at 17 seconds. For Sunday night, west wind 10 to 15 knots, becoming south 15 to 20 knots after midnight. Seas 5 to 7 feet. Wave detail, west 6 feet at 10 seconds and south 2 feet at 16 seconds. Columbus Day, east wind 10 to 15 knots, becoming southwest 5 to 10 knots in the afternoon. Seas 4 to 6 feet. Wave detail, northwest 5 feet at 11 seconds and south 2 feet at 16 seconds. The coastal waters forecast from Pigeon Point to Point Pinos out to 10 nautical miles. Small craft advisory in effect through Sunday afternoon. For tonight, northwest wind 20 to 25 knots. Seas 8 to 11 feet. Wave detail, northwest 9 feet at 10 seconds and south 3 feet at 17 seconds. For Sunday, northwest wind 15 to 20 knots. Seas 8 to 11 feet. Wave detail, northwest 10 feet at 11 seconds and south 2 feet at 17 seconds. For Sunday night, west wind 10 to 15 knots, backing to south after midnight. Seas 7 to 9 feet. Wave detail, west 8 feet at 11 seconds and south 3 feet at 17 seconds. Columbus Day, southeast wind 10 to 15 knots, becoming south 5 to 10 knots in the afternoon. Seas 6 to 9 feet. Wave detail, northwest 8 feet at 11 seconds and south 3 feet at 16 seconds. The following is an important weather message from the National Weather Service. Issued at 2,
6:47 p.m. Pacific Daylight Time. Coastal flood advisory remains in effect until 3 p.m. Pacific Daylight Time Tuesday. Beach hazard statement remains in effect through Monday evening. What? For the coastal flood advisory, up to 1.4 feet of inundation above ground level is possible in low-lying areas near shorelines and tidal waterways. For the beach hazard statement, increased risk of rip currents and sneaker waves expected with breaking waves up to 16 feet. Where? San Francisco, northern Monterey Bay and southern Monterey Bay and Big Sur Coast counties. When? For the coastal flood advisory, until 3 p.m. Pacific Daylight Time Tuesday. For the beach hazard statement, remains in effect through Monday evening. Impacts, flooding of lots, parks, and roads with only isolated road closures expected. High tides will result in flooding along coastal trail, cut off access to some low-lying beaches and coastal areas, and bring water and wave farther up the beach than typical. Dangerous conditions are forecast along the shoreline. Hazards include sneaker waves, strong rip currents, and large breaking waves. Additional details, at the San Francisco tidal gauge, high tide is expected to be 1.4 feet above normal 7.3 feet mean lower low water at 12:18 p.m. Sunday, October 11th, 1.2 feet above normal 7.1 foot mean lower low water at 12:46 p.m. Monday 10/12, and 1.1 foot above normal 7.0 feet mean lower low water at 1:14 p.m. Tuesday, October 13th. These predictions included up to 1.2 feet of surge that will enhance the astronomical tide and flooding threat. High tide varies up to 90 minutes earlier or later along the Pacific coast and through the San Francisco Bay, respectively. If travel is required, allow extra time as some roads may be closed. Do not drive around barricades or through water of unknown depth. Take the necessary actions to protect flood-prone property. Stay off of jetties, piers, rocks, and other waterside infrastructure. Remain out of the water to avoid hazardous surf and never turn your back on the ocean. Monitor local weather, surf and tide forecasts at www.weather.gov/mtr. The following is an important weather message from the National Weather Service. Issued at 2:47 p.m. Pacific Daylight Time. Coastal flood advisory remains in effect until 3 p.m. Pacific Daylight Time Tuesday. What? Up to 1.4 feet of inundation above ground level is possible in low-lying areas near shorelines and tidal waterways. Where? Bayshore locations along the San Francisco and Monterey Bays. When? From 9 a.m. Friday to 3 p.m. Pacific Daylight Time Tuesday. Impacts, flooding of lots, parks, and roads with only isolated road closures expected. High tides will result in flooding along coastal trail, cut off access to some low-lying beaches and coastal areas, and bring water and wave farther up the beach than typical. Additional details, at the San Francisco tidal gauge, high tide is expected to be 1.4 feet above normal 7.3 feet mean lower low water at 12:18 p.m. Sunday, October 11th, 1.2 feet above normal 7.1 foot mean lower low water at 12:46 p.m. Monday 10/12, and 1.1 foot above normal 7.0 feet mean lower low water at 1:14 p.m. Tuesday, October 13th. These predictions included up to 1.2 feet of surge that will enhance the astronomical tide and flooding threat. High tide varies up to 90 minutes earlier or later along the Pacific coast and through the San Francisco Bay, respectively. If travel is required, allow extra time as some roads may be closed. Do not drive around barricades or through water of unknown depth. Take the necessary actions to protect flood-prone property. 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This broadcast originates from the National Weather Service office located in Monterey, California, and serves the South Bay and Monterey Bay Area, including the cities of San Jose, Monterey, Salinas, and Santa Cruz.
the area forecast for the peninsula, North Bay, and East Bay? Coastal flood

advisory in effect until 4 p.m. Pacific Daylight Time Wednesday. Beach hazards statement in effect through Monday evening. For the rest of today, mostly sunny. Highs around 60 at the coast and around 70 inland. West winds 10 to 20 miles per hour. For tonight, mostly clear. Lows from the 40s to mid 50s. Southwest winds 5 to 15 miles per hour. And on Sunday, mostly sunny. Highs in the lower 60s at the coast to the lower 70s inland. West winds up to 5 miles per hour, increasing to 5 to 15 miles per hour in the afternoon. For the Sunday night, mostly clear. Lows from the upper 40s to mid 50s. South winds 5 to 10 miles per hour. Columbus Day, mostly sunny. Highs in the mid 60s at the coast to the lower 70s inland. Southeast winds 5 to 10 miles per hour, becoming northwest in the afternoon. For Monday night, mostly clear. Lows from the upper 40s to mid 50s. Tuesday through Wednesday night, mostly clear. Highs 60s and 70s. Lows from the 40s to upper 50s. Thursday, mostly sunny in the morning, then becoming sunny. Highs from the lower 70s to mid 80s. Thursday night, clear. Lows from the 50s to lower 60s. Friday, mostly sunny in the morning, then becoming sunny. High 70s and 80s. High temperatures today and lows tonight for the selected cities: San Francisco, 61 and 51, San Francisco Airport, 64 and 52, Redwood City, 69 and 52, Oakland, 64 and 52, Fremont, 66 and 52, Concord, 70 and 50, Livermore, 70 and 49, San Rafael, 69 and 49, Santa Rosa, 74 and 43, Napa, 65 and 47, Fairfield, 70 and 50. These are the 3 p.m. Pacific Daylight Time observations for the San Francisco and Monterey Bay areas on Saturday, October 10th. At San Francisco Airport, it was mostly sunny, temperature 65, dew point 48, relative humidity 54%, west wind at 22 miles an hour, pressure 29.64 inches and falling. At Oakland Airport, it was mostly sunny, temperature 64, dew point 49, relative humidity 57%, west wind at 14 miles an hour, pressure 29.64 inches and falling. At San Jose Airport, it was mostly sunny, temperature 69, dew point 50, relative humidity 50%, north wind at 15 miles an hour, pressure 29.63 inches and falling. At Santa Rosa, it was sunny, temperature 75, southeast wind at 8, pressure 29.57 and falling. At Concord, it was sunny, temperature 69, south wind at 15. At Livermore, it was sunny, temperature 69, west wind at 16. At Monterey, it was mostly sunny, temperature 63, west wind at 15, pressure 29.68 and falling. At Salinas, it was sunny, temperature 65, dew point 51, relative humidity 60%, west wind at 14, gusting to 23. Here are some observations around California and western Nevada. At San Diego, rain was falling, with a temperature of 73. It was sunny, with a temperature of 72 at Sacramento, and 65 at South Lake Tahoe. It was mostly sunny, with a temperature of 78 at Reno, 66 at Truckee, and 61 at Blue Canyon. At Mammoth Lakes, it was partly sunny, with a temperature of 64. At Los Angeles, it was cloudy, with a temperature of 72. Local temperature reports around San Francisco Bay for 3 p.m. Downtown San Francisco was 62 degrees. Oakland Museum was 65 degrees. Redwood City was 68 degrees. San Rafael was 70 degrees. The following is an important beach hazard message from the National Weather Service. Issued at 2:47 p.m. Pacific Daylight Time. Beach hazards statement remains in effect through Monday evening. What? Increased risk of rip currents.

expected with breaking waves up to 16 feet. Where, coastal North Bay including Point Reyes National Seashore and San Francisco Peninsula Coast Counties. When, from Saturday morning through Monday evening. Impacts, dangerous conditions are forecast along the shoreline. Hazards include sneaker waves, strong wind currents, and large breaking waves. Stay off of jetties, piers, rocks, and other waterside infrastructure. Remain out of the water to avoid hazardous surf and never turn your back on the ocean. Monitor local weather, surf and tide forecast at www.weather.gov/mtr. The area forecast for the South Bay, including the San Jose metro area and the Santa Clara Valley. Coastal flood advisory in effect until 3 p.m. Pacific Daylight Time Tuesday. For the rest of today, sunny. Highs in the mid-60s by the bay to the lower 70s inland. Northwest winds 5 to 15 miles per hour. For tonight, mostly clear. Lows from the mid-40s to lower 50s. West winds 5 to 10 miles per hour, becoming south after midnight. And on Sunday? Mostly sunny in the morning, then becoming sunny. Highs in the mid-60s by the bay to near 70 inland. West winds 5 to 10 miles per hour. For the Sunday night, mostly clear until midnight, then becoming partly cloudy. Lows near 50. South winds 5 to 15 miles per hour. Columbus Day, partly cloudy in the morning, then becoming mostly sunny. Highs from the mid-60s to lower 70s. Southeast winds 5 to 10 miles per hour, becoming west in the afternoon. For Monday night, mostly clear. Lows from the mid-40s to lower 50s. Tuesday and Tuesday night, clear. Highs from the upper 60s to mid-70s, lows near 50. And on Wednesday? Mostly sunny in the morning, then becoming sunny. Highs from the 70s to lower 80s Wednesday night through Friday, clear. Lows in the 50s, highs from the upper 70s to mid-90s, high temperatures today and lows tonight for the selected cities, San Jose, 69 and 49, Mountain View, 64 and 51, Morgan Hill, 72 and 47. The area forecast for the Monterey Bay and Salinas Valley? Coastal flood advisory in effect until 3 p.m. Pacific Daylight Time Tuesday. Beach hazards statement in effect through Monday evening. For the rest of today, mostly sunny. Highs in the lower 60s at the coast and around 70 inland. West winds 10 to 20 miles per hour. For tonight, mostly clear. Lows from the mid-40s to lower 50s. West winds 10 to 20 miles per hour. And on Sunday? Partly cloudy in the morning, then becoming mostly sunny. Highs in the lower 60s at the coast and around 70 inland. West winds 5 to 10 miles per hour, increasing to 10 to 20 miles per hour in the afternoon. For the Sunday night, partly cloudy. Lows from the mid-40s to lower 50s. Southwest winds 10 to 15 miles per hour, becoming south 5 to 15 miles per hour after midnight. Columbus Day, mostly sunny. Highs in the 60s. East winds 5 to 10 miles per hour, becoming southwest in the afternoon. For Monday night, mostly clear. Lows from the 40s to lower 50s. Tuesday and Tuesday night, mostly clear. Highs from the 60s to lower 70s, lows from the mid-40s to lower 50s Wednesday and Wednesday night, mostly clear. Highs from the 60s to upper 70s, lows from the upper 40s to mid-50s Thursday through Friday, mostly clear. Highs from the mid-70s to upper 80s, lows from the lower to mid-50s, high temperatures today and lows tonight for the selected cities, Santa Cruz, 66 and 49, Monterey, 62 and 52, Salinas, 62 and 50, Hollister, 67 and 47, King City, 70 and 46.
The weather overview for the Bay Area and Central Coast, sharp cool down this weekend and early next week, coastal flooding during high tides through midweek, beach hazard Saturday morning until Monday evening, light rain possible north central coast early next week. The extended forecast for the Bay Area and Central Coast, Columbus Day and Monday night, mostly clear. Highs 55 to 75. Lows 45 to 55. Tuesday and Tuesday night, mostly clear. Highs 60 to 75. Lows 40 to 55. Wednesday and Wednesday night, mostly clear. Highs 65 to 80. Lows 45 to 60. Thursday and Thursday night, clear. Highs 65 to 90. Lows 50 to 65. Friday, sunny, warmer. Highs 65 to 95. Sunrise, sunset, and tidal information for the San Francisco Bay Area for Saturday, October 10th. The sunset tonight, 6:39 p.m. The sunrise tomorrow, 7:14 a.m. The sunset tomorrow, 6:38 p.m. Tidal data at the Golden Gate for the afternoon and evening hours today and the morning hours of tomorrow. Low tide, 06:03 p.m. at 0.12 feet. High tide, 12:40 a.m. at 5.8 feet. Low tide, 5:54 a.m. at 1.74 feet. Here are the buoy observations for 3 p.m. Pacific Daylight Time. At buoy 6, winds north 16 knots, water temperature 67, pressure 1,024.1 millibars, seas 5, every 15. At offshore buoy 59, winds north 17 knots, gusting to 21, water temperature 66, pressure 1,015.5 millibars, seas 5 feet, every 11 seconds. At Point Arena buoy, winds northwest 27 knots, gusting to 35, water temperature 56, pressure 1,004.4 millibars, seas 3 feet, every 19 seconds. At buoy 13 near Bodega Bay, winds northwest at 27 knots, gusting to 33, pressure 1,002.7 millibars, swell 12 feet, every 8 seconds. At Point Reyes Wave Rider buoy, water temperature 61, seas 14 feet, every 10 seconds. At San Francisco Bar buoy, water temperature 59, seas 7 feet, every 10 seconds. At San Francisco buoy, winds northwest 21 knots, gusting to 27, water temperature 61, pressure 1,003.4 millibars, seas 10 feet, every 9 seconds. At Half Moon Bay buoy, winds northwest 21 knots, gusting to 27, water temperature 60, pressure 1,005.6 millibars, seas 10 feet, every 10 seconds. At Monterey Bay buoy, winds northwest 21 knots, gusting to 29, water temperature 66, pressure 1,004.4 millibars, seas 11 feet, every 11 seconds. At Point Sur, Wave Rider buoy, water temperature 66, seas 13 feet, every 10 seconds. At Cape San Martin buoy, winds northwest 19 knots, gusting to 25, water temperature 63, pressure 1,004.5 millibars. Seas 13 feet, every 10 seconds. Synopsis for the Central California coast and bays, including the Monterey Bay, Greater Farallones, and Cordell Bank National Marine Sanctuaries, hazardous marine environment this weekend due to fresh breezes to gale force northwest winds over the waters. Expect frequent gale force gusts in exposed waters north of Pigeon Point. The stronger winds will result in rough to very rough seas. A confused sea stator will persist due to strong winds, rough seas, and several swells from several directions impacting the coastal waters. The marine forecast for San Pablo Bay, Suisun Bay, the West Delta, and the San Francisco Bay north of the Bay Bridge. Small craft advisory in effect until 9 p.m. Pacific Daylight Time this evening. For tonight, west to southwest winds 15 to 25 knots, decreasing to 5 to 15 knots overnight. For Sunday, west wind around 5 knots, backing to southwest 10 to 15 knots in the afternoon. For Sunday night, south wind 5 to 10 knots. Columbus Day, east wind around 5 knots,
backing to west in the afternoon. The marine forecast for Monterey Bay. Small craft advisory in effect through Sunday morning. For tonight, northwest wind 20 to 25 knots, easing to 15 to 20 knots late this evening and overnight. Seas 5 to

7 feet. Wave detail, northwest 6 feet at 9 seconds and south 2 feet at 17 seconds. For Sunday, northwest wind 10 to 15 knots, becoming west 15 to 20 knots in the afternoon. Seas 5 to 7 feet. Wave detail, northwest 7 feet at 11 seconds and south 2 feet at 17 seconds. For Sunday night, west wind 10 to 15 knots, becoming south 15 to 20 knots after midnight. Seas 5 to 7 feet. Wave detail, west 6 feet at 10 seconds and south 2 feet at 16 seconds. Columbus Day, east wind 10 to 15 knots, becoming southwest 5 to 10 knots in the afternoon. Seas 4 to 6 feet. Wave detail, northwest 5 feet at 11 seconds and south 2 feet at 16 seconds. The coastal waters forecast from Pigeon Point to Point Pinos out to 10 nautical miles. Small craft advisory in effect through Sunday afternoon. For tonight, northwest wind 20 to 25 knots. Seas 8 to 11 feet. Wave detail, northwest 9 feet at 10 seconds and south 3 feet at 17 seconds. For Sunday, northwest wind 15 to 20 knots. Seas 8 to 11 feet. Wave detail, northwest 10 feet at 11 seconds and south 2 feet at 17 seconds. For Sunday night, west wind 10 to 15 knots, backing to south after midnight. Sea 7 to 9 feet. Wave detail, west 8 feet at 11 seconds and south 3 feet at 17 seconds. Columbus Day, southeast wind 10 to 15 knots, becoming south 5 to 10 knots in the afternoon. Seas 6 to 9 feet. Wave detail, northwest 8 feet at 11 seconds and south 3 feet at 16 seconds. The following is an important weather message from the National Weather Service. Issued at 2:47 p.m. Pacific Daylight Time. Coastal flood advisory remains in effect until 3 p.m. Pacific Daylight Time Tuesday. Beach hazards statement remains in effect through Monday evening. What? For the coastal flood advisory, up to 1.4 feet of inundation above ground level is possible in low-lying areas near shorelines and tidal waterways. For the beach hazard statement, increased risk of rip currents and sneaker waves expected with breaking waves up to 16 feet. Where? San Francisco, northern Monterey Bay and southern Monterey Bay and Big Sur Coast counties. When? For the coastal flood advisory, until 3 p.m. Pacific Daylight Time Tuesday. For the beach hazard statement, remains in effect through Monday evening. Impacts, flooding of lots, parks, and roads with only isolated road closures expected. High tides will result in flooding along coastal trail, cut off access to some low-lying beaches and coastal areas, and bring water and waves farther up the beach than typical. Dangerous conditions are forecast along the shoreline. Hazards include sneaker waves, strong rip currents, and large breaking waves. Additional details, at the San Francisco tidal gauge, high tide is expected to be 1.4 feet above normal 7.3 feet mean lower low water at 12:18 p.m. Sunday, October 11th, 1.2 feet above normal 7.1 foot mean lower low water at 12:46 p.m. Monday 10/12, and 1.1 foot above normal 7.0 feet mean lower low water at 1:14 p.m. Tuesday, October 13th. These predictions included up to 1.2 feet of surge that will enhance the astronomical tide and flooding threat. High tide varies up to 90 minutes earlier or later along the Pacific coast and through the San Francisco Bay, respectively. If travel is required, allow extra time as some roads may be closed. Do not drive around barricades or through water of unknown depth. Take the necessary actions to protect flood-prone property. Stay off of jetties, piers, rocks, and other waterside infrastructure. Remain out of the water to avoid hazardous surf and never turn your back on the ocean. Monitor local weather, surf and tide forecasts at www.weather.gov/mtr. The following is an important weather message from the National Weather Service. Issued at 2:47 p.m. Pacific Daylight Time. Coastal flood advisory remains.

effect until 3 p.m. Pacific Daylight Time Tuesday. What? Up to 1.4 feet of inundation above ground level is possible in low-lying areas near shorelines and tidal waterways. Where? Bayshore locations along the San Francisco and Monterey Bays. When? From 9 a.m. Friday to 3 p.m. Pacific Daylight Time Tuesday. Impacts, flooding of lots, parks, and roads with only isolated road closures expected. High tides will result in flooding along coastal trail, cut off access to some low-lying beaches and coastal areas, and bring water and wave farther up the beach than typical. Additional details, at the San Francisco tidal gauge, high tide is expected to be 1.4 feet above normal 7.3 feet mean lower low water at 12:18 p.m. Sunday, October 11th, 1.2 feet above normal 7.1 foot mean lower low water at 12:46 p.m. Monday 10/12, and 1.1 foot above normal 7.0 feet mean lower low water at 1:14 p.m. Tuesday, October 13th. These predictions included up to 1.2 feet of surge that will enhance the astronomical tide and flooding threat. High tide varies up to 90 minutes earlier or later along the Pacific coast and through the San Francisco Bay, respectively. If travel is required, allow extra time as some roads may be closed. Do not drive around barricades or through water of unknown depth. Take the necessary actions to protect flood-prone property. 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This broadcast originates from the National Weather Service office located in Monterey, California, and serves the South Bay and Monterey Bay Area, including the city of San Jose, Monterey, Salinas, and Santa Cruz. The area forecast for the peninsula, North Bay, and East Bay. Coastal flood advisory in effect until 4 p.m. Pacific Daylight Time Wednesday. Beach hazards statement in effect through Monday evening, for the rest of today. Sunny. Highs around 60 at the coast and around 70 inland. West winds 10 to 20 miles per hour. For tonight, mostly clear. Lows from the 40s to mid 50s. Southwest winds 5 to 15 miles per hour. And on Sunday? Mostly sunny in the morning, then becoming sunny. Highs in the lower 60s at the coast to the lower 70s inland. West winds up to 5 miles per hour, increasing to 5 to 15 miles per hour in the afternoon. For the Sunday night, mostly clear. Lows from the 40s to mid 50s. South winds 5 to 10 miles per hour. Columbus Day, mostly sunny. Highs in the mid-60s at the coast to the lower 70s inland. Southeast winds 5 to 10 miles per hour, becoming northwest in the afternoon. For Monday night, mostly clear. Lows from the 40s to mid-50s. And on Tuesday? Mostly sunny in the morning, then becoming sunny. Highs from the lower 60s to mid-70s. For the Tuesday night, clear. Lows from the upper 40s to mid 50s. For Wednesday, mostly sunny. Highs from the mid 60s to upper 70s. And on Wednesday night, clear. Lows in the 50s. For the Thursday, mostly sunny in the morning, then becoming sunny. Highs from the lower 70s to mid 80s. For Thursday night, clear. Lows from the 50s to lower 60s. And on Friday, mostly sunny in the morning, then becoming sunny. High 70s and 80s high temperatures today and lows tonight for the selected cities, San Francisco, 61 and 51, San Francisco Airport, 64 and 51, Redwood City, 69 and 51, Oakland, 64 and 51, Fremont, 66 and 51, Concord, 70 and 49, Livermore, 70 and 48. San Rafael, 69 and 49, Santa Rosa, 74 and 42, Napa, 65 and 46, Fairfield, 70 and 50. These are the 3 p.m. Pacific Daylight Time observations for the San Francisco and Monterey Bay areas on Saturday, October 10th. At San Francisco Airport,

29.57 and falling. At Concord, it was sunny, temperature 69, south wind at 15. At Livermore, it was sunny, temperature 69, west wind at 16. At Monterey, it was mostly sunny, temperature 63, west wind at 15, pressure 29.68 and falling. At Salinas, it was sunny, temperature 65, dew point 51, relative humidity 60%, west wind at 14, gusting to 23. Here are some observations around California and western Nevada. At San Diego, rain was falling, with a temperature of 73. It was sunny, with a temperature of 72 at Sacramento, and 65 at South Lake Tahoe. It was mostly sunny, with a temperature of 78 at Reno, 66 at Truckee, and 61 at Blue Canyon. At Mammoth Lakes, it was partly sunny, with a temperature of 64. At Los Angeles, it was cloudy, with a temperature of 72. Local temperature reports around San Francisco Bay for 3 p.m. Downtown San Francisco was 62 degrees. Oakland Museum was 65 degrees. Redwood City was 68 degrees. San Rafael was 70 degrees. The following is an important beach hazard message from the National Weather Service. 8 degrees. San Rafael was 70 degrees. The following is an important beach hazard message from the National Weather Service. Issued at 2:47 p.m. Pacific Daylight Time. Beach hazard statement remains in effect through Monday evening. What? Increased risk of rip currents and sneaker waves expected with breaking waves up to 16 feet. Where? Coastal North Bay, including Point Reyes National Seashore and San Francisco Peninsula Coast Counties. When? From Saturday morning through Monday evening. Impacts. Dangerous conditions are forecast along the shoreline. Hazards include sneaker waves, strong rip currents, and large breaking waves. Stay off of jetties, piers, rocks, and other waterside infrastructure. Remain out of the water to avoid hazardous surf and never turn your back on the ocean. Monitor local weather, surf, and tide forecast at www.weather.gov/mtr. The area forecast for the South Bay, including the San Jose metro area and the Santa Clara Valley. Coastal flood advisory in effect until 3 p.m. Pacific Daylight Time Tuesday. For the rest of today, sunny. Highs in the mid-60s by the bay to the lower 70s inland. Northwest winds 5 to 15 miles per hour. For tonight, mostly clear. Lows from the mid-40s to lower 50s. West winds 5 to 10 miles per hour, becoming south after midnight. And on Sunday? Mostly sunny in the morning, then becoming sunny. Highs in the mid-60s by the bay to near 70 inland. West winds 5 to 10 miles per hour. For the Sunday night, mostly clear until midnight, then becoming partly cloudy. Lows near 50. South winds 5 to 15 miles per hour. Columbus Day, partly cloudy in the morning, then becoming mostly sunny. Highs from the mid-60s to lower 70s. Southeast winds 5 to 10 miles per hour, becoming west in the afternoon. For Monday night, mostly clear. Lows from the mid-40s to lower 50s. Tuesday and Tuesday night, clear. Highs from the upper 60s to mid-70s, lows near 50. And on Wednesday? Mostly sunny in the morning, then becoming sunny. Highs from the 70s to lower 80s Wednesday night through Friday clear. Lows in the 50s, highs from the upper 70s to mid-90s. High temperatures today and lows tonight for the selected cities: San Jose, 69 and 49, Mountain View, 64 and 51, Morgan Hill, 72 and 47. The area forecast for the Monterey Bay and Salinas Valley. Coastal flood advisory in effect until 3 p.m. Pacific Daylight Time Tuesday. Beach hazard statement in effect through Monday evening. For the rest of today, mostly sunny. Highs in the lower 60s at the coast around 70 inland. West winds 10 to 20 miles per hour,

tonight, mostly clear. Lows from the mid-40s to lower 50s. West winds 10 to 20 miles per hour. And on Sunday, partly cloudy in the morning, then becoming mostly sunny. Highs in the lower 60s at the coast of around 70 inland. West winds 5 to 10 miles per hour, increasing to 10 to 20 miles per hour in the afternoon. For the Sunday night, partly cloudy. Lows from the mid-40s to lower 50s. Southwest winds 10 to 15 miles per hour, becoming south 5 to 15 miles per hour after midnight. Columbus Day, mostly sunny. Highs in the 60s. East winds 5 to 10 miles per hour, becoming southwest in the afternoon. For Monday night, mostly clear. Lows from the 40s to lower 50s. Tuesday and Tuesday night, mostly clear. Highs from the 60s to lower 70s, lows from the mid-40s to lower 50s. Wednesday and Wednesday night, mostly clear. Highs from the 60s to upper 70s, lows from the upper 40s to mid-50s. Thursday through Friday, mostly clear. Highs from the mid-70s to upper 80s, lows from the lower to mid-50s. High temperatures today and lows tonight for the selected cities: Santa Cruz, 66 and 49, Monterey, 62 and 52, Salinas, 62 and 50, Hollister, 67 and 47, King City, 70 and 46. The weather overview for the Bay Area and Central Coast: sharp cool down this weekend and early next week, coastal flooding during high tides through midweek, beach hazard Saturday morning until Monday evening, light rain possible north central coast early next week. The extended forecast for the Bay Area and Central Coast: Columbus Day and Monday night, mostly clear. Highs 55 to 75. Lows 45 to 55. Tuesday and Tuesday night, mostly clear. Highs 60 to 75. Lows 40 to 55. Wednesday and Wednesday night, mostly clear. Highs 65 to 80. Lows 45 to 60. Thursday and Thursday night, clear. Highs 65 to 90. Lows 50 to 65. Friday, sunny, warmer. Highs 65 to 95. Sunrise, sunset, and tidal information for the San Francisco Bay Area for Saturday, October 10th. The sunset tonight, 6:39 p.m. The sunrise tomorrow, 7:14 a.m. The sunset tomorrow, 6:38 p.m. Tidal data at the Golden Gate for the afternoon and evening hours today and the morning hours of tomorrow. Low tide, 06:03 p.m. at 0.12 feet. High tide, 12:40 a.m. at 5.8 feet. Low tide, 5:54 a.m. at 1.74 feet. Here are the buoy observations for 3 p.m. Pacific Daylight Time. At buoy 6, winds north 16 knots, water temperature 67, pressure 1,024.1 millibars, seas 5, every 15. At offshore buoy 59, winds north 17 knots, gusting to 21, water temperature 66, pressure 1,015.5 millibars, seas 5 feet, every 11 seconds. At Point Arena buoy, winds northwest 27 knots, gusting to 35, water temperature 56, pressure 1,004.4 millibars, seas 3 feet, every 19 seconds. At buoy 13 near Bodega Bay, winds northwest at 27 knots, gusting to 33, pressure 1,002.7 millibars, swell 12 feet, every 8 seconds. At Point Reyes Wave Rider buoy, water temperature 61, seas 14 feet, every 10 seconds. At San Francisco Bar buoy, water temperature 59, seas 7 feet, every 10 seconds. At San Francisco buoy, winds northwest 21 knots, gusting to 27, water temperature 61, pressure 1,003.4 millibars, seas 10 feet, every 9 seconds. At Half Moon Bay buoy, winds northwest 21 knots, gusting to 27, water temperature 60, pressure 1,005.6 millibars, seas 10 feet, every 10 seconds. At Monterey Bay buoy, winds northwest 21 knots, gusting to 29, water temperature 66,
pressure 1,004.4 millibars, seas 11 feet, every 11 seconds. Headpoint, sir, wave rider buoy water temperature 66, seas 13 feet, every 10 seconds. At Cape San Martin buoy winds northwest 19 knots, gusting to 25, water temperature 63, pressure 1,004.5 millibars. Seas 13 feet, every 10 seconds. Synopsis for the Central California coast and bays, including the Monterey Bay, Greater Farallones, and Cordell Bank National Marine Sanctuaries, hazardous marine environment this weekend due to fresh breezes to gale force northwest winds over the waters. Expect frequent gale force gusts in exposed waters north of Pigeon Point. The stronger winds will result in rough to very rough seas. A confused sea state will persist due to strong winds, rough seas, and several swells from several directions impacting the coastal waters. The marine forecast for San Pablo Bay, Suisun Bay, the West Delta, and the San Francisco Bay north of the Bay Bridge. Small craft advisory in effect until 9 p.m. Pacific Daylight Time this evening. For tonight, west to southwest winds 15 to 25 knots, decreasing to 5 to 15 knots overnight. For Sunday, west wind around 5 knots, backing to southwest 10 to 15 knots in the afternoon. For Sunday night, south wind 5 to 10 knots. Columbus Day, east wind around 5 knots, backing to west in the afternoon. The marine forecast for Monterey Bay. Small craft advisory in effect through Sunday morning. For tonight, northwest wind 20 to 25 knots, easing to 15 to 20 knots late this evening and overnight. Seas 5 to 7 feet. Wave detail, northwest 6 feet at 9 seconds and south 2 feet at 17 seconds. For Sunday, northwest wind 10 to 15 knots, becoming west 15 to 20 knots in the afternoon. Seas 5 to 7 feet. Wave detail, northwest 7 feet at 11 seconds and south 2 feet at 17 seconds. For Sunday night, west wind 10 to 15 knots, becoming south 15 to 20 knots after midnight. Seas 5 to 7 feet. Wave detail, west 6 feet at 10 seconds and south 2 feet at 16 seconds. Columbus Day, east wind 10 to 15 knots, becoming southwest 5 to 10 knots in the afternoon. Seas 4 to 6 feet. Wave detail, northwest 5 feet at 11 seconds and south 2 feet at 16 seconds. The coastal waters forecast from Pigeon Point to Point Pinos out to 10 nautical miles. Small craft advisory in effect through Sunday afternoon. For tonight, northwest wind 20 to 25 knots. Seas 8 to 11 feet. Wave detail, northwest 9 feet at 10 seconds and south 3 feet at 17 seconds. For Sunday, northwest wind 15 to 20 knots. Seas 8 to 11 feet. Wave detail, northwest 10 feet at 11 seconds and south 2 feet at 17 seconds. For Sunday night, west wind 10 to 15 knots, backing to south after midnight. Sea 7 to 9 feet. Wave detail, west 8 feet at 11 seconds and south 3 feet at 17 seconds. Columbus Day, southeast wind 10 to 15 knots, becoming south 5 to 10 knots in the afternoon. Seas 6 to 9 feet. Wave detail, northwest 8 feet at 11 seconds and south 3 feet at 16 seconds. The following is an important weather message from the National Weather Service. Issued at 2:47 p.m. Pacific Daylight Time. Coastal flood advisory remains in effect until 3 p.m. Pacific Daylight Time Tuesday. Beach hazards statement remains in effect through Monday evening. What? For the coastal flood advisory, up to 1.4 feet of inundation above ground level is possible in low-lying areas near shorelines and tidal waterways. For the beach hazard statement, increased risk of rip currents and sneaker waves expected with breaking waves up to 16 feet. Where? San Francisco, northern Monterey Bay and southern Monterey Bay and Big Sur Coast counties. When? For the coastal flood advisory, until 3 p.m. Pacific Daylight Time Tuesday. For the beach hazard statement, remains in effect through Monday evening.
impacts, flooding of lots,

with only isolated road closures expected. High tides will result in flooding along coastal trail, cut off access to some low-lying beaches and coastal areas, and bring water and wave farther up the beach than typical. Dangerous conditions are forecast along the shoreline. Hazards include sneaker waves, strong rip currents, and large breaking waves. Additional details, at the San Francisco tidal gauge, high tide is expected to be 1.4 feet above normal 7.3 feet mean lower low water at 12:18 p.m. Sunday, October 11th, 1.2 feet above normal 7.1 foot mean lower low water at 12:46 p.m. Monday 10/12, and 1.1 foot above normal 7.0 feet mean lower low water at 1:14 p.m. Tuesday, October 13th. These predictions included up to 1.2 feet of surge that will enhance the astronomical tide and flooding threat. High tide varies up to 90 minutes earlier or later along the Pacific coast and through the San Francisco Bay, respectively. If travel is required, allow extra time as some roads may be closed. Do not drive around barricades or through water of unknown depth. 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Stay off of jetties, piers, rocks, and other waterside infrastructure. Remain out of the water to avoid hazardous surf and never turn your back on the ocean. Monitor local weather, surf and tide forecast at www.weather.gov/mtr. The following is an important weather message from the National Weather Service. Issued at 2:47 p.m. Pacific Daylight Time. Coastal flood advisory remains in effect until 3 p.m. Pacific Daylight Time Tuesday. What, up to 1.4 feet of inundation above ground level is possible in low-lying areas near shorelines and tidal waterways. Where, bayshore locations along the San Francisco and Monterey Bays. When, from 9 a.m. Friday to 3 p.m. Pacific Daylight Time Tuesday. Impacts, flooding of lots, parks, and roads with only isolated road closures expected. High tides will result in flooding along coastal trail, cut off access to some low-lying beaches and coastal areas, and bring water and wave farther up the beach than typical. Additional details, at the San Francisco tidal gauge, high tide is expected to be 1.4 feet above normal 7.3 feet mean lower low water at 12:18 p.m. Sunday, October 11th, 1.2 feet above normal 7.1 foot mean lower low water at 12:46 p.m. Monday 10/12, and 1.1 foot above normal 7.0 feet mean lower low water at 1:14 p.m. Tuesday, October 13th. These predictions included up to 1.2 feet of surge that will enhance the astronomical tide and flooding threat. High tide varies up to 90 minutes earlier or later along the Pacific coast and through the San Francisco Bay, respectively. If travel is required, allow extra time as some roads may be closed. Do not drive around barricades or through water of unknown depth. Take the necessary actions to protect flood-prone property. The area forecast for the peninsula, North Bay, and East Bay. Coastal flood advisory in effect until 4 p.m. Pacific Daylight Time Wednesday. Beach hazards statement in effect through Monday evening, for the rest of today. Sunny. Highs around 60 at the coast and around 70 inland. West winds 10 to 20 miles per hour. For tonight, mostly clear. Lows from the 40s to mid 50s. Southwest winds 5 to 15 miles per hour. And on Sunday? Mostly sunny in the morning, then becoming sunny. Highs in the lower 60s at the coast to the lower 70s inland. West winds up to 5 miles per hour, increasing to 5 to 15 miles per hour in the afternoon. For the Sunday night, mostly clear. Lows from the 40s to mid 50s. South winds 5 to 10 miles per hour. Columbus Day, mostly sunny. Highs in the mid-60s at the coast to the lower 70s inland. Southeast winds 5 to 10 miles per hour, becoming northwest in the afternoon. For Monday night, mostly clear. Lows from the 40s to mid-50s. And on Tuesday? Mostly sunny in the morning, then becoming

Becoming sunny. Highs from the lower 60s to mid 70s. For the Tuesday night, clear. Lows from the upper 40s to mid 50s. For Wednesday, mostly sunny. Highs from the mid 60s to upper 70s. And on Wednesday night, clear. Lows in the 50s. For the Thursday, mostly sunny in the morning, then becoming sunny. Highs from the lower 70s to mid 80s. For Thursday night, clear. Lows from the 50s to lower 60s. And on Friday, mostly sunny in the morning, then becoming sunny. High 70s and 80s high temperatures today and lows tonight for the selected cities. San Francisco, 61 and 51. San Francisco Airport, 64 and 51. Redwood City, 69 and 51. Oakland, 64 and 51. Fremont, 66 and 51. Concord, 70 and 49. Livermore, 70 and 48. San Rafael, 69 and 49. Santa Rosa, 74 and 42. Napa, 65 and 46. Fairfield, 70 and 50. These are the 3 p.m. Pacific Daylight Time observations for the San Francisco and Monterey Bay areas on Saturday, October 10th. At San Francisco Airport, it was mostly sunny, temperature 65, dew point 48, relative humidity 54%, west wind at 22 miles an hour, pressure 29.64 inches and falling. At Oakland Airport, it was mostly sunny, temperature 64, dew point 49, relative humidity 57%, west wind at 14 miles an hour, pressure 29.64 inches and falling. At San Jose Airport, it was mostly sunny, temperature 69, dew point 50, relative humidity 50%, north wind at 15 miles an hour, pressure 29.63 inches and falling. At Santa Rosa, it was sunny, temperature 75, southeast wind at 8, pressure 29.57 and falling. At Concord, it was sunny, temperature 69, south wind at 15. At Livermore, it was sunny, temperature 69, west wind at 16. At Monterey, it was mostly sunny, temperature 63, west wind at 15, pressure 29.68 and falling. At Salinas, it was sunny, temperature 65, dew point 51, relative humidity 60%, west wind at 14, gusting to 23. Here are some observations around California and western Nevada. At San Diego, rain was falling, with a temperature of 73. It was sunny, with a temperature of 72 at Sacramento, and 65 at South Lake Tahoe. It was mostly sunny, with a temperature of 78 at Reno, 66 at Truckee, and 61 at Blue Canyon. At Mammoth Lakes, it was partly sunny, with a temperature of 64. At Los Angeles, it was cloudy, with a temperature of 72. 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This broadcast originates from the National Weather Service office located in Monterey, California, and serves the South Bay and Monterey Bay Area, including the city of San Jose, Monterey, Salinas, and Santa Cruz. Local temperature reports around San Francisco Bay for 3 p.m. Downtown San Francisco was 62 degrees. Oakland Museum was 65 degrees. Redwood City was 68 degrees. San Rafael was 70 degrees. The following is an important beach hazard message from the National Weather Service. Issued at 2:47 p.m. Pacific Daylight Time. Beach hazard statement remains in effect through Monday evening. What? Increased risk of rip currents and sneaker waves expected with breaking waves up to 16 feet. Where? Coastal North Bay, including Point Reyes National Seashore and San Francisco Peninsula Coast Counties. When? From Saturday morning through Monday evening. Impacts. Dangerous conditions are forecast along the shoreline. Hazards include sneaker waves, strong rip currents, and large breaking waves. Stay off of jetties, piers, rocks, and other waterside infrastructure.

out of the water to avoid hazardous surf and never turn your back on the ocean. Monitor local weather, surf and tide forecasts at www.weather.gov/mtr. The area forecast for the South Bay, including the San Jose metro area and the Santa Clara Valley. Coastal flood advisory in effect until 3 p.m. Pacific Daylight Time Tuesday. For the rest of today, sunny. Highs in the mid-60s by the bay to the lower 70s inland. Northwest winds 5 to 15 miles per hour. For tonight, mostly clear. Lows from the mid-40s to lower 50s. West winds 5 to 10 miles per hour, becoming south after midnight. And on Sunday, mostly sunny in the morning, then becoming sunny. Highs in the mid-60s by the bay to near 70 inland. West winds 5 to 10 miles per hour. For the Sunday night, mostly clear until midnight, then becoming partly cloudy. Lows near 50. South winds 5 to 15 miles per hour. Columbus Day, partly cloudy in the morning, then becoming mostly sunny. Highs from the mid-60s to lower 70s. Southeast winds 5 to 10 miles per hour, becoming west in the afternoon. For Monday night, mostly clear. Lows from the mid-40s to lower 50s. Tuesday and Tuesday night, clear. Highs from the upper 60s to mid-70s, lows near 50. And on Wednesday, mostly sunny in the morning, then becoming sunny. Highs from the 70s to lower 80s Wednesday night through Friday, clear. Lows in the 50s, highs from the upper 70s to mid-90s, high temperatures today and lows tonight for the selected cities, San Jose, 69 and 49, Mountain View, 64 and 51, Morgan Hill, 72 and 47. The area forecast for the Monterey Bay and Salinas Valley. Coastal flood advisory in effect until 3 p.m. Pacific Daylight Time Tuesday. Beach hazards statement in effect through Monday evening. For the rest of today, mostly sunny. Highs in the lower 60s at the coast and around 70 inland. West winds 10 to 20 miles per hour. For tonight, mostly clear. Lows from the mid-40s to lower 50s. West winds 10 to 20 miles per hour. And on Sunday, partly cloudy in the morning, then becoming mostly sunny. Highs in the lower 60s at the coast and around 70 inland. West winds 5 to 10 miles per hour, increasing to 10 to 20 miles per hour in the afternoon. For the Sunday night, partly cloudy. Lows from the mid-40s to lower 50s. Southwest winds 10 to 15 miles per hour, becoming south 5 to 15 miles per hour after midnight. Columbus Day, mostly sunny. Highs in the 60s. East winds 5 to 10 miles per hour, becoming southwest in the afternoon. For Monday night, mostly clear. Lows from the 40s to lower 50s. Tuesday and Tuesday night, mostly clear. Highs from the 60s to lower 70s, lows from the mid-40s to lower 50s Wednesday and Wednesday night, mostly clear. Highs from the 60s to upper 70s, lows from the upper 40s to mid-50s Thursday through Friday, mostly clear. Highs from the mid-70s to upper 80s, lows from the lower to mid-50s, high temperatures today and lows tonight for the selected cities, Santa Cruz, 66 and 49, Monterey, 62 and 52, Salinas, 62 and 50, Hollister, 67 and 47, King City, 70 and 46. The weather overview for the Bay Area and Central Coast, sharp cool down this weekend and early next week, coastal flooding during high tides through midweek, beach hazard Saturday morning until Monday evening, light rain possible north central coast early next week. The extended forecast for the Bay Area and Central Coast, Columbus Day and Monday night, mostly clear. Highs 55 to 75. Lows 45 to 55. Tuesday and Tuesday night, mostly clear. Highs 60 to 75. Lows 40 to 55. Wednesday and Wednesday night, mostly clear. Highs 65 to 80. Lows 45 to 60. Thursday and Thursday night, clear. Highs 65 to 90.

lows 50 to 65. Friday, sunny, warmer. High 65 to 95. Sunrise, sunset, and tidal information for the San Francisco Bay Area for Saturday, October 10th. The sunset tonight, 6:39 p.m. The sunrise tomorrow, 7:14 a.m. The sunset tomorrow, 6:38 p.m. Tidal data at the Golden Gate for the afternoon and evening hours today and the morning hours of tomorrow. Low tide, 06:03 p.m. at 0.12 feet. High tide, 12:40 a.m. at 5.8 feet. Low tide, 5:54 a.m. at 1.74 feet. Here are the buoy observations for 4 p.m. Pacific Daylight Time. An offshore buoy 6 winds north at 16 knots, water temperature 67, pressure 1,023.6 millibars. An offshore buoy 59 winds north at 19 knots, gusting to 23, water temperature 66, pressure 1,015.2 millibars. At buoy 14 near Point Arena winds northwest at 29 knots, gusting to 37, water temperature 56, pressure 1,004.1 millibars. At buoy 13 near Bodega Bay winds northwest at 25 knots, gusting to 33, pressure 1,002.4 millibars. At Point Reyes Wave Rider buoy water temperature 61, seas 15 feet, every 10 seconds. At San Francisco Bar buoy water temperature 59, seas 7 feet, every 10 seconds. At San Francisco buoy winds northwest at 21 knots, gusting to 27, water temperature 61, pressure 1,003.1 millibars. At Half Moon Bay buoy winds northwest 21 knots, gusting to 25, water temperature 60, pressure 1,005.0 millibars, seas 9 feet, every 9 seconds. At Monterey buoy winds northwest at 21 knots, gusting to 27, water temperature 66, pressure 1,004.2 millibars. At Point Sur, Wave Rider buoy water temperature 66, seas 14 feet, every 11 seconds. At Cape San Martin buoy winds northwest at 70 knots, gusting to 23, water temperature 63, pressure 1,004.5 millibars. Synopsis for the Central California coast and bays including the Monterey Bay, Greater Farallones, and Cordell Bank National Marine Sanctuaries, hazardous marine environment this weekend due to fresh breezes to gale force northwest winds over the waters. Expect frequent gale force gusts in exposed waters north of Pigeon Point. The stronger winds will result in rough to very rough seas. A confused sea state will persist due to strong winds, rough seas, and several swells from several directions impacting the coastal waters. The marine forecast for San Pablo Bay, Suisun Bay, the West Delta, and the San Francisco Bay north of the Bay Bridge. Small craft advisory in effect until 9 p.m. Pacific Daylight Time this evening. For tonight, west to southwest winds 15 to 25 knots, decreasing to 5 to 15 knots overnight. For Sunday, west wind around 5 knots, backing to southwest 10 to 15 knots in the afternoon. For Sunday night, south wind 5 to 10 knots. Columbus Day, east wind around 5 knots, backing to west in the afternoon. The marine forecast for Monterey Bay. Small craft advisory in effect through Sunday morning. For tonight, northwest wind 20 to 25 knots, easing to 15 to 20 knots late this evening and overnight. Seas 5 to 7 feet. Wave detail, northwest 6 feet at 9 seconds and south 2 feet at 17 seconds. For Sunday, northwest wind 10 to 15 knots, becoming west 15 to 20 knots in the afternoon. Seas 5 to 7 feet. Wave detail, northwest 7 feet at 11 seconds and south 2 feet at 17 seconds. For Sunday night, west wind 10 to 15 knots, becoming south 15 to 20 knots after midnight. Seas 5 to 7 feet. Wave detail, west 6 feet at 10 seconds and south 2 feet at 16 seconds. Columbus Day, east wind 10 to 15 knots, becoming southwest 5 to 10 knots in the afternoon. Seas 4 to 6 feet.
scale, northwest 5 feet at 11 seconds and south 2 feet at 16 seconds. The coastal waters forecast from Pigeon Point to Point Pinos out to 10 nautical miles. Small craft advisory in effect through Sunday afternoon. For tonight, northwest wind 20 to 25 knots. Seas 8 to 11 feet. Wave detail, northwest 9 feet at 10 seconds and south 3 feet at 17 seconds. For Sunday, northwest wind 15 to 20 knots. Seas 8 to 11 feet. Wave detail, northwest 10 feet at 11 seconds and south 2 feet at 17 seconds. For Sunday night, west wind 10 to 15 knots, backing to south after midnight. Seas 7 to 9 feet. Wave detail, west 8 feet at 11 seconds and south 3 feet at 17 seconds. Columbus Day, southeast wind 10 to 15 knots, becoming south 5 to 10 knots in the afternoon. Seas 6 to 9 feet. Wave detail, northwest 8 feet at 11 seconds and south 3 feet at 16 seconds. The following is an important weather message from the National Weather Service. Issued at 2:47 p.m. Pacific Daylight Time. Coastal flood advisory remains in effect until 3 p.m. Pacific Daylight Time Tuesday. Beach hazard statement remains in effect through Monday evening. What? For the coastal flood advisory, up to 1.4 feet of inundation above ground level is possible in low-lying areas near shorelines and tidal waterways. For the beach hazard statement, increased risk of rip currents and sneaker waves expected with breaking waves up to 16 feet. Where? San Francisco, northern Monterey Bay and southern Monterey Bay and Big Sur Coast counties. When? For the coastal flood advisory, until 3 p.m. Pacific Daylight Time Tuesday. For the beach hazard statement, remains in effect through Monday evening. Impacts, flooding of lots, parks, and roads with only isolated road closures expected. High tides will result in flooding along coastal trail, cut off access to some low-lying beaches and coastal areas, and bring water and waves farther up the beach than typical. Dangerous conditions are forecast along the shoreline. Hazards include sneaker waves, strong rip currents, and large breaking waves. Additional details, at the San Francisco tidal gauge, high tide is expected to be 1.4 feet above normal 7.3 feet mean lower low water at 12:18 p.m. Sunday, October 11th, 1.2 feet above normal 7.1 foot mean lower low water at 12:46 p.m. Monday 10/12, and 1.1 foot above normal 7.0 feet mean lower low water at 1:14 p.m. Tuesday, October 13th. These predictions included up to 1.2 feet of surge that will enhance the astronomical tide and flooding threat. High tide varies up to 90 minutes earlier or later along the Pacific coast and through the San Francisco Bay, respectively. If travel is required, allow extra time as some roads may be closed. Do not drive around barricades or through water of unknown depth. 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Stay off of jetties, piers, rocks, and other waterside infrastructure. Remain out of the water to avoid hazardous surf and never turn your back on the ocean. Monitor local weather, surf and tide forecasts at www.weather.gov/mtr. The following is an important weather message from the National Weather Service. Issued at 2:47 p.m. Pacific Daylight Time. Coastal flood advisory remains in effect until 3 p.m. Pacific Daylight Time Tuesday. What? Up to 1.4 feet of inundation above ground level is possible in low-lying areas near shorelines and tidal waterways. Where? Bayshore locations along the San Francisco and Monterey Bays. When? From 9 a.m. Friday to 3 p.m. Pacific Daylight Time Tuesday. Impacts, flooding of lots, parks, and roads with only isolated road closures expected. High tides will result in flooding along coastal trail, cut off access to some low-lying beaches and coastal areas, and bring water and wave farther up the beach than typical. Additional details, at the San Francisco tidal gauge, high tide is expected to be 1.4 feet above normal 7.

3 feet mean lower low water at 12:18 p.m. Sunday, October 11th. 1.2 feet above normal 7.1 foot mean lower low water at 12:46 p.m. Monday 10/12. And 1.1 foot above normal 7.0 feet mean lower low water at 1:14 p.m. Tuesday, October 13th. These predictions included up to 1.2 feet of surge that will enhance the astronomical tide and flooding threat. High tide varies up to 90 minutes earlier or later along the Pacific coast and through the San Francisco Bay, respectively. If travel is required, allow extra time as some roads may be closed. Do not drive around barricades or through water of unknown depth. Take the necessary actions to protect flood-prone property. The area forecast for the peninsula, North Bay, and East Bay. Coastal flood advisory in effect until 4 p.m. Pacific Daylight Time Wednesday. Beach hazards statement in effect through Monday evening, for the rest of today. Sunny. Highs around 60 at the coast and around 70 inland. West winds 10 to 20 miles per hour. For tonight, mostly clear. Lows from the 40s to mid 50s. Southwest winds 5 to 15 miles per hour. And on Sunday? Mostly sunny in the morning, then becoming sunny. Highs in the lower 60s at the coast to the lower 70s inland. West winds up to 5 miles per hour, increasing to 5 to 15 miles per hour in the afternoon. For the Sunday night, mostly clear. Lows from the 40s to mid 50s. South winds 5 to 10 miles per hour. Columbus Day, mostly sunny. Highs in the mid 60s at the coast to the lower 70s inland. Southeast winds 5 to 10 miles per hour, becoming northwest in the afternoon. For Monday night, mostly clear. Lows from the 40s to mid 50s. And on Tuesday, mostly sunny in the morning, then becoming sunny. Highs from the lower 60s to mid 70s. For the Tuesday night, clear. Lows from the upper 40s to mid 50s. For Wednesday, mostly sunny. Highs from the mid 60s to upper 70s. And on Wednesday night, clear. Lows in the 50s. For the Thursday, mostly sunny in the morning, then becoming sunny. Highs from the lower 70s to mid 80s. For Thursday night, clear. Lows from the 50s to lower 60s. And on Friday, mostly sunny in the morning, then becoming sunny. High 70s and 80s high temperatures today and lows tonight for the selected cities: San Francisco, 61 and 51. San Francisco Airport, 64 and 51. Redwood City, 69 and 51. Oakland, 64 and 51. Fremont, 66 and 51. Concord, 70 and 49. Livermore, 70 and 48. San Rafael, 69 and 49. Santa Rosa, 74 and 42. Napa, 65 and 46. Fairfield, 70 and 50. These are the 4 p.m. Pacific Daylight Time observations for the San Francisco and Monterey Bay areas on Saturday, October 10th. At San Francisco Airport, it was mostly sunny, temperature 64, dew point 48, relative humidity 56%, west wind at 20 miles an hour, gusting to 26, pressure 29.63 inches and falling. At Oakland Airport, it was mostly sunny, temperature 64, dew point 48, relative humidity 56%, west wind at 14 miles an hour, pressure 29.63 inches and falling. At San Jose Airport, it was sunny, temperature 68, dew point 50, relative humidity 52%, northwest wind at 13 miles an hour, gusting to 25, pressure 29.62 inches and falling. At Santa Rosa, it was sunny, temperature 74, south wind at 10, pressure 29.56 and falling. At Concord, it was sunny, temperature 69, south wind at 16. At Livermore, it was sunny, temperature 69, west wind at 14. At Monterey, it was mostly sunny, temperature 63, west wind at 12, pressure 29.67 and falling. At Salinas,
It was mostly sunny. Temperature 64, dew point 51, relative humidity 62%, west wind at 14, gusting to 24. Here are some observations around California and western Nevada. At San Diego, rain was falling, with a temperature of 74. It was sunny, with a temperature of 72 at Sacramento, and 62 at South Lake Tahoe. It was mostly sunny, with a temperature of 75 at Reno, and 64 at Truckee. It was cloudy, with a temperature of 75 at Los Angeles, and 59 at Blue Canyon. Local temperature reports around San Francisco Bay for 4 p.m. Downtown San Francisco was 61 degrees. Oakland Museum was 64 degrees. Redwood City was 68 degrees. San Rafael was 72 degrees. The following is an important beach hazard message from the National Weather Service. Issued at 2:47 p.m. Pacific Daylight Time. Beach hazard statement remains in effect through Monday evening. What? Increased risk of rip currents and sneaker waves expected with breaking waves up to 16 feet. Where? Coastal North Bay, including Point Reyes National Seashore and San Francisco Peninsula Coast Counties. When? From Saturday morning through Monday evening. Impacts. Dangerous conditions are forecast along the shoreline. Hazards include sneaker waves, strong rip currents, and large breaking waves. Stay off of jetties, piers, rocks, and other waterside infrastructure. Remain out of the water to avoid hazardous surf and never turn your back on the ocean. Monitor local weather, surf and tide forecasts at www.weather.gov/mtr. The area forecast for the South Bay, including the San Jose metro area and the Santa Clara Valley. Coastal flood advisory in effect until 3 p.m. Pacific Daylight Time Tuesday. For the rest of today, sunny. Highs in the mid-60s by the bay to the lower 70s inland. Northwest winds 5 to 15 miles per hour. For tonight, mostly clear. Lows from the mid-40s to lower 50s. West winds 5 to 10 miles per hour, becoming south after midnight. And on Sunday? Mostly sunny in the morning, then becoming sunny. Highs in the mid-60s by the bay to near 70 inland. West winds 5 to 10 miles per hour. For the Sunday night, mostly clear until midnight, then becoming partly cloudy. Lows near 50. South winds 5 to 15 miles per hour. Columbus Day, partly cloudy in the morning, then becoming mostly sunny. Highs from the mid-60s to lower 70s. Southeast winds 5 to 10 miles per hour, becoming west in the afternoon. For Monday night, mostly clear. Lows from the mid-40s to lower 50s. Tuesday and Tuesday night, clear. Highs from the upper 60s to mid-70s, lows near 50. And on Wednesday, mostly sunny in the morning, then becoming sunny. Highs from the 70s to lower 80s Wednesday night through Friday, clear. Lows in the 50s, highs from the upper 70s to mid-90s, high temperatures today and lows tonight for the selected cities, San Jose, 69 and 49, Mountain View, 64 and 51, Morgan Hill, 72 and 47. The area forecast for the Monterey Bay and Salinas Valley? Coastal flood advisory in effect until 3 p.m. Pacific Daylight Time Tuesday. Beach hazard statement in effect through Monday evening. For the rest of today, mostly sunny. Highs in the lower 60s at the coast and around 70 inland. West winds 10 to 20 miles per hour. For tonight, mostly clear. Lows from the mid-40s to lower 50s. West winds 10 to 20 miles per hour. And on Sunday, partly cloudy in the morning, then becoming mostly sunny. Highs in the lower 60s at the coast and around 70 inland. West winds 5 to 10 miles per hour, increasing to 10 to 20 miles per hour in the afternoon. For the Sunday night, partly cloudy. Lows from the mid-40s to lower 50s. Southwest winds 10 to 15 miles per hour, becoming south 5 to 15 miles per hour after midnight.
Columbus Day, mostly sunny. Highs in the 60s. East winds 5 to 10 miles per hour, becoming southwest in the afternoon. For Monday night, mostly clear. Lows from the 40s to lower 50s. Tuesday and Tuesday night, mostly clear. Highs from the 60s to lower 70s. Lows from the mid-40s to lower 50s. Wednesday and Wednesday night, mostly clear. Highs from the 60s to upper 70s. Lows from the upper 40s to mid-50s. Thursday through Friday, mostly clear. Highs from the mid-70s to upper 80s. Lows from the lower to mid-50s. High temperatures today and lows tonight for the selected cities. Santa Cruz, 66 and 49. Monterey, 62 and 52. Salinas, 62 and 50, Hollister, 67 and 47, King City, 70 and 46. The weather overview for the Bay Area and Central Coast, sharp cool down this weekend and early next week, coastal flooding during high tides through midweek, beach hazard Saturday morning until Monday evening, light rain possible North Central Coast early next week. The extended forecast for the Bay Area and Central Coast, Columbus Day and Monday night, mostly clear. Highs 55 to 75. Lows 45 to 55. Tuesday and Tuesday night, mostly clear. Highs 60 to 75. Lows 40 to 55. Wednesday and Wednesday night, mostly clear. Highs 65 to 80. Lows 45 to 60. Thursday and Thursday night, clear. Highs 65 to 90. Lows 50 to 65. Friday, sunny, warmer. Highs 65 to 95. Sunrise, sunset, and tidal information for the San Francisco Bay Area for Saturday, October 10th. The sunset tonight, 6:39 p.m. The sunrise tomorrow, 7:14 a.m. The sunset tomorrow, 6:38 p.m. Tidal data at the Golden Gate for the afternoon and evening hours today and the morning hours of tomorrow. Low tide, 06:03 p.m. at 0.12 feet. High tide, 12:40 a.m. at 5.8 feet. Low tide, 5:54 a.m. at 1.74 feet. 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This broadcast originates from the National Weather Service office located in Monterey, California, and serves the South Bay and Monterey Bay Area, including the city of San Jose, Monterey, Salinas, and Santa Cruz. Here are the buoy observations for 4 p.m. Pacific Daylight Time. At buoy 6, winds north 14 knots, water temperature 67, pressure 1,023.5 millibars, seas 5, every 21. At offshore buoy 59, winds north at 19 knots, gusting to 23, water temperature 66, pressure 1,015.2 millibars. At Point Arena buoy, winds northwest 27 knots, gusting to 35, water temperature 56, pressure 1,004.0 millibars, seas 3 feet, every 15 seconds. At buoy 13 near Bodega Bay, winds northwest at 25 knots, gusting to 31, pressure 1,002.3 millibars, swell 11 feet, every 9 seconds. At Point Reyes Wave Rider buoy, water temperature 61, seas 14 feet, every 11 seconds. At San Francisco Bar buoy, water temperature 59, seas 7 feet, every 10 seconds. At San Francisco buoy, winds northwest 21 knots, gusting to 25, water temperature 61, pressure 1,003.1 millibars, seas 10 feet, every 10 seconds. At Half Moon Bay buoy, winds northwest 21 knots, gusting to 25, water temperature 60, pressure 1,005.0 millibars, seas 9 feet, every 9 seconds. At Monterey Bay buoy, winds northwest 21 knots, gusting to 27, water temperature 66, pressure 1,004.1 millibars, seas 11 feet, every 11 seconds. At Point Sur, Wave Rider buoy, water temperature 66, seas 14 feet, every 11 seconds.
at Cape San Martin Buoy, winds northwest 19 knots, gusting to 23.

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Pressure 1,004.3 millibars. Sea is 12 feet every 10 seconds. Synopsis for the Central California coast and bays, including the Monterey Bay, Greater Farallones, and Cordell Bank National Marine Sanctuaries. Hazardous marine environment this weekend due to fresh breezes to gale force northwest winds over the waters. Expect frequent gale force gusts in exposed waters north of Pigeon Point. The stronger winds will result in rough to very rough seas. A confused sea state will persist due to strong winds, rough seas, and several swells from several directions impacting the coastal waters. The marine forecast for San Pablo Bay, Suisun Bay, the West Delta, and the San Francisco Bay north of the Bay Bridge. Small craft advisory in effect until 9 p.m. Pacific Daylight Time this evening. For tonight, west to southwest winds 15 to 25 knots, decreasing to 5 to 15 knots overnight. For Sunday, west wind around 5 knots, backing to southwest 10 to 15 knots in the afternoon. For Sunday night, south wind 5 to 10 knots. Columbus Day, east wind around 5 knots, backing to west in the afternoon. The marine forecast for Monterey Bay. Small craft advisory in effect through Sunday morning. For tonight, northwest wind 20 to 25 knots, easing to 15 to 20 knots late this evening and overnight. Seas 5 to 7 feet. Wave detail, northwest 6 feet at 9 seconds and south 2 feet at 17 seconds. For Sunday, northwest wind 10 to 15 knots, becoming west 15 to 20 knots in the afternoon. Seas 5 to 7 feet. Wave detail, northwest 7 feet at 11 seconds and south 2 feet at 17 seconds. For Sunday night, west wind 10 to 15 knots, becoming south 15 to 20 knots after midnight. Seas 5 to 7 feet. Wave detail, west 6 feet at 10 seconds and south 2 feet at 16 seconds. Columbus Day, east wind 10 to 15 knots, becoming southwest 5 to 10 knots in the afternoon. Seas 4 to 6 feet. Wave detail, northwest 5 feet at 11 seconds and south 2 feet at 16 seconds. The coastal waters forecast from Pigeon Point to Point Pinos out to 10 nautical miles. Small craft advisory in effect through Sunday afternoon. For tonight, northwest wind 20 to 25 knots. Seas 8 to 11 feet. Wave detail, northwest 9 feet at 10 seconds and south 3 feet at 17 seconds. For Sunday, northwest wind 15 to 20 knots. Seas 8 to 11 feet. Wave detail, northwest 10 feet at 11 seconds and south 2 feet at 17 seconds. For Sunday night, west wind 10 to 15 knots, backing to south after midnight. Sea 7 to 9 feet. Wave detail, west 8 feet at 11 seconds and south 3 feet at 17 seconds. Columbus Day, southeast wind 10 to 15 knots, becoming south 5 to 10 knots in the afternoon. Seas 6 to 9 feet. Wave detail, northwest 8 feet at 11 seconds and south 3 feet at 16 seconds. The following is an important weather message from the National Weather Service. Issued at 2:47 p.m. Pacific Daylight Time. Coastal flood advisory remains in effect until 3 p.m. Pacific Daylight Time Tuesday. Beach hazards statement remains in effect through Monday evening. What? For the coastal flood advisory, up to 1.4 feet of inundation above ground level is possible in low-lying areas near shorelines and tidal waterways. For the beach hazard statement, increased risk of rip currents and sneaker waves expected with breaking waves up to 16 feet. Where? San Francisco, northern Monterey Bay and southern Monterey Bay and Big Sur Coast counties. When, for the coastal flood advisory, until 3 p.m. Pacific Daylight Time Tuesday. For the beach hazard statement, remains in effect through Monday evening. Impacts, flooding of lots, parks, and roads with only isolated road closures expected. High tides will result in flooding along coastal trail, cut off access to some low-lying beaches and coastal areas, and bring water and waves farther up the beach than typical.

Pacific Coast and through the San Francisco Bay, respectively. If travel is required, allow extra time as some roads may be closed. Do not drive around barricades or through water of unknown depth. 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Remain out of the water to avoid hazardous surf and never turn your back on the ocean. Monitor local weather, surf and tide forecasts at www.weather.gov/mtr. 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Coastal flood advisory remains in effect until 3 p.m. Pacific Daylight Time, 7 p.m. Pacific Daylight Time. Coastal flood advisory remains in effect until 3 p.m. Pacific Daylight Time Tuesday. What? Up to 1.4 feet of inundation above ground level is possible in low-lying areas near shorelines and tidal waterways. Where? Bayshore locations along the San Francisco and Monterey Bays. When? From 9 a.m. Friday to 3 p.m. Pacific Daylight Time Tuesday. Impacts, flooding of lots, parks, and roads with only isolated road closures expected. High tides will result in flooding along coastal trail, cut off access to some low-lying beaches and coastal areas, and bring water and waves farther up the beach than typical. Additional details, at the San Francisco tidal gauge, high tide is expected to be 1.4 feet above normal 7.3 feet mean lower low water at 12:18 p.m. Sunday, October 11th, 1.2 feet above normal 7.1 foot mean lower low water at 12:46 p.m. Monday 10/12, and 1.1 foot above normal 7.0 feet mean lower low water at 1:14 p.m. Tuesday, October 13th. These predictions included up to 1.2 feet of surge that will enhance the astronomical tide and flooding threat. High tide varies up to 90 minutes earlier or later along the Pacific coast and through the San Francisco Bay, respectively. If travel is required, allow extra time as some roads may be closed. Do not drive around barricades or through water of unknown depth. Take the necessary actions to protect flood-prone property. The area forecast for the peninsula, North Bay, and East Bay. Coastal flood advisory in effect until 4 p.m. Pacific Daylight Time Wednesday. Beach hazards statement in effect through Monday evening, for the rest of today. Sunny. Highs around 60 at the coast and around 70 inland. West winds 10 to 20 miles per hour. For tonight, mostly clear. Lows from the 40s to mid 50s. Southwest winds 5 to 15 miles per hour. And on Sunday? Mostly sunny in the morning, then becoming sunny. Highs in the lower 60s at the coast to the lower 70s inland. West winds up to 5 miles per hour, increasing to 5 to 15 miles per hour in the afternoon. For the Sunday night, mostly clear. Lows from the 40s to mid 50s. South winds 5 to 10 miles per hour. Columbus Day, mostly sunny. Highs in the mid-60s at the coast to the lower 70s inland. Southeast winds 5 to 10 miles per hour, becoming northwest in the afternoon. For Monday night, mostly clear. Lows from the 40s to mid-50s. And on Tuesday, mostly sunny in the morning, then becoming sunny. Highs from the lower 60s to mid-70s. For the Tuesday night, clear. Lows from the upper 40s to mid 50s. For Wednesday, mostly sunny. Highs from the mid 60s to upper 70s. And on Wednesday night, clear. Lows in the 50s. For the Thursday, mostly sunny in the morning, then becoming sunny. Highs from the lower 70s to mid 80s. For Thursday night, clear. Lows from the 50s to lower 60s. And on Friday, mostly sunny in the morning, then becoming sunny. High 70s and 80s high temperatures today and lows tonight for these selected cities: San Francisco, 61 and 51, San Francisco Airport, 64 and 51, Redwood City, 69 and 51, Oakland, 64.

51, Fremont, 66 and 51, Concord, 70 and 49, Livermore, 70 and 48, San Rafael, 69 and 49, Santa Rosa, 74 and 42, Napa, 65 and 46, Fairfield, 70 and 50. These are the 4 p.m. Pacific Daylight Time observations for the San Francisco and Monterey Bay areas on Saturday, October 10th. At San Francisco Airport, it was mostly sunny, temperature 64, dew point 48, relative humidity 56%, west wind at 20 miles an hour, gusting to 26, pressure 29.63 inches and falling. At Oakland Airport, it was mostly sunny, temperature 64, dew point 48, relative humidity 56%, west wind at 14 miles an hour, pressure 29.63 inches and falling. At San Jose Airport, it was sunny, temperature 68, dew point 50, relative humidity 52%, northwest wind at 13 miles an hour, gusting to 25, pressure 29.62 inches and falling. At Santa Rosa, it was sunny, temperature 74, south wind at 10, pressure 29.56 and falling. At Concord, it was sunny, temperature 69, south wind at 16. At Livermore, it was sunny, temperature 69, west wind at 14. At Monterey, it was mostly sunny, temperature 63, west wind at 12, pressure 29.67 and falling. At Salinas, it was mostly sunny, temperature 64, dew point 51, relative humidity 62%, west wind at 14, gusting to 24. Here are some observations around California and western Nevada. At San Diego, rain was falling, with a temperature of 74. It was sunny, with a temperature of 72 at Sacramento, and 62 at South Lake Tahoe. It was mostly sunny, with a temperature of 75 at Reno, and 64 at Truckee. It was cloudy, with a temperature of 75 at Los Angeles, and 59 at Blue Canyon. Local temperature reports around San Francisco Bay for 4 p.m. Downtown San Francisco was 61 degrees. Oakland Museum was 64 degrees. Redwood City was 68 degrees. San Rafael was 72 degrees. The following is an important beach hazard message from the National Weather Service. Issued at 2:47 p.m. Pacific Daylight Time. Beach hazard statement remains in effect through Monday evening. What? Increased risk of rip currents and sneaker waves expected with breaking waves up to 16 feet. Where? Coastal North Bay, including Point Reyes National Seashore and San Francisco Peninsula Coast Counties. When? From Saturday morning through Monday evening. Impacts. Dangerous conditions are forecast along the shoreline. Hazards include sneaker waves, strong rip currents, and large breaking waves. Stay off of jetties, piers, rocks, and other waterside infrastructure. Remain out of the water to avoid hazardous surf and never turn your back on the ocean. Monitor local weather, surf and tide forecasts at www.weather.gov/mtr. The area forecast for the South Bay, including the San Jose metro area and the Santa Clara Valley. Coastal flood advisory in effect until 3 p.m. Pacific Daylight Time Tuesday. For the rest of today, sunny. Highs in the mid-60s by the bay to the lower 70s inland. Northwest winds 5 to 15 miles per hour. For tonight, mostly clear. Lows from the mid-40s to lower 50s. West winds 5 to 10 miles per hour, becoming south after midnight. And on Sunday? Mostly sunny in the morning, then becoming sunny. Highs in the mid-60s by the bay to near 70 inland. West winds 5 to 10 miles per hour. For the Sunday night, mostly clear until midnight, then becoming partly cloudy. Lows near 50. South winds 5 to 15 miles per hour. Columbus Day, partly cloudy in the morning, then becoming mostly sunny. Highs from the mid-60s to lower 70s. Southeast winds 5 to 10 miles per hour.

west in the afternoon. For Monday night, mostly clear. Lows from the mid-40s to lower 50s. Tuesday and Tuesday night, clear. Highs from the upper 60s to mid-70s, lows near 50. And on Wednesday, mostly sunny in the morning, then becoming sunny. Highs from the 70s to lower 80s, Wednesday night through Friday, clear. Lows in the 50s, highs from the upper 70s to mid-90s, high temperatures today and lows tonight for the selected cities, San Jose, 69 and 49, Mountain View, 64 and 51, Morgan Hill, 72 and 47. The area forecast for the Monterey Bay and Salinas Valley. Coastal flood advisory in effect until 3 p.m. Pacific Daylight Time Tuesday. Beach hazards statement in effect through Monday evening, for the rest of today. Mostly sunny. Highs in the lower 60s at the coast and around 70 inland. West winds 10 to 20 miles per hour. For tonight, mostly clear. Lows from the mid-40s to lower 50s. West winds 10 to 20 miles per hour. And on Sunday? Partly cloudy in the morning, then becoming mostly sunny. Highs in the lower 60s at the coast and around 70 inland. West winds 5 to 10 miles per hour, increasing to 10 to 20 miles per hour in the afternoon. For the Sunday night, partly cloudy. Lows from the mid-40s to lower 50s. Southwest winds 10 to 15 miles per hour, becoming south 5 to 15 miles per hour after midnight. Columbus Day, mostly sunny. Highs in the 60s. East winds 5 to 10 miles per hour, becoming southwest in the afternoon. For Monday night, mostly clear. Lows from the 40s to lower 50s. Tuesday and Tuesday night, mostly clear. Highs from the 60s to lower 70s, lows from the mid-40s to lower 50s, Wednesday and Wednesday night, mostly clear. Highs from the 60s to upper 70s, lows from the upper 40s to mid-50s, Thursday through Friday, mostly clear. Highs from the mid-70s to upper 80s, lows from the lower to mid-50s, high temperatures today and lows tonight for the selected cities, Santa Cruz, 66 and 49, Monterey, 62 and 52, Salinas, 62 and 50, Hollister, 67 and 47, King City, 70 and 46. The weather overview for the Bay Area and Central Coast, sharp cool down this weekend and early next week, coastal flooding during high tides through midweek, beach hazard Saturday morning until Monday evening, light rain possible north central coast early next week. The extended forecast for the Bay Area and Central Coast, Columbus Day and Monday night, mostly clear. Highs 55 to 75. Lows 45 to 55. Tuesday and Tuesday night, mostly clear. Highs 60 to 75. Lows 40 to 55. Wednesday and Wednesday night, mostly clear. Highs 65 to 80. Lows 45 to 60. Thursday and Thursday night, clear. Highs 65 to 90. Lows 50 to 65. Friday, sunny, warmer. Highs 65 to 95. Sunrise, sunset, and tidal information for the San Francisco Bay Area for Saturday, October 10th. The sunset tonight, 6:39 p.m. The sunrise tomorrow, 7:14 a.m. The sunset tomorrow, 6:38 p.m. Tidal data at the Golden Gate for the afternoon and evening hours today and the morning hours of tomorrow. Low tide, 06:03 p.m. at 0.12 feet. High tide, 12:40 a.m. at 5.8 feet. Low tide, 5:54 a.m. at 1.74 feet. Here are the buoy observations for 4 p.m. Pacific Daylight Time. At buoy 6, winds north 14 knots, water temperature 67, pressure 1,023.5 millibars, seas 5, every 21. At offshore buoy 59, winds north at 19 knots, gusting to 23, water temperature 66, pressure 1,015.2 millibars. At Point Arena buoy, winds northwest 27 knots, gusting to 35, water temperature 56, pressure 1,004.0 millibars,

every 15 seconds. At buoy 13 near Bodega Bay, winds northwest at 25 knots, gusting to 31, pressure 1,002.3 millibars, swell 11 feet, every 9 seconds. At Point Reyes Wave Rider buoy, water temperature 61, seas 14 feet, every 11 seconds. At San Francisco Bar buoy, water temperature 59, seas 7 feet, every 10 seconds. At San Francisco buoy, winds northwest 21 knots, gusting to 25, water temperature 61, pressure 1,003.1 millibars, seas 10 feet, every 10 seconds. At Half Moon Bay buoy, winds northwest 21 knots, gusting to 25, water temperature 60, pressure 1,005.0 millibars, seas 9 feet, every 9 seconds. At Monterey Bay buoy, winds northwest 21 knots, gusting to 27, water temperature 66, pressure 1,004.1 millibars, seas 11 feet, every 11 seconds. At Point Sur, Wave Rider buoy, water temperature 66, seas 14 feet, every 11 seconds. At Cape San Martin buoy, winds northwest 19 knots, gusting to 23, water temperature 63, pressure 1,004.3 millibars. Seas 12 feet, every 10 seconds. Synopsis for the Central California coast and bays, including the Monterey Bay, Greater Farallones, and Cordell Bank National Marine Sanctuaries: hazardous marine environment this weekend due to fresh breezes to gale force northwest winds over the waters. Expect frequent gale force gusts in exposed waters north of Pigeon Point. The stronger winds will result in rough to very rough seas. A confused sea stator will persist due to strong winds, rough seas, and several swells from several directions impacting the coastal waters. The marine forecast for San Pablo Bay, Suisun Bay, the West Delta, and the San Francisco Bay north of the Bay Bridge. Small craft advisory in effect until 9 p.m. Pacific Daylight Time this evening. For tonight, west to southwest winds 15 to 25 knots, decreasing to 5 to 15 knots overnight. For Sunday, west wind around 5 knots, backing to southwest 10 to 15 knots in the afternoon. For Sunday night, south wind 5 to 10 knots. Columbus Day, east wind around 5 knots, backing to west in the afternoon. The marine forecast for Monterey Bay. Small craft advisory in effect through Sunday morning. For tonight, northwest wind 20 to 25 knots, easing to 15 to 20 knots late this evening and overnight. Seas 5 to 7 feet. Wave detail, northwest 6 feet at 9 seconds and south 2 feet at 17 seconds. For Sunday, northwest wind 10 to 15 knots, becoming west 15 to 20 knots in the afternoon. Seas 5 to 7 feet. Wave detail, northwest 7 feet at 11 seconds and south 2 feet at 17 seconds. For Sunday night, west wind 10 to 15 knots, becoming south 15 to 20 knots after midnight. Seas 5 to 7 feet. Wave detail, west 6 feet at 10 seconds and south 2 feet at 16 seconds. Columbus Day, east wind 10 to 15 knots, becoming southwest 5 to 10 knots in the afternoon. Seas 4 to 6 feet. Wave detail, northwest 5 feet at 11 seconds and south 2 feet at 16 seconds. The coastal waters forecast from Pigeon Point to Point Pinos out to 10 nautical miles. Small craft advisory in effect through Sunday afternoon. For tonight, northwest wind 20 to 25 knots. Seas 8 to 11 feet. Wave detail, northwest 9 feet at 10 seconds and south 3 feet at 17 seconds. For Sunday, northwest wind 15 to 20 knots. Seas 8 to 11 feet. Wave detail, northwest 10 feet at 11 seconds and south 2 feet at 17 seconds. For Sunday night, west wind 10 to 15 knots, backing to south after midnight. Seas 7 to 9 feet. Wave detail, west 8 feet at 11 seconds and south 3 feet at 17 seconds. Columbus Day, southeast wind 10 to 15 knots, becoming south 5 to 10 knots in the afternoon. Seas 6 to 9 feet. Wave detail, northwest 8.
8 feet at 11 seconds and south 3 feet at 16 seconds. The following is an important weather message from the National Weather Service, issued at 2:47 p.m. Pacific Daylight Time. Coastal flood advisory remains in effect until 3 p.m. Pacific Daylight Time Tuesday. Beach hazard statement remains in effect through Monday evening. What? For the coastal flood advisory, up to 1.4 feet of inundation above ground level is possible in low-lying areas near shorelines and tidal waterways. For the beach hazard statement, increased risk of rip currents and sneaker waves expected with breaking waves up to 16 feet. Where? San Francisco, northern Monterey Bay and southern Monterey Bay and Big Sur Coast counties. When? For the coastal flood advisory, until 3 p.m. Pacific Daylight Time Tuesday. For the beach hazard statement, remains in effect through Monday evening. Impacts, flooding of lots, parks, and roads with only isolated road closures expected. High tides will result in flooding along coastal trail, cut off access to some low-lying beaches and coastal areas, and bring water and waves farther up the beach than typical. Dangerous conditions are forecast along the shoreline. Hazards include sneaker waves, strong rip currents, and large breaking waves. Additional details, at the San Francisco tidal gauge, high tide is expected to be 1.4 feet above normal 7.3 feet mean lower low water at 12:18 p.m. Sunday, October 11th, 1.2 feet above normal 7.1 foot mean lower low water at 12:46 p.m. Monday 10/12, and 1.1 foot above normal 7.0 feet mean lower low water at 1:14 p.m. Tuesday, October 13th. These predictions included up to 1.2 feet of surge that will enhance the astronomical tide and flooding threat. High tide varies up to 90 minutes earlier or later along the Pacific coast and through the San Francisco Bay, respectively. If travel is required, allow extra time as some roads may be closed. Do not drive around barricades or through water of unknown depth. 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Stay off of jetties, piers, rocks, and other waterside infrastructure. Remain out of the water to avoid hazardous surf and never turn your back on the ocean. Monitor local weather, surf and tide forecast at www.weather.gov/mtr. 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This broadcast originates from the National Weather Service office located in Monterey, California, and serves the South Bay and Monterey Bay area, including the cities of San Jose, Monterey, Salinas, and Santa Cruz. The following is an important weather message from the National Weather Service, issued at 2:47 p.m. Pacific Daylight Time. Coastal flood advisory remains in effect until 3 p.m. Pacific Daylight Time Tuesday. What? Up to 1.4 feet of inundation above ground level is possible in low-lying areas near shorelines and tidal waterways. Where? Bayshore locations along the San Francisco and Monterey Bays. When? From 9 a.m. Friday to 3 p.m. Pacific Daylight Time Tuesday. Impacts, flooding of lots, parks, and roads with only isolated road closures expected. High tides will result in flooding along coastal trail, cut off access to some low-lying beaches and coastal areas, and bring water and wave farther up the beach than typical. Additional details, at the San Francisco tidal gauge, high tide is expected to be 1.4 feet above normal 7.3 feet mean lower low water at 12:18 p.m. Sunday, October 11th, 1.2 feet above normal 7.1 foot mean lower low water at 12:46 p.m. Monday 10/12, and 1.1 foot above normal 7.0 feet mean lower low water at 1:14 p.m. Tuesday, October 13th. These predictions included up to 1.2 feet of surge that will enhance the astronomical tide and flooding threat. High tide varies up to 90 minutes earlier or later along the Pacific coast and through the San Francisco Bay, respectively. If travel is required, allow extra time as some roads may be closed. Do not drive around.

barricades or through water of unknown depth. Take the necessary actions to protect flood-prone property. The area forecast for the peninsula, North Bay, and East Bay. Coastal flood advisory in effect until 4 p.m. Pacific Daylight Time Wednesday. Beach hazard statement in effect through Monday evening for the rest of today. Sunny. Highs around 60 at the coast and around 70 inland. West winds 10 to 20 miles per hour. For tonight, mostly clear. Lows from the 40s to mid 50s. Southwest winds 5 to 15 miles per hour. And on Sunday? Mostly sunny in the morning, then becoming sunny. Highs in the lower 60s at the coast to the lower 70s inland. West winds up to 5 miles per hour, increasing to 5 to 15 miles per hour in the afternoon. For the Sunday night, mostly clear. Lows from the 40s to mid 50s. South winds 5 to 10 miles per hour. Columbus Day, mostly sunny. Highs in the mid 60s at the coast to the lower 70s inland. Southeast winds 5 to 10 miles per hour, becoming northwest in the afternoon. For Monday night, mostly clear. Lows from the 40s to mid 50s. And on Tuesday, mostly sunny in the morning, then becoming sunny. Highs from the lower 60s to mid 70s. For the Tuesday night, clear. Lows from the upper 40s to mid 50s. For Wednesday, mostly sunny. Highs from the mid 60s to upper 70s. And on Wednesday night, clear. Lows in the 50s. For the Thursday, mostly sunny in the morning, then becoming sunny. Highs from the lower 70s to mid 80s. For Thursday night, clear. Lows from the 50s to lower 60s. And on Friday, mostly sunny in the morning, then becoming sunny. High 70s and 80s high temperatures today and lows tonight for the selected cities: San Francisco, 61 and 51, San Francisco Airport, 64 and 51, Redwood City, 69 and 51, Oakland, 64 and 51, Fremont, 66 and 51, Concord, 70 and 49, Livermore, 70 and 48, San Rafael, 69 and 49, Santa Rosa, 74 and 42, Napa, 65 and 46, Fairfield, 70 and 50. These are the 4 p.m. Pacific Daylight Time observations for the San Francisco and Monterey Bay areas on Saturday, October 10th. At San Francisco Airport, it was mostly sunny, temperature 64, dew point 48, relative humidity 56%, west wind at 20 miles an hour, gusting to 26, pressure 29.63 inches and falling. At Oakland Airport, it was mostly sunny, temperature 64, dew point 48, relative humidity 56%, west wind at 14 miles an hour, pressure 29.63 inches and falling. At San Jose Airport, it was sunny, temperature 68, dew point 50, relative humidity 52%, northwest wind at 13 miles an hour, gusting to 25, pressure 29.62 inches and falling. At Santa Rosa, it was sunny, temperature 74, south wind at 10, pressure 29.56 and falling. At Concord, it was sunny, temperature 69, south wind at 16. At Livermore, it was sunny, temperature 69, west wind at 14. At Monterey, it was mostly sunny, temperature 63, west wind at 12, pressure 29.67 and falling. At Salinas, it was mostly sunny, temperature 64, dew point 51, relative humidity 62%, west wind at 14, gusting to 24. Here are some observations around California and western Nevada. At San Diego, rain was falling, with a temperature of 74. It was sunny, with a temperature of 72 at Sacramento, and 62 at South Lake Tahoe. It was mostly sunny, with a temperature of 75 at Reno, and 64 at Truckee. It was cloudy, with a temperature of 75 at Los Angeles, and 59 at Blue Canyon. These are the 5 p.m. Pacific Daylight Time observations for the San Francisco.